chance of rain 50%. Thursday, mostly cloudy with a chance of showers and thunderstorms. Highs in the mid-70s. Chance of rain 50%. Thursday night, mostly cloudy. Lows in the mid-50s. Friday, partly sunny. Highs in the mid-70s. Friday night, partly cloudy. Lows in the upper 50s. Saturday, partly sunny. Highs in the mid-70s. Saturday night, mostly cloudy. Lows in the upper 50s. Sunday, partly sunny. Highs in the mid-70s. The 8 to 14 day outlook, from Monday, August 24th to Sunday, August 30th, calls for near normal temperatures and near normal precipitation. Normal high temperatures across central Pennsylvania during this period range from the mid-70s over the Allegheny Mountains to the low 80s across the lower Susquehanna Valley. Normal lows range from the low 50s over the Alleghenies to the low 60s across the lower Susquehanna Valley. Here are the 8 p.m. conditions in the Altoona area. In Altoona, it was cloudy. The temperature was 70 degrees, the dew point 68, and the relative humidity 93%. The wind was southwest at 6 miles an hour. The pressure was 29.92 inches and steady. At State College, a thunderstorm was reported. The temperature was 72 degrees, the dew point 72, and the relative humidity 100%. The wind was variable at 3 miles an hour. The pressure was 29.89 inches and steady. Now, a few other local conditions: Johnstown, cloudy 67, Dubois, light rain 69, Latrobe, mostly cloudy 70, Pittsburgh cloudy 72, Erie, mostly cloudy 77, Bradford light rain 72. To the south and east, York, cloudy 73, Selins Grove cloudy 70, Harrisburg cloudy 71, Philadelphia cloudy 72, Baltimore cloudy 76, Washington DC light rain 77. Once again, in Altoona it was 70 degrees under cloudy skies. And at State College it was 72 degrees with a thunderstorm. This is NOAA Weather Radio, All Hazards Station WNG 589. 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Here's the hazardous weather outlook for the following counties: Bedford, Blair, Cambria, and Huntingdon. Flood watch in effect until 11 p.m. this evening. For tonight, please listen to NOAA Weather Radio or go to weather.gov/statecollege on the internet for more information about the following hazards. Flood watch. And now the extended outlook for the period Monday through Saturday. No hazardous weather is expected at this time. The Altoona climate summary for this evening, as of 5 p.m., August 16, 2026. Today's high temperature was 79 degrees and the low 69 degrees. 0.12 inches of precipitation fell today, which brings the monthly total to 2.24 inches. The record high for tomorrow is 94, which occurred in 1965, and the record low is 45, which occurred in 1979. Sunset tonight is at 8.09 p.m. Sunrise tomorrow is at 6.26 a.m. Flood watch remains in effect until 10 p.m. this evening. What? Flash flooding caused by excessive rainfall continues to be possible. Where? A portion of central Pennsylvania, including the following counties: Bedford, Blair, Cambria, Franklin, Fulton, Huntingdon, and Somerset. When? Until 10 p.m. this evening. Impacts: excessive runoff may result in flooding of rivers, creeks, streams, and other low-lying and flood-prone locations. Additional details: showers and thunderstorms with heavy rain are expected late this afternoon and evening. Places that have received rain this morning will be most susceptible to flooding. http://www.weather.gov/safety/flood. You should monitor later forecasts and be prepared to take action should flash flood warnings be issued. Low pressure tracking eastward across the lower Great Lakes this evening will pull a cold front across the area late tonight. Bands of showers and storms will move across Pennsylvania from west to east this evening, before the activity tapers off late. Some storms will contain torrential downpours and strong winds, especially across western sections of Pennsylvania. A flood watch remains in effect this evening for portions of southwestern Pennsylvania. Lows tonight will be in the 60s.
Clouds and scattered showers will occur Monday, with humidity still on the high side. Highs will range from the mid-70s across the northwest to the mid-80s across the southeast. Tuesday will feature drier conditions with lower humidity and near normal temperatures. Here is the latest National Weather Service forecast for Blair and Bedford counties, including the city of Altoona. Tonight, showers with thunderstorms likely through midnight, then a chance of showers and a slight chance of thunderstorms after midnight. Some thunderstorms may be severe with damaging winds and heavy rainfall before 8 p.m. Rainfall amounts between a quarter and a half inch. Lows in the upper 60s. West winds 5 to 10 miles an hour with gusts up to 25 miles an hour. Chance of rain near 100%. Monday, mostly sunny. A slight chance of showers in the morning. A chance of showers and thunderstorms in the afternoon. Rainfall amounts less than a tenth of an inch. Highs in the lower 80s. Northwest winds 10 to 15 miles an hour with gusts up to 25 miles an hour. Chance of rain 50%. Monday night, mostly cloudy, then becoming partly cloudy between 10 p.m. and midnight, then becoming mostly clear, then becoming partly cloudy after 4 a.m. A slight chance of showers and thunderstorms before 8 p.m. Rainfall amounts less than a tenth of an inch. Lows around 60. Northwest winds 5 to 10 miles an hour. Chance of rain 20%. Tuesday, sunny. Highs in the upper 70s. Northwest winds 5 to 10 miles an hour. Tuesday night, mostly clear. Lows in the upper 50s. West winds around 5 miles an hour. Here is the latest National Weather Service forecast for Cambria County, including the city of Johnstown. Tonight, showers and thunderstorms through midnight, then a chance of showers and a slight chance of thunderstorms after midnight. Some thunderstorms may produce heavy rainfall before 8 p.m. Rainfall amounts between a quarter and a half inch. Lows in the upper 60s. West winds 5 to 10 miles an hour with gusts up to 25 miles an hour. Chance of rain near 100%. Monday, mostly cloudy through 2 p.m., then becoming partly sunny. A slight chance of thunderstorms in the morning. A chance of showers. A chance of thunderstorms in the afternoon. Rainfall amounts less than a tenth of an inch. Highs in the upper 70s. Northwest winds 10 to 15 miles an hour with gusts up to 25 miles an hour. Chance of rain 50%. Monday night, cooler. Mostly cloudy, then becoming partly cloudy between 8 p.m. and 10 p.m., then becoming mostly clear, then becoming partly cloudy between 2 a.m. and 4 a.m., then becoming mostly cloudy. A slight chance of showers before 8 p.m. Rainfall amounts less than a tenth of an inch. Lows in the upper 50s. Northwest winds 5 to 10 miles an hour. Chance of rain 20%. Tuesday, mostly sunny. Highs in the mid-70s. Northwest winds 5 to 10 miles an hour. Tuesday night, mostly clear. Lows in the upper 50s. West winds around 5 miles an hour. And now the extended forecast for South Central Pennsylvania. Wednesday, sunny. Highs in the lower 80s. Wednesday night, mostly cloudy with a chance of showers and thunderstorms. Lows in the lower 60s. Chance of rain 50%. Thursday, mostly cloudy with a chance of showers and thunderstorms. Highs in the mid-70s. Chance of rain 50%. Thursday night, mostly cloudy. Lows in the mid-50s. Friday, partly sunny. Highs in the mid-70s. Friday night, partly cloudy. Lows in the upper 50s. Saturday, partly sunny. Highs in the mid-70s. Saturday night, mostly cloudy. Lows in the upper 50s. Sunday, partly sunny. Highs in the mid-70s. The 8 to 14 day outlook, from Monday, August 24th to Sunday, August 30th, calls for near normal temperatures and near normal precipitation. Normal high temperatures across central Pennsylvania during this period range from the mid-70s over the Allegheny Mountains to the low 80s across the lower Susquehanna Valley. Normal lows range from the low 50s over the Alleghenies to the low 60s across the lower Susquehanna Valley.
Here are the 8 p.m. conditions in the Altoona area. In Altoona, it was cloudy. The temperature was 70 degrees, the dew point 68, and the relative humidity 93%. The wind was southwest at 6 miles an hour. The pressure was 29.92 inches and steady. At State College, a thunderstorm was reported. The temperature was 72 degrees, the dew point 72, and the relative humidity 100%. The wind was variable at 3 miles an hour. The pressure was 29.89 inches and steady. Now, a few other local conditions: Johnstown, cloudy 67, Dubois, light rain 69, La Trobe, mostly cloudy 70, Pittsburgh cloudy 72, Erie, mostly cloudy 77, Bradford light rain 72. To the south and east, York, cloudy 73, Selims Grove cloudy 70, Harrisburg cloudy 71, Philadelphia cloudy 72, Baltimore cloudy 76, Washington DC light rain 77. Once again, in Altoona it was 70 degrees under cloudy skies. And at State College it was 72 degrees with a thunderstorm. This is NOAA Weather Radio, All Hazards Station WNG 589. 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Here's the hazardous weather outlook for the following counties: Bedford, Blair, Cambria, and Huntingdon. 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For tonight, please listen to NOAA Weather Radio or go to weather.gov/statecollege on the internet for more information about the following hazards. Flood watch. And now the extended outlook for the period Monday through Saturday. No hazardous weather is expected at this time. The Altoona climate summary for this evening, as of 5 p.m., August 16, 2026. Today's high temperature was 79 degrees and the low 69 degrees. 0.12 inches of precipitation fell today, which brings the monthly total to 2.24 inches. The record high for tomorrow is 94, which occurred in 1965, and the record low is 45, which occurred in 1979. Sunset tonight is at 8.09 p.m. Sunrise tomorrow is at 6.26 a.m. Flood watch remains in effect until 10 p.m. this evening. What? Flash flooding caused by excessive rainfall continues to be possible. Where? A portion of central Pennsylvania, including the following counties: Bedford, Blair, Cambria, Franklin, Fulton, Huntingdon, and Somerset. When? Until 10 p.m. this evening. Impacts: excessive runoff may result in flooding of rivers, creeks, streams, and other low-lying and flood-prone locations. Additional details: showers and thunderstorms with heavy rain are expected late this afternoon and evening. Places that have received rain this morning will be most susceptible to flooding. http://www.weather.gov/safety/flood. You should monitor later forecasts and be prepared to take action should flash flood warnings be issued. Low pressure tracking eastward across the lower Great Lakes this evening will pull a cold front across the area late tonight. Bands of showers and storms will move across Pennsylvania from west to east this evening, before the activity tapers off late. Some storms will contain torrential downpours and strong winds, especially across western sections of Pennsylvania. A flood watch remains in effect this evening for portions of southwestern Pennsylvania. Lows tonight will be in the 60s. Clouds and scattered showers will occur Monday, with humidity still on the high side. Highs will range from the mid-70s across the northwest, to the mid-80s across the southeast. Tuesday will feature drier conditions with lower humidity and near normal temperatures. Here is the latest National Weather Service forecast for Blair and Bedford counties, including the city of Altoona. Tonight, showers with thunderstorms likely through midnight, then a chance of showers and a slight chance of thunderstorms after midnight. Some thunderstorms may be severe with damaging winds and heavy rainfall before 8 p.m. Rainfall amounts between a quarter and a half inch. Lows in the upper 60s. West winds 5 to 10 miles an hour with gusts up to 25 miles an hour. Chance of rain near 100%. Monday, mostly sunny. A slight chance of showers in the morning. A chance of showers and thunderstorms in the afternoon. Rainfall amounts less than a tenth of an inch. Highs in the lower 80s.
Northwest winds 10 to 15 miles an hour with gusts up to 25 miles an hour. Chance of rain 50%. Monday night, mostly cloudy, then becoming partly cloudy between 10 p.m. and midnight, then becoming mostly clear, then becoming partly cloudy after 4 a.m. A slight chance of showers and thunderstorms before 8 p.m. Rainfall amounts less than a tenth of an inch. Lows around 60. Northwest winds 5 to 10 miles an hour. Chance of rain 20%. Tuesday, sunny. Highs in the upper 70s. Northwest winds 5 to 10 miles an hour. Tuesday night, mostly clear. Lows in the upper 50s. West winds around 5 miles an hour. Here is the latest National Weather Service forecast for Cambria County, including the city of Johnstown. Tonight, showers and thunderstorms through midnight, then a chance of showers and a slight chance of thunderstorms after midnight. Some thunderstorms may produce heavy rainfall before 8 p.m. Rainfall amounts between a quarter and a half inch. Lows in the upper 60s. West winds 5 to 10 miles an hour with gusts up to 25 miles an hour. Chance of rain near 100%. Monday, mostly cloudy through 2 p.m., then becoming partly sunny. A slight chance of thunderstorms in the morning. A chance of showers. A chance of thunderstorms in the afternoon. Rainfall amounts less than a tenth of an inch. Highs in the upper 70s. Northwest winds 10 to 15 miles an hour with gusts up to 25 miles an hour. Chance of rain 50%. Monday night, cooler. Mostly cloudy, then becoming partly cloudy between 8 p.m. and 10 p.m., then becoming mostly clear, then becoming partly cloudy between 2 a.m. and 4 a.m., then becoming mostly cloudy. A slight chance of showers before 8 p.m. Rainfall amounts less than a tenth of an inch. Lows in the upper 50s. Northwest winds 5 to 10 miles an hour. Chance of rain 20%. Tuesday, mostly sunny. Highs in the mid-70s. Northwest winds 5 to 10 miles an hour. Tuesday night, mostly clear. Lows in the upper 50s. West winds around 5 miles an hour. And now the extended forecast for South Central Pennsylvania. Wednesday, sunny. Highs in the lower 80s. Wednesday night, mostly cloudy with a chance of showers and thunderstorms. Lows in the lower 60s. Chance of rain 50%. Thursday, mostly cloudy with a chance of showers and thunderstorms. Highs in the mid-70s. Chance of rain 50%. Thursday night, mostly cloudy. Lows in the mid-50s. Friday, partly sunny. Highs in the mid-70s. Friday night, partly cloudy. Lows in the upper 50s. Saturday, partly sunny. Highs in the mid-70s. Saturday night, mostly cloudy. Lows in the upper 50s. Sunday, partly sunny. Highs in the mid-70s. Here is the latest National Weather Service forecast for Blair and Bedford counties, including the city of Altoona. Rest of tonight, mostly cloudy. Showers and a chance of thunderstorms between 8 p.m. and midnight, then a chance of showers and a slight chance of thunderstorms after midnight. Rainfall amounts between a quarter and a half inch. Near steady temperature in the lower 70s. West winds 5 to 10 miles an hour with gusts up to 25 miles an hour. Chance of rain 90%. Monday, mostly sunny. A slight chance of showers in the morning. A chance of showers and thunderstorms in the afternoon. Rainfall amounts less than a tenth of an inch. Highs in the lower 80s. Northwest winds 10 to 15 miles an hour with gusts up to 25 miles an hour. Chance of rain 50%. Monday night, mostly cloudy, then becoming partly cloudy between 10 p.m. and midnight, then becoming mostly clear, then becoming partly cloudy after 4 a.m. A slight chance of showers and thunderstorms before 8 p.m. Rainfall amounts less than a tenth of an inch. Lows around 60. Northwest winds 5 to 10 miles an hour. Chance of rain 20%. Tuesday, sunny. Highs in the upper 70s. Northwest winds 5 to 10 miles an hour. Tuesday night, mostly clear. Lows in the upper 50s. West winds around 5 miles an hour.
Here is the latest National Weather Service forecast for Cambria County, including the city of Johnstown. West of tonight, cloudy. Showers and thunderstorms between 8 p.m. and midnight, then a chance of showers and a slight chance of thunderstorms after midnight. Rainfall amounts between a quarter and a half inch. Lows in the upper 60s. West winds 5 to 10 miles an hour with gusts up to 25 miles an hour. Chance of rain 90%. Monday, mostly cloudy through 2 p.m., then becoming partly sunny. A slight chance of thunderstorms in the morning. A chance of showers. A chance of thunderstorms in the afternoon. Rainfall amounts less than a tenth of an inch. Highs in the upper 70s. Northwest winds 10 to 15 miles an hour with gusts up to 25 miles an hour. Chance of rain 50%. Monday night, cooler. Mostly cloudy, then becoming partly cloudy between 8 p.m. and 10 p.m., then becoming mostly clear, then becoming partly cloudy between 2 a.m. and 4 a.m., then becoming mostly cloudy. A slight chance of showers before 8 p.m. Rainfall amounts less than a tenth of an inch. Lows in the upper 50s. Northwest winds 5 to 10 miles an hour. Chance of rain 20%. Tuesday, mostly sunny. Highs in the mid-70s. Northwest winds 5 to 10 miles an hour. Tuesday night, mostly clear. Lows in the upper 50s. West winds around 5 miles an hour. And now the extended forecast for South Central Pennsylvania. Wednesday, sunny. Highs in the lower 80s. Wednesday night, mostly cloudy with a chance of showers and thunderstorms. Lows in the lower 60s. Chance of rain 50%. Thursday, mostly cloudy with a chance of showers and thunderstorms. Highs in the mid-70s. Chance of rain 50%. Thursday night, mostly cloudy. Lows in the mid-50s. Friday, partly sunny. Highs in the mid-70s. Friday night, partly cloudy. Lows in the upper 50s. Saturday, partly sunny. Highs in the mid-70s. Saturday night, mostly cloudy. Lows in the upper 50s. Sunday, partly sunny. Highs in the mid-70s. 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Broadcasts originate from the National Weather Service in State College and are transmitted from the tower facilities provided by the Blair County Emergency Management Agency in Frankstown on a frequency of 162.425 MHz. We are located at Innovation Park in State College. 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Properly set weather radios, with the alarm device, will alert you when severe weather warnings or watches are issued. Programming on this station will be temporarily changed during severe weather, to bring you the latest information. Warnings and safety information from the National Weather Service may someday save your life or protect your property. The 8 to 14 day outlook, from Monday, August 24th to Sunday, August 30th, calls for near normal temperatures and near normal precipitation. Normal high temperatures across central Pennsylvania during this period range from the mid-70s over the Allegheny Mountains to the low 80s across the lower Susquehanna Valley. Normal lows range from the low 50s over the Alleghenies to the low 60s across the lower Susquehanna Valley. Here are the 8 p.m. conditions in the Altoona area. In Altoona, it was cloudy. The temperature was 70 degrees, the dew point 68, and the relative humidity 93%. The wind was southwest at 6 miles an hour. The pressure was 29.92 inches and steady. At State College, a thunderstorm was reported. The temperature was 72 degrees, the dew point 72, and the relative humidity 100%. The wind was variable at 3 miles an hour. The pressure was 29.89 inches and steady. Now, a few other local conditions: Johnstown, cloudy 67, Dubois, light rain 69, La Trobe, mostly cloudy 70, Pittsburgh cloudy 72, Erie, mostly cloudy 77, Bradford light rain 72. To the south and east, York, cloudy 73, Selins Grove cloudy 70, Harrisburg cloudy 71, Philadelphia cloudy 72, Baltimore cloudy 76, Washington DC light rain 77. Once again, in Altoona it was 70 degrees under cloudy skies.
and at State College it was 72 degrees with a thunderstorm. This is NOAA Weather Radio, All Hazards Station WNG589. 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Here's the hazardous weather outlook for the following counties: Bedford, Blair, Cambria, and Huntingdon. 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Flood watch. And now the extended outlook for the period Monday through Saturday. The probability for widespread hazardous weather is low. Spotters, please report flooding or other severe weather. The Altoona climate summary for this evening, as of 5 p.m., August 16, 2026. Today's high temperature was 79 degrees and the low 69 degrees. 0.12 inches of precipitation fell today, which brings the monthly total to 2.24 inches. The record high for tomorrow is 94, which occurred in 1965, and the record low is 45, which occurred in 1979. Sunset tonight is at 8.09 p.m. Sunrise tomorrow is at 6.26 a.m. Flood watch remains in effect until 10 p.m. this evening. What? Flash flooding caused by excessive rainfall continues to be possible. Where? A portion of central Pennsylvania, including the following counties: Bedford, Blair, Cambria, Franklin, Fulton, Huntingdon, and Somerset. When? Until 10 p.m. this evening. Impacts: excessive runoff may result in flooding of rivers, creeks, streams, and other low-lying and flood-prone locations. Additional details: showers and thunderstorms with heavy rain are expected late this afternoon and evening. Places that have received rain this morning will be most susceptible to flooding. http://www.weather.gov/safety/flood. You should monitor later forecasts and be prepared to take action should flash flood warnings be issued. Low pressure tracking eastward across the lower Great Lakes this evening will pull a cold front across the area late tonight. Bands of showers and storms will move across Pennsylvania from west to east this evening, before the activity tapers off late. Some storms will contain torrential downpours and strong winds, especially across western sections of Pennsylvania. A flood watch remains in effect this evening for portions of southwestern Pennsylvania. Lows tonight will be in the 60s. Clouds and scattered showers will occur Monday, with humidity still on the high side. Highs will range from the mid-70s across the northwest to the mid-80s across the southeast. Tuesday will feature drier conditions with lower humidity and near normal temperatures. Here is the latest National Weather Service forecast for Blair and Bedford counties, including the city of Altoona. Rest of tonight, mostly cloudy. Showers and a chance of thunderstorms between 8 p.m. and midnight, then a chance of showers and a slight chance of thunderstorms after midnight. Rainfall amounts between a quarter and a half inch. Near steady temperature in the lower 70s. West winds 5 to 10 miles an hour with gusts up to 25 miles an hour. Chance of rain 90%. Monday, mostly sunny. A slight chance of showers in the morning. A chance of showers and thunderstorms in the afternoon. Rainfall amounts less than a tenth of an inch. Highs in the lower 80s. Northwest winds 10 to 15 miles an hour with gusts up to 25 miles an hour. Chance of rain 50%. Monday night, mostly cloudy, then becoming partly cloudy between 10 p.m. and midnight, then becoming mostly clear, then becoming partly cloudy after 4 a.m. A slight chance of showers and thunderstorms before 8 p.m. Rainfall amounts less than a tenth of an inch. Lows around 60. Northwest winds 5 to 10 miles an hour. Chance of rain 20%. Tuesday, sunny. Highs in the upper 70s. Northwest winds 5 to 10 miles an hour. Tuesday night, mostly clear. Lows in the upper 50s. West winds around 5 miles an hour. Here is the latest National Weather Service forecast for Cambria County, including the city of Johnstown. Rest of tonight, cloudy. Showers and thunderstorms between 8 p.m. and midnight, then a chance of showers and a slight chance of thunderstorms after midnight. Rainfall amounts between a quarter and a half inch. Lows in the upper 60s.
west winds 5 to 10 miles an hour with gusts up to 25 miles an hour. Chance of rain 90%. Monday, mostly cloudy through 2 p.m., then becoming partly sunny. A slight chance of thunderstorms in the morning. A chance of showers. A chance of thunderstorms in the afternoon. Rainfall amounts less than a tenth of an inch. Highs in the upper 70s. Northwest winds 10 to 15 miles an hour with gusts up to 25 miles an hour. Chance of rain 50%. Monday night, cooler. Mostly cloudy, then becoming partly cloudy between 8 p.m. and 10 p.m., then becoming mostly clear, then becoming partly cloudy between 2 a.m. and 4 a.m., then becoming mostly cloudy. A slight chance of showers before 8 p.m. Rainfall amounts less than a tenth of an inch. Lows in the upper 50s. Northwest winds 5 to 10 miles an hour. Chance of rain 20%. Tuesday, mostly sunny. Highs in the mid-70s. Northwest winds 5 to 10 miles an hour. Tuesday night, mostly clear. Lows in the upper 50s. West winds around 5 miles an hour. And now the extended forecast for South Central Pennsylvania. Wednesday, sunny. Highs in the lower 80s. Wednesday night, mostly cloudy with a chance of showers and thunderstorms. Lows in the lower 60s. Chance of rain 50%. Thursday, mostly cloudy with a chance of showers and thunderstorms. Highs in the mid-70s. Chance of rain 50%. Thursday night, mostly cloudy. Lows in the mid-50s. Friday, partly sunny. Highs in the mid-70s. Friday night, partly cloudy. Lows in the upper 50s. Saturday, partly sunny. Highs in the mid-70s. Saturday night, mostly cloudy. Lows in the upper 50s. Sunday, partly sunny. Highs in the mid-70s. Here is the latest National Weather Service forecast for Blair and Bedford counties, including the city of Altoona. Rest of tonight, showers and a chance of thunderstorms between 8 p.m. and midnight, then a chance of showers and a slight chance of thunderstorms after midnight. Patchy fog after midnight. Rainfall amounts between a tenth and a quarter of an inch. Near steady temperature in the lower 70s. West winds 5 to 10 miles an hour with gusts up to 25 miles an hour. Chance of rain near 100%. Monday, mostly sunny. Patchy fog before 10 a.m. A slight chance of showers in the morning. A chance of showers and thunderstorms in the afternoon. Rainfall amounts less than a tenth of an inch. Highs in the lower 80s. Northwest winds 10 to 15 miles an hour with gusts up to 25 miles an hour. Chance of rain 50%. Monday night, mostly cloudy, then becoming partly cloudy between 10 p.m. and midnight, then becoming mostly clear, then becoming partly cloudy after 4 a.m. A slight chance of showers and thunderstorms before 8 p.m. Rainfall amounts less than a tenth of an inch. Lows around 60. Northwest winds 5 to 10 miles an hour. Chance of rain 20%. Tuesday, sunny. Highs in the upper 70s. Northwest winds 5 to 10 miles an hour. Tuesday night, mostly clear. Lows in the upper 50s. West winds around 5 miles an hour. Here is the latest National Weather Service forecast for Cambria County, including the city of Johnstown. Rest of tonight, showers with thunderstorms likely between 8 p.m. and midnight, then a chance of showers and a slight chance of thunderstorms after midnight. Patchy fog after midnight. Rainfall amounts between a quarter and a half inch. Lows in the upper 60s. West winds 5 to 10 miles an hour with gusts up to 25 miles an hour. Chance of rain near 100%. Monday, mostly cloudy through 2 p.m., then becoming partly sunny. Patchy fog before 10 a.m. A slight chance of thunderstorms in the morning. A chance of showers. A chance of thunderstorms in the afternoon. Rainfall amounts less than a tenth of an inch. Highs in the upper 70s. Northwest winds 10 to 15 miles an hour with gusts up to 25 miles an hour. Chance of rain 50%. Monday night, cooler. Mostly cloudy, then becoming partly cloudy between 8 p.m. and 10 p.m., then becoming mostly clear,
then becoming partly cloudy between 2 a.m. and 4 a.m., then becoming mostly cloudy. A slight chance of showers before 8 p.m. Rainfall amounts less than a tenth of an inch. Lows in the upper 50s. Northwest winds 5 to 10 miles an hour. Chance of rain 20%. Tuesday, mostly sunny. Highs in the mid-70s. Northwest winds 5 to 10 miles an hour. Tuesday night, mostly clear. Lows in the upper 50s. West winds around 5 miles an hour. And now the extended forecast for South Central Pennsylvania. Wednesday, sunny. Highs in the lower 80s. Wednesday night, mostly cloudy with a chance of showers and thunderstorms. Lows in the lower 60s. Chance of rain 50%. Thursday, mostly cloudy with a chance of showers and thunderstorms. Highs in the mid-70s. Chance of rain 50%. Thursday night, mostly cloudy. Lows in the mid-50s. Friday, partly sunny. Highs in the mid-70s. Friday night, partly cloudy. Lows in the upper 50s. Saturday, partly sunny. Highs in the mid-70s. Saturday night, mostly cloudy. Lows in the upper 50s. Sunday, partly sunny. Highs in the mid-70s. The 8 to 14 day outlook, from Monday, August 24th to Sunday, August 30th, calls for near normal temperatures and near normal precipitation. Normal high temperatures across central Pennsylvania during this period range from the mid-70s over the Allegheny Mountains to the low 80s across the lower Susquehanna Valley. Normal lows range from the low 50s over the Alleghenies to the low 60s across the lower Susquehanna Valley. Here are the 8 p.m. conditions in the Altoona area. In Altoona, it was cloudy. The temperature was 70 degrees, the dew point 68, and the relative humidity 93%. The wind was southwest at 6 miles an hour. The pressure was 29.92 inches and steady. At State College, a thunderstorm was reported. The temperature was 72 degrees, the dew point 72, and the relative humidity 100%. The wind was variable at 3 miles an hour. The pressure was 29.89 inches and steady. Now, a few other local conditions: Johnstown, cloudy 67, Dubois, light rain 69, La Trobe, mostly cloudy 70, Pittsburgh cloudy 72, Erie, mostly cloudy 77, Bradford light rain 72. To the south and east, York, cloudy 73, Selins Grove cloudy 70, Harrisburg cloudy 71, Philadelphia cloudy 72, Baltimore cloudy 76, Washington DC light rain 77. Once again, in Altoona it was 70 degrees under cloudy skies. And at State College it was 72 degrees with a thunderstorm. This is NOAA Weather Radio, All Hazards Station WNG 589. 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Here's the hazardous weather outlook for the following counties: Bedford, Blair, Cambria, and Huntingdon. Flood watch in effect until 11 p.m. this evening. For tonight, please listen to NOAA Weather Radio or go to weather.gov/statecollege on the internet for more information about the following hazards. Flood watch. And now the extended outlook for the period Monday through Saturday. The probability for widespread hazardous weather is low. Spotters, please report flooding or other severe weather. The Altoona climate summary for this evening, as of 5 p.m., August 16, 2026. Today's high temperature was 79 degrees and the low 69 degrees. 0.12 inches of precipitation fell today, which brings the monthly total to 2.24 inches. The record high for tomorrow is 94, which occurred in 1965, and the record low is 45, which occurred in 1979. Sunset tonight is at 8.09 p.m. Sunrise tomorrow is at 6.26 a.m. Flood watch remains in effect until 10 p.m. this evening. What? Flash flooding caused by excessive rainfall continues to be possible. Where? A portion of central Pennsylvania, including the following counties: Bedford, Blair, Cambria, Franklin, Fulton, Huntingdon, and Somerset. When? Until 10 p.m. this evening.
impacts, excessive runoff may result in flooding of rivers, creeks, streams, and other low-lying and flood-prone locations. Additional details, showers and thunderstorms with heavy rain are expected late this afternoon and evening. Places that have received rain this morning will be most susceptible to flooding. http://www.weather.gov/safety/flood. You should monitor later forecasts and be prepared to take action should flash flood warnings be issued. Low pressure tracking eastward across the lower Great Lakes this evening will pull a cold front across the area late tonight. Bands of showers and storms will move across Pennsylvania from west to east this evening, before the activity tapers off late. Some storms will contain torrential downpours and strong winds, especially across western sections of Pennsylvania. A flood watch remains in effect this evening for portions of southwestern Pennsylvania. Lows tonight will be in the 60s. Clouds and scattered showers will occur Monday, with humidity still on the high side. Highs will range from the mid-70s across the northwest, to the mid-80s across the southeast. Tuesday will feature drier conditions with lower humidity and near normal temperatures. Here is the latest National Weather Service forecast for Blair and Bedford counties, including the city of Altoona. Rest of tonight, showers and a chance of thunderstorms between 8 p.m. and midnight, then a chance of showers and a slight chance of thunderstorms after midnight. Patchy fog after midnight. Rainfall amounts between a tenth and a quarter of an inch. Near steady temperature in the lower 70s. West winds 5 to 10 miles an hour with gusts up to 25 miles an hour. Chance of rain near 100%. Monday, mostly sunny. Patchy fog before 10 a.m. A slight chance of showers in the morning. A chance of showers and thunderstorms in the afternoon. Rainfall amounts less than a tenth of an inch. Highs in the lower 80s. Northwest winds 10 to 15 miles an hour with gusts up to 25 miles an hour. Chance of rain 50%. Monday night, mostly cloudy, then becoming partly cloudy between 10 p.m. and midnight, then becoming mostly clear, then becoming partly cloudy after 4 a.m. A slight chance of showers and thunderstorms before 8 p.m. Rainfall amounts less than a tenth of an inch. Lows around 60. Northwest winds 5 to 10 miles an hour. Chance of rain 20%. Tuesday, sunny. Highs in the upper 70s. Northwest winds 5 to 10 miles an hour. Tuesday night, mostly clear. Lows in the upper 50s. West winds around 5 miles an hour. Here is the latest National Weather Service forecast for Cambria County, including the city of Johnstown. Rest of tonight, showers with thunderstorms likely between 8 p.m. and midnight, then a chance of showers and a slight chance of thunderstorms after midnight. Patchy fog after midnight. Rainfall amounts between a quarter and a half inch. Lows in the upper 60s. West winds 5 to 10 miles an hour with gusts up to 25 miles an hour. Chance of rain near 100%. Monday, mostly cloudy through 2 p.m., then becoming partly sunny. Patchy fog before 10 a.m. A slight chance of thunderstorms in the morning. A chance of showers. A chance of thunderstorms in the afternoon. Rainfall amounts less than a tenth of an inch. Highs in the upper 70s. Northwest winds 10 to 15 miles an hour with gusts up to 25 miles an hour. Chance of rain 50%. Monday night, cooler. Mostly cloudy, then becoming partly cloudy between 8 p.m. and 10 p.m., then becoming mostly clear, then becoming partly cloudy between 2 a.m. and 4 a.m., then becoming mostly cloudy. A slight chance of showers before 8 p.m. Rainfall amounts less than a tenth of an inch. Lows in the upper 50s. Northwest winds 5 to 10 miles an hour. Chance of rain 20%. Tuesday, mostly sunny. Highs in the mid-70s. Northwest winds 5 to 10 miles an hour. Tuesday night, mostly clear. Lows in the upper 50s. West winds around 5 miles an hour. And now the extended forecast for South Central Pennsylvania. Wednesday, sunny. Highs in the lower 80s. Wednesday night, mostly cloudy with a chance of showers and thunderstorms. Lows in the lower 60s. Chance of rain 50%.
Thursday, mostly cloudy with a chance of showers and thunderstorms. Highs in the mid-70s. Chance of rain 50%. Thursday night, mostly cloudy. Lows in the mid-50s. Friday, partly sunny. Highs in the mid-70s. Friday night, partly cloudy. Lows in the upper 50s. Saturday, partly sunny. Highs in the mid-70s. Saturday night, mostly cloudy. Lows in the upper 50s. Sunday, partly sunny. Highs in the mid-70s. The 8 to 14 day outlook, from Monday, August 24th to Sunday, August 30th, calls for near normal temperatures and near normal precipitation. Normal high temperatures across central Pennsylvania during this period range from the mid-70s over the Allegheny Mountains to the low 80s across the lower Susquehanna Valley. Normal lows range from the low 50s over the Alleghenies to the low 60s across the lower Susquehanna Valley. Here are the 8 p.m. conditions in the Altoona area. In Altoona, it was cloudy. The temperature was 70 degrees, the dew point 68, and the relative humidity 93%. The wind was southwest at 6 miles an hour. The pressure was 29.92 inches and steady. At State College, a thunderstorm was reported. The temperature was 72 degrees, the dew point 72, and the relative humidity 100%. The wind was variable at 3 miles an hour. The pressure was 29.89 inches and steady. Now, a few other local conditions: Johnstown, cloudy 67, Dubois, light rain 69, La Trobe, mostly cloudy 70, Pittsburgh cloudy 72, Erie, mostly cloudy 77, Bradford light rain 72. To the south and east, York, cloudy 73, Selins Grove cloudy 70, Harrisburg cloudy 71, Philadelphia cloudy 72, Baltimore cloudy 76, Washington DC light rain 77. Once again, in Altoona it was 70 degrees under cloudy skies. And at State College it was 72 degrees with a thunderstorm. This is NOAA Weather Radio, All Hazards Station WNG 589. 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Here's the hazardous weather outlook for the following counties: Bedford, Blair, Cambria, and Huntingdon. 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For tonight, please listen to NOAA Weather Radio or go to weather.gov/statecollege on the internet for more information about the following hazards. Flood watch. And now the extended outlook for the period Monday through Saturday. The probability for widespread hazardous weather is low. Spotters, please report flooding or other severe weather. The Altoona climate summary for this evening, as of 5 p.m., August 16, 2026. Today's high temperature was 79 degrees and the low 69 degrees. 0.12 inches of precipitation fell today, which brings the monthly total to 2.24 inches. The record high for tomorrow is 94, which occurred in 1965, and the record low is 45, which occurred in 1979. Sunset tonight is at 8.09 p.m. Sunrise tomorrow is at 6.26 a.m. Flood watch remains in effect until 10 p.m. this evening. What? Flash flooding caused by excessive rainfall continues to be possible. Where? A portion of central Pennsylvania, including the following counties: Bedford, Blair, Cambria, Franklin, Fulton, Huntingdon, and Somerset. When? Until 10 p.m. this evening. Impacts: excessive runoff may result in flooding of rivers, creeks, streams, and other low-lying and flood-prone locations. Additional details: showers and thunderstorms with heavy rain are expected late this afternoon and evening. Places that have received rain this morning will be most susceptible to flooding. http://www.weather.gov/safety/flood. You should monitor later forecasts and be prepared to take action should flash flood warnings be issued. Low pressure tracking eastward across the lower Great Lakes this evening will pull a cold front across the area late tonight. Bands of showers and storms will move across Pennsylvania from west to east this evening, before the activity tapers off late. Some storms will contain torrential downpours and strong winds, especially across western sections of Pennsylvania. A flood watch remains in effect this evening for portions of southwestern Pennsylvania. Lows tonight will be in the 60s.
Clouds and scattered showers will occur Monday, with humidity still on the high side. Highs will range from the mid-70s across the northwest to the mid-80s across the southeast. Tuesday will feature drier conditions with lower humidity and near normal temperatures. Here is the latest National Weather Service forecast.

Northwest winds 10 to 15 miles an hour with gusts up to 25 miles an hour. Chance of rain 50%. Monday night, mostly cloudy, then becoming partly cloudy between 10 p.m. and midnight, then becoming mostly clear, then becoming partly cloudy after 4 a.m. A slight chance of showers and thunderstorms before 8 p.m. Rainfall amounts less than a tenth of an inch. Lows around 60. Northwest winds 5 to 10 miles an hour. Chance of rain 20%. Tuesday, sunny. Highs in the upper 70s. Northwest winds 5 to 10 miles an hour. Tuesday night, mostly clear. Lows in the upper 50s. West winds around 5 miles an hour. Here is the latest National Weather Service forecast for Cambria County, including the city of Johnstown. Rest of tonight, showers with thunderstorms likely between 8 p.m. and midnight, then a chance of showers and a slight chance of thunderstorms after midnight. Patchy fog after midnight. Rainfall amounts between a quarter and a half inch. Lows in the upper 60s. West winds 5 to 10 miles an hour with gusts up to 25 miles an hour. Chance of rain near 100%. Monday, mostly cloudy through 2 p.m., then becoming partly sunny. Patchy fog before 10 a.m. A slight chance of thunderstorms in the morning. A chance of showers. A chance of thunderstorms in the afternoon. Rainfall amounts less than a tenth of an inch. Highs in the upper 70s. Northwest winds 10 to 15 miles an hour with gusts up to 25 miles an hour. Chance of rain 50%. Monday night, cooler. Mostly cloudy, then becoming partly cloudy between 8 p.m. and 10 p.m., then becoming mostly clear, then becoming partly cloudy between 2 a.m. and 4 a.m., then becoming mostly cloudy. A slight chance of showers before 8 p.m. Rainfall amounts less than a tenth of an inch. Lows in the upper 50s. Northwest winds 5 to 10 miles an hour. Chance of rain 20%. Tuesday, mostly sunny. Highs in the mid-70s. Northwest winds 5 to 10 miles an hour. Tuesday night, mostly clear. Lows in the upper 50s. West winds around 5 miles an hour. And now the extended forecast for South Central Pennsylvania. Wednesday, sunny. Highs in the lower 80s. Wednesday night, mostly cloudy with a chance of showers and thunderstorms. Lows in the lower 60s. Chance of rain 50%. Thursday, mostly cloudy with a chance of showers and thunderstorms. Highs in the mid-70s. Chance of rain 50%. Thursday night, mostly cloudy. Lows in the mid-50s. Friday, partly sunny. Highs in the mid-70s. Friday night, partly cloudy. Lows in the upper 50s. Saturday, partly sunny. Highs in the mid-70s. Saturday night, mostly cloudy. Lows in the upper 50s. Sunday, partly sunny. Highs in the mid-70s. The 8 to 14 day outlook, from Monday, August 24th to Sunday, August 30th, calls for near normal temperatures and near normal precipitation. Normal high temperatures across central Pennsylvania during this period range from the mid-70s over the Allegheny Mountains to the low 80s across the lower Susquehanna Valley. Normal lows range from the low 50s over the Alleghenies to the low 60s across the lower Susquehanna Valley. Here are the 8 p.m. conditions in the Altoona area. In Altoona, it was cloudy. The temperature was 70 degrees, the dew point 68, and the relative humidity 93%. The wind was southwest at 6 miles an hour. The pressure was 29.92 inches and steady. At State College, a thunderstorm was reported. The temperature was 72 degrees, the dew point 72, and the relative humidity 100%. The wind was variable at 3 miles an hour. The pressure was 29.89 inches and steady. Now, a few other local conditions: Johnstown, cloudy 67, Dubois, light rain 69, Latrobe, mostly cloudy 70, Pittsburgh cloudy 72, Erie, mostly cloudy 77, Bradford light rain 72. To the south and east, York, cloudy 73, Selins Grove cloudy 70, Harrisburg cloudy 71, Philadelphia cloudy 72, Baltimore cloudy 76, Washington D.C.

77. Once again, in Altoona it was 70 degrees under cloudy skies. And at State College it was 72 degrees with a thunderstorm. This is NOAA Weather Radio, All Hazards Station WNG 589. 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Here's the hazardous weather outlook for the following counties: Bedford, Blair, Cambria, and Huntingdon. Flood watch in effect until 11 p.m. this evening. For tonight, please listen to NOAA Weather Radio or go to weather.gov/statecollege on the internet for more information about the following hazards. Flood watch. And now the extended outlook for the period Monday through Saturday. The probability for widespread hazardous weather is low. Spotters, please report flooding or other severe weather. Flood watch remains in effect until 10 p.m. this evening. What? Flash flooding caused by excessive rainfall continues to be possible. Where? A portion of central Pennsylvania, including the following counties: Bedford, Blair, Cambria, Franklin, Fulton, Huntingdon, and Somerset. When? Until 10 p.m. this evening. Impacts: excessive runoff may result in flooding of rivers, creeks, streams, and other low-lying and flood-prone locations. Additional details: showers and thunderstorms with heavy rain are expected late this afternoon and evening. Places that have received rain this morning will be most susceptible to flooding. http://www.weather.gov/safety/flood. You should monitor later forecasts and be prepared to take action should flash flood warnings be issued. Low pressure tracking eastward across the lower Great Lakes this evening will pull a cold front across the area late tonight. Bands of showers and storms will move across Pennsylvania from west to east this evening, before the activity tapers off late. Some storms will contain torrential downpours and strong winds, especially across western sections of Pennsylvania. A flood watch remains in effect this evening for portions of southwestern Pennsylvania. Lows tonight will be in the 60s. Clouds and scattered showers will occur Monday, with humidity still on the high side. Highs will range from the mid-70s across the northwest to the mid-80s across the southeast. Tuesday will feature drier conditions with lower humidity and near normal temperatures. Here is the latest National Weather Service forecast for Blair and Bedford counties, including the city of Altoona. Rest of tonight, showers and a chance of thunderstorms between 8 p.m. and midnight, then a chance of showers and a slight chance of thunderstorms after midnight. Patchy fog after midnight. Rainfall amounts between a tenth and a quarter of an inch. Near steady temperature in the lower 70s. West winds 5 to 10 miles an hour with gusts up to 25 miles an hour. Chance of rain near 100%. Monday, mostly sunny. Patchy fog before 10 a.m. A slight chance of showers in the morning. A chance of showers and thunderstorms in the afternoon. Rainfall amounts less than a tenth of an inch. Highs in the lower 80s. Northwest winds 10 to 15 miles an hour with gusts up to 25 miles an hour. Chance of rain 50%. Monday night, mostly cloudy, then becoming partly cloudy between 10 p.m. and midnight, then becoming mostly clear, then becoming partly cloudy after 4 a.m. A slight chance of showers and thunderstorms before 8 p.m. Rainfall amounts less than a tenth of an inch. Lows around 60. Northwest winds 5 to 10 miles an hour. Chance of rain 20%. Tuesday, sunny. Highs in the upper 70s. Northwest winds 5 to 10 miles an hour. Tuesday night, mostly clear. Lows in the upper 50s. West winds around 5 miles an hour. Here is the latest National Weather Service forecast for Cambria County, including the city of Johnstown. Rest of tonight, showers with thunderstorms likely between 8 p.m. and midnight, then a chance of showers and a slight chance of thunderstorms after midnight. Patchy fog after midnight. Rainfall amounts between a quarter and a half inch. Lows in the upper 60s. West winds 5 to 10 miles an hour with gusts up to 25 miles an hour. Chance of rain near 100%. Monday, mostly cloudy through 2 p.m., then becoming partly sunny. Patchy fog before 10 a.m. A slight chance of thunderstorms in the morning. A chance of showers. A chance of thunderstorms in the afternoon.
Rainfall amounts less than a tenth of an inch. Highs in the upper 70s. Northwest winds 10 to 15 miles an hour with gusts up to 25 miles an hour. Chance of rain 50%. Monday night, cooler. Mostly cloudy, then becoming partly cloudy between 8 p.m. and 10 p.m., then becoming mostly clear, then becoming partly cloudy between 2 a.m. and 4 a.m., then becoming mostly cloudy. A slight chance of showers before 8 p.m. Rainfall amounts less than a tenth of an inch. Lows in the upper 50s. Northwest winds 5 to 10 miles an hour. Chance of rain 20%. Tuesday, mostly sunny. Highs in the mid-70s. Northwest winds 5 to 10 miles an hour. Tuesday night, mostly clear. Lows in the upper 50s. West winds around 5 miles an hour. And now the extended forecast for South Central Pennsylvania. Wednesday, sunny. Highs in the lower 80s. Wednesday night, mostly cloudy with a chance of showers and thunderstorms. Lows in the lower 60s. Chance of rain 50%. Thursday, mostly cloudy with a chance of showers and thunderstorms. Highs in the mid-70s. Chance of rain 50%. Thursday night, mostly cloudy. Lows in the mid-50s. Friday, partly sunny. Highs in the mid-70s. Friday night, partly cloudy. Lows in the upper 50s. Saturday, partly sunny. Highs in the mid-70s. Saturday night, mostly cloudy. Lows in the upper 50s. Sunday, partly sunny. Highs in the mid-70s. Here is the latest National Weather Service forecast for Blair and Bedford counties, including the city of Altoona. Rest of tonight, mostly cloudy. Showers and a chance of thunderstorms between 8 p.m. and midnight, then a chance of showers and a slight chance of thunderstorms after midnight. Patchy fog after midnight. Rainfall amounts between a tenth and a quarter of an inch. Near steady temperature in the lower 70s. West winds 5 to 10 miles an hour with gusts up to 25 miles an hour. Chance of rain 90%. Monday, mostly sunny. Patchy fog before 10 a.m. A slight chance of showers in the morning. A chance of showers and thunderstorms in the afternoon. Rainfall amounts less than a tenth of an inch. Highs in the lower 80s. Northwest winds 10 to 15 miles an hour with gusts up to 25 miles an hour. Chance of rain 50%. Monday night, mostly cloudy, then becoming partly cloudy between 10 p.m. and midnight, then becoming mostly clear, then becoming partly cloudy after 4 a.m. A slight chance of showers and thunderstorms before 8 p.m. Rainfall amounts less than a tenth of an inch. Lows around 60. Northwest winds 5 to 10 miles an hour. Chance of rain 20%. Tuesday, sunny. Highs in the upper 70s. Northwest winds 5 to 10 miles an hour. Tuesday night, mostly clear. Lows in the upper 50s. West winds around 5 miles an hour. Here is the latest National Weather Service forecast for Cambria County, including the city of Johnstown. Rest of tonight, cloudy. Showers and a chance of thunderstorms between 8 p.m. and midnight, then a chance of showers and a slight chance of thunderstorms after midnight. Patchy fog after midnight. Rainfall amounts between a quarter and a half inch. Near steady temperature in the upper 60s. West winds 5 to 10 miles an hour with gusts up to 25 miles an hour. Chance of rain 90%. Monday, mostly cloudy through 2 p.m., then becoming partly sunny. Patchy fog before 10 a.m. A slight chance of thunderstorms in the morning. A chance of showers. A chance of thunderstorms in the afternoon. Rainfall amounts less than a tenth of an inch. Highs in the upper 70s. Northwest winds 10 to 15 miles an hour with gusts up to 25 miles an hour. Chance of rain 50%. Monday night, cooler. Mostly cloudy, then becoming partly cloudy between 8 p.m. and 10 p.m., then becoming mostly clear, then becoming partly cloudy between 2 a.m. and 4 a.m., then becoming mostly cloudy. A slight chance of showers before 8 p.m. Rainfall amounts less than a tenth of an inch. Lows in the upper 50s.
Northwest winds 5 to 10 miles an hour. Chance of rain 20%. Tuesday, mostly sunny. Highs in the mid-70s. Northwest winds 5 to 10 miles an hour. Tuesday night, mostly clear. Lows in the upper 50s. West winds around 5 miles an hour. And now the extended forecast for South Central Pennsylvania. Wednesday, sunny. Highs in the lower 80s. Wednesday night, mostly cloudy with a chance of showers and thunderstorms. Lows in the lower 60s. Chance of rain 50%. Thursday, mostly cloudy with a chance of showers and thunderstorms. Highs in the mid-70s. Chance of rain 50%. Thursday night, mostly cloudy. Lows in the mid-50s. Friday, partly sunny. Highs in the mid-70s. Friday night, partly cloudy. Lows in the upper 50s. Saturday, partly sunny. Highs in the mid-70s. Saturday night, mostly cloudy. Lows in the upper 50s. Sunday, partly sunny. Highs in the mid-70s. The 8 to 14 day outlook, from Monday, August 24th to Sunday, August 30th, calls for near normal temperatures and near normal precipitation. Normal high temperatures across central Pennsylvania during this period range from the mid-70s over the Allegheny Mountains to the low 80s across the lower Susquehanna Valley. Normal lows range from the low 50s over the Alleghenies to the low 60s across the lower Susquehanna Valley. Here are the 9 p.m. conditions in the Altoona area. In Altoona, it was mostly cloudy. The temperature was 70 degrees, the dew point 68, and the relative humidity 93%. The wind was southwest at 6 miles an hour. The pressure was 29.92 inches and steady. At State College, rain was falling. The temperature was 70 degrees, the dew point 70, and the relative humidity 100%. The wind was south at 6 miles an hour. The pressure was 29.90 inches and rising. Now, a few other local conditions: Johnstown, cloudy 68, Dubois, light rain 69, Latrobe, mostly cloudy 72, Pittsburgh cloudy 72, Erie, partly cloudy 75, Bradford cloudy 71. To the south and east, York, cloudy 71, Selins Grove cloudy 70, Harrisburg light rain 71, Philadelphia cloudy 73, Baltimore a thunderstorm 76, Washington DC mostly cloudy 76. Once again, in Altoona it was 70 degrees under mostly cloudy skies. And at State College it was 70 degrees with rain. 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Here's the hazardous weather outlook for the following counties: Bedford, Blair, Cambria, and Huntingdon. Flood watch in effect until 11 p.m. this evening. For tonight, please listen to NOAA Weather Radio or go to weather.gov/statecollege on the internet for more information about the following hazards. Flood watch. And now the extended outlook for the period Monday through Saturday. The probability for widespread hazardous weather is low. Spotters, please report flooding or other severe weather. Flood watch remains in effect until 10 p.m. this evening. What? Flash flooding caused by excessive rainfall continues to be possible. Where? A portion of central Pennsylvania, including the following counties: Bedford, Blair, Cambria, Franklin, Fulton, Huntingdon, and Somerset. When? Until 10 p.m. this evening. Impacts: excessive runoff may result in flooding of rivers, creeks, streams, and other low-lying and flood-prone locations. Additional details: showers and thunderstorms with heavy rain are expected late this afternoon and evening. Places that have received rain this morning will be most susceptible to flooding. http://www.weather.gov/safety/flood you should monitor later forecasts and be prepared to take action should flash flood warnings be issued. Low pressure tracking eastward across the lower Great Lakes this evening will pull a cold front across the area late tonight. Bands of showers and storms will move across Pennsylvania from west to east this evening, before the activity tapers off late. Some storms will contain torrential downpours and strong winds, especially across western sections of Pennsylvania.
A flood watch remains in effect this evening for portions of southwestern Pennsylvania. Lows tonight will be in the 60s. Clouds and scattered showers will occur Monday, with humidity still on the high side. Highs will range from the mid-70s across the northwest to the mid-80s across the southeast. Tuesday will feature drier conditions with lower humidity and near normal temperatures. Here is the latest National Weather Service forecast for Blair and Bedford counties, including the city of Altoona. Rest of tonight, mostly cloudy. Showers and a chance of thunderstorms between 8 p.m. and midnight, then a chance of showers and a slight chance of thunderstorms after midnight. Patchy fog after midnight. Rainfall amounts between a tenth and a quarter of an inch. Near steady temperature in the lower 70s. West winds 5 to 10 miles an hour with gusts up to 25 miles an hour. Chance of rain 90%. Monday, mostly sunny. Patchy fog before 10 a.m. A slight chance of showers in the morning. A chance of showers and thunderstorms in the afternoon. Rainfall amounts less than a tenth of an inch. Highs in the lower 80s. Northwest winds 10 to 15 miles an hour with gusts up to 25 miles an hour. Chance of rain 50%. Monday night, mostly cloudy, then becoming partly cloudy between 10 p.m. and midnight, then becoming mostly clear, then becoming partly cloudy after 4 a.m. A slight chance of showers and thunderstorms before 8 p.m. Rainfall amounts less than a tenth of an inch. Lows around 60. Northwest winds 5 to 10 miles an hour. Chance of rain 20%. Tuesday, sunny. Highs in the upper 70s. Northwest winds 5 to 10 miles an hour. Tuesday night, mostly clear. Lows in the upper 50s. West winds around 5 miles an hour. Here is the latest National Weather Service forecast for Cambria County, including the city of Johnstown. Rest of tonight, cloudy. Showers and a chance of thunderstorms between 8 p.m. and midnight, then a chance of showers and a slight chance of thunderstorms after midnight. Patchy fog after midnight. Rainfall amounts between a quarter and a half inch. Near steady temperature in the upper 60s. West winds 5 to 10 miles an hour with gusts up to 25 miles an hour. Chance of rain 90%. Monday, mostly cloudy through 2 p.m., then becoming partly sunny. Patchy fog before 10 a.m. A slight chance of thunderstorms in the morning. A chance of showers. A chance of thunderstorms in the afternoon. Rainfall amounts less than a tenth of an inch. Highs in the upper 70s. Northwest winds 10 to 15 miles an hour with gusts up to 25 miles an hour. Chance of rain 50%. Monday night, cooler. Mostly cloudy, then becoming partly cloudy between 8 p.m. and 10 p.m., then becoming mostly clear, then becoming partly cloudy between 2 a.m. and 4 a.m., then becoming mostly cloudy. A slight chance of showers before 8 p.m. Rainfall amounts less than a tenth of an inch. Lows in the upper 50s. Northwest winds 5 to 10 miles an hour. Chance of rain 20%. Tuesday, mostly sunny. Highs in the mid-70s. Northwest winds 5 to 10 miles an hour. Tuesday night, mostly clear. Lows in the upper 50s. West winds around 5 miles an hour. And now the extended forecast for South Central Pennsylvania. Wednesday, sunny. Highs in the lower 80s. Wednesday night, mostly cloudy with a chance of showers and thunderstorms. Lows in the lower 60s. Chance of rain 50%. Thursday, mostly cloudy with a chance of showers and thunderstorms. Highs in the mid-70s. Chance of rain 50%. Thursday night, mostly cloudy. Lows in the mid-50s. Friday, partly sunny. Highs in the mid-70s. Friday night, partly cloudy. Lows in the upper 50s. Saturday, partly sunny. Highs in the mid-70s. Saturday night, mostly cloudy. Lows in the upper 50s. Sunday, partly sunny. Highs in the mid-70s. The 8 to 14 day outlook, from Monday, August 24th to Sunday, August 30th, calls for near normal temperatures and near normal precipitation.
Normal high temperatures across central Pennsylvania during this period range from the mid-70s over the Allegheny Mountains to the low 80s across the lower Susquehanna Valley. Normal lows range from the low 50s over the Alleghenies to the low 60s across the lower Susquehanna Valley. Here are the 9 p.m. conditions in the Altoona area. In Altoona, it was mostly cloudy. The temperature was 70 degrees, the dew point 68, and the relative humidity 93%. The wind was southwest at 6 miles an hour. The pressure was 29.92 inches and steady. At State College, rain was falling. The temperature was 70 degrees, the dew point 70, and the relative humidity 100%. The wind was south at 6 miles an hour. The pressure was 29.90 inches and rising. Now, a few other local conditions: Johnstown, cloudy 68, Dubois, light rain 69, Latrobe, mostly cloudy 72, Pittsburgh cloudy 72, Erie, partly cloudy 75, Bradford cloudy 71. To the south and east, York, cloudy 71, Selins Grove cloudy 70, Harrisburg light rain 71, Philadelphia cloudy 73, Baltimore a thunderstorm 76, Washington DC mostly cloudy 76. Once again, in Altoona it was 70 degrees under mostly cloudy skies. And at State College it was 70 degrees with rain. 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Here's the hazardous weather outlook for the following counties: Bedford, Blair, Cambria, and Huntingdon. Flood watch in effect until 11 p.m. this evening. For tonight, please listen to NOAA Weather Radio or go to weather.gov/statecollege on the internet for more information about the following hazards. Flood watch. And now the extended outlook for the period Monday through Saturday. The probability for widespread hazardous weather is low. Spotters, please report flooding or other severe weather. Flood watch remains in effect until 10 p.m. this evening. What? Flash flooding caused by excessive rainfall continues to be possible. Where? A portion of central Pennsylvania, including the following counties: Bedford, Blair, Cambria, Franklin, Fulton, Huntingdon, and Somerset. When? Until 10 p.m. this evening. Impacts: excessive runoff may result in flooding of rivers, creeks, streams, and other low-lying and flood-prone locations. Additional details: showers and thunderstorms with heavy rain are expected late this afternoon and evening. Places that have received rain this morning will be most susceptible to flooding. http://www.weather.gov/safety/flood You should monitor later forecasts and be prepared to take action should flash flood warnings be issued. Low pressure tracking eastward across the lower Great Lakes this evening will pull a cold front across the area late tonight. Bands of showers and storms will move across Pennsylvania from west to east this evening, before the activity tapers off late. Some storms will contain torrential downpours and strong winds, especially across western sections of Pennsylvania. A flood watch remains in effect this evening for portions of southwestern Pennsylvania. Lows tonight will be in the 60s. Clouds and scattered showers will occur Monday, with humidity still on the high side. Highs will range from the mid-70s across the northwest to the mid-80s across the southeast. Tuesday will feature drier conditions with lower humidity and near normal temperatures. 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Broadcasts originate from the National Weather Service in State College and are transmitted from the tower facilities provided by the Blair County Emergency Management Agency in Frankstown on a frequency of 162.425 MHz. We are located at Innovation Park in State College. 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Properly set weather radios with the alarm device will alert you when severe weather warnings or watches are issued. Programming on this station will be temporarily changed during severe weather to bring you the latest information. Warnings and safety information from the National Weather Service may someday save your life or protect your property. Here is the latest National Weather Service forecast for Blair and Bedford counties, including the city of Altoona. Rest of tonight, mostly cloudy.
showers and a chance of thunderstorms between 8 p.m. and midnight, then a chance of showers and a slight chance of thunderstorms after midnight. Patchy fog after midnight. Rainfall amounts between a tenth and a quarter of an inch. Near steady temperature in the lower 70s. West winds 5 to 10 miles an hour with gusts up to 25 miles an hour. Chance of rain 90%. Monday, mostly sunny. Patchy fog before 10 a.m. A slight chance of showers in the morning. A chance of showers and thunderstorms in the afternoon. Rainfall amounts less than a tenth of an inch. Highs in the lower 80s. Northwest winds 10 to 15 miles an hour with gusts up to 25 miles an hour. Chance of rain 50%. Monday night, mostly cloudy, then becoming partly cloudy between 10 p.m. and midnight, then becoming mostly clear, then becoming partly cloudy after 4 a.m. A slight chance of showers and thunderstorms before 8 p.m. Rainfall amounts less than a tenth of an inch. Lows around 60. Northwest winds 5 to 10 miles an hour. Chance of rain 20%. Tuesday, sunny. Highs in the upper 70s. Northwest winds 5 to 10 miles an hour. Tuesday night, mostly clear. Lows in the upper 50s. West winds around 5 miles an hour. Here is the latest National Weather Service forecast for Cambria County, including the city of Johnstown. Rest of tonight, cloudy. Showers and a chance of thunderstorms between 8 p.m. and midnight, then a chance of showers and a slight chance of thunderstorms after midnight. Patchy fog after midnight. Rainfall amounts between a quarter and a half inch. Near steady temperature in the upper 60s. West winds 5 to 10 miles an hour with gusts up to 25 miles an hour. Chance of rain 90%. Monday, mostly cloudy through 2 p.m., then becoming partly sunny. Patchy fog before 10 a.m. A slight chance of thunderstorms in the morning. A chance of showers. A chance of thunderstorms in the afternoon. Rainfall amounts less than a tenth of an inch. Highs in the upper 70s. Northwest winds 10 to 15 miles an hour with gusts up to 25 miles an hour. Chance of rain 50%. Monday night, cooler. Mostly cloudy, then becoming partly cloudy between 8 p.m. and 10 p.m., then becoming mostly clear, then becoming partly cloudy between 2 a.m. and 4 a.m., then becoming mostly cloudy. A slight chance of showers before 8 p.m. Rainfall amounts less than a tenth of an inch. Lows in the upper 50s. Northwest winds 5 to 10 miles an hour. Chance of rain 20%. Tuesday, mostly sunny. Highs in the mid-70s. Northwest winds 5 to 10 miles an hour. Tuesday night, mostly clear. Lows in the upper 50s. West winds around 5 miles an hour. And now the extended forecast for South Central Pennsylvania. Wednesday, sunny. Highs in the lower 80s. Wednesday night, mostly cloudy with a chance of showers and thunderstorms. Lows in the lower 60s. Chance of rain 50%. Thursday, mostly cloudy with a chance of showers and thunderstorms. Highs in the mid-70s. Chance of rain 50%. Thursday night, mostly cloudy. Lows in the mid-50s. Friday, partly sunny. Highs in the mid-70s. Friday night, partly cloudy. Lows in the upper 50s. Saturday, partly sunny. Highs in the mid-70s. Saturday night, mostly cloudy. Lows in the upper 50s. Sunday, partly sunny. Highs in the mid-70s. The 8 to 14 day outlook, from Monday, August 24th to Sunday, August 30th, calls for near normal temperatures and near normal precipitation. Normal high temperatures across central Pennsylvania during this period range from the mid-70s over the Allegheny Mountains to the low 80s across the lower Susquehanna Valley. Normal lows range from the low 50s over the Alleghenies to the low 60s across the lower Susquehanna Valley. Here are the 9 p.m. conditions in the Altoona area. In Altoona, it was mostly cloudy. The temperature was 70 degrees, the dew point 68, and the relative humidity 93%. The wind was southwest at 6 miles an hour. The pressure was 29.92 inches and steady.
at State College, rain was falling. The temperature was 70 degrees, the dew point 70, and the relative humidity 100%. The wind was south at 6 miles an hour. The pressure was 29.90 inches and rising. Now, a few other local conditions: Johnstown, cloudy 68, Dubois, light rain 69, Latrobe, mostly cloudy 72, Pittsburgh cloudy 72, Erie, partly cloudy 75, Bradford cloudy 71. To the south and east, York, cloudy 71, Selins Grove cloudy 70, Harrisburg light rain 71, Philadelphia cloudy 73, Baltimore a thunderstorm 76, Washington DC mostly cloudy 76. Once again, in Altoona it was 70 degrees under mostly cloudy skies. And at State College it was 70 degrees with rain. This is NOAA Weather Radio, All Hazards Station WNG 589. 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Here's the hazardous weather outlook for the following counties: Bedford, Blair, Cambria, and Huntingdon. Flood watch in effect until 11 p.m. this evening. For tonight, please listen to NOAA Weather Radio or go to weather.gov/statecollege on the internet for more information about the following hazards. Flood watch. And now the extended outlook for the period Monday through Saturday. The probability for widespread hazardous weather is low. Spotters, please report flooding or other severe weather. Flood watch remains in effect until 10 p.m. this evening. What? Flash flooding caused by excessive rainfall continues to be possible. Where? A portion of central Pennsylvania, including the following counties: Bedford, Blair, Cambria, Franklin, Fulton, Huntingdon, and Somerset. When? Until 10 p.m. this evening. Impacts: excessive runoff may result in flooding of rivers, creeks, streams, and other low-lying and flood-prone locations. Additional details: showers and thunderstorms with heavy rain are expected late this afternoon and evening. Places that have received rain this morning will be most susceptible to flooding. http://www.weather.gov/safety/flood you should monitor later forecasts and be prepared to take action should flash flood warnings be issued. Low pressure tracking eastward across the lower Great Lakes this evening will pull a cold front across the area late tonight. Bands of showers and storms will move across Pennsylvania from west to east this evening, before the activity tapers off late. Some storms will contain torrential downpours and strong winds, especially across western sections of Pennsylvania. A flood watch remains in effect this evening for portions of southwestern Pennsylvania. Lows tonight will be in the 60s. Clouds and scattered showers will occur Monday, with humidity still on the high side. Highs will range from the mid-70s across the northwest, to the mid-80s across the southeast. Tuesday will feature drier conditions with lower humidity and near normal temperatures. Here is the latest National Weather Service forecast for Blair and Bedford counties, including the city of Altoona. Rest of tonight, mostly cloudy. Showers and a chance of thunderstorms between 8 p.m. and midnight, then a chance of showers and a slight chance of thunderstorms after midnight. Patchy fog after midnight. Rainfall amounts between a tenth and a quarter of an inch. Near steady temperature in the lower 70s. West winds 5 to 10 miles an hour with gusts up to 25 miles an hour. Chance of rain 90%. Monday, mostly sunny. Patchy fog before 10 a.m. A slight chance of showers in the morning. A chance of showers and thunderstorms in the afternoon. Rainfall amounts less than a tenth of an inch. Highs in the lower 80s. Northwest winds 10 to 15 miles an hour with gusts up to 25 miles an hour. Chance of rain 50%. Monday night, mostly cloudy, then becoming partly cloudy between 10 p.m. and midnight, then becoming mostly clear, then becoming partly cloudy after 4 a.m. A slight chance of showers and thunderstorms before 8 p.m. Rainfall amounts less than a tenth of an inch. Lows around 60. Northwest winds 5 to 10 miles an hour. Chance of rain 20%. Tuesday, sunny. Highs in the upper 70s. Northwest winds 5 to 10 miles an hour. Tuesday night, mostly clear. Lows in the upper 50s. West winds around 5 miles an hour.
Here is the latest National Weather Service forecast for Cambria County, including the city of Johnstown. Rest of tonight, cloudy. Showers and a chance of thunderstorms between 8 p.m. and midnight, then a chance of showers and a slight chance of thunderstorms after midnight. Patchy fog after midnight. Rainfall amounts between a quarter and a half inch. Near steady temperature in the upper 60s. West winds 5 to 10 miles an hour with gusts up to 25 miles an hour. Chance of rain 90%. Monday, mostly cloudy through 2 p.m., then becoming partly sunny. Patchy fog before 10 a.m. A slight chance of thunderstorms in the morning. A chance of showers. A chance of thunderstorms in the afternoon. Rainfall amounts less than a tenth of an inch. Highs in the upper 70s. Northwest winds 10 to 15 miles an hour with gusts up to 25 miles an hour. Chance of rain 50%. Monday night, cooler. Mostly cloudy, then becoming partly cloudy between 8 p.m. and 10 p.m., then becoming mostly clear, then becoming partly cloudy between 2 a.m. and 4 a.m., then becoming mostly cloudy. A slight chance of showers before 8 p.m. Rainfall amounts less than a tenth of an inch. Lows in the upper 50s. Northwest winds 5 to 10 miles an hour. Chance of rain 20%. Tuesday, mostly sunny. Highs in the mid-70s. Northwest winds 5 to 10 miles an hour. Tuesday night, mostly clear. Lows in the upper 50s. West winds around 5 miles an hour. And now the extended forecast for South Central Pennsylvania. Wednesday, sunny. Highs in the lower 80s. Wednesday night, mostly cloudy with a chance of showers and thunderstorms. Lows in the lower 60s. Chance of rain 50%. Thursday, mostly cloudy with a chance of showers and thunderstorms. Highs in the mid-70s. Chance of rain 50%. Thursday night, mostly cloudy. Lows in the mid-50s. Friday, partly sunny. Highs in the mid-70s. Friday night, partly cloudy. Lows in the upper 50s. Saturday, partly sunny. Highs in the mid-70s. Saturday night, mostly cloudy. Lows in the upper 50s. Sunday, partly sunny. Highs in the mid-70s. The 8 to 14 day outlook, from Monday, August 24th to Sunday, August 30th, calls for near normal temperatures and near normal precipitation. Normal high temperatures across central Pennsylvania during this period range from the mid-70s over the Allegheny Mountains to the low 80s across the lower Susquehanna Valley. Normal lows range from the low 50s over the Alleghenies to the low 60s across the lower Susquehanna Valley. Here are the 9 p.m. conditions in the Altoona area. In Altoona, it was mostly cloudy. The temperature was 70 degrees, the dew point 68, and the relative humidity 93%. The wind was southwest at 6 miles an hour. The pressure was 29.92 inches and steady. At State College, rain was falling. The temperature was 70 degrees, the dew point 70, and the relative humidity 100%. The wind was south at 6 miles an hour. The pressure was 29.90 inches and rising. Now, a few other local conditions: Johnstown, cloudy 68, Dubois, light rain 69, La Trobe, mostly cloudy 72, Pittsburgh cloudy 72, Erie, partly cloudy 75, Bradford cloudy 71. To the south and east, York, cloudy 71, Selins Grove cloudy 70, Harrisburg light rain 71, Philadelphia cloudy 73, Baltimore a thunderstorm 76, Washington D.C. mostly cloudy 76. Once again, in Altoona it was 70 degrees under mostly cloudy skies. And at State College it was 70 degrees with rain. 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Here's the hazardous weather outlook for the following counties: Bedford, Blair, Cambria, and Huntingdon. 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For tonight, please listen to NOAA Weather Radio or go to weather.gov/statecollege on the internet for more information about the following hazards. Flood watch.
and now the extended outlook for the period Monday through Saturday. The probability for widespread hazardous weather is low. Spotters, please report flooding or other severe weather. Flood watch remains in effect until 10 p.m. this evening. What? Flash flooding caused by excessive rainfall continues to be possible. Where? A portion of central Pennsylvania, including the following counties: Bedford, Blair, Cambria, Franklin, Fulton, Huntingdon, and Somerset. When? Until 10 p.m. this evening. Impacts: excessive runoff may result in flooding of rivers, creeks, streams, and other low-lying and flood-prone locations. Additional details: showers and thunderstorms with heavy rain are expected late this afternoon and evening. Places that have received rain this morning will be most susceptible to flooding. http://www.weather.gov/safety/flood. You should monitor later forecasts and be prepared to take action should flash flood warnings be issued. Low pressure tracking eastward across the lower Great Lakes this evening will pull a cold front across the area late tonight. Bands of showers and storms will move across Pennsylvania from west to east this evening, before the activity tapers off late. Some storms will contain torrential downpours and strong winds, especially across western sections of Pennsylvania. A flood watch remains in effect this evening for portions of southwestern Pennsylvania. Lows tonight will be in the 60s. Clouds and scattered showers will occur Monday, with humidity still on the high side. Highs will range from the mid-70s across the northwest to the mid-80s across the southeast. Tuesday will feature drier conditions with lower humidity and near normal temperatures. Here is the latest National Weather Service forecast for Blair and Bedford counties, including the city of Altoona. Rest of tonight, mostly cloudy. Showers and a chance of thunderstorms between 8 p.m. and midnight, then a chance of showers and a slight chance of thunderstorms after midnight. Patchy fog after midnight. Rainfall amounts between a tenth and a quarter of an inch. Near steady temperature in the lower 70s. West winds 5 to 10 miles an hour with gusts up to 25 miles an hour. Chance of rain 90%. Monday, mostly sunny. Patchy fog before 10 a.m. A slight chance of showers in the morning. A chance of showers and thunderstorms in the afternoon. Rainfall amounts less than a tenth of an inch. Highs in the lower 80s. Northwest winds 10 to 15 miles an hour with gusts up to 25 miles an hour. Chance of rain 50%. Monday night, mostly cloudy, then becoming partly cloudy between 10 p.m. and midnight, then becoming mostly clear, then becoming partly cloudy after 4 a.m. A slight chance of showers and thunderstorms before 8 p.m. Rainfall amounts less than a tenth of an inch. Lows around 60. Northwest winds 5 to 10 miles an hour. Chance of rain 20%. Tuesday, sunny. Highs in the upper 70s. Northwest winds 5 to 10 miles an hour. Tuesday night, mostly clear. Lows in the upper 50s. West winds around 5 miles an hour. Here is the latest National Weather Service forecast for Cambria County, including the city of Johnstown. Rest of tonight, cloudy. Showers and a chance of thunderstorms between 8 p.m. and midnight, then a chance of showers and a slight chance of thunderstorms after midnight. Patchy fog after midnight. Rainfall amounts between a quarter and a half inch. Near steady temperature in the upper 60s. West winds 5 to 10 miles an hour with gusts up to 25 miles an hour. Chance of rain 90%. Monday, mostly cloudy through 2 p.m., then becoming partly sunny. Patchy fog before 10 a.m. A slight chance of thunderstorms in the morning. A chance of showers. A chance of thunderstorms in the afternoon. Rainfall amounts less than a tenth of an inch. Highs in the upper 70s. Northwest winds 10 to 15 miles an hour with gusts up to 25 miles an hour. Chance of rain 50%. Monday night, cooler. Mostly cloudy, then becoming partly cloudy between 8 p.m. and 10 p.m., then becoming mostly clear, then becoming partly cloudy between 2 a.m. and 4 a.m., then becoming mostly cloudy. A slight chance of showers before 8 p.m. Rainfall amounts less than a tenth of an inch. Lows in the upper 50s. Northwest winds 5 to 10 miles an hour.
chance of rain 20%. Tuesday, mostly sunny. Highs in the mid-70s. Northwest winds 5 to 10 miles an hour. Tuesday night, mostly clear. Lows in the upper 50s. West winds around 5 miles an hour. And now the extended forecast for South Central Pennsylvania. Wednesday, sunny. Highs in the lower 80s. Wednesday night, mostly cloudy with a chance of showers and thunderstorms. Lows in the lower 60s. Chance of rain 50%. Thursday, mostly cloudy with a chance of showers and thunderstorms. Highs in the mid-70s. Chance of rain 50%. Thursday night, mostly cloudy. Lows in the mid-50s. Friday, partly sunny. Highs in the mid-70s. Friday night, partly cloudy. Lows in the upper 50s. Saturday, partly sunny. Highs in the mid-70s. Saturday night, mostly cloudy. Lows in the upper 50s. Sunday, partly sunny. Highs in the mid-70s. The 8 to 14 day outlook, from Monday, August 24th to Sunday, August 30th, calls for near normal temperatures and near normal precipitation. Normal high temperatures across central Pennsylvania during this period range from the mid-70s over the Allegheny Mountains to the low 80s across the lower Susquehanna Valley. Normal lows range from the low 50s over the Alleghenies to the low 60s across the lower Susquehanna Valley. Here are the 9 p.m. conditions in the Altoona area. In Altoona, it was mostly cloudy. The temperature was 70 degrees, the dew point 68, and the relative humidity 93%. The wind was southwest at 6 miles an hour. The pressure was 29.92 inches and steady. At State College, rain was falling. The temperature was 70 degrees, the dew point 70, and the relative humidity 100%. The wind was south at 6 miles an hour. The pressure was 29.90 inches and rising. Now, a few other local conditions: Johnstown, cloudy 68, Dubois, light rain 69, La Trobe, mostly cloudy 72, Pittsburgh cloudy 72, Erie, partly cloudy 75, Bradford cloudy 71. To the south and east, York, cloudy 71, Selins Grove cloudy 70, Harrisburg light rain 71, Philadelphia cloudy 73, Baltimore a thunderstorm 76, Washington DC mostly cloudy 76. Once again, in Altoona it was 70 degrees under mostly cloudy skies. And at State College it was 70 degrees with rain. This is NOAA Weather Radio, all hazards station WNG 589. 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Here's the hazardous weather outlook for the following counties: Bedford, Blair, Cambria, and Huntingdon. Flood watch in effect until 11 p.m. this evening. For tonight, please listen to NOAA Weather Radio or go to weather.gov/statecollege on the internet for more information about the following hazards. Flood watch. And now the extended outlook for the period Monday through Saturday. The probability for widespread hazardous weather is low. Spotters, please report flooding or other severe weather. Flood watch remains in effect until 10 p.m. this evening. What? Flash flooding caused by excessive rainfall continues to be possible. Where? A portion of central Pennsylvania, including the following counties: Bedford, Blair, Cambria, Franklin, Fulton, Huntingdon, and Somerset. When? Until 10 p.m. this evening. Impacts: excessive runoff may result in flooding of rivers, creeks, streams, and other low-lying and flood-prone locations. Additional details: showers and thunderstorms with heavy rain are expected late this afternoon and evening. Places that have received rain this morning will be most susceptible to flooding. http://www.weather.gov/safety/flood-you-should-monitor-later-forecasts and be prepared to take action should flash flood warnings be issued. Low pressure tracking eastward across the lower Great Lakes this evening will pull a cold front across the area late tonight. Bands of showers and storms will move across Pennsylvania from west to east this evening, before the activity tapers off late. Some storms will contain torrential downpours and strong winds, especially across western sections of Pennsylvania. A flood watch remains in effect this evening for portions of southwestern Pennsylvania.
Lows tonight will be in the 60s. Clouds and scattered showers will occur Monday, with humidity still on the high side. Highs will range from the mid-70s across the northwest to the mid-80s across the southeast. Tuesday will feature drier conditions with lower humidity and near normal temperatures. Here is the latest National Weather Service forecast for Blair and Bedford counties, including the city of Altoona. Rest of tonight, mostly cloudy. Showers and a chance of thunderstorms between 8 p.m. and midnight, then a chance of showers and a slight chance of thunderstorms after midnight. Patchy fog after midnight. Rainfall amounts between a tenth and a quarter of an inch. Near steady temperature in the lower 70s. West winds 5 to 10 miles an hour with gusts up to 25 miles an hour. Chance of rain 90%. Monday, mostly sunny. Patchy fog before 10 a.m. A slight chance of showers in the morning. A chance of showers and thunderstorms in the afternoon. Rainfall amounts less than a tenth of an inch. Highs in the lower 80s. Northwest winds 10 to 15 miles an hour with gusts up to 25 miles an hour. Chance of rain 50%. Monday night, mostly cloudy, then becoming partly cloudy between 10 p.m. and midnight, then becoming mostly clear, then becoming partly cloudy after 4 a.m. A slight chance of showers and thunderstorms before 8 p.m. Rainfall amounts less than a tenth of an inch. Lows around 60. Northwest winds 5 to 10 miles an hour. Chance of rain 20%. Tuesday, sunny. Highs in the upper 70s. Northwest winds 5 to 10 miles an hour. Tuesday night, mostly clear. Lows in the upper 50s. West winds around 5 miles an hour. Here is the latest National Weather Service forecast for Cambria County, including the city of Johnstown. Rest of tonight, cloudy. Showers and a chance of thunderstorms between 8 p.m. and midnight, then a chance of showers and a slight chance of thunderstorms after midnight. Patchy fog after midnight. Rainfall amounts between a quarter and a half inch. Near steady temperature in the upper 60s. West winds 5 to 10 miles an hour with gusts up to 25 miles an hour. Chance of rain 90%. Monday, mostly cloudy through 2 p.m., then becoming partly sunny. Patchy fog before 10 a.m. A slight chance of thunderstorms in the morning. A chance of showers. A chance of thunderstorms in the afternoon. Rainfall amounts less than a tenth of an inch. Highs in the upper 70s. Northwest winds 10 to 15 miles an hour with gusts up to 25 miles an hour. Chance of rain 50%. Monday night, cooler. Mostly cloudy, then becoming partly cloudy between 8 p.m. and 10 p.m., then becoming mostly clear, then becoming partly cloudy between 2 a.m. and 4 a.m., then becoming mostly cloudy. A slight chance of showers before 8 p.m. Rainfall amounts less than a tenth of an inch. Lows in the upper 50s. Northwest winds 5 to 10 miles an hour. Chance of rain 20%. Tuesday, mostly sunny. Highs in the mid-70s. Northwest winds 5 to 10 miles an hour. Tuesday night, mostly clear. Lows in the upper 50s. West winds around 5 miles an hour. And now the extended forecast for South Central Pennsylvania. Wednesday, sunny. Highs in the lower 80s. Wednesday night, mostly cloudy with a chance of showers and thunderstorms. Lows in the lower 60s. Chance of rain 50%. Thursday, mostly cloudy with a chance of showers and thunderstorms. Highs in the mid-70s. Chance of rain 50%. Thursday night, mostly cloudy. Lows in the mid-50s. Friday, partly sunny. Highs in the mid-70s. Friday night, partly cloudy. Lows in the upper 50s. Saturday, partly sunny. Highs in the mid-70s. Saturday night, mostly cloudy. Lows in the upper 50s. Sunday, partly sunny. Highs in the mid-70s. The 8 to 14 day outlook, from Monday, August 24th to Sunday, August 30th, calls for near normal temperatures and near normal precipitation. Normal high temperatures across central Pennsylvania during this period range from the mid-70s over the Allegheny Mountains to the low 80s across the lower Susquehanna Valley.
Normal lows range from the low 50s over the Alleghenies to the low 60s across the lower Susquehanna Valley. Here are the 9 p.m. conditions in the Altoona area. In Altoona, it was mostly cloudy. The temperature was 70 degrees, the dew point 68, and the relative humidity 93%. The wind was southwest at 6 miles an hour. The pressure was 29.92

mostly cloudy 76. Once again, in Altoona it was 70 degrees under mostly cloudy skies. And at State College it was 70 degrees with rain. This is NOAA Weather Radio, All Hazards Station WNG 589. 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Here's the hazardous weather outlook for the following counties: Bedford, Blair, Cambria, and Huntingdon. Flood watch in effect until 11 p.m. this evening. For tonight, please listen to NOAA Weather Radio or go to weather.gov/statecollege on the internet for more information about the following hazards. Flood watch. And now the extended outlook for the period Monday through Saturday. The probability for widespread hazardous weather is low. Spotters, please report flooding or other severe weather. Flood watch remains in effect until 10 p.m. this evening. What? Flash flooding caused by excessive rainfall continues to be possible. Where? A portion of central Pennsylvania, including the following counties: Bedford, Blair, Cambria, Franklin, Fulton, Huntingdon, and Somerset. When? Until 10 p.m. this evening. Impacts: excessive runoff may result in flooding of rivers, creeks, streams, and other low-lying and flood-prone locations. Additional details: showers and thunderstorms with heavy rain are expected late this afternoon and evening. Places that have received rain this morning will be most susceptible to flooding. http://www.weather.gov/safety/flood. You should monitor later forecasts and be prepared to take action should flash flood warnings be issued. Low pressure tracking eastward across the lower Great Lakes this evening will pull a cold front across the area late tonight. Bands of showers and storms will move across Pennsylvania from west to east this evening, before the activity tapers off late. Some storms will contain torrential downpours and strong winds, especially across western sections of Pennsylvania. A flood watch remains in effect this evening for portions of southwestern Pennsylvania. Lows tonight will be in the 60s. Clouds and scattered showers will occur Monday, with humidity still on the high side. Highs will range from the mid-70s across the northwest to the mid-80s across the southeast. Tuesday will feature drier conditions with lower humidity and near normal temperatures. Here is the latest National Weather Service forecast for Blair and Bedford counties, including the city of Altoona. Rest of tonight, mostly cloudy. Showers and a chance of thunderstorms between 8 p.m. and midnight, then a chance of showers and a slight chance of thunderstorms after midnight. Patchy fog after midnight. Rainfall amounts between a tenth and a quarter of an inch. Near steady temperature in the lower 70s. West winds 5 to 10 miles an hour with gusts up to 25 miles an hour. Chance of rain 90%. Monday, mostly sunny. Patchy fog before 10 a.m. A slight chance of showers in the morning. A chance of showers and thunderstorms in the afternoon. Rainfall amounts less than a tenth of an inch. Highs in the lower 80s. Northwest winds 10 to 15 miles an hour with gusts up to 25 miles an hour. Chance of rain 50%. Monday night, mostly cloudy, then becoming partly cloudy between 10 p.m. and midnight, then becoming mostly clear, then becoming partly cloudy after 4 a.m. A slight chance of showers and thunderstorms before 8 p.m. Rainfall amounts less than a tenth of an inch. Lows around 60. Northwest winds 5 to 10 miles an hour. Chance of rain 20%. Tuesday, sunny. Highs in the upper 70s. Northwest winds 5 to 10 miles an hour. Tuesday night, mostly clear. Lows in the upper 50s. West winds around 5 miles an hour. Here is the latest National Weather Service forecast for Cambria County, including the city of Johnstown. Rest of tonight, cloudy. Showers and a chance of thunderstorms between 8 p.m. and midnight, then a chance of showers and a slight chance of thunderstorms after midnight. Patchy fog after midnight. Rainfall amounts between a quarter and a half inch. Near steady temperature in the upper 60s. West winds 5 to 10 miles an hour with gusts up to 25 miles an hour. Chance of rain 90%. Monday, mostly cloudy through 2 p.m., then becoming partly sunny. Patchy fog before 10 a.m. A slight chance of thunderstorms in the morning. A chance of showers.

a chance of thunderstorms in the afternoon. Rainfall amounts less than a tenth of an inch. Highs in the upper 70s. Northwest winds 10 to 15 miles an hour with gusts up to 25 miles an hour. Chance of rain 50%. Monday night, cooler. Mostly cloudy, then becoming partly cloudy between 8 p.m. and 10 p.m., then becoming mostly clear, then becoming partly cloudy between 2 a.m. and 4 a.m., then becoming mostly cloudy. A slight chance of showers before 8 p.m. Rainfall amounts less than a tenth of an inch. Lows in the upper 50s. Northwest winds 5 to 10 miles an hour. Chance of rain 20%. Tuesday, mostly sunny. Highs in the mid-70s. Northwest winds 5 to 10 miles an hour. Tuesday night, mostly clear. Lows in the upper 50s. West winds around 5 miles an hour. And now the extended forecast for South Central Pennsylvania. Wednesday, sunny. Highs in the lower 80s. Wednesday night, mostly cloudy with a chance of showers and thunderstorms. Lows in the lower 60s. Chance of rain 50%. Thursday, mostly cloudy with a chance of showers and thunderstorms. Highs in the mid-70s. Chance of rain 50%. Thursday night, mostly cloudy. Lows in the mid-50s. Friday, partly sunny. Highs in the mid-70s. Friday night, partly cloudy. Lows in the upper 50s. Saturday, partly sunny. Highs in the mid-70s. Saturday night, mostly cloudy. Lows in the upper 50s. Sunday, partly sunny. Highs in the mid-70s. The 8 to 14 day outlook, from Monday, August 24th to Sunday, August 30th, calls for near normal temperatures and near normal precipitation. Normal high temperatures across central Pennsylvania during this period range from the mid-70s over the Allegheny Mountains to the low 80s across the lower Susquehanna Valley. Normal lows range from the low 50s over the Alleghenies to the low 60s across the lower Susquehanna Valley. Here are the 9 p.m. conditions in the Altoona area. In Altoona, it was mostly cloudy. The temperature was 70 degrees, the dew point 68, and the relative humidity 93%. The wind was southwest at 6 miles an hour. The pressure was 29.92 inches and steady. At State College, rain was falling. The temperature was 70 degrees, the dew point 70, and the relative humidity 100%. The wind was south at 6 miles an hour. The pressure was 29.90 inches and rising. Now, a few other local conditions: Johnstown, cloudy 68, DuBois, light rain 69, Latrobe, mostly cloudy 72, Pittsburgh cloudy 72, Erie, partly cloudy 75, Bradford cloudy 71. To the south and east, York, cloudy 71, Selins Grove cloudy 70, Harrisburg light rain 71, Philadelphia cloudy 73, Baltimore a thunderstorm 76, Washington DC mostly cloudy 76. Once again, in Altoona it was 70 degrees under mostly cloudy skies. And at State College it was 70 degrees with rain. This is NOAA Weather Radio, All Hazards Station WNG 589. Serving South Central Pennsylvania, and originating from the National Weather Service Office in State College. Here are the 10 p.m. conditions in the Altoona area. In Altoona, it was mostly cloudy. The temperature was 70 degrees, the dew point 68, and the relative humidity 93%. The wind was calm. The pressure was 29.93 inches and rising. At State College, light rain and fog were reported. The temperature was 70 degrees, the dew point 70, and the relative humidity 100%. The wind was south at 6 miles an hour. The pressure was 29.90 inches and falling. Now, a few other local conditions: Johnstown, cloudy 68, DuBois, cloudy 69, Latrobe, light rain 72, Pittsburgh light rain 72, Erie, cloudy 75, Bradford cloudy 71. To the south and east, York, mostly cloudy 71, Selins Grove light rain 70, Harrisburg light rain 71, Philadelphia cloudy 73, Baltimore mostly cloudy 75, Washington DC mostly cloudy 74.
Once again, in Altoona it was 70 degrees under mostly cloudy skies. And at State College it was 70 degrees with light rain and fog. This is NOAA Weather Radio, All Hazards Station WNG 589. 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Here's the hazardous weather outlook for the fall. Flood watch has expired. The flood watch has expired for a portion of central Pennsylvania, including the following areas: Bedford, Blair, Cambria, Franklin, Fulton, Huntingdon, and Somerset. Although additional showers are possible overnight, the threat for very heavy rain and flash flooding has greatly decreased. Therefore, the flood watch has expired. Here's the hazardous weather outlook for the following counties: Bedford, Blair, Cambria, and Huntingdon. Flood watch in effect until 11 p.m. this evening. For tonight, please listen to NOAA Weather Radio or go to weather.gov/statecollege on the internet for more information about the following hazards. Flood watch. And now the extended outlook for the period Monday through Saturday. The probability for widespread hazardous weather is low. Spotters, please report flooding or other severe weather. Flood watch has expired. The flood watch has expired for a portion of central Pennsylvania, including the following areas: Bedford, Blair, Cambria, Franklin, Fulton, Huntingdon, and Somerset. Although additional showers are possible overnight, the threat for very heavy rain and flash flooding has greatly decreased. Therefore, the flood watch has expired. Low pressure tracking eastward across the lower Great Lakes this evening will pull a cold front across the area late tonight. Bands of showers and storms will move across Pennsylvania from west to east this evening, before the activity tapers off late. Some storms will contain torrential downpours and strong winds, especially across western sections of Pennsylvania. A flood watch remains in effect this evening for portions of southwestern Pennsylvania. Lows tonight will be in the 60s. Clouds and scattered showers will occur Monday, with humidity still on the high side. Highs will range from the mid-70s across the northwest, to the mid-80s across the southeast. Tuesday will feature drier conditions with lower humidity and near normal temperatures. Here is the latest National Weather Service forecast for Blair and Bedford counties, including the city of Altoona. Rest of tonight, mostly cloudy. Showers and a chance of thunderstorms between 8 p.m. and midnight, then a chance of showers and a slight chance of thunderstorms after midnight. Patchy fog after midnight. Rainfall amounts between a tenth and a quarter of an inch. Near steady temperature in the lower 70s. West winds 5 to 10 miles an hour with gusts up to 25 miles an hour. Chance of rain 90%. Monday, mostly sunny. Patchy fog before 10 a.m. A slight chance of showers in the morning. A chance of showers and thunderstorms in the afternoon. Rainfall amounts less than a tenth of an inch. Highs in the lower 80s. Northwest winds 10 to 15 miles an hour with gusts up to 25 miles an hour. Chance of rain 50%. Monday night, mostly cloudy, then becoming partly cloudy between 10 p.m. and midnight, then becoming mostly clear, then becoming partly cloudy after 4 a.m. A slight chance of showers and thunderstorms before 8 p.m. Rainfall amounts less than a tenth of an inch. Lows around 60. Northwest winds 5 to 10 miles an hour. Chance of rain 20%. Tuesday, sunny. Highs in the upper 70s. Northwest winds 5 to 10 miles an hour. Tuesday night, mostly clear. Lows in the upper 50s. West winds around 5 miles an hour. Here is the latest National Weather Service forecast for Cambria County, including the city of Johnstown. Rest of tonight, cloudy. Showers and a chance of thunderstorms between 8 p.m. and midnight, then a chance of showers and a slight chance of thunderstorms after midnight. Patchy fog after midnight. Rainfall amounts between a quarter and a half inch. Near steady temperature in the upper 60s. West winds 5 to 10 miles an hour with gusts up to 25 miles an hour. Chance of rain 90%. Monday, mostly cloudy through 2 p.m., then becoming partly sunny. Patchy fog before 10 a.m. A slight chance of thunderstorms in the morning. A chance of showers. A chance of thunderstorms in the afternoon.
Rainfall amounts less than a tenth of an inch. Highs in the upper 70s. Northwest winds 10 to 15 miles an hour with gusts up to 25 miles an hour. Chance of rain 50%. Monday night, cooler. Mostly cloudy, then becoming partly cloudy between 8 p.m. and 10 p.m., then becoming mostly clear, then becoming partly cloudy between 2 a.m. and 4 a.m., then becoming mostly cloudy. A slight chance of showers before 8 p.m. Rainfall amounts less than a tenth of an inch. Lows in the upper 50s. Northwest winds 5 to 10 miles an hour. Chance of rain 20%. Tuesday, mostly sunny. Highs in the mid-70s. Northwest winds 5 to 10 miles an hour. Tuesday night, mostly clear. Lows in the upper 50s. West winds around 5 miles an hour. And now the extended forecast for South Central Pennsylvania. Wednesday, sunny. Highs in the lower 80s. Wednesday night, mostly cloudy with a chance of showers and thunderstorms. Lows in the lower 60s. Chance of rain 50%. Thursday, mostly cloudy with a chance of showers and thunderstorms. Highs in the mid-70s. Chance of rain 50%. Thursday night, mostly cloudy. Lows in the mid-50s. Friday, partly sunny. Highs in the mid-70s. Friday night, partly cloudy. Lows in the upper 50s. Saturday, partly sunny. Highs in the mid-70s. Saturday night, mostly cloudy. Lows in the upper 50s. Sunday, partly sunny. Highs in the mid-70s. The 8 to 14 day outlook, from Monday, August 24th to Sunday, August 30th, calls for near normal temperatures and near normal precipitation. Normal high temperatures across central Pennsylvania during this period range from the mid-70s over the Allegheny Mountains to the low 80s across the lower Susquehanna Valley. Normal lows range from the low 50s over the Alleghenies to the low 60s across the lower Susquehanna Valley. Here are the 10 p.m. conditions in the Altoona area. In Altoona, it was mostly cloudy. The temperature was 70 degrees, the dew point 68, and the relative humidity 93%. The wind was calm. The pressure was 29.93 inches and rising. At State College, light rain and fog were reported. The temperature was 70 degrees, the dew point 70, and the relative humidity 100%. The wind was south at 6 miles an hour. The pressure was 29.90 inches and falling. Now, a few other local conditions: Johnstown, cloudy 68, Dubois, cloudy 69, La Trobe, light rain 72, Pittsburgh mostly cloudy 72, Erie, cloudy 75, Bradford cloudy 71. To the south and east, York, mostly cloudy 71, Selins Grove light rain 70, Harrisburg light rain 71, Philadelphia cloudy 73, Baltimore mostly cloudy 75, Washington D.C. mostly cloudy 74. Once again, in Altoona it was 70 degrees under mostly cloudy skies. And at State College it was 70 degrees with light rain and fog. 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Here's the hazardous weather outlook for the following counties: Bedford, Blair, Cambria, and Huntingdon. For tonight, the probability for widespread hazardous weather is low. And now the extended outlook for the period Monday through Saturday. The probability for widespread hazardous weather is low. Flood watch has expired. The flood watch has expired for a portion of central Pennsylvania, including the following areas: Bedford, Blair, Cambria, Franklin, Fulton, Huntingdon, and Somerset. Although additional showers are possible overnight, the threat for very heavy rain and flash flooding has greatly decreased. Therefore, the flood watch has expired. Low pressure tracking eastward across the lower Great Lakes this evening will pull a cold front across the area late tonight. Bands of showers and storms will move across Pennsylvania from west to east this evening, before the activity tapers off late. Some storms will contain torrential downpours and strong winds, especially across western sections of Pennsylvania. A flood watch remains in effect this evening for portions of southwestern Pennsylvania. Lows tonight will be in the 60s.
clouds and scattered showers will occur Monday, with humidity still on the high side. Highs will range from the mid-70s across the northwest to the mid-80s across the southeast. Tuesday will feature drier conditions with lower humidity and near normal temperatures. Here is the latest National Weather Service forecast for Blair and Bedford counties, including the city of Altoona. Rest of tonight, mostly cloudy. Showers and a chance of thunderstorms between 8 p.m. and midnight, then a chance of showers and a slight chance of thunderstorms after midnight. Patchy fog after midnight. Rainfall amounts between a tenth and a quarter of an inch. Near steady temperature in the lower 70s. West winds 5 to 10 miles an hour with gusts up to 25 miles an hour. Chance of rain 90%. Monday, mostly sunny. Patchy fog before 10 a.m. A slight chance of showers in the morning. A chance of showers and thunderstorms in the afternoon. Rainfall amounts less than a tenth of an inch. Highs in the lower 80s. Northwest winds 10 to 15 miles an hour with gusts up to 25 miles an hour. Chance of rain 50%. Monday night, mostly cloudy, then becoming partly cloudy between 10 p.m. and midnight, then becoming mostly clear, then becoming partly cloudy after 4 a.m. A slight chance of showers and thunderstorms before 8 p.m. Rainfall amounts less than a tenth of an inch. Lows around 60. Northwest winds 5 to 10 miles an hour. Chance of rain 20%. Tuesday, sunny. Highs in the upper 70s. Northwest winds 5 to 10 miles an hour. Tuesday night, mostly clear. Lows in the upper 50s. West winds around 5 miles an hour. Here is the latest National Weather Service forecast for Cambria County, including the city of Johnstown. Rest of tonight, cloudy. Showers and a chance of thunderstorms between 8 p.m. and midnight, then a chance of showers and a slight chance of thunderstorms after midnight. Patchy fog after midnight. Rainfall amounts between a quarter and a half inch. Near steady temperature in the upper 60s. West winds 5 to 10 miles an hour with gusts up to 25 miles an hour. Chance of rain 90%. Monday, mostly cloudy through 2 p.m., then becoming partly sunny. Patchy fog before 10 a.m. A slight chance of thunderstorms in the morning. A chance of showers. A chance of thunderstorms in the afternoon. Rainfall amounts less than a tenth of an inch. Highs in the upper 70s. Northwest winds 10 to 15 miles an hour with gusts up to 25 miles an hour. Chance of rain 50%. Monday night, cooler. Mostly cloudy, then becoming partly cloudy between 8 p.m. and 10 p.m., then becoming mostly clear, then becoming partly cloudy between 2 a.m. and 4 a.m., then becoming mostly cloudy. A slight chance of showers before 8 p.m. Rainfall amounts less than a tenth of an inch. Lows in the upper 50s. Northwest winds 5 to 10 miles an hour. Chance of rain 20%. Tuesday, mostly sunny. Highs in the mid-70s. Northwest winds 5 to 10 miles an hour. Tuesday night, mostly clear. Lows in the upper 50s. West winds around 5 miles an hour. And now the extended forecast for South Central Pennsylvania. Wednesday, sunny. Highs in the lower 80s. Wednesday night, mostly cloudy with a chance of showers and thunderstorms. Lows in the lower 60s. Chance of rain 50%. Thursday, mostly cloudy with a chance of showers and thunderstorms. Highs in the mid-70s. Chance of rain 50%. Thursday night, mostly cloudy. Lows in the mid-50s. Friday, partly sunny. Highs in the mid-70s. Friday night, partly cloudy. Lows in the upper 50s. Saturday, partly sunny. Highs in the mid-70s. Saturday night, mostly cloudy. Lows in the upper 50s. Sunday, partly sunny. Highs in the mid-70s. The 8 to 14 day outlook, from Monday, August 24th to Sunday, August 30th, calls for near normal temperatures and near normal precipitation. Normal high temperatures across central Pennsylvania during this period range from the mid-70s over the Allegheny Mountains to the low 80s across the lower Susquehanna Valley.
Normal lows range from the low 50s over the Alleghenies to the low 60s across the lower Susquehanna Valley. Here are the 10 p.m. conditions in the Altoona area. In Altoona, it was mostly cloudy. The temperature was 70 degrees, the dew point 68, and the relative humidity 93%. The wind was calm. The pressure was 29.93 inches and rising. At State College, light rain and fog were reported. The temperature was 70 degrees, the dew point 70, and the relative humidity 100%. The wind was south at 6 miles an hour. The pressure was 29.90 inches and falling. Now, a few other local conditions: Johnstown, cloudy 68, Dubois, cloudy 69, La Trobe, light rain 72, Pittsburgh mostly cloudy 72, Erie, cloudy 75, Bradford cloudy 71. To the south and east, York, mostly cloudy 71, Selins Grove light rain 70, Harrisburg light rain 71, Philadelphia cloudy 73, Baltimore mostly cloudy 75, Washington D.C. mostly cloudy 74. Once again, in Altoona it was 70 degrees under mostly cloudy skies. And at State College it was 70 degrees with light rain and fog. This is NOAA Weather Radio, All Hazards Station WNG 589. 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Here's the hazardous weather outlook for the following counties: Bedford, Blair, Cambria, and Huntingdon. For tonight, the probability for widespread hazardous weather is low. And now the extended outlook for the period Monday through Saturday. The probability for widespread hazardous weather is low. Flood watch has expired. The flood watch has expired for a portion of central Pennsylvania, including the following areas: Bedford, Blair, Cambria, Franklin, Fulton, Huntingdon, and Somerset. Although additional showers are possible overnight, the threat for very heavy rain and flash flooding has greatly decreased. Therefore, the flood watch has expired. Low pressure tracking eastward across the lower Great Lakes this evening will pull a cold front across the area late tonight. Bands of showers and storms will move across Pennsylvania from west to east this evening, before the activity tapers off late. Some storms will contain torrential downpours and strong winds, especially across western sections of Pennsylvania. A flood watch remains in effect this evening for portions of southwestern Pennsylvania. Lows tonight will be in the 60s. Clouds and scattered showers will occur Monday, with humidity still on the high side. Highs will range from the mid-70s across the northwest to the mid-80s across the southeast. Tuesday will feature drier conditions with lower humidity and near normal temperatures. 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Broadcasts originate from the National Weather Service in State College and are transmitted from the tower facilities provided by the Blair County Emergency Management Agency in Frankstown on a frequency of 162.425 MHz. We are located at Innovation Park in State College. 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Properly set weather radios with the alarm device will alert you when severe weather warnings or watches are issued. Programming on this station will be temporarily changed during severe weather to bring you the latest information. Warnings and safety information from the National Weather Service may someday save your life or protect your property. Here is the latest National Weather Service forecast for Blair and Bedford counties, including the city of Altoona. Rest of tonight, mostly cloudy. Showers and a chance of thunderstorms between 8 p.m. and midnight, then a chance of showers and a slight chance of thunderstorms after midnight. Patchy fog after midnight. Rainfall amounts between a tenth and a quarter of an inch. Near steady temperature in the lower 70s. West winds 5 to 10 miles an hour with gusts up to 25 miles an hour. Chance of rain 90%. Monday, mostly sunny. Patchy fog before 10 a.m. A slight chance of showers in the morning. A chance of showers and thunderstorms in the afternoon. Rainfall amounts less than a tenth of an inch. Highs in the lower 80s. Northwest winds 10 to 15 miles an hour with gusts up to 25 miles an hour. Chance of rain 50%. Monday night, mostly cloudy, then becoming partly cloudy between 10 p.m. and midnight, then becoming mostly clear, then becoming partly cloudy after 4 a.m.
a slight chance of showers and thunderstorms before 8 p.m. Rainfall amounts less than a tenth of an inch. Lows around 60. Northwest winds 5 to 10 miles an hour. Chance of rain 20%. Tuesday, sunny. Highs in the upper 70s. Northwest winds 5 to 10 miles an hour. Tuesday night, mostly clear. Lows in the upper 50s. West winds around 5 miles an hour. Here is the latest National Weather Service forecast for Cambria County, including the city of Johnstown. Rest of tonight, cloudy. Showers and a chance of thunderstorms between 8 p.m. and midnight, then a chance of showers and a slight chance of thunderstorms after midnight. Patchy fog after midnight. Rainfall amounts between a quarter and a half inch. Near steady temperature in the upper 60s. West winds 5 to 10 miles an hour with gusts up to 25 miles an hour. Chance of rain 90%. Monday, mostly cloudy through 2 p.m., then becoming partly sunny. Patchy fog before 10 a.m. A slight chance of thunderstorms in the morning. A chance of showers. A chance of thunderstorms in the afternoon. Rainfall amounts less than a tenth of an inch. Highs in the upper 70s. Northwest winds 10 to 15 miles an hour with gusts up to 25 miles an hour. Chance of rain 50%. Monday night, cooler. Mostly cloudy, then becoming partly cloudy between 8 p.m. and 10 p.m., then becoming mostly clear, then becoming partly cloudy between 2 a.m. and 4 a.m., then becoming mostly cloudy. A slight chance of showers before 8 p.m. Rainfall amounts less than a tenth of an inch. Lows in the upper 50s. Northwest winds 5 to 10 miles an hour. Chance of rain 20%. Tuesday, mostly sunny. Highs in the mid-70s. Northwest winds 5 to 10 miles an hour. Tuesday night, mostly clear. Lows in the upper 50s. West winds around 5 miles an hour. And now the extended forecast for South Central Pennsylvania. Wednesday, sunny. Highs in the lower 80s. Wednesday night, mostly cloudy with a chance of showers and thunderstorms. Lows in the lower 60s. Chance of rain 50%. Thursday, mostly cloudy with a chance of showers and thunderstorms. Highs in the mid 70s. Chance of rain 50%. Thursday night, mostly cloudy. Lows in the mid 50s. Friday, partly sunny. Highs in the mid 70s. Friday night, partly cloudy. Lows in the upper 50s. Saturday, partly sunny. Highs in the mid 70s. Saturday night, mostly cloudy. Lows in the upper 50s. Sunday, partly sunny. Highs in the mid 70s. The 8 to 14 day outlook, from Monday, August 24th to Sunday, August 30th, calls for near normal temperatures and near normal precipitation. Normal high temperatures across central Pennsylvania during this period range from the mid-70s over the Allegheny Mountains to the low 80s across the lower Susquehanna Valley. Normal lows range from the low 50s over the Alleghenies to the low 60s across the lower Susquehanna Valley. Here are the 10 p.m. conditions in the Altoona area. In Altoona, it was mostly cloudy. The temperature was 70 degrees, the dew point 68, and the relative humidity 93%. The wind was calm. The pressure was 29.93 inches and rising. At State College, light rain and fog were reported. The temperature was 70 degrees, the dew point 70, and the relative humidity 100%. The wind was south at 6 miles an hour. The pressure was 29.90 inches and falling. Now, a few other local conditions: Johnstown, cloudy 68, Dubois, cloudy 69, La Trobe, light rain 72, Pittsburgh mostly cloudy 72, Erie, cloudy 75, Bradford cloudy 71. To the south and east, York, mostly cloudy 71, Selins Grove light rain 70, Harrisburg light rain 71, Philadelphia cloudy 73, Baltimore mostly cloudy 75, Washington D.C. mostly cloudy 74. Once again, in Altoona it was 70 degrees under mostly cloudy skies. And at State College it was 70 degrees with light rain and fog. This is NOAA Weather Radio, All Hazards Station WNG 589.
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Here's the hazardous weather outlook for the following counties: Bedford, Blair, Cambria, and Huntingdon. For tonight, the probability for widespread hazardous weather is low. And now the extended outlook for the period Monday through Saturday. The probability for widespread hazardous weather is low. Flood watch has expired. The flood watch has expired for a portion of central Pennsylvania, including the following areas: Bedford, Blair, Cambria, Franklin, Fulton, Huntingdon, and Somerset. Although additional showers are possible overnight, the threat for very heavy rain and flash flooding has greatly decreased. Therefore, the flood watch has expired. Low pressure tracking eastward across the lower Great Lakes this evening will pull a cold front across the area late tonight. Bands of showers and storms will move across Pennsylvania from west to east this evening, before the activity tapers off late. Some storms will contain torrential downpours and strong winds, especially across western sections of Pennsylvania. A flood watch remains in effect this evening for portions of southwestern Pennsylvania. Lows tonight will be in the 60s. Clouds and scattered showers will occur Monday, with humidity still on the high side. Highs will range from the mid-70s across the northwest to the mid-80s across the southeast. Tuesday will feature drier conditions with lower humidity and near normal temperatures. Here is the latest National Weather Service forecast for Blair and Bedford counties, including the city of Altoona. West of tonight, mostly cloudy. Showers and a chance of thunderstorms between 8 p.m. and midnight, then a chance of showers and a slight chance of thunderstorms after midnight. Patchy fog after midnight. Rainfall amounts between a tenth and a quarter of an inch. Near steady temperature in the lower 70s. West winds 5 to 10 miles an hour with gusts up to 25 miles an hour. Chance of rain 90%. Monday, mostly sunny. Patchy fog before 10 a.m. A slight chance of showers in the morning. A chance of showers and thunderstorms in the afternoon. Rainfall amounts less than a tenth of an inch. Highs in the lower 80s. Northwest winds 10 to 15 miles an hour with gusts up to 25 miles an hour. Chance of rain 50%. Monday night, mostly cloudy, then becoming partly cloudy between 10 p.m. and midnight, then becoming mostly clear, then becoming partly cloudy after 4 a.m. A slight chance of showers and thunderstorms before 8 p.m. Rainfall amounts less than a tenth of an inch. Lows around 60. Northwest winds 5 to 10 miles an hour. Chance of rain 20%. Tuesday, sunny. Highs in the upper 70s. Northwest winds 5 to 10 miles an hour. Tuesday night, mostly clear. Lows in the upper 50s. West winds around 5 miles an hour. Here is the latest National Weather Service forecast for Cambria County, including the city of Johnstown. West of tonight, cloudy. Showers and a chance of thunderstorms between 8 p.m. and midnight, then a chance of showers and a slight chance of thunderstorms after midnight. Patchy fog after midnight. Rainfall amounts between a quarter and a half inch. Near steady temperature in the upper 60s. West winds 5 to 10 miles an hour with gusts up to 25 miles an hour. Chance of rain 90%. Monday, mostly cloudy through 2 p.m., then becoming partly sunny. Patchy fog before 10 a.m. A slight chance of thunderstorms in the morning. A chance of showers. A chance of thunderstorms in the afternoon. Rainfall amounts less than a tenth of an inch. Highs in the upper 70s. Northwest winds 10 to 15 miles an hour with gusts up to 25 miles an hour. Chance of rain 50%. Monday night, cooler. Mostly cloudy, then becoming partly cloudy between 8 p.m. and 10 p.m., then becoming mostly clear, then becoming partly cloudy between 2 a.m. and 4 a.m., then becoming mostly cloudy. A slight chance of showers before 8 p.m. Rainfall amounts less than a tenth of an inch. Lows in the upper 50s. Northwest winds 5 to 10 miles an hour. Chance of rain 20%. Tuesday, mostly sunny. Highs in the mid-70s. Northwest winds 5 to 10 miles an hour. Tuesday night, mostly clear. Lows in the upper 50s.
west winds around 5 miles an hour. And now the extended forecast for south central Pennsylvania. Wednesday, sunny. Highs in the lower 80s. Wednesday night, mostly cloudy with a chance of showers and thunderstorms. Lows in the lower 60s. Chance of rain 50%. Thursday, mostly cloudy with a chance of showers and thunderstorms. Highs in the mid-70s. Chance of rain 50%. Thursday night, mostly cloudy. Lows in the mid-50s. Friday, partly sunny. Highs in the mid-70s. Friday night, partly cloudy. Lows in the upper 50s. Saturday, partly sunny. Highs in the mid-70s. Saturday night, mostly cloudy. Lows in the upper 50s. Sunday, partly sunny. Highs in the mid-70s. Here is the latest National Weather Service forecast for Blair and Bedford counties, including the city of Altoona. Rest of tonight, mostly cloudy. A chance of thunderstorms between 10 p.m. and midnight. A chance of showers. A slight chance of thunderstorms after midnight. Patchy fog after midnight. Rainfall amounts between a tenth and a quarter of an inch. Near steady temperature in the lower 70s. West winds 5 to 10 miles an hour with gusts up to 25 miles an hour. Chance of rain 50%. Monday, mostly sunny. Patchy fog before 10 a.m. A slight chance of showers in the morning. A chance of showers and thunderstorms in the afternoon. Rainfall amounts less than a tenth of an inch. Highs in the lower 80s. Northwest winds 10 to 15 miles an hour with gusts up to 25 miles an hour. Chance of rain 50%. Monday night, mostly cloudy, then becoming partly cloudy between 10 p.m. and midnight, then becoming mostly clear, then becoming partly cloudy after 4 a.m. A slight chance of showers and thunderstorms before 8 p.m. Rainfall amounts less than a tenth of an inch. Lows around 60. Northwest winds 5 to 10 miles an hour. Chance of rain 20%. Tuesday, sunny. Highs in the upper 70s. Northwest winds 5 to 10 miles an hour. Tuesday night, mostly clear. Lows in the upper 50s. West winds around 5 miles an hour. Here is the latest National Weather Service forecast for Cambria County, including the city of Johnstown. Rest of tonight, cloudy. Showers likely and a chance of thunderstorms between 10 p.m. and midnight, then a slight chance of thunderstorms between midnight and 2 a.m. A chance of showers after midnight. Patchy fog after midnight. Rainfall amounts between a quarter and a half inch. Near steady temperature in the upper 60s. West winds 5 to 10 miles an hour with gusts up to 25 miles an hour. Chance of rain 70%. Monday, mostly cloudy through 2 p.m., then becoming partly sunny. Patchy fog before 10 a.m. A slight chance of thunderstorms in the morning. A chance of showers. A chance of thunderstorms in the afternoon. Rainfall amounts less than a tenth of an inch. Highs in the upper 70s. Northwest winds 10 to 15 miles an hour with gusts up to 25 miles an hour. Chance of rain 50%. Monday night, cooler. Mostly cloudy, then becoming partly cloudy between 8 p.m. and 10 p.m., then becoming mostly clear, then becoming partly cloudy between 2 a.m. and 4 a.m., then becoming mostly cloudy. A slight chance of showers before 8 p.m. Rainfall amounts less than a tenth of an inch. Lows in the upper 50s. Northwest winds 5 to 10 miles an hour. Chance of rain 20%. Tuesday, mostly sunny. Highs in the mid-70s. Northwest winds 5 to 10 miles an hour. Tuesday night, mostly clear. Lows in the upper 50s. West winds around 5 miles an hour. And now the extended forecast for south central Pennsylvania. Wednesday, sunny. Highs in the lower 80s. Wednesday night, mostly cloudy with a chance of showers and thunderstorms. Lows in the lower 60s. Chance of rain 50%. Thursday, mostly cloudy with a chance of showers and thunderstorms. Highs in the mid-70s. Chance of rain 50%. Thursday night, mostly cloudy. Lows in the mid-50s.
Friday, partly sunny. Highs in the mid-70s. Friday night, partly cloudy. Lows in the upper 50s. Saturday, partly sunny. Highs in the mid-70s. Saturday night, mostly cloudy. Lows in the upper 50s. Sunday, partly sunny. Highs in the mid-70s. The 8 to 14 day outlook, from Monday, August 24th to Sunday, August 30th, calls for near normal temperatures and near normal precipitation. Normal high temperatures across central Pennsylvania during this period range from the mid-70s over the Allegheny Mountains to the low 80s across the lower Susquehanna Valley. Normal lows range from the low 50s over the Alleghenies to the low 60s across the lower Susquehanna Valley. Here are the 10 p.m. conditions in the Altoona area. In Altoona, it was mostly cloudy. The temperature was 70 degrees, the dew point 68, and the relative humidity 93%. The wind was calm. The pressure was 29.93 inches and rising. At State College, light rain and fog were reported. The temperature was 70 degrees, the dew point 70, and the relative humidity 100%. The wind was south at 6 miles an hour. The pressure was 29.90 inches and falling. Now, a few other local conditions: Johnstown, cloudy 68, DuBois, cloudy 69, Latrobe, light rain 72, Pittsburgh mostly cloudy 72, Erie, cloudy 75, Bradford cloudy 71. To the south and east, York, mostly cloudy 71, Selins Grove light rain 70, Harrisburg light rain 71, Philadelphia cloudy 73, Baltimore mostly cloudy 75, Washington DC mostly cloudy 74. Once again, in Altoona it was 70 degrees under mostly cloudy skies. And at State College it was 70 degrees with light rain and fog. 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Here's the hazardous weather outlook for the following counties: Bedford, Blair, Cambria, and Huntingdon. For tonight, the probability for widespread hazardous weather is low. And now the extended outlook for the period Monday through Saturday. The probability for widespread hazardous weather is low. Flood watch has expired. The flood watch has expired for a portion of central Pennsylvania, including the following areas: Bedford, Blair, Cambria, Franklin, Fulton, Huntingdon, and Somerset. Although additional showers are possible overnight, the threat for very heavy rain and flash flooding has greatly decreased. Therefore, the flood watch has expired. Low pressure tracking eastward across the lower Great Lakes this evening will pull a cold front across the area late tonight. Bands of showers and storms will move across Pennsylvania from west to east this evening, before the activity tapers off late. Some storms will contain torrential downpours and strong winds, especially across western sections of Pennsylvania. A flood watch remains in effect this evening for portions of southwestern Pennsylvania. Lows tonight will be in the 60s. Clouds and scattered showers will occur Monday, with humidity still on the high side. Highs will range from the mid-70s across the northwest to the mid-80s across the southeast. Tuesday will feature drier conditions with lower humidity and near normal temperatures. Here is the latest National Weather Service forecast for Blair and Bedford counties, including the city of Altoona. Rest of tonight, mostly cloudy. A chance of thunderstorms between 10 p.m. and midnight. A chance of showers. A slight chance of thunderstorms after midnight. Patchy fog after midnight. Rainfall amounts between a tenth and a quarter of an inch. Near steady temperature in the lower 70s. West winds 5 to 10 miles an hour with gusts up to 25 miles an hour. Chance of rain 50%. Monday, mostly sunny. Patchy fog before 10 a.m. A slight chance of showers in the morning. A chance of showers and thunderstorms in the afternoon. Rainfall amounts less than a tenth of an inch. Highs in the lower 80s. Northwest winds 10 to 15 miles an hour with gusts up to 25 miles an hour. Chance of rain 50%. Monday night, mostly cloudy, then becoming partly cloudy between 10 p.m. and midnight, then becoming mostly clear, then becoming partly cloudy after 4 a.m.
A slight chance of showers and thunderstorms before 8 p.m. Rainfall amounts less than a tenth of an inch. Lows around 60. Northwest winds 5 to 10 miles an hour. Chance of rain 20%. Tuesday, sunny. Highs in the upper 70s. Northwest winds 5 to 10 miles an hour. Tuesday night, mostly clear. Lows in the upper 50s. West winds around 5 miles an hour. Here is the latest National Weather Service forecast for Cambria County, including the city of Johnstown. Rest of tonight, cloudy. Showers likely and a chance of thunderstorms between 10 p.m. and midnight, then a slight chance of thunderstorms between midnight and 2 a.m. A chance of showers after midnight. Patchy fog after midnight. Rainfall amounts between a quarter and a half inch. Near steady temperature in the upper 60s. West winds 5 to 10 miles an hour with gusts up to 25 miles an hour. Chance of rain 70%. Monday, mostly cloudy through 2 p.m., then becoming partly sunny. Patchy fog before 10 a.m. A slight chance of thunderstorms in the morning. A chance of showers. A chance of thunderstorms in the afternoon. Rainfall amounts less than a tenth of an inch. Highs in the upper 70s. Northwest winds 10 to 15 miles an hour with gusts up to 25 miles an hour. Chance of rain 50%. Monday night, cooler. Mostly cloudy, then becoming partly cloudy between 8 p.m. and 10 p.m., then becoming mostly clear, then becoming partly cloudy between 2 a.m. and 4 a.m., then becoming mostly cloudy. A slight chance of showers before 8 p.m. Rainfall amounts less than a tenth of an inch. Lows in the upper 50s. Northwest winds 5 to 10 miles an hour. Chance of rain 20%. Tuesday, mostly sunny. Highs in the mid-70s. Northwest winds 5 to 10 miles an hour. Tuesday night, mostly clear. Lows in the upper 50s. West winds around 5 miles an hour. And now the extended forecast for South Central Pennsylvania. Wednesday, sunny. Highs in the lower 80s. Wednesday night, mostly cloudy with a chance of showers and thunderstorms. Lows in the lower 60s. Chance of rain 50%. Thursday, mostly cloudy with a chance of showers and thunderstorms. Highs in the mid-70s. Chance of rain 50%. Thursday night, mostly cloudy. Lows in the mid-50s. Friday, partly sunny. Highs in the mid-70s. Friday night, partly cloudy. Lows in the upper 50s. Saturday, partly sunny. Highs in the mid-70s. Saturday night, mostly cloudy. Lows in the upper 50s. Sunday, partly sunny. Highs in the mid-70s. The 8 to 14 day outlook, from Monday, August 24th to Sunday, August 30th, calls for near normal temperatures and near normal precipitation. Normal high temperatures across central Pennsylvania during this period range from the mid-70s over the Allegheny Mountains to the low 80s across the lower Susquehanna Valley. Normal lows range from the low 50s over the Alleghenies to the low 60s across the lower Susquehanna Valley. Here are the 10 p.m. conditions in the Altoona area. In Altoona, it was mostly cloudy. The temperature was 70 degrees, the dew point 68, and the relative humidity 93%. The wind was calm. The pressure was 29.93 inches and rising. At State College, light rain and fog were reported. The temperature was 70 degrees, the dew point 70, and the relative humidity 100%. The wind was south at 6 miles an hour. The pressure was 29.90 inches and falling. Now, a few other local conditions: Johnstown, cloudy 68, DuBois, cloudy 69, Latrobe, light rain 72, Pittsburgh mostly cloudy 72, Erie, cloudy 75, Bradford cloudy 71. To the south and east, York, mostly cloudy 71, Selins Grove light rain 70, Harrisburg light rain 71, Philadelphia cloudy 73, Baltimore mostly cloudy 75, Washington DC mostly cloudy 74. Once again, in Altoona it was 70 degrees under mostly cloudy skies. And at State College it was 70 degrees with light rain and fog.
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Here's the hazardous weather outlook for the following counties: Bedford, Blair, Cambria, and Huntingdon. For tonight, probability for widespread hazardous weather is low. And now the extended outlook for the period Monday through Saturday. The probability for widespread hazardous weather is low. Flood watch has expired. The flood watch has expired for a portion of central Pennsylvania, including the following areas: Bedford, Blair, Cambria, Franklin, Fulton, Huntingdon, and Somerset. Although additional showers are possible overnight, the threat for very heavy rain and flash flooding has greatly decreased. Therefore, the flood watch has expired. Low pressure tracking eastward across the lower Great Lakes this evening will pull a cold front across the area late tonight. Scattered showers and storms will continue to move southeast overnight and slowly taper off late. Lows tonight will be in the 60s. Clouds and a few showers will occur Monday, with humidity still on the high side. Highs will range from the mid-70s across the northwest to the mid-80s across the southeast. Tuesday will feature drier conditions with lower humidity and near normal temperatures. Here is the latest National Weather Service forecast for Blair and Bedford counties, including the city of Altoona. Rest of tonight, mostly cloudy. A chance of thunderstorms between 10 p.m. and midnight. A chance of showers. A slight chance of thunderstorms after midnight. Patchy fog after midnight. Rainfall amounts between a tenth and a quarter of an inch. Near steady temperature in the lower 70s. West winds 5 to 10 miles an hour with gusts up to 25 miles an hour. Chance of rain 50%. Monday, mostly sunny. Patchy fog before 10 a.m. A slight chance of showers in the morning. A chance of showers and thunderstorms in the afternoon. Rainfall amounts less than a tenth of an inch. Highs in the lower 80s. Northwest winds 10 to 15 miles an hour with gusts up to 25 miles an hour. Chance of rain 50%. Monday night, mostly cloudy, then becoming partly cloudy between 10 p.m. and midnight, then becoming mostly clear, then becoming partly cloudy after 4 a.m. A slight chance of showers and thunderstorms before 8 p.m. Rainfall amounts less than a tenth of an inch. Lows around 60. Northwest winds 5 to 10 miles an hour. Chance of rain 20%. Tuesday, sunny. Highs in the upper 70s. Northwest winds 5 to 10 miles an hour. Tuesday night, mostly clear. Lows in the upper 50s. West winds around 5 miles an hour. Here is the latest National Weather Service forecast for Cambria County, including the city of Johnstown. Rest of tonight, cloudy. Showers likely and a chance of thunderstorms between 10 p.m. and midnight, then a slight chance of thunderstorms between midnight and 2 a.m. A chance of showers after midnight. Patchy fog after midnight. Rainfall amounts between a quarter and a half inch. Near steady temperature in the upper 60s. West winds 5 to 10 miles an hour with gusts up to 25 miles an hour. Chance of rain 70%. Monday, mostly cloudy through 2 p.m., then becoming partly sunny. Patchy fog before 10 a.m. A slight chance of thunderstorms in the morning. A chance of showers. A chance of thunderstorms in the afternoon. Rainfall amounts less than a tenth of an inch. Highs in the upper 70s. Northwest winds 10 to 15 miles an hour with gusts up to 25 miles an hour. Chance of rain 50%. Monday night, cooler. Mostly cloudy, then becoming partly cloudy between 8 p.m. and 10 p.m., then becoming mostly clear, then becoming partly cloudy between 2 a.m. and 4 a.m., then becoming mostly cloudy. A slight chance of showers before 8 p.m. Rainfall amounts less than a tenth of an inch. Lows in the upper 50s. Northwest winds 5 to 10 miles an hour. Chance of rain 20%. Tuesday, mostly sunny. Highs in the mid-70s. Northwest winds 5 to 10 miles an hour. Tuesday night, mostly clear. Lows in the upper 50s. West winds around 5 miles an hour. And now the extended forecast for south central Pennsylvania.
Wednesday, sunny. Highs in the lower 80s. Wednesday night, mostly cloudy with a chance of showers and thunderstorms. Lows in the lower 60s. Chance of rain 50%. Thursday, mostly cloudy with a chance of showers and thunderstorms. Highs in the mid-70s.

mountains to the low 80s across the lower Susquehanna Valley. Normal lows range from the low 50s over the Alleghenies to the low 60s across the lower Susquehanna Valley. Here are the 10 p.m. conditions in the Altoona area. In Altoona, it was mostly cloudy. The temperature was 70 degrees, the dew point 68, and the relative humidity 93%. The wind was calm. The pressure was 29.93 inches and rising. At State College, light rain and fog were reported. The temperature was 70 degrees, the dew point 70, and the relative humidity 100%. The wind was south at 6 miles an hour. The pressure was 29.90 inches and falling. Now, a few other local conditions: Johnstown, cloudy 68, Dubois, cloudy 69, Latrobe, light rain 72, Pittsburgh mostly cloudy 72, Erie, cloudy 75, Bradford cloudy 71. To the south and east, York, mostly cloudy 71, Selins Grove light rain 70, Harrisburg light rain 71, Philadelphia cloudy 73, Baltimore mostly cloudy 75, Washington DC mostly cloudy 74. Once again, in Altoona it was 70 degrees under mostly cloudy skies. And at State College it was 70 degrees with light rain and fog. 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Here's the hazardous weather outlook for the following counties: Bedford, Blair, Cambria, and Huntingdon. For tonight, the probability for widespread hazardous weather is low. And now the extended outlook for the period Monday through Saturday. The probability for widespread hazardous weather is low. Flood watch has expired. The flood watch has expired for a portion of central Pennsylvania, including the following areas: Bedford, Blair, Cambria, Franklin, Fulton, Huntingdon, and Somerset. Although additional showers are possible overnight, the threat for very heavy rain and flash flooding has greatly decreased. Therefore, the flood watch has expired. Low pressure tracking eastward across the lower Great Lakes this evening will pull a cold front across the area late tonight. Scattered showers and storms will continue to move southeast overnight and slowly taper off late. Lows tonight will be in the 60s. Clouds and a few showers will occur Monday, with humidity still on the high side. Highs will range from the mid-70s across the northwest to the mid-80s across the southeast. Tuesday will feature drier conditions with lower humidity and near normal temperatures. Here is the latest National Weather Service forecast for Blair and Bedford counties, including the city of Altoona. Rest of tonight, mostly cloudy. A chance of thunderstorms between 10 p.m. and midnight. A chance of showers. A slight chance of thunderstorms after midnight. Patchy fog after midnight. Rainfall amounts between a tenth and a quarter of an inch. Near steady temperature in the lower 70s. West winds 5 to 10 miles an hour with gusts up to 25 miles an hour. Chance of rain 50%. Monday, mostly sunny. Patchy fog before 10 a.m. A slight chance of showers in the morning. A chance of showers and thunderstorms in the afternoon. Rainfall amounts less than a tenth of an inch. Highs in the lower 80s. Northwest winds 10 to 15 miles an hour with gusts up to 25 miles an hour. Chance of rain 50%. Monday night, mostly cloudy, then becoming partly cloudy between 10 p.m. and midnight, then becoming mostly clear, then becoming partly cloudy after 4 a.m. A slight chance of showers and thunderstorms before 8 p.m. Rainfall amounts less than a tenth of an inch. Lows around 60. Northwest winds 5 to 10 miles an hour. Chance of rain 20%. Tuesday, sunny. Highs in the upper 70s. Northwest winds 5 to 10 miles an hour. Tuesday night, mostly clear. Lows in the upper 50s. West winds around 5 miles an hour. Here is the latest National Weather Service forecast for Cambria County, including the city of Johnstown. Rest of tonight, cloudy. Showers likely and a chance of thunderstorms between 10 p.m. and midnight, then a slight chance of thunderstorms between midnight and 2 a.m. A chance of showers after midnight. Patchy fog after midnight. Rainfall amounts between a quarter and a half inch.

near steady temperature in the upper 60s. West winds 5 to 10 miles an hour with gusts up to 25 miles an hour. Chance of rain 70%. Monday, mostly cloudy through 2 p.m., then becoming partly sunny. Patchy fog before 10 a.m. A slight chance of thunderstorms in the morning. A chance of showers. A chance of thunderstorms in the afternoon. Rainfall amounts less than a tenth of an inch. Highs in the upper 70s. Northwest winds 10 to 15 miles an hour with gusts up to 25 miles an hour. Chance of rain 50%. Monday night, cooler. Mostly cloudy, then becoming partly cloudy between 8 p.m. and 10 p.m., then becoming mostly clear, then becoming partly cloudy between 2 a.m. and 4 a.m., then becoming mostly cloudy. A slight chance of showers before 8 p.m. Rainfall amounts less than a tenth of an inch. Lows in the upper 50s. Northwest winds 5 to 10 miles an hour. Chance of rain 20%. Tuesday, mostly sunny. Highs in the mid-70s. Northwest winds 5 to 10 miles an hour. Tuesday night, mostly clear. Lows in the upper 50s. West winds around 5 miles an hour. And now the extended forecast for South Central Pennsylvania. Wednesday, sunny. Highs in the lower 80s. Wednesday night, mostly cloudy with a chance of showers and thunderstorms. Lows in the lower 60s. Chance of rain 50%. Thursday, mostly cloudy with a chance of showers and thunderstorms. Highs in the mid-70s. Chance of rain 50%. Thursday night, mostly cloudy. Lows in the mid-50s. Friday, partly sunny. Highs in the mid-70s. Friday night, partly cloudy. Lows in the upper 50s. Saturday, partly sunny. Highs in the mid-70s. Saturday night, mostly cloudy. Lows in the upper 50s. Sunday, partly sunny. Highs in the mid-70s. The 8 to 14 day outlook, from Monday, August 24th to Sunday, August 30th, calls for near normal temperatures and near normal precipitation. Normal high temperatures across central Pennsylvania during this period range from the mid-70s over the Allegheny Mountains to the low 80s across the lower Susquehanna Valley. Normal lows range from the low 50s over the Alleghenies to the low 60s across the lower Susquehanna Valley. Here are the 11 p.m. conditions in the Altoona area. In Altoona, heavy rain and fog were reported. The temperature was 69 degrees, the dew point 69, and the relative humidity 100%. The wind was south at 5 miles an hour. The pressure was 29.91 inches and falling. At State College, light rain was falling. The temperature was 70 degrees, the dew point 70, and the relative humidity 100%. The wind was west at 2 miles an hour. The pressure was 29.90 inches and steady. Now, a few other local conditions: Johnstown, cloudy 68, Dubois, fog 69, La Trobe, cloudy 72, Pittsburgh, cloudy 72, Erie, cloudy 75, Bradford, cloudy 71. To the south and east, York, cloudy 72, Selins Grove, light rain 69, Harrisburg, light rain 70, Philadelphia, cloudy 73, Baltimore, mostly cloudy 75, Washington, D.C., cloudy 74. Once again, in Altoona it was 69 degrees with heavy rain and fog. And at State College it was 70 degrees with light rain. 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Here's the hazardous weather outlook for the following counties: Bedford, Blair, Cambria, and Huntingdon. For tonight, the probability for widespread hazardous weather is low. And now the extended outlook for the period Monday through Saturday. The probability for widespread hazardous weather is low. Flood watch has expired. The flood watch has expired for a portion of central Pennsylvania, including the following areas: Bedford, Blair, Cambria, Franklin, Fulton, Huntingdon, and Somerset. Although additional showers are possible overnight, the threat for very heavy rain and flash flooding has greatly decreased. Therefore, the flood watch has expired.
Low pressure tracking eastward across the lower Great Lakes this evening will pull a cold front across the area late tonight. Scattered showers and storms will continue to move southeast overnight and slowly taper off late. Lows tonight will be in the 60s. Clouds and a few showers will occur Monday, with humidity still on the high side. Highs will range from the mid-70s across the northwest to the mid-80s across the southeast. Tuesday will feature drier conditions with lower humidity and near normal temperatures. Here is the latest National Weather Service forecast for Blair and Bedford counties, including the city of Altoona. Rest of tonight, mostly cloudy. A chance of thunderstorms between 10 p.m. and midnight. A chance of showers. A slight chance of thunderstorms after midnight. Patchy fog after midnight. Rainfall amounts between a tenth and a quarter of an inch. Near steady temperature in the lower 70s. West winds 5 to 10 miles an hour with gusts up to 25 miles an hour. Chance of rain 50%. Monday, mostly sunny. Patchy fog before 10 a.m. A slight chance of showers in the morning. A chance of showers and thunderstorms in the afternoon. Rainfall amounts less than a tenth of an inch. Highs in the lower 80s. Northwest winds 10 to 15 miles an hour with gusts up to 25 miles an hour. Chance of rain 50%. Monday night, mostly cloudy, then becoming partly cloudy between 10 p.m. and midnight, then becoming mostly clear, then becoming partly cloudy after 4 a.m. A slight chance of showers and thunderstorms before 8 p.m. Rainfall amounts less than a tenth of an inch. Lows around 60. Northwest winds 5 to 10 miles an hour. Chance of rain 20%. Tuesday, sunny. Highs in the upper 70s. Northwest winds 5 to 10 miles an hour. Tuesday night, mostly clear. Lows in the upper 50s. West winds around 5 miles an hour. Here is the latest National Weather Service forecast for Cambria County, including the city of Johnstown. Rest of tonight, cloudy. Showers likely and a chance of thunderstorms between 10 p.m. and midnight, then a slight chance of thunderstorms between midnight and 2 a.m. A chance of showers after midnight. Patchy fog after midnight. Rainfall amounts between a quarter and a half inch. Near steady temperature in the upper 60s. West winds 5 to 10 miles an hour with gusts up to 25 miles an hour. Chance of rain 70%. Monday, mostly cloudy through 2 p.m., then becoming partly sunny. Patchy fog before 10 a.m. A slight chance of thunderstorms in the morning. A chance of showers. A chance of thunderstorms in the afternoon. Rainfall amounts less than a tenth of an inch. Highs in the upper 70s. Northwest winds 10 to 15 miles an hour with gusts up to 25 miles an hour. Chance of rain 50%. Monday night, cooler. Mostly cloudy, then becoming partly cloudy between 8 p.m. and 10 p.m., then becoming mostly clear, then becoming partly cloudy between 2 a.m. and 4 a.m., then becoming mostly cloudy. A slight chance of showers before 8 p.m. Rainfall amounts less than a tenth of an inch. Lows in the upper 50s. Northwest winds 5 to 10 miles an hour. Chance of rain 20%. Tuesday, mostly sunny. Highs in the mid-70s. Northwest winds 5 to 10 miles an hour. Tuesday night, mostly clear. Lows in the upper 50s. West winds around 5 miles an hour. And now the extended forecast for South Central Pennsylvania. Wednesday, sunny. Highs in the lower 80s. Wednesday night, mostly cloudy with a chance of showers and thunderstorms. Lows in the lower 60s. Chance of rain 50%. Thursday, mostly cloudy with a chance of showers and thunderstorms. Highs in the mid-70s. Chance of rain 50%. Thursday night, mostly cloudy. Lows in the mid-50s. Friday, partly sunny. Highs in the mid-70s. Friday night, partly cloudy. Lows in the upper 50s. Saturday, partly sunny. Highs in the mid-70s. Saturday night, mostly cloudy. Lows in the upper 50s. Sunday, partly sunny. Highs in the mid-70s. The
8 to 14 day outlook, from Monday, August 24th to Sunday, August 30th, calls for near normal temperatures and near normal precipitation. Normal high temperatures across central Pennsylvania during this period range from the mid-70s over the Allegheny Mountains to the low 80s across the lower Susquehanna Valley. Normal lows range from the low 50s over the Alleghenies to the low 60s across the lower Susquehanna Valley. Here are the 11 p.m. conditions in the Altoona area. In Altoona, light rain was falling. The temperature was 69 degrees, the dew point 69, and the relative humidity 100%. The wind was north at 6 miles an hour. The pressure was 29.91 inches and falling. At State College, light rain was falling. The temperature was 70 degrees, the dew point 70, and the relative humidity 100%. The wind was west at 2 miles an hour. The pressure was 29.90 inches and steady. Now, a few other local conditions: Johnstown, cloudy 68, DuBois, fog 69, La Trobe, cloudy 72, Pittsburgh, cloudy 72, Erie, cloudy 75, Bradford, cloudy 71. To the south and east, York, cloudy 72, Selins Grove, light rain 69, Harrisburg, light rain 70, Philadelphia, cloudy 73, Baltimore, mostly cloudy 75, Washington, D.C., cloudy 74. Once again, in Altoona it was 69 degrees with light rain. And at State College it was 70 degrees with light rain. 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Here's the hazardous weather outlook for the following counties: Bedford, Blair, Cambria, and Huntingdon. For tonight, the probability for widespread hazardous weather is low. And now the extended outlook for the period Monday through Saturday. The probability for widespread hazardous weather is low. Flood watch has expired. The flood watch has expired for a portion of central Pennsylvania, including the following areas: Bedford, Blair, Cambria, Franklin, Fulton, Huntingdon, and Somerset. Although additional showers are possible overnight, the threat for very heavy rain and flash flooding has greatly decreased. Therefore, the flood watch has expired. Low pressure tracking eastward across the lower Great Lakes this evening will pull a cold front across the area late tonight. Scattered showers and storms will continue to move southeast overnight and slowly taper off late. Lows tonight will be in the 60s. Clouds and a few showers will occur Monday, with humidity still on the high side. Highs will range from the mid-70s across the northwest to the mid-80s across the southeast. Tuesday will feature drier conditions with lower humidity and near normal temperatures. Here is the latest National Weather Service forecast for Blair and Bedford counties, including the city of Altoona. Rest of tonight, mostly cloudy. A chance of thunderstorms between 10 p.m. and midnight. A chance of showers. A slight chance of thunderstorms after midnight. Patchy fog after midnight. Rainfall amounts between a tenth and a quarter of an inch. Near steady temperature in the lower 70s. West winds 5 to 10 miles an hour with gusts up to 25 miles an hour. Chance of rain 50%. Monday, mostly sunny. Patchy fog before 10 a.m. A slight chance of showers in the morning. A chance of showers and thunderstorms in the afternoon. Rainfall amounts less than a tenth of an inch. Highs in the lower 80s. Northwest winds 10 to 15 miles an hour with gusts up to 25 miles an hour. Chance of rain 50%. Monday night, mostly cloudy, then becoming partly cloudy between 10 p.m. and midnight, then becoming mostly clear, then becoming partly cloudy after 4 a.m. A slight chance of showers and thunderstorms before 8 p.m. Rainfall amounts less than a tenth of an inch. Lows around 60. Northwest winds 5 to 10 miles an hour. Chance of rain 20%. Tuesday, sunny. Highs in the upper 70s. Northwest winds 5 to 10 miles an hour. Tuesday night, mostly clear. Lows in the upper 50s. West winds around 5 miles an hour. Here is the latest National Weather Service forecast for Cambria County, including the city of Johnstown. Rest of tonight, cloudy.
showers likely and a chance of thunderstorms between 10 p.m. and midnight. Then a slight chance of thunderstorms between midnight and 2 a.m. A chance of showers after midnight. Patchy fog after midnight. Rainfall amounts between a quarter and a half inch. Near steady temperature in the upper 60s. West winds 5 to 10 miles an hour with gusts up to 25 miles an hour. Chance of rain 70%. Monday, mostly cloudy through 2 p.m., then becoming partly sunny. Patchy fog before 10 a.m. A slight chance of thunderstorms in the morning. A chance of showers. A chance of thunderstorms in the afternoon. Rainfall amounts less than a tenth of an inch. Highs in the upper 70s. Northwest winds 10 to 15 miles an hour with gusts up to 25 miles an hour. Chance of rain 50%. Monday night, cooler. Mostly cloudy, then becoming partly cloudy between 8 p.m. and 10 p.m., then becoming mostly clear, then becoming partly cloudy between 2 a.m. and 4 a.m., then becoming mostly cloudy. A slight chance of showers before 8 p.m. Rainfall amounts less than a tenth of an inch. Lows in the upper 50s. Northwest winds 5 to 10 miles an hour. Chance of rain 20%. Tuesday, mostly sunny. Highs in the mid-70s. Northwest winds 5 to 10 miles an hour. Tuesday night, mostly clear. Lows in the upper 50s. West winds around 5 miles an hour. And now the extended forecast for South Central Pennsylvania. Wednesday, sunny. Highs in the lower 80s. Wednesday night, mostly cloudy with a chance of showers and thunderstorms. Lows in the lower 60s. Chance of rain 50%. Thursday, mostly cloudy with a chance of showers and thunderstorms. Highs in the mid-70s. Chance of rain 50%. Thursday night, mostly cloudy. Lows in the mid-50s. Friday, partly sunny. Highs in the mid-70s. Friday night, partly cloudy. Lows in the upper 50s. Saturday, partly sunny. Highs in the mid-70s. Saturday night, mostly cloudy. Lows in the upper 50s. Sunday, partly sunny. Highs in the mid-70s. The 8 to 14 day outlook, from Monday, August 24th to Sunday, August 30th, calls for near normal temperatures and near normal precipitation. Normal high temperatures across central Pennsylvania during this period range from the mid-70s over the Allegheny Mountains to the low 80s across the lower Susquehanna Valley. Normal lows range from the low 50s over the Alleghenies to the low 60s across the lower Susquehanna Valley. Here are the 11 p.m. conditions in the Altoona area. In Altoona, light rain was falling. The temperature was 69 degrees, the dew point 69, and the relative humidity 100%. The wind was north at 6 miles an hour. The pressure was 29.91 inches and falling. At State College, light rain was falling. The temperature was 70 degrees, the dew point 70, and the relative humidity 100%. The wind was west at 2 miles an hour. The pressure was 29.90 inches and steady. Now, a few other local conditions: Johnstown, cloudy 68, DuBois, fog 69, La Trobe, cloudy 72, Pittsburgh, cloudy 72, Erie, cloudy 75, Bradford, cloudy 71. To the south and east, York, cloudy 72, Selins Grove, light rain 69, Harrisburg, light rain 70, Philadelphia, cloudy 73, Baltimore, mostly cloudy 75, Washington, D.C., cloudy 74. Once again, in Altoona it was 69 degrees with light rain. And at State College it was 70 degrees with light rain. 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Here's the hazardous weather outlook for the following counties: Bedford, Blair, Cambria, and Huntingdon. For tonight, the probability for widespread hazardous weather is low. And now the extended outlook for the period Monday through Saturday. The probability for widespread hazardous weather is low. Low pressure tracking eastward across the lower Great Lakes this evening will pull a cold front across the area late tonight.
Scattered showers and storms will continue to move southeast overnight and slowly taper off late. Lows tonight will be in the 60s. Clouds and a few showers will occur Monday, with humidity still on the high side. Highs will range from the mid-70s across the northwest to the mid-80s across the southeast. Tuesday will feature drier conditions with lower humidity and near normal temperatures. Here is the latest National Weather Service forecast for Blair and Bedford counties, including the city of Altoona. Rest of tonight, mostly cloudy. A chance of thunderstorms between 10 p.m. and midnight. A chance of showers. A slight chance of thunderstorms after midnight. Patchy fog after midnight. Rainfall amounts between a tenth and a quarter of an inch. Near steady temperature in the lower 70s. West winds 5 to 10 miles an hour with gusts up to 25 miles an hour. Chance of rain 50%. Monday, mostly sunny. Patchy fog before 10 a.m. A slight chance of showers in the morning. A chance of showers and thunderstorms in the afternoon. Rainfall amounts less than a tenth of an inch. Highs in the lower 80s. Northwest winds 10 to 15 miles an hour with gusts up to 25 miles an hour. Chance of rain 50%. Monday night, mostly cloudy, then becoming partly cloudy between 10 p.m. and midnight, then becoming mostly clear, then becoming partly cloudy after 4 a.m. A slight chance of showers and thunderstorms before 8 p.m. Rainfall amounts less than a tenth of an inch. Lows around 60. Northwest winds 5 to 10 miles an hour. Chance of rain 20%. Tuesday, sunny. Highs in the upper 70s. Northwest winds 5 to 10 miles an hour. Tuesday night, mostly clear. Lows in the upper 50s. West winds around 5 miles an hour. Here is the latest National Weather Service forecast for Cambria County, including the city of Johnstown. Rest of tonight, cloudy. Showers likely and a chance of thunderstorms between 10 p.m. and midnight, then a slight chance of thunderstorms between midnight and 2 a.m. A chance of showers after midnight. Patchy fog after midnight. Rainfall amounts between a quarter and a half inch. Near steady temperature in the upper 60s. West winds 5 to 10 miles an hour with gusts up to 25 miles an hour. Chance of rain 70%. Monday, mostly cloudy through 2 p.m., then becoming partly sunny. Patchy fog before 10 a.m. A slight chance of thunderstorms in the morning. A chance of showers. A chance of thunderstorms in the afternoon. Rainfall amounts less than a tenth of an inch. Highs in the upper 70s. Northwest winds 10 to 15 miles an hour with gusts up to 25 miles an hour. Chance of rain 50%. Monday night, cooler. Mostly cloudy, then becoming partly cloudy between 8 p.m. and 10 p.m., then becoming mostly clear, then becoming partly cloudy between 2 a.m. and 4 a.m., then becoming mostly cloudy. A slight chance of showers before 8 p.m. Rainfall amounts less than a tenth of an inch. Lows in the upper 50s. Northwest winds 5 to 10 miles an hour. Chance of rain 20%. Tuesday, mostly sunny. Highs in the mid-70s. Northwest winds 5 to 10 miles an hour. Tuesday night, mostly clear. Lows in the upper 50s. West winds around 5 miles an hour. And now the extended forecast for South Central Pennsylvania. Wednesday, sunny. Highs in the lower 80s. Wednesday night, mostly cloudy with a chance of showers and thunderstorms. Lows in the lower 60s. Chance of rain 50%. Thursday, mostly cloudy with a chance of showers and thunderstorms. Highs in the mid-70s. Chance of rain 50%. Thursday night, mostly cloudy. Lows in the mid-50s. Friday, partly sunny. Highs in the mid-70s. Friday night, partly cloudy. Lows in the upper 50s. Saturday, partly sunny. Highs in the mid-70s. Saturday night, mostly cloudy. Lows in the upper 50s. Sunday, partly sunny. Highs in the mid-70s. 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
Broadcasts originate from the National Weather Service and State College and are transmitted from the tower facilities provided by the Blair County Emergency Management Agency in Frankstown on a frequency of 162.425 MHz. 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Properly set weather radios with the alarm device will alert you when severe weather warnings or watches are issued. Programming on this station will be temporarily changed during severe weather to bring you the latest information. Warnings and safety information from the National Weather Service may someday save your life or protect your property. The 8 to 14 day outlook from Monday, August 24th to Sunday, August 30th calls for near normal temperatures and near normal precipitation. Normal high temperatures across central Pennsylvania during this period range from the mid-70s over the Allegheny Mountains to the low 80s across the lower Susquehanna Valley. Normal lows range from the low 50s over the Alleghenies to the low 60s across the lower Susquehanna Valley. Here are the 11 p.m. conditions in the Altoona area. In Altoona, light rain was falling. The temperature was 69 degrees, the dew point 69, and the relative humidity 100%. The wind was north at 6 miles an hour. The pressure was 29.91 inches and falling. At State College, light rain was falling. The temperature was 70 degrees, the dew point 70, and the relative humidity 100%. The wind was west at 2 miles an hour. The pressure was 29.90 inches and steady. Now, a few other local conditions: Johnstown, cloudy 68, Dubois, fog 69, Latrobe, cloudy 72, Pittsburgh, cloudy 72, Erie, cloudy 75, Bradford, cloudy 71. To the south and east, York, cloudy 72, Selins Grove, light rain 69, Harrisburg, light rain 70, Philadelphia, cloudy 73, Baltimore, mostly cloudy 75, Washington, D.C., cloudy 74. Once again, in Altoona it was 69 degrees with light rain. And at State College it was 70 degrees with light rain. 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Here's the hazardous weather outlook for the following counties: Bedford, Blair, Cambria, and Huntingdon. For tonight, the probability for widespread hazardous weather is low. And now the extended outlook for the period Monday through Saturday. The probability for widespread hazardous weather is low. Low pressure tracking eastward across the lower Great Lakes this evening will pull a cold front across the area late tonight. Scattered showers and storms will continue to move southeast overnight and slowly taper off late. Lows tonight will be in the 60s. Clouds and a few showers will occur Monday, with humidity still on the high side. Highs will range from the mid-70s across the northwest to the mid-80s across the southeast. Tuesday will feature drier conditions with lower humidity and near normal temperatures. Here is the latest National Weather Service forecast for Blair and Bedford counties, including the city of Altoona. Rest of tonight, mostly cloudy. A chance of thunderstorms between 10 p.m. and midnight. A chance of showers. A slight chance of thunderstorms after midnight. Patchy fog after midnight. Rainfall amounts between a tenth and a quarter of an inch. Near steady temperature in the lower 70s. West winds 5 to 10 miles an hour with gusts up to 25 miles an hour. Chance of rain 50%. Monday, mostly sunny. Patchy fog before 10 a.m. A slight chance of showers in the morning. A chance of showers and thunderstorms in the afternoon. Rainfall amounts less than a tenth of an inch. Highs in the lower 80s. Northwest winds 10 to 15 miles an hour with gusts up to 25 miles an hour. Chance of rain 50%. Monday night, mostly cloudy, then becoming partly cloudy between 10 p.m. and midnight, then becoming mostly clear, then becoming partly cloudy after 4 a.m. A slight chance of showers and thunderstorms before 8 p.m. Rainfall amounts less than a tenth of an inch. Lows around 60. Northwest winds 5 to 10 miles an hour. Chance of rain 20%. Tuesday, sunny. Highs in the upper 70s. Northwest winds 5 to 10 miles an hour. Tuesday night, mostly clear.
lows in the upper 50s. West winds around 5 miles an hour. Here is the latest National Weather Service forecast for Cambria County, including the city of Johnstown. Rest of tonight, cloudy. Showers likely and a chance of thunderstorms between 10 p.m. and midnight, then a slight chance of thunderstorms between midnight and 2 a.m. A chance of showers after midnight. Patchy fog after midnight. Rainfall amounts between a quarter and a half inch. Near steady temperature in the upper 60s. West winds 5 to 10 miles an hour with gusts up to 25 miles an hour. Chance of rain 70%. Monday, mostly cloudy through 2 p.m., then becoming partly sunny. Patchy fog before 10 a.m. A slight chance of thunderstorms in the morning. A chance of showers. A chance of thunderstorms in the afternoon. Rainfall amounts less than a tenth of an inch. Highs in the upper 70s. Northwest winds 10 to 15 miles an hour with gusts up to 25 miles an hour. Chance of rain 50%. Monday night, cooler. Mostly cloudy, then becoming partly cloudy between 8 p.m. and 10 p.m., then becoming mostly clear, then becoming partly cloudy between 2 a.m. and 4 a.m., then becoming mostly cloudy. A slight chance of showers before 8 p.m. Rainfall amounts less than a tenth of an inch. Lows in the upper 50s. Northwest winds 5 to 10 miles an hour. Chance of rain 20%. Tuesday, mostly sunny. Highs in the mid-70s. Northwest winds 5 to 10 miles an hour. Tuesday night, mostly clear. Lows in the upper 50s. West winds around 5 miles an hour. And now the extended forecast for South Central Pennsylvania. Wednesday, sunny. Highs in the lower 80s. Wednesday night, mostly cloudy with a chance of showers and thunderstorms. Lows in the lower 60s. Chance of rain 50%. Thursday, mostly cloudy with a chance of showers and thunderstorms. Highs in the mid-70s. Chance of rain 50%. Thursday night, mostly cloudy. Lows in the mid-50s. Friday, partly sunny. Highs in the mid-70s. Friday night, partly cloudy. Lows in the upper 50s. Saturday, partly sunny. Highs in the mid-70s. Saturday night, mostly cloudy. Lows in the upper 50s. Sunday, partly sunny. Highs in the mid-70s. The 8 to 14 day outlook, from Monday, August 24th to Sunday, August 30th, calls for near normal temperatures and near normal precipitation. Normal high temperatures across central Pennsylvania during this period range from the mid-70s over the Allegheny Mountains to the low 80s across the lower Susquehanna Valley. Normal lows range from the low 50s over the Alleghenies to the low 60s across the lower Susquehanna Valley. Here are the 11 p.m. conditions in the Altoona area. In Altoona, light rain was falling. The temperature was 69 degrees, the dew point 69, and the relative humidity 100%. The wind was north at 6 miles an hour. The pressure was 29.91 inches and falling. At State College, light rain was falling. The temperature was 70 degrees, the dew point 70, and the relative humidity 100%. The wind was west at 2 miles an hour. The pressure was 29.90 inches and steady. Now, a few other local conditions: Johnstown, cloudy 68, DuBois, fog 69, La Trobe, cloudy 72, Pittsburgh, cloudy 72, Erie, cloudy 75, Bradford, cloudy 71. To the south and east, York, cloudy 72, Selins Grove, light rain 69, Harrisburg, light rain 70, Philadelphia, cloudy 73, Baltimore, mostly cloudy 75, Washington, D.C., cloudy 74. Once again, in Altoona it was 69 degrees with light rain. And at State College it was 70 degrees with light rain. This is NOAA Weather Radio, All Hazards Station WNG 589. 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Here's the hazardous weather outlook for the following counties: Bedford, Blair, Cambria, and Huntingdon. For tonight, the probability for widespread hazardous weather is low. And now the extended outlook for the period Monday through Saturday.
the probability for widespread hazardous weather is low. Low pressure tracking eastward across the lower Great Lakes this evening will pull a cold front across the area late tonight. Scattered showers and storms will continue to move southeast overnight and slowly taper off late. Lows tonight will be in the 60s. Clouds and a few showers will occur Monday, with humidity still on the high side. Highs will range from the mid-70s across the northwest to the mid-80s across the southeast. Tuesday will feature drier conditions with lower humidity and near normal temperatures. Here is the latest National Weather Service forecast for Blair and Bedford counties, including the city of Altoona. Rest of tonight, mostly cloudy. A chance of thunderstorms between 10 p.m. and midnight. A chance of showers. A slight chance of thunderstorms after midnight. Patchy fog after midnight. Rainfall amounts between a tenth and a quarter of an inch. Near steady temperature in the lower 70s. West winds 5 to 10 miles an hour with gusts up to 25 miles an hour. Chance of rain 50%. Monday, mostly sunny. Patchy fog before 10 a.m. A slight chance of showers in the morning. A chance of showers and thunderstorms in the afternoon. Rainfall amounts less than a tenth of an inch. Highs in the lower 80s. Northwest winds 10 to 15 miles an hour with gusts up to 25 miles an hour. Chance of rain 50%. Monday night, mostly cloudy, then becoming partly cloudy between 10 p.m. and midnight, then becoming mostly clear, then becoming partly cloudy after 4 a.m. A slight chance of showers and thunderstorms before 8 p.m. Rainfall amounts less than a tenth of an inch. Lows around 60. Northwest winds 5 to 10 miles an hour. Chance of rain 20%. Tuesday, sunny. Highs in the upper 70s. Northwest winds 5 to 10 miles an hour. Tuesday night, mostly clear. Lows in the upper 50s. West winds around 5 miles an hour. Here is the latest National Weather Service forecast for Cambria County, including the city of Johnstown. Rest of tonight, cloudy. Showers likely and a chance of thunderstorms between 10 p.m. and midnight, then a slight chance of thunderstorms between midnight and 2 a.m. A chance of showers after midnight. Patchy fog after midnight. Rainfall amounts between a quarter and a half inch. Near steady temperature in the upper 60s. West winds 5 to 10 miles an hour with gusts up to 25 miles an hour. Chance of rain 70%. Monday, mostly cloudy through 2 p.m., then becoming partly sunny. Patchy fog before 10 a.m. A slight chance of thunderstorms in the morning. A chance of showers. A chance of thunderstorms in the afternoon. Rainfall amounts less than a tenth of an inch. Highs in the upper 70s. Northwest winds 10 to 15 miles an hour with gusts up to 25 miles an hour. Chance of rain 50%. Monday night, cooler. Mostly cloudy, then becoming partly cloudy between 8 p.m. and 10 p.m., then becoming mostly clear, then becoming partly cloudy between 2 a.m. and 4 a.m., then becoming mostly cloudy. A slight chance of showers before 8 p.m. Rainfall amounts less than a tenth of an inch. Lows in the upper 50s. Northwest winds 5 to 10 miles an hour. Chance of rain 20%. Tuesday, mostly sunny. Highs in the mid-70s. Northwest winds 5 to 10 miles an hour. Tuesday night, mostly clear. Lows in the upper 50s. West winds around 5 miles an hour. And now the extended forecast for South Central Pennsylvania. Wednesday, sunny. Highs in the lower 80s. Wednesday night, mostly cloudy with a chance of showers and thunderstorms. Lows in the lower 60s. Chance of rain 50%. Thursday, mostly cloudy with a chance of showers and thunderstorms. Highs in the mid 70s. Chance of rain 50%. Thursday night, mostly cloudy. Lows in the mid 50s. Friday, partly sunny. Highs in the mid 70s. Friday night, partly cloudy. Lows in the upper 50s. Saturday, partly sunny. Highs in the mid 70s. Saturday night, mostly cloudy. Lows in the upper 50s. Sunday, partly sunny. Highs in the mid 70s.
The 8 to 14 day outlook, from Monday, August 24th to Sunday, August 30th, calls for near normal temperatures and near normal precipitation. Normal high temperatures across central Pennsylvania during this period range from the mid-70s over the Allegheny Mountains to the low 80s across the lower Susquehanna Valley. Normal lows range from the low 50s over the Alleghenies to the low 60s across the lower Susquehanna Valley. Here are the 11 p.m. conditions in the Altoona area. In Altoona, light rain was falling. The temperature was 69 degrees, the dew point 69, and the relative humidity 100%. The wind was north at 6 miles an hour. The pressure was 29.91 inches and falling. At State College, light rain was falling. The temperature was 70 degrees, the dew point 70, and the relative humidity 100%. The wind was west at 2 miles an hour. The pressure was 29.90 inches and steady. Now, a few other local conditions: Johnstown, cloudy 68, Dubois, fog 69, Latrobe, cloudy 72, Pittsburgh, cloudy 72, Erie, cloudy 75, Bradford, cloudy 71. To the south and east, York, cloudy 72, Selins Grove, light rain 69, Harrisburg, light rain 70, Philadelphia, cloudy 73, Baltimore, mostly cloudy 75, Washington, D.C., cloudy 74. Once again, in Altoona it was 69 degrees with light rain. And at State College it was 70 degrees with light rain. This is NOAA Weather Radio, All Hazards Station WNG 589. 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Here's the hazardous weather outlook for the following counties: Bedford, Blair, Cambria, and Huntingdon. For tonight, the probability for widespread hazardous weather is low. And now the extended outlook for the period Monday through Saturday. The probability for widespread hazardous weather is low. Low pressure tracking eastward across the lower Great Lakes this evening will pull a cold front across the area late tonight. Scattered showers and storms will continue to move southeast overnight and slowly taper off late. Lows tonight will be in the 60s. Clouds and a few showers will occur Monday, with humidity still on the high side. Highs will range from the mid-70s across the northwest to the mid-80s across the southeast. Tuesday will feature drier conditions with lower humidity and near normal temperatures. Here is the latest National Weather Service forecast for Blair and Bedford counties, including the city of Altoona. Rest of tonight, mostly cloudy. A chance of thunderstorms between 10 p.m. and midnight. A chance of showers. A slight chance of thunderstorms after midnight. Patchy fog after midnight. Rainfall amounts between a tenth and a quarter of an inch. Near steady temperature in the lower 70s. West winds 5 to 10 miles an hour with gusts up to 25 miles an hour. Chance of rain 50%. Monday, mostly sunny. Patchy fog before 10 a.m. A slight chance of showers in the morning. A chance of showers and thunderstorms in the afternoon. Rainfall amounts less than a tenth of an inch. Highs in the lower 80s. Northwest winds 10 to 15 miles an hour with gusts up to 25 miles an hour. Chance of rain 50%. Monday night, mostly cloudy, then becoming partly cloudy between 10 p.m. and midnight, then becoming mostly clear, then becoming partly cloudy after 4 a.m. A slight chance of showers and thunderstorms before 8 p.m. Rainfall amounts less than a tenth of an inch. Lows around 60. Northwest winds 5 to 10 miles an hour. Chance of rain 20%. Tuesday, sunny. Highs in the upper 70s. Northwest winds 5 to 10 miles an hour. Tuesday night, mostly clear. Lows in the upper 50s. West winds around 5 miles an hour. Here is the latest National Weather Service forecast for Cambria County, including the city of Johnstown. Rest of tonight, cloudy. Showers likely and a chance of thunderstorms between 10 p.m. and midnight, then a slight chance of thunderstorms between midnight and 2 a.m. A chance of showers after midnight. Patchy fog after midnight. Rainfall amounts between a quarter and a half inch. Near steady temperature in the upper 60s. West winds 5 to 10 miles an hour with gusts up to 25 miles an hour.
chance of rain 70%. Monday, mostly cloudy through 2 p.m., then becoming partly sunny. Patchy fog before 10 a.m. A slight chance of thunderstorms in the morning. A chance of showers. A chance of thunderstorms in the afternoon. Rainfall amounts less than a tenth of an inch. Highs in the upper 70s. Northwest winds 10 to 15 miles an hour with gusts up to 25 miles an hour. Chance of rain 50%. Monday night, cooler. Mostly cloudy, then becoming partly cloudy between 8 p.m. and 10 p.m., then becoming mostly clear, then becoming partly cloudy between 2 a.m. and 4 a.m., then becoming mostly cloudy. A slight chance of showers before 8 p.m. Rainfall amounts less than a tenth of an inch. Lows in the upper 50s. Northwest winds 5 to 10 miles an hour. Chance of rain 20%. Tuesday, mostly sunny. Highs in the mid-70s. Northwest winds 5 to 10 miles an hour. Tuesday night, mostly clear. Lows in the upper 50s. West winds around 5 miles an hour. And now the extended forecast for South Central Pennsylvania. Wednesday, sunny. Highs in the lower 80s. Wednesday night, mostly cloudy with a chance of showers and thunderstorms. Lows in the lower 60s. Chance of rain 50%. Thursday, mostly cloudy with a chance of showers and thunderstorms. Highs in the mid-70s. Chance of rain 50%. Thursday night, mostly cloudy. Lows in the mid-50s. Friday, partly sunny. Highs in the mid-70s. Friday night, partly cloudy. Lows in the upper 50s. Saturday, partly sunny. Highs in the mid-70s. Saturday night, mostly cloudy. Lows in the upper 50s. Sunday, partly sunny. Highs in the mid-70s. The 8 to 14 day outlook, from Monday, August 24th to Sunday, August 30th, calls for near normal temperatures and near normal precipitation. Normal high temperatures across central Pennsylvania during this period range from the mid-70s over the Allegheny Mountains to the low 80s across the lower Susquehanna Valley. Normal lows range from the low 50s over the Alleghenies to the low 60s across the lower Susquehanna Valley. Here are the 11 p.m. conditions in the Altoona area. In Altoona, light rain was falling. The temperature was 69 degrees, the dew point 69, and the relative humidity 100%. The wind was north at 6 miles an hour. The pressure was 29.91 inches and falling. At State College, light rain was falling. The temperature was 70 degrees, the dew point 70, and the relative humidity 100%. The wind was west at 2 miles an hour. The pressure was 29.90 inches and steady. Now, a few other local conditions: Johnstown, cloudy 68, DuBois, fog 69, La Trobe, cloudy 72, Pittsburgh, cloudy 72, Erie, cloudy 75, Bradford, cloudy 71. To the south and east, York, cloudy 72, Selins Grove, light rain 69, Harrisburg, light rain 70, Philadelphia, cloudy 73, Baltimore, mostly cloudy 75, Washington, D.C., cloudy 74. Once again, in Altoona it was 69 degrees with light rain. And at State College it was 70 degrees with light rain. This is NOAA Weather Radio, All Hazards Station WNG 589. 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Here's the hazardous weather outlook for the following counties: Bedford, Blair, Cambria, and Huntingdon. For tonight, the probability for widespread hazardous weather is low. And now the extended outlook for the period Monday through Saturday. The probability for widespread hazardous weather is low. Low pressure tracking eastward across the lower Great Lakes this evening will pull a cold front across the area late tonight. Scattered showers and storms will continue to move southeast overnight and slowly taper off late. Lows tonight will be in the 60s. Clouds and a few showers will occur Monday, with humidity still on the high side. Highs will range from the mid-70s across the northwest to the mid-80s across the southeast. Tuesday will feature drier conditions with lower humidity and near normal temperatures.
Here is the latest National Weather Service forecast for Blair and Bedford counties, including the city of Altoona. Rest of tonight, mostly cloudy. A chance of thunderstorms between 10 p.m. and midnight. A chance of showers. A slight chance of thunderstorms after midnight. Patchy fog after midnight. Rainfall amounts between a tenth and a quarter of an inch. Near steady temperature in the lower 70s. West winds 5 to 10 miles an hour with gusts up to 25 miles an hour. Chance of rain 50%. Monday, mostly sunny. Patchy fog before 10 a.m. A slight chance of showers in the morning. A chance of showers and thunderstorms in the afternoon. Rainfall amounts less than a tenth of an inch. Highs in the lower 80s. Northwest winds 10 to 15 miles an hour with gusts up to 25 miles an hour. Chance of rain 50%. Monday night, mostly cloudy, then becoming partly cloudy between 10 p.m. and midnight, then becoming mostly clear, then becoming partly cloudy after 4 a.m. A slight chance of showers and thunderstorms before 8 p.m. Rainfall amounts less than a tenth of an inch. Lows around 60. Northwest winds 5 to 10 miles an hour. Chance of rain 20%. Tuesday, sunny. Highs in the upper 70s. Northwest winds 5 to 10 miles an hour. Tuesday night, mostly clear. Lows in the upper 50s. West winds around 5 miles an hour. Here is the latest National Weather Service forecast for Cambria County, including the city of Johnstown. Rest of tonight, cloudy. Showers likely and a chance of thunderstorms between 10 p.m. and midnight, then a slight chance of thunderstorms between midnight and 2 a.m. A chance of showers after midnight. Patchy fog after midnight. Rainfall amounts between a quarter and a half inch. Near steady temperature in the upper 60s. West winds 5 to 10 miles an hour with gusts up to 25 miles an hour. Chance of rain 70%. Monday, mostly cloudy through 2 p.m., then becoming partly sunny. Patchy fog before 10 a.m. A slight chance of thunderstorms in the morning. A chance of showers. A chance of thunderstorms in the afternoon. Rainfall amounts less than a tenth of an inch. Highs in the upper 70s. Northwest winds 10 to 15 miles an hour with gusts up to 25 miles an hour. Chance of rain 50%. Monday night, cooler. Mostly cloudy, then becoming partly cloudy between 8 p.m. and 10 p.m., then becoming mostly clear, then becoming partly cloudy between 2 a.m. and 4 a.m., then becoming mostly cloudy. A slight chance of showers before 8 p.m. Rainfall amounts less than a tenth of an inch. Lows in the upper 50s. Northwest winds 5 to 10 miles an hour. Chance of rain 20%. Tuesday, mostly sunny. Highs in the mid-70s. Northwest winds 5 to 10 miles an hour. Tuesday night, mostly clear. Lows in the upper 50s. West winds around 5 miles an hour. And now the extended forecast for South Central Pennsylvania. Wednesday, sunny. Highs in the lower 80s. Wednesday night, mostly cloudy with a chance of showers and thunderstorms. Lows in the lower 60s. Chance of rain 50%. Thursday, mostly cloudy with a chance of showers and thunderstorms. Highs in the mid-70s. Chance of rain 50%. Thursday night, mostly cloudy. Lows in the mid-50s. Friday, partly sunny. Highs in the mid-70s. Friday night, partly cloudy. Lows in the upper 50s. Saturday, partly sunny. Highs in the mid-70s. Saturday night, mostly cloudy. Lows in the upper 50s. Sunday, partly sunny. Highs in the mid-70s. The 8 to 14 day outlook, from Monday, August 24th to Sunday, August 30th, calls for near normal temperatures and near normal precipitation. Normal high temperatures across central Pennsylvania during this period range from the mid-70s over the Allegheny Mountains to the low 80s across the lower Susquehanna Valley. Normal lows range from the low 50s over the Alleghenies to the low 60s across the lower Susquehanna Valley. Here are the 11 p.m. conditions in the Altoona area. In Altoona, light rain was falling.
The temperature was 69 degrees, the dew point 69, and the relative humidity 100%. The wind was north at 6 miles an hour. The pressure was 29.91 inches and falling. At State College, light rain was falling. The temperature was 70 degrees, the dew point 70, and the relative humidity 100%. The wind was west at 2 miles an hour. The pressure was 29.90 inches and steady. Now, a few other local

Here's the hazardous weather outlook for the following counties: Bedford, Blair, Cambria, and Huntingdon. For tonight, the probability for widespread hazardous weather is low. And now the extended outlook for the period Monday through Saturday. The probability for widespread hazardous weather is low. Low pressure tracking eastward across the lower Great Lakes this evening will pull a cold front across the area late tonight. Scattered showers and storms will continue to move southeast overnight and slowly taper off late. Lows tonight will be in the 60s. Clouds and a few showers will occur Monday, with humidity still on the high side. Highs will range from the mid-70s across the northwest to the mid-80s across the southeast. Tuesday will feature drier conditions with lower humidity and near normal temperatures. Here is the latest National Weather Service forecast for Blair and Bedford counties, including the city of Altoona. Rest of tonight, mostly cloudy. A chance of thunderstorms between 10 p.m. and midnight. A chance of showers. A slight chance of thunderstorms after midnight. Patchy fog after midnight. Rainfall amounts between a tenth and a quarter of an inch. Near steady temperature in the lower 70s. West winds 5 to 10 miles an hour with gusts up to 25 miles an hour. Chance of rain 50%. Monday, mostly sunny. Patchy fog before 10 a.m. A slight chance of showers in the morning. A chance of showers and thunderstorms in the afternoon. Rainfall amounts less than a tenth of an inch. Highs in the lower 80s. Northwest winds 10 to 15 miles an hour with gusts up to 25 miles an hour. Chance of rain 50%. Monday night, mostly cloudy, then becoming partly cloudy between 10 p.m. and midnight, then becoming mostly clear, then becoming partly cloudy after 4 a.m. A slight chance of showers and thunderstorms before 8 p.m. Rainfall amounts less than a tenth of an inch. Lows around 60. Northwest winds 5 to 10 miles an hour. Chance of rain 20%. Tuesday, sunny. Highs in the upper 70s. Northwest winds 5 to 10 miles an hour. Tuesday night, mostly clear. Lows in the upper 50s. West winds around 5 miles an hour. Here is the latest National Weather Service forecast for Cambria County, including the city of Johnstown. Rest of tonight, cloudy. Showers likely and a chance of thunderstorms between 10 p.m. and midnight, then a slight chance of thunderstorms between midnight and 2 a.m. A chance of showers after midnight. Patchy fog after midnight. Rainfall amounts between a quarter and a half inch. Near steady temperature in the upper 60s. West winds 5 to 10 miles an hour with gusts up to 25 miles an hour. Chance of rain 70%. Monday, mostly cloudy through 2 p.m., then becoming partly sunny. Patchy fog before 10 a.m. A slight chance of thunderstorms in the morning. A chance of showers. A chance of thunderstorms in the afternoon. Rainfall amounts less than a tenth of an inch. Highs in the upper 70s. Northwest winds 10 to 15 miles an hour with gusts up to 25 miles an hour. Chance of rain 50%. Monday night, cooler. Mostly cloudy, then becoming partly cloudy between 8 p.m. and 10 p.m., then becoming mostly clear, then becoming partly cloudy between 2 a.m. and 4 a.m., then becoming mostly cloudy. A slight chance of showers before 8 p.m. Rainfall amounts less than a tenth of an inch. Lows in the upper 50s. Northwest winds 5 to 10 miles an hour. Chance of rain 20%. Tuesday, mostly sunny. Highs in the mid-70s. Northwest winds 5 to 10 miles an hour. Tuesday night, mostly clear. Lows in the upper 50s. West winds around 5 miles an hour. And now the extended forecast for South Central Pennsylvania. Wednesday, sunny. Highs in the lower 80s. Wednesday night, mostly cloudy with a chance of showers and thunderstorms. Lows in the lower 60s. Chance of rain 50%. Thursday, mostly cloudy with a chance of showers and thunderstorms. Highs in the mid-70s. Chance of rain 50%. Thursday night, mostly cloudy. Lows in the mid-50s. Friday, partly sunny. Highs in the mid-70s. Friday night, partly cloudy.

Lows in the upper 50s. Saturday, partly sunny. Highs in the mid-70s. Saturday night, mostly cloudy. Lows in the upper 50s. Sunday, partly sunny. Highs in the mid-70s. The 8 to 14 day outlook, from Monday, August 24th to Sunday, August 30th, calls for near normal temperatures and near normal precipitation. Normal high temperatures across central Pennsylvania during this period range from the mid-70s over the Allegheny Mountains to the low 80s across the lower Susquehanna Valley. Normal lows range from the low 50s over the Alleghenies to the low 60s across the lower Susquehanna Valley. Here are the 11 p.m. conditions in the Altoona area. In Altoona, light rain was falling. The temperature was 69 degrees, the dew point 69, and the relative humidity 100%. The wind was north at 6 miles an hour. The pressure was 29.91 inches and falling. At State College, light rain was falling. The temperature was 70 degrees, the dew point 70, and the relative humidity 100%. The wind was west at 2 miles an hour. The pressure was 29.90 inches and steady. Now, a few other local conditions: Johnstown, cloudy 68, Dubois, fog 69, Latrobe, cloudy 72, Pittsburgh, cloudy 72, Erie, cloudy 75, Bradford, cloudy 71. To the south and east, York, cloudy 72, Selins Grove, light rain 69, Harrisburg, light rain 70, Philadelphia, cloudy 73, Baltimore, mostly cloudy 75, Washington, D.C., cloudy 74. Once again, in Altoona it was 69 degrees with light rain. And at State College it was 70 degrees with light rain. This is NOAA Weather Radio, All Hazards Station WNG 589. 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Here are the midnight conditions in the Altoona area. In Altoona, light rain was falling. The temperature was 70 degrees, the dew point 69, and the relative humidity 97%. The wind was calm. The pressure was 29.91 inches and steady. At State College, drizzle and fog were reported, reducing the visibility to 1 mile. The temperature was 70 degrees, the dew point 70, and the relative humidity 100%. The wind was southwest at 2 miles an hour. The pressure was 29.90 inches and steady. Now, a few other local conditions: Johnstown, light rain 69, Dubois, fog 69, Latrobe, cloudy 72, Pittsburgh, mostly cloudy 72, Erie, cloudy 75, Bradford, cloudy 71. To the south and east, York, cloudy 71, Selins Grove, light rain 69, Harrisburg, cloudy 70, Philadelphia, rain 69, Baltimore, mostly cloudy 74, Washington, D.C., mostly cloudy 73. Once again, in Altoona it was 70 degrees with light rain. And at State College it was 70 degrees with drizzle and fog. This is NOAA Weather Radio, All Hazards Station WNG 589. 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Here's the hazardous weather outlook for the following counties: Bedford, Blair, Cambria, and Huntingdon. For tonight, the probability for widespread hazardous weather is low. And now the extended outlook for the period Monday through Saturday. The probability for widespread hazardous weather is low. Low pressure tracking eastward across the lower Great Lakes this evening will pull a cold front across the area late tonight. Scattered showers and storms will continue to move southeast overnight and slowly taper off late. Lows tonight will be in the 60s. Clouds and a few showers will occur Monday, with humidity still on the high side. Highs will range from the mid-70s across the northwest to the mid-80s across the southeast. Tuesday will feature drier conditions with lower humidity and near normal temperatures. Here is the latest National Weather Service forecast for Blair and Bedford counties, including the city of Altoona. Rest of tonight, mostly cloudy. A chance of showers and a slight chance of thunderstorms between midnight and 2 a.m., then a slight chance of showers between 2 a.m. and 4 a.m. Patchy fog. Rainfall amounts around 0.1 inch. Near steady temperature in the lower 70s.
West winds 5 to 10 miles an hour with gusts up to 25 miles an hour. Chance of rain 40%. Monday, mostly sunny. Patchy fog before 10 a.m. A slight chance of showers in the morning. A chance of showers and thunderstorms in the afternoon. Rainfall amounts less than a tenth of an inch. Highs in the lower 80s. Northwest winds 10 to 15 miles an hour with gusts up to 25 miles an hour. Chance of rain 50%. Monday night, mostly cloudy, then becoming partly cloudy between 10 p.m. and midnight, then becoming mostly clear, then becoming partly cloudy after 4 a.m. A slight chance of showers and thunderstorms before 8 p.m. Rainfall amounts less than a tenth of an inch. Lows around 60. Northwest winds 5 to 10 miles an hour. Chance of rain 20%. Tuesday, sunny. Highs in the upper 70s. Northwest winds 5 to 10 miles an hour. Tuesday night, mostly clear. Lows in the upper 50s. West winds around 5 miles an hour. Here is the latest National Weather Service forecast for Cambria County, including the city of Johnstown. Rest of tonight, a slight chance of thunderstorms between midnight and 2 a.m. Cloudy with a chance of showers. Patchy fog. Rainfall amounts between a tenth and a quarter of an inch. Near steady temperature in the upper 60s. West winds 5 to 10 miles an hour with gusts up to 25 miles an hour. Chance of rain 50%. Monday, mostly cloudy through 2 p.m., then becoming partly sunny. Patchy fog before 10 a.m. A slight chance of thunderstorms in the morning. A chance of showers. A chance of thunderstorms in the afternoon. Rainfall amounts less than a tenth of an inch. Highs in the upper 70s. Northwest winds 10 to 15 miles an hour with gusts up to 25 miles an hour. Chance of rain 50%. Monday night, cooler. Mostly cloudy, then becoming partly cloudy between 8 p.m. and 10 p.m., then becoming mostly clear, then becoming partly cloudy between 2 a.m. and 4 a.m., then becoming mostly cloudy. A slight chance of showers before 8 p.m. Rainfall amounts less than a tenth of an inch. Lows in the upper 50s. Northwest winds 5 to 10 miles an hour. Chance of rain 20%. Tuesday, mostly sunny. Highs in the mid-70s. Northwest winds 5 to 10 miles an hour. Tuesday night, mostly clear. Lows in the upper 50s. West winds around 5 miles an hour. And now the extended forecast for South Central Pennsylvania. Wednesday, sunny. Highs in the lower 80s. Wednesday night, mostly cloudy with a chance of showers and thunderstorms. Lows in the lower 60s. Chance of rain 50%. Thursday, mostly cloudy with a chance of showers and thunderstorms. Highs in the mid-70s. Chance of rain 50%. Thursday night, mostly cloudy. Lows in the mid-50s. Friday, partly sunny. Highs in the mid-70s. Friday night, partly cloudy. Lows in the upper 50s. Saturday, partly sunny. Highs in the mid-70s. Saturday night, mostly cloudy. Lows in the upper 50s. Sunday, partly sunny. Highs in the mid-70s. The 8 to 14 day outlook, from Monday, August 24th to Sunday, August 30th, calls for near normal temperatures and near normal precipitation. Normal high temperatures across central Pennsylvania during this period range from the mid-70s over the Allegheny Mountains to the low 80s across the lower Susquehanna Valley. Normal lows range from the low 50s over the Alleghenies to the low 60s across the lower Susquehanna Valley. Here are the midnight conditions in the Altoona area. In Altoona, light rain was falling. The temperature was 70 degrees, the dew point 69, and the relative humidity 97%. The wind was calm. The pressure was 29.91 inches and steady. At State College, drizzle and fog were reported, reducing the visibility to 1 mile. The temperature was 70 degrees, the dew point 70, and the relative humidity 100%. The wind was southwest at 2 miles an hour. The pressure was 29.90 inches and steady.
Now, a few other local conditions: Johnstown, light rain 69, Dubois, fog 69, La Trobe, cloudy 72, Pittsburgh cloudy 72, Erie, cloudy 75, Bradford cloudy 71. To the south and east, York, cloudy 71, Selins Grove light rain 69, Harrisburg cloudy 70, Philadelphia heavy rain 70, Baltimore mostly cloudy 74, Washington DC mostly cloudy 73. Once again, in Altoona it was 70 degrees with light rain. And at State College it was 70 degrees with drizzle and fog. This is NOAA Weather Radio, all hazards station WMG 589. 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Here's the hazardous weather outlook for the following counties: Bedford, Blair, Cambria, and Huntingdon. For tonight, the probability for widespread hazardous weather is low. And now the extended outlook for the period Monday through Saturday. The probability for widespread hazardous weather is low. Low pressure tracking eastward across the lower Great Lakes this evening will pull a cold front across the area late tonight. Scattered showers and storms will continue to move southeast overnight and slowly taper off late. Lows tonight will be in the 60s. Clouds and a few showers will occur Monday, with humidity still on the high side. Highs will range from the mid-70s across the northwest to the mid-80s across the southeast. Tuesday will feature drier conditions with lower humidity and near normal temperatures. Here is the latest National Weather Service forecast for Blair and Bedford counties, including the city of Altoona. Rest of tonight, mostly cloudy. A chance of showers and a slight chance of thunderstorms between midnight and 2 a.m., then a slight chance of showers between 2 a.m. and 4 a.m. Patchy fog. Rainfall amounts around a tenth of an inch. Near steady temperature in the lower 70s. West winds 5 to 10 miles an hour with gusts up to 25 miles an hour. Chance of rain 40%. Monday, mostly sunny. Patchy fog before 10 a.m. A slight chance of showers in the morning. A chance of showers and thunderstorms in the afternoon. Rainfall amounts less than a tenth of an inch. Highs in the lower 80s. Northwest winds 10 to 15 miles an hour with gusts up to 25 miles an hour. Chance of rain 50%. Monday night, mostly cloudy, then becoming partly cloudy between 10 p.m. and midnight, then becoming mostly clear, then becoming partly cloudy after 4 a.m. A slight chance of showers and thunderstorms before 8 p.m. Rainfall amounts less than a tenth of an inch. Lows around 60. Northwest winds 5 to 10 miles an hour. Chance of rain 20%. Tuesday, sunny. Highs in the upper 70s. Northwest winds 5 to 10 miles an hour. Tuesday night, mostly clear. Lows in the upper 50s. West winds around 5 miles an hour. Here is the latest National Weather Service forecast for Cambria County, including the city of Johnstown. Rest of tonight, a slight chance of thunderstorms between midnight and 2 a.m. Cloudy with a chance of showers. Patchy fog. Rainfall amounts between a tenth and a quarter of an inch. Near steady temperature in the upper 60s. West winds 5 to 10 miles an hour with gusts up to 25 miles an hour. Chance of rain 50%. Monday, mostly cloudy through 2 p.m., then becoming partly sunny. Patchy fog before 10 a.m. A slight chance of thunderstorms in the morning. A chance of showers. A chance of thunderstorms in the afternoon. Rainfall amounts less than a tenth of an inch. Highs in the upper 70s. Northwest winds 10 to 15 miles an hour with gusts up to 25 miles an hour. Chance of rain 50%. Monday night, cooler. Mostly cloudy, then becoming partly cloudy between 8 p.m. and 10 p.m., then becoming mostly clear, then becoming partly cloudy between 2 a.m. and 4 a.m., then becoming mostly cloudy. A slight chance of showers before 8 p.m. Rainfall amounts less than a tenth of an inch. Lows in the upper 50s. Northwest winds 5 to 10 miles an hour. Chance of rain 20%. Tuesday, mostly sunny. Highs in the mid-70s. Northwest winds 5 to 10 miles an hour. Tuesday night, mostly clear. Lows in the upper 50s.
west winds around 5 miles an hour. And now the extended forecast for south central Pennsylvania. Wednesday, sunny. Highs in the lower 80s. Wednesday night, mostly cloudy with a chance of showers and thunderstorms. Lows in the lower 60s. Chance of rain 50%. Thursday, mostly cloudy with a chance of showers and thunderstorms. Highs in the mid-70s. Chance of rain 50%. Thursday night, mostly cloudy. Lows in the mid-50s. Friday, partly sunny. Highs in the mid-70s. Friday night, partly cloudy. Lows in the upper 50s. Saturday, partly sunny. Highs in the mid-70s. Saturday night, mostly cloudy. Lows in the upper 50s. Sunday, partly sunny. Highs in the mid-70s. The 8 to 14 day outlook, from Monday, August 24th to Sunday, August 30th, calls for near normal temperatures and near normal precipitation. Normal high temperatures across central Pennsylvania during this period range from the mid-70s over the Allegheny Mountains to the low 80s across the lower Susquehanna Valley. Normal lows range from the low 50s over the Alleghenies to the low 60s across the lower Susquehanna Valley. Here are the midnight conditions in the Altoona area. In Altoona, light rain was falling. The temperature was 70 degrees, the dew point 69, and the relative humidity 97%. The wind was calm. The pressure was 29.91 inches and steady. At State College, drizzle and fog were reported, reducing the visibility to 1 mile. The temperature was 70 degrees, the dew point 70, and the relative humidity 100%. The wind was southwest at 2 miles an hour. The pressure was 29.90 inches and steady. Now, a few other local conditions: Johnstown, light rain 69, Dubois, fog 69, Latrobe, cloudy 72, Pittsburgh, cloudy 72, Erie, cloudy 75, Bradford, cloudy 71. To the south and east, York, cloudy 71, Selins Grove, light rain 69, Harrisburg, cloudy 70, Philadelphia, heavy rain 70, Baltimore, mostly cloudy 74, Washington, D.C., mostly cloudy 73. Once again, in Altoona it was 70 degrees with light rain. And at State College it was 70 degrees with drizzle and fog. This is NOAA Weather Radio, All Hazards Station WMG 589. 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Here's the hazardous weather outlook for the following counties: Bedford, Blair, Cambria, and Huntingdon. For tonight, the probability for widespread hazardous weather is low. And now the extended outlook for the period Monday through Saturday. The probability for widespread hazardous weather is low. Low pressure tracking eastward across the lower Great Lakes this evening will pull a cold front across the area late tonight. Scattered showers and storms will continue to move southeast overnight and slowly taper off late. Lows tonight will be in the 60s. Clouds and a few showers will occur Monday, with humidity still on the high side. Highs will range from the mid-70s across the northwest to the mid-80s across the southeast. Tuesday will feature drier conditions with lower humidity and near normal temperatures. Here is the latest National Weather Service forecast for Blair and Bedford counties, including the city of Altoona. Rest of tonight, mostly cloudy. A chance of showers and a slight chance of thunderstorms between midnight and 2 a.m., then a slight chance of showers between 2 a.m. and 4 a.m. Patchy fog. Rainfall amounts around a tenth of an inch. Near steady temperature in the lower 70s. West winds 5 to 10 miles an hour with gusts up to 25 miles an hour. Chance of rain 40%. Monday, mostly sunny. Patchy fog before 10 a.m. A slight chance of showers in the morning. A chance of showers and thunderstorms in the afternoon. Rainfall amounts less than a tenth of an inch. Highs in the lower 80s. Northwest winds 10 to 15 miles an hour with gusts up to 25 miles an hour. Chance of rain 50%. Monday night, mostly cloudy, then becoming partly cloudy between 10 p.m. and midnight, then becoming mostly clear, then becoming partly cloudy after 4 a.m. A slight chance of showers and thunderstorms before 8 p.m. Rainfall amounts less than a tenth of an inch.
lows around 60. Northwest winds 5 to 10 miles an hour. Chance of rain 20%. Tuesday, sunny. Highs in the upper 70s. Northwest winds 5 to 10 miles an hour. Tuesday night, mostly clear. Lows in the upper 50s. West winds around 5 miles an hour. Here is the latest National Weather Service forecast for Cambria County, including the city of Johnstown. Rest of tonight, a slight chance of thunderstorms between midnight and 2 a.m. Cloudy with a chance of showers. Patchy fog. Rainfall amounts between a tenth and a quarter of an inch. Near steady temperature in the upper 60s. West winds 5 to 10 miles an hour with gusts up to 25 miles an hour. Chance of rain 50%. Monday, mostly cloudy through 2 p.m., then becoming partly sunny. Patchy fog before 10 a.m. A slight chance of thunderstorms in the morning. A chance of showers. A chance of thunderstorms in the afternoon. Rainfall amounts less than a tenth of an inch. Highs in the upper 70s. Northwest winds 10 to 15 miles an hour with gusts up to 25 miles an hour. Chance of rain 50%. Monday night, cooler. Mostly cloudy, then becoming partly cloudy between 8 p.m. and 10 p.m., then becoming mostly clear, then becoming partly cloudy between 2 a.m. and 4 a.m., then becoming mostly cloudy. A slight chance of showers before 8 p.m. Rainfall amounts less than a tenth of an inch. Lows in the upper 50s. Northwest winds 5 to 10 miles an hour. Chance of rain 20%. Tuesday, mostly sunny. Highs in the mid-70s. Northwest winds 5 to 10 miles an hour. Tuesday night, mostly clear. Lows in the upper 50s. West winds around 5 miles an hour. And now the extended forecast for South Central Pennsylvania. Wednesday, sunny. Highs in the lower 80s. Wednesday night, mostly cloudy with a chance of showers and thunderstorms. Lows in the lower 60s. Chance of rain 50%. Thursday, mostly cloudy with a chance of showers and thunderstorms. Highs in the mid-70s. Chance of rain 50%. Thursday night, mostly cloudy. Lows in the mid-50s. Friday, partly sunny. Highs in the mid-70s. Friday night, partly cloudy. Lows in the upper 50s. Saturday, partly sunny. Highs in the mid-70s. Saturday night, mostly cloudy. Lows in the upper 50s. Sunday, partly sunny. Highs in the mid-70s. 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Broadcasts originate from the National Weather Service in State College and are transmitted from the tower facilities provided by the Blair County Emergency Management Agency in Frankstown on a frequency of 162.425 MHz. We are located at Innovation Park in State College. 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Properly set weather radios with the alarm device will alert you when severe weather warnings or watches are issued. Programming on this station will be temporarily changed during severe weather to bring you the latest information. Warnings and safety information from the National Weather Service may someday save your life or protect your property. The 8 to 14 day outlook from Monday, August 24th to Sunday, August 30th calls for near normal temperatures and near normal precipitation. Normal high temperatures across central Pennsylvania during this period range from the mid-70s over the Allegheny Mountains to the low 80s across the lower Susquehanna Valley. Normal lows range from the low 50s over the Alleghenies to the low 60s across the lower Susquehanna Valley. Here are the midnight conditions in the Altoona area. In Altoona, light rain was falling. The temperature was 70 degrees, the dew point 69, and the relative humidity 97%. The wind was calm. The pressure was 29.91 inches and steady. At State College, drizzle and fog were reported, reducing the visibility to 1 mile. The temperature was 70 degrees, the dew point 70, and the relative humidity 100%. The wind was southwest at 2 miles an hour. The pressure was 29.90 inches and steady.
Now, a few other local conditions: Johnstown, light rain 69, Dubois, fog 69, La Trobe, cloudy 72, Pittsburgh cloudy 72, Erie, cloudy 75, Bradford cloudy 71. To the south and east, York, cloudy 71, Selins Grove light rain 69, Harrisburg cloudy 70, Philadelphia heavy rain 70, Baltimore mostly cloudy 74, Washington DC mostly cloudy 73. Once again, in Altoona it was 70 degrees with light rain. And at State College it was 70 degrees with drizzle and fog. This is NOAA Weather Radio, All Hazards Station WNG 589. 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Here's the hazardous weather outlook for the following counties: Bedford, Blair, Cambria, and Huntingdon. For tonight, the probability for widespread hazardous weather is low. And now the extended outlook for the period Monday through Saturday. The probability for widespread hazardous weather is low. Low pressure tracking eastward across the lower Great Lakes this evening will pull a cold front across the area late tonight. Scattered showers and storms will continue to move southeast overnight and slowly taper off late. Lows tonight will be in the 60s. Clouds and a few showers will occur Monday, with humidity still on the high side. Highs will range from the mid-70s across the northwest to the mid-80s across the southeast. Tuesday will feature drier conditions with lower humidity and near normal temperatures. Here is the latest National Weather Service forecast for Blair and Bedford counties, including the city of Altoona. Rest of tonight, mostly cloudy. A chance of showers and a slight chance of thunderstorms between midnight and 2 a.m., then a slight chance of showers between 2 a.m. and 4 a.m. Patchy fog. Rainfall amounts around a tenth of an inch. Near steady temperature in the lower 70s. West winds 5 to 10 miles an hour with gusts up to 25 miles an hour. Chance of rain 40%. Monday, mostly sunny. Patchy fog before 10 a.m. A slight chance of showers in the morning. A chance of showers and thunderstorms in the afternoon. Rainfall amounts less than a tenth of an inch. Highs in the lower 80s. Northwest winds 10 to 15 miles an hour with gusts up to 25 miles an hour. Chance of rain 50%. Monday night, mostly cloudy, then becoming partly cloudy between 10 p.m. and midnight, then becoming mostly clear, then becoming partly cloudy after 4 a.m. A slight chance of showers and thunderstorms before 8 p.m. Rainfall amounts less than a tenth of an inch. Lows around 60. Northwest winds 5 to 10 miles an hour. Chance of rain 20%. Tuesday, sunny. Highs in the upper 70s. Northwest winds 5 to 10 miles an hour. Tuesday night, mostly clear. Lows in the upper 50s. West winds around 5 miles an hour. Here is the latest National Weather Service forecast for Cambria County, including the city of Johnstown. Rest of tonight, a slight chance of thunderstorms between midnight and 2 a.m. Cloudy with a chance of showers. Patchy fog. Rainfall amounts between a tenth and a quarter of an inch. Near steady temperature in the upper 60s. West winds 5 to 10 miles an hour with gusts up to 25 miles an hour. Chance of rain 50%. Monday, mostly cloudy through 2 p.m., then becoming partly sunny. Patchy fog before 10 a.m. A slight chance of thunderstorms in the morning. A chance of showers. A chance of thunderstorms in the afternoon. Rainfall amounts less than a tenth of an inch. Highs in the upper 70s. Northwest winds 10 to 15 miles an hour with gusts up to 25 miles an hour. Chance of rain 50%. Monday night, cooler. Mostly cloudy, then becoming partly cloudy between 8 p.m. and 10 p.m., then becoming mostly clear, then becoming partly cloudy between 2 a.m. and 4 a.m., then becoming mostly cloudy. A slight chance of showers before 8 p.m. Rainfall amounts less than a tenth of an inch. Lows in the upper 50s. Northwest winds 5 to 10 miles an hour. Chance of rain 20%. Tuesday, mostly sunny. Highs in the mid-70s. Northwest winds 5 to 10 miles an hour. Tuesday night, mostly clear. Lows in the upper 50s.
west winds around 5 miles an hour. And now the extended forecast for south central Pennsylvania. Wednesday, sunny. Highs in the lower 80s. Wednesday night, mostly cloudy with a chance of showers and thunderstorms. Lows in the lower 60s. Chance of rain 50%. Thursday, mostly cloudy with a chance of showers and thunderstorms. Highs in the mid-70s. Chance of rain 50%. Thursday night, mostly cloudy. Lows in the mid-50s. Friday, partly sunny. Highs in the mid-70s. Friday night, partly cloudy. Lows in the upper 50s. Saturday, partly sunny. Highs in the mid-70s. Saturday night, mostly cloudy. Lows in the upper 50s. Sunday, partly sunny. Highs in the mid-70s. The 8 to 14 day outlook, from Monday, August 24th to Sunday, August 30th, calls for near normal temperatures and near normal precipitation. Normal high temperatures across central Pennsylvania during this period range from the mid-70s over the Allegheny Mountains to the low 80s across the lower Susquehanna Valley. Normal lows range from the low 50s over the Alleghenies to the low 60s across the lower Susquehanna Valley. Here are the midnight conditions in the Altoona area. In Altoona, light rain was falling. The temperature was 70 degrees, the dew point 69, and the relative humidity 97%. The wind was calm. The pressure was 29.91 inches and steady. At State College, drizzle and fog were reported, reducing the visibility to 1 mile. The temperature was 70 degrees, the dew point 70, and the relative humidity 100%. The wind was southwest at 2 miles an hour. The pressure was 29.90 inches and steady. Now, a few other local conditions: Johnstown, light rain 69, Dubois, fog 69, Latrobe, cloudy 72, Pittsburgh, cloudy 72, Erie, cloudy 75, Bradford, cloudy 71. To the south and east, York, cloudy 71, Selins Grove, light rain 69, Harrisburg, cloudy 70, Philadelphia, heavy rain 70, Baltimore, mostly cloudy 74, Washington, D.C., mostly cloudy 73. Once again, in Altoona, it was 70 degrees with light rain. And at State College, it was 70 degrees with drizzle and fog. This is NOAA Weather Radio, All Hazards Station WNG 589. 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Here's the hazardous weather outlook for the following counties: Bedford, Blair, Cambria, and Huntingdon. For tonight, the probability for widespread hazardous weather is low. And now the extended outlook for the period Monday through Saturday. The probability for widespread hazardous weather is low. Low pressure tracking eastward across the lower Great Lakes this evening will pull a cold front across the area late tonight. Scattered showers and storms will continue to move southeast overnight and slowly taper off late. Lows tonight will be in the 60s. Clouds and a few showers will occur Monday, with humidity still on the high side. Highs will range from the mid-70s across the northwest to the mid-80s across the southeast. Tuesday will feature drier conditions with lower humidity and near normal temperatures. Here is the latest National Weather Service forecast for Blair and Bedford counties, including the city of Altoona. Rest of tonight, mostly cloudy. A chance of showers and a slight chance of thunderstorms between midnight and 2 a.m., then a slight chance of showers between 2 a.m. and 4 a.m. Patchy fog. Rainfall amounts around a tenth of an inch. Near steady temperature in the lower 70s. West winds 5 to 10 miles an hour with gusts up to 25 miles an hour. Chance of rain 40%. Monday, mostly sunny. Patchy fog before 10 a.m. A slight chance of showers in the morning. A chance of showers and thunderstorms in the afternoon. Rainfall amounts less than a tenth of an inch. Highs in the lower 80s. Northwest winds 10 to 15 miles an hour with gusts up to 25 miles an hour. Chance of rain 50%. Monday night, mostly cloudy, then becoming partly cloudy between 10 p.m. and midnight, then becoming mostly clear, then becoming partly cloudy after 4 a.m. A slight chance of showers and thunderstorms before 8 p.m. Rainfall amounts less than a tenth of an inch.
Lows around 60. Northwest winds 5 to 10 miles an hour. Chance of rain 20%. Tuesday, sunny. Highs in the upper 70s. Northwest winds 5 to 10 miles an hour. Tuesday night, mostly clear. Lows in the upper 50s. West winds around 5 miles an hour. Here is the latest National Weather Service forecast for Cambria County, including the city of Johnstown. Rest of tonight, a slight chance of thunderstorms between midnight and 2 a.m. Cloudy with a chance of showers. Patchy fog. Rainfall amounts between a tenth and a quarter of an inch. Near steady temperature in the upper 60s. West winds 5 to 10 miles an hour with gusts up to 25 miles an hour. Chance of rain 50%. Monday, mostly cloudy through 2 p.m., then becoming partly sunny. Patchy fog before 10 a.m. A slight chance of thunderstorms in the morning. A chance of showers. A chance of thunderstorms in the afternoon. Rainfall amounts less than a tenth of an inch. Highs in the upper 70s. Northwest winds 10 to 15 miles an hour with gusts up to 25 miles an hour. Chance of rain 50%. Monday night, cooler. Mostly cloudy, then becoming partly cloudy between 8 p.m. and 10 p.m., then becoming mostly clear, then becoming partly cloudy between 2 a.m. and 4 a.m., then becoming mostly cloudy. A slight chance of showers before 8 p.m. Rainfall amounts less than a tenth of an inch. Lows in the upper 50s. Northwest winds 5 to 10 miles an hour. Chance of rain 20%. Tuesday, mostly sunny. Highs in the mid-70s. Northwest winds 5 to 10 miles an hour. Tuesday night, mostly clear. Lows in the upper 50s. West winds around 5 miles an hour. And now the extended forecast for South Central Pennsylvania. Wednesday, sunny. Highs in the lower 80s. Wednesday night, mostly cloudy with a chance of showers and thunderstorms. Lows in the lower 60s. Chance of rain 50%. Thursday, mostly cloudy with a chance of showers and thunderstorms. Highs in the mid-70s. Chance of rain 50%. Thursday night, mostly cloudy. Lows in the mid-50s. Friday, partly sunny. Highs in the mid-70s. Friday night, partly cloudy. Lows in the upper 50s. Saturday, partly sunny. Highs in the mid-70s. Saturday night, mostly cloudy. Lows in the upper 50s. Sunday, partly sunny. Highs in the mid-70s. The 8 to 14 day outlook, from Monday, August 24th to Sunday, August 30th, calls for near normal temperatures and near normal precipitation. Normal high temperatures across central Pennsylvania during this period range from the mid-70s over the Allegheny Mountains to the low 80s across the lower Susquehanna Valley. Normal lows range from the low 50s over the Alleghenies to the low 60s across the lower Susquehanna Valley. Here are the midnight conditions in the Altoona area. In Altoona, light rain was falling. The temperature was 70 degrees, the dew point 69, and the relative humidity 97%. The wind was calm. The pressure was 29.91 inches and steady. At State College, drizzle and fog were reported, reducing the visibility to 1 mile. The temperature was 70 degrees, the dew point 70, and the relative humidity 100%. The wind was southwest at 2 miles an hour. The pressure was 29.90 inches and steady. Now, a few other local conditions: Johnstown, light rain 69, Dubois, fog 69, La Trobe, cloudy 72, Pittsburgh cloudy 72, Erie, cloudy 75, Bradford cloudy 71. To the south and east, York, cloudy 71, Selins Grove light rain 69, Harrisburg cloudy 70, Philadelphia heavy rain 70, Baltimore mostly cloudy 74, Washington D.C. mostly cloudy 73. Once again, in Altoona it was 70 degrees with light rain. And at State College it was 70 degrees with drizzle and fog. This is NOAA Weather Radio, All Hazards Station WNG 589. 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
Here's the hazardous weather outlook for the following counties: Bedford, Blair, Cambria, and Huntingdon. For tonight, the probability for widespread hazardous weather is low. And now the extended outlook for the period Monday through Saturday. The probability for widespread hazardous weather is low. Low pressure tracking eastward across the lower Great Lakes this evening will pull a cold front across the area late tonight. Scattered showers and storms will continue to move southeast overnight and slowly taper off late. Lows tonight will be in the 60s. Clouds and a few showers will occur Monday, with humidity still on the high side. Highs will range from the mid-70s across the northwest to the mid-80s across the southeast. Tuesday will feature drier conditions with lower humidity and near normal temperatures. Here is the latest National Weather Service forecast for Blair and Bedford counties, including the city of Altoona. Rest of tonight, mostly cloudy. A chance of showers and a slight chance of thunderstorms between midnight and 2 a.m., then a slight chance of showers between 2 a.m. and 4 a.m. Patchy fog. Rainfall amounts around a tenth of an inch. Near steady temperature in the lower 70s. West winds 5 to 10 miles an hour with gusts up to 25 miles an hour. Chance of rain 40%. Monday, mostly sunny. Patchy fog before 10 a.m. A slight chance of showers in the morning. A chance of showers and thunderstorms in the afternoon. Rainfall amounts less than a tenth of an inch. Highs in the lower 80s. Northwest winds 10 to 15 miles an hour with gusts up to 25 miles an hour. Chance of rain 50%. Monday night, mostly cloudy, then becoming partly cloudy between 10 p.m. and midnight, then becoming mostly clear, then becoming partly cloudy after 4 a.m. A slight chance of showers and thunderstorms before 8 p.m. Rainfall amounts less than a tenth of an inch. Lows around 60. Northwest winds 5 to 10 miles an hour. Chance of rain 20%. Tuesday, sunny. Highs in the upper 70s. Northwest winds 5 to 10 miles an hour. Tuesday night, mostly clear. Lows in the upper 50s. West winds around 5 miles an hour. Here is the latest National Weather Service forecast for Cambria County, including the city of Johnstown. Rest of tonight, a slight chance of thunderstorms between midnight and 2 a.m. Cloudy with a chance of showers. Patchy fog. Rainfall amounts between a tenth and a quarter of an inch. Near steady temperature in the upper 60s. West winds 5 to 10 miles an hour with gusts up to 25 miles an hour. Chance of rain 50%. Monday, mostly cloudy through 2 p.m., then becoming partly sunny. Patchy fog before 10 a.m. A slight chance of thunderstorms in the morning. A chance of showers. A chance of thunderstorms in the afternoon. Rainfall amounts less than a tenth of an inch. Highs in the upper 70s. Northwest winds 10 to 15 miles an hour with gusts up to 25 miles an hour. Chance of rain 50%. Monday night, cooler. Mostly cloudy, then becoming partly cloudy between 8 p.m. and 10 p.m., then becoming mostly clear, then becoming partly cloudy between 2 a.m. and 4 a.m., then becoming mostly cloudy. A slight chance of showers before 8 p.m. Rainfall amounts less than a tenth of an inch. Lows in the upper 50s. Northwest winds 5 to 10 miles an hour. Chance of rain 20%. Tuesday, mostly sunny. Highs in the mid-70s. Northwest winds 5 to 10 miles an hour. Tuesday night, mostly clear. Lows in the upper 50s. West winds around 5 miles an hour. And now the extended forecast for South Central Pennsylvania. Wednesday, sunny. Highs in the lower 80s. Wednesday night, mostly cloudy with a chance of showers and thunderstorms. Lows in the lower 60s. Chance of rain 50%. Thursday, mostly cloudy with a chance of showers and thunderstorms. Highs in the mid-70s. Chance of rain 50%. Thursday night, mostly cloudy. Lows in the mid-50s. Friday, partly sunny. Highs in the mid-70s. Friday night, partly cloudy. Lows in the upper 50s. Saturday, partly sunny. Highs in the mid-70s. Saturday night, mostly cloudy.
lows in the upper 50s. Sunday, partly sunny. Highs in the mid-70s. The 8 to 14-day outlook, from Monday, August 24th to Sunday, August 30th, calls for near normal temperatures and near normal precipitation. Normal high temperatures across central Pennsylvania during this period range from the mid-70s over the Allegheny Mountains to the low 80s across the lower Susquehanna Valley. Normal lows range from the low 50s over the Alleghenies to the low 60s across the lower Susquehanna Valley. Here are the midnight conditions in the Altoona area. In Altoona, light rain was falling. The temperature was 70 degrees, the dew point 69, and the relative humidity 97%. The wind was calm. The pressure was 29.91 inches and steady. At State College, drizzle and fog were reported, reducing the visibility to 1 mile. The temperature was 70 degrees, the dew point 70, and the relative humidity 100%. The wind was southwest at 2 miles an hour. The pressure was 29.90 inches and steady. Now, a few other local conditions: Johnstown, light rain 69, Dubois, fog 69, La Trobe, cloudy 72, Pittsburgh cloudy 72, Erie, cloudy 75, Bradford cloudy 71. To the south and east, York, cloudy 71, Selins Grove light rain 69, Harrisburg cloudy 70, Philadelphia heavy rain 70, Baltimore mostly cloudy 74, Washington D.C. mostly cloudy 73. Once again, in Altoona it was 70 degrees with light rain. And at State College it was 70 degrees with drizzle and fog. This is NOAA Weather Radio, All Hazards Station WNG 589. 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Here's the hazardous weather outlook for the following counties: Bedford, Blair, Cambria, and Huntingdon. For tonight, the probability for widespread hazardous weather is low. And now the extended outlook for the period Monday through Saturday. The probability for widespread hazardous weather is low. Low pressure tracking eastward across the lower Great Lakes this evening will pull a cold front across the area late tonight. Scattered showers and storms will continue to move southeast overnight and slowly taper off late. Lows tonight will be in the 60s. Clouds and a few showers will occur Monday, with humidity still on the high side. Highs will range from the mid-70s across the northwest to the mid-80s across the southeast. Tuesday will feature drier conditions with lower humidity and near normal temperatures. Here is the latest National Weather Service forecast for Blair and Bedford counties, including the city of Altoona. Rest of tonight, mostly cloudy. A chance of showers and a slight chance of thunderstorms between midnight and 2 a.m., then a slight chance of showers between 2 a.m. and 4 a.m. Patchy fog. Rainfall amounts around a tenth of an inch. Near steady temperature in the lower 70s. West winds 5 to 10 miles an hour with gusts up to 25 miles an hour. Chance of rain 40%. Monday, mostly sunny. Patchy fog before 10 a.m. A slight chance of showers in the morning. A chance of showers and thunderstorms in the afternoon. Rainfall amounts less than a tenth of an inch. Highs in the lower 80s. Northwest winds 10 to 15 miles an hour with gusts up to 25 miles an hour. Chance of rain 50%. Monday night, mostly cloudy, then becoming partly cloudy between 10 p.m. and midnight, then becoming mostly clear, then becoming partly cloudy after 4 a.m. A slight chance of showers and thunderstorms before 8 p.m. Rainfall amounts less than a tenth of an inch. Lows around 60. Northwest winds 5 to 10 miles an hour. Chance of rain 20%. Tuesday, sunny. Highs in the upper 70s. Northwest winds 5 to 10 miles an hour. Tuesday night, mostly clear. Lows in the upper 50s. West winds around 5 miles an hour. Here is the latest National Weather Service forecast for Cambria County, including the city of Johnstown. Rest of tonight, a slight chance of thunderstorms between midnight and 2 a.m. Cloudy with a chance of showers. Patchy fog. Rainfall amounts between a tenth and a quarter of an inch. Near steady temperature in the upper 60s. West winds 5 to 10 miles an hour with gusts up to 25 miles an hour.
chance of rain 50%. Monday, mostly cloudy through 2 p.m., then becoming partly sunny. Patchy fog before 10 a.m. A slight chance of thunderstorms in the morning. A chance of showers. A chance of thunderstorms in the afternoon. Rainfall amounts less than a tenth of an inch. Highs in the upper 70s. Northwest winds 10 to 15 miles an hour with gusts up to 25 miles an hour. Chance of rain 50%. Monday night, cooler. Mostly cloudy, then becoming partly cloudy between 8 p.m. and 10 p.m., then becoming mostly clear, then becoming partly cloudy between 2 a.m. and 4 a.m., then becoming mostly cloudy. A slight chance of showers before 8 p.m. Rainfall amounts less than a tenth of an inch. Lows in the upper 50s. Northwest winds 5 to 10 miles an hour. Chance of rain 20%. Tuesday, mostly sunny. Highs in the mid-70s. Northwest winds 5 to 10 miles an hour. Tuesday night, mostly clear. Lows in the upper 50s. West winds around 5 miles an hour. And now the extended forecast for South Central Pennsylvania. Wednesday, sunny. Highs in the lower 80s. Wednesday night, mostly cloudy with a chance of showers and thunderstorms. Lows in the lower 60s. Chance of rain 50%. Thursday, mostly cloudy with a chance of showers and thunderstorms. Highs in the mid-70s. Chance of rain 50%. Thursday night, mostly cloudy. Lows in the mid-50s. Friday, partly sunny. Highs in the mid-70s. Friday night, partly cloudy. Lows in the upper 50s. Saturday, partly sunny. Highs in the mid-70s. Saturday night, mostly cloudy. Lows in the upper 50s. Sunday, partly sunny. Highs in the mid-70s. The 8 to 14 day outlook, from Monday, August 24th to Sunday, August 30th, calls for near normal temperatures and near normal precipitation. Normal high temperatures across central Pennsylvania during this period range from the mid-70s over the Allegheny Mountains to the low 80s across the lower Susquehanna Valley. Normal lows range from the low 50s over the Alleghenies to the low 60s across the lower Susquehanna Valley. Here are the midnight conditions in the Altoona area. In Altoona, light rain was falling. The temperature was 70 degrees, the dew point 69, and the relative humidity 97%. The wind was calm. The pressure was 29.91 inches and steady. At State College, drizzle and fog were reported, reducing the visibility to 1 mile. The temperature was 70 degrees, the dew point 70, and the relative humidity 100%. The wind was southwest at 2 miles an hour. The pressure was 29.90 inches and steady. Now, a few other local conditions: Johnstown, light rain 69, Dubois, fog 69, Latrobe, cloudy 72, Pittsburgh, cloudy 72, Erie, cloudy 75, Bradford, cloudy 71. To the south and east, York, cloudy 71, Selins Grove, light rain 69, Harrisburg, cloudy 70, Philadelphia, heavy rain 70, Baltimore, mostly cloudy 74, Washington, D.C., mostly cloudy 73. Once again, in Altoona, it was 70 degrees with light rain. And at State College, it was 70 degrees with drizzle and fog. This is NOAA Weather Radio, all hazards station WNG 589. 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Here's the hazardous weather outlook for the following counties: Bedford, Blair, Cambria, and Huntingdon. For tonight, the probability for widespread hazardous weather is low. And now the extended outlook for the period Monday through Saturday. The probability for widespread hazardous weather is low. Low pressure tracking eastward across the lower Great Lakes this evening will pull a cold front across the area late tonight. Scattered showers and storms will continue to move southeast overnight and slowly taper off late. Lows tonight will be in the 60s. Clouds and a few showers will occur Monday, with humidity still on the high side. Highs will range from the mid-70s across the northwest to the mid-80s across the southeast. Tuesday will feature drier conditions with lower humidity and near normal temperatures.
Here is the latest National Weather Service forecast for Blair and Bedford counties, including the city of Altoona. Rest of tonight, mostly cloudy. A chance of showers and a slight chance of thunderstorms between midnight and 2 a.m., then a slight chance of showers between 2 a.m. and 4 a.m. Patchy fog. Rainfall amounts around a tenth of an inch. Near steady temperature in the lower 70s.

p.m. Rainfall amounts less than a tenth of an inch. Lows around 60. Northwest winds 5 to 10 miles an hour. Chance of rain 20%. Tuesday, sunny. Highs in the upper 70s. Northwest winds 5 to 10 miles an hour. Tuesday night, mostly clear. Lows in the upper 50s. West winds around 5 miles an hour. Here is the latest National Weather Service forecast for Cambria County, including the city of Johnstown. Rest of tonight, a slight chance of thunderstorms between midnight and 2 a.m. Cloudy with a chance of showers. Patchy fog. Rainfall amounts between a tenth and a quarter of an inch. Near steady temperature in the upper 60s. West winds 5 to 10 miles an hour with gusts up to 25 miles an hour. Chance of rain 50%. Monday, mostly cloudy through 2 p.m., then becoming partly sunny. Patchy fog before 10 a.m. A slight chance of thunderstorms in the morning. A chance of showers. A chance of thunderstorms in the afternoon. Rainfall amounts less than a tenth of an inch. Highs in the upper 70s. Northwest winds 10 to 15 miles an hour with gusts up to 25 miles an hour. Chance of rain 50%. Monday night, cooler. Mostly cloudy, then becoming partly cloudy between 8 p.m. and 10 p.m., then becoming mostly clear, then becoming partly cloudy between 2 a.m. and 4 a.m., then becoming mostly cloudy. A slight chance of showers before 8 p.m. Rainfall amounts less than a tenth of an inch. Lows in the upper 50s. Northwest winds 5 to 10 miles an hour. Chance of rain 20%. Tuesday, mostly sunny. Highs in the mid-70s. Northwest winds 5 to 10 miles an hour. Tuesday night, mostly clear. Lows in the upper 50s. West winds around 5 miles an hour. And now the extended forecast for South Central Pennsylvania. Wednesday, sunny. Highs in the lower 80s. Wednesday night, mostly cloudy with a chance of showers and thunderstorms. Lows in the lower 60s. Chance of rain 50%. Thursday, mostly cloudy with a chance of showers and thunderstorms. Highs in the mid-70s. Chance of rain 50%. Thursday night, mostly cloudy. Lows in the mid-50s. Friday, partly sunny. Highs in the mid-70s. Friday night, partly cloudy. Lows in the upper 50s. Saturday, partly sunny. Highs in the mid-70s. Saturday night, mostly cloudy. Lows in the upper 50s. Sunday, partly sunny. Highs in the mid-70s. The 8 to 14 day outlook, from Monday, August 24th to Sunday, August 30th, calls for near normal temperatures and near normal precipitation. Normal high temperatures across central Pennsylvania during this period range from the mid-70s over the Allegheny Mountains to the low 80s across the lower Susquehanna Valley. Normal lows range from the low 50s over the Alleghenies to the low 60s across the lower Susquehanna Valley. Here are the midnight conditions in the Altoona area. In Altoona, light rain was falling. The temperature was 70 degrees, the dew point 69, and the relative humidity 97%. The wind was calm. The pressure was 29.91 inches and steady. At State College, drizzle and fog were reported, reducing the visibility to 1 mile. The temperature was 70 degrees, the dew point 70, and the relative humidity 100%. The wind was southwest at 2 miles an hour. The pressure was 29.90 inches and steady. Now, a few other local conditions: Johnstown, light rain 69, Dubois, fog 69, La Trobe, cloudy 72, Pittsburgh cloudy 72, Erie, cloudy 75, Bradford cloudy 71. To the south and east, York, cloudy 71, Selins Grove light rain 69, Harrisburg cloudy 70, Philadelphia heavy rain 70, Baltimore mostly cloudy 74, Washington D.C. mostly cloudy 73. Once again, in Altoona it was 70 degrees with light rain. And at State College it was 70 degrees with drizzle and fog. 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

Here's the hazardous weather outlook for the following counties: Bedford, Blair, Cambria, and Huntingdon. For tonight, the probability for widespread hazardous weather is low. And now the extended outlook for the period Monday through Saturday. The probability for widespread hazardous weather is low. Low pressure tracking eastward across the lower Great Lakes this evening will pull a cold front across the area late tonight. Scattered showers and storms will continue to move southeast overnight and slowly taper off late. Lows tonight will be in the 60s. Clouds and a few showers will occur Monday, with humidity still on the high side. Highs will range from the mid-70s across the northwest to the mid-80s across the southeast. Tuesday will feature drier conditions with lower humidity and near normal temperatures. Here is the latest National Weather Service forecast for Blair and Bedford counties, including the city of Altoona. Rest of tonight, mostly cloudy. A chance of showers and a slight chance of thunderstorms between midnight and 2 a.m., then a slight chance of showers between 2 a.m. and 4 a.m. Patchy fog. Rainfall amounts around a tenth of an inch. Near steady temperature in the lower 70s. West winds 5 to 10 miles an hour with gusts up to 25 miles an hour. Chance of rain 40%. Monday, mostly sunny. Patchy fog before 10 a.m. A slight chance of showers in the morning. A chance of showers and thunderstorms in the afternoon. Rainfall amounts less than a tenth of an inch. Highs in the lower 80s. Northwest winds 10 to 15 miles an hour with gusts up to 25 miles an hour. Chance of rain 50%. Monday night, mostly cloudy, then becoming partly cloudy between 10 p.m. and midnight, then becoming mostly clear, then becoming partly cloudy after 4 a.m. A slight chance of showers and thunderstorms before 8 p.m. Rainfall amounts less than a tenth of an inch. Lows around 60. Northwest winds 5 to 10 miles an hour. Chance of rain 20%. Tuesday, sunny. Highs in the upper 70s. Northwest winds 5 to 10 miles an hour. Tuesday night, mostly clear. Lows in the upper 50s. West winds around 5 miles an hour. Here is the latest National Weather Service forecast for Cambria County, including the city of Johnstown. Rest of tonight, a slight chance of thunderstorms between midnight and 2 a.m. Cloudy with a chance of showers. Patchy fog. Rainfall amounts between a tenth and a quarter of an inch. Near steady temperature in the upper 60s. West winds 5 to 10 miles an hour with gusts up to 25 miles an hour. Chance of rain 50%. Monday, mostly cloudy through 2 p.m., then becoming partly sunny. Patchy fog before 10 a.m. A slight chance of thunderstorms in the morning. A chance of showers. A chance of thunderstorms in the afternoon. Rainfall amounts less than a tenth of an inch. Highs in the upper 70s. Northwest winds 10 to 15 miles an hour with gusts up to 25 miles an hour. Chance of rain 50%. Monday night, cooler. Mostly cloudy, then becoming partly cloudy between 8 p.m. and 10 p.m., then becoming mostly clear, then becoming partly cloudy between 2 a.m. and 4 a.m., then becoming mostly cloudy. A slight chance of showers before 8 p.m. Rainfall amounts less than a tenth of an inch. Lows in the upper 50s. Northwest winds 5 to 10 miles an hour. Chance of rain 20%. Tuesday, mostly sunny. Highs in the mid-70s. Northwest winds 5 to 10 miles an hour. Tuesday night, mostly clear. Lows in the upper 50s. West winds around 5 miles an hour. And now the extended forecast for South Central Pennsylvania. Wednesday, sunny. Highs in the lower 80s. Wednesday night, mostly cloudy with a chance of showers and thunderstorms. Lows in the lower 60s. Chance of rain 50%. Thursday, mostly cloudy with a chance of showers and thunderstorms. Highs in the mid 70s. Chance of rain 50%. Thursday night, mostly cloudy. Lows in the mid 50s. Friday, partly sunny. Highs in the mid 70s. Friday night, partly cloudy. Lows in the upper 50s. Saturday, partly sunny. Highs in the mid 70s. Saturday night, mostly cloudy. Lows
lows in the upper 50s. Sunday, partly sunny. Highs in the mid-70s. The 8 to 14-day outlook, from Monday, August 24th to Sunday, August 30th, calls for near normal temperatures and near normal precipitation. Normal high temperatures across central Pennsylvania during this period range from the mid-70s over the Allegheny Mountains to the low 80s across the lower Susquehanna Valley. Normal lows range from the low 50s over the Alleghenies to the low 60s across the lower Susquehanna Valley. Here are the 1 a.m. conditions in the Altoona area. In Altoona, it was cloudy. The temperature was 70 degrees, the dew point 69, and the relative humidity 97%. The wind was calm. The pressure was 29.92 inches and rising. At State College, drizzle and fog were reported. The temperature was 70 degrees, the dew point 70, and the relative humidity 100%. The wind was south at 5 miles an hour. The pressure was 29.89 inches and falling. Now, a few other local conditions: Johnstown, fog 69, Dubois, fog 69, La Trobe, cloudy 72, Pittsburgh cloudy 73, Erie, mostly cloudy 75, Bradford cloudy 70. To the south and east, York, rain 71, Selins Grove cloudy 69, Harrisburg light rain 70, Philadelphia rain 70, Baltimore mostly cloudy 74, Washington D.C. mostly cloudy 74. Once again, in Altoona it was 70 degrees under cloudy skies. And at State College it was 70 degrees with drizzle and fog. This is NOAA Weather Radio, All Hazards Station WNG 589. 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Here's the hazardous weather outlook for the following counties: Bedford, Blair, Cambria, and Huntingdon. For tonight, the probability for widespread hazardous weather is low. And now the extended outlook for the period Monday through Saturday. The probability for widespread hazardous weather is low. Low pressure tracking eastward across the lower Great Lakes this evening will pull a cold front across the area late tonight. Scattered showers and storms will continue to move southeast overnight and slowly taper off late. Lows tonight will be in the 60s. Clouds and a few showers will occur Monday, with humidity still on the high side. Highs will range from the mid-70s across the northwest to the mid-80s across the southeast. Tuesday will feature drier conditions with lower humidity and near normal temperatures. Here is the latest National Weather Service forecast for Blair and Bedford counties, including the city of Altoona. Rest of tonight, mostly cloudy. A chance of showers and a slight chance of thunderstorms between midnight and 2 a.m., then a slight chance of showers between 2 a.m. and 4 a.m. Patchy fog. Rainfall amounts around a tenth of an inch. Near steady temperature in the lower 70s. West winds 5 to 10 miles an hour with gusts up to 25 miles an hour. Chance of rain 40%. Monday, mostly sunny. Patchy fog before 10 a.m. A slight chance of showers in the morning. A chance of showers and thunderstorms in the afternoon. Rainfall amounts less than a tenth of an inch. Highs in the lower 80s. Northwest winds 10 to 15 miles an hour with gusts up to 25 miles an hour. Chance of rain 50%. Monday night, mostly cloudy, then becoming partly cloudy between 10 p.m. and midnight, then becoming mostly clear, then becoming partly cloudy after 4 a.m. A slight chance of showers and thunderstorms before 8 p.m. Rainfall amounts less than a tenth of an inch. Lows around 60. Northwest winds 5 to 10 miles an hour. Chance of rain 20%. Tuesday, sunny. Highs in the upper 70s. Northwest winds 5 to 10 miles an hour. Tuesday night, mostly clear. Lows in the upper 50s. West winds around 5 miles an hour. Here is the latest National Weather Service forecast for Cambria County, including the city of Johnstown. Rest of tonight, a slight chance of thunderstorms between midnight and 2 a.m. Cloudy with a chance of showers. Patchy fog. Rainfall amounts between a tenth and a quarter of an inch. Near steady temperature in the upper 60s. West winds 5 to 10 miles an hour with gusts up to 25 miles an hour. Chance of rain 50%.
Monday, mostly cloudy through 2 p.m., then becoming partly sunny. Patchy fog before 10 a.m. A slight chance of thunderstorms in the morning. A chance of showers. A chance of thunderstorms in the afternoon. Rainfall amounts less than a tenth of an inch. Highs in the upper 70s. Northwest winds 10 to 15 miles an hour with gusts up to 25 miles an hour. Chance of rain 50%. Monday night, cooler. Mostly cloudy, then becoming partly cloudy between 8 p.m. and 10 p.m., then becoming mostly clear, then becoming partly cloudy between 2 a.m. and 4 a.m., then becoming mostly cloudy. A slight chance of showers before 8 p.m. Rainfall amounts less than a tenth of an inch. Lows in the upper 50s. Northwest winds 5 to 10 miles an hour. Chance of rain 20%. Tuesday, mostly sunny. Highs in the mid-70s. Northwest winds 5 to 10 miles an hour. Tuesday night, mostly clear. Lows in the upper 50s. West winds around 5 miles an hour. And now the extended forecast for South Central Pennsylvania. Wednesday, sunny. Highs in the lower 80s. Wednesday night, mostly cloudy with a chance of showers and thunderstorms. Lows in the lower 60s. Chance of rain 50%. Thursday, mostly cloudy with a chance of showers and thunderstorms. Highs in the mid-70s. Chance of rain 50%. Thursday night, mostly cloudy. Lows in the mid-50s. Friday, partly sunny. Highs in the mid-70s. Friday night, partly cloudy. Lows in the upper 50s. Saturday, partly sunny. Highs in the mid-70s. Saturday night, mostly cloudy. Lows in the upper 50s. Sunday, partly sunny. Highs in the mid-70s. The 8 to 14 day outlook, from Monday, August 24th to Sunday, August 30th, calls for near normal temperatures and near normal precipitation. Normal high temperatures across central Pennsylvania during this period range from the mid-70s over the Allegheny Mountains to the low 80s across the lower Susquehanna Valley. Normal lows range from the low 50s over the Alleghenies to the low 60s across the lower Susquehanna Valley. Here are the 1 a.m. conditions in the Altoona area. In Altoona, it was cloudy. The temperature was 70 degrees, the dew point 69, and the relative humidity 97%. The wind was calm. The pressure was 29.92 inches and rising. At State College, drizzle and fog were reported. The temperature was 70 degrees, the dew point 70, and the relative humidity 100%. The wind was south at 5 miles an hour. The pressure was 29.89 inches and falling. Now, a few other local conditions: Johnstown, fog 69, DuBois, fog 69, La Trobe, cloudy 72, Pittsburgh cloudy 73, Erie, mostly cloudy 75, Bradford cloudy 70. To the south and east, York, light rain 71, Selinsgrove Grove cloudy 69, Harrisburg light rain 70, Philadelphia cloudy 70, Baltimore mostly cloudy 74, Washington DC mostly cloudy 74. Once again, in Altoona it was 70 degrees under cloudy skies. And at State College it was 70 degrees with drizzle and fog. 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Here's the hazardous weather outlook for the following counties: Bedford, Blair, Cambria, and Huntingdon. For tonight, the probability for widespread hazardous weather is low. And now the extended outlook for the period Monday through Saturday. The probability for widespread hazardous weather is low. Low pressure tracking eastward across the lower Great Lakes this evening will pull a cold front across the area late tonight. Scattered showers and storms will continue to move southeast overnight and slowly taper off late. Lows tonight will be in the 60s. Clouds and a few showers will occur Monday, with humidity still on the high side. Highs will range from the mid-70s across the northwest to the mid-80s across the southeast. Tuesday will feature drier conditions with lower humidity and near normal temperatures. Here is the latest National Weather Service forecast for Blair and Bedford counties, including the city of Altoona.
Rest of tonight, mostly cloudy. A chance of showers and a slight chance of thunderstorms between midnight and 2 a.m. Then a slight chance of showers between 2 a.m. and 4 a.m. Patchy fog. Rainfall amounts around a tenth of an inch. Near steady temperature in the lower 70s. West winds 5 to 10 miles an hour with gusts up to 25 miles an hour. Chance of rain 40%. Monday, mostly sunny. Patchy fog before 10 a.m. A slight chance of showers in the morning. A chance of showers and thunderstorms in the afternoon. Rainfall amounts less than a tenth of an inch. Highs in the lower 80s. Northwest winds 10 to 15 miles an hour with gusts up to 25 miles an hour. Chance of rain 50%. Monday night, mostly cloudy, then becoming partly cloudy between 10 p.m. and midnight, then becoming mostly clear, then becoming partly cloudy after 4 a.m. A slight chance of showers and thunderstorms before 8 p.m. Rainfall amounts less than a tenth of an inch. Lows around 60. Northwest winds 5 to 10 miles an hour. Chance of rain 20%. Tuesday, sunny. Highs in the upper 70s. Northwest winds 5 to 10 miles an hour. Tuesday night, mostly clear. Lows in the upper 50s. West winds around 5 miles an hour. Here is the latest National Weather Service forecast for Cambria County, including the city of Johnstown. Rest of tonight, a slight chance of thunderstorms between midnight and 2 a.m. Cloudy with a chance of showers. Patchy fog. Rainfall amounts between a tenth and a quarter of an inch. Near steady temperature in the upper 60s. West winds 5 to 10 miles an hour with gusts up to 25 miles an hour. Chance of rain 50%. Monday, mostly cloudy through 2 p.m., then becoming partly sunny. Patchy fog before 10 a.m. A slight chance of thunderstorms in the morning. A chance of showers. A chance of thunderstorms in the afternoon. Rainfall amounts less than a tenth of an inch. Highs in the upper 70s. Northwest winds 10 to 15 miles an hour with gusts up to 25 miles an hour. Chance of rain 50%. Monday night, cooler. Mostly cloudy, then becoming partly cloudy between 8 p.m. and 10 p.m., then becoming mostly clear, then becoming partly cloudy between 2 a.m. and 4 a.m., then becoming mostly cloudy. A slight chance of showers before 8 p.m. Rainfall amounts less than a tenth of an inch. Lows in the upper 50s. Northwest winds 5 to 10 miles an hour. Chance of rain 20%. Tuesday, mostly sunny. Highs in the mid-70s. Northwest winds 5 to 10 miles an hour. Tuesday night, mostly clear. Lows in the upper 50s. West winds around 5 miles an hour. And now the extended forecast for South Central Pennsylvania. Wednesday, sunny. Highs in the lower 80s. Wednesday night, mostly cloudy with a chance of showers and thunderstorms. Lows in the lower 60s. Chance of rain 50%. Thursday, mostly cloudy with a chance of showers and thunderstorms. Highs in the mid-70s. Chance of rain 50%. Thursday night, mostly cloudy. Lows in the mid-50s. Friday, partly sunny. Highs in the mid-70s. Friday night, partly cloudy. Lows in the upper 50s. Saturday, partly sunny. Highs in the mid-70s. Saturday night, mostly cloudy. Lows in the upper 50s. Sunday, partly sunny. Highs in the mid-70s. The 8 to 14 day outlook, from Monday, August 24th to Sunday, August 30th, calls for near normal temperatures and near normal precipitation. Normal high temperatures across central Pennsylvania during this period range from the mid-70s over the Allegheny Mountains to the low 80s across the lower Susquehanna Valley. Normal lows range from the low 50s over the Alleghenies to the low 60s across the lower Susquehanna Valley. Here are the 1 a.m. conditions in the Altoona area. In Altoona, it was cloudy. The temperature was 70 degrees, the dew point 69, and the relative humidity 97%. The wind was calm. The pressure was 29.92 inches and rising. At State College, drizzle and fog were reported.
the temperature was 70 degrees, the dew point 70, and the relative humidity 100%. The wind was south at 5 miles an hour. The pressure was 29.89 inches and falling. Now, a few other local conditions: Johnstown, fog 69, Dubois, fog 69, La Trobe, cloudy 72, Pittsburgh cloudy 73, Erie, mostly cloudy 75, Bradford cloudy 70. To the south and east, York, light rain 71, Selins Grove cloudy 69, Harrisburg light rain 70, Philadelphia cloudy 70, Baltimore mostly cloudy 74, Washington DC mostly cloudy 74. Once again, in Altoona it was 70 degrees under cloudy skies. And at State College it was 70 degrees with drizzle and fog. 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Properly set weather radios with the alarm device will alert you when severe weather warnings or watches are issued. Programming on this station will be temporarily changed during severe weather to bring you the latest information. Warnings and safety information from the National Weather Service may someday save your life or protect your property. Here's the hazardous weather outlook for the following counties: Bedford, Blair, Cambria, and Huntingdon. For tonight, the probability for widespread hazardous weather is low. And now the extended outlook for the period Monday through Saturday. The probability for widespread hazardous weather is low. Low pressure tracking eastward across the lower Great Lakes this evening will pull a cold front across the area late tonight. Scattered showers and storms will continue to move southeast overnight and slowly taper off late. Lows tonight will be in the 60s. Clouds and a few showers will occur Monday, with humidity still on the high side. Highs will range from the mid-70s across the northwest to the mid-80s across the southeast. Tuesday will feature drier conditions with lower humidity and near normal temperatures. Here is the latest National Weather Service forecast for Blair and Bedford counties, including the city of Altoona. Rest of tonight, mostly cloudy. A chance of showers and a slight chance of thunderstorms between midnight and 2 a.m., then a slight chance of showers between 2 a.m. and 4 a.m. Patchy fog. Rainfall amounts around a tenth of an inch. Near steady temperature in the lower 70s. West winds 5 to 10 miles an hour with gusts up to 25 miles an hour. Chance of rain 40%. Monday, mostly sunny. Patchy fog before 10 a.m. A slight chance of showers in the morning. A chance of showers and thunderstorms in the afternoon. Rainfall amounts less than a tenth of an inch. Highs in the lower 80s. Northwest winds 10 to 15 miles an hour with gusts up to 25 miles an hour. Chance of rain 50%. Monday night, mostly cloudy, then becoming partly cloudy between 10 p.m. and midnight, then becoming mostly clear, then becoming partly cloudy after 4 a.m. A slight chance of showers and thunderstorms before 8 p.m. Rainfall amounts less than a tenth of an inch. Lows around 60. Northwest winds 5 to 10 miles an hour. Chance of rain 20%. Tuesday, sunny. Highs in the upper 70s. Northwest winds 5 to 10 miles an hour. Tuesday night, mostly clear. Lows in the upper 50s. West winds around 5 miles an hour. Here is the latest National Weather Service forecast for Cambria County, including the city of Johnstown. Rest of tonight, a slight chance of thunderstorms between midnight and 2 a.m. Cloudy with a chance of showers. Patchy fog. Rainfall amounts between a tenth and a quarter of an inch. Near steady temperature in the upper 60s. West winds 5 to 10 miles an hour with gusts up to 25 miles an hour. Chance of rain 50%. Monday, mostly cloudy through 2 p.m., then becoming partly sunny. Patchy fog before 10 a.m. A slight chance of thunderstorms in the morning.
a chance of showers. A chance of thunderstorms in the afternoon. Rainfall amounts less than a tenth of an inch. Highs in the upper 70s. Northwest winds 10 to 15 miles an hour with gusts up to 25 miles an hour. Chance of rain 50%. Monday night, cooler. Mostly cloudy, then becoming partly cloudy between 8 p.m. and 10 p.m., then becoming mostly clear, then becoming partly cloudy between 2 a.m. and 4 a.m., then becoming mostly cloudy. A slight chance of showers before 8 p.m. Rainfall amounts less than a tenth of an inch. Lows in the upper 50s. Northwest winds 5 to 10 miles an hour. Chance of rain 20%. Tuesday, mostly sunny. Highs in the mid-70s. Northwest winds 5 to 10 miles an hour. Tuesday night, mostly clear. Lows in the upper 50s. West winds around 5 miles an hour. And now the extended forecast for South Central Pennsylvania. Wednesday, sunny. Highs in the lower 80s. Wednesday night, mostly cloudy with a chance of showers and thunderstorms. Lows in the lower 60s. Chance of rain 50%. Thursday, mostly cloudy with a chance of showers and thunderstorms. Highs in the mid-70s. Chance of rain 50%. Thursday night, mostly cloudy. Lows in the mid-50s. Friday, partly sunny. Highs in the mid-70s. Friday night, partly cloudy. Lows in the upper 50s. Saturday, partly sunny. Highs in the mid-70s. Saturday night, mostly cloudy. Lows in the upper 50s. Sunday, partly sunny. Highs in the mid-70s. The 8 to 14 day outlook, from Monday, August 24th to Sunday, August 30th, calls for near normal temperatures and near normal precipitation. Normal high temperatures across central Pennsylvania during this period range from the mid-70s over the Allegheny Mountains to the low 80s across the lower Susquehanna Valley. Normal lows range from the low 50s over the Alleghenies to the low 60s across the lower Susquehanna Valley. Here are the 1 a.m. conditions in the Altoona area. In Altoona, it was cloudy. The temperature was 70 degrees, the dew point 69, and the relative humidity 97%. The wind was calm. The pressure was 29.92 inches and rising. At State College, drizzle and fog were reported. The temperature was 70 degrees, the dew point 70, and the relative humidity 100%. The wind was south at 5 miles an hour. The pressure was 29.89 inches and falling. Now, a few other local conditions: Johnstown, fog 69, Dubois, fog 69, La Trobe, cloudy 72, Pittsburgh cloudy 73, Erie, mostly cloudy 75, Bradford cloudy 70. To the south and east, York, light rain 71, Selins Grove cloudy 69, Harrisburg light rain 70, Philadelphia cloudy 70, Baltimore mostly cloudy 74, Washington DC mostly cloudy 74. Once again, in Altoona it was 70 degrees under cloudy skies. And at State College it was 70 degrees with drizzle and fog. This is NOAA Weather Radio, All Hazards Station WMG 589. 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Here's the hazardous weather outlook for the following counties: Bedford, Blair, Cambria, and Huntingdon. For tonight, the probability for widespread hazardous weather is low. And now the extended outlook for the period Monday through Saturday. The probability for widespread hazardous weather is low. Low pressure tracking eastward across the lower Great Lakes this evening will pull a cold front across the area late tonight. Scattered showers and storms will continue to move southeast overnight and slowly taper off late. Lows tonight will be in the 60s. Clouds and a few showers will occur Monday, with humidity still on the high side. Highs will range from the mid-70s across the northwest to the mid-80s across the southeast. Tuesday will feature drier conditions with lower humidity and near normal temperatures. Here is the latest National Weather Service forecast for Blair and Bedford counties, including the city of Altoona. Rest of tonight, mostly cloudy. A chance of showers and a slight chance of thunderstorms between midnight and 2 a.m., then a slight chance of showers between 2 a.m. and 4 a.m.
patchy fog. Rainfall amounts around a tenth of an inch. Near steady temperature in the lower 70s. West winds 5 to 10 miles an hour with gusts up to 25 miles an hour. Chance of rain 40%. Monday, mostly sunny. Patchy fog before 10 a.m. A slight chance of showers in the morning. A chance of showers and thunderstorms in the afternoon. Rainfall amounts less than a tenth of an inch. Highs in the lower 80s. Northwest winds 10 to 15 miles an hour with gusts up to 25 miles an hour. Chance of rain 50%. Monday night, mostly cloudy, then becoming partly cloudy between 10 p.m. and midnight, then becoming mostly clear, then becoming partly cloudy after 4 a.m. A slight chance of showers and thunderstorms before 8 p.m. Rainfall amounts less than a tenth of an inch. Lows around 60. Northwest winds 5 to 10 miles an hour. Chance of rain 20%. Tuesday, sunny. Highs in the upper 70s. Northwest winds 5 to 10 miles an hour. Tuesday night, mostly clear. Lows in the upper 50s. West winds around 5 miles an hour. Here is the latest National Weather Service forecast for Cambria County, including the city of Johnstown. Rest of tonight, a slight chance of thunderstorms between midnight and 2 a.m. Cloudy with a chance of showers. Patchy fog. Rainfall amounts between a tenth and a quarter of an inch. Near steady temperature in the upper 60s. West winds 5 to 10 miles an hour with gusts up to 25 miles an hour. Chance of rain 50%. Monday, mostly cloudy through 2 p.m., then becoming partly sunny. Patchy fog before 10 a.m. A slight chance of thunderstorms in the morning. A chance of showers. A chance of thunderstorms in the afternoon. Rainfall amounts less than a tenth of an inch. Highs in the upper 70s. Northwest winds 10 to 15 miles an hour with gusts up to 25 miles an hour. Chance of rain 50%. Monday night, cooler. Mostly cloudy, then becoming partly cloudy between 8 p.m. and 10 p.m., then becoming mostly clear, then becoming partly cloudy between 2 a.m. and 4 a.m., then becoming mostly cloudy. A slight chance of showers before 8 p.m. Rainfall amounts less than a tenth of an inch. Lows in the upper 50s. Northwest winds 5 to 10 miles an hour. Chance of rain 20%. Tuesday, mostly sunny. Highs in the mid-70s. Northwest winds 5 to 10 miles an hour. Tuesday night, mostly clear. Lows in the upper 50s. West winds around 5 miles an hour. And now the extended forecast for South Central Pennsylvania. Wednesday, sunny. Highs in the lower 80s. Wednesday night, mostly cloudy with a chance of showers and thunderstorms. Lows in the lower 60s. Chance of rain 50%. Thursday, mostly cloudy with a chance of showers and thunderstorms. Highs in the mid-70s. Chance of rain 50%. Thursday night, mostly cloudy. Lows in the mid-50s. Friday, partly sunny. Highs in the mid-70s. Friday night, partly cloudy. Lows in the upper 50s. Saturday, partly sunny. Highs in the mid-70s. Saturday night, mostly cloudy. Lows in the upper 50s. Sunday, partly sunny. Highs in the mid-70s. Here is the latest National Weather Service forecast for Blair and Bedford counties, including the city of Altoona. Rest of tonight, mostly cloudy. A slight chance of showers and thunderstorms between midnight and 2 a.m., then a slight chance of showers between 2 a.m. and 4 a.m. Patchy fog. Rainfall amounts less than a tenth of an inch. Near steady temperature in the lower 70s. West winds around 5 miles an hour with gusts up to 25 miles an hour. Chance of rain 20%. Monday, mostly sunny. Patchy fog before 10 a.m. A slight chance of showers in the morning. A chance of showers and thunderstorms in the afternoon. Rainfall amounts less than a tenth of an inch. Highs in the lower 80s. Northwest winds 10 to 15 miles an hour with gusts up to 25 miles an hour. Chance of rain 50%.
Monday night, mostly cloudy, then becoming partly cloudy between 10 p.m. and midnight, then becoming mostly clear, then becoming partly cloudy after 4 a.m. A slight chance of showers and thunderstorms before 8 p.m. Rainfall amounts less than a tenth of an inch. Lows around 60. Northwest winds 5 to 10 miles an hour. Chance of rain 20%. Tuesday, sunny. Highs in the upper 70s. Northwest winds 5 to 10 miles an hour. Tuesday night, mostly clear. Lows in the upper 50s. West winds around 5 miles an hour. Here is the latest National Weather Service forecast for Cambria County, including the city of Johnstown. West of tonight, a slight chance of thunderstorms between midnight and 2 a.m. Cloudy with a chance of showers. Patchy fog. Rainfall amounts around a tenth of an inch. Near steady temperature in the upper 60s. West winds 5 to 10 miles an hour with gusts up to 25 miles an hour. Chance of rain 50%. Monday, mostly cloudy through 2 p.m., then becoming partly sunny. Patchy fog before 10 a.m. A slight chance of thunderstorms in the morning. A chance of showers. A chance of thunderstorms in the afternoon. Rainfall amounts less than a tenth of an inch. Highs in the upper 70s. Northwest winds 10 to 15 miles an hour with gusts up to 25 miles an hour. Chance of rain 50%. Monday night, cooler. Mostly cloudy, then becoming partly cloudy between 8 p.m. and 10 p.m., then becoming mostly clear, then becoming partly cloudy between 2 a.m. and 4 a.m., then becoming mostly cloudy. A slight chance of showers before 8 p.m. Rainfall amounts less than a tenth of an inch. Lows in the upper 50s. Northwest winds 5 to 10 miles an hour. Chance of rain 20%. Tuesday, mostly sunny. Highs in the mid-70s. Northwest winds 5 to 10 miles an hour. Tuesday night, mostly clear. Lows in the upper 50s. West winds around 5 miles an hour. And now the extended forecast for South Central Pennsylvania. Wednesday, sunny. Highs in the lower 80s. Wednesday night, mostly cloudy with a chance of showers and thunderstorms. Lows in the lower 60s. Chance of rain 50%. Thursday, mostly cloudy with a chance of showers and thunderstorms. Highs in the mid-70s. Chance of rain 50%. Thursday night, mostly cloudy. Lows in the mid-50s. Friday, partly sunny. Highs in the mid-70s. Friday night, partly cloudy. Lows in the upper 50s. Saturday, partly sunny. Highs in the mid-70s. Saturday night, mostly cloudy. Lows in the upper 50s. Sunday, partly sunny. Highs in the mid-70s. The 8 to 14 day outlook, from Monday, August 24th to Sunday, August 30th, calls for near normal temperatures and near normal precipitation. Normal high temperatures across central Pennsylvania during this period range from the mid-70s over the Allegheny Mountains to the low 80s across the lower Susquehanna Valley. Normal lows range from the low 50s over the Alleghenies to the low 60s across the lower Susquehanna Valley. Here are the 1 a.m. conditions in the Altoona area. In Altoona, it was cloudy. The temperature was 70 degrees, the dew point 69, and the relative humidity 97%. The wind was calm. The pressure was 29.92 inches and rising. At State College, drizzle and fog were reported. The temperature was 70 degrees, the dew point 70, and the relative humidity 100%. The wind was south at 5 miles an hour. The pressure was 29.89 inches and falling. Now, a few other local conditions: Johnstown, fog 69, Du Bois, fog 69, La Trobe, cloudy 72, Pittsburgh cloudy 73, Erie, mostly cloudy 75, Bradford cloudy 70. To the south and east, York, light rain 71, Selins Grove cloudy 69, Harrisburg light rain 70, Philadelphia cloudy 70, Baltimore mostly cloudy 74, Washington D.C. mostly cloudy 74. Once again, in Altoona it was 70 degrees under cloudy skies. And at State College it was 70 degrees with drizzle and fog.
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Here's the hazardous weather outlook for the following counties, Bedford, Blair, Cambria, and Huntingdon. For tonight, the probability for widespread hazardous weather is low. And now the extended outlook for the period Monday through Saturday. The probability for widespread hazardous weather is low. Low pressure tracking eastward across the lower Great Lakes this evening will pull a cold front across the area late tonight. Scattered showers and storms will continue to move southeast overnight and slowly taper off late. Lows tonight will be in the 60s. Clouds and a few showers will occur Monday, with humidity still on the high side. Highs will range from the mid-70s across the northwest to the mid-80s across the southeast. Tuesday will feature drier conditions with lower humidity and near normal temperatures. Here is the latest National Weather Service forecast for Blair and Bedford counties, including the city of Altoona. Rest of tonight, mostly cloudy. A slight chance of showers and thunderstorms between midnight and 2 a.m., then a slight chance of showers between 2 a.m. and 4 a.m. Patchy fog. Rainfall amounts less than a tenth of an inch. Near steady temperature in the lower 70s. West winds around 5 miles an hour with gusts up to 25 miles an hour. Chance of rain 20%. Monday, mostly sunny. Patchy fog before 10 a.m. A slight chance of showers in the morning. A chance of showers and thunderstorms in the afternoon. Rainfall amounts less than a tenth of an inch. Highs in the lower 80s. Northwest winds 10 to 15 miles an hour with gusts up to 25 miles an hour. Chance of rain 50%. Monday night, mostly cloudy, then becoming partly cloudy between 10 p.m. and midnight, then becoming mostly clear, then becoming partly cloudy after 4 a.m. A slight chance of showers and thunderstorms before 8 p.m. Rainfall amounts less than a tenth of an inch. Lows around 60. Northwest winds 5 to 10 miles an hour. Chance of rain 20%. Tuesday, sunny. Highs in the upper 70s. Northwest winds 5 to 10 miles an hour. Tuesday night, mostly clear. Lows in the upper 50s. West winds around 5 miles an hour. Here is the latest National Weather Service forecast for Cambria County, including the city of Johnstown. Rest of tonight, a slight chance of thunderstorms between midnight and 2 a.m. Cloudy with a chance of showers. Patchy fog. Rainfall amounts around a tenth of an inch. Near steady temperature in the upper 60s. West winds 5 to 10 miles an hour with gusts up to 25 miles an hour. Chance of rain 50%. Monday, mostly cloudy through 2 p.m., then becoming partly sunny. Patchy fog before 10 a.m. A slight chance of thunderstorms in the morning. A chance of showers. A chance of thunderstorms in the afternoon. Rainfall amounts less than a tenth of an inch. Highs in the upper 70s. Northwest winds 10 to 15 miles an hour with gusts up to 25 miles an hour. Chance of rain 50%. Monday night, cooler. Mostly cloudy, then becoming partly cloudy between 8 p.m. and 10 p.m., then becoming mostly clear, then becoming partly cloudy between 2 a.m. and 4 a.m., then becoming mostly cloudy. A slight chance of showers before 8 p.m. Rainfall amounts less than a tenth of an inch. Lows in the upper 50s. Northwest winds 5 to 10 miles an hour. Chance of rain 20%. Tuesday, mostly sunny. Highs in the mid-70s. Northwest winds 5 to 10 miles an hour. Tuesday night, mostly clear. Lows in the upper 50s. West winds around 5 miles an hour. And now the extended forecast for South Central Pennsylvania. Wednesday, sunny. Highs in the lower 80s. Wednesday night, mostly cloudy with a chance of showers and thunderstorms. Lows in the lower 60s. Chance of rain 50%. Thursday, mostly cloudy with a chance of showers and thunderstorms. Highs in the mid-70s. Chance of rain 50%. Thursday night, mostly cloudy. Lows in the mid-50s. Friday, partly sunny. Highs in the mid-70s.
Friday night, partly cloudy. Lows in the upper 50s. Saturday, partly sunny. Highs in the mid-70s. Saturday night, mostly cloudy. Lows in the upper 50s. Sunday, partly sunny. Highs in the mid-70s. The 8 to 14 day outlook, from Monday, August 24th to Sunday, August 30th, calls for near normal temperatures and near normal precipitation. Normal high temperatures across central Pennsylvania during this period range from the mid-70s over the Allegheny Mountains to the low 80s across the lower Susquehanna Valley. Normal lows range from the low 50s over the Alleghenies to the low 60s across the lower Susquehanna Valley. Here are the 1 a.m. conditions in the Altoona area. In Altoona, it was cloudy. The temperature was 70 degrees, the dew point 69, and the relative humidity 97%. The wind was calm. The pressure was 29.92 inches and rising. At State College, drizzle and fog were reported. The temperature was 70 degrees, the dew point 70, and the relative humidity 100%. The wind was south at 5 miles an hour. The pressure was 29.89 inches and falling. Now, a few other local conditions: Johnstown, fog 69, Dubois, fog 69, La Trobe, cloudy 72, Pittsburgh cloudy 73, Erie, mostly cloudy 75, Bradford cloudy 70. To the south and east, York, light rain 71, Selinsgrove Grove cloudy 69, Harrisburg light rain 70, Philadelphia cloudy 70, Baltimore mostly cloudy 74, Washington D.C. mostly cloudy 74. Once again, in Altoona it was 70 degrees under cloudy skies. And at State College it was 70 degrees with drizzle and fog. This is NOAA Weather Radio, all hazards station WMG 589. 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Here's the hazardous weather outlook for the following counties: Bedford, Blair, Cambria, and Huntingdon. For tonight, the probability for widespread hazardous weather is low. And now the extended outlook for the period Monday through Saturday. The probability for widespread hazardous weather is low. Low pressure tracking eastward across the lower Great Lakes this evening will pull a cold front across the area late tonight. Scattered showers and storms will continue to move southeast overnight and slowly taper off late. Lows tonight will be in the 60s. Clouds and a few showers will occur Monday, with humidity still on the high side. Highs will range from the mid-70s across the northwest to the mid-80s across the southeast. Tuesday will feature drier conditions with lower humidity and near normal temperatures. Here is the latest National Weather Service forecast for Blair and Bedford counties, including the city of Altoona. Rest of tonight, mostly cloudy. A slight chance of showers and thunderstorms between midnight and 2 a.m., then a slight chance of showers between 2 a.m. and 4 a.m. Patchy fog. Rainfall amounts less than a tenth of an inch. Near steady temperature in the lower 70s. West winds around 5 miles an hour with gusts up to 25 miles an hour. Chance of rain 20%. Monday, mostly sunny. Patchy fog before 10 a.m. A slight chance of showers in the morning. A chance of showers and thunderstorms in the afternoon. Rainfall amounts less than a tenth of an inch. Highs in the lower 80s. Northwest winds 10 to 15 miles an hour with gusts up to 25 miles an hour. Chance of rain 50%. Monday night, mostly cloudy, then becoming partly cloudy between 10 p.m. and midnight, then becoming mostly clear, then becoming partly cloudy after 4 a.m. A slight chance of showers and thunderstorms before 8 p.m. Rainfall amounts less than a tenth of an inch. Lows around 60. Northwest winds 5 to 10 miles an hour. Chance of rain 20%. Tuesday, sunny. Highs in the upper 70s. Northwest winds 5 to 10 miles an hour. Tuesday night, mostly clear. Lows in the upper 50s. West winds around 5 miles an hour. Here is the latest National Weather Service forecast for Cambria County, including the city of Johnstown. Rest of tonight, a slight chance of thunderstorms between midnight and 2 a.m. Cloudy with a chance of showers. Patchy fog. Rainfall amounts around a tenth of an inch.
near steady temperature in the upper 60s. West winds 5 to 10 miles an hour with gusts up to 25 miles an hour. Chance of rain 50%. Monday, mostly cloudy through 2 p.m., then becoming partly sunny. Patchy fog before 10 a.m. A slight chance of thunderstorms in the morning. A chance of showers. A chance of thunderstorms in the afternoon. Rainfall amounts less than a tenth of an inch. Highs in the upper 70s. Northwest winds 10 to 15 miles an hour with gusts up to 25 miles an hour. Chance of rain 50%. Monday night, cooler. Mostly cloudy, then becoming partly cloudy between 8 p.m. and 10 p.m., then becoming mostly clear, then becoming partly cloudy between 2 a.m. and 4 a.m., then becoming mostly cloudy. A slight chance of showers before 8 p.m. Rainfall amounts less than a tenth of an inch. Lows in the upper 50s. Northwest winds 5 to 10 miles an hour. Chance of rain 20%. Tuesday, mostly sunny. Highs in the mid-70s. Northwest winds 5 to 10 miles an hour. Tuesday night, mostly clear. Lows in the upper 50s. West winds around 5 miles an hour. And now the extended forecast for South Central Pennsylvania. Wednesday, sunny. Highs in the lower 80s. Wednesday night, mostly cloudy with a chance of showers and thunderstorms. Lows in the lower 60s. Chance of rain 50%. Thursday, mostly cloudy with a chance of showers and thunderstorms. Highs in the mid-70s. Chance of rain 50%. Thursday night, mostly cloudy. Lows in the mid-50s. Friday, partly sunny. Highs in the mid-70s. Friday night, partly cloudy. Lows in the upper 50s. Saturday, partly sunny. Highs in the mid-70s. Saturday night, mostly cloudy. Lows in the upper 50s. Sunday, partly sunny. Highs in the mid-70s. The 8 to 14 day outlook, from Monday, August 24th to Sunday, August 30th, calls for near normal temperatures and near normal precipitation. Normal high temperatures across central Pennsylvania during this period range from the mid-70s over the Allegheny Mountains to the low 80s across the lower Susquehanna Valley. Normal lows range from the low 50s over the Alleghenies to the low 60s across the lower Susquehanna Valley. Here are the 1 a.m. conditions in the Altoona area. In Altoona, it was cloudy. The temperature was 70 degrees, the dew point 69, and the relative humidity 97%. The wind was calm. The pressure was 29.92 inches and rising. At State College, drizzle and fog were reported. The temperature was 70 degrees, the dew point 70, and the relative humidity 100%. The wind was south at 5 miles an hour. The pressure was 29.89 inches and falling. Now, a few other local conditions: Johnstown, fog 69, Dubois, fog 69, La Trobe, cloudy 72, Pittsburgh cloudy 73, Erie, mostly cloudy 75, Bradford cloudy 70. To the south and east, York, light rain 71, Selins Grove cloudy 69, Harrisburg light rain 70, Philadelphia cloudy 70, Baltimore mostly cloudy 74, Washington D.C. mostly cloudy 74. Once again, in Altoona it was 70 degrees under cloudy skies. And at State College it was 70 degrees with drizzle and fog. 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Here's the hazardous weather outlook for the following counties: Bedford, Blair, Cambria, and Huntingdon. For tonight, the probability for widespread hazardous weather is low. And now the extended outlook for the period Monday through Saturday. The probability for widespread hazardous weather is low. Low pressure tracking eastward across the lower Great Lakes this evening will pull a cold front across the area late tonight. Scattered showers and storms will continue to move southeast overnight and slowly taper off late. Lows tonight will be in the 60s. Clouds and a few showers will occur Monday, with humidity still on the high side. Highs will range from the mid-70s across the northwest to the mid-80s across the southeast.
Tuesday will feature drier conditions with lower humidity and near normal temperatures. Here is the latest National Weather Service forecast for Blair and Bedford counties, including the city of Altoona. Rest of tonight, mostly cloudy. A slight chance of showers and thunderstorms between midnight and

mostly cloudy, then becoming partly cloudy between 10 p.m. and midnight, then becoming mostly clear, then becoming partly cloudy after 4 a.m. A slight chance of showers and thunderstorms before 8 p.m. Rainfall amounts less than a tenth of an inch. Lows around 60. Northwest winds 5 to 10 miles an hour. Chance of rain 20%. Tuesday, sunny. Highs in the upper 70s. Northwest winds 5 to 10 miles an hour. Tuesday night, mostly clear. Lows in the upper 50s. West winds around 5 miles an hour. Here is the latest National Weather Service forecast for Cambria County, including the city of Johnstown. Rest of tonight, a slight chance of thunderstorms between midnight and 2 a.m. Cloudy with a chance of showers. Patchy fog. Rainfall amounts around a tenth of an inch. Near steady temperature in the upper 60s. West winds 5 to 10 miles an hour with gusts up to 25 miles an hour. Chance of rain 50%. Monday, mostly cloudy through 2 p.m., then becoming partly sunny. Patchy fog before 10 a.m. A slight chance of thunderstorms in the morning. A chance of showers. A chance of thunderstorms in the afternoon. Rainfall amounts less than a tenth of an inch. Highs in the upper 70s. Northwest winds 10 to 15 miles an hour with gusts up to 25 miles an hour. Chance of rain 50%. Monday night, cooler. Mostly cloudy, then becoming partly cloudy between 8 p.m. and 10 p.m., then becoming mostly clear, then becoming partly cloudy between 2 a.m. and 4 a.m., then becoming mostly cloudy. A slight chance of showers before 8 p.m. Rainfall amounts less than a tenth of an inch. Lows in the upper 50s. Northwest winds 5 to 10 miles an hour. Chance of rain 20%. Tuesday, mostly sunny. Highs in the mid-70s. Northwest winds 5 to 10 miles an hour. Tuesday night, mostly clear. Lows in the upper 50s. West winds around 5 miles an hour. And now the extended forecast for South Central Pennsylvania. Wednesday, sunny. Highs in the lower 80s. Wednesday night, mostly cloudy with a chance of showers and thunderstorms. Lows in the lower 60s. Chance of rain 50%. Thursday, mostly cloudy with a chance of showers and thunderstorms. Highs in the mid-70s. Chance of rain 50%. Thursday night, mostly cloudy. Lows in the mid-50s. Friday, partly sunny. Highs in the mid-70s. Friday night, partly cloudy. Lows in the upper 50s. Saturday, partly sunny. Highs in the mid-70s. Saturday night, mostly cloudy. Lows in the upper 50s. Sunday, partly sunny. Highs in the mid-70s. The 8 to 14 day outlook, from Monday, August 24th to Sunday, August 30th, calls for near normal temperatures and near normal precipitation. Normal high temperatures across central Pennsylvania during this period range from the mid-70s over the Allegheny Mountains to the low 80s across the lower Susquehanna Valley. Normal lows range from the low 50s over the Alleghenies to the low 60s across the lower Susquehanna Valley. Here are the 1 a.m. conditions in the Altoona area. In Altoona, it was cloudy. The temperature was 70 degrees, the dew point 69, and the relative humidity 97%. The wind was calm. The pressure was 29.92 inches and rising. At State College, drizzle and fog were reported. The temperature was 70 degrees, the dew point 70, and the relative humidity 100%. The wind was south at 5 miles an hour. The pressure was 29.89 inches and falling. Now, a few other local conditions: Johnstown, fog 69, Dubois, fog 69, La Trobe, cloudy 72, Pittsburgh cloudy 73, Erie, mostly cloudy 75, Bradford cloudy 70. To the south and east, York, light rain 71, Selins Grove cloudy 69, Harrisburg light rain 70, Philadelphia cloudy 70, Baltimore mostly cloudy 74, Washington D.C. mostly cloudy 74. Once again, in Altoona it was 70 degrees under cloudy skies. And at State College it was 70 degrees with drizzle and fog. This is NOAA Weather Radio, all hazards station W.

storms. Highs in the mid-70s. Chance of rain 50%. Thursday night, mostly cloudy. Lows in the mid-50s. Friday, partly sunny. Highs in the mid-70s. Friday night, partly cloudy. Lows in the upper 50s. Saturday, partly sunny. Highs in the mid-70s. Saturday night, mostly cloudy. Lows in the upper 50s. Sunday, partly sunny. Highs in the mid-70s. The 8 to 14 day outlook, from Monday, August 24th to Sunday, August 30th, calls for near normal temperatures and near normal precipitation. Normal high temperatures across central Pennsylvania during this period range from the mid-70s over the Allegheny Mountains to the low 80s across the lower Susquehanna Valley. Normal lows range from the low 50s over the Alleghenies to the low 60s across the lower Susquehanna Valley. Here are the two AM conditions in the Altoona area. In Altoona, it was cloudy. The temperature was 70 degrees, the dew point 70, and the relative humidity 100%. The wind was southwest at 3 miles an hour. The pressure was 29.91 inches and falling. At State College, it was cloudy. The temperature was 70 degrees, the dew point 70, and the relative humidity 100%. The wind was variable at 2 miles an hour. The pressure was 29.89 inches and falling. Now, a few other local conditions: Johnstown, light rain and fog 69, Dubois, fog 69, La Trobe, cloudy 73, Pittsburgh cloudy 73, Erie, mostly cloudy 74, Bradford cloudy 70. To the south and east, York, light rain 71, Selinsgrove Grove cloudy 69, Harrisburg light rain 70, Philadelphia cloudy 71, Baltimore cloudy 74, Washington D.C. cloudy 75. Once again, in Altoona it was 70 degrees under cloudy skies. And at State College it was 70 degrees under cloudy skies. 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Here's the hazardous weather outlook for the following counties: Bedford, Blair, Cambria, and Huntingdon. For tonight, the probability for widespread hazardous weather is low. And now the extended outlook for the period Monday through Saturday. The probability for widespread hazardous weather is low. Low pressure tracking eastward across the lower Great Lakes this evening will pull a cold front across the area late tonight. Scattered showers and storms will continue to move southeast overnight and slowly taper off late. Lows tonight will be in the 60s. Clouds and a few showers will occur Monday, with humidity still on the high side. Highs will range from the mid-70s across the northwest to the mid-80s across the southeast. Tuesday will feature drier conditions with lower humidity and near normal temperatures. Here is the latest National Weather Service forecast for Blair and Bedford counties, including the city of Altoona. Rest of tonight, mostly cloudy with a 20% chance of showers. Patchy fog. Near steady temperature in the lower 70s. West winds 5 to 10 miles an hour with gusts up to 25 miles an hour. Monday, partly sunny. Patchy fog before 10 a.m. A slight chance of showers and thunderstorms between noon and 2 p.m. A chance of showers and thunderstorms after 2 p.m. Rainfall amounts less than a tenth of an inch. Highs in the lower 80s. Northwest winds 5 to 10 miles an hour with gusts up to 20 miles an hour. Chance of rain 50%. Monday night, mostly cloudy with a slight chance of showers and thunderstorms before 8 p.m., then partly cloudy after 8 p.m. Rainfall amounts less than a tenth of an inch. Lows in the lower 60s. Northwest winds around 5 miles an hour. Chance of rain 20%. Tuesday, mostly sunny. Highs in the upper 70s. Northwest winds 5 to 10 miles an hour. Tuesday night, mostly clear. Lows around 60. West winds around 5 miles an hour. Here is the latest National Weather Service forecast for Cambria County, including the city of Johnstown. Rest of tonight, cloudy with a chance of showers and a slight chance of thunderstorms. Patchy fog. Rainfall amounts less than a tenth of an inch. Near steady temperature in the upper 60s. West wind

for widespread hazardous weather is low. And now the extended outlook for the period Tuesday through Sunday. The probability for widespread hazardous weather is low. The Altoona climate summary for yesterday, August 16, 2026. Yesterday's high temperature of 79 degrees occurred at 4:32 p.m. This high was 2 degrees below the normal high of 81. Yesterday's low temperature of 69 degrees occurred at 11:10 p.m. This low was 9 degrees above the normal low of 60. 0.75 inches of precipitation fell yesterday, which brings the monthly total to 2.87 inches. This is 1.17 inches above the normal amount of 1.70 inches for August. The total precipitation for the season since June 1st now stands at 12.69 inches, which is 4.09 inches above normal. The total precipitation for the year is now 26.29 inches, which is 3.50 inches above normal. There were no heating degree days yesterday, which is normal. This leaves the monthly total at zero, which is normal. The yearly total since July 1st is 8, which is 4 above normal. There were 9 cooling degree days yesterday, which is 3 above normal. This brings the monthly total to 120, which is 14 above normal. The yearly total since January 1st is 568, which is 33 above normal. The average wind speed was less than 5 miles per hour yesterday. The normal high temperature for today is 81 degrees, and the normal low is 60. The record high for today is 94, which occurred in 1965, and the record low is 45, which occurred in 1979. Sunrise today is at 6:26 a.m. and sunset is at 8:08 p.m. Low pressure tracking eastward across the lower Great Lakes this evening will pull a cold front across the area late tonight. Scattered showers and storms will continue to move southeast overnight and slowly taper off late. Lows tonight will be in the 60s. Clouds and a few showers will occur Monday, with humidity still on the high side. Highs will range from the mid-70s across the northwest to the mid-80s across the southeast. Tuesday will feature drier conditions with lower humidity and near normal temperatures. Here is the latest National Weather Service forecast for Blair and Bedford counties, including the city of Altoona. Rest of tonight, mostly cloudy with a 20% chance of showers. Patchy fog. Near steady temperature in the lower 70s. West winds 5 to 10 miles an hour with gusts up to 25 miles an hour. Monday, partly sunny. Patchy fog before 10 a.m. A slight chance of showers and thunderstorms between noon and 2 p.m. A chance of showers and thunderstorms after 2 p.m. Rainfall amounts less than a tenth of an inch. Highs in the lower 80s. Northwest winds 5 to 10 miles an hour with gusts up to 20 miles an hour. Chance of rain 50%. Monday night, mostly cloudy with a slight chance of showers and thunderstorms before 8 p.m., then partly cloudy after 8 p.m. Rainfall amounts less than a tenth of an inch. Lows in the lower 60s. Northwest winds around 5 miles an hour. Chance of rain 20%. Tuesday, mostly sunny. Highs in the upper 70s. Northwest winds 5 to 10 miles an hour. Tuesday night, mostly clear. Lows around 60. West winds around 5 miles an hour. Here is the latest National Weather Service forecast for Cambria County, including the city of Johnstown. Rest of tonight, cloudy with a chance of showers and a slight chance of thunderstorms. Patchy fog. Rainfall amounts less than a tenth of an inch. Near steady temperature in the upper 60s. West winds 5 to 10 miles an hour with gusts up to 25 miles an hour. Chance of rain 50%. Monday, mostly cloudy through 4 p.m., then becoming partly sunny. Patchy dense fog before 10 a.m. A slight chance of showers and thunderstorms in the morning, then showers likely and a chance of thunderstorms in the afternoon. Rainfall amounts around a tenth of an inch. Highs in the upper 70s. West winds 5 to 10 miles an hour with gusts up to 25 miles an hour. Chance of rain 70%. Monday night, mostly cloudy, then becoming partly cloudy between 10 p.m. and midnight, then becoming mostly clear, then becoming partly cloudy after 2 a.m. A slight chance of showers and thunderstorms before 8 p.m. Rainfall amounts less than a tenth of an inch. Lows around

Northwest winds 5 to 10 miles an hour. Chance of rain 20%. Tuesday, mostly sunny. Highs in the mid-70s. Northwest winds 5 to 10 miles an hour. Tuesday night, mostly clear. Lows in the upper 50s. West winds around 5 miles an hour. And now the extended forecast for South Central Pennsylvania. Wednesday, sunny. Highs in the lower 80s. Wednesday night, mostly cloudy with a chance of showers and a slight chance of thunderstorms. Lows in the lower 60s. Chance of rain 50%. Thursday, showers likely and a chance of thunderstorms. Highs in the upper 70s. Chance of rain 70%. Thursday night, mostly cloudy with a 20% chance of showers. Lows in the upper 50s. Friday, partly sunny with a 50% chance of showers. Highs in the mid-70s. Friday night, mostly cloudy. Lows around 60. Saturday, mostly cloudy with a chance of showers. Highs in the upper 70s. Chance of rain 50%. Saturday night, mostly cloudy with a 50% chance of showers. Lows around 60. Sunday, partly sunny. Highs in the mid-70s. The 8 to 14 day outlook, from Monday, August 24th to Sunday, August 30th, calls for near normal temperatures and near normal precipitation. Normal high temperatures across central Pennsylvania during this period range from the mid-70s over the Allegheny Mountains to the low 80s across the lower Susquehanna Valley. Normal lows range from the low 50s over the Alleghenies to the low 60s across the lower Susquehanna Valley. Here are the 4 a.m. conditions in the Altoona area. In Altoona, it was cloudy. The temperature was 70 degrees, the dew point 69, and the relative humidity 97%. The wind was calm. The pressure was 29.89 inches and steady. At State College, it was cloudy. The temperature was 70 degrees, the dew point 70, and the relative humidity 100%. The wind was south at 3 miles an hour. The pressure was 29.87 inches and steady. Now, a few other local conditions: Johnstown, fog 69, Dubois, fog 70, La Trobe, cloudy 73, Pittsburgh, cloudy 73, Erie, light rain 75, Bradford, fog 69. To the south and east, York, cloudy 71, Selins Grove, cloudy 69, Harrisburg, light rain and fog 69, Philadelphia, cloudy 72, Baltimore, cloudy 75, Washington, D.C., cloudy 73. Once again, in Altoona, it was 70 degrees under cloudy skies. And at State College, it was 70 degrees under cloudy skies. This is NOAA Weather Radio, All Hazards Station WNG 589. 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Here's the hazardous weather outlook for the following counties: Bedford, Blair, Cambria, and Huntingdon. For today and tonight, the probability for widespread hazardous weather is low. And now the extended outlook for the period Tuesday through Sunday. The probability for widespread hazardous weather is low. The Altoona climate summary for yesterday, August 16, 2026. Yesterday's high temperature of 79 degrees occurred at 4:32 p.m. This high was 2 degrees below the normal high of 81. Yesterday's low temperature of 69 degrees occurred at 11:10 p.m. This low was 9 degrees above the normal low of 60. 0.75 inches of precipitation fell yesterday, which brings the monthly total to 2.87 inches. This is 1.17 inches above the normal amount of 1.70 inches for August. The total precipitation for the season since June 1st now stands at 12.69 inches, which is 4.09 inches above normal. The total precipitation for the year is now 26.29 inches, which is 3.50 inches above normal. There were no heating degree days yesterday, which is normal. This leaves the monthly total at 0, which is normal. The yearly total since July 1st is 8, which is 4 above normal. There were 9 cooling degree days yesterday, which is 3 above normal. This brings the monthly total to 120, which is 14 above normal. The yearly total since January 1st is 568, which is 33 above normal. The average wind speed was less than 5 miles per hour yesterday.
The normal high temperature for today is 81 degrees, and the normal low is 60. The record high for today is 94, which occurred in 1965, and the record low is 45, which occurred in 1979. Sunrise today is at 6:26 a.m. and sunset is at 8:08 p.m. Low pressure tracking eastward across the lower Great Lakes this evening will pull a cold front across the area late tonight. Scattered showers and storms will continue to move southeast overnight and slowly taper off late. Lows tonight will be in the 60s. Clouds and a few showers will occur Monday, with humidity still on the high side. Highs will range from the mid-70s across the northwest to the mid-80s across the southeast. Tuesday will feature drier conditions with lower humidity and near normal temperatures. Here is the latest National Weather Service forecast for Blair and Bedford counties, including the city of Altoona. Rest of tonight, mostly cloudy with a 20% chance of showers. Patchy fog. Near steady temperature in the lower 70s. West winds 5 to 10 miles an hour with gusts up to 25 miles an hour. Monday, partly sunny. Patchy fog before 10 a.m. A slight chance of showers and thunderstorms between noon and 2 p.m. A chance of showers and thunderstorms after 2 p.m. Rainfall amounts less than a tenth of an inch. Highs in the lower 80s. Northwest winds 5 to 10 miles an hour with gusts up to 20 miles an hour. Chance of rain 50%. Monday night, mostly cloudy with a slight chance of showers and thunderstorms before 8 p.m., then partly cloudy after 8 p.m. Rainfall amounts less than a tenth of an inch. Lows in the lower 60s. Northwest winds around 5 miles an hour. Chance of rain 20%. Tuesday, mostly sunny. Highs in the upper 70s. Northwest winds 5 to 10 miles an hour. Tuesday night, mostly clear. Lows around 60. West winds around 5 miles an hour. Here is the latest National Weather Service forecast for Cambria County, including the city of Johnstown. Rest of tonight, cloudy with a chance of showers and a slight chance of thunderstorms. Patchy fog. Rainfall amounts less than a tenth of an inch. Near steady temperature in the upper 60s. West winds 5 to 10 miles an hour with gusts up to 25 miles an hour. Chance of rain 50%. Monday, mostly cloudy through 4 p.m., then becoming partly sunny. Patchy dense fog before 10 a.m. A slight chance of showers and thunderstorms in the morning, then showers likely and a chance of thunderstorms in the afternoon. Rainfall amounts around a tenth of an inch. Highs in the upper 70s. West winds 5 to 10 miles an hour with gusts up to 25 miles an hour. Chance of rain 70%. Monday night, mostly cloudy, then becoming partly cloudy between 10 p.m. and midnight, then becoming mostly clear, then becoming partly cloudy after 2 a.m. A slight chance of showers and thunderstorms before 8 p.m. Rainfall amounts less than a tenth of an inch. Lows around 60. Northwest winds 5 to 10 miles an hour. Chance of rain 20%. Tuesday, mostly sunny. Highs in the mid-70s. Northwest winds 5 to 10 miles an hour. Tuesday night, mostly clear. Lows in the upper 50s. West winds around 5 miles an hour. And now the extended forecast for South Central Pennsylvania. Wednesday, sunny. Highs in the lower 80s. Wednesday night, mostly cloudy with a chance of showers and a slight chance of thunderstorms. Lows in the lower 60s. Chance of rain 50%. Thursday, showers likely and a chance of thunderstorms. Highs in the upper 70s. Chance of rain 70%. Thursday night, mostly cloudy with a 20% chance of showers. Lows in the upper 50s. Friday, partly sunny with a 50% chance of showers. Highs in the mid-70s. Friday night, mostly cloudy. Lows around 60. Saturday, mostly cloudy with a chance of showers. Highs in the upper 70s. Chance of rain 50%. Saturday night, mostly cloudy with a 50% chance of showers. Lows around 60. Sunday, partly sunny. Highs in the mid-70s.
The 8 to 14 day outlook, from Monday, August 24th to Sunday, August 30th, calls for near normal temperatures and near normal precipitation. Normal high temperatures across central Pennsylvania during this period range from the mid-70s over the Allegheny Mountains to the low 80s across the lower Susquehanna Valley. Normal lows range from the low 50s over the Alleghenies to the low 60s across the lower Susquehanna Valley. Here are the 4 a.m. conditions in the Altoona area. In Altoona, it was cloudy. The temperature was 70 degrees, the dew point 69, and the relative humidity 97%. The wind was calm. The pressure was 29.89 inches and steady. At State College, it was cloudy. The temperature was 70 degrees, the dew point 70, and the relative humidity 100%. The wind was south at 3 miles an hour. The pressure was 29.87 inches and steady. Now, a few other local conditions: Johnstown, fog 69, Dubois, fog 70, La Trobe, cloudy 73, Pittsburgh, cloudy 73, Erie, a thunderstorm 74, Bradford, fog 69. To the south and east, York, cloudy 71, Selins Grove, cloudy 69, Harrisburg, light rain and fog 69, Philadelphia, cloudy 72, Baltimore, cloudy 75, Washington, D.C., cloudy 73. Once again, in Altoona it was 70 degrees under cloudy skies. And at State College it was 70 degrees under cloudy skies. This is NOAA Weather Radio, All Hazards Station WNG 589. 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Here's the hazardous weather outlook for the following counties: Bedford, Blair, Cambria, and Huntingdon. For today and tonight, the probability for widespread hazardous weather is low. And now the extended outlook for the period Tuesday through Sunday. The probability for widespread hazardous weather is low. The Altoona climate summary for yesterday, August 16, 2026. Yesterday's high temperature of 79 degrees occurred at 4:32 p.m. This high was 2 degrees below the normal high of 81. Yesterday's low temperature of 69 degrees occurred at 11:10 p.m. This low was 9 degrees above the normal low of 60. 0.75 inches of precipitation fell yesterday, which brings the monthly total to 2.87 inches. This is 1.17 inches above the normal amount of 1.70 inches for August. The total precipitation for the season since June 1st now stands at 12.69 inches, which is 4.09 inches above normal. The total precipitation for the year is now 26.29 inches, which is 3.50 inches above normal. There were no heating degree days yesterday, which is normal. This leaves the monthly total at 0, which is normal. The yearly total since July 1st is 8, which is 4 above normal. There were 9 cooling degree days yesterday, which is 3 above normal. This brings the monthly total to 120, which is 14 above normal. The yearly total since January 1st is 568, which is 33 above normal. The average wind speed was less than 5 miles per hour yesterday. The normal high temperature for today is 81 degrees, and the normal low is 60. The record high for today is 94, which occurred in 1965, and the record low is 45, which occurred in 1979. Sunrise today is at 6:26 a.m. and sunset is at 8:08 p.m. Low pressure tracking eastward across the lower Great Lakes this evening will pull a cold front across the area late tonight. Scattered showers and storms will continue to move southeast overnight and slowly taper off late. Lows tonight will be in the 60s. Clouds and a few showers will occur Monday, with humidity still on the high side. Highs will range from the mid-70s across the northwest to the mid-80s across the southeast. Tuesday will feature drier conditions with lower humidity and near normal temperatures. Here is the latest National Weather Service forecast for Blair and Bedford counties, including the city of Altoona. Rest of tonight, mostly cloudy with a 20% chance of showers. Patchy fog. Near steady temperature in the lower 70s. West winds 5 to 10 miles an hour with gusts up to 25 miles an hour. Monday, partly sunny. Patchy fog before 10 a.m. A slight chance of showers and thunderstorms between noon and 2 p.m.
a chance of showers and thunderstorms after 2 p.m. Rainfall amounts less than a tenth of an inch. Highs in the lower 80s. Northwest winds 5 to 10 miles an hour with gusts up to 20 miles an hour. Chance of rain 50%. Monday night, mostly cloudy with a slight chance of showers and thunderstorms before 8 p.m., then partly cloudy after 8 p.m. Rainfall amounts less than a tenth of an inch. Lows in the lower 60s. Northwest winds around 5 miles an hour. Chance of rain 20%. Tuesday, mostly sunny. Highs in the upper 70s. Northwest winds 5 to 10 miles an hour. Tuesday night, mostly clear. Lows around 60. West winds around 5 miles an hour. Here is the latest National Weather Service forecast for Cambria County, including the city of Johnstown. Rest of tonight, cloudy with a chance of showers and a slight chance of thunderstorms. Patchy fog. Rainfall amounts less than a tenth of an inch. Near steady temperature in the upper 60s. West winds 5 to 10 miles an hour with gusts up to 25 miles an hour. Chance of rain 50%. Monday, mostly cloudy through 4 p.m., then becoming partly sunny. Patchy dense fog before 10 a.m. A slight chance of showers and thunderstorms in the morning, then showers likely and a chance of thunderstorms in the afternoon. Rainfall amounts around a tenth of an inch. Highs in the upper 70s. West winds 5 to 10 miles an hour with gusts up to 25 miles an hour. Chance of rain 70%. Monday night, mostly cloudy, then becoming partly cloudy between 10 p.m. and midnight, then becoming mostly clear, then becoming partly cloudy after 2 a.m. A slight chance of showers and thunderstorms before 8 p.m. Rainfall amounts less than a tenth of an inch. Lows around 60. Northwest winds 5 to 10 miles an hour. Chance of rain 20%. Tuesday, mostly sunny. Highs in the mid-70s. Northwest winds 5 to 10 miles an hour. Tuesday night, mostly clear. Lows in the upper 50s. West winds around 5 miles an hour. And now the extended forecast for South Central Pennsylvania. Wednesday, sunny. Highs in the lower 80s. Wednesday night, mostly cloudy with a chance of showers and a slight chance of thunderstorms. Lows in the lower 60s. Chance of rain 50%. Thursday, showers likely and a chance of thunderstorms. Highs in the upper 70s. Chance of rain 70%. Thursday night, mostly cloudy with a 20% chance of showers. Lows in the upper 50s. Friday, partly sunny with a 50% chance of showers. Highs in the mid-70s. Friday night, mostly cloudy. Lows around 60. Saturday, mostly cloudy with a chance of showers. Highs in the upper 70s. Chance of rain 50%. Saturday night, mostly cloudy with a 50% chance of showers. Lows around 60. Sunday, partly sunny. Highs in the mid-70s. 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Broadcasts originate from the National Weather Service in State College and are transmitted from the tower facilities provided by the Blair County Emergency Management Agency in Frankstown on a frequency of 162.425 MHz. We are located at Innovation Park in State College. 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Properly set weather radios, with the alarm device, will alert you when severe weather warnings or watches are issued. Programming on this station will be temporarily changed during severe weather, to bring you the latest information. Warnings and safety information from the National Weather Service may someday save your life or protect your property. The 8 to 14 day outlook, from Monday, August 24th to Sunday, August 30th, calls for near normal temperatures and near normal precipitation. Normal high temperatures across central Pennsylvania during this period range from the mid-70s over the Allegheny Mountains to the low 80s across the lower Susquehanna Valley. Normal lows range from the low 50s over the Alleghenies to the low 60s across the lower Susquehanna Valley. Here are the 4 a.m. conditions in the Altoona area. In Altoona, it was cloudy. The temperature was 70 degrees, the dew point 69, and the relative humidity 97%. The wind was calm.
The pressure was 29.89 inches and steady. At State College, it was cloudy. The temperature was 70 degrees, the dew point 70, and the relative humidity 100%. The wind was south at 3 miles an hour. The pressure was 29.87 inches and steady. Now, a few other local conditions: Johnstown, fog 69, Dubois, fog 70, La Trobe, cloudy 73, Pittsburgh, cloudy 73, Erie, a thunderstorm 74, Bradford, fog 69. To the south and east, York, cloudy 71, Selins Grove, cloudy 69, Harrisburg, light rain and fog 69, Philadelphia, cloudy 72, Baltimore, cloudy 75, Washington, D.C., cloudy 73. Once again, in Altoona it was 70 degrees under cloudy skies. And at State College it was 70 degrees under cloudy skies. 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Here's the hazardous weather outlook for the following counties: Bedford, Blair, Cambria, and Huntingdon. For today and tonight, the probability for widespread hazardous weather is low. And now the extended outlook for the period Tuesday through Sunday. The probability for widespread hazardous weather is low. The Altoona climate summary for yesterday, August 16, 2026. Yesterday's high temperature of 79 degrees occurred at 4:32 p.m. This high was 2 degrees below the normal high of 81. Yesterday's low temperature of 69 degrees occurred at 11:10 p.m. This low was 9 degrees above the normal low of 60. 0.75 inches of precipitation fell yesterday, which brings the monthly total to 2.87 inches. This is 1.17 inches above the normal amount of 1.70 inches for August. The total precipitation for the season since June 1st now stands at 12.69 inches, which is 4.09 inches above normal. The total precipitation for the year is now 26.29 inches, which is 3.50 inches above normal. There were no heating degree days yesterday, which is normal. This leaves the monthly total at zero, which is normal. The yearly total since July 1st is 8, which is 4 above normal. There were 9 cooling degree days yesterday, which is 3 above normal. This brings the monthly total to 120, which is 14 above normal. The yearly total since January 1st is 568, which is 33 above normal. The average wind speed was less than 5 miles per hour yesterday. The normal high temperature for today is 81 degrees, and the normal low is 60. The record high for today is 94, which occurred in 1965, and the record low is 45, which occurred in 1979. Sunrise today is at 6:26 a.m. and sunset is at 8:08 p.m. Low pressure tracking eastward across the lower Great Lakes this evening will pull a cold front across the area late tonight. Scattered showers and storms will continue to move southeast overnight and slowly taper off late. Lows tonight will be in the 60s. Clouds and a few showers will occur Monday, with humidity still on the high side. Highs will range from the mid-70s across the northwest to the mid-80s across the southeast. Tuesday will feature drier conditions with lower humidity and near normal temperatures. Here is the latest National Weather Service forecast for Blair and Bedford counties, including the city of Altoona. Rest of tonight, mostly cloudy with a 20% chance of showers. Patchy fog. Near steady temperature in the lower 70s. West winds 5 to 10 miles an hour with gusts up to 25 miles an hour. Monday, partly sunny. Patchy fog before 10 a.m. A slight chance of showers and thunderstorms between noon and 2 p.m. A chance of showers and thunderstorms after 2 p.m. Rainfall amounts less than a tenth of an inch. Highs in the lower 80s. Northwest winds 5 to 10 miles an hour with gusts up to 20 miles an hour. Chance of rain 50%. Monday night, mostly cloudy with a slight chance of showers and thunderstorms before 8 p.m., then partly cloudy after 8 p.m. Rainfall amounts less than a tenth of an inch. Lows in the lower 60s. Northwest winds around 5 miles an hour. Chance of rain 20%. Tuesday, mostly sunny. Highs in the upper 70s. Northwest winds 5 to 10 miles an hour.
Tuesday night, mostly clear. Lows around 60. West winds around 5 miles an hour. Here is the latest National Weather Service forecast for Cambria County, including the city of Johnstown. Rest of tonight, cloudy with a chance of showers and a slight chance of thunderstorms. Patchy fog. Rainfall amounts less than a tenth of an inch. Near steady temperature in the upper 60s. West winds 5 to 10 miles an hour with gusts up to 25 miles an hour. Chance of rain 50%. Monday, mostly cloudy through 4 p.m., then becoming partly sunny. Patchy dense fog before 10 a.m. A slight chance of showers and thunderstorms in the morning, then showers likely and a chance of thunderstorms in the afternoon. Rainfall amounts around a tenth of an inch. Highs in the upper 70s. West winds 5 to 10 miles an hour with gusts up to 25 miles an hour. Chance of rain 70%. Monday night, mostly cloudy, then becoming partly cloudy between 10 p.m. and midnight, then becoming mostly clear, then becoming partly cloudy after 2 a.m. A slight chance of showers and thunderstorms before 8 p.m. Rainfall amounts less than a tenth of an inch. Lows around 60. Northwest winds 5 to 10 miles an hour. Chance of rain 20%. Tuesday, mostly sunny. Highs in the mid-70s. Northwest winds 5 to 10 miles an hour. Tuesday night, mostly clear. Lows in the upper 50s. West winds around 5 miles an hour. And now the extended forecast for South Central Pennsylvania. Wednesday, sunny. Highs in the lower 80s. Wednesday night, mostly cloudy with a chance of showers and a slight chance of thunderstorms. Lows in the lower 60s. Chance of rain 50%. Thursday, showers likely and a chance of thunderstorms. Highs in the upper 70s. Chance of rain 70%. Thursday night, mostly cloudy with a 20% chance of showers. Lows in the upper 50s. Friday, partly sunny with a 50% chance of showers. Highs in the mid-70s. Friday night, mostly cloudy. Lows around 60. Saturday, mostly cloudy with a chance of showers. Highs in the upper 70s. Chance of rain 50%. Saturday night, mostly cloudy with a 50% chance of showers. Lows around 60. Sunday, partly sunny. Highs in the mid-70s. The 8 to 14 day outlook, from Monday, August 24th to Sunday, August 30th, calls for near normal temperatures and near normal precipitation. Normal high temperatures across central Pennsylvania during this period range from the mid-70s over the Allegheny Mountains to the low 80s across the lower Susquehanna Valley. Normal lows range from the low 50s over the Alleghenies to the low 60s across the lower Susquehanna Valley. Here are the 4 a.m. conditions in the Altoona area. In Altoona, it was cloudy. The temperature was 70 degrees, the dew point 69, and the relative humidity 97%. The wind was calm. The pressure was 29.89 inches and steady. At State College, it was cloudy. The temperature was 70 degrees, the dew point 70, and the relative humidity 100%. The wind was south at 3 miles an hour. The pressure was 29.87 inches and steady. Now, a few other local conditions: Johnstown, fog 69, Dubois, fog 70, La Trobe, cloudy 73, Pittsburgh cloudy 73, Erie, a thunderstorm 74, Bradford fog 69. To the south and east, York, cloudy 71, Sealands Grove cloudy 69, Harrisburg light rain and fog 69, Philadelphia cloudy 72, Baltimore cloudy 75, Washington D.C. cloudy 73. Once again, in Altoona it was 70 degrees under cloudy skies. And at State College it was 70 degrees under cloudy skies. This is NOAA Weather Radio, All Hazards Station WNG 589. 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Here's the hazardous weather outlook for the following counties: Bedford, Blair, Cambria, and Huntingdon. For today and tonight, the probability for widespread hazardous weather is low. And now the extended outlook for the period Tuesday through Sunday. The probability for widespread hazardous weather is low.
The Altoona Climate Summary for yesterday, August 16, 2026. Yesterday's high temperature of 79 degrees occurred at 4:32 p.m. This high was 2 degrees below the normal high of 81. Yesterday's low temperature of 69 degrees occurred at 11:10 p.m. This low was 9 degrees above the normal low of 60. 0.75 inches of precipitation fell yesterday, which brings the monthly total to 2.87 inches. This is 1.17 inches above the normal amount of 1.70 inches for August. The total precipitation for the season since June 1st now stands at 12.69 inches, which is 4.09 inches above normal. The total precipitation for the year is now 26.29 inches, which is 3.50 inches above normal. There were no heating degree days yesterday, which is normal. This leaves the monthly total at zero, which is normal. The yearly total since July 1st is 8, which is 4 above normal. There were 9 cooling degree days yesterday, which is 3 above normal. This brings the monthly total to 120, which is 14 above normal. The yearly total since January 1st is 568, which is 33 above normal. The average wind speed was less than 5 miles per hour yesterday. The normal high temperature for today is 81 degrees, and the normal low is 60. The record high for today is 94, which occurred in 1965, and the record low is 45, which occurred in 1979. Sunrise today is at 6:26 a.m. and sunset is at 8:08 p.m. Low pressure tracking eastward across the lower Great Lakes this evening will pull a cold front across the area late tonight. Scattered showers and storms will continue to move southeast overnight and slowly taper off late. Lows tonight will be in the 60s. Clouds and a few showers will occur Monday, with humidity still on the high side. Highs will range from the mid-70s across the northwest to the mid-80s across the southeast. Tuesday will feature drier conditions with lower humidity and near normal temperatures. Here is the latest National Weather Service forecast for Blair and Bedford counties, including the city of Altoona. Today, partly sunny. Patchy fog before 10 a.m. A slight chance of showers and thunderstorms between noon and 2 p.m. A chance of showers and thunderstorms after 2 p.m. Rainfall amounts less than a tenth of an inch. Highs in the lower 80s. Northwest winds 5 to 10 miles an hour with gusts up to 20 miles an hour. Chance of rain 50%. Tonight, mostly cloudy with a slight chance of showers and thunderstorms before 8 p.m., then partly cloudy after 8 p.m. Rainfall amounts less than a tenth of an inch. Lows in the lower 60s. Northwest winds around 5 miles an hour. Chance of rain 20%. Tuesday, mostly sunny. Highs in the upper 70s. Northwest winds 5 to 10 miles an hour. Tuesday night, mostly clear. Lows around 60. West winds around 5 miles an hour. Here is the latest National Weather Service forecast for Cambria County, including the city of Johnstown. Today, mostly cloudy through 4 p.m., then becoming partly sunny. Patchy dense fog before 10 a.m. A slight chance of showers and thunderstorms this morning, then showers likely and a chance of thunderstorms this afternoon. Rainfall amounts around a tenth of an inch. Highs in the upper 70s. West winds 5 to 10 miles an hour with gusts up to 25 miles an hour. Chance of rain 70%. Tonight, mostly cloudy, then becoming partly cloudy between 10 p.m. and midnight, then becoming mostly clear, then becoming partly cloudy after 2 a.m. A slight chance of showers and thunderstorms before 8 p.m. Rainfall amounts less than a tenth of an inch. Lows around 60. Northwest winds 5 to 10 miles an hour. Chance of rain 20%. Tuesday, mostly sunny. Highs in the mid-70s. Northwest winds 5 to 10 miles an hour. Tuesday night, mostly clear. Lows in the upper 50s. West winds around 5 miles an hour. And now the extended forecast for South Central Pennsylvania. Wednesday, sunny. Highs in the lower 80s. Wednesday night, mostly cloudy with a chance of showers and a slight chance of thunderstorms. Lows in the lower 60s. Chance of rain 50%. Thursday, showers likely and a chance of thunderstorms. Highs in the upper 70s.
chance of rain 70%. Thursday night, mostly cloudy with a 20% chance of showers. Lows in the upper 50s. Friday, partly sunny with a 50% chance of showers. Highs in the mid-70s. Friday night, mostly cloudy. Lows around 60. Saturday, mostly cloudy with a chance of showers. Highs in the upper 70s. Chance of rain 50%. Saturday night, mostly cloudy with a 50% chance of showers. Lows around 60. Sunday, partly sunny. Highs in the mid-70s. The 8 to 14 day outlook, from Monday, August 24th to Sunday, August 30th, calls for near normal temperatures and near normal precipitation. Normal high temperatures across central Pennsylvania during this period range from the mid-70s over the Allegheny Mountains to the low 80s across the lower Susquehanna Valley. Normal lows range from the low 50s over the Alleghenies to the low 60s across the lower Susquehanna Valley. Here are the 4 a.m. conditions in the Altoona area. In Altoona, it was cloudy. The temperature was 70 degrees, the dew point 69, and the relative humidity 97%. The wind was calm. The pressure was 29.89 inches and steady. At State College, it was cloudy. The temperature was 70 degrees, the dew point 70, and the relative humidity 100%. The wind was south at 3 miles an hour. The pressure was 29.87 inches and steady. Now, a few other local conditions: Johnstown, fog 69, Dubois, fog 70, La Trobe, cloudy 73, Pittsburgh, cloudy 73, Erie, a thunderstorm 74, Bradford, fog 69. To the south and east, York, cloudy 71, Selins Grove, cloudy 69, Harrisburg, light rain and fog 69, Philadelphia, cloudy 72, Baltimore, cloudy 75, Washington, D.C., cloudy 73. Once again, in Altoona, it was 70 degrees under cloudy skies. And at State College, it was 70 degrees under cloudy skies. 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Here's the hazardous weather outlook for the following counties: Bedford, Blair, Cambria, and Huntingdon. For today and tonight, the probability for widespread hazardous weather is low. And now the extended outlook for the period Tuesday through Sunday. The probability for widespread hazardous weather is low. The Altoona climate summary for yesterday, August 16, 2026. Yesterday's high temperature of 79 degrees occurred at 4:32 p.m. This high was 2 degrees below the normal high of 81. Yesterday's low temperature of 69 degrees occurred at 11:10 p.m. This low was 9 degrees above the normal low of 60. 0.75 inches of precipitation fell yesterday, which brings the monthly total to 2.87 inches. This is 1.17 inches above the normal amount of 1.70 inches for August. The total precipitation for the season since June 1st now stands at 12.69 inches, which is 4.09 inches above normal. The total precipitation for the year is now 26.29 inches, which is 3.50 inches above normal. There were no heating degree days yesterday, which is normal. This leaves the monthly total at zero, which is normal. The yearly total since July 1st is 8, which is 4 above normal. There were 9 cooling degree days yesterday, which is 3 above normal. This brings the monthly total to 120, which is 14 above normal. The yearly total since January 1st is 568, which is 33 above normal. The average wind speed was less than 5 miles per hour yesterday. The normal high temperature for today is 81 degrees, and the normal low is 60. The record high for today is 94, which occurred in 1965, and the record low is 45, which occurred in 1979. Sunrise today is at 6:26 a.m. and sunset is at 8:08 p.m. Low pressure tracking eastward across the lower Great Lakes this evening will pull a cold front across the area late tonight. Scattered showers and storms will continue to move southeast overnight and slowly taper off late. Lows tonight will be in the 60s. Clouds and a few showers will occur Monday, with humidity still on the high side. Highs will range from the mid-70s across the northwest to the mid-80s across the southeast.
Tuesday will feature drier conditions with lower humidity and near normal temperatures. Here is the latest National Weather Service forecast for Blair and Bedford counties, including the city of Altoona. Today, partly sunny. Patchy fog before 10 a.m. A slight chance of showers and thunderstorms between noon and 2 p.m. A chance of showers and thunderstorms after 2 p.m. Rainfall amounts less than a tenth of an inch. Highs in the lower 80s. Northwest winds 5 to 10 miles an hour with gusts up to 20 miles an hour. Chance of rain 50%. Tonight, mostly cloudy with a slight chance of showers and thunderstorms before 8 p.m., then partly cloudy after 8 p.m. Rainfall amounts less than a tenth of an inch. Lows in the lower 60s. Northwest winds around 5 miles an hour. Chance of rain 20%. Tuesday, mostly sunny. Highs in the upper 70s. Northwest winds 5 to 10 miles an hour. Tuesday night, mostly clear. Lows around 60. West winds around 5 miles an hour. Here is the latest National Weather Service forecast for Cambria County, including the city of Johnstown. Today, mostly cloudy through 4 p.m., then becoming partly sunny. Patchy dense fog before 10 a.m. A slight chance of showers and thunderstorms this morning, then showers likely and a chance of thunderstorms this afternoon. Rainfall amounts around a tenth of an inch. Highs in the upper 70s. West winds 5 to 10 miles an hour with gusts up to 25 miles an hour. Chance of rain 70%. Tonight, mostly cloudy, then becoming partly cloudy between 10 p.m. and midnight, then becoming mostly clear, then becoming partly cloudy after 2 a.m. A slight chance of showers and thunderstorms before 8 p.m. Rainfall amounts less than a tenth of an inch. Lows around 60. Northwest winds 5 to 10 miles an hour. Chance of rain 20%. Tuesday, mostly sunny. Highs in the mid-70s. Northwest winds 5 to 10 miles an hour. Tuesday night, mostly clear. Lows in the upper 50s. West winds around 5 miles an hour. And now the extended forecast for South Central Pennsylvania. Wednesday, sunny. Highs in the lower 80s. Wednesday night, mostly cloudy with a chance of showers and a slight chance of thunderstorms. Lows in the lower 60s. Chance of rain 50%. Thursday, showers likely and a chance of thunderstorms. Highs in the upper 70s. Chance of rain 70%. Thursday night, mostly cloudy with a 20% chance of showers. Lows in the upper 50s. Friday, partly sunny with a 50% chance of showers. Highs in the mid-70s. Friday night, mostly cloudy. Lows around 60. Saturday, mostly cloudy with a chance of showers. Highs in the upper 70s. Chance of rain 50%. Saturday night, mostly cloudy with a 50% chance of showers. Lows around 60. Sunday, partly sunny. Highs in the mid-70s. The 8 to 14 day outlook, from Monday, August 24th to Sunday, August 30th, calls for near normal temperatures and near normal precipitation. Normal high temperatures across central Pennsylvania during this period range from the mid-70s over the Allegheny Mountains to the low 80s across the lower Susquehanna Valley. Normal lows range from the low 50s over the Alleghenies to the low 60s across the lower Susquehanna Valley. Here are the 4 a.m. conditions in the Altoona area. In Altoona, it was cloudy. The temperature was 70 degrees, the dew point 69, and the relative humidity 97%. The wind was calm. The pressure was 29.89 inches and steady. At State College, it was cloudy. The temperature was 70 degrees, the dew point 70, and the relative humidity 100%. The wind was south at 3 miles an hour. The pressure was 29.87 inches and steady. Now, a few other local conditions: Johnstown, fog 69, Dubois, fog 70, Latrobe, cloudy 73, Pittsburgh, cloudy 73, Erie, a thunderstorm 74, Bradford, fog 69.
to the south and east, York, cloudy 71, Sealands Grove cloudy 69, Harrisburg light rain and fog 69, Philadelphia cloudy 72, Baltimore cloudy 75, Washington D.C. cloudy 73. Once again, in Altoona it was 70 degrees under cloudy skies. And at State College it was 70 degrees under cloudy skies. 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Here's the hazardous weather outlook for the following counties, Bedford, Blair, Cambria, and Huntingdon. For today and tonight, the probability for widespread hazardous weather is low. And now the extended outlook for the period Tuesday through Sunday. The probability for widespread hazardous weather is low. The Altoona climate summary for yesterday, August 16, 2026. Yesterday's high temperature of 79 degrees occurred at 4:32 p.m. This high was 2 degrees below the normal high of 81. Yesterday's low temperature of 69 degrees occurred at 11:10 p.m. This low was 9 degrees above the normal low of 60. 0.75 inches of precipitation fell yesterday, which brings the monthly total to 2.87 inches. This is 1.17 inches above the normal amount of 1.70 inches for August. The total precipitation for the season since June 1st now stands at 12.69 inches, which is 4.09 inches above normal. The total precipitation for the year is now 26.29 inches, which is 3.50 inches above normal. There were no heating degree days yesterday, which is normal. This leaves the monthly total at zero, which is normal. The yearly total since July 1st is 8, which is 4 above normal. There were 9 cooling degree days yesterday, which is 3 above normal. This brings the monthly total to 120, which is 14 above normal. The yearly total since January 1st is 568, which is 33 above normal. The average wind speed was less than 5 miles per hour yesterday. The normal high temperature for today is 81 degrees, and the normal low is 60. The record high for today is 94, which occurred in 1965, and the record low is 45, which occurred in 1979. Sunrise today is at 6:26 a.m. and sunset is at 8:08 p.m. Low pressure tracking eastward across the lower Great Lakes this evening will pull a cold front across the area late tonight. Scattered showers and storms will continue to move southeast overnight and slowly taper off late. Lows tonight will be in the 60s. Clouds and a few showers will occur Monday, with humidity still on the high side. Highs will range from the mid-70s across the northwest, to the mid-80s across the southeast. Tuesday will feature drier conditions with lower humidity and near normal temperatures. Here is the latest National Weather Service forecast for Blair and Bedford counties, including the city of Altoona. Today, partly sunny. Patchy fog before 10 a.m. A slight chance of showers and thunderstorms between noon and 2 p.m. A chance of showers and thunderstorms after 2 p.m. Rainfall amounts less than a tenth of an inch. Highs in the lower 80s. Northwest winds 5 to 10 miles an hour with gusts up to 20 miles an hour. Chance of rain 50%. Tonight, mostly cloudy with a slight chance of showers and thunderstorms before 8 p.m., then partly cloudy after 8 p.m. Rainfall amounts less than a tenth of an inch. Lows in the lower 60s. Northwest winds around 5 miles an hour. Chance of rain 20%. Tuesday, mostly sunny. Highs in the upper 70s. Northwest winds 5 to 10 miles an hour. Tuesday night, mostly clear. Lows around 60. West winds around 5 miles an hour. Here is the latest National Weather Service forecast for Cambria County, including the city of Johnstown. Today, mostly cloudy through 4 p.m., then becoming partly sunny. Patchy dense fog before 10 a.m. A slight chance of showers and thunderstorms this morning, then showers likely and a chance of thunderstorms this afternoon. Rainfall amounts around a tenth of an inch. Highs in the upper 70s. West winds 5 to 10 miles an hour with gusts up to 25 miles an hour. Chance of rain 70%.
Tonight, mostly cloudy, then becoming partly cloudy between 10 p.m. and midnight, then becoming mostly clear, then becoming partly cloudy after 2 a.m. A slight chance of showers and thunderstorms before 8 p.m. Rainfall amounts less than a tenth of an inch. Lows around 60. Northwest winds 5 to 10 miles an hour. Chance of rain 20%. Tuesday, mostly sunny. Highs in the mid-70s. Northwest winds 5 to 10 miles an hour. Tuesday night, mostly clear. Lows in the upper 50s. West winds around 5 miles an hour. And now the extended forecast for South Central Pennsylvania. Wednesday, sunny. Highs in the lower 80s. Wednesday night, mostly cloudy with a chance of showers and a slight chance of thunderstorms. Lows in the lower 60s. Chance of rain 50%. Thursday, showers likely and a chance of thunderstorms. Highs in the upper 70s. Chance of rain 70%. Thursday night, mostly cloudy with a 20% chance of showers. Lows in the upper 50s. Friday, partly sunny with a 50% chance of showers. Highs in the mid-70s. Friday night, mostly cloudy. Lows around 60. Saturday, mostly cloudy with a chance of showers. Highs in the upper 70s. Chance of rain 50%. Saturday night, mostly cloudy with a 50% chance of showers. Lows around 60. Sunday, partly sunny. Highs in the mid-70s. The 8 to 14 day outlook, from Monday, August 24th to Sunday, August 30th, calls for near normal temperatures and near normal precipitation. Normal high temperatures across central Pennsylvania during this period range from the mid-70s over the Allegheny Mountains to the low 80s across the lower Susquehanna Valley. Normal lows range from the low 50s over the Alleghenies to the low 60s across the lower Susquehanna Valley. Here are the 4 a.m. conditions in the Altoona area. In Altoona, it was cloudy. The temperature was 70 degrees, the dew point 69, and the relative humidity 97%. The wind was calm. The pressure was 29.89 inches and steady. At State College, it was cloudy. The temperature was 70 degrees, the dew point 70, and the relative humidity 100%. The wind was south at 3 miles an hour. The pressure was 29.87 inches and steady. Now, a few other local conditions: Johnstown, fog 69, Dubois, fog 70, La Trobe, cloudy 73, Pittsburgh, cloudy 73, Erie, a thunderstorm 74, Bradford, fog 69. To the south and east, York, cloudy 71, Selins Grove, cloudy 69, Harrisburg, light rain and fog 69, Philadelphia, cloudy 72, Baltimore, cloudy 75, Washington, D.C., cloudy 73. Once again, in Altoona it was 70 degrees under cloudy skies. And at State College it was 70 degrees under cloudy skies. This is NOAA Weather Radio, All Hazards Station WNG 589. 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Here's the hazardous weather outlook for the following counties: Bedford, Blair, Cambria, and Huntingdon. For today and tonight, the probability for widespread hazardous weather is low. And now the extended outlook for the period Tuesday through Sunday. The probability for widespread hazardous weather is low. The Altoona climate summary for yesterday, August 16, 2026. Yesterday's high temperature of 79 degrees occurred at 4:32 p.m. This high was 2 degrees below the normal high of 81. Yesterday's low temperature of 69 degrees occurred at 11:10 p.m. This low was 9 degrees above the normal low of 60. 0.75 inches of precipitation fell yesterday, which brings the monthly total to 2.87 inches. This is 1.17 inches above the normal amount of 1.70 inches for August. The total precipitation for the season since June 1st now stands at 12.69 inches, which is 4.09 inches above normal. The total precipitation for the year is now 26.29 inches, which is 3.50 inches above normal. There were no heating degree days yesterday, which is normal. This leaves the monthly total at zero, which is normal. The yearly total since July 1st is 8, which is 4 above normal.
There were 9 cooling degree days yesterday, which is 3 above normal. This brings the monthly total to 120, which is 14 above normal. The yearly total since January 1st is 568, which is 33 above normal. The average wind speed was less than 5 miles per hour yesterday. The normal high temperature for today is 81 degrees, and the normal low is 60. The record high for today is 94, which occurred in 1965, and the record low is 45, which occurred in 1970.

partly sunny. Patchy fog before 10 a.m. A slight chance of showers and thunderstorms between noon and 2 p.m. A chance of showers and thunderstorms after 2 p.m. Rainfall amounts less than a tenth of an inch. Highs in the lower 80s. Northwest winds 5 to 10 miles an hour with gusts up to 20 miles an hour. Chance of rain 50%. Tonight, mostly cloudy with a slight chance of showers and thunderstorms before 8 p.m., then partly cloudy after 8 p.m. Rainfall amounts less than a tenth of an inch. Lows in the lower 60s. Northwest winds around 5 miles an hour. Chance of rain 20%. Tuesday, mostly sunny. Highs in the upper 70s. Northwest winds 5 to 10 miles an hour. Tuesday night, mostly clear. Lows around 60. West winds around 5 miles an hour. Here is the latest National Weather Service forecast for Cambria County, including the city of Johnstown. Today, mostly cloudy through 4 p.m., then becoming partly sunny. Patchy dense fog before 10 a.m. A slight chance of showers and thunderstorms this morning, then showers likely and a chance of thunderstorms this afternoon. Rainfall amounts around a tenth of an inch. Highs in the upper 70s. West winds 5 to 10 miles an hour with gusts up to 25 miles an hour. Chance of rain 70%. Tonight, mostly cloudy, then becoming partly cloudy between 10 p.m. and midnight, then becoming mostly clear, then becoming partly cloudy after 2 a.m. A slight chance of showers and thunderstorms before 8 p.m. Rainfall amounts less than a tenth of an inch. Lows around 60. Northwest winds 5 to 10 miles an hour. Chance of rain 20%. Tuesday, mostly sunny. Highs in the mid-70s. Northwest winds 5 to 10 miles an hour. Tuesday night, mostly clear. Lows in the upper 50s. West winds around 5 miles an hour. And now the extended forecast for South Central Pennsylvania. Wednesday, sunny. Highs in the lower 80s. Wednesday night, mostly cloudy with a chance of showers and a slight chance of thunderstorms. Lows in the lower 60s. Chance of rain 50%. Thursday, showers likely and a chance of thunderstorms. Highs in the upper 70s. Chance of rain 70%. Thursday night, mostly cloudy with a 20% chance of showers. Lows in the upper 50s. Friday, partly sunny with a 50% chance of showers. Highs in the mid-70s. Friday night, mostly cloudy. Lows around 60. Saturday, mostly cloudy with a chance of showers. Highs in the upper 70s. Chance of rain 50%. Saturday night, mostly cloudy with a 50% chance of showers. Lows around 60. Sunday, partly sunny. Highs in the mid-70s. The 8 to 14 day outlook, from Monday, August 24th to Sunday, August 30th, calls for near normal temperatures and near normal precipitation. Normal high temperatures across central Pennsylvania during this period range from the mid-70s over the Allegheny Mountains to the low 80s across the lower Susquehanna Valley. Normal lows range from the low 50s over the Alleghenies to the low 60s across the lower Susquehanna Valley. Here are the 5 a.m. conditions in the Altoona area. In Altoona, it was cloudy. The temperature was 71 degrees, the dew point 70, and the relative humidity 96%. The wind was south at 3 miles an hour. The pressure was 29.89 inches and steady. At State College, fog was reported. The temperature was 70 degrees, the dew point 70, and the relative humidity 100%. The wind was south at 3 miles an hour. The pressure was 29.87 inches and steady. Now, a few other local conditions: Johnstown, fog 69, Dubois, fog 70, La Trobe, light rain 73, Pittsburgh cloudy 73, Erie, partly cloudy 73, Bradford light rain and fog 69. To the south and east, York, cloudy 72, Selinsgrove Grove cloudy 69, Harrisburg cloudy 69, Philadelphia light rain 72, Baltimore mostly cloudy 74, Washington D.C. mostly cloudy 73. Once again, in Altoona it was 71 degrees under cloudy skies. And at State College it was 70 degrees with fog.

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Here's the hazardous weather outlook for the following counties: Bedford, Blair, Cambria, and Huntingdon. For today and tonight, the probability for widespread hazardous weather is low. And now the extended outlook for the period Tuesday through Sunday. The probability for widespread hazardous weather is low. The Altoona climate summary for yesterday, August 16, 2026. Yesterday's high temperature of 79 degrees occurred at 4:32 p.m. This high was 2 degrees below the normal high of 81. Yesterday's low temperature of 69 degrees occurred at 11:10 p.m. This low was 9 degrees above the normal low of 60. 0.75 inches of precipitation fell yesterday, which brings the monthly total to 2.87 inches. This is 1.17 inches above the normal amount of 1.70 inches for August. The total precipitation for the season since June 1st now stands at 12.69 inches, which is 4.09 inches above normal. The total precipitation for the year is now 26.29 inches, which is 3.50 inches above normal. There were no heating degree days yesterday, which is normal. This leaves the monthly total at zero, which is normal. The yearly total since July 1st is 8, which is 4 above normal. There were 9 cooling degree days yesterday, which is 3 above normal. This brings the monthly total to 120, which is 14 above normal. The yearly total since January 1st is 568, which is 33 above normal. The average wind speed was less than 5 miles per hour yesterday. The normal high temperature for today is 81 degrees, and the normal low is 60. The record high for today is 94, which occurred in 1965, and the record low is 45, which occurred in 1979. Sunrise today is at 6:26 a.m. and sunset is at 8:08 p.m. Low pressure tracking eastward across the lower Great Lakes this evening will pull a cold front across the area late tonight. Scattered showers and storms will continue to move southeast overnight and slowly taper off late. Lows tonight will be in the 60s. Clouds and a few showers will occur Monday, with humidity still on the high side. Highs will range from the mid-70s across the northwest to the mid-80s across the southeast. Tuesday will feature drier conditions with lower humidity and near normal temperatures. Here is the latest National Weather Service forecast for Blair and Bedford counties, including the city of Altoona. Today, partly sunny. Patchy fog before 10 a.m. A slight chance of showers and thunderstorms between noon and 2 p.m. A chance of showers and thunderstorms after 2 p.m. Rainfall amounts less than a tenth of an inch. Highs in the lower 80s. Northwest winds 5 to 10 miles an hour with gusts up to 20 miles an hour. Chance of rain 50%. Tonight, mostly cloudy with a slight chance of showers and thunderstorms before 8 p.m., then partly cloudy after 8 p.m. Rainfall amounts less than a tenth of an inch. Lows in the lower 60s. Northwest winds around 5 miles an hour. Chance of rain 20%. Tuesday, mostly sunny. Highs in the upper 70s. Northwest winds 5 to 10 miles an hour. Tuesday night, mostly clear. Lows around 60. West winds around 5 miles an hour. Here is the latest National Weather Service forecast for Cambria County, including the city of Johnstown. Today, mostly cloudy through 4 p.m., then becoming partly sunny. Patchy dense fog before 10 a.m. A slight chance of showers and thunderstorms this morning, then showers likely and a chance of thunderstorms this afternoon. Rainfall amounts around a tenth of an inch. Highs in the upper 70s. West winds 5 to 10 miles an hour with gusts up to 25 miles an hour. Chance of rain 70%. Tonight, mostly cloudy, then becoming partly cloudy between 10 p.m. and midnight, then becoming mostly clear, then becoming partly cloudy after 2 a.m. A slight chance of showers and thunderstorms before 8 p.m. Rainfall amounts less than a tenth of an inch. Lows around 60. Northwest winds 5 to 10 miles an hour. Chance of rain 20%. Tuesday, mostly sunny. Highs in the mid-70s. Northwest winds 5 to 10 miles an hour.
Tuesday night, mostly clear. Lows in the upper 50s. West winds around 5 miles an hour. And now the extended forecast for south central Pennsylvania. Wednesday, sunny. Highs in the lower 80s. Wednesday night, mostly cloudy with a chance of showers and a slight chance of thunderstorms. Lows in the lower 60s. Chance of rain 50%. Thursday, showers likely and a chance of thunderstorms. Highs in the upper 70s. Chance of rain 70%. Thursday night, mostly cloudy with a 20% chance of showers. Lows in the upper 50s. Friday, partly sunny with a 50% chance of showers. Highs in the mid-70s. Friday night, mostly cloudy. Lows around 60. Saturday, mostly cloudy with a chance of showers. Highs in the upper 70s. Chance of rain 50%. Saturday night, mostly cloudy with a 50% chance of showers. Lows around 60. Sunday, partly sunny. Highs in the mid-70s. The 8 to 14 day outlook, from Monday, August 24th to Sunday, August 30th, calls for near normal temperatures and near normal precipitation. Normal high temperatures across central Pennsylvania during this period range from the mid-70s over the Allegheny Mountains to the low 80s across the lower Susquehanna Valley. Normal lows range from the low 50s over the Alleghenies to the low 60s across the lower Susquehanna Valley. Here are the 5 a.m. conditions in the Altoona area. In Altoona, it was cloudy. The temperature was 71 degrees, the dew point 70, and the relative humidity 96%. The wind was southwest at 3 miles an hour. The pressure was 29.90 inches and rising. At State College, fog was reported. The temperature was 70 degrees, the dew point 70, and the relative humidity 100%. The wind was south at 3 miles an hour. The pressure was 29.87 inches and steady. Now, a few other local conditions: Johnstown, fog 69, Dubois, fog 70, La Trobe, light rain 73, Pittsburgh cloudy 73, Erie, mostly cloudy 73, Bradford light rain and fog 69. To the south and east, York, cloudy 72, Selinsgrove Grove cloudy 69, Harrisburg cloudy 69, Philadelphia cloudy 72, Baltimore mostly cloudy 74, Washington DC mostly cloudy 73. Once again, in Altoona it was 71 degrees under cloudy skies. And at State College it was 70 degrees with fog. This is NOAA Weather Radio, all hazards station WNG 589. 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Here's the hazardous weather outlook for the following counties: Bedford, Blair, Cambria, and Huntingdon. For today and tonight, the probability for widespread hazardous weather is low. And now the extended outlook for the period Tuesday through Sunday. The probability for widespread hazardous weather is low. The Altoona climate summary for yesterday, August 16, 2026. Yesterday's high temperature of 79 degrees occurred at 4:32 p.m. This high was 2 degrees below the normal high of 81. Yesterday's low temperature of 69 degrees occurred at 11:10 p.m. This low was 9 degrees above the normal low of 60. 0.75 inches of precipitation fell yesterday, which brings the monthly total to 2.87 inches. This is 1.17 inches above the normal amount of 1.70 inches for August. The total precipitation for the season since June 1st now stands at 12.69 inches, which is 4.09 inches above normal. The total precipitation for the year is now 26.29 inches, which is 3.50 inches above normal. There were no heating degree days yesterday, which is normal. This leaves the monthly total at 0, which is normal. The yearly total since July 1st is 8, which is 4 above normal. There were 9 cooling degree days yesterday, which is 3 above normal. This brings the monthly total to 120, which is 14 above normal. The yearly total since January 1st is 568, which is 33 above normal. The average wind speed was less than 5 miles per hour yesterday. The normal high temperature for today is 81 degrees, and the normal low is 60.
The record high for today is 94, which occurred in 1965, and the record low is 45, which occurred in 1979. Sunrise today is at 6:26 a.m. and sunset is at 8:08 p.m. Low pressure tracking eastward across the lower Great Lakes this evening will pull a cold front across the area late tonight. Scattered showers and storms will continue to move southeast overnight and slowly taper off late. Lows tonight will be in the 60s. Clouds and a few showers will occur Monday, with humidity still on the high side. Highs will range from the mid-70s across the northwest to the mid-80s across the southeast. Tuesday will feature drier conditions with lower humidity and near normal temperatures. Here is the latest National Weather Service forecast for Blair and Bedford counties, including the city of Altoona. Today, partly sunny. Patchy fog before 10 a.m. A slight chance of showers and thunderstorms between noon and 2 p.m. A chance of showers and thunderstorms after 2 p.m. Rainfall amounts less than a tenth of an inch. Highs in the lower 80s. Northwest winds 5 to 10 miles an hour with gusts up to 20 miles an hour. Chance of rain 50%. Tonight, mostly cloudy with a slight chance of showers and thunderstorms before 8 p.m., then partly cloudy after 8 p.m. Rainfall amounts less than a tenth of an inch. Lows in the lower 60s. Northwest winds around 5 miles an hour. Chance of rain 20%. Tuesday, mostly sunny. Highs in the upper 70s. Northwest winds 5 to 10 miles an hour. Tuesday night, mostly clear. Lows around 60. West winds around 5 miles an hour. Here is the latest National Weather Service forecast for Cambria County, including the city of Johnstown. Today, mostly cloudy through 4 p.m., then becoming partly sunny. Patchy dense fog before 10 a.m. A slight chance of showers and thunderstorms this morning, then showers likely and a chance of thunderstorms this afternoon. Rainfall amounts around a tenth of an inch. Highs in the upper 70s. West winds 5 to 10 miles an hour with gusts up to 25 miles an hour. Chance of rain 70%. Tonight, mostly cloudy, then becoming partly cloudy between 10 p.m. and midnight, then becoming mostly clear, then becoming partly cloudy after 2 a.m. A slight chance of showers and thunderstorms before 8 p.m. Rainfall amounts less than a tenth of an inch. Lows around 60. Northwest winds 5 to 10 miles an hour. Chance of rain 20%. Tuesday, mostly sunny. Highs in the mid-70s. Northwest winds 5 to 10 miles an hour. Tuesday night, mostly clear. Lows in the upper 50s. West winds around 5 miles an hour. And now the extended forecast for South Central Pennsylvania. Wednesday, sunny. Highs in the lower 80s. Wednesday night, mostly cloudy with a chance of showers and a slight chance of thunderstorms. Lows in the lower 60s. Chance of rain 50%. Thursday, showers likely and a chance of thunderstorms. Highs in the upper 70s. Chance of rain 70%. Thursday night, mostly cloudy with a 20% chance of showers. Lows in the upper 50s. Friday, partly sunny with a 50% chance of showers. Highs in the mid-70s. Friday night, mostly cloudy. Lows around 60. Saturday, mostly cloudy with a chance of showers. Highs in the upper 70s. Chance of rain 50%. Saturday night, mostly cloudy with a 50% chance of showers. Lows around 60. Sunday, partly sunny. Highs in the mid-70s. The 8 to 14 day outlook, from Monday, August 24th to Sunday, August 30th, calls for near normal temperatures and near normal precipitation. Normal high temperatures across central Pennsylvania during this period range from the mid-70s over the Allegheny Mountains to the low 80s across the lower Susquehanna Valley. Normal lows range from the low 50s over the Alleghenies to the low 60s across the lower Susquehanna Valley. Here are the 5 a.m. conditions in the Altoona area. In Altoona, it was cloudy. The temperature was 71 degrees, the dew point 70, and the relative humidity 96%. The wind was southwest at 3 miles an hour. The pressure was 29.90 inches and rising.
at State College, fog was reported. The temperature was 70 degrees, the dew point 70, and the relative humidity 100%. The wind was south at 3 miles an hour. The pressure was 29.87 inches and steady. Now, a few other local conditions: Johnstown, fog 69, Dubois, fog 70, La Trobe, light rain 73, Pittsburgh cloudy 73, Erie, mostly cloudy 73, Bradford light rain and fog 69. To the south and east, York, cloudy 72, Selins Grove cloudy 69, Harrisburg cloudy 69, Philadelphia cloudy 72, Baltimore mostly cloudy 74, Washington D.C. mostly cloudy 73. Once again, in Altoona it was 71 degrees under cloudy skies. And at State College it was 70 degrees with fog. 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Here's the hazardous weather outlook for the following counties: Bedford, Blair, Cambria, and Huntingdon. For today and tonight, the probability for widespread hazardous weather is low. And now the extended outlook for the period Tuesday through Sunday. The probability for widespread hazardous weather is low. The Altoona Climate Summary for yesterday, August 16, 2026. Yesterday's high temperature of 79 degrees occurred at 4:32 p.m. This high was 2 degrees below the normal high of 81. Yesterday's low temperature of 69 degrees occurred at 11:10 p.m. This low was 9 degrees above the normal low of 60. 0.75 inches of precipitation fell yesterday, which brings the monthly total to 2.87 inches. This is 1.17 inches above the normal amount of 1.70 inches for August. The total precipitation for the season since June 1st now stands at 12.69 inches, which is 4.09 inches above normal. The total precipitation for the year is now 26.29 inches, which is 3.50 inches above normal. There were no heating degree days yesterday, which is normal. This leaves the monthly total at zero, which is normal. The yearly total since July 1st is 8, which is 4 above normal. There were 9 cooling degree days yesterday, which is 3 above normal. This brings the monthly total to 120, which is 14 above normal. The yearly total since January 1st is 568, which is 33 above normal. The average wind speed was less than 5 miles per hour yesterday. The normal high temperature for today is 81 degrees, and the normal low is 60. The record high for today is 94, which occurred in 1965, and the record low is 45, which occurred in 1979. Sunrise today is at 6:26 a.m. and sunset is at 8:08 p.m. This is NOAA Weather Radio WNG 589 in Frankstown, serving South Central Pennsylvania. Broadcasts originate from the National Weather Service in State College and are transmitted from the tower facilities provided by the Blair County Emergency Management Agency in Frankstown on a frequency of 162.425 MHz. We are located at Innovation Park in State College. 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Properly set weather radios with the alarm device will alert you when severe weather warnings or watches are issued. Programming on this station will be temporarily changed during severe weather to bring you the latest information. Warnings and safety information from the National Weather Service may someday save your life or protect your property. Low pressure tracking eastward across the lower Great Lakes this evening will pull a cold front across the area late tonight. Scattered showers and storms will continue to move southeast overnight and slowly taper off late. Lows tonight will be in the 60s. Clouds and a few showers will occur Monday, with humidity still on the high side. Highs will range from the mid-70s across the northwest to the mid-80s across the southeast. Tuesday will feature drier conditions with lower humidity and near normal temperatures. Here is the latest National Weather Service forecast for Blair and Bedford counties, including the city of Altoona. Today, partly sunny. Patchy fog before 10 a.m. A slight chance of showers and thunderstorms between noon and 2 p.m. A chance of showers and thunderstorms after 2 p.m. Rainfall amounts less than a tenth of an inch. Highs in the lower 80s. Northwest winds 5 to 10 miles an hour with gusts up to 20 miles an hour.
chance of rain 50%. Tonight, mostly cloudy with a slight chance of showers and thunderstorm before 8 p.m., then partly cloudy after 8 p.m. Rainfall amounts less than a tenth of an inch. Lows in the lower 60s. Northwest winds around 5 miles an hour. Chance of rain 20%. Tuesday, mostly sunny. Highs in the upper 70s. Northwest winds 5 to 10 miles an hour. Tuesday night, mostly clear. Lows around 60. West winds around 5 miles an hour. Here is the latest National Weather Service forecast for Cambria County, including the city of Johnstown. Today, mostly cloudy through 4 p.m., then becoming partly sunny. Patchy dense fog before 10 a.m. A slight chance of showers and thunderstorms this morning, then showers likely and a chance of thunderstorms this afternoon. Rainfall amounts around a tenth of an inch. Highs in the upper 70s. West winds 5 to 10 miles an hour with gusts up to 25 miles an hour. Chance of rain 70%. Tonight, mostly cloudy, then becoming partly cloudy between 10 p.m. and midnight, then becoming mostly clear, then becoming partly cloudy after 2 a.m. A slight chance of showers and thunderstorms before 8 p.m. Rainfall amounts less than a tenth of an inch. Lows around 60. Northwest winds 5 to 10 miles an hour. Chance of rain 20%. Tuesday, mostly sunny. Highs in the mid-70s. Northwest winds 5 to 10 miles an hour. Tuesday night, mostly clear. Lows in the upper 50s. West winds around 5 miles an hour. And now the extended forecast for South Central Pennsylvania. Wednesday, sunny. Highs in the lower 80s. Wednesday night, mostly cloudy with a chance of showers and a slight chance of thunderstorms. Lows in the lower 60s. Chance of rain 50%. Thursday, showers likely and a chance of thunderstorms. Highs in the upper 70s. Chance of rain 70%. Thursday night, mostly cloudy with a 20% chance of showers. Lows in the upper 50s. Friday, partly sunny with a 50% chance of showers. Highs in the mid-70s. Friday night, mostly cloudy. Lows around 60. Saturday, mostly cloudy with a chance of showers. Highs in the upper 70s. Chance of rain 50%. Saturday night, mostly cloudy with a 50% chance of showers. Lows around 60. Sunday, partly sunny. Highs in the mid-70s. The 8 to 14 day outlook, from Monday, August 24th to Sunday, August 30th, calls for near normal temperatures and near normal precipitation. Normal high temperatures across central Pennsylvania during this period range from the mid-70s over the Allegheny Mountains to the low 80s across the lower Susquehanna Valley. Normal lows range from the low 50s over the Alleghenies to the low 60s across the lower Susquehanna Valley. Here are the 5 a.m. conditions in the Altoona area. In Altoona, it was cloudy. The temperature was 71 degrees, the dew point 70, and the relative humidity 96%. The wind was southwest at 3 miles an hour. The pressure was 29.90 inches and rising. At State College, fog was reported. The temperature was 70 degrees, the dew point 70, and the relative humidity 100%. The wind was south at 3 miles an hour. The pressure was 29.87 inches and steady. Now, a few other local conditions: Johnstown, fog 69, Dubois, fog 70, Latrobe, light rain 73, Pittsburgh cloudy 73, Erie, mostly cloudy 73, Bradford light rain and fog 69. To the south and east, York, cloudy 72, Selinsgrove Grove cloudy 69, Harrisburg cloudy 69, Philadelphia cloudy 72, Baltimore mostly cloudy 74, Washington D.C. mostly cloudy 73. Once again, in Altoona it was 71 degrees under cloudy skies. And at State College it was 70 degrees with fog. This is NOAA Weather Radio, All Hazards Station WMG 589. 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Here's the hazardous weather outlook for the following counties: Bedford, Blair, Cambria, and Huntingdon. For today and tonight,
the probability for widespread hazardous weather is low. And now the extended outlook for the period Tuesday through Sunday. The probability for widespread hazardous weather is low. The Altoona climate summary for yesterday, August 16, 2026. Yesterday's high temperature of 79 degrees occurred at 4:32 p.m. This high was 2 degrees below the normal high of 81. Yesterday's low temperature of 69 degrees occurred at 11:10 p.m. This low was 9 degrees above the normal low of 60. 0.75 inches of precipitation fell yesterday, which brings the monthly total to 2.87 inches. This is 1.17 inches above the normal amount of 1.70 inches for August. The total precipitation for the season since June 1st now stands at 12.69 inches, which is 4.09 inches above normal. The total precipitation for the year is now 26.29 inches, which is 3.50 inches above normal. There were no heating degree days yesterday, which is normal. This leaves the monthly total at zero, which is normal. The yearly total since July 1st is 8, which is 4 above normal. There were 9 cooling degree days yesterday, which is 3 above normal. This brings the monthly total to 120, which is 14 above normal. The yearly total since January 1st is 568, which is 33 above normal. The average wind speed was less than 5 miles per hour yesterday. The normal high temperature for today is 81 degrees, and the normal low is 60. The record high for today is 94, which occurred in 1965, and the record low is 45, which occurred in 1979. Sunrise today is at 6:26 a.m. and sunset is at 8:08 p.m. Low pressure tracking eastward across the lower Great Lakes this evening will pull a cold front across the area late tonight. Scattered showers and storms will continue to move southeast overnight and slowly taper off late. Lows tonight will be in the 60s. Clouds and a few showers will occur Monday, with humidity still on the high side. Highs will range from the mid-70s across the northwest to the mid-80s across the southeast. Tuesday will feature drier conditions with lower humidity and near normal temperatures. Here is the latest National Weather Service forecast for Blair and Bedford counties, including the city of Altoona. Today, partly sunny. Patchy fog before 10 a.m. A slight chance of showers and thunderstorms between noon and 2 p.m. A chance of showers and thunderstorms after 2 p.m. Rainfall amounts less than a tenth of an inch. Highs in the lower 80s. Northwest winds 5 to 10 miles an hour with gusts up to 20 miles an hour. Chance of rain 50%. Tonight, mostly cloudy with a slight chance of showers and thunderstorms before 8 p.m., then partly cloudy after 8 p.m. Rainfall amounts less than a tenth of an inch. Lows in the lower 60s. Northwest winds around 5 miles an hour. Chance of rain 20%. Tuesday, mostly sunny. Highs in the upper 70s. Northwest winds 5 to 10 miles an hour. Tuesday night, mostly clear. Lows around 60. West winds around 5 miles an hour. Here is the latest National Weather Service forecast for Cambria County, including the city of Johnstown. Today, mostly cloudy through 4 p.m., then becoming partly sunny. Patchy dense fog before 10 a.m. A slight chance of showers and thunderstorms this morning, then showers likely and a chance of thunderstorms this afternoon. Rainfall amounts around a tenth of an inch. Highs in the upper 70s. West winds 5 to 10 miles an hour with gusts up to 25 miles an hour. Chance of rain 70%. Tonight, mostly cloudy, then becoming partly cloudy between 10 p.m. and midnight, then becoming mostly clear, then becoming partly cloudy after 2 a.m. A slight chance of showers and thunderstorms before 8 p.m. Rainfall amounts less than a tenth of an inch. Lows around 60. Northwest winds 5 to 10 miles an hour. Chance of rain 20%. Tuesday, mostly sunny. Highs in the mid-70s. Northwest winds 5 to 10 miles an hour. Tuesday night, mostly clear. Lows in the upper 50s. West winds around 5 miles an hour. And now the extended forecast for South Central Pennsylvania. Wednesday, sunny. Highs in the lower 80s.
Wednesday night, mostly cloudy with a chance of showers and a slight chance of thunderstorms. Lows in the lower 60s. Chance of rain 50%. Thursday, showers likely and a chance of thunderstorms. Highs in the upper 70s. Chance of rain 70%. Thursday night, mostly cloudy with a 20% chance of showers. Lows in the upper 50s. Friday, partly sunny with a 50% chance of showers. Highs in the mid-70s. Friday night, mostly cloudy. Lows around 60. Saturday, mostly cloudy with a chance of showers. Highs in the upper 70s. Chance of rain 50%. Saturday night, mostly cloudy with a 50% chance of showers. Lows around 60. Sunday, partly sunny. Highs in the mid-70s. The 8 to 14 day outlook, from Monday, August 24th to Sunday, August 30th, calls for near normal temperatures and near normal precipitation. Normal high temperatures across central Pennsylvania during this period range from the mid-70s over the Allegheny Mountains to the low 80s across the lower Susquehanna Valley. Normal lows range from the low 50s over the Alleghenies to the low 60s across the lower Susquehanna Valley. Here are the 5 a.m. conditions in the Altoona area. In Altoona, it was cloudy. The temperature was 71 degrees, the dew point 70, and the relative humidity 96%. The wind was southwest at 3 miles an hour. The pressure was 29.90 inches and rising. At State College, fog was reported. The temperature was 70 degrees, the dew point 70, and the relative humidity 100%. The wind was south at 3 miles an hour. The pressure was 29.87 inches and steady. Now, a few other local conditions: Johnstown, fog 69, Dubois, fog 70, Latrobe, light rain 73, Pittsburgh cloudy 73, Erie, mostly cloudy 73, Bradford light rain and fog 69. To the south and east, York, cloudy 72, Selins Grove cloudy 69, Harrisburg cloudy 69, Philadelphia cloudy 72, Baltimore mostly cloudy 74, Washington D.C. mostly cloudy 73. Once again, in Altoona it was 71 degrees under cloudy skies. And at State College it was 70 degrees with fog. 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Here's the hazardous weather outlook for the following counties: Bedford, Blair, Cambria, and Huntingdon. For today and tonight, the probability for widespread hazardous weather is low. And now the extended outlook for the period Tuesday through Sunday. The probability for widespread hazardous weather is low. The Altoona climate summary for yesterday, August 16, 2026. Yesterday's high temperature of 79 degrees occurred at 4:32 p.m. This high was 2 degrees below the normal high of 81. Yesterday's low temperature of 69 degrees occurred at 11:10 p.m. This low was 9 degrees above the normal low of 60. 0.75 inches of precipitation fell yesterday, which brings the monthly total to 2.87 inches. This is 1.17 inches above the normal amount of 1.70 inches for August. The total precipitation for the season since June 1st now stands at 12.69 inches, which is 4.09 inches above normal. The total precipitation for the year is now 26.29 inches, which is 3.50 inches above normal. There were no heating degree days yesterday, which is normal. This leaves the monthly total at 0, which is normal. The yearly total since July 1st is 8, which is 4 above normal. There were 9 cooling degree days yesterday, which is 3 above normal. This brings the monthly total to 120, which is 14 above normal. The yearly total since January 1st is 568, which is 33 above normal. The average wind speed was less than 5 miles per hour yesterday. The normal high temperature for today is 81 degrees, and the normal low is 60. The record high for today is 94, which occurred in 1965, and the record low is 45, which occurred in 1979. Sunrise today is at 6:26 a.m. and sunset is at 8:08 p.m. Low pressure tracking eastward across the lower Great Lakes this evening will pull a cold front across the area late tonight.
Scattered showers and storms will continue to move southeast overnight and slowly taper off late. Lows tonight will be in the 60s. Clouds and a few showers will occur Monday, with humidity still on the high side. Highs will range from the mid-70s across the northwest to the mid-80s across the southeast. Tuesday will feature drier conditions with lower humidity and near normal temperatures. Here is the latest National Weather Service forecast for Blair and Bedford counties, including the city of Altoona. Today, partly sunny. Patchy fog before 10 a.m. A slight chance of showers and thunderstorms between noon and 2 p.m. A chance of showers and thunderstorms after 2 p.m. Rainfall amounts less than a tenth of an inch. Highs in the lower 80s. Northwest winds 5 to 10 miles an hour with gusts up to 20 miles an hour. Chance of rain 50%. Tonight, mostly cloudy with a slight chance of showers and thunderstorms before 8 p.m., then partly cloudy after 8 p.m. Rainfall amounts less than a tenth of an inch. Lows in the lower 60s. Northwest winds around 5 miles an hour. Chance of rain 20%. Tuesday, mostly sunny. Highs in the upper 70s. Northwest winds 5 to 10 miles an hour. Tuesday night, mostly clear. Lows around 60. West winds around 5 miles an hour. Here is the latest National Weather Service forecast for Cambria County, including the city of Johnstown. Today, mostly cloudy through 4 p.m., then becoming partly sunny. Patchy dense fog before 10 a.m. A slight chance of showers and thunderstorms this morning, then showers likely and a chance of thunderstorms this afternoon. Rainfall amounts around a tenth of an inch. Highs in the upper 70s. West winds 5 to 10 miles an hour with gusts up to 25 miles an hour. Chance of rain 70%. Tonight, mostly cloudy, then becoming partly cloudy between 10 p.m. and midnight, then becoming mostly clear, then becoming partly cloudy after 2 a.m. A slight chance of showers and thunderstorms before 8 p.m. Rainfall amounts less than a tenth of an inch. Lows around 60. Northwest winds 5 to 10 miles an hour. Chance of rain 20%. Tuesday, mostly sunny. Highs in the mid-70s. Northwest winds 5 to 10 miles an hour. Tuesday night, mostly clear. Lows in the upper 50s. West winds around 5 miles an hour. And now the extended forecast for South Central Pennsylvania. Wednesday, sunny. Highs in the lower 80s. Wednesday night, mostly cloudy with a chance of showers and a slight chance of thunderstorms. Lows in the lower 60s. Chance of rain 50%. Thursday, showers likely and a chance of thunderstorms. Highs in the upper 70s. Chance of rain 70%. Thursday night, mostly cloudy with a 20% chance of showers. Lows in the upper 50s. Friday, partly sunny with a 50% chance of showers. Highs in the mid-70s. Friday night, mostly cloudy. Lows around 60. Saturday, mostly cloudy with a chance of showers. Highs in the upper 70s. Chance of rain 50%. Saturday night, mostly cloudy with a 50% chance of showers. Lows around 60. Sunday, partly sunny. Highs in the mid-70s. The 8 to 14 day outlook, from Monday, August 24th to Sunday, August 30th, calls for near normal temperatures and near normal precipitation. Normal high temperatures across central Pennsylvania during this period range from the mid-70s over the Allegheny Mountains to the low 80s across the lower Susquehanna Valley. Normal lows range from the low 50s over the Alleghenies to the low 60s across the lower Susquehanna Valley. Here are the 5 a.m. conditions in the Altoona area. In Altoona, it was cloudy. The temperature was 71 degrees, the dew point 70, and the relative humidity 96%. The wind was southwest at 3 miles an hour. The pressure was 29.90 inches and rising. At State College, fog was reported. The temperature was 70 degrees, the dew point 70, and the relative humidity 100%. The wind was south at 3 miles an hour. The pressure was 29.87 inches and steady.
Now, a few other local conditions: Johnstown, fog 69, Dubois, fog 70, La Trobe, light rain 73, Pittsburgh cloudy 73, Erie, mostly cloudy 73, Bradford light rain and fog 69. To the south and east, York, cloudy 72, Selins Grove cloudy 69, Harrisburg cloudy 69, Philadelphia cloudy 72, Baltimore mostly cloudy 74, Washington DC mostly cloudy 73. Once again, in Altoona it was 71 degrees under cloudy skies. And at State College it was 70 degrees with fog. This is NOAA Weather Radio, all hazards station WNG 589. 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Here's the hazardous weather outlook for the following counties: Bedford, Blair, Cambria, and Huntingdon. For today and tonight, the probability for widespread hazardous weather is low. And now the extended outlook for the period Tuesday through Sunday. The probability for widespread hazardous weather is low. The Altoona Climate Summary for yesterday, August 16, 2026. Yesterday's high temperature of 79 degrees occurred at 4:32 p.m. This high was 2 degrees below the normal high of 81. Yesterday's low temperature of 69 degrees occurred at 11:10 p.m. This low was 9 degrees above the normal low of 60. 0.75 inches of precipitation fell yesterday, which brings the monthly total to 2.87 inches. This is 1.17 inches above the normal amount of 1.70 inches for August. The total precipitation for the season since June 1st now stands at 12.69 inches, which is 4.09 inches above normal. The total precipitation for the year is now 26.29 inches, which is 3.50 inches above normal. There were no heating degree days yesterday, which is normal. This leaves the monthly total at zero, which is normal. The yearly total since July 1st is 8, which is 4 above normal. There were 9 cooling degree days yesterday, which is 3 above normal. This brings the monthly total to 120, which is 14 above normal. The yearly total since January 1st is 568, which is 33 above normal. The average wind speed was less than 5 miles per hour yesterday. The normal high temperature for today is 81 degrees, and the normal low is 60. The record high for today is 94, which occurred in 1965, and the record low is 45, which occurred in 1979. Sunrise today is at 6:26 a.m. and sunset is at 8:08 p.m. Low pressure tracking eastward across the lower Great Lakes this evening will pull a cold front across the area late tonight. Scattered showers and storms will continue to move southeast overnight and slowly taper off late. Lows tonight will be in the 60s. Clouds and a few showers will occur Monday, with humidity still on the high side. Highs will range from the mid-70s across the northwest, to the mid-80s across the southeast. Tuesday will feature drier conditions with lower humidity and near normal temperatures. Here is the latest National Weather Service forecast for Blair and Bedford counties, including the city of Altoona. Today, partly sunny. Patchy fog before 10 a.m. A slight chance of showers and thunderstorms between noon and 2 p.m. A chance of showers and thunderstorms after 2 p.m. Rainfall amounts less than a tenth of an inch. Highs in the lower 80s. Northwest winds 5 to 10 miles an hour with gusts up to 20 miles an hour. Chance of rain 50%. Tonight, mostly cloudy with a slight chance of showers and thunderstorms before 8 p.m., then partly cloudy after 8 p.m. Rainfall amounts less than a tenth of an inch. Lows in the lower 60s. Northwest winds around 5 miles an hour. Chance of rain 20%. Tuesday, mostly sunny. Highs in the upper 70s. Northwest winds 5 to 10 miles an hour. Tuesday night, mostly clear. Lows around 60. West winds around 5 miles an hour. Here is the latest National Weather Service forecast for Cambria County, including the city of Johnstown. Today, mostly cloudy through 4 p.m., then becoming partly sunny. Patchy dense fog before 10 a.m. A slight chance of showers and thunderstorms this morning, then showers likely and a chance of thunderstorms this afternoon. Rainfall amounts around a tenth of an inch. Highs in the upper 70s.
West winds 5 to 10 miles an hour with gusts up to 25 miles an hour. Chance of rain 70%. Tonight, mostly cloudy, then becoming partly cloudy between 10 p.m. and midnight, then becoming mostly clear, then becoming partly cloudy after 2 a.m. A slight chance of showers and thunderstorms before 8 p.m. Rainfall amounts less than a tenth of an inch. Lows around 60. Northwest winds 5 to 10 miles an hour. Chance of rain 20%. Tuesday, mostly sunny. Highs in the mid-70s. Northwest winds 5 to 10 miles an hour. Tuesday night, mostly clear. Lows in the upper 50s. West winds around 5 miles an hour. And now the extended forecast for South Central Pennsylvania. Wednesday, sunny. Highs in the lower 80s. Wednesday night, mostly cloudy with a chance of showers and a slight chance of thunderstorms. Lows in the lower 60s. Chance of rain 50%. Thursday, showers likely and a chance of thunderstorms. Highs in the upper 70s. Chance of rain 70%. Thursday night, mostly cloudy with a 20% chance of showers. Lows in the upper 50s. Friday, partly sunny with a 50% chance of showers. Highs in the mid-70s. Friday night, mostly cloudy. Lows around 60. Saturday, mostly cloudy with a chance of showers. Highs in the upper 70s. Chance of rain 50%. Saturday night, mostly cloudy with a 50% chance of showers. Lows around 60. Sunday, partly sunny. Highs in the mid-70s. The 8 to 14 day outlook, from Monday, August 24th to Sunday, August 30th, calls for near normal temperatures and near normal precipitation. Normal high temperatures across central Pennsylvania during this period range from the mid-70s over the Allegheny Mountains to the low 80s across the lower Susquehanna Valley. Normal lows range from the low 50s over the Alleghenies to the low 60s across the lower Susquehanna Valley. Here are the 5 a.m. conditions in the Altoona area. In Altoona, it was cloudy. The temperature was 71 degrees, the dew point 70, and the relative humidity 96%. The wind was southwest at 3 miles an hour. The pressure was 29.90 inches and rising. At State College, fog was reported. The temperature was 70 degrees, the dew point 70, and the relative humidity 100%. The wind was south at 3 miles an hour. The pressure was 29.87 inches and steady. Now, a few other local conditions: Johnstown, fog 69, Dubois, fog 70, La Trobe, light rain 73, Pittsburgh cloudy 73, Erie, mostly cloudy 73, Bradford light rain and fog 69. To the south and east, York, cloudy 72, Selinsgrove Grove cloudy 69, Harrisburg cloudy 69, Philadelphia cloudy 72, Baltimore mostly cloudy 74, Washington D.C. mostly cloudy 73. Once again, in Altoona it was 71 degrees under cloudy skies. And at State College it was 70 degrees with fog. This is NOAA Weather Radio, All Hazards Station WNG 589. 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Here's the hazardous weather outlook for the following counties: Bedford, Blair, Cambria, and Huntingdon. For today and tonight, the probability for widespread hazardous weather is low. And now the extended outlook for the period Tuesday through Sunday. The probability for widespread hazardous weather is low. The Altoona Climate Summary for yesterday, August 16, 2026. Yesterday's high temperature of 79 degrees occurred at 4:32 p.m. This high was 2 degrees below the normal high of 81. Yesterday's low temperature of 69 degrees occurred at 11:10 p.m. This low was 9 degrees above the normal low of 60. 0.75 inches of precipitation fell yesterday, which brings the monthly total to 2.87 inches. This is 1.17 inches above the normal amount of 1.70 inches for August. The total precipitation for the season since June 1st now stands at 12.69 inches, which is 4.09 inches above normal. The total precipitation for the year is now 26.29 inches, which is 3.50 inches above normal.
There were no heating degree days yesterday, which is normal. This leaves the monthly total at 0, which is normal. The yearly total since July 1st is 8, which is 4 above normal. There were 9 cooling degree days yesterday, which is 3 above normal. This brings the monthly total to 120, which is 14 above normal. The yearly total since January 1st is 568, which is 33 above normal. The average wind speed was less than 5 miles per hour yesterday. The normal high temperature for today is 81 degrees, and the normal low is 60. The record high for today is 94, which occurred in 1965, and the record low is 45, which occurred in 1979. Sunrise today is at 6:26 a.m. and sunset is at 8:08 p.m. A cold front will push gradually southeast across Pennsylvania today, accompanied and preceded by a few showers. Rainfall will be generally light and under 1/10 of an inch. It will be warm and muggy today ahead of this frontal boundary, with afternoon high temperatures ranging from the mid and upper 70s over the Northwest Mountains and Laurel Highlands to the mid and upper 80s respectively in the lower Susquehanna Valley and southeastern Pennsylvania. Clearing skies tonight with light wind, surface dew points still 60s, and wet ground from our recent rainfall, which led to the development of dense fog in the deeper valleys containing the larger streams and creeks. Lows tonight will vary from the low and the mid 50s across the Northwest Mountains to the low 70s in the greater Philly metro area. Tuesday will feature abundant sunshine, drier conditions with lower humidity and near normal temperatures. Here is the latest National Weather Service forecast for Blair and Bedford counties, including the city of Altoona. Today, partly sunny. Patchy fog before 10 a.m. A slight chance of showers and thunderstorms between noon and 2 p.m. A chance of showers and thunderstorms after 2 p.m. Rainfall amounts less than 1/10 of an inch. Highs in the lower 80s. Northwest winds 5 to 10 miles an hour with gusts up to 20 miles an hour. Chance of rain 50%. Tonight, mostly cloudy with a slight chance of showers and thunderstorms before 8 p.m., then partly cloudy after 8 p.m. Rainfall amounts less than 1/10 of an inch. Lows in the lower 60s. Northwest winds around 5 miles an hour. Chance of rain 20%. Tuesday, mostly sunny. Highs in the upper 70s. Northwest winds 5 to 10 miles an hour. Tuesday night, mostly clear. Lows around 60. West winds around 5 miles an hour. Here is the latest National Weather Service forecast for Cambria County, including the city of Johnstown. Today, mostly cloudy through 4 p.m., then becoming partly sunny. Patchy dense fog before 10 a.m. A slight chance of showers and thunderstorms this morning, then showers likely and a chance of thunderstorms this afternoon. Rainfall amounts around 1/10 of an inch. Highs in the upper 70s. West winds 5 to 10 miles an hour with gusts up to 25 miles an hour. Chance of rain 70%. Tonight, mostly cloudy, then becoming partly cloudy between 10 p.m. and midnight, then becoming mostly clear, then becoming partly cloudy after 2 a.m. A slight chance of showers and thunderstorms before 8 p.m. Rainfall amounts less than 1/10 of an inch. Lows around 60. Northwest winds 5 to 10 miles an hour. Chance of rain 20%. Tuesday, mostly sunny. Highs in the mid-70s. Northwest winds 5 to 10 miles an hour. Tuesday night, mostly clear. Lows in the upper 50s. West winds around 5 miles an hour. And now the extended forecast for South Central Pennsylvania. Wednesday, sunny. Highs in the lower 80s. Wednesday night, mostly cloudy with a chance of showers and a slight chance of thunderstorms. Lows in the lower 60s. Chance of rain 50%. Thursday, showers likely and a chance of thunderstorms. Highs in the upper 70s. Chance of rain 70%. Thursday night, mostly cloudy with a 20% chance of showers. Lows in the upper 50s. Friday, partly sunny with a 50% chance of showers. Highs in the mid-70s. Friday night, mostly cloudy. Lows around 60. Saturday, mostly cloudy with a chance of showers. Highs in the upper 70s. Chance of rain 50%.
Saturday night, mostly cloudy with a 50% chance of showers. Lows around 60. Sunday, partly sunny. Highs in the mid-70s. The 8-to-14-day outlook, from Monday, August 24th to Sunday, August 30th, calls for near-normal temperatures and near-normal precipitation. Normal high temperatures across central Pennsylvania.

percent. The wind was south at 3 miles an hour. The pressure was 29.87 inches and steady. Now, a few other local conditions: Johnstown, fog 69, Dubois, fog 70, La Trobe, light rain 73, Pittsburgh cloudy 73, Erie, mostly cloudy 73, Bradford light rain and fog 69. To the south and east, York, cloudy 72, Selins Grove cloudy 69, Harrisburg cloudy 69, Philadelphia cloudy 72, Baltimore mostly cloudy 74, Washington DC mostly cloudy 73. Once again, in Altoona it was 71 degrees under cloudy skies. And at State College it was 70 degrees with fog. This is NOAA Weather Radio, All Hazards Station WNG 589. 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Here's the hazardous weather outlook for the following counties: Bedford, Blair, Cambria, and Huntingdon. For today and tonight, the probability for widespread hazardous weather is low. And now the extended outlook for the period Tuesday through Sunday. The probability for widespread hazardous weather is low. The Altoona climate summary for yesterday, August 16, 2026. Yesterday's high temperature of 79 degrees occurred at 4:32 p.m. This high was 2 degrees below the normal high of 81. Yesterday's low temperature of 69 degrees occurred at 11:10 p.m. This low was 9 degrees above the normal low of 60. 0.75 inches of precipitation fell yesterday, which brings the monthly total to 2.87 inches. This is 1.17 inches above the normal amount of 1.70 inches for August. The total precipitation for the season since June 1st now stands at 12.69 inches, which is 4.09 inches above normal. The total precipitation for the year is now 26.29 inches, which is 3.50 inches above normal. There were no heating degree days yesterday, which is normal. This leaves the monthly total at 0, which is normal. The yearly total since July 1st is 8, which is 4 above normal. There were 9 cooling degree days yesterday, which is 3 above normal. This brings the monthly total to 120, which is 14 above normal. The yearly total since January 1st is 568, which is 33 above normal. The average wind speed was less than 5 miles per hour yesterday. The normal high temperature for today is 81 degrees, and the normal low is 60. The record high for today is 94, which occurred in 1965, and the record low is 45, which occurred in 1979. Sunrise today is at 6:26 a.m. and sunset is at 8:08 p.m. A cold front will push gradually southeast across Pennsylvania today, accompanied and preceded by a few showers. Rainfall will be generally light and under 1/10 of an inch. It will be warm and muggy today ahead of this frontal boundary, with afternoon high temperatures ranging from the mid and upper 70s over the Northwest Mountains and Laurel Highlands to the mid and upper 80s respectively in the lower Susquehanna Valley and southeastern Pennsylvania. Clearing skies tonight with light wind, surface dew points still 60s, and wet ground from our recent rainfall, which led to the development of dense fog in the deeper valleys containing the larger streams and creeks. Lows tonight will vary from the low and the mid-50s across the Northwest Mountains to the low 70s in the greater Philly metro area. Tuesday will feature abundant sunshine, drier conditions with lower humidity and near normal temperatures. Here is the latest National Weather Service forecast for Blair and Bedford counties, including the city of Altoona. Today, partly sunny. Patchy fog before 10 a.m. A slight chance of showers and thunderstorms between noon and 2 p.m. A chance of showers and thunderstorms after 2 p.m. Rainfall amounts less than 1/10 of an inch. Highs in the lower 80s. Northwest winds 5 to 10 miles an hour with gusts up to 20 miles an hour. Chance of rain 50%. Tonight, mostly cloudy with a slight chance of showers and thunderstorms before 8 p.m., then partly cloudy after 8 p.m. Rainfall amounts less than 1/10 of an inch. Lows in the lower 60s. Northwest winds around 5 miles an hour. Chance of rain 20%. Tuesday, mostly sunny. Highs in the upper 70s. Northwest winds 5 to 10 miles an hour. Tuesday night, mostly clear. Lows around 60. West winds

Here is the latest National Weather Service forecast for Cambria County, including the city of Johnstown. Today, mostly cloudy through 4 p.m., then becoming partly sunny. Patchy dense fog before 10 a.m. A slight chance of showers and thunderstorms this morning, then showers likely and a chance of thunderstorms this afternoon. Rainfall amounts around a tenth of an inch. Highs in the upper 70s. West winds 5 to 10 miles an hour with gusts up to 25 miles an hour. Chance of rain 70%. Tonight, mostly cloudy, then becoming partly cloudy between 10 p.m. and midnight, then becoming mostly clear, then becoming partly cloudy after 2 a.m. A slight chance of showers and thunderstorms before 8 p.m. Rainfall amounts less than a tenth of an inch. Lows around 60. Northwest winds 5 to 10 miles an hour. Chance of rain 20%. Tuesday, mostly sunny. Highs in the mid-70s. Northwest winds 5 to 10 miles an hour. Tuesday night, mostly clear. Lows in the upper 50s. West winds around 5 miles an hour. And now the extended forecast for South Central Pennsylvania. Wednesday, sunny. Highs in the lower 80s. Wednesday night, mostly cloudy with a chance of showers and a slight chance of thunderstorms. Lows in the lower 60s. Chance of rain 50%. Thursday, showers likely and a chance of thunderstorms. Highs in the upper 70s. Chance of rain 70%. Thursday night, mostly cloudy with a 20% chance of showers. Lows in the upper 50s. Friday, partly sunny with a 50% chance of showers. Highs in the mid-70s. Friday night, mostly cloudy. Lows around 60. Saturday, mostly cloudy with a chance of showers. Highs in the upper 70s. Chance of rain 50%. Saturday night, mostly cloudy with a 50% chance of showers. Lows around 60. Sunday, partly sunny. Highs in the mid-70s. The 8 to 14 day outlook, from Monday, August 24th to Sunday, August 30th, calls for near normal temperatures and near normal precipitation. Normal high temperatures across central Pennsylvania during this period range from the mid-70s over the Allegheny Mountains to the low 80s across the lower Susquehanna Valley. Normal lows range from the low 50s over the Alleghenies to the low 60s across the lower Susquehanna Valley. Here are the 6 a.m. conditions in the Altoona area. In Altoona, it was cloudy. The temperature was 71 degrees, the dew point 70, and the relative humidity 96%. The wind was calm. The pressure was 29.90 inches and steady. At State College, it was cloudy. The temperature was 72 degrees, the dew point 72, and the relative humidity 100%. The wind was west at 6 miles an hour. The pressure was 29.89 inches and rising. Now, a few other local conditions: Johnstown, rain and fog 69, Dubois, fog 70, La Trobe, cloudy 73, Pittsburgh cloudy 74, Erie, cloudy 74, Bradford cloudy 70. To the south and east, York, cloudy 72, Selins Grove cloudy 69, Harrisburg cloudy 70, Philadelphia mostly cloudy 73, Baltimore mostly cloudy 74, Washington D.C. mostly cloudy 72. Once again, in Altoona it was 71 degrees under cloudy skies. And at State College it was 72 degrees under cloudy skies. This is NOAA Weather Radio, All Hazards Station WMG 589. 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Here are the 6 a.m. conditions in the Altoona area. In Altoona, it was cloudy. The temperature was 71 degrees, the dew point 70, and the relative humidity 96%. The wind was calm. The pressure was 29.90 inches and steady. At State College, it was cloudy. The temperature was 72 degrees, the dew point 72, and the relative humidity 100%. The wind was west at 6 miles an hour. The pressure was 29.89 inches and rising. Now, a few other local conditions: Johnstown, fog 69, Dubois, fog 70, La Trobe, cloudy 73, Pittsburgh cloudy 74, Erie, cloudy 74,
Bradford, cloudy 70. To the south and east, York, cloudy 72, Selins Grove, cloudy 69, Harrisburg, cloudy 70, Philadelphia, cloudy 73, Baltimore, mostly cloudy 74, Washington, D.C., mostly cloudy 72. Once again, in Altoona, it was 71 degrees under cloudy skies. And at State College, it was 72 degrees under cloudy skies. 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Here's the hazardous weather outlook for the following counties: Bedford, Blair, Cambria, and Huntingdon. For today and tonight, the probability for widespread hazardous weather is low. And now the extended outlook for the period Tuesday through Sunday. The probability for widespread hazardous weather is low. The Altoona climate summary for yesterday, August 16, 2026. Yesterday's high temperature of 79 degrees occurred at 4:32 p.m. This high was 2 degrees below the normal high of 81. Yesterday's low temperature of 69 degrees occurred at 11:10 p.m. This low was 9 degrees above the normal low of 60. 0.75 inches of precipitation fell yesterday, which brings the monthly total to 2.87 inches. This is 1.17 inches above the normal amount of 1.70 inches for August. The total precipitation for the season since June 1st now stands at 12.69 inches, which is 4.09 inches above normal. The total precipitation for the year is now 26.29 inches, which is 3.50 inches above normal. There were no heating degree days yesterday, which is normal. This leaves the monthly total at zero, which is normal. The yearly total since July 1st is 8, which is 4 above normal. There were 9 cooling degree days yesterday, which is 3 above normal. This brings the monthly total to 120, which is 14 above normal. The yearly total since January 1st is 568, which is 33 above normal. The average wind speed was less than 5 miles per hour yesterday. The normal high temperature for today is 81 degrees, and the normal low is 60. The record high for today is 94, which occurred in 1965, and the record low is 45, which occurred in 1979. Sunrise today is at 6:26 a.m. and sunset is at 8:08 p.m. A cold front will push gradually southeast across Pennsylvania today, accompanied and preceded by a few showers. Rainfall will be generally light and under 1/10 of an inch. It will be warm and muggy today ahead of this frontal boundary, with afternoon high temperatures ranging from the mid and upper 70s over the Northwest Mountains and Laurel Highlands to the mid and upper 80s respectively in the lower Susquehanna Valley and southeastern Pennsylvania. Clearing skies tonight with light wind, surface dew points still 60s, and wet ground from our recent rainfall, which led to the development of dense fog in the deeper valleys containing the larger streams and creeks. Lows tonight will vary from the low and mid 50s across the Northwest Mountains to the low 70s in the greater Philly metro area. Tuesday will feature abundant sunshine, drier conditions with lower humidity and near normal temperatures. Here is the latest National Weather Service forecast for Blair and Bedford counties, including the city of Altoona. Today, partly sunny. Patchy fog before 10 a.m. A slight chance of showers and thunderstorms between noon and 2 p.m. A chance of showers and thunderstorms after 2 p.m. Rainfall amounts less than 1/10 of an inch. Highs in the lower 80s. Northwest winds 5 to 10 miles an hour with gusts up to 20 miles an hour. Chance of rain 50%. Tonight, mostly cloudy with a slight chance of showers and thunderstorms before 8 p.m., then partly cloudy after 8 p.m. Rainfall amounts less than 1/10 of an inch. Lows in the lower 60s. Northwest winds around 5 miles an hour. Chance of rain 20%. Tuesday, mostly sunny. Highs in the upper 70s. Northwest winds 5 to 10 miles an hour. Tuesday night, mostly clear. Lows around 60. West winds around 5 miles an hour. Here is the latest National Weather Service forecast for Cambria County, including the city of Johnstown. Today, mostly cloudy through 4 p.m., then becoming partly sunny. Patchy dense fog before 10 a.m.
A slight chance of showers and thunderstorms this morning, then showers likely and a chance of thunderstorms this afternoon. Rainfall amounts around a tenth of an inch. Highs in the upper 70s. West winds 5 to 10 miles an hour with gusts up to 25 miles an hour. Chance of rain 70%. Tonight, mostly cloudy, then becoming partly cloudy between 10 p.m. and midnight, then becoming mostly clear, then becoming partly cloudy after 2 a.m. A slight chance of showers and thunderstorms before 8 p.m. Rainfall amounts less than a tenth of an inch. Lows around 60. Northwest winds 5 to 10 miles an hour. Chance of rain 20%. Tuesday, mostly sunny. Highs in the mid-70s. Northwest winds 5 to 10 miles an hour. Tuesday night, mostly clear. Lows in the upper 50s. West winds around 5 miles an hour. And now the extended forecast for South Central Pennsylvania. Wednesday, sunny. Highs in the lower 80s. Wednesday night, mostly cloudy with a chance of showers and a slight chance of thunderstorms. Lows in the lower 60s. Chance of rain 50%. Thursday, showers likely and a chance of thunderstorms. Highs in the upper 70s. Chance of rain 70%. Thursday night, mostly cloudy with a 20% chance of showers. Lows in the upper 50s. Friday, partly sunny with a 50% chance of showers. Highs in the mid-70s. Friday night, mostly cloudy. Lows around 60. Saturday, mostly cloudy with a chance of showers. Highs in the upper 70s. Chance of rain 50%. Saturday night, mostly cloudy with a 50% chance of showers. Lows around 60. Sunday, partly sunny. Highs in the mid-70s. The 8 to 14 day outlook, from Monday, August 24th to Sunday, August 30th, calls for near normal temperatures and near normal precipitation. Normal high temperatures across central Pennsylvania during this period range from the mid-70s over the Allegheny Mountains to the low 80s across the lower Susquehanna Valley. Normal lows range from the low 50s over the Alleghenies to the low 60s across the lower Susquehanna Valley. Here are the 6 a.m. conditions in the Altoona area. In Altoona, it was cloudy. The temperature was 71 degrees, the dew point 70, and the relative humidity 96%. The wind was calm. The pressure was 29.90 inches and steady. At State College, it was cloudy. The temperature was 72 degrees, the dew point 72, and the relative humidity 100%. The wind was west at 6 miles an hour. The pressure was 29.89 inches and rising. Now, a few other local conditions: Johnstown, fog 69, Dubois, fog 70, La Trobe, cloudy 73, Pittsburgh, cloudy 74, Erie, cloudy 74, Bradford, cloudy 70. To the south and east, York, cloudy 72, Selins Grove, cloudy 69, Harrisburg, cloudy 70, Philadelphia, cloudy 73, Baltimore, mostly cloudy 74, Washington, D.C., mostly cloudy 72. Once again, in Altoona, it was 71 degrees under cloudy skies. And at State College, it was 72 degrees under cloudy skies. This is NOAA Weather Radio, All Hazards Station WNG 589. 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Here's the hazardous weather outlook for the following counties: Bedford, Blair, Cambria, and Huntingdon. For today and tonight, the probability for widespread hazardous weather is low. And now the extended outlook for the period Tuesday through Sunday. The probability for widespread hazardous weather is low. The Altoona climate summary for yesterday, August 16, 2026. Yesterday's high temperature of 79 degrees occurred at 4:32 p.m. This high was 2 degrees below the normal high of 81. Yesterday's low temperature of 69 degrees occurred at 11:10 p.m. This low was 9 degrees above the normal low of 60. 0.75 inches of precipitation fell yesterday, which brings the monthly total to 2.87 inches. This is 1.17 inches above the normal amount of 1.70 inches for August.
The total precipitation for the season since June 1st now stands at 12.69 inches, which is 4.09 inches above normal. The total precipitation for the year is now 26.29 inches, which is 3.50 inches above normal. There were no heating degree days yesterday, which is normal. This leaves the monthly total at zero, which is normal. The yearly total since July 1st is 8, which is 4 above normal. There were 9 cooling degree days yesterday, which is 3 above normal. This brings the monthly total to 120, which is 14 above normal. The yearly total since January 1st is 568, which is 33 above normal. The average wind speed was less than 5 miles per hour yesterday. The normal high temperature for today is 81 degrees, and the normal low is 60. The record high for today is 94, which occurred in 1965, and the record low is 45, which occurred in 1979. Sunrise today is at 6:26 a.m. and sunset is at 8:08 p.m. A cold front will push gradually southeast across Pennsylvania today, accompanied and preceded by a few showers. Rainfall will be generally light and under 1/10 of an inch. It will be warm and muggy today ahead of this frontal boundary, with afternoon high temperatures ranging from the mid and upper 70s over the Northwest Mountains and Laurel Highlands to the mid and upper 80s respectively in the lower Susquehanna Valley and southeastern Pennsylvania. Clearing skies tonight with light wind, surface dew points still 60s, and wet ground from our recent rainfall, which led to the development of dense fog in the deeper valleys containing the larger streams and creeks. Lows tonight will vary from the low and the mid 50s across the Northwest Mountains to the low 70s in the greater Philly metro area. Tuesday will feature abundant sunshine, drier conditions with lower humidity and near normal temperatures. 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Broadcasts originate from the National Weather Service in State College and are transmitted from the tower facilities provided by the Blair County Emergency Management Agency in Frankstown on a frequency of 162.425 MHz. We are located at Innovation Park in State College. 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Properly set weather radios, with the alarm device, will alert you when severe weather warnings or watches are issued. Programming on this station will be temporarily changed during severe weather, to bring you the latest information. Warnings and safety information from the National Weather Service may someday save your life or protect your property. Here is the latest National Weather Service forecast for Blair and Bedford counties, including the city of Altoona. Today, partly sunny. Patchy fog before 10 a.m. A slight chance of showers and thunderstorms between noon and 2 p.m. A chance of showers and thunderstorms after 2 p.m. Rainfall amounts less than 1/10 of an inch. Highs in the lower 80s. Northwest winds 5 to 10 miles an hour with gusts up to 20 miles an hour. Chance of rain 50%. Tonight, mostly cloudy with a slight chance of showers and thunderstorms before 8 p.m., then partly cloudy after 8 p.m. Rainfall amounts less than 1/10 of an inch. Lows in the lower 60s. Northwest winds around 5 miles an hour. Chance of rain 20%. Tuesday, mostly sunny. Highs in the upper 70s. Northwest winds 5 to 10 miles an hour. Tuesday night, mostly clear. Lows around 60. West winds around 5 miles an hour. Here is the latest National Weather Service forecast for Cambria County, including the city of Johnstown. Today, mostly cloudy through 4 p.m., then becoming partly sunny. Patchy dense fog before 10 a.m. A slight chance of showers and thunderstorms this morning, then showers likely and a chance of thunderstorms this afternoon. Rainfall amounts around 1/10 of an inch. Highs in the upper 70s. West winds 5 to 10 miles an hour with gusts up to 25 miles an hour. Chance of rain 70%. Tonight, mostly cloudy, then becoming partly cloudy between 10 p.m. and midnight, then becoming mostly clear, then becoming partly cloudy after 2 a.m. A slight chance of showers and thunderstorms before 8 p.m. Rainfall amounts less than 1/10 of an inch. Lows around 60. Northwest winds 5 to 10 miles an hour. Chance of rain 20%. Tuesday, mostly sunny. Highs in the mid 70s. Northwest winds 5 to 10 miles an hour.
Tuesday night, mostly clear. Lows in the upper 50s. West winds around 5 miles an hour. And now the extended forecast for South Central Pennsylvania. Wednesday, sunny. Highs in the lower 80s. Wednesday night, mostly cloudy with a chance of showers and a slight chance of thunderstorms. Lows in the lower 60s. Chance of rain 50%. Thursday, showers likely and a chance of thunderstorms. Highs in the upper 70s. Chance of rain 70%. Thursday night, mostly cloudy with a 20% chance of showers. Lows in the upper 50s. Friday, partly sunny with a 50% chance of showers. Highs in the mid 70s. Friday night, mostly cloudy. Lows around 60. Saturday, mostly cloudy with a chance of showers. Highs in the upper 70s. Chance of rain 50%. Saturday night, mostly cloudy with a 50% chance of showers. Lows around 60. Sunday, partly sunny. Highs in the mid-70s. The 8 to 14 day outlook, from Monday, August 24th to Sunday, August 30th, calls for near normal temperatures and near normal precipitation. Normal high temperatures across central Pennsylvania during this period range from the mid-70s over the Allegheny Mountains to the low 80s across the lower Susquehanna Valley. Normal lows range from the low 50s over the Alleghenies to the low 60s across the lower Susquehanna Valley. Here are the 6 a.m. conditions in the Altoona area. In Altoona, it was cloudy. The temperature was 71 degrees, the dew point 70, and the relative humidity 96%. The wind was calm. The pressure was 29.90 inches and steady. At State College, it was cloudy. The temperature was 72 degrees, the dew point 72, and the relative humidity 100%. The wind was west at 6 miles an hour. The pressure was 29.89 inches and rising. Now, a few other local conditions: Johnstown, fog 69, Dubois, fog 70, La Trobe, cloudy 73, Pittsburgh, cloudy 74, Erie, cloudy 74, Bradford, cloudy 70. To the south and east, York, cloudy 72, Selins Grove, cloudy 69, Harrisburg, cloudy 70, Philadelphia, cloudy 73, Baltimore, mostly cloudy 74, Washington, D.C., mostly cloudy 72. Once again, in Altoona, it was 71 degrees under cloudy skies. And at State College, it was 72 degrees under cloudy skies. This is NOAA Weather Radio, All Hazards Station WNG 589. 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Here's the hazardous weather outlook for the following counties: Bedford, Blair, Cambria, and Huntingdon. For today and tonight, the probability for widespread hazardous weather is low. And now the extended outlook for the period Tuesday through Sunday. The probability for widespread hazardous weather is low. The Altoona climate summary for yesterday, August 16, 2026. Yesterday's high temperature of 79 degrees occurred at 4:32 p.m. This high was 2 degrees below the normal high of 81. Yesterday's low temperature of 69 degrees occurred at 11:10 p.m. This low was 9 degrees above the normal low of 60. 0.75 inches of precipitation fell yesterday, which brings the monthly total to 2.87 inches. This is 1.17 inches above the normal amount of 1.70 inches for August. The total precipitation for the season since June 1st now stands at 12.69 inches, which is 4.09 inches above normal. The total precipitation for the year is now 26.29 inches, which is 3.50 inches above normal. There were no heating degree days yesterday, which is normal. This leaves the monthly total at zero, which is normal. The yearly total since July 1st is 8, which is 4 above normal. There were 9 cooling degree days yesterday, which is 3 above normal. This brings the monthly total to 120, which is 14 above normal. The yearly total since January 1st is 568, which is 33 above normal. The average wind speed was less than 5 miles per hour yesterday. The normal high temperature for today is 81 degrees, and the normal low is 60.
The record high for today is 94, which occurred in 1965, and the record low is 45, which occurred in 1979. Sunrise today is at 6:26 a.m. and sunset is at 8:08 p.m. A cold front will push gradually southeast across Pennsylvania today, accompanied and preceded by a few showers. Rainfall will be generally light and under 1/10 of an inch. It will be warm and muggy today ahead of this frontal boundary, with afternoon high temperatures ranging from the mid and upper 70s over the Northwest Mountains and Laurel Highlands to the mid and upper 80s respectively in the lower Susquehanna Valley and southeastern Pennsylvania. Clearing skies tonight with light wind, surface dew points still 60s, and wet ground from our recent rainfall, which led to the development of dense fog in the deeper valleys containing the larger streams and creeks. Lows tonight will vary from the low and mid 50s across the Northwest Mountains to the low 70s in the greater Philly metro area. Tuesday will feature abundant sunshine, drier conditions with lower humidity and near normal temperatures. Here is the latest National Weather Service forecast for Blair and Bedford counties, including the city of Altoona. Today, partly sunny. Patchy fog before 10 a.m. A slight chance of showers and thunderstorms between noon and 2 p.m. A chance of showers and thunderstorms after 2 p.m. Rainfall amounts less than 1/10 of an inch. Highs in the lower 80s. Northwest winds 5 to 10 miles an hour with gusts up to 20 miles an hour. Chance of rain 50%. Tonight, mostly cloudy with a slight chance of showers and thunderstorms before 8 p.m., then partly cloudy after 8 p.m. Rainfall amounts less than 1/10 of an inch. Lows in the lower 60s. Northwest winds around 5 miles an hour. Chance of rain 20%. Tuesday, mostly sunny. Highs in the upper 70s. Northwest winds 5 to 10 miles an hour. Tuesday night, mostly clear. Lows around 60. West winds around 5 miles an hour. Here is the latest National Weather Service forecast for Cambria County, including the city of Johnstown. Today, mostly cloudy through 4 p.m., then becoming partly sunny. Patchy dense fog before 10 a.m. A slight chance of showers and thunderstorms this morning, then showers likely and a chance of thunderstorms this afternoon. Rainfall amounts around 1/10 of an inch. Highs in the upper 70s. West winds 5 to 10 miles an hour with gusts up to 25 miles an hour. Chance of rain 70%. Tonight, mostly cloudy, then becoming partly cloudy between 10 p.m. and midnight, then becoming mostly clear, then becoming partly cloudy after 2 a.m. A slight chance of showers and thunderstorms before 8 p.m. Rainfall amounts less than 1/10 of an inch. Lows around 60. Northwest winds 5 to 10 miles an hour. Chance of rain 20%. Tuesday, mostly sunny. Highs in the mid-70s. Northwest winds 5 to 10 miles an hour. Tuesday night, mostly clear. Lows in the upper 50s. West winds around 5 miles an hour. And now the extended forecast for South Central Pennsylvania. Wednesday, sunny. Highs in the lower 80s. Wednesday night, mostly cloudy with a chance of showers and a slight chance of thunderstorms. Lows in the lower 60s. Chance of rain 50%. Thursday, showers likely and a chance of thunderstorms. Highs in the upper 70s. Chance of rain 70%. Thursday night, mostly cloudy with a 20% chance of showers. Lows in the upper 50s. Friday, partly sunny with a 50% chance of showers. Highs in the mid-70s. Friday night, mostly cloudy. Lows around 60. Saturday, mostly cloudy with a chance of showers. Highs in the upper 70s. Chance of rain 50%. Saturday night, mostly cloudy with a 50% chance of showers. Lows around 60. Sunday, partly sunny. Highs in the mid-70s. The 8 to 14 day outlook, from Monday, August 24th to Sunday, August 30th, calls for near normal temperatures and near normal precipitation. Normal high temperatures across central Pennsylvania during this period range from the mid-70s over the Allegheny Mountains to the low 80s across the lower Susquehanna Valley. Normal lows range from the low 50s over the Alleghenies to the low 60s across the lower Susquehanna Valley.
Here are the 6 a.m. conditions in the Altoona area. In Altoona, it was cloudy. The temperature was 71 degrees, the dew point 70, and the relative humidity 96%. The wind was calm. The pressure was 29.90 inches and steady. At State College, it was cloudy. The temperature was 72 degrees, the dew point 72, and the relative humidity 100%. The wind was west at 6 miles an hour. The pressure was 29.89 inches and rising. Now, a few other local conditions: Johnstown, fog 69, Dubois, fog 70, La Trobe, cloudy 73, Pittsburgh, cloudy 74, Erie, cloudy 74, Bradford, cloudy 70. To the south and east, York, cloudy 72, Selins Grove, cloudy 69, Harrisburg, cloudy 70, Philadelphia, cloudy 73, Baltimore, mostly cloudy 74, Washington, D.C., mostly cloudy 72. Once again, in Altoona it was 71 degrees under cloudy skies. And at State College it was 72 degrees under cloudy skies. This is NOAA Weather Radio, All Hazards Station WNG 589. 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Here's the hazardous weather outlook for the following counties: Bedford, Blair, Cambria, and Huntingdon. For today and tonight, the probability for widespread hazardous weather is low. And now the extended outlook for the period Tuesday through Sunday. The probability for widespread hazardous weather is low. The Altoona climate summary for yesterday, August 16, 2026. Yesterday's high temperature of 79 degrees occurred at 4:32 p.m. This high was 2 degrees below the normal high of 81. Yesterday's low temperature of 69 degrees occurred at 11:10 p.m. This low was 9 degrees above the normal low of 60. 0.75 inches of precipitation fell yesterday, which brings the monthly total to 2.87 inches. This is 1.17 inches above the normal amount of 1.70 inches for August. The total precipitation for the season since June 1st now stands at 12.69 inches, which is 4.09 inches above normal. The total precipitation for the year is now 26.29 inches, which is 3.50 inches above normal. There were no heating degree days yesterday, which is normal. This leaves the monthly total at 0, which is normal. The yearly total since July 1st is 8, which is 4 above normal. There were 9 cooling degree days yesterday, which is 3 above normal. This brings the monthly total to 120, which is 14 above normal. The yearly total since January 1st is 568, which is 33 above normal. The average wind speed was less than 5 miles per hour yesterday. The normal high temperature for today is 81 degrees, and the normal low is 60. The record high for today is 94, which occurred in 1965, and the record low is 45, which occurred in 1979. Sunrise today is at 6:26 a.m. and sunset is at 8:08 p.m. A cold front will push gradually southeast across Pennsylvania today, accompanied and preceded by a few showers. Rainfall will be generally light and under 1/10 of an inch. It will be warm and muggy today ahead of this frontal boundary, with afternoon high temperatures ranging from the mid and upper 70s over the Northwest Mountains and Laurel Highlands to the mid and upper 80s respectively in the lower Susquehanna Valley and southeastern Pennsylvania. Clearing skies tonight with light wind, surface dew points still 60s, and wet ground from our recent rainfall, which led to the development of dense fog in the deeper valleys containing the larger streams and creeks. Lows tonight will vary from the low and the mid-50s across the Northwest Mountains to the low 70s in the greater Philly metro area. Tuesday will feature abundant sunshine, drier conditions with lower humidity and near normal temperatures. Here is the latest National Weather Service forecast for Blair and Bedford counties, including the city of Altoona. Today, partly sunny. Patchy fog before 10 a.m. A slight chance of showers and thunderstorms between noon and 2 p.m. A chance of showers and thunderstorms after 2 p.m. Rainfall amounts less than 1/10 of an inch. Highs in the lower 80s. Northwest winds 5 to 10 miles an hour with gusts up to 20 miles an hour. Chance of rain 50%.
Tonight, mostly cloudy with a slight chance of showers and thunderstorms before 8 p.m., then partly cloudy after 8 p.m. Rainfall amounts less than a tenth of an inch. Lows in the lower 60s. Northwest winds around 5 miles an hour. Chance of rain 20%. Tuesday, mostly sunny. Highs in the upper 70s. Northwest winds 5 to 10 miles an hour. Tuesday night, mostly clear. Lows around 60. West winds around 5 miles an hour. Here is the latest National Weather Service forecast for Cambria County, including the city of Johnstown. Today, mostly cloudy through 4 p.m., then becoming partly sunny. Patchy dense fog before 10 a.m. A slight chance of showers and thunderstorms this morning, then showers likely and a chance of thunderstorms this afternoon. Rainfall amounts around a tenth of an inch. Highs in the upper 70s. West winds 5 to 10 miles an hour with gusts up to 25 miles an hour. Chance of rain 70%. Tonight, mostly cloudy, then becoming partly cloudy between 10 p.m. and midnight, then becoming mostly clear, then becoming partly cloudy after 2 a.m. A slight chance of showers and thunderstorms before 8 p.m. Rainfall amounts less than a tenth of an inch. Lows around 60. Northwest winds 5 to 10 miles an hour. Chance of rain 20%. Tuesday, mostly sunny. Highs in the mid-70s. Northwest winds 5 to 10 miles an hour. Tuesday night, mostly clear. Lows in the upper 50s. West winds around 5 miles an hour. And now the extended forecast for South Central Pennsylvania. Wednesday, sunny. Highs in the lower 80s. Wednesday night, mostly cloudy with a chance of showers and a slight chance of thunderstorms. Lows in the lower 60s. Chance of rain 50%. Thursday, showers likely and a chance of thunderstorms. Highs in the upper 70s. Chance of rain 70%. Thursday night, mostly cloudy with a 20% chance of showers. Lows in the upper 50s. Friday, partly sunny with a 50% chance of showers. Highs in the mid-70s. Friday night, mostly cloudy. Lows around 60. Saturday, mostly cloudy with a chance of showers. Highs in the upper 70s. Chance of rain 50%. Saturday night, mostly cloudy with a 50% chance of showers. Lows around 60. Sunday, partly sunny. Highs in the mid-70s. The 8 to 14 day outlook, from Monday, August 24th to Sunday, August 30th, calls for near normal temperatures and near normal precipitation. Normal high temperatures across central Pennsylvania during this period range from the mid-70s over the Allegheny Mountains to the low 80s across the lower Susquehanna Valley. Normal lows range from the low 50s over the Alleghenies to the low 60s across the lower Susquehanna Valley. Here are the 6 a.m. conditions in the Altoona area. In Altoona, it was cloudy. The temperature was 71 degrees, the dew point 70, and the relative humidity 96%. The wind was calm. The pressure was 29.90 inches and steady. At State College, it was cloudy. The temperature was 72 degrees, the dew point 72, and the relative humidity 100%. The wind was west at 6 miles an hour. The pressure was 29.89 inches and rising. Now, a few other local conditions: Johnstown, fog 69, Dubois, fog 70, Latrobe, cloudy 73, Pittsburgh, cloudy 74, Erie, cloudy 74, Bradford, cloudy 70. To the south and east, York, cloudy 72, Selinsgrove, Grove, cloudy 69, Harrisburg, cloudy 70, Philadelphia, cloudy 73, Baltimore, mostly cloudy 74, Washington, D.C., mostly cloudy 72. Once again, in Altoona, it was 71 degrees under cloudy skies. And at State College, it was 72 degrees under cloudy skies. This is NOAA Weather Radio, All Hazards Station WNG 589. 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Here's the hazardous weather outlook for the following counties: Bedford, Blair, Cambria, and Huntingdon. For today and tonight, the probability for widespread hazardous weather is low.
and now the extended outlook for the period Tuesday through Sunday. The probability for widespread hazardous weather is low. The Altoona climate summary for yesterday, August 16, 2026. Yesterday's high temperature of 79 degrees occurred at 4:32 p.m. This high was 2 degrees below the normal high of 81. Yesterday's low temperature of 69 degrees occurred at 11:10 p.m. This low was 9 degrees above the normal low of 60. 0.75 inches of precipitation fell yesterday, which brings the monthly total to 2.87 inches. This is 1.17 inches above the normal amount of 1.70 inches for August. The total precipitation for the season since June 1st now stands at 12.69 inches, which is 4.09 inches above normal. The total precipitation for the year is now 26.29 inches, which is 3.50 inches above normal. There were no heating degree days yesterday, which is normal. This leaves the monthly total at zero, which is normal. The yearly total since July 1st is 8, which is 4 above normal. There were 9 cooling degree days yesterday, which is 3 above normal. This brings the monthly total to 120, which is 14 above normal. The yearly total since January 1st is 568, which is 33 above normal. The average wind speed was less than 5 miles per hour yesterday. The normal high temperature for today is 81 degrees, and the normal low is 60. The record high for today is 94, which occurred in 1965, and the record low is 45, which occurred in 1979. Sunrise today is at 6:26 a.m. and sunset is at 8:08 p.m. A cold front will push gradually southeast across Pennsylvania today, accompanied and preceded by a few showers. Rainfall will be generally light and under 1/10 of an inch. It will be warm and muggy today ahead of this frontal boundary, with afternoon high temperatures ranging from the mid and upper 70s over the Northwest Mountains and Laurel Highlands to the mid and upper 80s respectively in the lower Susquehanna Valley and southeastern Pennsylvania. Clearing skies tonight with light wind, surface dew points still 60s, and wet ground from our recent rainfall, which led to the development of dense fog in the deeper valleys containing the larger streams and creeks. Lows tonight will vary from the low and mid 50s across the Northwest Mountains to the low 70s in the greater Philly metro area. Tuesday will feature abundant sunshine, drier conditions with lower humidity and near normal temperatures. Here is the latest National Weather Service forecast for Blair and Bedford counties, including the city of Altoona. Today, partly sunny. Patchy fog before 10 a.m. A slight chance of showers and thunderstorms between noon and 2 p.m. A chance of showers and thunderstorms after 2 p.m. Rainfall amounts less than 1/10 of an inch. Highs in the lower 80s. Northwest winds 5 to 10 miles an hour with gusts up to 20 miles an hour. Chance of rain 50%. Tonight, mostly cloudy with a slight chance of showers and thunderstorms before 8 p.m., then partly cloudy after 8 p.m. Rainfall amounts less than 1/10 of an inch. Lows in the lower 60s. Northwest winds around 5 miles an hour. Chance of rain 20%. Tuesday, mostly sunny. Highs in the upper 70s. Northwest winds 5 to 10 miles an hour. Tuesday night, mostly clear. Lows around 60. West winds around 5 miles an hour. Here is the latest National Weather Service forecast for Cambria County, including the city of Johnstown. Today, mostly cloudy through 4 p.m., then becoming partly sunny. Patchy dense fog before 10 a.m. A slight chance of showers and thunderstorms this morning, then showers likely and a chance of thunderstorms this afternoon. Rainfall amounts around 1/10 of an inch. Highs in the upper 70s. West winds 5 to 10 miles an hour with gusts up to 25 miles an hour. Chance of rain 70%. Tonight, mostly cloudy, then becoming partly cloudy between 10 p.m. and midnight, then becoming mostly clear, then becoming partly cloudy after 2 a.m. A slight chance of showers and thunderstorms before 8 p.m. Rainfall amounts less than 1/10 of an inch. Lows around 60. Northwest winds 5 to 10 miles an hour. Chance of rain 20%. Tuesday, mostly sunny. Highs in the mid-70s. Northwest winds 5 to 10 miles an hour. Tuesday night, mostly clear.
lows in the upper 50s. West winds around 5 miles an hour. And now the extended forecast for south central Pennsylvania. Wednesday, sunny. Highs in the lower 80s. Wednesday night, mostly cloudy with a chance of showers and a slight chance of thunderstorms. Lows in the lower 60s. Chance of rain 50%. Thursday, showers likely and a chance of thunderstorms. Highs in the upper 70s. Chance of rain 70%. Thursday night, mostly cloudy with a 20% chance of showers. Lows in the upper 50s. Friday, partly sunny with a 50% chance of showers. Highs in the mid 70s. Friday night, mostly cloudy. Lows around 60. Saturday, mostly cloudy with a chance of showers. Highs in the upper 70s. Chance of rain 50%. Saturday night, mostly cloudy with a 50% chance of showers. Lows around 60. Sunday, partly sunny. Highs in the mid 70s. The 8 to 14 day outlook, from Monday, August 24th to Sunday, August 30th, calls for near normal temperatures and near normal precipitation. Normal high temperatures across central Pennsylvania during this period range from the mid-70s over the Allegheny Mountains to the low 80s across the lower Susquehanna Valley. Normal lows range from the low 50s over the Alleghenies to the low 60s across the lower Susquehanna Valley. Here are the 6 a.m. conditions in the Altoona area. In Altoona, it was cloudy. The temperature was 71 degrees, the dew point 70, and the relative humidity 96%. The wind was calm. The pressure was 29.90 inches and steady. At State College, it was cloudy. The temperature was 72 degrees, the dew point 72, and the relative humidity 100%. The wind was west at 6 miles an hour. The pressure was 29.89 inches and rising. Now, a few other local conditions: Johnstown, fog 69, Dubois, fog 70, La Trobe, cloudy 73, Pittsburgh, cloudy 74, Erie, cloudy 74, Bradford, cloudy 70. To the south and east, York, cloudy 72, Selins Grove, cloudy 69, Harrisburg, cloudy 70, Philadelphia, cloudy 73, Baltimore, mostly cloudy 74, Washington, D.C., mostly cloudy 72. Once again, in Altoona it was 71 degrees under cloudy skies. And at State College it was 72 degrees under cloudy skies. This is NOAA Weather Radio, All Hazards Station WMG 589. 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Here's the hazardous weather outlook for the following counties: Bedford, Blair, Cambria, and Huntingdon. For today and tonight, the probability for widespread hazardous weather is low. And now the extended outlook for the period Tuesday through Sunday. The probability for widespread hazardous weather is low. The Altoona climate summary for yesterday, August 16, 2026. Yesterday's high temperature of 79 degrees occurred at 4:32 p.m. This high was 2 degrees below the normal high of 81. Yesterday's low temperature of 69 degrees occurred at 11:10 p.m. This low was 9 degrees above the normal low of 60. 0.75 inches of precipitation fell yesterday, which brings the monthly total to 2.87 inches. This is 1.17 inches above the normal amount of 1.70 inches for August. The total precipitation for the season since June 1st now stands at 12.69 inches, which is 4.09 inches above normal. The total precipitation for the year is now 26.29 inches, which is 3.50 inches above normal. There were no heating degree days yesterday, which is normal. This leaves the monthly total at 0, which is normal. The yearly total since July 1st is 8, which is 4 above normal. There were 9 cooling degree days yesterday, which is 3 above normal. This brings the monthly total to 120, which is 14 above normal. The yearly total since January 1st is 568, which is 33 above normal. The average wind speed was less than 5 miles per hour yesterday. The normal high temperature for today is 81 degrees, and the normal low is 60. The record high for today is 94, which occurred in 1965, and the record low is 45, which occurred in 1979.
Sunrise today is at 6:26 a.m. and sunset is at 8:08 p.m. A cold front will push gradually southeast across Pennsylvania today, accompanied and preceded by a few showers. Rainfall will be generally light and under 1/10 of an inch. It will be warm and muggy today ahead of this frontal boundary, with afternoon high temperatures ranging from the mid and upper 70s over the Northwest Mountains and Laurel Highlands to the mid and upper 80s respectively in the lower Susquehanna Valley and southeastern Pennsylvania. Clearing skies tonight with light wind, surface dew points still 60s, and wet ground from our recent rainfall, which led to the development of dense fog in the deeper valleys containing the larger streams and creeks. Lows tonight will vary from the low and the mid-50s across the Northwest Mountains to the low 70s in the greater Philly metro area. Tuesday will feature abundant sunshine, drier conditions with lower humidity and near normal temperatures. Here is the latest National Weather Service forecast for Blair and Bedford counties, including the city of Altoona. Today, partly sunny. Patchy fog before 10 a.m. A slight chance of showers and thunderstorms between noon and 2 p.m. A chance of showers and thunderstorms after 2 p.m. Rainfall amounts less than 1/10 of an inch. Highs in the lower 80s. Northwest winds 5 to 10 miles an hour with gusts up to 20 miles an hour. Chance of rain 50%. Tonight, mostly cloudy with a slight chance of showers and thunderstorms before 8 p.m., then partly cloudy after 8 p.m. Rainfall amounts less than 1/10 of an inch. Lows in the lower 60s. Northwest winds around 5 miles an hour. Chance of rain 20%. Tuesday, mostly sunny. Highs in the upper 70s. Northwest winds 5 to 10 miles an hour. Tuesday night, mostly clear. Lows around 60. West winds around 5 miles an hour. Here is the latest National Weather Service forecast for Cambria County, including the city of Johnstown. Today, mostly cloudy through 4 p.m., then becoming partly sunny. Patchy dense fog before 10 a.m. A slight chance of showers and thunderstorms this morning, then showers likely and a chance of thunderstorms this afternoon. Rainfall amounts around 1/10 of an inch. Highs in the upper 70s. West winds 5 to 10 miles an hour with gusts up to 25 miles an hour. Chance of rain 70%. Tonight, mostly cloudy, then becoming partly cloudy between 10 p.m. and midnight, then becoming mostly clear, then becoming partly cloudy after 2 a.m. A slight chance of showers and thunderstorms before 8 p.m. Rainfall amounts less than 1/10 of an inch. Lows around 60. Northwest winds 5 to 10 miles an hour. Chance of rain 20%. Tuesday, mostly sunny. Highs in the mid-70s. Northwest winds 5 to 10 miles an hour. Tuesday night, mostly clear. Lows in the upper 50s. West winds around 5 miles an hour. And now the extended forecast for South Central Pennsylvania. Wednesday, sunny. Highs in the lower 80s. Wednesday night, mostly cloudy with a chance of showers and a slight chance of thunderstorms. Lows in the lower 60s. Chance of rain 50%. Thursday, showers likely and a chance of thunderstorms. Highs in the upper 70s. Chance of rain 70%. Thursday night, mostly cloudy with a 20% chance of showers. Lows in the upper 50s. Friday, partly sunny with a 50% chance of showers. Highs in the mid-70s. Friday night, mostly cloudy. Lows around 60. Saturday, mostly cloudy with a chance of showers. Highs in the upper 70s. Chance of rain 50%. Saturday night, mostly cloudy with a 50% chance of showers. Lows around 60. Sunday, partly sunny. Highs in the mid-70s. The 8 to 14 day outlook, from Monday, August 24th to Sunday, August 30th, calls for near normal temperatures and near normal precipitation. Normal high temperatures across central Pennsylvania during this period range from the mid-70s over the Allegheny Mountains to the low 80s across the lower Susquehanna Valley. Normal lows range from the low 50s over the Alleghenies to the low 60s across the lower Susquehanna Valley. Here are the 6 a.m. conditions in the Altoona area. In Altoona, it was cloudy.
The temperature was 71 degrees, the dew point 70, and the relative humidity 96%. The wind was calm. The pressure was 29.90 inches and steady. At State College, it was cloudy. The temperature was 72 degrees, the dew point 72, and the relative humidity 100%. The wind was west at 6 miles an hour. The pressure was 29.89 inches and rising. Now, a few

Rainfall amounts less than a tenth of an inch. Highs in the lower 80s. Northwest winds 5 to 10 miles an hour with gusts up to 20 miles an hour. Chance of rain 50%. Tonight, mostly cloudy with a slight chance of showers and thunderstorms before 8 p.m., then partly cloudy after 8 p.m. Rainfall amounts less than a tenth of an inch. Lows in the lower 60s. Northwest winds around 5 miles an hour. Chance of rain 20%. Tuesday, mostly sunny. Highs in the upper 70s. Northwest winds 5 to 10 miles an hour. Tuesday night, mostly clear. Lows around 60. West winds around 5 miles an hour. Here is the latest National Weather Service forecast for Cambria County, including the city of Johnstown. Today, mostly cloudy through 4 p.m., then becoming partly sunny. Patchy dense fog before 10 a.m. A slight chance of showers and thunderstorms this morning, then showers likely and a chance of thunderstorms this afternoon. Rainfall amounts around a tenth of an inch. Highs in the upper 70s. West winds 5 to 10 miles an hour with gusts up to 25 miles an hour. Chance of rain 70%. Tonight, mostly cloudy, then becoming partly cloudy between 10 p.m. and midnight, then becoming mostly clear, then becoming partly cloudy after 2 a.m. A slight chance of showers and thunderstorms before 8 p.m. Rainfall amounts less than a tenth of an inch. Lows around 60. Northwest winds 5 to 10 miles an hour. Chance of rain 20%. Tuesday, mostly sunny. Highs in the mid-70s. Northwest winds 5 to 10 miles an hour. Tuesday night, mostly clear. Lows in the upper 50s. West winds around 5 miles an hour. And now the extended forecast for South Central Pennsylvania. Wednesday, sunny. Highs in the lower 80s. Wednesday night, mostly cloudy with a chance of showers and a slight chance of thunderstorms. Lows in the lower 60s. Chance of rain 50%. Thursday, showers likely and a chance of thunderstorms. Highs in the upper 70s. Chance of rain 70%. Thursday night, mostly cloudy with a 20% chance of showers. Lows in the upper 50s. Friday, partly sunny with a 50% chance of showers. Highs in the mid-70s. Friday night, mostly cloudy. Lows around 60. Saturday, mostly cloudy with a chance of showers. Highs in the upper 70s. Chance of rain 50%. Saturday night, mostly cloudy with a 50% chance of showers. Lows around 60. Sunday, partly sunny. Highs in the mid-70s. The 8 to 14 day outlook, from Monday, August 24th to Sunday, August 30th, calls for near normal temperatures and near normal precipitation. Normal high temperatures across central Pennsylvania during this period range from the mid-70s over the Allegheny Mountains to the low 80s across the lower Susquehanna Valley. Normal lows range from the low 50s over the Alleghenies to the low 60s across the lower Susquehanna Valley. Here are the 7 a.m. conditions in the Altoona area. In Altoona, fog was reported. The temperature was 69 degrees, the dew point 69, and the relative humidity 100%. The wind was calm. The pressure was 29.92 inches and rising. At State College, it was cloudy. The temperature was 70 degrees, the dew point 70, and the relative humidity 100%. The wind was south at 3 miles an hour. The pressure was 29.90 inches and rising. Now, a few other local conditions: Johnstown, light rain 69, Dubois, fog 70, La Trobe, cloudy 73, Pittsburgh mostly cloudy 73, Erie, cloudy 75, Bradford cloudy 70. To the south and east, York, cloudy 72, Selins Grove fog 69, Harrisburg mostly cloudy 70, Philadelphia cloudy 72, Baltimore mostly cloudy 74, Washington D.C. mostly cloudy 73. Once again, in Altoona it was 69 degrees with fog. And at State College it was 70 degrees under cloudy skies. 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Here are the 7

AM conditions in the Altoona area. In Altoona, light rain was falling. The temperature was 70 degrees, the dew point 70, and the relative humidity 100%. The wind was calm. The pressure was 29.93 inches and rising. At State College, it was cloudy. The temperature was 70 degrees, the dew point 70, and the relative humidity 100%. The wind was south at 3 miles an hour. The pressure was 29.90 inches and rising. Now, a few other local conditions: Johnstown, light rain 69, Dubois, fog 70, La Trobe, cloudy 73, Pittsburgh mostly cloudy 73, Erie, cloudy 75, Bradford cloudy 70. To the south and east, York, cloudy 72, Selins Grove fog 69, Harrisburg mostly cloudy 70, Philadelphia cloudy 72, Baltimore mostly cloudy 74, Washington DC mostly cloudy 73. Once again, in Altoona it was 70 degrees with light rain. And at State College it was 70 degrees under cloudy skies. This is NOAA Weather Radio, All Hazards Station WNG589. 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Here's the hazardous weather outlook for the following counties: Bedford, Blair, Cambria, and Huntingdon. For today and tonight, the probability for widespread hazardous weather is low. And now the extended outlook for the period Tuesday through Sunday. The probability for widespread hazardous weather is low. The Altoona climate summary for yesterday, August 16, 2026. Yesterday's high temperature of 79 degrees occurred at 4:32 p.m. This high was 2 degrees below the normal high of 81. Yesterday's low temperature of 69 degrees occurred at 11:10 p.m. This low was 9 degrees above the normal low of 60. 0.75 inches of precipitation fell yesterday, which brings the monthly total to 2.87 inches. This is 1.17 inches above the normal amount of 1.70 inches for August. The total precipitation for the season since June 1st now stands at 12.69 inches, which is 4.09 inches above normal. The total precipitation for the year is now 26.29 inches, which is 3.50 inches above normal. There were no heating degree days yesterday, which is normal. This leaves the monthly total at zero, which is normal. The yearly total since July 1st is 8, which is 4 above normal. There were 9 cooling degree days yesterday, which is 3 above normal. This brings the monthly total to 120, which is 14 above normal. The yearly total since January 1st is 568, which is 33 above normal. The average wind speed was less than 5 miles per hour yesterday. The normal high temperature for today is 81 degrees, and the normal low is 60. The record high for today is 94, which occurred in 1965, and the record low is 45, which occurred in 1979. Sunrise today is at 6:26 a.m. and sunset is at 8:08 p.m. A cold front will push gradually southeast across Pennsylvania today, accompanied and preceded by a few showers. Rainfall will be generally light and under 1/10 of an inch. It will be warm and muggy today ahead of this frontal boundary, with afternoon high temperatures ranging from the mid and upper 70s over the Northwest Mountains and Laurel Highlands to the mid and upper 80s respectively in the lower Susquehanna Valley and southeastern Pennsylvania. Clearing skies tonight with light wind, surface dew points still 60s, and wet ground from our recent rainfall, which led to the development of dense fog in the deeper valleys containing the larger streams and creeks. Lows tonight will vary from the low in the mid-50s across the Northwest Mountains to the low 70s in the greater Philly metro area. Tuesday will feature abundant sunshine, drier conditions with lower humidity and near normal temperatures. Here is the latest National Weather Service forecast for Blair and Bedford counties, including the city of Altoona. Today, partly sunny. Patchy fog before 10 a.m. A slight chance of showers and thunderstorms between noon and 2 p.m. A chance of showers and thunderstorms after 2 p.m. Rainfall amounts less than 1/10 of an inch. Highs in the lower 80s. Northwest winds 5 to 10 miles an hour with gusts up to 20 miles an hour. Chance of rain 50%. Tonight, mostly cloudy with a slight chance of showers and thunderstorms before 8 p.m., then partly cloudy after 8 p.m.
Rainfall amounts less than a tenth of an inch. Lows in the lower 60s. Northwest winds around 5 miles an hour. Chance of rain 20%. Tuesday, mostly sunny. Highs in the upper 70s. Northwest winds 5 to 10 miles an hour. Tuesday night, mostly clear. Lows around 60. West winds around 5 miles an hour. Here is the latest National Weather Service forecast for Cambria County, including the city of Johnstown. Today, mostly cloudy through 4 p.m., then becoming partly sunny. Patchy dense fog before 10 a.m. A slight chance of showers and thunderstorms this morning, then showers likely and a chance of thunderstorms this afternoon. Rainfall amounts around a tenth of an inch. Highs in the upper 70s. West winds 5 to 10 miles an hour with gusts up to 25 miles an hour. Chance of rain 70%. Tonight, mostly cloudy, then becoming partly cloudy between 10 p.m. and midnight, then becoming mostly clear, then becoming partly cloudy after 2 a.m. A slight chance of showers and thunderstorms before 8 p.m. Rainfall amounts less than a tenth of an inch. Lows around 60. Northwest winds 5 to 10 miles an hour. Chance of rain 20%. Tuesday, mostly sunny. Highs in the mid-70s. Northwest winds 5 to 10 miles an hour. Tuesday night, mostly clear. Lows in the upper 50s. West winds around 5 miles an hour. And now the extended forecast for South Central Pennsylvania. Wednesday, sunny. Highs in the lower 80s. Wednesday night, mostly cloudy with a chance of showers and a slight chance of thunderstorms. Lows in the lower 60s. Chance of rain 50%. Thursday, showers likely and a chance of thunderstorms. Highs in the upper 70s. Chance of rain 70%. Thursday night, mostly cloudy with a 20% chance of showers. Lows in the upper 50s. Friday, partly sunny with a 50% chance of showers. Highs in the mid-70s. Friday night, mostly cloudy. Lows around 60. Saturday, mostly cloudy with a chance of showers. Highs in the upper 70s. Chance of rain 50%. Saturday night, mostly cloudy with a 50% chance of showers. Lows around 60. Sunday, partly sunny. Highs in the mid-70s. The 8 to 14 day outlook, from Monday, August 24th to Sunday, August 30th, calls for near normal temperatures and near normal precipitation. Normal high temperatures across central Pennsylvania during this period range from the mid-70s over the Allegheny Mountains to the low 80s across the lower Susquehanna Valley. Normal lows range from the low 50s over the Alleghenies to the low 60s across the lower Susquehanna Valley. Here are the 7 a.m. conditions in the Altoona area. In Altoona, light rain was falling. The temperature was 70 degrees, the dew point 70, and the relative humidity 100%. The wind was calm. The pressure was 29.93 inches and rising. At State College, it was cloudy. The temperature was 70 degrees, the dew point 70, and the relative humidity 100%. The wind was south at 3 miles an hour. The pressure was 29.90 inches and rising. Now, a few other local conditions: Johnstown, light rain 69, Dubois, fog 70, Latrobe, cloudy 73, Pittsburgh mostly cloudy 73, Erie, cloudy 75, Bradford cloudy 70. To the south and east, York, cloudy 72, Selins Grove fog 69, Harrisburg mostly cloudy 70, Philadelphia cloudy 72, Baltimore mostly cloudy 74, Washington D.C. mostly cloudy 73. Once again, in Altoona it was 70 degrees with light rain. And at State College it was 70 degrees under cloudy skies. This is NOAA Weather Radio, All Hazards Station WNG 589. 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Here's the hazardous weather outlook for the following counties: Bedford, Blair, Cambria, and Huntingdon. For today and tonight, the probability for widespread hazardous weather is low. And now the extended outlook for the period Tuesday through Sunday. The probability for widespread hazardous weather is low.
The Altoona climate summary for yesterday, August 16, 2026. Yesterday's high temperature of 79 degrees occurred at 4:32 p.m. This high was 2 degrees below the normal high of 81. Yesterday's low temperature of 69 degrees occurred at 11:10 p.m. This low was 9 degrees above the normal low of 60.75 inches of precipitation fell yesterday, which brings the monthly total to 2.87 inches. This is 1.17 inches above the normal amount of 1.70 inches for August. The total precipitation for the season since June 1st now stands at 12.69 inches, which is 4.09 inches above normal. The total precipitation for the year is now 26.29 inches, which is 3.50 inches above normal. There were no heating degree days yesterday, which is normal. This leaves the monthly total at 0, which is normal. The yearly total since July 1st is 8, which is 4 above normal. There were 9 cooling degree days yesterday, which is 3 above normal. This brings the monthly total to 120, which is 14 above normal. The yearly total since January 1st is 568, which is 33 above normal. The average wind speed was less than 5 miles per hour yesterday. The normal high temperature for today is 81 degrees, and the normal low is 60. The record high for today is 94, which occurred in 1965, and the record low is 45, which occurred in 1979. Sunrise today is at 6:26 a.m. and sunset is at 8:08 p.m. A cold front will push gradually southeast across Pennsylvania today, accompanied and preceded by a few showers. Rainfall will be generally light and under 1/10 of an inch. It will be warm and muggy today ahead of this frontal boundary, with afternoon high temperatures ranging from the mid and upper 70s over the Northwest Mountains and Laurel Highlands to the mid and upper 80s respectively in the lower Susquehanna Valley and southeastern Pennsylvania. Clearing skies tonight with light wind, surface dew points still 60s, and wet ground from our recent rainfall, which led to the development of dense fog in the deeper valleys containing the larger streams and creeks. Lows tonight will vary from the low in the mid-50s across the Northwest Mountains to the low 70s in the greater Philly metro area. Tuesday will feature abundant sunshine, drier conditions with lower humidity and near normal temperatures. 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Programming on this station will be temporarily changed during severe weather, to bring you the latest information. Warnings and safety information from the National Weather Service may someday save your life or protect your property. Here is the latest National Weather Service forecast for Blair and Bedford counties, including the city of Altoona. Today, partly sunny. Patchy fog before 10 a.m. A slight chance of showers and thunderstorms between noon and 2 p.m. A chance of showers and thunderstorms after 2 p.m. Rainfall amounts less than 1/10 of an inch. Highs in the lower 80s. Northwest winds 5 to 10 miles an hour with gusts up to 20 miles an hour. Chance of rain 50%. Tonight, mostly cloudy with a slight chance of showers and thunderstorms before 8 p.m., then partly cloudy after 8 p.m. Rainfall amounts less than 1/10 of an inch. Lows in the lower 60s. Northwest winds around 5 miles an hour. Chance of rain 20%. Tuesday, mostly sunny. Highs in the upper 70s. Northwest winds 5 to 10 miles an hour. Tuesday night, mostly clear. Lows around 60. West winds around 5 miles an hour. Here is the latest National Weather Service forecast for Cambria County, including the city of Johnstown. Today, mostly cloudy through 4 p.m., then becoming partly sunny. Patchy dense fog before 10 a.m. A slight chance of showers and thunderstorms this morning, then showers likely and a chance of thunderstorms this afternoon. Rainfall amounts around 1/10 of an inch. Highs in the upper 70s.
West winds 5 to 10 miles an hour with gusts up to 25 miles an hour. Chance of rain 70%. Tonight, mostly cloudy, then becoming partly cloudy between 10 p.m. and midnight, then becoming mostly clear, then becoming partly cloudy after 2 a.m. A slight chance of showers and thunderstorms before 8 p.m. Rainfall amounts less than a tenth of an inch. Lows around 60. Northwest winds 5 to 10 miles an hour. Chance of rain 20%. Tuesday, mostly sunny. Highs in the mid-70s. Northwest winds 5 to 10 miles an hour. Tuesday night, mostly clear. Lows in the upper 50s. West winds around 5 miles an hour. And now the extended forecast for South Central Pennsylvania. Wednesday, sunny. Highs in the lower 80s. Wednesday night, mostly cloudy with a chance of showers and a slight chance of thunderstorms. Lows in the lower 60s. Chance of rain 50%. Thursday, showers likely and a chance of thunderstorms. Highs in the upper 70s. Chance of rain 70%. Thursday night, mostly cloudy with a 20% chance of showers. Lows in the upper 50s. Friday, partly sunny with a 50% chance of showers. Highs in the mid-70s. Friday night, mostly cloudy. Lows around 60. Saturday, mostly cloudy with a chance of showers. Highs in the upper 70s. Chance of rain 50%. Saturday night, mostly cloudy with a 50% chance of showers. Lows around 60. Sunday, partly sunny. Highs in the mid-70s. The 8 to 14 day outlook, from Monday, August 24th to Sunday, August 30th, calls for near normal temperatures and near normal precipitation. Normal high temperatures across central Pennsylvania during this period range from the mid-70s over the Allegheny Mountains to the low 80s across the lower Susquehanna Valley. Normal lows range from the low 50s over the Alleghenies to the low 60s across the lower Susquehanna Valley. Here are the 7 a.m. conditions in the Altoona area. In Altoona, light rain was falling. The temperature was 70 degrees, the dew point 70, and the relative humidity 100%. The wind was calm. The pressure was 29.93 inches and rising. At State College, it was cloudy. The temperature was 70 degrees, the dew point 70, and the relative humidity 100%. The wind was south at 3 miles an hour. The pressure was 29.90 inches and rising. Now, a few other local conditions: Johnstown, light rain 69, Dubois, fog 70, Latrobe, cloudy 73, Pittsburgh mostly cloudy 73, Erie, cloudy 75, Bradford cloudy 70. To the south and east, York, cloudy 72, Selins Grove fog 69, Harrisburg mostly cloudy 70, Philadelphia cloudy 72, Baltimore mostly cloudy 74, Washington D.C. mostly cloudy 73. Once again, in Altoona it was 70 degrees with light rain. And at State College it was 70 degrees under cloudy skies. This is NOAA Weather Radio, All Hazards Station WNG 589. 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Here's the hazardous weather outlook for the following counties: Bedford, Blair, Cambria, and Huntingdon. For today and tonight, the probability for widespread hazardous weather is low. And now the extended outlook for the period Tuesday through Sunday. The probability for widespread hazardous weather is low. The Altoona climate summary for yesterday, August 16, 2026. Yesterday's high temperature of 79 degrees occurred at 4:32 p.m. This high was 2 degrees below the normal high of 81. Yesterday's low temperature of 69 degrees occurred at 11:10 p.m. This low was 9 degrees above the normal low of 60. 0.75 inches of precipitation fell yesterday, which brings the monthly total to 2.87 inches. This is 1.17 inches above the normal amount of 1.70 inches for August. The total precipitation for the season since June 1st now stands at 12.69 inches, which is 4.09 inches above normal. The total precipitation for the year is now 26.29 inches, which is 3.50 inches above normal. There were no heating degree days yesterday, which is normal.
This leaves the monthly total at 0, which is normal. The yearly total since July 1st is 8, which is 4 above normal. There were 9 cooling degree days yesterday, which is 3 above normal. This brings the monthly total to 120, which is 14 above normal. The yearly total since January 1st is 568, which is 33 above normal. The average wind speed was less than 5 miles per hour yesterday. The normal high temperature for today is 81 degrees, and the normal low is 60. The record high for today is 94, which occurred in 1965, and the record low is 45, which occurred in 1979. Sunrise today is at 6:26 a.m. and sunset is at 8:08 p.m. A cold front will push gradually southeast across Pennsylvania today, accompanied and preceded by a few showers. Rainfall will be generally light and under 1/10 of an inch. It will be warm and muggy today ahead of this frontal boundary, with afternoon high temperatures ranging from the mid and upper 70s over the Northwest Mountains and Laurel Highlands to the mid and upper 80s respectively in the lower Susquehanna Valley and southeastern Pennsylvania. Clearing skies tonight with light wind, surface dew points still 60s, and wet ground from our recent rainfall, which led to the development of dense fog in the deeper valleys containing the larger streams and creeks. Lows tonight will vary from the low and mid 50s across the Northwest Mountains to the low 70s in the greater Philly metro area. Tuesday will feature abundant sunshine, drier conditions with lower humidity and near normal temperatures. Here is the latest National Weather Service forecast for Blair and Bedford counties, including the city of Altoona. Today, partly sunny. Patchy fog before 10 a.m. A slight chance of showers and thunderstorms between noon and 2 p.m. A chance of showers and thunderstorms after 2 p.m. Rainfall amounts less than 1/10 of an inch. Highs in the lower 80s. Northwest winds 5 to 10 miles an hour with gusts up to 20 miles an hour. Chance of rain 50%. Tonight, mostly cloudy with a slight chance of showers and thunderstorms before 8 p.m., then partly cloudy after 8 p.m. Rainfall amounts less than 1/10 of an inch. Lows in the lower 60s. Northwest winds around 5 miles an hour. Chance of rain 20%. Tuesday, mostly sunny. Highs in the upper 70s. Northwest winds 5 to 10 miles an hour. Tuesday night, mostly clear. Lows around 60. West winds around 5 miles an hour. Here is the latest National Weather Service forecast for Cambria County, including the city of Johnstown. Today, mostly cloudy through 4 p.m., then becoming partly sunny. Patchy dense fog before 10 a.m. A slight chance of showers and thunderstorms this morning, then showers likely and a chance of thunderstorms this afternoon. Rainfall amounts around 1/10 of an inch. Highs in the upper 70s. West winds 5 to 10 miles an hour with gusts up to 25 miles an hour. Chance of rain 70%. Tonight, mostly cloudy, then becoming partly cloudy between 10 p.m. and midnight, then becoming mostly clear, then becoming partly cloudy after 2 a.m. A slight chance of showers and thunderstorms before 8 p.m. Rainfall amounts less than 1/10 of an inch. Lows around 60. Northwest winds 5 to 10 miles an hour. Chance of rain 20%. Tuesday, mostly sunny. Highs in the mid-70s. Northwest winds 5 to 10 miles an hour. Tuesday night, mostly clear. Lows in the upper 50s. West winds around 5 miles an hour. And now the extended forecast for South Central Pennsylvania. Wednesday, sunny. Highs in the lower 80s. Wednesday night, mostly cloudy with a chance of showers and a slight chance of thunderstorms. Lows in the lower 60s. Chance of rain 50%. Thursday, showers likely and a chance of thunderstorms. Highs in the upper 70s. Chance of rain 70%. Thursday night, mostly cloudy with a 20% chance of showers. Lows in the upper 50s. Friday, partly sunny with a 50% chance of showers. Highs in the mid-70s. Friday night, mostly cloudy. Lows around 60. Saturday, mostly cloudy with a chance of showers. Highs in the upper 70s. Chance of rain 50%. Saturday night, mostly cloudy with a 50% chance of showers.
lows around 60. Sunday, partly sunny. Highs in the mid-70s. Here is the latest National Weather Service forecast for Blair and Bedford counties, including the city of Altoona. Rest of today, partly sunny. Patchy fog before 8 a.m. A slight chance of showers and thunderstorms between noon and 2 p.m. A chance of showers and thunderstorms after 2 p.m. Rainfall amounts less than a tenth of an inch. Highs in the lower 80s. Northwest winds 5 to 10 miles an hour with gusts up to 20 miles an hour. Chance of rain 50%. Tonight, mostly cloudy with a slight chance of showers and thunderstorms before 8 p.m., then partly cloudy after 8 p.m. Rainfall amounts less than a tenth of an inch. Lows in the lower 60s. Northwest winds around 5 miles an hour. Chance of rain 20%. Tuesday, mostly sunny. Highs in the upper 70s. Northwest winds 5 to 10 miles an hour. Tuesday night, mostly clear. Lows around 60. West winds around 5 miles an hour. Here is the latest National Weather Service forecast for Cambria County, including the city of Johnstown. Rest of today, mostly cloudy through 4 p.m., then becoming partly sunny. Patchy fog before 8 a.m. A slight chance of showers and thunderstorms this morning, then showers likely and a chance of thunderstorms this afternoon. Rainfall amounts around a tenth of an inch. Highs in the upper 70s. West winds 5 to 10 miles an hour with gusts up to 20 miles an hour. Chance of rain 70%. Tonight, mostly cloudy, then becoming partly cloudy between 10 p.m. and midnight, then becoming mostly clear, then becoming partly cloudy after 2 a.m. A slight chance of showers and thunderstorms before 8 p.m. Rainfall amounts less than a tenth of an inch. Lows around 60. Northwest winds 5 to 10 miles an hour. Chance of rain 20%. Tuesday, mostly sunny. Highs in the mid-70s. Northwest winds 5 to 10 miles an hour. Tuesday night, mostly clear. Lows in the upper 50s. West winds around 5 miles an hour. And now the extended forecast for South Central Pennsylvania. Wednesday, sunny. Highs in the lower 80s. Wednesday night, mostly cloudy with a chance of showers and a slight chance of thunderstorms. Lows in the lower 60s. Chance of rain 50%. Thursday, showers likely and a chance of thunderstorms. Highs in the upper 70s. Chance of rain 70%. Thursday night, mostly cloudy with a 20% chance of showers. Lows in the upper 50s. Friday, partly sunny with a 50% chance of showers. Highs in the mid-70s. Friday night, mostly cloudy. Lows around 60. Saturday, mostly cloudy with a chance of showers. Highs in the upper 70s. Chance of rain 50%. Saturday night, mostly cloudy with a 50% chance of showers. Lows around 60. Sunday, partly sunny. Highs in the mid-70s. The 8 to 14 day outlook, from Monday, August 24th to Sunday, August 30th, calls for near normal temperatures and near normal precipitation. Normal high temperatures across central Pennsylvania during this period range from the mid-70s over the Allegheny Mountains to the low 80s across the lower Susquehanna Valley. Normal lows range from the low 50s over the Alleghenies to the low 60s across the lower Susquehanna Valley. Here are the 7 a.m. conditions in the Altoona area. In Altoona, light rain was falling. The temperature was 70 degrees, the dew point 70, and the relative humidity 100%. The wind was calm. The pressure was 29.93 inches and rising. At State College, it was cloudy. The temperature was 70 degrees, the dew point 70, and the relative humidity 100%. The wind was south at 3 miles an hour. The pressure was 29.90 inches and rising. Now, a few other local conditions: Johnstown, light rain 69, Dubois, fog 70, La Trobe, cloudy 73, Pittsburgh mostly cloudy 73, Erie, cloudy 75, Bradford cloudy 70. To the south and east, York, cloudy 72, Selins Grove fog 69, Harrisburg mostly cloudy 70, Philadelphia cloudy 72,
Baltimore mostly cloudy 74, Washington DC mostly cloudy 73. Once again, in Altoona it was 70 degrees with light rain. And at State College it was 70 degrees under cloudy skies. This is NOAA Weather Radio, All Hazards Station WNG 589. 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Here's the hazardous weather outlook for the following counties: Bedford, Blair, Cambria, and Huntingdon. For today and tonight, the probability for widespread hazardous weather is low. And now the extended outlook for the period Tuesday through Sunday. The probability for widespread hazardous weather is low. The Altoona climate summary for yesterday, August 16, 2026. Yesterday's high temperature of 79 degrees occurred at 4:32 p.m. This high was 2 degrees below the normal high of 81. Yesterday's low temperature of 69 degrees occurred at 11:10 p.m. This low was 9 degrees above the normal low of 60. 0.75 inches of precipitation fell yesterday, which brings the monthly total to 2.87 inches. This is 1.17 inches above the normal amount of 1.70 inches for August. The total precipitation for the season since June 1st now stands at 12.69 inches, which is 4.09 inches above normal. The total precipitation for the year is now 26.29 inches, which is 3.50 inches above normal. There were no heating degree days yesterday, which is normal. This leaves the monthly total at zero, which is normal. The yearly total since July 1st is 8, which is 4 above normal. There were 9 cooling degree days yesterday, which is 3 above normal. This brings the monthly total to 120, which is 14 above normal. The yearly total since January 1st is 568, which is 33 above normal. The average wind speed was less than 5 miles per hour yesterday. The normal high temperature for today is 81 degrees, and the normal low is 60. The record high for today is 94, which occurred in 1965, and the record low is 45, which occurred in 1979. Sunrise today is at 6:26 a.m. and sunset is at 8:08 p.m. A cold front will push gradually southeast across Pennsylvania today, accompanied and preceded by a few showers. Rainfall will be generally light and under 1/10 of an inch. It will be warm and muggy today ahead of this frontal boundary, with afternoon high temperatures ranging from the mid and upper 70s over the Northwest Mountains and Laurel Highlands to the mid and upper 80s respectively in the lower Susquehanna Valley and southeastern Pennsylvania. Clearing skies tonight with light wind, surface dew points still 60s, and wet ground from our recent rainfall, which led to the development of dense fog in the deeper valleys containing the larger streams and creeks. Lows tonight will vary from the low and the mid-50s across the Northwest Mountains to the low 70s in the greater Philly metro area. Tuesday will feature abundant sunshine, drier conditions with lower humidity and near normal temperatures. Here is the latest National Weather Service forecast for Blair and Bedford counties, including the city of Altoona. Rest of today, partly sunny. Patchy fog before 8 a.m. A slight chance of showers and thunderstorms between noon and 2 p.m. A chance of showers and thunderstorms after 2 p.m. Rainfall amounts less than 1/10 of an inch. Highs in the lower 80s. Northwest winds 5 to 10 miles an hour with gusts up to 20 miles an hour. Chance of rain 50%. Tonight, mostly cloudy with a slight chance of showers and thunderstorms before 8 p.m., then partly cloudy after 8 p.m. Rainfall amounts less than 1/10 of an inch. Lows in the lower 60s. Northwest winds around 5 miles an hour. Chance of rain 20%. Tuesday, mostly sunny. Highs in the upper 70s. Northwest winds 5 to 10 miles an hour. Tuesday night, mostly clear. Lows around 60. West winds around 5 miles an hour. Here is the latest National Weather Service forecast for Cambria County, including the city of Johnstown. Rest of today, mostly cloudy through 4 p.m., then becoming partly sunny. Patchy fog before 8 a.m. A slight chance of showers and thunderstorms this morning, then showers likely and a chance of thunderstorms this afternoon. Rainfall amounts around 1/10 of an inch. Highs in the upper 70s.
West winds 5 to 10 miles an hour with gusts up to 20 miles an hour. Chance of rain 70%. Tonight, mostly cloudy, then becoming partly cloudy between 10 p.m. and midnight, then becoming mostly clear, then becoming partly cloudy after 2 a.m. A slight chance of showers and thunderstorms before 8 p.m. Rainfall amounts less than a tenth of an inch. Lows around 60. Northwest winds 5 to 10 miles an hour. Chance of rain 20%. Tuesday, mostly sunny. Highs in the mid-70s. Northwest winds 5 to 10 miles an hour. Tuesday night, mostly clear. Lows in the upper 50s. West winds around 5 miles an hour. And now the extended forecast for South Central Pennsylvania. Wednesday, sunny. Highs in the lower 80s. Wednesday night, mostly cloudy with a chance of showers and a slight chance of thunderstorms. Lows in the lower 60s. Chance of rain 50%. Thursday, showers likely and a chance of thunderstorms. Highs in the upper 70s. Chance of rain 70%. Thursday night, mostly cloudy with a 20% chance of showers. Lows in the upper 50s. Friday, partly sunny with a 50% chance of showers. Highs in the mid-70s. Friday night, mostly cloudy. Lows around 60. Saturday, mostly cloudy with a chance of showers. Highs in the upper 70s. Chance of rain 50%. Saturday night, mostly cloudy with a 50% chance of showers. Lows around 60. Sunday, partly sunny. Highs in the mid-70s. The 8 to 14 day outlook, from Monday, August 24th to Sunday, August 30th, calls for near normal temperatures and near normal precipitation. Normal high temperatures across central Pennsylvania during this period range from the mid-70s over the Allegheny Mountains to the low 80s across the lower Susquehanna Valley. Normal lows range from the low 50s over the Alleghenies to the low 60s across the lower Susquehanna Valley. Here are the 7 a.m. conditions in the Altoona area. In Altoona, light rain was falling. The temperature was 70 degrees, the dew point 70, and the relative humidity 100%. The wind was calm. The pressure was 29.93 inches and rising. At State College, it was cloudy. The temperature was 70 degrees, the dew point 70, and the relative humidity 100%. The wind was south at 3 miles an hour. The pressure was 29.90 inches and rising. Now, a few other local conditions: Johnstown, light rain 69, Dubois, fog 70, Latrobe, cloudy 73, Pittsburgh mostly cloudy 73, Erie, cloudy 75, Bradford cloudy 70. To the south and east, York, cloudy 72, Selins Grove fog 69, Harrisburg mostly cloudy 70, Philadelphia cloudy 72, Baltimore mostly cloudy 74, Washington DC mostly cloudy 73. Once again, in Altoona it was 70 degrees with light rain. And at State College it was 70 degrees under cloudy skies. This is NOAA Weather Radio, All Hazards Station WNG 589. 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Here's the hazardous weather outlook for the following counties: Bedford, Blair, Cambria, and Huntingdon. For today and tonight, the probability for widespread hazardous weather is low. And now the extended outlook for the period Tuesday through Sunday. The probability for widespread hazardous weather is low. The Altoona climate summary for yesterday, August 16, 2026. Yesterday's high temperature of 79 degrees occurred at 4:32 p.m. This high was 2 degrees below the normal high of 81. Yesterday's low temperature of 69 degrees occurred at 11:10 p.m. This low was 9 degrees above the normal low of 60. 0.75 inches of precipitation fell yesterday, which brings the monthly total to 2.87 inches. This is 1.17 inches above the normal amount of 1.70 inches for August. The total precipitation for the season since June 1st now stands at 12.69 inches, which is 4.09 inches above normal. The total precipitation for the year is now 26.29 inches, which is 3.50 inches above normal. There were no heating degree days yesterday, which is normal.
This leaves the monthly total at 0, which is normal. The yearly total since July 1st is 8, which is 4 above normal. There were 9 cooling degree days yesterday, which is 3 above normal. This brings the monthly total to 120, which is 14 above normal. The yearly total since January 1st is 568, which is 33 above normal. The average wind speed was less than 5 miles per hour yesterday. The normal high temperature for today is 81 degrees, and the normal low is 60. The record high for today is 94, which occurred in 1965, and the record low is 45, which occurred in 1979. Sunrise today is at 6:26 a.m. and sunset is at 8:08 p.m. A cold front will push gradually southeast across Pennsylvania today, accompanied and preceded by a few showers. Rainfall will be generally light and under 1/10 of an inch. It will be warm and muggy today ahead of this frontal boundary, with afternoon high temperatures ranging from the mid and upper 70s over the Northwest Mountains and Laurel Highlands to the mid and upper 80s respectively in the lower Susquehanna Valley and southeastern Pennsylvania. Clearing skies tonight with light wind, surface dew points still 60s, and wet ground from our recent rainfall, which led to the development of dense fog in the deeper valleys containing the larger streams and creeks. Lows tonight will vary from the low in the mid-50s across the Northwest Mountains to the low 70s in the greater Philly metro area. Tuesday will feature abundant sunshine, drier conditions with lower humidity and near normal temperatures. Here is the latest National Weather Service forecast for Blair and Bedford counties, including the city of Altoona. Rest of today, partly sunny. Patchy fog before 8 a.m. A slight chance of showers and thunderstorms between noon and 2 p.m. A chance of showers and thunderstorms after 2 p.m. Rainfall amounts less than 1/10 of an inch. Highs in the lower 80s. Northwest winds 5 to 10 miles an hour with gusts up to 20 miles an hour. Chance of rain 50%. Tonight, mostly cloudy with a slight chance of showers and thunderstorms before 8 p.m., then partly cloudy after 8 p.m. Rainfall amounts less than 1/10 of an inch. Lows in the lower 60s. Northwest winds around 5 miles an hour. Chance of rain 20%. Tuesday, mostly sunny. Highs in the upper 70s. Northwest winds 5 to 10 miles an hour. Tuesday night, mostly clear. Lows around 60. West winds around 5 miles an hour. Here is the latest National Weather Service forecast for Cambria County, including the city of Johnstown. Rest of today, mostly cloudy through 4 p.m., then becoming partly sunny. Patchy fog before 8 a.m. A slight chance of showers and thunderstorms this morning, then showers likely and a chance of thunderstorms this afternoon. Rainfall amounts around 1/10 of an inch. Highs in the upper 70s. West winds 5 to 10 miles an hour with gusts up to 20 miles an hour. Chance of rain 70%. Tonight, mostly cloudy, then becoming partly cloudy between 10 p.m. and midnight, then becoming mostly clear, then becoming partly cloudy after 2 a.m. A slight chance of showers and thunderstorms before 8 p.m. Rainfall amounts less than 1/10 of an inch. Lows around 60. Northwest winds 5 to 10 miles an hour. Chance of rain 20%. Tuesday, mostly sunny. Highs in the mid-70s. Northwest winds 5 to 10 miles an hour. Tuesday night, mostly clear. Lows in the upper 50s. West winds around 5 miles an hour. And now the extended forecast for South Central Pennsylvania. Wednesday, sunny. Highs in the lower 80s. Wednesday night, mostly cloudy with a chance of showers and a slight chance of thunderstorms. Lows in the lower 60s. Chance of rain 50%. Thursday, showers likely and a chance of thunderstorms. Highs in the upper 70s. Chance of rain 70%. Thursday night, mostly cloudy with a 20% chance of showers. Lows in the upper 50s. Friday, partly sunny with a 50% chance of showers. Highs in the mid-70s. Friday night, mostly cloudy. Lows around 60. Saturday, mostly cloudy with a chance of showers. Highs in the upper 70s. Chance of rain 50%. Saturday night, mostly cloudy with a 50% chance of showers.
lows around 60. Sunday, partly sunny. Highs in the mid-70s. The 8 to 14 day outlook, from Monday, August 24th to Sunday, August 30th, calls for near normal temperatures and near normal precipitation. Normal high temperatures across central Pennsylvania during this period range from the mid-70s over the Allegheny Mountains to the low 80s across the lower Susquehanna Valley. Normal lows range from the low 50s over the Alleghenies to the low 60s across the lower Susquehanna Valley. Here are the 7 a.m. conditions in the Altoona area. In Altoona, light rain was falling. The temperature was 70 degrees, the dew point 70, and the relative humidity 100%. The wind was calm. The pressure was 29.93 inches and rising. At State College, it was cloudy. The temperature was 70 degrees, the dew point 70, and the relative humidity 100%. The wind was south at 3 miles an hour. The pressure was 29.90 inches and rising. Now, a few other local conditions: Johnstown, light rain 69, Dubois, fog 70, Latrobe, cloudy 73, Pittsburgh mostly cloudy 73, Erie, cloudy 75, Bradford cloudy 70. To the south and east, York, cloudy 72, Selins Grove fog 69, Harrisburg mostly cloudy 70, Philadelphia cloudy 72, Baltimore mostly cloudy 74, Washington D.C. mostly cloudy 73. Once again, in Altoona it was 70 degrees with light rain. And at State College it was 70 degrees under cloudy skies. This is NOAA Weather Radio, All Hazards Station WNG 589. 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Here's the hazardous weather outlook for the following counties: Bedford, Blair, Cambria, and Huntingdon. For today and tonight, the probability for widespread hazardous weather is low. And now the extended outlook for the period Tuesday through Sunday. The probability for widespread hazardous weather is low. The Altoona climate summary for yesterday, August 16, 2026. Yesterday's high temperature of 79 degrees occurred at 4:32 p.m. This high was 2 degrees below the normal high of 81. Yesterday's low temperature of 69 degrees occurred at 11:10 p.m. This low was 9 degrees above the normal low of 60. 0.75 inches of precipitation fell yesterday, which brings the monthly total to 2.87 inches. This is 1.17 inches above the normal amount of 1.70 inches for August. The total precipitation for the season since June 1st now stands at 12.69 inches, which is 4.09 inches above normal. The total precipitation for the year is now 26.29 inches, which is 3.50 inches above normal. There were no heating degree days yesterday, which is normal. This leaves the monthly total at zero, which is normal. The yearly total since July 1st is 8, which is 4 above normal. There were 9 cooling degree days yesterday, which is 3 above normal. This brings the monthly total to 120, which is 14 above normal. The yearly total since January 1st is 568, which is 33 above normal. The average wind speed was less than 5 miles per hour yesterday. The normal high temperature for today is 81 degrees, and the normal low is 60. The record high for today is 94, which occurred in 1965, and the record low is 45, which occurred in 1979. Sunrise today is at 6:26 a.m. and sunset is at 8:08 p.m. A cold front will push gradually southeast across Pennsylvania today, accompanied and preceded by a few showers. Rainfall will be generally light and under 1/10 of an inch. It will be warm and muggy today ahead of this frontal boundary, with afternoon high temperatures ranging from the mid and upper 70s over the Northwest Mountains and Laurel Highlands to the mid and upper 80s respectively in the lower Susquehanna Valley and southeastern Pennsylvania. Clearing skies tonight with light wind, surface dew points still 60s, and wet ground from our recent rainfall, which led to the development of dense fog in the deeper valleys containing the larger streams and creeks. Lows tonight will vary from the low and the mid-50s across the Northwest Mountains to the low 70s in the greater Philly metro area. Tuesday will feature abundant sunshine, drier conditions with lower humidity and near normal temperatures.
Here is the latest National Weather Service forecast for Blair and Bedford counties, including the city of Altoona. Rest of today, partly sunny. Patchy fog before 8 a.m. A slight chance of showers and thunderstorms between noon and 2 p.m. A chance of showers and thunderstorms after 2 p.m. Rainfall amounts less than a tenth of an inch. Highs in the lower 80s. Northwest winds 5 to 10 miles an hour with gusts up to 20 miles an hour. Chance of rain 50%. Tonight, mostly cloudy with a slight chance of showers and thunderstorms before 8 p.m., then partly cloudy after 8 p.m. Rainfall amounts less than a tenth of an inch. Lows in the lower 60s. Northwest winds around 5 miles an hour. Chance of rain 20%. Tuesday, mostly sunny. Highs in the upper 70s. Northwest winds 5 to 10 miles an hour. Tuesday night, mostly clear. Lows around 60. West winds around 5 miles an hour. Here is the latest National Weather Service forecast for Cambria County, including the city of Johnstown. Rest of today, mostly cloudy through 4 p.m., then becoming partly sunny. Patchy fog before 8 a.m. A slight chance of showers and thunderstorms this morning, then showers likely and a chance of thunderstorms this afternoon. Rainfall amounts around a tenth of an inch. Highs in the upper 70s. West winds 5 to 10 miles an hour with gusts up to 20 miles an hour. Chance of rain 70%. Tonight, mostly cloudy, then becoming partly cloudy between 10 p.m. and midnight, then becoming mostly clear, then becoming partly cloudy after 2 a.m. A slight chance of showers and thunderstorms before 8 p.m. Rainfall amounts less than a tenth of an inch. Lows around 60. Northwest winds 5 to 10 miles an hour. Chance of rain 20%. Tuesday, mostly sunny. Highs in the mid-70s. Northwest winds 5 to 10 miles an hour. Tuesday night, mostly clear. Lows in the upper 50s. West winds around 5 miles an hour. And now the extended forecast for South Central Pennsylvania. Wednesday, sunny. Highs in the lower 80s. Wednesday night, mostly cloudy with a chance of showers and a slight chance of thunderstorms. Lows in the lower 60s. Chance of rain 50%. Thursday, showers likely and a chance of thunderstorms. Highs in the upper 70s. Chance of rain 70%. Thursday night, mostly cloudy with a 20% chance of showers. Lows in the upper 50s. Friday, partly sunny with a 50% chance of showers. Highs in the mid-70s. Friday night, mostly cloudy. Lows around 60. Saturday, mostly cloudy with a chance of showers. Highs in the upper 70s. Chance of rain 50%. Saturday night, mostly cloudy with a 50% chance of showers. Lows around 60. Sunday, partly sunny. Highs in the mid-70s. The 8 to 14 day outlook, from Monday, August 24th to Sunday, August 30th, calls for near normal temperatures and near normal precipitation. Normal high temperatures across central Pennsylvania during this period range from the mid-70s over the Allegheny Mountains to the low 80s across the lower Susquehanna Valley. Normal lows range from the low 50s over the Alleghenies to the low 60s across the lower Susquehanna Valley. Here are the 8 a.m. conditions in the Altoona area. In Altoona, it was partly sunny. The temperature was 72 degrees, the dew point 71, and the relative humidity 97%. The wind was calm. The pressure was 29.94 inches and steady. At State College, it was cloudy. The temperature was 72 degrees, the dew point 72, and the relative humidity 100%. The wind was southwest at 3 miles an hour. The pressure was 29.92 inches and rising. Now, a few other local conditions: Johnstown, cloudy 69, Dubois, cloudy 71, Latrobe, light rain and fog 73, Pittsburgh partly sunny 73, Erie, cloudy 75, Bradford light rain 69. To the south and east, York, cloudy 72, Selins Grove cloudy 70, Harrisburg partly sunny 71, Philadelphia cloudy 73, Baltimore partly sunny 76, Washington DC partly sunny 75.
Once again, in Altoona it was 72 degrees under partly sunny skies. And at State College it was 72 degrees under cloudy skies. This is NOAA Weather Radio, All Hazards Station WNG 589. 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Here's the hazardous weather.

inches. This is 1.17 inches above the normal amount of 1.70 inches for August. The total precipitation for the season since June 1st now stands at 12.69 inches, which is 4.09 inches above normal. The total precipitation for the year is now 26.29 inches, which is 3.50 inches above normal. There were no heating degree days yesterday, which is normal. This leaves the monthly total at zero, which is normal. The yearly total since July 1st is 8, which is 4 above normal. There were 9 cooling degree days yesterday, which is 3 above normal. This brings the monthly total to 120, which is 14 above normal. The yearly total since January 1st is 568, which is 33 above normal. The average wind speed was less than 5 miles per hour yesterday. The normal high temperature for today is 81 degrees, and the normal low is 60. The record high for today is 94, which occurred in 1965, and the record low is 45, which occurred in 1979. Sunrise today is at 6:26 a.m. and sunset is at 8:08 p.m. A cold front will push gradually southeast across Pennsylvania today, accompanied and preceded by a few showers. Rainfall will be generally light and under 1/10 of an inch. It will be warm and muggy today ahead of this frontal boundary, with afternoon high temperatures ranging from the mid and upper 70s over the Northwest Mountains and Laurel Highlands to the mid and upper 80s respectively in the lower Susquehanna Valley and southeastern Pennsylvania. Clearing skies tonight with light wind, surface dew points still 60s, and wet ground from our recent rainfall, which led to the development of dense fog in the deeper valleys containing the larger streams and creeks. Lows tonight will vary from the low and mid 50s across the Northwest Mountains to the low 70s in the greater Philly metro area. Tuesday will feature abundant sunshine, drier conditions with lower humidity and near normal temperatures. Here is the latest National Weather Service forecast for Blair and Bedford counties, including the city of Altoona. Rest of today, partly sunny. Patchy fog before 8 a.m. A slight chance of showers and thunderstorms between noon and 2 p.m. A chance of showers and thunderstorms after 2 p.m. Rainfall amounts less than 1/10 of an inch. Highs in the lower 80s. Northwest winds 5 to 10 miles an hour with gusts up to 20 miles an hour. Chance of rain 50%. Tonight, mostly cloudy with a slight chance of showers and thunderstorms before 8 p.m., then partly cloudy after 8 p.m. Rainfall amounts less than 1/10 of an inch. Lows in the lower 60s. Northwest winds around 5 miles an hour. Chance of rain 20%. Tuesday, mostly sunny. Highs in the upper 70s. Northwest winds 5 to 10 miles an hour. Tuesday night, mostly clear. Lows around 60. West winds around 5 miles an hour. Here is the latest National Weather Service forecast for Cambria County, including the city of Johnstown. Rest of today, mostly cloudy through 4 p.m., then becoming partly sunny. Patchy fog before 8 a.m. A slight chance of showers and thunderstorms this morning, then showers likely and a chance of thunderstorms this afternoon. Rainfall amounts around 1/10 of an inch. Highs in the upper 70s. West winds 5 to 10 miles an hour with gusts up to 20 miles an hour. Chance of rain 70%. Tonight, mostly cloudy, then becoming partly cloudy between 10 p.m. and midnight, then becoming mostly clear, then becoming partly cloudy after 2 a.m. A slight chance of showers and thunderstorms before 8 p.m. Rainfall amounts less than 1/10 of an inch. Lows around 60. Northwest winds 5 to 10 miles an hour. Chance of rain 20%. Tuesday, mostly sunny. Highs in the mid-70s. Northwest winds 5 to 10 miles an hour. Tuesday night, mostly clear. Lows in the upper 50s. West winds around 5 miles an hour. And now the extended forecast for South Central Pennsylvania. Wednesday, sunny. Highs in the lower 80s. Wednesday night, mostly cloudy with a chance of showers and a slight chance of thunderstorms. Lows in the lower 60s. Chance of rain 50%. Thursday, showers likely and a chance of thunderstorms. Highs in the upper 70s. Chance of rain 70%. Thursday night, mostly cloudy with a 20% chance of showers.

lows in the upper 50s. Friday, partly sunny with a 50% chance of showers. Highs in the mid-70s. Friday night, mostly cloudy. Lows around 60. Saturday, mostly cloudy with a chance of showers. Highs in the upper 70s. Chance of rain 50%. Saturday night, mostly cloudy with a 50% chance of showers. Lows around 60. Sunday, partly sunny. Highs in the mid-70s. The 8 to 14 day outlook, from Monday, August 24th to Sunday, August 30th, calls for near normal temperatures and near normal precipitation. Normal high temperatures across central Pennsylvania during this period range from the mid-70s over the Allegheny Mountains to the low 80s across the lower Susquehanna Valley. Normal lows range from the low 50s over the Alleghenies to the low 60s across the lower Susquehanna Valley. Here are the 8 a.m. conditions in the Altoona area. In Altoona, it was partly sunny. The temperature was 72 degrees, the dew point 71, and the relative humidity 97%. The wind was calm. The pressure was 29.94 inches and steady. At State College, it was cloudy. The temperature was 72 degrees, the dew point 72, and the relative humidity 100%. The wind was southwest at 3 miles an hour. The pressure was 29.92 inches and rising. Now, a few other local conditions: Johnstown, cloudy 69, Du Bois, cloudy 71, La Trobe, light rain and fog 73, Pittsburgh partly sunny 73, Erie, cloudy 75, Bradford light rain 69. To the south and east, York, cloudy 72, Selims Grove cloudy 70, Harrisburg partly sunny 71, Philadelphia cloudy 73, Baltimore partly sunny 76, Washington DC partly sunny 75. Once again, in Altoona it was 72 degrees under partly sunny skies. And at State College it was 72 degrees under cloudy skies. 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Here's the hazardous weather outlook for the following counties: Bedford, Blair, Cambria, and Huntingdon. For today and tonight, the probability for widespread hazardous weather is low. And now the extended outlook for the period Tuesday through Sunday. The probability for widespread hazardous weather is low. The Altoona Climate Summary for yesterday, August 16, 2026. Yesterday's high temperature of 79 degrees occurred at 4:32 p.m. This high was 2 degrees below the normal high of 81. Yesterday's low temperature of 69 degrees occurred at 11:10 p.m. This low was 9 degrees above the normal low of 60. 0.75 inches of precipitation fell yesterday, which brings the monthly total to 2.87 inches. This is 1.17 inches above the normal amount of 1.70 inches for August. The total precipitation for the season since June 1st now stands at 12.69 inches, which is 4.09 inches above normal. The total precipitation for the year is now 26.29 inches, which is 3.50 inches above normal. There were no heating degree days yesterday, which is normal. This leaves the monthly total at zero, which is normal. The yearly total since July 1st is 8, which is 4 above normal. There were 9 cooling degree days yesterday, which is 3 above normal. This brings the monthly total to 120, which is 14 above normal. The yearly total since January 1st is 568, which is 33 above normal. The average wind speed was less than 5 miles per hour yesterday. The normal high temperature for today is 81 degrees, and the normal low is 60. The record high for today is 94, which occurred in 1965, and the record low is 45, which occurred in 1979. Sunrise today is at 6:26 a.m. and sunset is at 8:08 p.m. A cold front will push gradually southeast across Pennsylvania today, accompanied and preceded by a few showers. Rainfall will be generally light and under 1/10 of an inch. It will be warm and muggy today ahead of this frontal boundary, with afternoon high temperatures ranging from the mid and upper 70s over the Northwest Mountains and Laurel Highlands to the mid and upper 80s respectively in the lower Susquehanna Valley and southeastern Pennsylvania.
Clearing skies tonight with light wind, surface dew points still 60s, and wet ground from our recent rainfall, which led to the development of dense fog in the deeper valleys containing the larger streams and creeks. Lows tonight will vary from the low and mid 50s across the northwest mountains to the low 70s in the greater Philly metro area. Tuesday will feature abundant sunshine, drier conditions with lower humidity and near normal temperatures. Here is the latest National Weather Service forecast for Blair and Bedford counties, including the city of Altoona. Rest of today, partly sunny. Patchy fog before 8 a.m. A slight chance of showers and thunderstorms between noon and 2 p.m. A chance of showers and thunderstorms after 2 p.m. Rainfall amounts less than a tenth of an inch. Highs in the lower 80s. Northwest winds 5 to 10 miles an hour with gusts up to 20 miles an hour. Chance of rain 50%. Tonight, mostly cloudy with a slight chance of showers and thunderstorms before 8 p.m., then partly cloudy after 8 p.m. Rainfall amounts less than a tenth of an inch. Lows in the lower 60s. Northwest winds around 5 miles an hour. Chance of rain 20%. Tuesday, mostly sunny. Highs in the upper 70s. Northwest winds 5 to 10 miles an hour. Tuesday night, mostly clear. Lows around 60. West winds around 5 miles an hour. Here is the latest National Weather Service forecast for Cambria County, including the city of Johnstown. Rest of today, mostly cloudy through 4 p.m., then becoming partly sunny. Patchy fog before 8 a.m. A slight chance of showers and thunderstorms this morning, then showers likely and a chance of thunderstorms this afternoon. Rainfall amounts around a tenth of an inch. Highs in the upper 70s. West winds 5 to 10 miles an hour with gusts up to 20 miles an hour. Chance of rain 70%. Tonight, mostly cloudy, then becoming partly cloudy between 10 p.m. and midnight, then becoming mostly clear, then becoming partly cloudy after 2 a.m. A slight chance of showers and thunderstorms before 8 p.m. Rainfall amounts less than a tenth of an inch. Lows around 60. Northwest winds 5 to 10 miles an hour. Chance of rain 20%. Tuesday, mostly sunny. Highs in the mid-70s. Northwest winds 5 to 10 miles an hour. Tuesday night, mostly clear. Lows in the upper 50s. West winds around 5 miles an hour. And now the extended forecast for South Central Pennsylvania. Wednesday, sunny. Highs in the lower 80s. Wednesday night, mostly cloudy with a chance of showers and a slight chance of thunderstorms. Lows in the lower 60s. Chance of rain 50%. Thursday, showers likely and a chance of thunderstorms. Highs in the upper 70s. Chance of rain 70%. Thursday night, mostly cloudy with a 20% chance of showers. Lows in the upper 50s. Friday, partly sunny with a 50% chance of showers. Highs in the mid-70s. Friday night, mostly cloudy. Lows around 60. Saturday, mostly cloudy with a chance of showers. Highs in the upper 70s. Chance of rain 50%. Saturday night, mostly cloudy with a 50% chance of showers. Lows around 60. Sunday, partly sunny. Highs in the mid-70s. The 8 to 14 day outlook, from Monday, August 24th to Sunday, August 30th, calls for near normal temperatures and near normal precipitation. Normal high temperatures across central Pennsylvania during this period range from the mid-70s over the Allegheny Mountains to the low 80s across the lower Susquehanna Valley. Normal lows range from the low 50s over the Alleghenies to the low 60s across the lower Susquehanna Valley. Here are the 8 a.m. conditions in the Altoona area. In Altoona, it was partly sunny. The temperature was 72 degrees, the dew point 71, and the relative humidity 97%. The wind was calm. The pressure was 29.94 inches and steady. At State College, it was cloudy. The temperature was 72 degrees, the dew point 72, and the relative humidity 100%. The wind was southwest at 3 miles an hour. The pressure was 29.92 inches and rising. Now, a few other local conditions: Johnstown, cloudy 69, Du Bois,
cloudy 71, Latrobe, light rain and fog 73, Pittsburgh partly sunny 73, Erie, cloudy 75, Bradford light rain 69. To the south and east, York, cloudy 72, Selins Grove cloudy 70, Harrisburg partly sunny 71, Philadelphia cloudy 73, Baltimore partly sunny 76, Washington DC partly sunny 75. Once again, in Altoona it was 72 degrees under partly sunny skies. And at State College it was 72 degrees under cloudy skies. This is NOAA Weather Radio, All Hazards Station WNG 589. 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Here's the hazardous weather outlook for the following counties, Bedford, Blair, Cambria and Huntingdon. For today and tonight. The probability for widespread hazardous weather is low. And now the extended outlook for the period Tuesday through Sunday. The probability for widespread hazardous weather is low. The Altoona climate summary for yesterday, August 16, 2026. Yesterday's high temperature of 79 degrees occurred at 4:32 p.m. This high was 2 degrees below the normal high of 81. Yesterday's low temperature of 69 degrees occurred at 11:10 p.m. This low was 9 degrees above the normal low of 60. 0.75 inches of precipitation fell yesterday, which brings the monthly total to 2.87 inches. This is 1.17 inches above the normal amount of 1.70 inches for August. The total precipitation for the season since June 1st now stands at 12.69 inches, which is 4.09 inches above normal. The total precipitation for the year is now 26.29 inches, which is 3.50 inches above normal. There were no heating degree days yesterday, which is normal. This leaves the monthly total at zero, which is normal. The yearly total since July 1st is 8, which is 4 above normal. There were 9 cooling degree days yesterday, which is 3 above normal. This brings the monthly total to 120, which is 14 above normal. The yearly total since January 1st is 568, which is 33 above normal. The average wind speed was less than 5 miles per hour yesterday. The normal high temperature for today is 81 degrees, and the normal low is 60. The record high for today is 94, which occurred in 1965, and the record low is 45, which occurred in 1979. Sunrise today is at 6:26 a.m. and sunset is at 8:08 p.m. This is NOAA Weather Radio WNG 589 in Frankstown, serving South Central Pennsylvania. Broadcasts originate from the National Weather Service in State College and are transmitted from the tower facilities provided by the Blair County Emergency Management Agency in Frankstown on a frequency of 162.425 MHz. We are located at Innovation Park in State College. 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Properly set weather radios with the alarm device will alert you when severe weather warnings or watches are issued. Programming on this station will be temporarily changed during severe weather to bring you the latest information. Warnings and safety information from the National Weather Service may someday save your life or protect your property. A cold front will push gradually southeast across Pennsylvania today, accompanied and preceded by a few showers. Rainfall will be generally light and under 1/10 of an inch. It will be warm and muggy today ahead of this frontal boundary, with afternoon high temperatures ranging from the mid and upper 70s over the Northwest Mountains and Laurel Highlands to the mid and upper 80s respectively in the lower Susquehanna Valley and southeastern Pennsylvania. Clearing skies tonight with light wind, surface dew points still 60s, and wet ground from our recent rainfall, which led to the development of dense fog in the deeper valleys containing the larger streams and creeks. Lows tonight will vary from the low and the mid-50s across the Northwest Mountains to the low 70s in the greater Philly metro area. Tuesday will feature abundant sunshine, drier conditions with lower humidity and near normal temperatures. Here is the latest National Weather Service forecast for Blair and Bedford counties, including the city of Altoona. Rest of today, partly sunny. Patchy fog before 8 a.m. A slight chance of showers and thunderstorms between noon and 2 p.m. A chance of showers and thunderstorms after 2 p.m. Rainfall amounts less than 1/10 of an inch. Highs in the lower 80s. Northwest winds 5 to 10 miles an hour with gusts up to 20 miles an hour.
chance of rain 50%. Tonight, mostly cloudy with a slight chance of showers and thunderstorms before 8 p.m., then partly cloudy after 8 p.m. Rainfall amounts less than a tenth of an inch. Lows in the lower 60s. Northwest winds around 5 miles an hour. Chance of rain 20%. Tuesday, mostly sunny. Highs in the upper 70s. Northwest winds 5 to 10 miles an hour. Tuesday night, mostly clear. Lows around 60. West winds around 5 miles an hour. Here is the latest National Weather Service forecast for Cambria County, including the city of Johnstown. Rest of today, mostly cloudy through 4 p.m., then becoming partly sunny. Patchy fog before 8 a.m. A slight chance of showers and thunderstorms this morning, then showers likely and a chance of thunderstorms this afternoon. Rainfall amounts around a tenth of an inch. Highs in the upper 70s. West winds 5 to 10 miles an hour with gusts up to 20 miles an hour. Chance of rain 70%. Tonight, mostly cloudy, then becoming partly cloudy between 10 p.m. and midnight, then becoming mostly clear, then becoming partly cloudy after 2 a.m. A slight chance of showers and thunderstorms before 8 p.m. Rainfall amounts less than a tenth of an inch. Lows around 60. Northwest winds 5 to 10 miles an hour. Chance of rain 20%. Tuesday, mostly sunny. Highs in the mid-70s. Northwest winds 5 to 10 miles an hour. Tuesday night, mostly clear. Lows in the upper 50s. West winds around 5 miles an hour. And now the extended forecast for South Central Pennsylvania. Wednesday, sunny. Highs in the lower 80s. Wednesday night, mostly cloudy with a chance of showers and a slight chance of thunderstorms. Lows in the lower 60s. Chance of rain 50%. Thursday, showers likely and a chance of thunderstorms. Highs in the upper 70s. Chance of rain 70%. Thursday night, mostly cloudy with a 20% chance of showers. Lows in the upper 50s. Friday, partly sunny with a 50% chance of showers. Highs in the mid-70s. Friday night, mostly cloudy. Lows around 60. Saturday, mostly cloudy with a chance of showers. Highs in the upper 70s. Chance of rain 50%. Saturday night, mostly cloudy with a 50% chance of showers. Lows around 60. Sunday, partly sunny. Highs in the mid-70s. The 8 to 14 day outlook, from Monday, August 24th to Sunday, August 30th, calls for near normal temperatures and near normal precipitation. Normal high temperatures across central Pennsylvania during this period range from the mid-70s over the Allegheny Mountains to the low 80s across the lower Susquehanna Valley. Normal lows range from the low 50s over the Alleghenies to the low 60s across the lower Susquehanna Valley. Here are the 8 a.m. conditions in the Altoona area. In Altoona, it was partly sunny. The temperature was 72 degrees, the dew point 71, and the relative humidity 97%. The wind was calm. The pressure was 29.94 inches and steady. At State College, it was cloudy. The temperature was 72 degrees, the dew point 72, and the relative humidity 100%. The wind was southwest at 3 miles an hour. The pressure was 29.92 inches and rising. Now, a few other local conditions: Johnstown, cloudy 69, Dubois, cloudy 71, Latrobe, light rain and fog 73, Pittsburgh partly sunny 73, Erie, cloudy 75, Bradford light rain 69. To the south and east, York, cloudy 72, Selins Grove cloudy 70, Harrisburg partly sunny 71, Philadelphia cloudy 73, Baltimore partly sunny 76, Washington DC partly sunny 75. Once again, in Altoona it was 72 degrees under partly sunny skies. And at State College it was 72 degrees under cloudy skies. This is NOAA Weather Radio, All Hazards Station WNG 589. 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Here's the hazardous weather outlook for the following counties: Bedford, Blair, Cambria, and Huntingdon. For today and tonight,
the probability for widespread hazardous weather is low. And now the extended outlook for the period Tuesday through Sunday. The probability for widespread hazardous weather is low. The Altoona climate summary for yesterday, August 16, 2026. Yesterday's high temperature of 79 degrees occurred at 4:32 p.m. This high was 2 degrees below the normal high of 81. Yesterday's low temperature of 69 degrees occurred at 11:10 p.m. This low was 9 degrees above the normal low of 60. 0.75 inches of precipitation fell yesterday, which brings the monthly total to 2.87 inches. This is 1.17 inches above the normal amount of 1.70 inches for August. The total precipitation for the season since June 1st now stands at 12.69 inches, which is 4.09 inches above normal. The total precipitation for the year is now 26.29 inches, which is 3.50 inches above normal. There were no heating degree days yesterday, which is normal. This leaves the monthly total at zero, which is normal. The yearly total since July 1st is 8, which is 4 above normal. There were 9 cooling degree days yesterday, which is 3 above normal. This brings the monthly total to 120, which is 14 above normal. The yearly total since January 1st is 568, which is 33 above normal. The average wind speed was less than 5 miles per hour yesterday. The normal high temperature for today is 81 degrees, and the normal low is 60. The record high for today is 94, which occurred in 1965, and the record low is 45, which occurred in 1979. Sunrise today is at 6:26 a.m. and sunset is at 8:08 p.m. A cold front will push gradually southeast across Pennsylvania today, accompanied and preceded by a few showers. Rainfall will be generally light and under 1/10 of an inch. It will be warm and muggy today ahead of this frontal boundary, with afternoon high temperatures ranging from the mid and upper 70s over the Northwest Mountains and Laurel Highlands to the mid and upper 80s respectively in the lower Susquehanna Valley and southeastern Pennsylvania. Clearing skies tonight with light wind, surface dew points still 60s, and wet ground from our recent rainfall, which led to the development of dense fog in the deeper valleys containing the larger streams and creeks. Lows tonight will vary from the low in the mid-50s across the Northwest Mountains to the low 70s in the greater Philly metro area. Tuesday will feature abundant sunshine, drier conditions with lower humidity and near normal temperatures. Here is the latest National Weather Service forecast for Blair and Bedford counties, including the city of Altoona. Rest of today, partly sunny. Patchy fog before 8 a.m. A slight chance of showers and thunderstorms between noon and 2 p.m. A chance of showers and thunderstorms after 2 p.m. Rainfall amounts less than 1/10 of an inch. Highs in the lower 80s. Northwest winds 5 to 10 miles an hour with gusts up to 20 miles an hour. Chance of rain 50%. Tonight, mostly cloudy with a slight chance of showers and thunderstorms before 8 p.m., then partly cloudy after 8 p.m. Rainfall amounts less than 1/10 of an inch. Lows in the lower 60s. Northwest winds around 5 miles an hour. Chance of rain 20%. Tuesday, mostly sunny. Highs in the upper 70s. Northwest winds 5 to 10 miles an hour. Tuesday night, mostly clear. Lows around 60. West winds around 5 miles an hour. Here is the latest National Weather Service forecast for Cambria County, including the city of Johnstown. Rest of today, mostly cloudy through 4 p.m., then becoming partly sunny. Patchy fog before 8 a.m. A slight chance of showers and thunderstorms this morning, then showers likely and a chance of thunderstorms this afternoon. Rainfall amounts around 1/10 of an inch. Highs in the upper 70s. West winds 5 to 10 miles an hour with gusts up to 20 miles an hour. Chance of rain 70%. Tonight, mostly cloudy, then becoming partly cloudy between 10 p.m. and midnight, then becoming mostly clear, then becoming partly cloudy after 2 a.m. A slight chance of showers and thunderstorms before 8 p.m. Rainfall amounts less than 1/10 of an inch. Lows around 60. Northwest winds 5 to 10 miles an hour. Chance of rain 20%. Tuesday, mostly sunny. Highs in the mid-70s.
Northwest winds 5 to 10 miles an hour. Tuesday night, mostly clear. Lows in the upper 50s. West winds around 5 miles an hour. And now the extended forecast for South Central Pennsylvania. Wednesday, sunny. Highs in the lower 80s. Wednesday night, mostly cloudy with a chance of showers and a slight chance of thunderstorms. Lows in the lower 60s. Chance of rain 50%. Thursday, showers likely and a chance of thunderstorms. Highs in the upper 70s. Chance of rain 70%. Thursday night, mostly cloudy with a 20% chance of showers. Lows in the upper 50s. Friday, partly sunny with a 50% chance of showers. Highs in the mid 70s. Friday night, mostly cloudy. Lows around 60. Saturday, mostly cloudy with a chance of showers. Highs in the upper 70s. Chance of rain 50%. Saturday night, mostly cloudy with a 50% chance of showers. Lows around 60. Sunday, partly sunny. Highs in the mid 70s. The 8 to 14 day outlook, from Monday, August 24th to Sunday, August 30th, calls for near normal temperatures and near normal precipitation. Normal high temperatures across central Pennsylvania during this period range from the mid-70s over the Allegheny Mountains to the low 80s across the lower Susquehanna Valley. Normal lows range from the low 50s over the Alleghenies to the low 60s across the lower Susquehanna Valley. Here are the 8 a.m. conditions in the Altoona area. In Altoona, it was partly sunny. The temperature was 72 degrees, the dew point 71, and the relative humidity 97%. The wind was calm. The pressure was 29.94 inches and steady. At State College, it was cloudy. The temperature was 72 degrees, the dew point 72, and the relative humidity 100%. The wind was southwest at 3 miles an hour. The pressure was 29.92 inches and rising. Now, a few other local conditions: Johnstown, cloudy 69, Dubois, cloudy 71, Latrobe, light rain and fog 73, Pittsburgh partly sunny 73, Erie, cloudy 75, Bradford light rain 69. To the south and east, York, cloudy 72, Selams Grove cloudy 70, Harrisburg partly sunny 71, Philadelphia cloudy 73, Baltimore partly sunny 76, Washington DC partly sunny 75. Once again, in Altoona it was 72 degrees under partly sunny skies. And at State College it was 72 degrees under cloudy skies. This is NOAA Weather Radio, All Hazards Station WNG 589. 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Here's the hazardous weather outlook for the following counties: Bedford, Blair, Cambria and Huntingdon. For today and tonight, the probability for widespread hazardous weather is low. And now the extended outlook for the period Tuesday through Sunday. The probability for widespread hazardous weather is low. The Altoona climate summary for yesterday, August 16, 2026. Yesterday's high temperature of 79 degrees occurred at 4:32 p.m. This high was 2 degrees below the normal high of 81. Yesterday's low temperature of 69 degrees occurred at 11:10 p.m. This low was 9 degrees above the normal low of 60. 0.75 inches of precipitation fell yesterday, which brings the monthly total to 2.87 inches. This is 1.17 inches above the normal amount of 1.70 inches for August. The total precipitation for the season since June 1st now stands at 12.69 inches, which is 4.09 inches above normal. The total precipitation for the year is now 26.29 inches, which is 3.50 inches above normal. There were no heating degree days yesterday, which is normal. This leaves the monthly total at zero, which is normal. The yearly total since July 1st is 8, which is 4 above normal. There were 9 cooling degree days yesterday, which is 3 above normal. This brings the monthly total to 120, which is 14 above normal. The yearly total since January 1st is 568, which is 33 above normal. The average wind speed was less than 5 miles per hour yesterday. The normal high temperature for today is 81 degrees, and the normal low is 60.
The record high for today is 94, which occurred in 1965, and the record low is 45, which occurred in 1979. Sunrise today is at 6:26 a.m. and sunset is at 8:08 p.m. A cold front will push gradually southeast across Pennsylvania today, accompanied and preceded by a few showers. Rainfall will be generally light and under 0.1 inch. It will be warm and muggy today ahead of this frontal boundary, with afternoon high temperatures ranging from the mid and upper 70s over the Northwest Mountains and Laurel Highlands to the mid and upper 80s respectively in the lower Susquehanna Valley and southeastern Pennsylvania. Clearing skies tonight with light wind, surface dew points still 60s, and wet ground from our recent rainfall, which led to the development of dense fog in the deeper valleys containing the larger streams and creeks. Lows tonight will vary from the low and mid 50s across the Northwest Mountains to the low 70s in the greater Philly metro area. Tuesday will feature abundant sunshine, drier conditions with lower humidity and near normal temperatures. Here is the latest National Weather Service forecast for Blair and Bedford counties, including the city of Altoona. Rest of today, partly sunny. Patchy fog before 8 a.m. A slight chance of showers and thunderstorms between noon and 2 p.m. A chance of showers and thunderstorms after 2 p.m. Rainfall amounts less than 0.1 inch. Highs in the lower 80s. Northwest winds 5 to 10 miles an hour with gusts up to 20 miles an hour. Chance of rain 50%. Tonight, mostly cloudy with a slight chance of showers and thunderstorms before 8 p.m., then partly cloudy after 8 p.m. Rainfall amounts less than 0.1 inch. Lows in the lower 60s. Northwest winds around 5 miles an hour. Chance of rain 20%. Tuesday, mostly sunny. Highs in the upper 70s. Northwest winds 5 to 10 miles an hour. Tuesday night, mostly clear. Lows around 60. West winds around 5 miles an hour. Here is the latest National Weather Service forecast for Cambria County, including the city of Johnstown. Rest of today, mostly cloudy through 4 p.m., then becoming partly sunny. Patchy fog before 8 a.m. A slight chance of showers and thunderstorms this morning, then showers likely and a chance of thunderstorms this afternoon. Rainfall amounts around 0.1 inch. Highs in the upper 70s. West winds 5 to 10 miles an hour with gusts up to 20 miles an hour. Chance of rain 70%. Tonight, mostly cloudy, then becoming partly cloudy between 10 p.m. and midnight, then becoming mostly clear, then becoming partly cloudy after 2 a.m. A slight chance of showers and thunderstorms before 8 p.m. Rainfall amounts less than 0.1 inch. Lows around 60. Northwest winds 5 to 10 miles an hour. Chance of rain 20%. Tuesday, mostly sunny. Highs in the mid-70s. Northwest winds 5 to 10 miles an hour. Tuesday night, mostly clear. Lows in the upper 50s. West winds around 5 miles an hour. And now the extended forecast for South Central Pennsylvania. Wednesday, sunny. Highs in the lower 80s. Wednesday night, mostly cloudy with a chance of showers and a slight chance of thunderstorms. Lows in the lower 60s. Chance of rain 50%. Thursday, showers likely and a chance of thunderstorms. Highs in the upper 70s. Chance of rain 70%. Thursday night, mostly cloudy with a 20% chance of showers. Lows in the upper 50s. Friday, partly sunny with a 50% chance of showers. Highs in the mid-70s. Friday night, mostly cloudy. Lows around 60. Saturday, mostly cloudy with a chance of showers. Highs in the upper 70s. Chance of rain 50%. Saturday night, mostly cloudy with a 50% chance of showers. Lows around 60. Sunday, partly sunny. Highs in the mid-70s. The 8 to 14 day outlook, from Monday, August 24th to Sunday, August 30th, calls for near normal temperatures and near normal precipitation. Normal high temperatures across central Pennsylvania during this period range from the mid-70s over the Allegheny Mountains to the low 80s across the lower Susquehanna Valley. Normal lows range from the low 50s over the Alleghenies to the low 60s across the lower Susquehanna Valley.
Here are the 8 a.m. conditions in the Altoona area. In Altoona, it was partly sunny. The temperature was 72 degrees, the dew point 71, and the relative humidity 97%. The wind was calm. The pressure was 29.94 inches and steady. At State College, it was cloudy. The temperature was 72 degrees, the dew point 72, and the relative humidity 100%. The wind was southwest at 3 miles an hour. The pressure was 29.92 inches and rising. Now, a few other local conditions: Johnstown, cloudy 69, Dubois, cloudy 71, Latrobe, light rain and fog 73, Pittsburgh partly sunny 73, Erie, cloudy 75, Bradford light rain 69. To the south and east, York, cloudy 72, Selins Grove cloudy 70, Harrisburg partly sunny 71, Philadelphia cloudy 73, Baltimore partly sunny 76, Washington DC partly sunny 75. Once again, in Altoona it was 72 degrees under partly sunny skies. And at State College it was 72 degrees under cloudy skies. 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Here's the hazardous weather outlook for the following counties: Bedford, Blair, Cambria, and Huntingdon. For today and tonight, the probability for widespread hazardous weather is low. And now the extended outlook for the period Tuesday through Sunday. The probability for widespread hazardous weather is low. The Altoona climate summary for yesterday, August 16, 2026. Yesterday's high temperature of 79 degrees occurred at 4:32 p.m. This high was 2 degrees below the normal high of 81. Yesterday's low temperature of 69 degrees occurred at 11:10 p.m. This low was 9 degrees above the normal low of 60. 0.75 inches of precipitation fell yesterday, which brings the monthly total to 2.87 inches. This is 1.17 inches above the normal amount of 1.70 inches for August. The total precipitation for the season since June 1st now stands at 12.69 inches, which is 4.09 inches above normal. The total precipitation for the year is now 26.29 inches, which is 3.50 inches above normal. There were no heating degree days yesterday, which is normal. This leaves the monthly total at zero, which is normal. The yearly total since July 1st is 8, which is 4 above normal. There were 9 cooling degree days yesterday, which is 3 above normal. This brings the monthly total to 120, which is 14 above normal. The yearly total since January 1st is 568, which is 33 above normal. The average wind speed was less than 5 miles per hour yesterday. The normal high temperature for today is 81 degrees, and the normal low is 60. The record high for today is 94, which occurred in 1965, and the record low is 45, which occurred in 1979. Sunrise today is at 6:26 a.m. and sunset is at 8:08 p.m. A cold front will push gradually southeast across Pennsylvania today, accompanied and preceded by a few showers. Rainfall will be generally light and under 1/10 of an inch. It will be warm and muggy today ahead of this frontal boundary, with afternoon high temperatures ranging from the mid and upper 70s over the Northwest Mountains and Laurel Highlands to the mid and upper 80s respectively in the lower Susquehanna Valley and southeastern Pennsylvania. Clearing skies tonight with light wind, surface dew points still 60s, and wet ground from our recent rainfall, which led to the development of dense fog in the deeper valleys containing the larger streams and creeks. Lows tonight will vary from the low in the mid-50s across the Northwest Mountains to the low 70s in the greater Philly metro area. Tuesday will feature abundant sunshine, drier conditions with lower humidity and near normal temperatures. Here is the latest National Weather Service forecast for Blair and Bedford counties, including the city of Altoona. Rest of today, partly sunny. Patchy fog before 8 a.m. A slight chance of showers and thunderstorms between noon and 2 p.m. A chance of showers and thunderstorms after 2 p.m. Rainfall amounts less than 1/10 of an inch. Highs in the lower 80s. Northwest winds 5 to 10 miles an hour with gusts up to 20 miles an hour. Chance of rain 50%.
Tonight, mostly cloudy with a slight chance of showers and thunderstorms before 8 p.m., then partly cloudy after 8 p.m. Rainfall amounts less than a tenth of an inch. Lows in the lower 60s. Northwest winds around 5 miles an hour. Chance of rain 20%. Tuesday, mostly sunny. Highs in the upper 70s. Northwest winds 5 to 10 miles an hour. Tuesday night, mostly clear. Lows around 60. West winds around 5 miles an hour. Here is the latest National Weather Service forecast for Cambria County, including the city of Johnstown. Rest of today, mostly cloudy through 4 p.m., then becoming partly sunny. Patchy fog before 8 a.m. A slight chance of showers and thunderstorms this morning, then showers likely and a chance of thunderstorms this afternoon. Rainfall amounts around a tenth of an inch. Highs in the upper 70s. West winds 5 to 10 miles an hour with gusts up to 20 miles an hour. Chance of rain 70%. Tonight, mostly cloudy, then becoming partly cloudy between 10 p.m. and midnight, then becoming mostly clear, then becoming partly cloudy after 2 a.m. A slight chance of showers and thunderstorms before 8 p.m. Rainfall amounts less than a tenth of an inch. Lows around 60. Northwest winds 5 to 10 miles an hour. Chance of rain 20%. Tuesday, mostly sunny. Highs in the mid-70s. Northwest winds 5 to 10 miles an hour. Tuesday night, mostly clear. Lows in the upper 50s. West winds around 5 miles an hour. And now the extended forecast for South Central Pennsylvania. Wednesday, sunny. Highs in the lower 80s. Wednesday night, mostly cloudy with a chance of showers and a slight chance of thunderstorms. Lows in the lower 60s. Chance of rain 50%. Thursday, showers likely and a chance of thunderstorms. Highs in the upper 70s. Chance of rain 70%. Thursday night, mostly cloudy with a 20% chance of showers. Lows in the upper 50s. Friday, partly sunny with a 50% chance of showers. Highs in the mid-70s. Friday night, mostly cloudy. Lows around 60. Saturday, mostly cloudy with a chance of showers. Highs in the upper 70s. Chance of rain 50%. Saturday night, mostly cloudy with a 50% chance of showers. Lows around 60. Sunday, partly sunny. Highs in the mid-70s. The 8 to 14 day outlook, from Monday, August 24th to Sunday, August 30th, calls for near normal temperatures and near normal precipitation. Normal high temperatures across central Pennsylvania during this period range from the mid-70s over the Allegheny Mountains to the low 80s across the lower Susquehanna Valley. Normal lows range from the low 50s over the Alleghenies to the low 60s across the lower Susquehanna Valley. Here are the 8 a.m. conditions in the Altoona area. In Altoona, it was partly sunny. The temperature was 72 degrees, the dew point 71, and the relative humidity 97%. The wind was calm. The pressure was 29.94 inches and steady. At State College, it was cloudy. The temperature was 72 degrees, the dew point 72, and the relative humidity 100%. The wind was southwest at 3 miles an hour. The pressure was 29.92 inches and rising. Now, a few other local conditions: Johnstown, cloudy 69, Dubois, cloudy 71, La Trobe, light rain and fog 73, Pittsburgh partly sunny 73, Erie, cloudy 75, Bradford light rain 69. To the south and east, York, cloudy 72, Selins Grove cloudy 70, Harrisburg partly sunny 71, Philadelphia cloudy 73, Baltimore partly sunny 76, Washington DC partly sunny 75. Once again, in Altoona it was 72 degrees under partly sunny skies. And at State College it was 72 degrees under cloudy skies. 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Here's the hazardous weather outlook for the following counties: Bedford, Blair, Cambria, and Huntingdon. For today and tonight, the probability for widespread hazardous weather is low.
and now the extended outlook for the period Tuesday through Sunday. The probability for widespread hazardous weather is low. The Altoona climate summary for yesterday, August 16, 2026. Yesterday's high temperature of 79 degrees occurred at 4:32 p.m. This high was 2 degrees below the normal high of 81. Yesterday's low temperature of 69 degrees occurred at 11:10 p.m. This low was 9 degrees above the normal low of 60. 0.75 inches of precipitation fell yesterday, which brings the monthly total to 2.87 inches. This is 1.17 inches above the normal amount of 1.70 inches for August. The total precipitation for the season since June 1st now stands at 12.69 inches, which is 4.09 inches above normal. The total precipitation for the year is now 26.29 inches, which is 3.50 inches above normal. There were no heating degree days yesterday, which is normal. This leaves the monthly total at zero, which is normal. The yearly total since July 1st is 8, which is 4 above normal. There were 9 cooling degree days yesterday, which is 3 above normal. This brings the monthly total to 120, which is 14 above normal. The yearly total since January 1st is 568, which is 33 above normal. The average wind speed was less than 5 miles per hour yesterday. The normal high temperature for today is 81 degrees, and the normal low is 60. The record high for today is 94, which occurred in 1965, and the record low is 45, which occurred in 1979. Sunrise today is at 6:26 a.m. and sunset is at 8:08 p.m. A cold front will push gradually southeast across Pennsylvania today, accompanied and preceded by a few showers. Rainfall will be generally light and under 0.1 inch. It will be warm and muggy today ahead of this frontal boundary, with afternoon high temperatures ranging from the mid and upper 70s over the Northwest Mountains and Laurel Highlands to the mid and upper 80s respectively in the lower Susquehanna Valley and southeastern Pennsylvania. Clearing skies tonight with light wind, surface dew points still 60s, and wet ground from our recent rainfall, which led to the development of dense fog in the deeper valleys containing the larger streams and creeks. Lows tonight will vary from the low and the mid 50s across the Northwest Mountains to the low 70s in the greater Philly metro area. Tuesday will feature abundant sunshine, drier conditions with lower humidity and near normal temperatures. Here is the latest National Weather Service forecast for Blair and Bedford counties, including the city of Altoona. Rest of today, partly sunny. Patchy fog before 8 a.m. A slight chance of showers and thunderstorms between noon and 2 p.m. A chance of showers and thunderstorms after 2 p.m. Rainfall amounts less than 0.1 inch. Highs in the lower 80s. Northwest winds 5 to 10 miles an hour with gusts up to 20 miles an hour. Chance of rain 50%. Tonight, mostly cloudy with a slight chance of showers and thunderstorms before 8 p.m., then partly cloudy after 8 p.m. Rainfall amounts less than 0.1 inch. Lows in the lower 60s. Northwest winds around 5 miles an hour. Chance of rain 20%. Tuesday, mostly sunny. Highs in the upper 70s. Northwest winds 5 to 10 miles an hour. Tuesday night, mostly clear. Lows around 60. West winds around 5 miles an hour. Here is the latest National Weather Service forecast for Cambria County, including the city of Johnstown. Rest of today, mostly cloudy through 4 p.m., then becoming partly sunny. Patchy fog before 8 a.m. A slight chance of showers and thunderstorms this morning, then showers likely and a chance of thunderstorms this afternoon. Rainfall amounts around 0.1 inch. Highs in the upper 70s. West winds 5 to 10 miles an hour with gusts up to 20 miles an hour. Chance of rain 70%. Tonight, mostly cloudy, then becoming partly cloudy between 10 p.m. and midnight, then becoming mostly clear, then becoming partly cloudy after 2 a.m. A slight chance of showers and thunderstorms before 8 p.m. Rainfall amounts less than 0.1 inch. Lows around 60. Northwest winds 5 to 10 miles an hour. Chance of rain 20%. Tuesday, mostly sunny. Highs in the mid-70s. Northwest winds 5 to 10 miles an hour. Tuesday night, mostly clear.
lows in the upper 50s. West winds around 5 miles an hour. And now the extended forecast for south central Pennsylvania. Wednesday, sunny. Highs in the lower 80s. Wednesday night, mostly cloudy with a chance of showers and a slight chance of thunderstorms. Lows in the lower 60s. Chance of rain 50%. Thursday, showers likely and a chance of thunderstorms. Highs in the upper 70s. Chance of rain 70%. Thursday night, mostly cloudy with a 20% chance of showers. Lows in the upper 50s. Friday, partly sunny with a 50% chance of showers. Highs in the mid 70s. Friday night, mostly cloudy. Lows around 60. Saturday, mostly cloudy with a chance of showers. Highs in the upper 70s. Chance of rain 50%. Saturday night, mostly cloudy with a 50% chance of showers. Lows around 60. Sunday, partly sunny. Highs in the mid 70s. The 8 to 14 day outlook, from Monday, August 24th to Sunday, August 30th, calls for near normal temperatures and near normal precipitation. Normal high temperatures across central Pennsylvania during this period range from the mid-70s over the Allegheny Mountains to the low 80s across the lower Susquehanna Valley. Normal lows range from the low 50s over the Alleghenies to the low 60s across the lower Susquehanna Valley. Here are the 8 a.m. conditions in the Altoona area. In Altoona, it was partly sunny. The temperature was 72 degrees, the dew point 71, and the relative humidity 97%. The wind was calm. The pressure was 29.94 inches and steady. At State College, it was cloudy. The temperature was 72 degrees, the dew point 72, and the relative humidity 100%. The wind was southwest at 3 miles an hour. The pressure was 29.92 inches and rising. Now, a few other local conditions: Johnstown, cloudy 69, Dubois, cloudy 71, Latrobe, light rain and fog 73, Pittsburgh partly sunny 73, Erie, cloudy 75, Bradford light rain 69. To the south and east, York, cloudy 72, Selins Grove cloudy 70, Harrisburg partly sunny 71, Philadelphia cloudy 73, Baltimore partly sunny 76, Washington DC partly sunny 75. Once again, in Altoona it was 72 degrees under partly sunny skies. And at State College it was 72 degrees under cloudy skies. This is NOAA Weather Radio, All Hazards Station WNG 589. Serving South Central Pennsylvania, and originating from the National Weather Service Office in State College. Here are the 9 a.m. conditions in the Altoona area. In Altoona, it was cloudy. The temperature was 74 degrees, the dew point 72, and the relative humidity 93%. The wind was northwest at 5 miles an hour. The pressure was 29.95 inches and rising. At State College, it was partly sunny. The temperature was 75 degrees, the dew point 73, and the relative humidity 94%. The wind was southwest at 7 miles an hour. The pressure was 29.92 inches and steady. Now, a few other local conditions: Johnstown, cloudy 70, Dubois, partly sunny 71, Latrobe, light rain 75, Pittsburgh cloudy 75, Erie, cloudy 74, Bradford cloudy 71. To the south and east, York, cloudy 74, Selins Grove cloudy 73, Harrisburg partly sunny 73, Philadelphia partly sunny 74, Baltimore partly sunny 81, Washington DC partly sunny 81. Once again, in Altoona it was 74 degrees under cloudy skies. And at State College it was 75 degrees under partly sunny skies. This is NOAA Weather Radio, All Hazards Station WNG 589. 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Here's the hazardous weather outlook for the following counties: Bedford, Blair, Cambria and Huntingdon. For today and tonight, the probability for widespread hazardous weather is low. And now the extended outlook for the period Tuesday through Sunday. The probability for widespread hazardous weather is low. The Altoona climate summary for yesterday, August 16, 2026.
Yesterday's high temperature of 79 degrees occurred at 4:32 p.m. This high was 2 degrees below the normal high of 81. Yesterday's low temperature of 69 degrees occurred at 11:10 p.m. This low was 9 degrees above the normal low of 60.

which is 33 above normal. The average wind speed was less than 5 miles per hour yesterday. The normal high temperature for today is 81 degrees, and the normal low is 60. The record high for today is 94, which occurred in 1965, and the record low is 45, which occurred in 1979. Sunrise today is at 6:26 a.m. and sunset is at 8:08 p.m. A cold front will push gradually southeast across Pennsylvania today, accompanied and preceded by a few showers. Rainfall will be generally light and under 1/10 of an inch. It will be warm and muggy today ahead of this frontal boundary, with afternoon high temperatures ranging from the mid and upper 70s over the Northwest Mountains and Laurel Highlands to the mid and upper 80s respectively in the lower Susquehanna Valley and southeastern Pennsylvania. Clearing skies tonight with light wind, surface dew points still 60s, and wet ground from our recent rainfall, which led to the development of dense fog in the deeper valleys containing the larger streams and creeks. Lows tonight will vary from the low and mid 50s across the Northwest Mountains to the low 70s in the greater Philly metro area. Tuesday will feature abundant sunshine, drier conditions with lower humidity and near normal temperatures. Here is the latest National Weather Service forecast for Blair and Bedford counties, including the city of Altoona. Rest of today, partly sunny. A slight chance of showers and thunderstorms between noon and 2 p.m. A chance of showers and thunderstorms after 2 p.m. Rainfall amounts less than 1/10 of an inch. Highs in the lower 80s. Northwest winds 5 to 10 miles an hour with gusts up to 20 miles an hour. Chance of rain 50%. Tonight, mostly cloudy with a slight chance of showers and thunderstorms before 8 p.m., then partly cloudy after 8 p.m. Rainfall amounts less than 1/10 of an inch. Lows in the lower 60s. Northwest winds around 5 miles an hour. Chance of rain 20%. Tuesday, mostly sunny. Highs in the upper 70s. Northwest winds 5 to 10 miles an hour. Tuesday night, mostly clear. Lows around 60. West winds around 5 miles an hour. Here is the latest National Weather Service forecast for Cambria County, including the city of Johnstown. Rest of today, mostly cloudy between 8 a.m. and 4 p.m., then becoming partly sunny. A slight chance of showers and thunderstorms between 8 a.m. and noon, then showers likely and a chance of thunderstorms this afternoon. Rainfall amounts less than 1/10 of an inch. Highs in the upper 70s. West winds 5 to 10 miles an hour with gusts up to 20 miles an hour. Chance of rain 70%. Tonight, mostly cloudy, then becoming partly cloudy between 10 p.m. and midnight, then becoming mostly clear, then becoming partly cloudy after 2 a.m. A slight chance of showers and thunderstorms before 8 p.m. Rainfall amounts less than 1/10 of an inch. Lows around 60. Northwest winds 5 to 10 miles an hour. Chance of rain 20%. Tuesday, mostly sunny. Highs in the mid-70s. Northwest winds 5 to 10 miles an hour. Tuesday night, mostly clear. Lows in the upper 50s. West winds around 5 miles an hour. And now the extended forecast for South Central Pennsylvania. Wednesday, sunny. Highs in the lower 80s. Wednesday night, mostly cloudy with a chance of showers and a slight chance of thunderstorms. Lows in the lower 60s. Chance of rain 50%. Thursday, showers likely and a chance of thunderstorms. Highs in the upper 70s. Chance of rain 70%. Thursday night, mostly cloudy with a 20% chance of showers. Lows in the upper 50s. Friday, partly sunny with a 50% chance of showers. Highs in the mid-70s. Friday night, mostly cloudy. Lows around 60. Saturday, mostly cloudy with a chance of showers. Highs in the upper 70s. Chance of rain 50%. Saturday night, mostly cloudy with a 50% chance of showers. Lows around 60. Sunday, partly sunny. Highs in the mid-70s. The 8 to 14 day outlook, from Monday, August 24th to Sunday, August 30th, calls for near normal temperatures and near normal precipitation. Normal high temperatures across central Pennsylvania during this period range from the mid-70s over the Allegheny Mountains to the low 80s across the lower Susquehanna Valley.

Normal lows range from the low 50s over the Alleghenies to the low 60s across the lower Susquehanna Valley. Here are the 9 a.m. conditions in the Altoona area. In Altoona, it was cloudy. The temperature was 74 degrees, the dew point 72, and the relative humidity 93%. The wind was northwest at 5 miles an hour. The pressure was 29.95 inches and rising. At State College, it was partly sunny. The temperature was 75 degrees, the dew point 73, and the relative humidity 94%. The wind was southwest at 7 miles an hour. The pressure was 29.92 inches and steady. Now, a few other local conditions: Johnstown, cloudy 70, Dubois, partly sunny 71, La Trobe, light rain 75, Pittsburgh cloudy 75, Erie, cloudy 74, Bradford cloudy 71. To the south and east, York, cloudy 74, Selins Grove cloudy 73, Harrisburg partly sunny 73, Philadelphia partly sunny 74, Baltimore partly sunny 81, Washington DC partly sunny 81. Once again, in Altoona it was 74 degrees under cloudy skies. And at State College it was 75 degrees under partly sunny skies. This is NOAA Weather Radio, All Hazards Station WNG 589. 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Here's the hazardous weather outlook for the following counties: Bedford, Blair, Cambria, and Huntingdon. For today and tonight, the probability for widespread hazardous weather is low. And now the extended outlook for the period Tuesday through Sunday. The probability for widespread hazardous weather is low. The Altoona climate summary for yesterday, August 16, 2026. Yesterday's high temperature of 79 degrees occurred at 4:32 p.m. This high was 2 degrees below the normal high of 81. Yesterday's low temperature of 69 degrees occurred at 11:10 p.m. This low was 9 degrees above the normal low of 60. 0.75 inches of precipitation fell yesterday, which brings the monthly total to 2.87 inches. This is 1.17 inches above the normal amount of 1.70 inches for August. The total precipitation for the season since June 1st now stands at 12.69 inches, which is 4.09 inches above normal. The total precipitation for the year is now 26.29 inches, which is 3.50 inches above normal. There were no heating degree days yesterday, which is normal. This leaves the monthly total at zero, which is normal. The yearly total since July 1st is 8, which is 4 above normal. There were 9 cooling degree days yesterday, which is 3 above normal. This brings the monthly total to 120, which is 14 above normal. The yearly total since January 1st is 568, which is 33 above normal. The average wind speed was less than 5 miles per hour yesterday. The normal high temperature for today is 81 degrees, and the normal low is 60. The record high for today is 94, which occurred in 1965, and the record low is 45, which occurred in 1979. Sunrise today is at 6:26 a.m. and sunset is at 8:08 p.m. A cold front will push gradually southeast across Pennsylvania today, accompanied and preceded by a few showers. Rainfall will be generally light and under 1/10 of an inch. It will be warm and muggy today ahead of this frontal boundary, with afternoon high temperatures ranging from the mid and upper 70s over the Northwest Mountains and Laurel Highlands to the mid and upper 80s respectively in the lower Susquehanna Valley and southeastern Pennsylvania. Clearing skies tonight with light wind, surface dew points still 60s, and wet ground from our recent rainfall, which led to the development of dense fog in the deeper valleys containing the larger streams and creeks. Lows tonight will vary from the low and mid 50s across the Northwest Mountains to the low 70s in the greater Philly metro area. Tuesday will feature abundant sunshine, drier conditions with lower humidity and near normal temperatures. Here is the latest National Weather Service forecast for Blair and Bedford counties, including the city of Altoona. Rest of today, partly sunny. A slight chance of showers and thunderstorms between noon and 2 p.m. A chance of showers and thunderstorms after 2 p.m. Rainfall amounts less than 1/10 of an inch. Highs in the lower 80s. Northwest winds 5 to 10 miles an hour with gusts up to 20 miles an hour.
chance of rain 50%. Tonight, mostly cloudy with a slight chance of showers and thunderstorms before 8 p.m., then partly cloudy after 8 p.m. Rainfall amounts less than a tenth of an inch. Lows in the lower 60s. Northwest winds around 5 miles an hour. Chance of rain 20%. Tuesday, mostly sunny. Highs in the upper 70s. Northwest winds 5 to 10 miles an hour. Tuesday night, mostly clear. Lows around 60. West winds around 5 miles an hour. Here is the latest National Weather Service forecast for Cambria County, including the city of Johnstown. Rest of today, mostly cloudy between 8 a.m. and 4 p.m., then becoming partly sunny. A slight chance of showers and thunderstorms between 8 a.m. and noon, then showers likely and a chance of thunderstorms this afternoon. Rainfall amounts less than a tenth of an inch. Highs in the upper 70s. West winds 5 to 10 miles an hour with gusts up to 20 miles an hour. Chance of rain 70%. Tonight, mostly cloudy, then becoming partly cloudy between 10 p.m. and midnight, then becoming mostly clear, then becoming partly cloudy after 2 a.m. A slight chance of showers and thunderstorms before 8 p.m. Rainfall amounts less than a tenth of an inch. Lows around 60. Northwest winds 5 to 10 miles an hour. Chance of rain 20%. Tuesday, mostly sunny. Highs in the mid-70s. Northwest winds 5 to 10 miles an hour. Tuesday night, mostly clear. Lows in the upper 50s. West winds around 5 miles an hour. And now the extended forecast for South Central Pennsylvania. Wednesday, sunny. Highs in the lower 80s. Wednesday night, mostly cloudy with a chance of showers and a slight chance of thunderstorms. Lows in the lower 60s. Chance of rain 50%. Thursday, showers likely and a chance of thunderstorms. Highs in the upper 70s. Chance of rain 70%. Thursday night, mostly cloudy with a 20% chance of showers. Lows in the upper 50s. Friday, partly sunny with a 50% chance of showers. Highs in the mid-70s. Friday night, mostly cloudy. Lows around 60. Saturday, mostly cloudy with a chance of showers. Highs in the upper 70s. Chance of rain 50%. Saturday night, mostly cloudy with a 50% chance of showers. Lows around 60. Sunday, partly sunny. Highs in the mid-70s. The 8 to 14 day outlook, from Monday, August 24th to Sunday, August 30th, calls for near normal temperatures and near normal precipitation. Normal high temperatures across central Pennsylvania during this period range from the mid-70s over the Allegheny Mountains to the low 80s across the lower Susquehanna Valley. Normal lows range from the low 50s over the Alleghenies to the low 60s across the lower Susquehanna Valley. Here are the 9 a.m. conditions in the Altoona area. In Altoona, it was cloudy. The temperature was 74 degrees, the dew point 72, and the relative humidity 93%. The wind was northwest at 5 miles an hour. The pressure was 29.95 inches and rising. At State College, it was partly sunny. The temperature was 75 degrees, the dew point 73, and the relative humidity 94%. The wind was southwest at 7 miles an hour. The pressure was 29.92 inches and steady. Now, a few other local conditions: Johnstown, cloudy 70, Dubois, partly sunny 71, La Trobe, light rain 75, Pittsburgh cloudy 75, Erie, cloudy 74, Bradford cloudy 71. To the south and east, York, cloudy 74, Selins Grove cloudy 73, Harrisburg partly sunny 73, Philadelphia partly sunny 74, Baltimore partly sunny 81, Washington D.C. partly sunny 81. Once again, in Altoona it was 74 degrees under cloudy skies. And at State College it was 75 degrees under partly sunny skies. This is NOAA Weather Radio, All Hazards Station WNG 589. 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Here's the hazardous weather outlook for the following counties: Bedford, Blair, Cambria, and Huntingdon. For today and tonight.
the probability for widespread hazardous weather is low. And now the extended outlook for the period Tuesday through Sunday. The probability for widespread hazardous weather is low. The Altoona climate summary for yesterday, August 16, 2026. Yesterday's high temperature of 79 degrees occurred at 4:32 p.m. This high was 2 degrees below the normal high of 81. Yesterday's low temperature of 69 degrees occurred at 11:10 p.m. This low was 9 degrees above the normal low of 60. 0.75 inches of precipitation fell yesterday, which brings the monthly total to 2.87 inches. This is 1.17 inches above the normal amount of 1.70 inches for August. The total precipitation for the season since June 1st now stands at 12.69 inches, which is 4.09 inches above normal. The total precipitation for the year is now 26.29 inches, which is 3.50 inches above normal. There were no heating degree days yesterday, which is normal. This leaves the monthly total at zero, which is normal. The yearly total since July 1st is 8, which is 4 above normal. There were 9 cooling degree days yesterday, which is 3 above normal. This brings the monthly total to 120, which is 14 above normal. The yearly total since January 1st is 568, which is 33 above normal. The average wind speed was less than 5 miles per hour yesterday. The normal high temperature for today is 81 degrees, and the normal low is 60. The record high for today is 94, which occurred in 1965, and the record low is 45, which occurred in 1979. Sunrise today is at 6:26 a.m. and sunset is at 8:08 p.m. This is NOAA Weather Radio WNG 589 in Frankstown, serving South Central Pennsylvania. Broadcasts originate from the National Weather Service in State College and are transmitted from the tower facilities provided by the Blair County Emergency Management Agency in Frankstown on a frequency of 162.425 MHz. We are located at Innovation Park in State College. 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Properly set weather radios with the alarm device will alert you when severe weather warnings or watches are issued. Programming on this station will be temporarily changed during severe weather to bring you the latest information. Warnings and safety information from the National Weather Service may someday save your life or protect your property. A cold front will push gradually southeast across Pennsylvania today, accompanied and preceded by a few showers. Rainfall will be generally light and under 1/10 of an inch. It will be warm and muggy today ahead of this frontal boundary, with afternoon high temperatures ranging from the mid and upper 70s over the Northwest Mountains and Laurel Highlands to the mid and upper 80s respectively in the lower Susquehanna Valley and southeastern Pennsylvania. Clearing skies tonight with light wind, surface dew points still 60s, and wet ground from our recent rainfall which led to the development of dense fog in the deeper valleys containing the larger streams and creeks. Lows tonight will vary from the low and the mid-50s across the Northwest Mountains to the low 70s in the greater Philly metro area. Tuesday will feature abundant sunshine, drier conditions with lower humidity and near normal temperatures. Here is the latest National Weather Service forecast for Blair and Bedford counties, including the city of Altoona. Rest of today, partly sunny. A slight chance of showers and thunderstorms between noon and 2 p.m. A chance of showers and thunderstorms after 2 p.m. Rainfall amounts less than 1/10 of an inch. Highs in the lower 80s. Northwest winds 5 to 10 miles an hour with gusts up to 20 miles an hour. Chance of rain 50%. Tonight, mostly cloudy with a slight chance of showers and thunderstorms before 8 p.m., then partly cloudy after 8 p.m. Rainfall amounts less than 1/10 of an inch. Lows in the lower 60s. Northwest winds around 5 miles an hour. Chance of rain 20%. Tuesday, mostly sunny. Highs in the upper 70s. Northwest winds 5 to 10 miles an hour. Tuesday night, mostly clear. Lows around 60. West winds around 5 miles an hour. Here is the latest National Weather Service forecast for Cambria County, including the city of Johnstown. Rest of today, mostly cloudy between 8 a.m. and 4 p.m., then becoming partly sunny. A slight chance of showers and thunderstorms between 8 a.m. and noon, then showers likely and a chance of thunderstorms this afternoon.
Rainfall amounts less than a tenth of an inch. Highs in the upper 70s. West winds 5 to 10 miles an hour with gusts up to 20 miles an hour. Chance of rain 70%. Tonight, mostly cloudy, then becoming partly cloudy between 10 p.m. and midnight, then becoming mostly clear, then becoming partly cloudy after 2 a.m. A slight chance of showers and thunderstorms before 8 p.m. Rainfall amounts less than a tenth of an inch. Lows around 60. Northwest winds 5 to 10 miles an hour. Chance of rain 20%. Tuesday, mostly sunny. Highs in the mid-70s. Northwest winds 5 to 10 miles an hour. Tuesday night, mostly clear. Lows in the upper 50s. West winds around 5 miles an hour. And now the extended forecast for South Central Pennsylvania. Wednesday, sunny. Highs in the lower 80s. Wednesday night, mostly cloudy with a chance of showers and a slight chance of thunderstorms. Lows in the lower 60s. Chance of rain 50%. Thursday, showers likely and a chance of thunderstorms. Highs in the upper 70s. Chance of rain 70%. Thursday night, mostly cloudy with a 20% chance of showers. Lows in the upper 50s. Friday, partly sunny with a 50% chance of showers. Highs in the mid-70s. Friday night, mostly cloudy. Lows around 60. Saturday, mostly cloudy with a chance of showers. Highs in the upper 70s. Chance of rain 50%. Saturday night, mostly cloudy with a 50% chance of showers. Lows around 60. Sunday, partly sunny. Highs in the mid-70s. The 8 to 14 day outlook, from Monday, August 24th to Sunday, August 30th, calls for near normal temperatures and near normal precipitation. Normal high temperatures across central Pennsylvania during this period range from the mid-70s over the Allegheny Mountains to the low 80s across the lower Susquehanna Valley. Normal lows range from the low 50s over the Alleghenies to the low 60s across the lower Susquehanna Valley. Here are the 9 a.m. conditions in the Altoona area. In Altoona, it was cloudy. The temperature was 74 degrees, the dew point 72, and the relative humidity 93%. The wind was northwest at 5 miles an hour. The pressure was 29.95 inches and rising. At State College, it was partly sunny. The temperature was 75 degrees, the dew point 73, and the relative humidity 94%. The wind was southwest at 7 miles an hour. The pressure was 29.92 inches and steady. Now, a few other local conditions: Johnstown, cloudy 70, Dubois, partly sunny 71, Latrobe, light rain 75, Pittsburgh cloudy 75, Erie, cloudy 74, Bradford cloudy 71. To the south and east, York, cloudy 74, Selins Grove cloudy 73, Harrisburg partly sunny 73, Philadelphia partly sunny 74, Baltimore partly sunny 81, Washington DC partly sunny 81. Once again, in Altoona it was 74 degrees under cloudy skies. And at State College it was 75 degrees under partly sunny skies. This is NOAA Weather Radio, All Hazards Station WNG 589. 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Here's the hazardous weather outlook for the following counties: Bedford, Blair, Cambria, and Huntingdon. For today and tonight, the probability for widespread hazardous weather is low. And now the extended outlook for the period Tuesday through Sunday. The probability for widespread hazardous weather is low. The Altoona climate summary for yesterday, August 16, 2026. Yesterday's high temperature of 79 degrees occurred at 4:32 p.m. This high was 2 degrees below the normal high of 81. Yesterday's low temperature of 69 degrees occurred at 11:10 p.m. This low was 9 degrees above the normal low of 60. 0.75 inches of precipitation fell yesterday, which brings the monthly total to 2.87 inches. This is 1.17 inches above the normal amount of 1.70 inches for August. The total precipitation for the season since June 1st now stands at 12.69 inches, which is 4.09 inches above normal.
The total precipitation for the year is now 26.29 inches, which is 3.50 inches above normal. There were no heating degree days yesterday, which is normal. This leaves the monthly total at zero, which is normal. The yearly total since July 1st is 8, which is 4 above normal. There were 9 cooling degree days yesterday, which is 3 above normal. This brings the monthly total to 120, which is 14 above normal. The yearly total since January 1st is 568, which is 33 above normal. The average wind speed was less than 5 miles per hour yesterday. The normal high temperature for today is 81 degrees, and the normal low is 60. The record high for today is 94, which occurred in 1965, and the record low is 45, which occurred in 1979. Sunrise today is at 6:26 a.m. and sunset is at 8:08 p.m. A cold front will push gradually southeast across Pennsylvania today, accompanied and preceded by a few showers. Rainfall will be generally light and under 1/10 of an inch. It will be warm and muggy today ahead of this frontal boundary, with afternoon high temperatures ranging from the mid and upper 70s over the Northwest Mountains and Laurel Highlands to the mid and upper 80s respectively in the lower Susquehanna Valley and southeastern Pennsylvania. Clearing skies tonight with light wind, surface dew points still 60s, and wet ground from our recent rainfall, which led to the development of dense fog in the deeper valleys containing the larger streams and creeks. Lows tonight will vary from the low and mid 50s across the Northwest Mountains to the low 70s in the greater Philly metro area. Tuesday will feature abundant sunshine, drier conditions with lower humidity and near normal temperatures. Here is the latest National Weather Service forecast for Blair and Bedford counties, including the city of Altoona. Rest of today, partly sunny. A slight chance of showers and thunderstorms between noon and 2 p.m. A chance of showers and thunderstorms after 2 p.m. Rainfall amounts less than 1/10 of an inch. Highs in the lower 80s. Northwest winds 5 to 10 miles an hour with gusts up to 20 miles an hour. Chance of rain 50%. Tonight, mostly cloudy with a slight chance of showers and thunderstorms before 8 p.m., then partly cloudy after 8 p.m. Rainfall amounts less than 1/10 of an inch. Lows in the lower 60s. Northwest winds around 5 miles an hour. Chance of rain 20%. Tuesday, mostly sunny. Highs in the upper 70s. Northwest winds 5 to 10 miles an hour. Tuesday night, mostly clear. Lows around 60. West winds around 5 miles an hour. Here is the latest National Weather Service forecast for Cambria County, including the city of Johnstown. Rest of today, mostly cloudy between 8 a.m. and 4 p.m., then becoming partly sunny. A slight chance of showers and thunderstorms between 8 a.m. and noon, then showers likely and a chance of thunderstorms this afternoon. Rainfall amounts less than 1/10 of an inch. Highs in the upper 70s. West winds 5 to 10 miles an hour with gusts up to 20 miles an hour. Chance of rain 70%. Tonight, mostly cloudy, then becoming partly cloudy between 10 p.m. and midnight, then becoming mostly clear, then becoming partly cloudy after 2 a.m. A slight chance of showers and thunderstorms before 8 p.m. Rainfall amounts less than 1/10 of an inch. Lows around 60. Northwest winds 5 to 10 miles an hour. Chance of rain 20%. Tuesday, mostly sunny. Highs in the mid-70s. Northwest winds 5 to 10 miles an hour. Tuesday night, mostly clear. Lows in the upper 50s. West winds around 5 miles an hour. And now the extended forecast for South Central Pennsylvania. Wednesday, sunny. Highs in the lower 80s. Wednesday night, mostly cloudy with a chance of showers and a slight chance of thunderstorms. Lows in the lower 60s. Chance of rain 50%. Thursday, showers likely and a chance of thunderstorms. Highs in the upper 70s. Chance of rain 70%. Thursday night, mostly cloudy with a 20% chance of showers. Lows in the upper 50s. Friday, partly sunny with a 50% chance of showers. Highs in the mid-70s. Friday night, mostly cloudy. Lows around 60. Saturday, mostly cloudy with a chance of showers. Highs in the upper 70s.
chance of rain 50%. Saturday night, mostly cloudy with a 50% chance of showers. Lows around 60. Sunday, partly sunny. Highs in the mid-70s. The 8 to 14 day outlook, from Monday, August 24th to Sunday, August 30th, calls for near normal temperatures and near normal precipitation. Normal high temperatures across central Pennsylvania during this period range from the mid-70s over the Allegheny Mountains to the low 80s across the lower Susquehanna Valley. Normal lows range from the low 50s over the Alleghenies to the low 60s across the lower Susquehanna Valley. Here are the 9 a.m. conditions in the Altoona area. In Altoona, it was cloudy. The temperature was 74 degrees, the dew point 72, and the relative humidity 93%. The wind was northwest at 5 miles an hour. The pressure was 29.95 inches and rising. At State College, it was partly sunny. The temperature was 75 degrees, the dew point 73, and the relative humidity 94%. The wind was southwest at 7 miles an hour. The pressure was 29.92 inches and steady. Now, a few other local conditions: Johnstown, cloudy 70, Dubois, partly sunny 71, La Trobe, light rain 75, Pittsburgh cloudy 75, Erie, cloudy 74, Bradford cloudy 71. To the south and east, York, cloudy 74, Selins Grove cloudy 73, Harrisburg partly sunny 73, Philadelphia partly sunny 74, Baltimore partly sunny 81, Washington DC partly sunny 81. Once again, in Altoona it was 74 degrees under cloudy skies. And at State College it was 75 degrees under partly sunny skies. This is NOAA Weather Radio, All Hazards Station WNG 589. 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Here's the hazardous weather outlook for the following counties: Bedford, Blair, Cambria, and Huntingdon. For today and tonight, the probability for widespread hazardous weather is low. And now the extended outlook for the period Tuesday through Sunday. The probability for widespread hazardous weather is low. The Altoona climate summary for yesterday, August 16, 2026. Yesterday's high temperature of 79 degrees occurred at 4:32 p.m. This high was 2 degrees below the normal high of 81. Yesterday's low temperature of 69 degrees occurred at 11:10 p.m. This low was 9 degrees above the normal low of 60. 0.75 inches of precipitation fell yesterday, which brings the monthly total to 2.87 inches. This is 1.17 inches above the normal amount of 1.70 inches for August. The total precipitation for the season since June 1st now stands at 12.69 inches, which is 4.09 inches above normal. The total precipitation for the year is now 26.29 inches, which is 3.50 inches above normal. There were no heating degree days yesterday, which is normal. This leaves the monthly total at zero, which is normal. The yearly total since July 1st is 8, which is 4 above normal. There were 9 cooling degree days yesterday, which is 3 above normal. This brings the monthly total to 120, which is 14 above normal. The yearly total since January 1st is 568, which is 33 above normal. The average wind speed was less than 5 miles per hour yesterday. The normal high temperature for today is 81 degrees, and the normal low is 60. The record high for today is 94, which occurred in 1965, and the record low is 45, which occurred in 1979. Sunrise today is at 6:26 a.m. and sunset is at 8:08 p.m. A cold front will push gradually southeast across Pennsylvania today, accompanied and preceded by a few showers. Rainfall will be generally light and under 1/10 of an inch. It will be warm and muggy today ahead of this frontal boundary, with afternoon high temperatures ranging from the mid and upper 70s over the Northwest Mountains and Laurel Highlands to the mid and upper 80s respectively in the lower Susquehanna Valley and southeastern Pennsylvania. Clearing skies tonight with light wind, surface dew points still 60s, and wet ground from our recent rainfall, which led to the development of dense fog in the deeper valleys containing the larger streams and creeks. Lows tonight will vary from the low in the mid-50s across the Northwest Mountains to the low 70s in the greater Philly metro area.
Tuesday will feature abundant sunshine, drier conditions with lower humidity and near normal temperatures. Here is the latest National Weather Service forecast for Blair and Bedford counties, including the city of Altoona. Rest of today, partly sunny. A slight chance of showers and thunderstorms between noon and 2 p.m. A chance of showers and thunderstorms after 2 p.m. Rainfall amounts less than a tenth of an inch. Highs in the lower 80s. Northwest winds 5 to 10 miles an hour with gusts up to 20 miles an hour. Chance of rain 50%. Tonight, mostly cloudy with a slight chance of showers and thunderstorms before 8 p.m., then partly cloudy after 8 p.m. Rainfall amounts less than a tenth of an inch. Lows in the lower 60s. Northwest winds around 5 miles an hour. Chance of rain 20%. Tuesday, mostly sunny. Highs in the upper 70s. Northwest winds 5 to 10 miles an hour. Tuesday night, mostly clear. Lows around 60. West winds around 5 miles an hour. Here is the latest National Weather Service forecast for Cambria County, including the city of Johnstown. Rest of today, mostly cloudy between 8 a.m. and 4 p.m., then becoming partly sunny. A slight chance of showers and thunderstorms between 8 a.m. and noon, then showers likely and a chance of thunderstorms this afternoon. Rainfall amounts less than a tenth of an inch. Highs in the upper 70s. West winds 5 to 10 miles an hour with gusts up to 20 miles an hour. Chance of rain 70%. Tonight, mostly cloudy, then becoming partly cloudy between 10 p.m. and midnight, then becoming mostly clear, then becoming partly cloudy after 2 a.m. A slight chance of showers and thunderstorms before 8 p.m. Rainfall amounts less than a tenth of an inch. Lows around 60. Northwest winds 5 to 10 miles an hour. Chance of rain 20%. Tuesday, mostly sunny. Highs in the mid-70s. Northwest winds 5 to 10 miles an hour. Tuesday night, mostly clear. Lows in the upper 50s. West winds around 5 miles an hour. And now the extended forecast for South Central Pennsylvania. Wednesday, sunny. Highs in the lower 80s. Wednesday night, mostly cloudy with a chance of showers and a slight chance of thunderstorms. Lows in the lower 60s. Chance of rain 50%. Thursday, showers likely and a chance of thunderstorms. Highs in the upper 70s. Chance of rain 70%. Thursday night, mostly cloudy with a 20% chance of showers. Lows in the upper 50s. Friday, partly sunny with a 50% chance of showers. Highs in the mid-70s. Friday night, mostly cloudy. Lows around 60. Saturday, mostly cloudy with a chance of showers. Highs in the upper 70s. Chance of rain 50%. Saturday night, mostly cloudy with a 50% chance of showers. Lows around 60. Sunday, partly sunny. Highs in the mid-70s. The 8 to 14 day outlook, from Monday, August 24th to Sunday, August 30th, calls for near normal temperatures and near normal precipitation. Normal high temperatures across central Pennsylvania during this period range from the mid-70s over the Allegheny Mountains to the low 80s across the lower Susquehanna Valley. Normal lows range from the low 50s over the Alleghenies to the low 60s across the lower Susquehanna Valley. Here are the 9 a.m. conditions in the Altoona area. In Altoona, it was cloudy. The temperature was 74 degrees, the dew point 72, and the relative humidity 93%. The wind was northwest at 5 miles an hour. The pressure was 29.95 inches and rising. At State College, it was partly sunny. The temperature was 75 degrees, the dew point 73, and the relative humidity 94%. The wind was southwest at 7 miles an hour. The pressure was 29.92 inches and steady. Now, a few other local conditions: Johnstown, cloudy 70, Dubois, partly sunny 71, La Trobe, light rain 75, Pittsburgh cloudy 75, Erie, cloudy 74, Bradford cloudy 71. To the south and east, York, cloudy 74, Selins Grove cloudy 73, Harrisburg partly sunny 73,
Philadelphia partly sunny 74, Baltimore partly sunny 81, Washington D.C. partly sunny 81. Once again, in Altoona it was 74 degrees under cloudy skies. And at State College it was 75 degrees under partly sunny skies. This is NOAA Weather Radio, All Hazards Station WNG 589. 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Here's the hazardous weather outlook for the following counties: Bedford, Blair, Cambria, and Huntingdon. For today and tonight, the probability for widespread hazardous weather is low. And now the extended outlook for the period Tuesday through Sunday. The probability for widespread hazardous weather is low. The Altoona climate summary for yesterday, August 16, 2026. Yesterday's high temperature of 79 degrees occurred at 4:32 p.m. This high was 2 degrees below the normal high of 81. Yesterday's low temperature of 69 degrees occurred at 11:10 p.m. This low was 9 degrees above the normal low of 60. 0.75 inches of precipitation fell yesterday, which brings the monthly total to 2.87 inches. This is 1.17 inches above the normal amount of 1.70 inches for August. The total precipitation for the season since June 1st now stands at 12.69 inches, which is 4.09 inches above normal. The total precipitation for the year is now 26.29 inches, which is 3.50 inches above normal. There were no heating degree days yesterday, which is normal. This leaves the monthly total at zero, which is normal. The yearly total since July 1st is 8, which is 4 above normal. There were 9 cooling degree days yesterday, which is 3 above normal. This brings the monthly total to 120, which is 14 above normal. The yearly total since January 1st is 568, which is 33 above normal. The average wind speed was less than 5 miles per hour yesterday. The normal high temperature for today is 81 degrees, and the normal low is 60. The record high for today is 94, which occurred in 1965, and the record low is 45, which occurred in 1979. Sunrise today is at 6:26 a.m. and sunset is at 8:08 p.m. A cold front will push gradually southeast across Pennsylvania today, accompanied and preceded by a few showers. Rainfall will be generally light and under 1/10 of an inch. It will be warm and muggy today ahead of this frontal boundary, with afternoon high temperatures ranging from the mid and upper 70s over the Northwest Mountains and Laurel Highlands to the mid and upper 80s respectively in the lower Susquehanna Valley and southeastern Pennsylvania. Clearing skies tonight with light wind, surface dew points still 60s, and wet ground from our recent rainfall, which led to the development of dense fog in the deeper valleys containing the larger streams and creeks. Lows tonight will vary from the low and the mid-50s across the Northwest Mountains to the low 70s in the greater Philly metro area. Tuesday will feature abundant sunshine, drier conditions with lower humidity and near normal temperatures. Here is the latest National Weather Service forecast for Blair and Bedford counties, including the city of Altoona. Rest of today, partly sunny. A slight chance of showers and thunderstorms between noon and 2 p.m. A chance of showers and thunderstorms after 2 p.m. Rainfall amounts less than 1/10 of an inch. Highs in the lower 80s. Northwest winds 5 to 10 miles an hour with gusts up to 20 miles an hour. Chance of rain 50%. Tonight, mostly cloudy with a slight chance of showers and thunderstorms before 8 p.m., then partly cloudy after 8 p.m. Rainfall amounts less than 1/10 of an inch. Lows in the lower 60s. Northwest winds around 5 miles an hour. Chance of rain 20%. Tuesday, mostly sunny. Highs in the upper 70s. Northwest winds 5 to 10 miles an hour. Tuesday night, mostly clear. Lows around 60. West winds around 5 miles an hour. Here is the latest National Weather Service forecast for Cambria County, including the city of Johnstown. Rest of today, mostly cloudy between 8 a.m. and 4 p.m., then becoming partly sunny. A slight chance of showers and thunderstorms between 8 a.m. and noon, then showers likely and a chance of thunderstorms this afternoon. Rainfall amounts less than 1/10 of an inch. Highs in the upper 70s. West winds 5 to 10 miles an hour with gusts up to 20 miles an hour.
chance of rain 70%. Tonight, mostly cloudy, then becoming partly cloudy between 10 p.m. and midnight, then becoming mostly clear, then becoming partly cloudy after 2 a.m. A slight chance of showers and thunderstorms before 8 p.m. Rainfall amounts less than a tenth of an inch. Lows around 60. Northwest winds 5 to 10 miles an hour. Chance of rain 20%. Tuesday, mostly sunny. Highs in the mid-70s. Northwest winds 5 to 10 miles an hour. Tuesday night, mostly clear. Lows in the upper 50s. West winds around 5 miles an hour. And now the extended forecast for South Central Pennsylvania. Wednesday, sunny. Highs in the lower 80s. Wednesday night, mostly cloudy with a chance of showers and a slight chance of thunderstorms. Lows in the lower 60s. Chance of rain 50%. Thursday, showers likely and a chance of thunderstorms. Highs in the upper 70s. Chance of rain 70%. Thursday night, mostly cloudy with a 20% chance of showers. Lows in the upper 50s. Friday, partly sunny with a 50% chance of showers. Highs in the mid-70s. Friday night, mostly cloudy. Lows around 60. Saturday, mostly cloudy with a chance of showers. Highs in the upper 70s. Chance of rain 50%. Saturday night, mostly cloudy with a 50% chance of showers. Lows around 60. Sunday, partly sunny. Highs in the mid-70s. The 8 to 14 day outlook, from Monday, August 24th to Sunday, August 30th, calls for near normal temperatures and near normal precipitation. Normal high temperatures across central Pennsylvania during this period range from the mid-70s over the Allegheny Mountains to the low 80s across the lower Susquehanna Valley. Normal lows range from the low 50s over the Alleghenies to the low 60s across the lower Susquehanna Valley. Here are the 9 a.m. conditions in the Altoona area. In Altoona, it was cloudy. The temperature was 74 degrees, the dew point 72, and the relative humidity 93%. The wind was northwest at 5 miles an hour. The pressure was 29.95 inches and rising. At State College, it was partly sunny. The temperature was 75 degrees, the dew point 73, and the relative humidity 94%. The wind was southwest at 7 miles an hour. The pressure was 29.92 inches and steady. Now, a few other local conditions: Johnstown, cloudy 70, Dubois, partly sunny 71, La Trobe, light rain 75, Pittsburgh cloudy 75, Erie, cloudy 74, Bradford cloudy 71. To the south and east, York, cloudy 74, Selins Grove cloudy 73, Harrisburg partly sunny 73, Philadelphia partly sunny 74, Baltimore partly sunny 81, Washington DC partly sunny 81. Once again, in Altoona it was 74 degrees under cloudy skies. And at State College it was 75 degrees under partly sunny skies. This is NOAA Weather Radio, All Hazards Station WNG589. 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Here's the hazardous weather outlook for the following counties: Bedford, Blair, Cambria, and Huntingdon. For today and tonight, the probability for widespread hazardous weather is low. And now the extended outlook for the period Tuesday through Sunday. The probability for widespread hazardous weather is low. The Altoona climate summary for yesterday, August 16, 2026. Yesterday's high temperature of 79 degrees occurred at 4:32 p.m. This high was 2 degrees below the normal high of 81. Yesterday's low temperature of 69 degrees occurred at 11:10 p.m. This low was 9 degrees above the normal low of 60. 0.75 inches of precipitation fell yesterday, which brings the monthly total to 2.87 inches. This is 1.17 inches above the normal amount of 1.70 inches for August. The total precipitation for the season since June 1st now stands at 12.69 inches, which is 4.09 inches above normal. The total precipitation for the year is now 26.29 inches, which is 3.50 inches above normal. There were no heating degree days yesterday, which is normal.
This leaves the monthly total at 0, which is normal. The yearly total since July 1st is 8, which is 4 above normal. There were 9 cooling degree days yesterday, which is 3 above normal. This brings the monthly total to 120, which is 14 above normal. The yearly total since January 1st is 568, which is 33 above normal. The average wind speed was less than 5 miles per hour yesterday. The normal high temperature for today is 81 degrees, and the normal low is 60. The record high for today is 94, which occurred in 1965, and the record low is 45, which occurred in 1979. Sunrise today is at 6:26 a.m. and sunset is at 8:08 p.m. A cold front will push gradually southeast across Pennsylvania today, accompanied and preceded by a few showers. Rainfall will be generally light and under 1/10 of an inch. It will be warm and muggy today ahead of this frontal boundary, with afternoon high temperatures ranging from the mid and upper 70s over the Northwest Mountains and Laurel Highlands to the mid and upper 80s respectively in the lower Susquehanna Valley and southeastern Pennsylvania. Clearing skies tonight with light wind, surface dew points still 60s, and wet ground from our recent rainfall, which led to the development of dense fog in the deeper valleys containing the larger streams and creeks. Lows tonight will vary from the low and the mid 50s across the Northwest Mountains to the low 70s in the greater Philly metro area. Tuesday will feature abundant sunshine, drier conditions with lower humidity and near normal temperatures. Here is the latest National Weather Service forecast for Blair and Bedford counties, including the city of Altoona. Rest of today, partly sunny. A slight chance of showers and thunderstorms between noon and 2 p.m. A chance of showers and thunderstorms after 2 p.m. Rainfall amounts less than 1/10 of an inch. Highs in the lower 80s. Northwest winds 5 to 10 miles an hour with gusts up to 20 miles an hour. Chance of rain 50%. Tonight, mostly cloudy with a slight chance of showers and thunderstorms before 8 p.m., then partly cloudy after 8 p.m. Rainfall amounts less than 1/10 of an inch. Lows in the lower 60s. Northwest winds around 5 miles an hour. Chance of rain 20%. Tuesday, mostly sunny. Highs in the upper 70s. Northwest winds 5 to 10 miles an hour. Tuesday night, mostly clear. Lows around 60. West winds around 5 miles an hour. Here is the latest National Weather Service forecast for Cambria County, including the city of Johnstown. Rest of today, mostly cloudy between 8 a.m. and 4 p.m., then becoming partly sunny. A slight chance of showers and thunderstorms between 8 a.m. and noon, then showers likely and a chance of thunderstorms this afternoon. Rainfall amounts less than 1/10 of an inch. Highs in the upper 70s. West winds 5 to 10 miles an hour with gusts up to 20 miles an hour. Chance of rain 70%. Tonight, mostly cloudy, then becoming partly cloudy between 10 p.m. and midnight, then becoming mostly clear, then becoming partly cloudy after 2 a.m. A slight chance of showers and thunderstorms before 8 p.m. Rainfall amounts less than 1/10 of an inch. Lows around 60. Northwest winds 5 to 10 miles an hour. Chance of rain 20%. Tuesday, mostly sunny. Highs in the mid-70s. Northwest winds 5 to 10 miles an hour. Tuesday night, mostly clear. Lows in the upper 50s. West winds around 5 miles an hour. And now the extended forecast for South Central Pennsylvania. Wednesday, sunny. Highs in the lower 80s. Wednesday night, mostly cloudy with a chance of showers and a slight chance of thunderstorms. Lows in the lower 60s. Chance of rain 50%. Thursday, showers likely and a chance of thunderstorms. Highs in the upper 70s. Chance of rain 70%. Thursday night, mostly cloudy with a 20% chance of showers. Lows in the upper 50s. Friday, partly sunny with a 50% chance of showers. Highs in the mid-70s. Friday night, mostly cloudy. Lows around 60. Saturday, mostly cloudy with a chance of showers. Highs in the upper 70s. Chance of rain 50%. Saturday night, mostly cloudy with a 50% chance of showers. Lows around 60. Sunday, partly sunny.
highs in the mid-70s. The 8 to 14 day outlook, from Monday, August 24th to Sunday, August 30th, calls for near normal temperatures and near normal precipitation. Normal high temperatures across central Pennsylvania during this period range from the mid-70s over the Allegheny Mountains to the low 80s across the lower Susquehanna Valley. Normal lows range from the low 50s over the Alleghenies to the low 60s across the lower Susquehanna Valley. Here are the 9 a.m. conditions in the Altoona area. In Altoona, it was cloudy. The temperature was 74 degrees, the dew point 72, and the relative humidity 93%. The wind was northwest at 5 miles an hour. The pressure was 29.95 inches and rising. At State College, it was partly sunny. The temperature was 75 degrees, the dew point 73, and the relative humidity 94%. The wind was southwest at 7 miles an hour. The pressure was 29.92 inches and steady. Now, a few other local conditions: Johnstown, cloudy 70, DuBois, partly sunny 71, La Trobe, light rain 75, Pittsburgh cloudy 75, Erie, cloudy 74, Bradford cloudy 71. To the south and east, York, cloudy 74, Selins Grove cloudy 73, Harrisburg partly sunny 73, Philadelphia partly sunny 74, Baltimore partly sunny 81, Washington DC partly sunny 81. Once again, in Altoona it was 74 degrees under cloudy skies. And at State College it was 75 degrees under partly sunny skies. This is NOAA Weather Radio, All Hazards Station WNG 589. Serving South Central Pennsylvania, and originating from the National Weather Service Office in State College. Here are the 10 a.m. conditions in the Altoona area. In Altoona, it was mostly sunny. The temperature was 78 degrees, the dew point 72, and the relative humidity 81%. The wind was west at 8 miles an hour. The pressure was 29.94 inches and falling. At State College, it was partly sunny. The temperature was 77 degrees, the dew point 73, and the relative humidity 88%. The wind was variable at 3 miles an hour. The pressure was 29.90 inches and falling. Now, a few other local conditions: Johnstown, cloudy 72, DuBois, cloudy 74, La Trobe, cloudy 77, Pittsburgh cloudy 77, Erie, cloudy 73, Bradford cloudy 72. To the south and east, York, mostly sunny 79, Selins Grove cloudy 74, Harrisburg partly sunny 76, Philadelphia partly sunny 76, Baltimore partly sunny 83, Washington DC partly sunny 83. Once again, in Altoona it was 78 degrees under mostly sunny skies. And at State College it was 77 degrees under partly sunny skies. This is NOAA Weather Radio, All Hazards Station WNG 589. 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Here's the hazardous weather outlook for the following counties: Bedford, Blair, Cambria, and Huntingdon. For today and tonight, the probability for widespread hazardous weather is low. And now the extended outlook for the period Tuesday through Sunday. The probability for widespread hazardous weather is low. The Altoona climate summary for yesterday, August 16, 2026. Yesterday's high temperature of 79 degrees occurred at 4:32 p.m. This high was 2 degrees below the normal high of 81. Yesterday's low temperature of 69 degrees occurred at 11:10 p.m. This low was 9 degrees above the normal low of 60. 0.75 inches of precipitation fell yesterday, which brings the monthly total to 2.87 inches. This is 1.17 inches above the normal amount of 1.70 inches for August. The total precipitation for the season since June 1st now stands at 12.69 inches, which is 4.09 inches above normal. The total precipitation for the year is now 26.29 inches, which is 3.50 inches above normal. There were no heating degree days yesterday, which is normal. This leaves the monthly total at zero, which is normal. The yearly total since July 1st is 8, which is 4 above normal. There were 9 cooling degree days yesterday, which is 3 above normal.
This brings the monthly total to 120, which is 14 above normal. The yearly total since January 1st is 568, which is 33 above normal. The average wind speed was less than 5 miles per hour yesterday. The normal high temperature for today is 80.

wind, surface dew points still 60s, and wet ground from our recent rainfall, which led to the development of dense fog in the deeper valleys containing the larger streams and creeks. Lows tonight will vary from the low and mid 50s across the northwest mountains to the low 70s in the greater Philly metro area. Tuesday will feature abundant sunshine, drier conditions with lower humidity and near normal temperatures. Here is the latest National Weather Service forecast for Blair and Bedford counties, including the city of Altoona. Rest of today, partly sunny. A slight chance of showers and thunderstorms between noon and 2 p.m. A chance of showers and thunderstorms after 2 p.m. Rainfall amounts less than a tenth of an inch. Highs in the lower 80s. Northwest winds 5 to 10 miles an hour with gusts up to 20 miles an hour. Chance of rain 50%. Tonight, mostly cloudy with a slight chance of showers and thunderstorms before 8 p.m., then partly cloudy after 8 p.m. Rainfall amounts less than a tenth of an inch. Lows in the lower 60s. Northwest winds around 5 miles an hour. Chance of rain 20%. Tuesday, mostly sunny. Highs in the upper 70s. Northwest winds 5 to 10 miles an hour. Tuesday night, mostly clear. Lows around 60. West winds around 5 miles an hour. Here is the latest National Weather Service forecast for Cambria County, including the city of Johnstown. Rest of today, mostly cloudy between 8 a.m. and 4 p.m., then becoming partly sunny. A slight chance of showers and thunderstorms between 8 a.m. and noon, then showers likely and a chance of thunderstorms this afternoon. Rainfall amounts less than a tenth of an inch. Highs in the upper 70s. West winds 5 to 10 miles an hour with gusts up to 20 miles an hour. Chance of rain 70%. Tonight, mostly cloudy, then becoming partly cloudy between 10 p.m. and midnight, then becoming mostly clear, then becoming partly cloudy after 2 a.m. A slight chance of showers and thunderstorms before 8 p.m. Rainfall amounts less than a tenth of an inch. Lows around 60. Northwest winds 5 to 10 miles an hour. Chance of rain 20%. Tuesday, mostly sunny. Highs in the mid-70s. Northwest winds 5 to 10 miles an hour. Tuesday night, mostly clear. Lows in the upper 50s. West winds around 5 miles an hour. And now the extended forecast for South Central Pennsylvania. Wednesday, sunny. Highs in the lower 80s. Wednesday night, mostly cloudy with a chance of showers and a slight chance of thunderstorms. Lows in the lower 60s. Chance of rain 50%. Thursday, showers likely and a chance of thunderstorms. Highs in the upper 70s. Chance of rain 70%. Thursday night, mostly cloudy with a 20% chance of showers. Lows in the upper 50s. Friday, partly sunny with a 50% chance of showers. Highs in the mid-70s. Friday night, mostly cloudy. Lows around 60. Saturday, mostly cloudy with a chance of showers. Highs in the upper 70s. Chance of rain 50%. Saturday night, mostly cloudy with a 50% chance of showers. Lows around 60. Sunday, partly sunny. Highs in the mid-70s. The 8 to 14 day outlook, from Monday, August 24th to Sunday, August 30th, calls for near normal temperatures and near normal precipitation. Normal high temperatures across central Pennsylvania during this period range from the mid-70s over the Allegheny Mountains to the low 80s across the lower Susquehanna Valley. Normal lows range from the low 50s over the Alleghenies to the low 60s across the lower Susquehanna Valley. Here are the 10 a.m. conditions in the Altoona area. In Altoona, it was mostly sunny. The temperature was 78 degrees, the dew point 72, and the relative humidity 81%. The wind was west at 8 miles an hour. The pressure was 29.94 inches and falling. At State College, it was partly sunny. The temperature was 77 degrees, the dew point 73, and the relative humidity 88%. The wind was variable at 3 miles an hour. The pressure was 29.90 inches and falling. Now, a few other local conditions. Johnstown, cloudy 72, Du Bois, cloudy 74, La Trobe, cloudy 77,

Pittsburgh, cloudy 77. Erie, cloudy 73. Bradford, cloudy 72. To the south and east, York, mostly sunny 79, Selins Grove cloudy 74, Harrisburg partly sunny 76, Philadelphia partly sunny 76, Baltimore partly sunny 83, Washington DC partly sunny 83. Once again, in Altoona it was 78 degrees under mostly sunny skies. And at State College it was 77 degrees under partly sunny skies. This is NOAA Weather Radio, All Hazards Station WNG 589. 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Here's the hazardous weather outlook, for the following counties, Bedford, Blair, Cambria and Huntingdon. For today and tonight. The probability for widespread hazardous weather is low. And now the extended outlook for the period Tuesday through Sunday. The probability for widespread hazardous weather is low. The Altoona climate summary for yesterday, August 16, 2026. Yesterday's high temperature of 79 degrees occurred at 4:32 p.m. This high was 2 degrees below the normal high of 81. Yesterday's low temperature of 69 degrees occurred at 11:10 p.m. This low was 9 degrees above the normal low of 60. 0.75 inches of precipitation fell yesterday, which brings the monthly total to 2.87 inches. This is 1.17 inches above the normal amount of 1.70 inches for August. The total precipitation for the season since June 1st now stands at 12.69 inches, which is 4.09 inches above normal. The total precipitation for the year is now 26.29 inches, which is 3.50 inches above normal. There were no heating degree days yesterday, which is normal. This leaves the monthly total at zero, which is normal. The yearly total since July 1st is 8, which is 4 above normal. There were 9 cooling degree days yesterday, which is 3 above normal. This brings the monthly total to 120, which is 14 above normal. The yearly total since January 1st is 568, which is 33 above normal. The average wind speed was less than 5 miles per hour yesterday. The normal high temperature for today is 81 degrees, and the normal low is 60. The record high for today is 94, which occurred in 1965, and the record low is 45, which occurred in 1979. Sunrise today is at 6:26 a.m. and sunset is at 8:08 p.m. A cold front will push gradually southeast across Pennsylvania today, accompanied and preceded by a few showers. Rainfall will be generally light and under 1/10 of an inch. It will be warm and muggy today ahead of this frontal boundary, with afternoon high temperatures ranging from the mid and upper 70s over the Northwest Mountains and Laurel Highlands to the mid and upper 80s respectively in the lower Susquehanna Valley and southeastern Pennsylvania. Clearing skies tonight with light wind, surface dew points still 60s, and wet ground from our recent rainfall, which led to the development of dense fog in the deeper valleys containing the larger streams and creeks. Lows tonight will vary from the low and the mid-50s across the Northwest Mountains to the low 70s in the greater Philly metro area. Tuesday will feature abundant sunshine, drier conditions with lower humidity and near normal temperatures. Here is the latest National Weather Service forecast for Blair and Bedford counties, including the city of Altoona. Rest of today, partly sunny. A slight chance of showers and thunderstorms between noon and 2 p.m. A chance of showers and thunderstorms after 2 p.m. Rainfall amounts less than 1/10 of an inch. Highs in the lower 80s. Northwest winds 5 to 10 miles an hour with gusts up to 20 miles an hour. Chance of rain 50%. Tonight, mostly cloudy with a slight chance of showers and thunderstorms before 8 p.m., then partly cloudy after 8 p.m. Rainfall amounts less than 1/10 of an inch. Lows in the lower 60s. Northwest winds around 5 miles an hour. Chance of rain 20%. Tuesday, mostly sunny. Highs in the upper 70s. Northwest winds 5 to 10 miles an hour. Tuesday night, mostly clear. Lows around 60. West winds around 5 miles an hour. Here is the latest National Weather Service forecast for Cambria County, including the city of Johnstown. Rest of today, mostly cloudy between 8 a.m. and 4 p.m., then becoming partly sunny.
a slight chance of showers and thunderstorms between 8 a.m. and noon, then showers likely and a chance of thunderstorms this afternoon. Rainfall amounts less than a tenth of an inch. Highs in the upper 70s. West winds 5 to 10 miles an hour with gusts up to 20 miles an hour. Chance of rain 70%. Tonight, mostly cloudy, then becoming partly cloudy between 10 a.m. and midnight, then becoming mostly clear, then becoming partly cloudy after 2 a.m. A slight chance of showers and thunderstorms before 8 p.m. Rainfall amounts less than a tenth of an inch. Lows around 60. Northwest winds 5 to 10 miles an hour. Chance of rain 20%. Tuesday, mostly sunny. Highs in the mid-70s. Northwest winds 5 to 10 miles an hour. Tuesday night, mostly clear. Lows in the upper 50s. West winds around 5 miles an hour. And now the extended forecast for South Central Pennsylvania. Wednesday, sunny. Highs in the lower 80s. Wednesday night, mostly cloudy with a chance of showers and a slight chance of thunderstorms. Lows in the lower 60s. Chance of rain 50%. Thursday, showers likely and a chance of thunderstorms. Highs in the upper 70s. Chance of rain 70%. Thursday night, mostly cloudy with a 20% chance of showers. Lows in the upper 50s. Friday, partly sunny with a 50% chance of showers. Highs in the mid-70s. Friday night, mostly cloudy. Lows around 60. Saturday, mostly cloudy with a chance of showers. Highs in the upper 70s. Chance of rain 50%. Saturday night, mostly cloudy with a 50% chance of showers. Lows around 60. Sunday, partly sunny. Highs in the mid-70s. The 8 to 14 day outlook, from Monday, August 24th to Sunday, August 30th, calls for near normal temperatures and near normal precipitation. Normal high temperatures across central Pennsylvania during this period range from the mid-70s over the Allegheny Mountains to the low 80s across the lower Susquehanna Valley. Normal lows range from the low 50s over the Alleghenies to the low 60s across the lower Susquehanna Valley. Here are the 10 a.m. conditions in the Altoona area. In Altoona, it was mostly sunny. The temperature was 78 degrees, the dew point 72, and the relative humidity 81%. The wind was west at 8 miles an hour. The pressure was 29.94 inches and falling. At State College, it was partly sunny. The temperature was 77 degrees, the dew point 73, and the relative humidity 88%. The wind was variable at 3 miles an hour. The pressure was 29.90 inches and falling. Now, a few other local conditions: Johnstown, cloudy 72, Du Bois, cloudy 74, La Trobe, cloudy 77, Pittsburgh, cloudy 77, Erie, cloudy 73, Bradford, cloudy 72. To the south and east, York, mostly sunny 79, Selins Grove, cloudy 74, Harrisburg, partly sunny 76, Philadelphia, partly sunny 76, Baltimore, partly sunny 83, Washington, D.C., partly sunny 83. Once again, in Altoona, it was 78 degrees under mostly sunny skies. And at State College, it was 77 degrees under partly sunny skies. This is NOAA Weather Radio, All Hazards Station WNG 589. 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Here's the hazardous weather outlook for the following counties: Bedford, Blair, Cambria, and Huntingdon. For today and tonight, the probability for widespread hazardous weather is low. And now the extended outlook for the period Tuesday through Sunday. The probability for widespread hazardous weather is low. The Altoona climate summary for yesterday, August 16, 2026. Yesterday's high temperature of 79 degrees occurred at 4:32 p.m. This high was 2 degrees below the normal high of 81. Yesterday's low temperature of 69 degrees occurred at 11:10 p.m. This low was 9 degrees above the normal low of 60. 0.75 inches of precipitation fell yesterday, which brings the monthly total to 2.87 inches. This is 1.17 inches above the normal amount of 1.70 inches for August.
The total precipitation for the season since June 1st now stands at 12.69 inches, which is 4.09 inches above normal. The total precipitation for the year is now 26.29 inches, which is 3.50 inches above normal. There were no heating degree days yesterday, which is normal. This leaves the monthly total at zero, which is normal. The yearly total since July 1st is 8, which is 4 above normal. There were 9 cooling degree days yesterday, which is 3 above normal. This brings the monthly total to 120, which is 14 above normal. The yearly total since January 1st is 568, which is 33 above normal. The average wind speed was less than 5 miles per hour yesterday. The normal high temperature for today is 81 degrees, and the normal low is 60. The record high for today is 94, which occurred in 1965, and the record low is 45, which occurred in 1979. Sunrise today is at 6:26 a.m. and sunset is at 8:08 p.m. This is NOAA Weather Radio WNG 589 in Frankstown, serving South Central Pennsylvania. Broadcasts originate from the National Weather Service and State College and are transmitted from the tower facilities provided by the Blair County Emergency Management Agency in Frankstown on a frequency of 162.425 MHz. We are located at Innovation Park in State College. 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Properly set weather radios, with the alarm device, will alert you when severe weather warnings or watches are issued. Programming on this station will be temporarily changed during severe weather, to bring you the latest information. Warnings and safety information from the National Weather Service may someday save your life or protect your property. A cold front will push gradually southeast across Pennsylvania today, accompanied and preceded by a few showers. Rainfall will be generally light and under 1/10 of an inch. It will be warm and muggy today ahead of this frontal boundary with afternoon high temperatures ranging from the mid and upper 70s over the Northwest Mountains and Laurel Highlands to the mid and upper 80s respectively in the lower Susquehanna Valley and southeastern Pennsylvania. Clearing skies tonight with light wind, surface dew points still 60s and wet ground from our recent rainfall which led to the development of dense fog in the deeper valleys containing the larger streams and creeks. Lows tonight will vary from the low and the mid 50s across the Northwest Mountains to the low 70s in the greater Philly metro area. Tuesday will feature abundant sunshine, drier conditions with lower humidity and near normal temperatures. Here is the latest National Weather Service forecast for Blair and Bedford counties, including the city of Altoona. Rest of today, partly sunny. A slight chance of showers and thunderstorms between noon and 2 p.m. A chance of showers and thunderstorms after 2 p.m. Rainfall amounts less than 1/10 of an inch. Highs in the lower 80s. Northwest winds 5 to 10 miles an hour with gusts up to 20 miles an hour. Chance of rain 50%. Tonight, mostly cloudy with a slight chance of showers and thunderstorms before 8 p.m., then partly cloudy after 8 p.m. Rainfall amounts less than 1/10 of an inch. Lows in the lower 60s. Northwest winds around 5 miles an hour. Chance of rain 20%. Tuesday, mostly sunny. Highs in the upper 70s. Northwest winds 5 to 10 miles an hour. Tuesday night, mostly clear. Lows around 60. West winds around 5 miles an hour. Here is the latest National Weather Service forecast for Cambria County, including the city of Johnstown. Rest of today, mostly cloudy between 8 a.m. and 4 p.m., then becoming partly sunny. A slight chance of showers and thunderstorms between 8 a.m. and noon, then showers likely and a chance of thunderstorms this afternoon. Rainfall amounts less than 1/10 of an inch. Highs in the upper 70s. West winds 5 to 10 miles an hour with gusts up to 20 miles an hour. Chance of rain 70%. Tonight, mostly cloudy, then becoming partly cloudy between 10 p.m. and midnight, then becoming mostly clear, then becoming partly cloudy after 2 a.m. A slight chance of showers and thunderstorms before 8 p.m. Rainfall amounts less than 1/10 of an inch. Lows around 60. Northwest winds 5 to 10 miles an hour. Chance of rain 20%. Tuesday, mostly sunny. Highs in the mid-70s. Northwest winds 5 to 10 miles an hour. Tuesday night, mostly clear.
lows in the upper 50s. West winds around 5 miles an hour. Now the extended forecast for south central Pennsylvania. Wednesday, sunny. Highs in the lower 80s. Wednesday night, mostly cloudy with a chance of showers and a slight chance of thunderstorms. Lows in the lower 60s. Chance of rain 50%. Thursday, showers likely and a chance of thunderstorms. Highs in the upper 70s. Chance of rain 70%. Thursday night, mostly cloudy with a 20% chance of showers. Lows in the upper 50s. Friday, partly sunny with a 50% chance of showers. Highs in the mid 70s. Friday night, mostly cloudy. Lows around 60. Saturday, mostly cloudy with a chance of showers. Highs in the upper 70s. Chance of rain 50%. Saturday night, mostly cloudy with a 50% chance of showers. Lows around 60. Sunday, partly sunny. Highs in the mid 70s. The 8 to 14 day outlook, from Monday, August 24th to Sunday, August 30th, calls for near normal temperatures and near normal precipitation. Normal high temperatures across central Pennsylvania during this period range from the mid-70s over the Allegheny Mountains to the low 80s across the lower Susquehanna Valley. Normal lows range from the low 50s over the Alleghenies to the low 60s across the lower Susquehanna Valley. Here are the 10 a.m. conditions in the Altoona area. In Altoona, it was mostly sunny. The temperature was 78 degrees, the dew point 72, and the relative humidity 81%. The wind was west at 8 miles an hour. The pressure was 29.94 inches and falling. At State College, it was partly sunny. The temperature was 77 degrees, the dew point 73, and the relative humidity 88%. The wind was variable at 3 miles an hour. The pressure was 29.90 inches and falling. Now, a few other local conditions: Johnstown, cloudy 72, Dubois, cloudy 74, La Trobe, cloudy 77, Pittsburgh, cloudy 77, Erie, cloudy 73, Bradford, cloudy 72. To the south and east, York, mostly sunny 79, Selins Grove, cloudy 74, Harrisburg, partly sunny 76, Philadelphia, partly sunny 76, Baltimore, partly sunny 83, Washington, D.C., partly sunny 83. Once again, in Altoona, it was 78 degrees under mostly sunny skies. And at State College, it was 77 degrees under partly sunny skies. This is NOAA Weather Radio, All Hazards Station WNG 589. 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Here's the hazardous weather outlook for the following counties: Bedford, Blair, Cambria, and Huntingdon. For today and tonight, the probability for widespread hazardous weather is low. And now the extended outlook for the period Tuesday through Sunday. The probability for widespread hazardous weather is low. A cold front will push gradually southeast across Pennsylvania today, accompanied and preceded by a few showers. Rainfall will be generally light and under 1/10 of an inch. It will be warm and muggy today ahead of this frontal boundary, with afternoon high temperatures ranging from the mid and upper 70s over the Northwest Mountains and Laurel Highlands to the mid and upper 80s respectively in the lower Susquehanna Valley and southeastern Pennsylvania. Clearing skies tonight with light wind, surface dew points still 60s, and wet ground from our recent rainfall, which led to the development of dense fog in the deeper valleys containing the larger streams and creeks. Lows tonight will vary from the low and mid 50s across the Northwest Mountains to the low 70s in the greater Philly metro area. Tuesday will feature abundant sunshine, drier conditions with lower humidity and near normal temperatures. Here is the latest National Weather Service forecast for Blair and Bedford counties, including the city of Altoona. Rest of today, partly sunny. A slight chance of showers and thunderstorms between noon and 2 p.m. A chance of showers and thunderstorms after 2 p.m. Rainfall amounts less than 1/10 of an inch. Highs in the lower 80s. Northwest winds 5 to 10 miles an hour with gusts up to 20 miles an hour. Chance of rain 50%. Tonight, mostly cloudy with a slight chance of showers and thunderstorms before 8 p.m., then partly cloudy after 8 p.m. Rainfall amounts less than 1/10 of an inch.
lows in the lower 60s. Northwest winds around 5 miles an hour. Chance of rain 20%. Tuesday, mostly sunny. Highs in the upper 70s. Northwest winds 5 to 10 miles an hour. Tuesday night, mostly clear. Lows around 60. West winds around 5 miles an hour. Here is the latest National Weather Service forecast for Cambria County, including the city of Johnstown. Rest of today, mostly cloudy between 8 a.m. and 4 p.m., then becoming partly sunny. A slight chance of showers and thunderstorms between 8 a.m. and noon, then showers likely and a chance of thunderstorms this afternoon. Rainfall amounts less than a tenth of an inch. Highs in the upper 70s. West winds 5 to 10 miles an hour with gusts up to 20 miles an hour. Chance of rain 70%. Tonight, mostly cloudy, then becoming partly cloudy between 10 p.m. and midnight, then becoming mostly clear, then becoming partly cloudy after 2 a.m. A slight chance of showers and thunderstorms before 8 p.m. Rainfall amounts less than a tenth of an inch. Lows around 60. Northwest winds 5 to 10 miles an hour. Chance of rain 20%. Tuesday, mostly sunny. Highs in the mid-70s. Northwest winds 5 to 10 miles an hour. Tuesday night, mostly clear. Lows in the upper 50s. West winds around 5 miles an hour. And now the extended forecast for South Central Pennsylvania. Wednesday, sunny. Highs in the lower 80s. Wednesday night, mostly cloudy with a chance of showers and a slight chance of thunderstorms. Lows in the lower 60s. Chance of rain 50%. Thursday, showers likely and a chance of thunderstorms. Highs in the upper 70s. Chance of rain 70%. Thursday night, mostly cloudy with a 20% chance of showers. Lows in the upper 50s. Friday, partly sunny with a 50% chance of showers. Highs in the mid-70s. Friday night, mostly cloudy. Lows around 60. Saturday, mostly cloudy with a chance of showers. Highs in the upper 70s. Chance of rain 50%. Saturday night, mostly cloudy with a 50% chance of showers. Lows around 60. Sunday, partly sunny. Highs in the mid-70s. Here is the latest National Weather Service forecast for Blair and Bedford counties, including the city of Altoona. Rest of today, partly sunny. A slight chance of showers between 10 a.m. and 2 p.m., then a chance of showers and a slight chance of thunderstorms after 2 p.m. Rainfall amounts less than a tenth of an inch. Highs in the lower 80s. Northwest winds 5 to 10 miles an hour. Chance of rain 50%. Tonight, mostly cloudy with a slight chance of showers before 8 p.m., then partly cloudy after 8 p.m. Rainfall amounts less than a tenth of an inch. Lows in the lower 60s. Northwest winds 5 to 10 miles an hour. Chance of rain 20%. Tuesday, mostly sunny. Highs in the upper 70s. Northwest winds 5 to 10 miles an hour. Tuesday night, mostly clear. Lows around 60. West winds around 5 miles an hour. Here is the latest National Weather Service forecast for Cambria County, including the city of Johnstown. Rest of today, mostly cloudy with a chance of showers. Rainfall amounts less than a tenth of an inch. Highs in the upper 70s. West winds 5 to 10 miles an hour with gusts up to 20 miles an hour. Chance of rain 50%. Tonight, mostly cloudy, then becoming partly cloudy between 10 p.m. and midnight, then becoming mostly clear, then becoming partly cloudy after 2 a.m. A slight chance of showers before 8 p.m. Rainfall amounts less than a tenth of an inch. Lows around 60. Northwest winds 5 to 10 miles an hour. Chance of rain 20%. Tuesday, mostly sunny. Highs in the mid-70s. Northwest winds 5 to 10 miles an hour. Tuesday night, mostly clear. Lows in the upper 50s. West winds around 5 miles an hour. And now the extended forecast for South Central Pennsylvania. Wednesday, sunny. Highs in the lower 80s. Wednesday night, mostly cloudy with a chance of showers and a slight chance of thunderstorms.
lows in the lower 60s. Chance of rain 50%. Thursday, showers likely and a chance of thunderstorms. Highs in the upper 70s. Chance of rain 70%. Thursday night, mostly cloudy with a 20% chance of showers. Lows in the upper 50s. Friday, partly sunny with a 50% chance of showers. Highs in the mid 70s. Friday night, mostly cloudy. Lows around 60. Saturday, mostly cloudy with a chance of showers. Highs in the upper 70s. Chance of rain 50%. Saturday night, mostly cloudy with a 50% chance of showers. Lows around 60. Sunday, partly sunny. Highs in the mid-70s. The 8 to 14 day outlook, from Monday, August 24th to Sunday, August 30th, calls for near normal temperatures and near normal precipitation. Normal high temperatures across central Pennsylvania during this period range from the mid-70s over the Allegheny Mountains to the low 80s across the lower Susquehanna Valley. Normal lows range from the low 50s over the Alleghenies to the low 60s across the lower Susquehanna Valley. Here are the 10 a.m. conditions in the Altoona area. In Altoona, it was mostly sunny. The temperature was 78 degrees, the dew point 72, and the relative humidity 81%. The wind was west at 8 miles an hour. The pressure was 29.94 inches and falling. At State College, it was partly sunny. The temperature was 77 degrees, the dew point 73, and the relative humidity 88%. The wind was variable at 3 miles an hour. The pressure was 29.90 inches and falling. Now, a few other local conditions: Johnstown, cloudy 72, DuBois, cloudy 74, La Trobe, cloudy 77, Pittsburgh, cloudy 77, Erie, cloudy 73, Bradford, cloudy 72. To the south and east, York, mostly sunny 79, Selins Grove, cloudy 74, Harrisburg, partly sunny 76, Philadelphia, partly sunny 76, Baltimore, partly sunny 83, Washington, D.C., partly sunny 83. Once again, in Altoona it was 78 degrees under mostly sunny skies. And at State College it was 77 degrees under partly sunny skies. This is NOAA Weather Radio, All Hazards Station WNG 589. 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Here's the hazardous weather outlook for the following counties: Bedford, Blair, Cambria, and Huntingdon. For today and tonight, the probability for widespread hazardous weather is low. And now the extended outlook for the period Tuesday through Sunday. The probability for widespread hazardous weather is low. A cold front will push gradually southeast across Pennsylvania today, accompanied and preceded by a few showers. Rainfall will be generally light and under 1/10 of an inch. It will be warm and muggy today ahead of this frontal boundary, with afternoon high temperatures ranging from the mid and upper 70s over the Northwest Mountains and Laurel Highlands to the mid and upper 80s respectively in the lower Susquehanna Valley and southeastern Pennsylvania. Clearing skies tonight with light wind, surface dew points still 60s, and wet ground from our recent rainfall, which led to the development of dense fog in the deeper valleys containing the larger streams and creeks. Lows tonight will vary from the low in the mid-50s across the Northwest Mountains to the low 70s in the greater Philly metro area. Tuesday will feature abundant sunshine, drier conditions with lower humidity and near normal temperatures. Here is the latest National Weather Service forecast for Blair and Bedford counties, including the city of Altoona. Rest of today, partly sunny. A slight chance of showers between 10 a.m. and 2 p.m., then a chance of showers and a slight chance of thunderstorms after 2 p.m. Rainfall amounts less than 1/10 of an inch. Highs in the lower 80s. Northwest winds 5 to 10 miles an hour. Chance of rain 50%. Tonight, mostly cloudy with a slight chance of showers before 8 p.m., then partly cloudy after 8 p.m. Rainfall amounts less than 1/10 of an inch. Lows in the lower 60s. Northwest winds 5 to 10 miles an hour. Chance of rain 20%. Tuesday, mostly sunny. Highs in the upper 70s. Northwest winds 5 to 10 miles an hour. Tuesday night, mostly clear. Lows around 60. West winds around 5 miles an hour.
Here is the latest National Weather Service forecast for Cambria County, including the city of Johnstown. Rest of today, mostly cloudy with a chance of showers. Rainfall amounts less than a tenth of an inch. Highs in the upper 70s. West winds 5 to 10 miles an hour with gusts up to 20 miles an hour. Chance of rain 50%. Tonight, mostly cloudy, then becoming partly cloudy between 10 p.m. and midnight, then becoming mostly clear, then becoming partly cloudy after 2 a.m. A slight chance of showers before 8 p.m. Rainfall amounts less than a tenth of an inch. Lows around 60. Northwest winds 5 to 10 miles an hour. Chance of rain 20%. Tuesday, mostly sunny. Highs in the mid-70s. Northwest winds 5 to 10 miles an hour. Tuesday night, mostly clear. Lows in the upper 50s. West winds around 5 miles an hour. And now the extended forecast for South Central Pennsylvania. Wednesday, sunny. Highs in the lower 80s. Wednesday night, mostly cloudy with a chance of showers and a slight chance of thunderstorms. Lows in the lower 60s. Chance of rain 50%. Thursday, showers likely and a chance of thunderstorms. Highs in the upper 70s. Chance of rain 70%. Thursday night, mostly cloudy with a 20% chance of showers. Lows in the upper 50s. Friday, partly sunny with a 50% chance of showers. Highs in the mid-70s. Friday night, mostly cloudy. Lows around 60. Saturday, mostly cloudy with a chance of showers. Highs in the upper 70s. Chance of rain 50%. Saturday night, mostly cloudy with a 50% chance of showers. Lows around 60. Sunday, partly sunny. Highs in the mid-70s. The 8 to 14 day outlook, from Monday, August 24th to Sunday, August 30th, calls for near normal temperatures and near normal precipitation. Normal high temperatures across central Pennsylvania during this period range from the mid-70s over the Allegheny Mountains to the low 80s across the lower Susquehanna Valley. Normal lows range from the low 50s over the Alleghenies to the low 60s across the lower Susquehanna Valley. Here are the 10 a.m. conditions in the Altoona area. In Altoona, it was mostly sunny. The temperature was 78 degrees, the dew point 72, and the relative humidity 81%. The wind was west at 8 miles an hour. The pressure was 29.94 inches and falling. At State College, it was partly sunny. The temperature was 77 degrees, the dew point 73, and the relative humidity 88%. The wind was variable at 3 miles an hour. The pressure was 29.90 inches and falling. Now, a few other local conditions: Johnstown, cloudy 72, DuBois, cloudy 74, Latrobe, cloudy 77, Pittsburgh, cloudy 77, Erie, cloudy 73, Bradford, cloudy 72. To the south and east, York, mostly sunny 79, Selams Grove, cloudy 74, Harrisburg, partly sunny 76, Philadelphia, partly sunny 76, Baltimore, partly sunny 83, Washington, D.C., partly sunny 83. Once again, in Altoona, it was 78 degrees under mostly sunny skies. And at State College, it was 77 degrees under partly sunny skies. This is NOAA Weather Radio, All Hazards Station WNG 589. 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Here's the hazardous weather outlook for the following counties: Bedford, Blair, Cambria, and Huntingdon. For today and tonight, the probability for widespread hazardous weather is low. And now the extended outlook for the period Tuesday through Sunday. The probability for widespread hazardous weather is low. A cold front will push gradually southeast across Pennsylvania today, accompanied and preceded by a few showers. Rainfall will be generally light and under 1/10 of an inch. It will be warm and muggy today ahead of this frontal boundary, with afternoon high temperatures ranging from the mid and upper 70s over the Northwest Mountains and Laurel Highlands to the mid and upper 80s respectively in the lower Susquehanna Valley and southeastern Pennsylvania.
Clearing skies tonight with light wind. Surface dew points still 60s, and wet ground from our recent rainfall, which led to the development of dense fog in the deeper valleys containing the larger streams and creeks. Lows tonight will vary from the low and the mid-50s across the northwest mountains to the low 70s in the greater Philly metro area. Tuesday will feature abundant sunshine, drier conditions with lower humidity and near normal temperatures. Here is the latest National Weather Service forecast for Blair and Bedford counties, including the city of Altoona. Rest of today, partly sunny. A slight chance of showers between 10 a.m. and 2 p.m., then a chance of showers and a slight chance of thunderstorms after 2 p.m. Rainfall amounts less than a tenth of an inch. Highs in the lower 80s. Northwest winds 5 to 10 miles an hour. Chance of rain 50%. Tonight, mostly cloudy with a slight chance of showers before 8 p.m., then partly cloudy after 8 p.m. Rainfall amounts less than a tenth of an inch. Lows in the lower 60s. Northwest winds 5 to 10 miles an hour. Chance of rain 20%. Tuesday, mostly sunny. Highs in the upper 70s. Northwest winds 5 to 10 miles an hour. Tuesday night, mostly clear. Lows around 60. West winds around 5 miles an hour. Here is the latest National Weather Service forecast for Cambria County, including the city of Johnstown. Rest of today, mostly cloudy with a chance of showers. Rainfall amounts less than a tenth of an inch. Highs in the upper 70s. West winds 5 to 10 miles an hour with gusts up to 20 miles an hour. Chance of rain 50%. Tonight, mostly cloudy, then becoming partly cloudy between 10 p.m. and midnight, then becoming mostly clear, then becoming partly cloudy after 2 a.m. A slight chance of showers before 8 p.m. Rainfall amounts less than a tenth of an inch. Lows around 60. Northwest winds 5 to 10 miles an hour. Chance of rain 20%. Tuesday, mostly sunny. Highs in the mid-70s. Northwest winds 5 to 10 miles an hour. Tuesday night, mostly clear. Lows in the upper 50s. West winds around 5 miles an hour. And now the extended forecast for South Central Pennsylvania. Wednesday, sunny. Highs in the lower 80s. Wednesday night, mostly cloudy with a chance of showers and a slight chance of thunderstorms. Lows in the lower 60s. Chance of rain 50%. Thursday, showers likely and a chance of thunderstorms. Highs in the upper 70s. Chance of rain 70%. Thursday night, mostly cloudy with a 20% chance of showers. Lows in the upper 50s. Friday, partly sunny with a 50% chance of showers. Highs in the mid-70s. Friday night, mostly cloudy. Lows around 60. Saturday, mostly cloudy with a chance of showers. Highs in the upper 70s. Chance of rain 50%. Saturday night, mostly cloudy with a 50% chance of showers. Lows around 60. Sunday, partly sunny. Highs in the mid-70s. The 8 to 14 day outlook, from Monday, August 24th to Sunday, August 30th, calls for near normal temperatures and near normal precipitation. Normal high temperatures across central Pennsylvania during this period range from the mid-70s over the Allegheny Mountains to the low 80s across the lower Susquehanna Valley. Normal lows range from the low 50s over the Alleghenies to the low 60s across the lower Susquehanna Valley. Here are the 10 a.m. conditions in the Altoona area. In Altoona, it was mostly sunny. The temperature was 78 degrees, the dew point 72, and the relative humidity 81%. The wind was west at 8 miles an hour. The pressure was 29.94 inches and falling. At State College, it was partly sunny. The temperature was 77 degrees, the dew point 73, and the relative humidity 88%. The wind was variable at 3 miles an hour. The pressure was 29.90 inches and falling. Now, a few other local conditions: Johnstown, cloudy 72, Du Bois, cloudy 74, La Trobe, cloudy 77, Pittsburgh, cloudy 77, Erie, cloudy 73, Bradford, cloudy 72.
to the south and east, York, mostly sunny 79, Selins Grove cloudy 74, Harrisburg partly sunny 76, Philadelphia partly sunny 76, Baltimore partly sunny 83, Washington DC partly sunny 83. Once again, in Altoona it was 78 degrees under mostly sunny skies. And at State College it was 77 degrees under partly sunny skies. This is NOAA Weather Radio, All Hazards Station WNG 589. 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Here's the hazardous weather outlook for the following counties, Bedford, Blair, Cambria and Huntingdon. For today and tonight, the probability for widespread hazardous weather is low. And now the extended outlook for the period Tuesday through Sunday. The probability for widespread hazardous weather is low. A cold front will push gradually southeast across Pennsylvania today, accompanied and preceded by a few showers. Rainfall will be generally light and under 1/10 of an inch. It will be warm and muggy today ahead of this frontal boundary, with afternoon high temperatures ranging from the mid and upper 70s over the Northwest Mountains and Laurel Highlands to the mid and upper 80s respectively in the lower Susquehanna Valley and southeastern Pennsylvania. Clearing skies tonight with light wind, surface dew points still 60s, and wet ground from our recent rainfall, which led to the development of dense fog in the deeper valleys containing the larger streams and creeks. Lows tonight will vary from the low in the mid-50s across the Northwest Mountains to the low 70s in the greater Philly metro area. Tuesday will feature abundant sunshine, drier conditions with lower humidity and near normal temperatures. Here is the latest National Weather Service forecast for Blair and Bedford counties, including the city of Altoona. Rest of today, partly sunny. A slight chance of showers between 10 a.m. and 2 p.m., then a chance of showers and a slight chance of thunderstorms after 2 p.m. Rainfall amounts less than 1/10 of an inch. Highs in the lower 80s. Northwest winds 5 to 10 miles an hour. Chance of rain 50%. Tonight, mostly cloudy with a slight chance of showers before 8 p.m., then partly cloudy after 8 p.m. Rainfall amounts less than 1/10 of an inch. Lows in the lower 60s. Northwest winds 5 to 10 miles an hour. Chance of rain 20%. Tuesday, mostly sunny. Highs in the upper 70s. Northwest winds 5 to 10 miles an hour. Tuesday night, mostly clear. Lows around 60. West winds around 5 miles an hour. Here is the latest National Weather Service forecast for Cambria County, including the city of Johnstown. Rest of today, mostly cloudy with a chance of showers. Rainfall amounts less than 1/10 of an inch. Highs in the upper 70s. West winds 5 to 10 miles an hour with gusts up to 20 miles an hour. Chance of rain 50%. Tonight, mostly cloudy, then becoming partly cloudy between 10 p.m. and midnight, then becoming mostly clear, then becoming partly cloudy after 2 a.m. A slight chance of showers before 8 p.m. Rainfall amounts less than 1/10 of an inch. Lows around 60. Northwest winds 5 to 10 miles an hour. Chance of rain 20%. Tuesday, mostly sunny. Highs in the mid-70s. Northwest winds 5 to 10 miles an hour. Tuesday night, mostly clear. Lows in the upper 50s. West winds around 5 miles an hour. And now the extended forecast for South Central Pennsylvania. Wednesday, sunny. Highs in the lower 80s. Wednesday night, mostly cloudy with a chance of showers and a slight chance of thunderstorms. Lows in the lower 60s. Chance of rain 50%. Thursday, showers likely and a chance of thunderstorms. Highs in the upper 70s. Chance of rain 70%. Thursday night, mostly cloudy with a 20% chance of showers. Lows in the upper 50s. Friday, partly sunny with a 50% chance of showers. Highs in the mid-70s. Friday night, mostly cloudy. Lows around 60. Saturday, mostly cloudy with a chance of showers. Highs in the upper 70s. Chance of rain 50%. Saturday night, mostly cloudy with a 50% chance of showers. Lows around 60. Sunday, partly sunny. Highs in the mid-70s.
The 8 to 14 day outlook, from Monday, August 24th to Sunday, August 30th, calls for near normal temperatures and near normal precipitation. Normal high temperatures across central Pennsylvania during this period range from the mid-70s over the Allegheny Mountains to the low 80s across the lower Susquehanna Valley. Normal lows range from the low 50s over the Alleghenies to the low 60s across the lower Susquehanna Valley. Here are the 10 a.m. conditions in the Altoona area. In Altoona, it was mostly sunny. The temperature was 78 degrees, the dew point 72, and the relative humidity 81%. The wind was west at 8 miles an hour. The pressure was 29.94 inches and falling. At State College, it was partly sunny. The temperature was 77 degrees, the dew point 73, and the relative humidity 88%. The wind was variable at 3 miles an hour. The pressure was 29.90 inches and falling. Now, a few other local conditions: Johnstown, cloudy 72, DuBois, cloudy 74, La Trobe, cloudy 77, Pittsburgh, cloudy 77, Erie, cloudy 73, Bradford, cloudy 72. To the south and east, York, mostly sunny 79, Selins Grove, cloudy 74, Harrisburg, partly sunny 76, Philadelphia, partly sunny 76, Baltimore, partly sunny 83, Washington, D.C., partly sunny 83. Once again, in Altoona, it was 78 degrees under mostly sunny skies. And at State College, it was 77 degrees under partly sunny skies. This is NOAA Weather Radio, All Hazards Station WNG 589. 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Here's the hazardous weather outlook for the following counties: Bedford, Blair, Cambria, and Huntingdon. For today and tonight, the probability for widespread hazardous weather is low. And now the extended outlook for the period Tuesday through Sunday. The probability for widespread hazardous weather is low. A cold front will push gradually southeast across Pennsylvania today, accompanied and preceded by a few showers. Rainfall will be generally light and under 1/10 of an inch. It will be warm and muggy today ahead of this frontal boundary, with afternoon high temperatures ranging from the mid and upper 70s over the Northwest Mountains and Laurel Highlands to the mid and upper 80s respectively in the lower Susquehanna Valley and southeastern Pennsylvania. Clearing skies tonight with light wind, surface dew points still 60s, and wet ground from our recent rainfall, which led to the development of dense fog in the deeper valleys containing the larger streams and creeks. Lows tonight will vary from the low and the mid 50s across the Northwest Mountains to the low 70s in the greater Philly metro area. Tuesday will feature abundant sunshine, drier conditions with lower humidity and near normal temperatures. Here is the latest National Weather Service forecast for Blair and Bedford counties, including the city of Altoona. Rest of today, partly sunny. A slight chance of showers between 10 a.m. and 2 p.m., then a chance of showers and a slight chance of thunderstorms after 2 p.m. Rainfall amounts less than 1/10 of an inch. Highs in the lower 80s. Northwest winds 5 to 10 miles an hour. Chance of rain 50%. Tonight, mostly cloudy with a slight chance of showers before 8 p.m., then partly cloudy after 8 p.m. Rainfall amounts less than 1/10 of an inch. Lows in the lower 60s. Northwest winds 5 to 10 miles an hour. Chance of rain 20%. Tuesday, mostly sunny. Highs in the upper 70s. Northwest winds 5 to 10 miles an hour. Tuesday night, mostly clear. Lows around 60. West winds around 5 miles an hour. Here is the latest National Weather Service forecast for Cambria County, including the city of Johnstown. Rest of today, mostly cloudy with a chance of showers. Rainfall amounts less than 1/10 of an inch. Highs in the upper 70s. West winds 5 to 10 miles an hour with gusts up to 20 miles an hour. Chance of rain 50%. Tonight, mostly cloudy, then becoming partly cloudy between 10 p.m. and midnight, then becoming mostly clear, then becoming partly cloudy after 2 a.m. A slight chance of showers before 8 p.m. Rainfall amounts less than 1/10 of an inch. Lows around 60. Northwest winds 5 to 10 miles an hour. Chance of rain 20%. Tuesday, mostly sunny.
highs in the mid-70s. Northwest winds 5 to 10 miles an hour. Tuesday night, mostly clear. Lows in the upper 50s. West winds around 5 miles an hour. And now the extended forecast for South Central Pennsylvania. Wednesday, sunny. Highs in the lower 80s. Wednesday night, mostly cloudy with a chance of showers and a slight chance of thunderstorms. Lows in the lower 60s. Chance of rain 50%. Thursday, showers likely and a chance of thunderstorms. Highs in the upper 70s. Chance of rain 70%. Thursday night, mostly cloudy with a 20% chance of showers. Lows in the upper 50s. Friday, partly sunny with a 50% chance of showers. Highs in the mid-70s. Friday night, mostly cloudy. Lows around 60. Saturday, mostly cloudy with a chance of showers. Highs in the upper 70s. Chance of rain 50%. Saturday night, mostly cloudy with a 50% chance of showers. Lows around 60. Sunday, partly sunny. Highs in the mid-70s. The 8 to 14 day outlook, from Monday, August 24th to Sunday, August 30th, calls for near normal temperatures and near normal precipitation. Normal high temperatures across central Pennsylvania during this period range from the mid-70s over the Allegheny Mountains to the low 80s across the lower Susquehanna Valley. Normal lows range from the low 50s over the Alleghenies to the low 60s across the lower Susquehanna Valley. Here are the 11 a.m. conditions in the Altoona area. In Altoona, it was partly sunny. The temperature was 81 degrees, the dew point 72, and the relative humidity 74%. The wind was west at 7 miles an hour. The pressure was 29.94 inches and steady. At State College, it was partly sunny. The temperature was 81 degrees, the dew point 73, and the relative humidity 78%. The wind was west at 9 miles an hour. The pressure was 29.91 inches and rising. Now, a few other local conditions: Johnstown, cloudy 72, DuBois, partly sunny 75, La Trobe, cloudy 79, Pittsburgh, cloudy 77, Erie, cloudy 71, Bradford, heavy rain and fog 70. To the south and east, the report from York was not available. Selins Grove, partly sunny 78, Harrisburg, partly sunny 80, Philadelphia, partly sunny 77, Baltimore, partly sunny 85, Washington, D.C., partly sunny 86. Once again, in Altoona, it was 81 degrees under partly sunny skies. And at State College, it was 81 degrees under partly sunny skies. This is NOAA Weather Radio, All Hazards Station WNG 589. 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Here's the hazardous weather outlook for the following counties: Bedford, Blair, Cambria, and Huntingdon. For today and tonight, the probability for widespread hazardous weather is low. And now the extended outlook for the period Tuesday through Sunday. The probability for widespread hazardous weather is low. A cold front will push gradually southeast across Pennsylvania today, accompanied and preceded by a few showers. Rainfall will be generally light and under 0.1 inch. It will be warm and muggy today ahead of this frontal boundary, with afternoon high temperatures ranging from the mid and upper 70s over the Northwest Mountains and Laurel Highlands to the mid and upper 80s respectively in the lower Susquehanna Valley and southeastern Pennsylvania. Clearing skies tonight with light wind, surface dew points still 60s, and wet ground from our recent rainfall, which led to the development of dense fog in the deeper valleys containing the larger streams and creeks. Lows tonight will vary from the low and mid 50s across the Northwest Mountains to the low 70s in the greater Philly metro area. Tuesday will feature abundant sunshine, drier conditions with lower humidity and near normal temperatures. Here is the latest National Weather Service forecast for Blair and Bedford counties, including the city of Altoona. Rest of today, partly sunny. A slight chance of showers between 10 a.m. and 2 p.m., then a chance of showers and a slight chance of thunderstorms after 2 p.m. Rainfall amounts less than 0.1 inch. Highs in the lower 80s. Northwest winds 5 to 10 miles an hour. Chance of rain 50%. Tonight,
mostly cloudy with a slight chance of showers before 8 p.m., then partly cloudy after 8 p.m. Rainfall amounts less than a tenth of an inch. Lows in the lower 60s. Northwest winds 5 to 10 miles an hour. Chance of rain 20%. Tuesday, mostly sunny. Highs in the upper 70s. Northwest winds 5 to 10 miles an hour. Tuesday night, mostly clear. Lows around 60.

miles an hour. Tuesday night, mostly clear. Lows in the upper 50s. West winds around 5 miles an hour. And now the extended forecast for south central Pennsylvania. Wednesday, sunny. Highs in the lower 80s. Wednesday night, mostly cloudy with a chance of showers and a slight chance of thunderstorms. Lows in the lower 60s. Chance of rain 50%. Thursday, showers likely and a chance of thunderstorms. Highs in the upper 70s. Chance of rain 70%. Thursday night, mostly cloudy with a 20% chance of showers. Lows in the upper 50s. Friday, partly sunny with a 50% chance of showers. Highs in the mid 70s. Friday night, mostly cloudy. Lows around 60. Saturday, mostly cloudy with a chance of showers. Highs in the upper 70s. Chance of rain 50%. Saturday night, mostly cloudy with a 50% chance of showers. Lows around 60. Sunday, partly sunny. Highs in the mid 70s. The 8 to 14 day outlook, from Monday, August 24th to Sunday, August 30th, calls for near normal temperatures and near normal precipitation. Normal high temperatures across central Pennsylvania during this period range from the mid-70s over the Allegheny Mountains to the low 80s across the lower Susquehanna Valley. Normal lows range from the low 50s over the Alleghenies to the low 60s across the lower Susquehanna Valley. Here are the 11 a.m. conditions in the Altoona area. In Altoona, it was partly sunny. The temperature was 81 degrees, the dew point 72, and the relative humidity 74%. The wind was west at 7 miles an hour. The pressure was 29.94 inches and steady. At State College, it was partly sunny. The temperature was 81 degrees, the dew point 73, and the relative humidity 78%. The wind was west at 9 miles an hour. The pressure was 29.91 inches and rising. Now, a few other local conditions: Johnstown, cloudy 72, Dubois, partly sunny 75, La Trobe, cloudy 79, Pittsburgh cloudy 77, Erie, cloudy 71, Bradford heavy rain and fog 70. To the south and east, York, partly sunny 82, Selins Grove partly sunny 78, Harrisburg partly sunny 80, Philadelphia partly sunny 77, Baltimore partly sunny 85, Washington D.C. partly sunny 86. Once again, in Altoona it was 81 degrees under partly sunny skies. And at State College it was 81 degrees under partly sunny skies. This is NOAA Weather Radio, All Hazards Station WMG 589. 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Here's the hazardous weather outlook for the following counties: Bedford, Blair, Cambria, and Huntingdon. For today and tonight, the probability for widespread hazardous weather is low. And now the extended outlook for the period Tuesday through Sunday. The probability for widespread hazardous weather is low. A cold front will push gradually southeast across Pennsylvania today, accompanied and preceded by a few showers. Rainfall will be generally light and under 1/10 of an inch. It will be warm and muggy today ahead of this frontal boundary, with afternoon high temperatures ranging from the mid and upper 70s over the Northwest Mountains and Laurel Highlands to the mid and upper 80s respectively in the lower Susquehanna Valley and southeastern Pennsylvania. Clearing skies tonight with light wind, surface dew points still 60s, and wet ground from our recent rainfall, which led to the development of dense fog in the deeper valleys containing the larger streams and creeks. Lows tonight will vary from the low and the mid 50s across the Northwest Mountains to the low 70s in the greater Philly metro area. Tuesday will feature abundant sunshine, drier conditions with lower humidity and near normal temperatures. Here is the latest National Weather Service forecast for Blair and Bedford counties, including the city of Altoona. Rest of today, partly sunny. A slight chance of showers between 10 a.m. and 2 p.m., then a chance of showers and a slight chance of thunderstorms after 2 p.m. Rainfall amounts less than 1/10 of an inch. Highs in the lower 80s. Northwest winds 5 to 10 miles an hour. Chance of rain 50%. Tonight, mostly cloudy with a slight chance of showers before 8 p.m., then partly cloudy after 8 p.m. Rainfall amounts less than 1/10 of an inch.

lows in the lower 60s. Northwest winds 5 to 10 miles an hour. Chance of rain 20%. Tuesday, mostly sunny. Highs in the upper 70s. Northwest winds 5 to 10 miles an hour. Tuesday night, mostly clear. Lows around 60. West winds around 5 miles an hour. Here is the latest National Weather Service forecast for Cambria County, including the city of Johnstown. Rest of today, mostly cloudy with a chance of showers. Rainfall amounts less than a tenth of an inch. Highs in the upper 70s. West winds 5 to 10 miles an hour with gusts up to 20 miles an hour. Chance of rain 50%. Tonight, mostly cloudy, then becoming partly cloudy between 10 p.m. and midnight, then becoming mostly clear, then becoming partly cloudy after 2 a.m. A slight chance of showers before 8 p.m. Rainfall amounts less than a tenth of an inch. Lows around 60. Northwest winds 5 to 10 miles an hour. Chance of rain 20%. Tuesday, mostly sunny. Highs in the mid-70s. Northwest winds 5 to 10 miles an hour. Tuesday night, mostly clear. Lows in the upper 50s. West winds around 5 miles an hour. And now the extended forecast for South Central Pennsylvania. Wednesday, sunny. Highs in the lower 80s. Wednesday night, mostly cloudy with a chance of showers and a slight chance of thunderstorms. Lows in the lower 60s. Chance of rain 50%. Thursday, showers likely and a chance of thunderstorms. Highs in the upper 70s. Chance of rain 70%. Thursday night, mostly cloudy with a 20% chance of showers. Lows in the upper 50s. Friday, partly sunny with a 50% chance of showers. Highs in the mid-70s. Friday night, mostly cloudy. Lows around 60. Saturday, mostly cloudy with a chance of showers. Highs in the upper 70s. Chance of rain 50%. Saturday night, mostly cloudy with a 50% chance of showers. Lows around 60. Sunday, partly sunny. Highs in the mid-70s. The 8 to 14 day outlook, from Monday, August 24th to Sunday, August 30th, calls for near normal temperatures and near normal precipitation. Normal high temperatures across central Pennsylvania during this period range from the mid-70s over the Allegheny Mountains to the low 80s across the lower Susquehanna Valley. Normal lows range from the low 50s over the Alleghenies to the low 60s across the lower Susquehanna Valley. Here are the 11 a.m. conditions in the Altoona area. In Altoona, it was partly sunny. The temperature was 81 degrees, the dew point 72, and the relative humidity 74%. The wind was west at 7 miles an hour. The pressure was 29.94 inches and steady. At State College, it was partly sunny. The temperature was 81 degrees, the dew point 73, and the relative humidity 78%. The wind was west at 9 miles an hour. The pressure was 29.91 inches and rising. Now, a few other local conditions: Johnstown, cloudy 72, Dubois, partly sunny 75, Latrobe, cloudy 79, Pittsburgh cloudy 77, Erie, cloudy 71, Bradford heavy rain and fog 70. To the south and east, York, partly sunny 82, Selins Grove partly sunny 78, Harrisburg partly sunny 80, Philadelphia partly sunny 77, Baltimore partly sunny 85, Washington DC partly sunny 86. Once again, in Altoona it was 81 degrees under partly sunny skies. And at State College it was 81 degrees under partly sunny skies. This is NOAA Weather Radio, All Hazards Station WNG 589. 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Here's the hazardous weather outlook for the following counties: Bedford, Blair, Cambria, and Huntingdon. For today and tonight, the probability for widespread hazardous weather is low. And now the extended outlook for the period Tuesday through Sunday. The probability for widespread hazardous weather is low. A cold front will push gradually southeast across Pennsylvania today, accompanied and preceded by a few showers. Rainfall will be generally light and under one-tenth of an inch.
It will be warm and muggy today ahead of this frontal boundary, with afternoon high temperatures ranging from the mid and upper 70s over the Northwest Mountains and Laurel Highlands to the mid and upper 80s respectively in the lower Susquehanna Valley and southeastern Pennsylvania. Clearing skies tonight with light wind, surface dew points still 60s, and wet ground from our recent rainfall, which led to the development of dense fog in the deeper valleys containing the larger streams and creeks. Lows tonight will vary from the low and the mid 50s across the Northwest Mountains to the low 70s in the greater Philly metro area. Tuesday will feature abundant sunshine, drier conditions with lower humidity and near normal temperatures. Here is the latest National Weather Service forecast for Blair and Bedford counties, including the city of Altoona. Rest of today, partly sunny. A slight chance of showers between 10 a.m. and 2 p.m., then a chance of showers and a slight chance of thunderstorms after 2 p.m. Rainfall amounts less than a tenth of an inch. Highs in the lower 80s. Northwest winds 5 to 10 miles an hour. Chance of rain 50%. Tonight, mostly cloudy with a slight chance of showers before 8 p.m., then partly cloudy after 8 p.m. Rainfall amounts less than a tenth of an inch. Lows in the lower 60s. Northwest winds 5 to 10 miles an hour. Chance of rain 20%. Tuesday, mostly sunny. Highs in the upper 70s. Northwest winds 5 to 10 miles an hour. Tuesday night, mostly clear. Lows around 60. West winds around 5 miles an hour. Here is the latest National Weather Service forecast for Cambria County, including the city of Johnstown. Rest of today, mostly cloudy with a chance of showers. Rainfall amounts less than a tenth of an inch. Highs in the upper 70s. West winds 5 to 10 miles an hour with gusts up to 20 miles an hour. Chance of rain 50%. Tonight, mostly cloudy, then becoming partly cloudy between 10 p.m. and midnight, then becoming mostly clear, then becoming partly cloudy after 2 a.m. A slight chance of showers before 8 p.m. Rainfall amounts less than a tenth of an inch. Lows around 60. Northwest winds 5 to 10 miles an hour. Chance of rain 20%. Tuesday, mostly sunny. Highs in the mid-70s. Northwest winds 5 to 10 miles an hour. Tuesday night, mostly clear. Lows in the upper 50s. West winds around 5 miles an hour. And now the extended forecast for South Central Pennsylvania. Wednesday, sunny. Highs in the lower 80s. Wednesday night, mostly cloudy with a chance of showers and a slight chance of thunderstorms. Lows in the lower 60s. Chance of rain 50%. Thursday, showers likely and a chance of thunderstorms. Highs in the upper 70s. Chance of rain 70%. Thursday night, mostly cloudy with a 20% chance of showers. Lows in the upper 50s. Friday, partly sunny with a 50% chance of showers. Highs in the mid-70s. Friday night, mostly cloudy. Lows around 60. Saturday, mostly cloudy with a chance of showers. Highs in the upper 70s. Chance of rain 50%. Saturday night, mostly cloudy with a 50% chance of showers. Lows around 60. Sunday, partly sunny. Highs in the mid-70s. The 8 to 14 day outlook, from Monday, August 24th to Sunday, August 30th, calls for near normal temperatures and near normal precipitation. Normal high temperatures across central Pennsylvania during this period range from the mid-70s over the Allegheny Mountains to the low 80s across the lower Susquehanna Valley. Normal lows range from the low 50s over the Alleghenies to the low 60s across the lower Susquehanna Valley. 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Broadcasts originate from the National Weather Service and State College and are transmitted from the tower facilities provided by the Blair County Emergency Management Agency in Frankstown on a frequency of 162.425 MHz. We are located at Innovation Park in State College. 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Properly set weather radios, with the alarm device, will alert you when severe weather warnings or watches are issued. Programming on this station will be temporarily changed during severe weather, to bring you the latest information.
Warnings and safety information from the National Weather Service may someday save your life or protect your property. Here are the 11 a.m. conditions in the Altoona area. In Altoona, it was partly sunny. The temperature was 81 degrees, the dew point 72, and the relative humidity 74%. The wind was west at 7 miles an hour. The pressure was 29.94 inches and steady. At State College, it was partly sunny. The temperature was 81 degrees, the dew point 73, and the relative humidity 78%. The wind was west at 9 miles an hour. The pressure was 29.91 inches and rising. Now, a few other local conditions: Johnstown, cloudy 72, Dubois, partly sunny 75, La Trobe, cloudy 79, Pittsburgh, cloudy 77, Erie, cloudy 71, Bradford, heavy rain and fog 70. To the south and east, York, partly sunny 82, Selins Grove, partly sunny 78, Harrisburg, partly sunny 80, Philadelphia, partly sunny 77, Baltimore, partly sunny 85, Washington, D.C., partly sunny 86. Once again, in Altoona, it was 81 degrees under partly sunny skies. And at State College, it was 81 degrees under partly sunny skies. This is NOAA Weather Radio, All Hazards Station WNG 589. 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Here's the hazardous weather outlook for the following counties: Bedford, Blair, Cambria, and Huntingdon. For today and tonight, the probability for widespread hazardous weather is low. And now the extended outlook for the period Tuesday through Sunday. The probability for widespread hazardous weather is low. A cold front will push gradually southeast across Pennsylvania today, accompanied and preceded by a few showers. Rainfall will be generally light and under 1/10 of an inch. It will be warm and muggy today ahead of this frontal boundary, with afternoon high temperatures ranging from the mid and upper 70s over the Northwest Mountains and Laurel Highlands to the mid and upper 80s respectively in the lower Susquehanna Valley and southeastern Pennsylvania. Clearing skies tonight with light wind, surface dew points still 60s, and wet ground from our recent rainfall, which led to the development of dense fog in the deeper valleys containing the larger streams and creeks. Lows tonight will vary from the low and the mid 50s across the Northwest Mountains to the low 70s in the greater Philly metro area. Tuesday will feature abundant sunshine, drier conditions with lower humidity and near normal temperatures. Here is the latest National Weather Service forecast for Blair and Bedford counties, including the city of Altoona. Rest of today, partly sunny. A slight chance of showers between 10 a.m. and 2 p.m., then a chance of showers and a slight chance of thunderstorms after 2 p.m. Rainfall amounts less than 1/10 of an inch. Highs in the lower 80s. Northwest winds 5 to 10 miles an hour. Chance of rain 50%. Tonight, mostly cloudy with a slight chance of showers before 8 p.m., then partly cloudy after 8 p.m. Rainfall amounts less than 1/10 of an inch. Lows in the lower 60s. Northwest winds 5 to 10 miles an hour. Chance of rain 20%. Tuesday, mostly sunny. Highs in the upper 70s. Northwest winds 5 to 10 miles an hour. Tuesday night, mostly clear. Lows around 60. West winds around 5 miles an hour. Here is the latest National Weather Service forecast for Cambria County, including the city of Johnstown. Rest of today, mostly cloudy with a chance of showers. Rainfall amounts less than 1/10 of an inch. Highs in the upper 70s. West winds 5 to 10 miles an hour with gusts up to 20 miles an hour. Chance of rain 50%. Tonight, mostly cloudy, then becoming partly cloudy between 10 p.m. and midnight, then becoming mostly clear, then becoming partly cloudy after 2 a.m. A slight chance of showers before 8 p.m. Rainfall amounts less than 1/10 of an inch. Lows around 60. Northwest winds 5 to 10 miles an hour. Chance of rain 20%. Tuesday, mostly sunny. Highs in the mid-70s. Northwest winds 5 to 10 miles an hour. Tuesday night, mostly clear. Lows in the upper 50s. West winds around 5 miles an hour. And now the extended forecast for South Central Pennsylvania. Wednesday, sunny.
highs in the lower 80s. Wednesday night, mostly cloudy with a chance of showers and a slight chance of thunderstorms. Lows in the lower 60s. Chance of rain 50%. Thursday, showers likely and a chance of thunderstorms. Highs in the upper 70s. Chance of rain 70%. Thursday night, mostly cloudy with a 20% chance of showers. Lows in the upper 50s. Friday, partly sunny with a 50% chance of showers. Highs in the mid 70s. Friday night, mostly cloudy. Lows around 60. Saturday, mostly cloudy with a chance of showers. Highs in the upper 70s. Chance of rain 50%. Saturday night, mostly cloudy with a 50% chance of showers. Lows around 60. Sunday, partly sunny. Highs in the mid 70s. The 8 to 14 day outlook, from Monday, August 24th to Sunday, August 30th, calls for near normal temperatures and near normal precipitation. Normal high temperatures across central Pennsylvania during this period range from the mid-70s over the Allegheny Mountains to the low 80s across the lower Susquehanna Valley. Normal lows range from the low 50s over the Alleghenies to the low 60s across the lower Susquehanna Valley. Here are the 11 a.m. conditions in the Altoona area. In Altoona, it was partly sunny. The temperature was 81 degrees, the dew point 72, and the relative humidity 74%. The wind was west at 7 miles an hour. The pressure was 29.94 inches and steady. At State College, it was partly sunny. The temperature was 81 degrees, the dew point 73, and the relative humidity 78%. The wind was west at 9 miles an hour. The pressure was 29.91 inches and rising. Now, a few other local conditions: Johnstown, cloudy 72, Dubois, partly sunny 75, Latrobe, cloudy 79, Pittsburgh, cloudy 77, Erie, cloudy 71, Bradford, heavy rain and fog 70. To the south and east, York, partly sunny 82, Selins Grove, partly sunny 78, Harrisburg, partly sunny 80, Philadelphia, partly sunny 77, Baltimore, partly sunny 85, Washington, D.C., partly sunny 86. Once again, in Altoona, it was 81 degrees under partly sunny skies. And at State College, it was 81 degrees under partly sunny skies. This is NOAA Weather Radio, All Hazards Station WNG 589. 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Here's the hazardous weather outlook for the following counties: Bedford, Blair, Cambria, and Huntingdon. For today and tonight, the probability for widespread hazardous weather is low. And now the extended outlook for the period Tuesday through Sunday. The probability for widespread hazardous weather is low. A cold front will push gradually southeast across Pennsylvania today, accompanied and preceded by a few showers. Rainfall will be generally light and under 1/10 of an inch. It will be warm and muggy today ahead of this frontal boundary, with afternoon high temperatures ranging from the mid and upper 70s over the Northwest Mountains and Laurel Highlands to the mid and upper 80s respectively in the lower Susquehanna Valley and southeastern Pennsylvania. Clearing skies tonight with light wind, surface dew points still 60s, and wet ground from our recent rainfall, which led to the development of dense fog in the deeper valleys containing the larger streams and creeks. Lows tonight will vary from the low and the mid 50s across the Northwest Mountains to the low 70s in the greater Philly metro area. Tuesday will feature abundant sunshine, drier conditions with lower humidity and near normal temperatures. Here is the latest National Weather Service forecast for Blair and Bedford counties, including the city of Altoona. Rest of today, partly sunny. A slight chance of showers between 10 a.m. and 2 p.m., then a chance of showers and a slight chance of thunderstorms after 2 p.m. Rainfall amounts less than 1/10 of an inch. Highs in the lower 80s. Northwest winds 5 to 10 miles an hour. Chance of rain 50%. Tonight, mostly cloudy with a slight chance of showers before 8 p.m., then partly cloudy after 8 p.m. Rainfall amounts less than 1/10 of an inch. Lows in the lower 60s. Northwest winds 5 to 10 miles an hour. Chance of rain 20%. Tuesday, mostly sunny. Highs in the upper 70s. Northwest winds 5 to 10 miles an hour.
Tuesday night, mostly clear. Lows around 60. West winds around 5 miles an hour. Here is the latest National Weather Service forecast for Cambria County, including the city of Johnstown. Rest of today, mostly cloudy with a chance of showers. Rainfall amounts less than a tenth of an inch. Highs in the upper 70s. West winds 5 to 10 miles an hour with gusts up to 20 miles an hour. Chance of rain 50%. Tonight, mostly cloudy, then becoming partly cloudy between 10 p.m. and midnight, then becoming mostly clear, then becoming partly cloudy after 2 a.m. A slight chance of showers before 8 p.m. Rainfall amounts less than a tenth of an inch. Lows around 60. Northwest winds 5 to 10 miles an hour. Chance of rain 20%. Tuesday, mostly sunny. Highs in the mid-70s. Northwest winds 5 to 10 miles an hour. Tuesday night, mostly clear. Lows in the upper 50s. West winds around 5 miles an hour. And now the extended forecast for South Central Pennsylvania. Wednesday, sunny. Highs in the lower 80s. Wednesday night, mostly cloudy with a chance of showers and a slight chance of thunderstorms. Lows in the lower 60s. Chance of rain 50%. Thursday, showers likely and a chance of thunderstorms. Highs in the upper 70s. Chance of rain 70%. Thursday night, mostly cloudy with a 20% chance of showers. Lows in the upper 50s. Friday, partly sunny with a 50% chance of showers. Highs in the mid-70s. Friday night, mostly cloudy. Lows around 60. Saturday, mostly cloudy with a chance of showers. Highs in the upper 70s. Chance of rain 50%. Saturday night, mostly cloudy with a 50% chance of showers. Lows around 60. Sunday, partly sunny. Highs in the mid-70s. The 8 to 14 day outlook, from Monday, August 24th to Sunday, August 30th, calls for near normal temperatures and near normal precipitation. Normal high temperatures across central Pennsylvania during this period range from the mid-70s over the Allegheny Mountains to the low 80s across the lower Susquehanna Valley. Normal lows range from the low 50s over the Alleghenies to the low 60s across the lower Susquehanna Valley. Here are the 11 a.m. conditions in the Altoona area. In Altoona, it was partly sunny. The temperature was 81 degrees, the dew point 72, and the relative humidity 74%. The wind was west at 7 miles an hour. The pressure was 29.94 inches and steady. At State College, it was partly sunny. The temperature was 81 degrees, the dew point 73, and the relative humidity 78%. The wind was west at 9 miles an hour. The pressure was 29.91 inches and rising. Now, a few other local conditions: Johnstown, cloudy 72, Dubois, partly sunny 75, Latrobe, cloudy 79, Pittsburgh, cloudy 77, Erie, cloudy 71, Bradford, heavy rain and fog 70. To the south and east, York, partly sunny 82, Selins Grove, partly sunny 78, Harrisburg, partly sunny 80, Philadelphia, partly sunny 77, Baltimore, partly sunny 85, Washington, D.C., partly sunny 86. Once again, in Altoona, it was 81 degrees under partly sunny skies. And at State College, it was 81 degrees under partly sunny skies. This is NOAA Weather Radio, All Hazards Station WNG 589. 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Here's the hazardous weather outlook for the following counties: Bedford, Blair, Cambria, and Huntingdon. For today and tonight, the probability for widespread hazardous weather is low. And now the extended outlook for the period Tuesday through Sunday. The probability for widespread hazardous weather is low. A cold front will push gradually southeast across Pennsylvania today, accompanied and preceded by a few showers. Rainfall will be generally light and under one-tenth of an inch. It will be warm and muggy today ahead of this frontal boundary, with afternoon high temperatures ranging from the mid and upper 70s over the Northwest Mountains and Laurel Highlands to the mid and upper 80s respectively in the lower Susquehanna Valley and southeastern Pennsylvania.
Clearing skies tonight with light wind. Surface dew points still 60s and wet ground from our recent rainfall which led to the development of dense fog in the deeper valleys containing the larger streams and creeks. Lows tonight will vary from the low and mid 50s across the northwest mountains to the low 70s in the greater Philly metro area. Tuesday will feature abundant sunshine, drier conditions with lower humidity and near normal temperatures. Here is the latest National Weather Service forecast for Blair and Bedford counties, including the city of Altoona. Rest of today, partly sunny. A slight chance of showers between 10 a.m. and 2 p.m., then a chance of showers and a slight chance of thunderstorms after 2 p.m. Rainfall amounts less than a tenth of an inch. Highs in the lower 80s. Northwest winds 5 to 10 miles an hour. Chance of rain 50%. Tonight, mostly cloudy with a slight chance of showers before 8 p.m., then partly cloudy after 8 p.m. Rainfall amounts less than a tenth of an inch. Lows in the lower 60s. Northwest winds 5 to 10 miles an hour. Chance of rain 20%. Tuesday, mostly sunny. Highs in the upper 70s. Northwest winds 5 to 10 miles an hour. Tuesday night, mostly clear. Lows around 60. West winds around 5 miles an hour. Here is the latest National Weather Service forecast for Cambria County, including the city of Johnstown. Rest of today, mostly cloudy with a chance of showers. Rainfall amounts less than a tenth of an inch. Highs in the upper 70s. West winds 5 to 10 miles an hour with gusts up to 20 miles an hour. Chance of rain 50%. Tonight, mostly cloudy, then becoming partly cloudy between 10 p.m. and midnight, then becoming mostly clear, then becoming partly cloudy after 2 a.m. A slight chance of showers before 8 p.m. Rainfall amounts less than a tenth of an inch. Lows around 60. Northwest winds 5 to 10 miles an hour. Chance of rain 20%. Tuesday, mostly sunny. Highs in the mid-70s. Northwest winds 5 to 10 miles an hour. Tuesday night, mostly clear. Lows in the upper 50s. West winds around 5 miles an hour. And now the extended forecast for South Central Pennsylvania. Wednesday, sunny. Highs in the lower 80s. Wednesday night, mostly cloudy with a chance of showers and a slight chance of thunderstorms. Lows in the lower 60s. Chance of rain 50%. Thursday, showers likely and a chance of thunderstorms. Highs in the upper 70s. Chance of rain 70%. Thursday night, mostly cloudy with a 20% chance of showers. Lows in the upper 50s. Friday, partly sunny with a 50% chance of showers. Highs in the mid-70s. Friday night, mostly cloudy. Lows around 60. Saturday, mostly cloudy with a chance of showers. Highs in the upper 70s. Chance of rain 50%. Saturday night, mostly cloudy with a 50% chance of showers. Lows around 60. Sunday, partly sunny. Highs in the mid-70s. The 8 to 14 day outlook, from Monday, August 24th to Sunday, August 30th, calls for near normal temperatures and near normal precipitation. Normal high temperatures across central Pennsylvania during this period range from the mid-70s over the Allegheny Mountains to the low 80s across the lower Susquehanna Valley. Normal lows range from the low 50s over the Alleghenies to the low 60s across the lower Susquehanna Valley. Here are the 11 a.m. conditions in the Altoona area. In Altoona, it was partly sunny. The temperature was 81 degrees, the dew point 72, and the relative humidity 74%. The wind was west at 7 miles an hour. The pressure was 29.94 inches and steady. At State College, it was partly sunny. The temperature was 81 degrees, the dew point 73, and the relative humidity 78%. The wind was west at 9 miles an hour. The pressure was 29.91 inches and rising. Now, a few other local conditions: Johnstown, cloudy 72, Dubois, partly sunny 75, La Trobe, cloudy 79, Pittsburgh cloudy 77, Erie, cloudy 71, Bradford heavy rain and fog 70. To the south and east,
York, partly sunny 82, Selams Grove partly sunny 78, Harrisburg partly sunny 80, Philadelphia partly sunny 77, Baltimore partly sunny 85, Washington DC partly sunny 86. Once again, in Altoona it was 81 degrees under partly sunny skies. And at State College it was 81 degrees under partly sunny skies. This is NOAA Weather Radio, All Hazards Station WNG 589. 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Here's the hazardous weather outlook for the following counties: Bedford, Blair, Cambria, and Huntingdon. For today and tonight, the probability for widespread hazardous weather is low. And now the extended outlook for the period Tuesday through Sunday. The probability for widespread hazardous weather is low. A cold front will push gradually southeast across Pennsylvania today, accompanied and preceded by a few showers. Rainfall will be generally light and under 1/10 of an inch. It will be warm and muggy today ahead of this frontal boundary, with afternoon high temperatures ranging from the mid and upper 70s over the Northwest Mountains and Laurel Highlands to the mid and upper 80s respectively in the lower Susquehanna Valley and southeastern Pennsylvania. Clearing skies tonight with light wind, surface dew points still 60s, and wet ground from our recent rainfall, which led to the development of dense fog in the deeper valleys containing the larger streams and creeks. Lows tonight will vary from the low and mid 50s across the Northwest Mountains to the low 70s in the greater Philly metro area. Tuesday will feature abundant sunshine, drier conditions with lower humidity and near normal temperatures. Here is the latest National Weather Service forecast for Blair and Bedford counties, including the city of Altoona. Rest of today, partly sunny. A slight chance of showers between 10 a.m. and 2 p.m., then a chance of showers and a slight chance of thunderstorms after 2 p.m. Rainfall amounts less than 1/10 of an inch. Highs in the lower 80s. Northwest winds 5 to 10 miles an hour. Chance of rain 50%. Tonight, mostly cloudy with a slight chance of showers before 8 p.m., then partly cloudy after 8 p.m. Rainfall amounts less than 1/10 of an inch. Lows in the lower 60s. Northwest winds 5 to 10 miles an hour. Chance of rain 20%. Tuesday, mostly sunny. Highs in the upper 70s. Northwest winds 5 to 10 miles an hour. Tuesday night, mostly clear. Lows around 60. West winds around 5 miles an hour. Here is the latest National Weather Service forecast for Cambria County, including the city of Johnstown. Rest of today, mostly cloudy with a chance of showers. Rainfall amounts less than 1/10 of an inch. Highs in the upper 70s. West winds 5 to 10 miles an hour with gusts up to 20 miles an hour. Chance of rain 50%. Tonight, mostly cloudy, then becoming partly cloudy between 10 p.m. and midnight, then becoming mostly clear, then becoming partly cloudy after 2 a.m. A slight chance of showers before 8 p.m. Rainfall amounts less than 1/10 of an inch. Lows around 60. Northwest winds 5 to 10 miles an hour. Chance of rain 20%. Tuesday, mostly sunny. Highs in the mid-70s. Northwest winds 5 to 10 miles an hour. Tuesday night, mostly clear. Lows in the upper 50s. West winds around 5 miles an hour. And now the extended forecast for South Central Pennsylvania. Wednesday, sunny. Highs in the lower 80s. Wednesday night, mostly cloudy with a chance of showers and a slight chance of thunderstorms. Lows in the lower 60s. Chance of rain 50%. Thursday, showers likely and a chance of thunderstorms. Highs in the upper 70s. Chance of rain 70%. Thursday night, mostly cloudy with a 20% chance of showers. Lows in the upper 50s. Friday, partly sunny with a 50% chance of showers. Highs in the mid-70s. Friday night, mostly cloudy. Lows around 60. Saturday, mostly cloudy with a chance of showers. Highs in the upper 70s. Chance of rain 50%. Saturday night, mostly cloudy with a 50% chance of showers. Lows around 60. Sunday, partly sunny. Highs in the mid-70s. The 8 to 14 day outlook
From Monday, August 24th to Sunday, August 30th, calls for near normal temperatures and near normal precipitation. Normal high temperatures across central Pennsylvania during this period range from the mid-70s over the Allegheny Mountains to the low 80s across the lower Susquehanna Valley. Normal lows range from the low 50s over the Alleghenies to the low 60s across the lower Susquehanna Valley. Here are the 11 a.m. conditions in the Altoona area. In Altoona, it was partly sunny. The temperature was 81 degrees, the dew point 72, and the relative humidity 74%. The wind was west at 7 miles an hour. The pressure was 29.94 inches and steady. At State College, it was partly sunny. The temperature was 81 degrees, the dew point 73, and the relative humidity 78%. The wind was west at 9 miles an hour. The pressure was 29.91 inches and rising. Now, a few other local conditions: Johnstown, cloudy 72, DuBois, partly sunny 75, La Trobe, cloudy 79, Pittsburgh cloudy 77, Erie, cloudy 71, Bradford heavy rain and fog 70. To the south and east, York, partly sunny 82, Selins Grove partly sunny 78, Harrisburg partly sunny 80, Philadelphia partly sunny 77, Baltimore partly sunny 85, Washington DC partly sunny 86. Once again, in Altoona it was 81 degrees under partly sunny skies. And at State College it was 81 degrees under partly sunny skies. This is NOAA Weather Radio, All Hazards Station WNG 589. 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Here's the hazardous weather outlook for the following counties: Bedford, Blair, Cambria, and Huntingdon. For today and tonight, the probability for widespread hazardous weather is low. And now the extended outlook for the period Tuesday through Sunday. The probability for widespread hazardous weather is low. A cold front will push gradually southeast across Pennsylvania today, accompanied and preceded by a few showers. Rainfall will be generally light and under 1/10 of an inch. It will be warm and muggy today ahead of this frontal boundary, with afternoon high temperatures ranging from the mid and upper 70s over the Northwest Mountains and Laurel Highlands to the mid and upper 80s respectively in the lower Susquehanna Valley and southeastern Pennsylvania. Clearing skies tonight with light wind, surface dew points still 60s, and wet ground from our recent rainfall, which led to the development of dense fog in the deeper valleys containing the larger streams and creeks. Lows tonight will vary from the low and mid 50s across the Northwest Mountains to the low 70s in the greater Philly metro area. Tuesday will feature abundant sunshine, drier conditions with lower humidity and near normal temperatures. Here is the latest National Weather Service forecast for Blair and Bedford counties, including the city of Altoona. Rest of today, partly sunny. A slight chance of showers between 10 a.m. and 2 p.m., then a chance of showers and a slight chance of thunderstorms after 2 p.m. Rainfall amounts less than 1/10 of an inch. Highs in the lower 80s. Northwest winds 5 to 10 miles an hour. Chance of rain 50%. Tonight, mostly cloudy with a slight chance of showers before 8 p.m., then partly cloudy after 8 p.m. Rainfall amounts less than 1/10 of an inch. Lows in the lower 60s. Northwest winds 5 to 10 miles an hour. Chance of rain 20%. Tuesday, mostly sunny. Highs in the upper 70s. Northwest winds 5 to 10 miles an hour. Tuesday night, mostly clear. Lows around 60. West winds around 5 miles an hour. Here is the latest National Weather Service forecast for Cambria County, including the city of Johnstown. Rest of today, mostly cloudy with a chance of showers. Rainfall amounts less than 1/10 of an inch. Highs in the upper 70s. West winds 5 to 10 miles an hour with gusts up to 20 miles an hour. Chance of rain 50%. Tonight, mostly cloudy, then becoming partly cloudy between 10 p.m. and midnight, then becoming mostly clear, then becoming partly cloudy after 2 a.m. A slight chance of showers before 8 p.m. Rainfall amounts less than 1/10 of an inch. Lows around 60. Northwest winds 5 to 10 miles an hour. Chance of rain 20%. Tuesday, mostly sunny. Highs in the mid-70s.
Northwest winds 5 to 10 miles an hour. Tuesday night, mostly clear. Lows in the upper 50s. West winds around 5 miles an hour. And now the extended forecast for South Central Pennsylvania. Wednesday, sunny. Highs in the lower 80s. Wednesday night, mostly cloudy with a chance of showers and a slight chance of thunderstorms. Lows in the lower 60s. Chance of rain 50%. Thursday, showers likely and a chance of thunderstorms. Highs in the upper 70s. Chance of rain 70%. Thursday night, mostly cloudy with a 20% chance of showers. Lows in the upper 50s. Friday, partly sunny with a 50% chance of showers. Highs in the mid-70s. Friday night, mostly cloudy. Lows around 60. Saturday, mostly cloudy with a chance of showers. Highs in the upper 70s. Chance of rain 50%. Saturday night, mostly cloudy with a 50% chance of showers. Lows around 60. Sunday, partly sunny. Highs in the mid-70s. The 8 to 14 day outlook, from Monday, August 24th to Sunday, August 30th, calls for near normal temperatures and near normal precipitation. Normal high temperatures across central Pennsylvania during this period range from the mid-70s over the Allegheny Mountains to the low 80s across the lower Susquehanna Valley. Normal lows range from the low 50s over the Alleghenies to the low 60s across the lower Susquehanna Valley. Here are the 11 a.m. conditions in the Altoona area. In Altoona, it was partly sunny. The temperature was 81 degrees, the dew point 72, and the relative humidity 74%. The wind was west at 7 miles an hour. The pressure was 29.94 inches and steady. At State College, it was partly sunny. The temperature was 81 degrees, the dew point 73, and the relative humidity 78%. The wind was west at 9 miles an hour. The pressure was 29.91 inches and rising. Now, a few other local conditions: Johnstown, cloudy 72, Dubois, partly sunny 75, La Trobe, cloudy 79, Pittsburgh, cloudy 77, Erie, cloudy 71, Bradford, heavy rain and fog 70. To the south and east, York, partly sunny 82, Selins Grove, partly sunny 78, Harrisburg, partly sunny 80, Philadelphia, partly sunny 77, Baltimore, partly sunny 85, Washington, D.C., partly sunny 86. Once again, in Altoona, it was 81 degrees under partly sunny skies. And at State College, it was 81 degrees under partly sunny skies. This is NOAA Weather Radio, All Hazards Station WNG 589. 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Here's the hazardous weather outlook for the following counties: Bedford, Blair, Cambria, and Huntingdon. For today and tonight, the probability for widespread hazardous weather is low. And now the extended outlook for the period Tuesday through Sunday. The probability for widespread hazardous weather is low. A cold front will push gradually southeast across Pennsylvania today, accompanied and preceded by a few showers. Rainfall will be generally light and under 1/10 of an inch. It will be warm and muggy today ahead of this frontal boundary, with afternoon high temperatures ranging from the mid and upper 70s over the Northwest Mountains and Laurel Highlands to the mid and upper 80s respectively in the lower Susquehanna Valley and southeastern Pennsylvania. Clearing skies tonight with light wind, surface dew points still 60s, and wet ground from our recent rainfall, which led to the development of dense fog in the deeper valleys containing the larger streams and creeks. Lows tonight will vary from the low and mid 50s across the Northwest Mountains to the low 70s in the greater Philly metro area. Tuesday will feature abundant sunshine, drier conditions with lower humidity and near normal temperatures. Here is the latest National Weather Service forecast for Blair and Bedford counties, including the city of Altoona. Rest of today, partly sunny. A slight chance of showers between 10 a.m. and 2 p.m., then a chance of showers and a slight chance of thunderstorms after 2 p.m. Rainfall amounts less than 1/10 of an inch. Highs in the lower 80s. Northwest winds 5 to 10 miles an hour. Chance of rain 50%. Tonight, mostly cloudy with a slight chance of showers before 8 p.m., then partly cloudy after 8 p.m.
Rainfall amounts less than a tenth of an inch. Lows in the lower 60s. Northwest winds 5 to 10 miles an hour. Chance of rain 20%. Tuesday, mostly sunny. Highs in the upper 70s. Northwest winds 5 to 10 miles an hour. Tuesday night, mostly clear. Lows around 60. West winds around 5 miles an hour. Here is the latest National Weather Service forecast for Cambria County, including the city of Johnstown. Rest of today, mostly cloudy with a chance of showers. Rainfall amounts less than a tenth of an inch. Highs in the upper 70s. West winds 5 to 10 miles an hour with gusts up to 20 miles an hour. Chance of rain 50%. Tonight, mostly cloudy, then becoming partly cloudy between 10 p.m. and midnight, then becoming mostly clear, then becoming partly cloudy after 2 a.m. A slight chance of showers before 8 p.m. Rainfall amounts less than a tenth of an inch. Lows around 60. Northwest winds 5 to 10 miles an hour. Chance of rain 20%. Tuesday, mostly sunny. Highs in the mid-70s. Northwest winds 5 to 10 miles an hour. Tuesday night, mostly clear. Lows in the upper 50s. West winds around 5 miles an hour. And now the extended forecast for South Central Pennsylvania. Wednesday, sunny. Highs in the lower 80s. Wednesday night, mostly cloudy with a chance of showers and a slight chance of thunderstorms. Lows in the lower 60s. Chance of rain 50%. Thursday, showers likely and a chance of thunderstorms. Highs in the upper 70s. Chance of rain 70%. Thursday night, mostly cloudy with a 20% chance of showers. Lows in the upper 50s. Friday, partly sunny with a 50% chance of showers. Highs in the mid-70s. Friday night, mostly cloudy. Lows around 60. Saturday, mostly cloudy with a chance of showers. Highs in the upper 70s. Chance of rain 50%. Saturday night, mostly cloudy with a 50% chance of showers. Lows around 60. Sunday, partly sunny. Highs in the mid-70s. The 8 to 14 day outlook, from Monday, August 24th to Sunday, August 30th, calls for near normal temperatures and near normal precipitation. Normal high temperatures across central Pennsylvania during this period range from the mid-70s over the Allegheny Mountains to the low 80s across the lower Susquehanna Valley. Normal lows range from the low 50s over the Alleghenies to the low 60s across the lower Susquehanna Valley. Here are the 11 a.m. conditions in the Altoona area. In Altoona, it was partly sunny. The temperature was 81 degrees, the dew point 72, and the relative humidity 74%. The wind was west at 7 miles an hour. The pressure was 29.94 inches and steady. At State College, it was partly sunny. The temperature was 81 degrees, the dew point 73, and the relative humidity 78%. The wind was west at 9 miles an hour. The pressure was 29.91 inches and rising. Now, a few other local conditions: Johnstown, cloudy 72, Dubois, partly sunny 75, La Trobe, cloudy 79, Pittsburgh cloudy 77, Erie, cloudy 71, Bradford heavy rain and fog 70. To the south and east, York, partly sunny 82, Selins Grove partly sunny 78, Harrisburg partly sunny 80, Philadelphia partly sunny 77, Baltimore partly sunny 85, Washington D.C. partly sunny 86. Once again, in Altoona it was 81 degrees under partly sunny skies. And at State College it was 81 degrees under partly sunny skies. This is NOAA Weather Radio, All Hazards Station WNG 589. 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Here's the hazardous weather outlook for the following counties: Bedford, Blair, Cambria, and Huntingdon. For today and tonight, the probability for widespread hazardous weather is low. And now the extended outlook for the period Tuesday through Sunday. The probability for widespread hazardous weather is low. A cold front will push gradually southeast across Pennsylvania today, accompanied and preceded by a few showers.
Rainfall will be generally light and under 1/10 of an inch, with some isolated stronger precipitation. It will be warm and muggy today ahead of this frontal boundary, with afternoon high temperatures ranging from the mid and upper 70s over the Northwest Mountains and Laurel Highlands to the mid and upper 80s respectively in the lower Susquehanna Valley and southeastern Pennsylvania. Clearing skies tonight with light wind, surface dew points still 60s, and wet ground from our recent rainfall, which led to the development of dense fog in the deeper valleys containing the larger streams and creeks. Lows tonight will vary from the low and the mid 50s across the Northwest Mountains to the low 70s in the greater Philly metro area. Tuesday will feature abundant sunshine, drier conditions with lower humidity and near normal temperatures. Here is the latest National Weather Service forecast for Blair and Bedford counties, including the city of Altoona. This afternoon, partly sunny. A slight chance of showers between noon and 2 p.m., then a chance of showers and a slight chance of thunderstorms after 2 p.m. Rainfall amounts less than 1/10 of an inch. Highs in the lower 80s. Northwest winds 5 to 10 miles an hour with gusts up to 20 miles an hour. Chance of rain 50%. Tonight, mostly cloudy with a slight chance of showers before 8 p.m., then partly cloudy after 8 p.m. Rainfall amounts less than 1/10 of an inch. Lows in the lower 60s. Northwest winds 5 to 10 miles an hour. Chance of rain 20%. Tuesday, mostly sunny. Highs in the upper 70s. Northwest winds 5 to 10 miles an hour. Tuesday night, mostly clear. Lows around 60. West winds around 5 miles an hour. Here is the latest National Weather Service forecast for Cambria County, including the city of Johnstown. This afternoon, mostly cloudy with a chance of showers. Rainfall amounts less than 1/10 of an inch. Near steady temperature in the upper 70s. West winds 5 to 10 miles an hour with gusts up to 20 miles an hour. Chance of rain 50%. Tonight, mostly cloudy, then becoming partly cloudy between 10 p.m. and midnight, then becoming mostly clear, then becoming partly cloudy after 2 a.m. A slight chance of showers before 8 p.m. Rainfall amounts less than 1/10 of an inch. Lows around 60. Northwest winds 5 to 10 miles an hour. Chance of rain 20%. Tuesday, mostly sunny. Highs in the mid-70s. Northwest winds 5 to 10 miles an hour. Tuesday night, mostly clear. Lows in the upper 50s. West winds around 5 miles an hour. And now the extended forecast for South Central Pennsylvania. Wednesday, sunny. Highs in the lower 80s. Wednesday night, mostly cloudy with a chance of showers and a slight chance of thunderstorms. Lows in the lower 60s. Chance of rain 50%. Thursday, showers likely and a chance of thunderstorms. Highs in the upper 70s. Chance of rain 70%. Thursday night, mostly cloudy with a 20% chance of showers. Lows in the upper 50s. Friday, partly sunny with a 50% chance of showers. Highs in the mid 70s. Friday night, mostly cloudy. Lows around 60. Saturday, mostly cloudy with a chance of showers. Highs in the upper 70s. Chance of rain 50%. Saturday night, mostly cloudy with a 50% chance of showers. Lows around 60. Sunday, partly sunny. Highs in the mid-70s. The 8 to 14 day outlook, from Monday, August 24th to Sunday, August 30th, calls for near normal temperatures and near normal precipitation. Normal high temperatures across central Pennsylvania during this period range from the mid-70s over the Allegheny Mountains to the low 80s across the lower Susquehanna Valley. Normal lows range from the low 50s over the Alleghenies to the low 60s across the lower Susquehanna Valley. Here are the noon conditions in the Altoona area. In Altoona, it was mostly sunny. The temperature was 82 degrees, the dew point 71, and the relative humidity 69%. The wind was west at 12 miles an hour, gusting to 20. The pressure was 29.94 inches and steady. At State College, it was partly sunny. The temperature was 82 degrees, the dew point 73, and the relative humidity 74%. The wind was west at 8 miles an hour.
The pressure was 29.91 inches and steady. Now, a few other local conditions. Johnstown, cloudy 75, Dubois, partly sunny 76, La Trobe, partly sunny 79, Pittsburgh cloudy 79, Erie, cloudy 73, Bradford cloudy 72.

Tuesday through Sunday. The probability for widespread hazardous weather is low. A cold front will push gradually southeast across Pennsylvania today, accompanied and preceded by a few showers. Rainfall will be generally light and under 1/10 of an inch, with some isolated stronger precipitation. It will be warm and muggy today ahead of this frontal boundary, with afternoon high temperatures ranging from the mid and upper 70s over the Northwest Mountains and Laurel Highlands to the mid and upper 80s respectively in the lower Susquehanna Valley and southeastern Pennsylvania. Clearing skies tonight with light wind, surface dew points still 60s, and wet ground from our recent rainfall, which led to the development of dense fog in the deeper valleys containing the larger streams and creeks. Lows tonight will vary from the low and mid 50s across the Northwest Mountains to the low 70s in the greater Philly metro area. Tuesday will feature abundant sunshine, drier conditions with lower humidity and near normal temperatures. Here is the latest National Weather Service forecast for Blair and Bedford counties, including the city of Altoona. This afternoon, partly sunny. A slight chance of showers between noon and 2 p.m., then a chance of showers and a slight chance of thunderstorms after 2 p.m. Rainfall amounts less than 1/10 of an inch. Highs in the lower 80s. Northwest winds 5 to 10 miles an hour with gusts up to 20 miles an hour. Chance of rain 50%. Tonight, mostly cloudy with a slight chance of showers before 8 p.m., then partly cloudy after 8 p.m. Rainfall amounts less than 1/10 of an inch. Lows in the lower 60s. Northwest winds 5 to 10 miles an hour. Chance of rain 20%. Tuesday, mostly sunny. Highs in the upper 70s. Northwest winds 5 to 10 miles an hour. Tuesday night, mostly clear. Lows around 60. West winds around 5 miles an hour. Here is the latest National Weather Service forecast for Cambria County, including the city of Johnstown. This afternoon, mostly cloudy with a chance of showers. Rainfall amounts less than 1/10 of an inch. Near steady temperature in the upper 70s. West winds 5 to 10 miles an hour with gusts up to 20 miles an hour. Chance of rain 50%. Tonight, mostly cloudy, then becoming partly cloudy between 10 p.m. and midnight, then becoming mostly clear, then becoming partly cloudy after 2 a.m. A slight chance of showers before 8 p.m. Rainfall amounts less than 1/10 of an inch. Lows around 60. Northwest winds 5 to 10 miles an hour. Chance of rain 20%. Tuesday, mostly sunny. Highs in the mid-70s. Northwest winds 5 to 10 miles an hour. Tuesday night, mostly clear. Lows in the upper 50s. West winds around 5 miles an hour. And now the extended forecast for South Central Pennsylvania. Wednesday, sunny. Highs in the lower 80s. Wednesday night, mostly cloudy with a chance of showers and a slight chance of thunderstorms. Lows in the lower 60s. Chance of rain 50%. Thursday, showers likely and a chance of thunderstorms. Highs in the upper 70s. Chance of rain 70%. Thursday night, mostly cloudy with a 20% chance of showers. Lows in the upper 50s. Friday, partly sunny with a 50% chance of showers. Highs in the mid-70s. Friday night, mostly cloudy. Lows around 60. Saturday, mostly cloudy with a chance of showers. Highs in the upper 70s. Chance of rain 50%. Saturday night, mostly cloudy with a 50% chance of showers. Lows around 60. Sunday, partly sunny. Highs in the mid-70s. The 8 to 14 day outlook, from Monday, August 24th to Sunday, August 30th, calls for near normal temperatures and near normal precipitation. Normal high temperatures across central Pennsylvania during this period range from the mid-70s over the Allegheny Mountains to the low 80s across the lower Susquehanna Valley. Normal lows range from the low 50s over the Alleghenies to the low 60s across the lower Susquehanna Valley. Here are the noon conditions in the Altoona area. In Altoona, it was mostly sunny. The temperature was 82 degrees, the dew point 71, and the relative humidity 69%. The wind was west at 12 miles an hour, gusting to 20. The pressure was 29.94 inches and steady. At State

college, it was partly sunny. The temperature was 82 degrees, the dew point 73, and the relative humidity 74%. The wind was west at 8 miles an hour. The pressure was 29.91 inches and steady. Now, a few other local conditions: Johnstown, cloudy 75, Dubois, partly sunny 76, La Trobe, partly sunny 79, Pittsburgh cloudy 79, Erie, cloudy 73, Bradford cloudy 73. To the south and east, York, partly sunny 83, Selins Grove cloudy 79, Harrisburg partly sunny 83, Philadelphia partly sunny 79, Baltimore partly sunny 86, Washington DC partly sunny 87. Once again, in Altoona it was 82 degrees under mostly sunny skies. And at State College it was 82 degrees under partly sunny skies. This is NOAA Weather Radio, All Hazards Station WNG 589. 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Here's the hazardous weather outlook for the following counties: Bedford, Blair, Cambria, and Huntingdon. For today and tonight, the probability for widespread hazardous weather is low. And now the extended outlook for the period Tuesday through Sunday. The probability for widespread hazardous weather is low. A cold front will push gradually southeast across Pennsylvania today, accompanied and preceded by a few showers. Rainfall will be generally light and under 1/10 inch, with some isolated stronger precipitation. It will be warm and muggy today ahead of this frontal boundary, with afternoon high temperatures ranging from the mid and upper 70s over the Northwest Mountains and Laurel Highlands to the mid and upper 80s respectively in the lower Susquehanna Valley and southeastern Pennsylvania. Clearing skies tonight with light wind, surface dew points still 60s, and wet ground from our recent rainfall, which led to the development of dense fog in the deeper valleys containing the larger streams and creeks. Lows tonight will vary from the low and mid 50s across the Northwest Mountains to the low 70s in the greater Philly metro area. Tuesday will feature abundant sunshine, drier conditions with lower humidity and near normal temperatures. Here is the latest National Weather Service forecast for Blair and Bedford counties, including the city of Altoona. This afternoon, partly sunny. A slight chance of showers between noon and 2 p.m., then a chance of showers and a slight chance of thunderstorms after 2 p.m. Rainfall amounts less than 1/10 inch. Highs in the lower 80s. Northwest winds 5 to 10 miles an hour with gusts up to 20 miles an hour. Chance of rain 50%. Tonight, mostly cloudy with a slight chance of showers before 8 p.m., then partly cloudy after 8 p.m. Rainfall amounts less than 1/10 inch. Lows in the lower 60s. Northwest winds 5 to 10 miles an hour. Chance of rain 20%. Tuesday, mostly sunny. Highs in the upper 70s. Northwest winds 5 to 10 miles an hour. Tuesday night, mostly clear. Lows around 60. West winds around 5 miles an hour. Here is the latest National Weather Service forecast for Cambria County, including the city of Johnstown. This afternoon, mostly cloudy with a chance of showers. Rainfall amounts less than 1/10 inch. Near steady temperature in the upper 70s. West winds 5 to 10 miles an hour with gusts up to 20 miles an hour. Chance of rain 50%. Tonight, mostly cloudy, then becoming partly cloudy between 10 p.m. and midnight, then becoming mostly clear, then becoming partly cloudy after 2 a.m. A slight chance of showers before 8 p.m. Rainfall amounts less than 1/10 inch. Lows around 60. Northwest winds 5 to 10 miles an hour. Chance of rain 20%. Tuesday, mostly sunny. Highs in the mid-70s. Northwest winds 5 to 10 miles an hour. Tuesday night, mostly clear. Lows in the upper 50s. West winds around 5 miles an hour. And now the extended forecast for South Central Pennsylvania. Wednesday, sunny. Highs in the lower 80s. Wednesday night, mostly cloudy with a chance of showers and a slight chance of thunderstorms. Lows in the lower 60s. Chance of rain 50%. Thursday, showers likely and a chance of thunderstorms. Highs in the upper 70s. Chance of rain 70%.
Thursday night, mostly cloudy with a 20% chance of showers. Lows in the upper 50s. Friday, partly sunny with a 50% chance of showers. Highs in the mid-70s. Friday night, mostly cloudy. Lows around 60. Saturday, mostly cloudy with a chance of showers. Highs in the upper 70s. Chance of rain 50%. Saturday night, mostly cloudy with a 50% chance of showers. Lows around 60. Sunday, partly sunny. Highs in the mid-70s. The 8-to-14-day outlook, from Monday, August 24th to Sunday, August 30th, calls for near-normal temperatures and near-normal precipitation. Normal high temperatures across central Pennsylvania during this period range from the mid-70s over the Allegheny Mountains to the low 80s across the lower Susquehanna Valley. Normal lows range from the low 50s over the Alleghenies to the low 60s across the lower Susquehanna Valley. Here are the noon conditions in the Altoona area. In Altoona, it was mostly sunny. The temperature was 82 degrees, the dew point 71, and the relative humidity 69%. The wind was west at 12 miles an hour gusting to 20. The pressure was 29.94 inches and steady. At State College, it was partly sunny. The temperature was 82 degrees, the dew point 73, and the relative humidity 74%. The wind was west at 8 miles an hour. The pressure was 29.91 inches and steady. Now, a few other local conditions: Johnstown, cloudy 75, DuBois, partly sunny 76, La Trobe, partly sunny 79, Pittsburgh, cloudy 79, Erie, cloudy 73, Bradford, cloudy 73. To the south and east, York, partly sunny 83, Selinsgrove Grove, cloudy 79, Harrisburg, partly sunny 83, Philadelphia, partly sunny 79, Baltimore, partly sunny 86, Washington, D.C., partly sunny 87. Once again, in Altoona, it was 82 degrees under mostly sunny skies. And at State College, it was 82 degrees under partly sunny skies. This is NOAA Weather Radio, All Hazards Station WMG 589. 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Here's the hazardous weather outlook for the following counties: Bedford, Blair, Cambria, and Huntingdon. For today and tonight, the probability for widespread hazardous weather is low. And now the extended outlook for the period Tuesday through Sunday. The probability for widespread hazardous weather is low. A cold front will push gradually southeast across Pennsylvania today, accompanied and preceded by a few showers. Rainfall will be generally light and under 1/10 of an inch, with some isolated stronger precipitation. It will be warm and muggy today ahead of this frontal boundary, with afternoon high temperatures ranging from the mid and upper 70s over the Northwest Mountains and Laurel Highlands to the mid and upper 80s respectively in the lower Susquehanna Valley and southeastern Pennsylvania. Clearing skies tonight with light wind, surface dew points still 60s, and wet ground from our recent rainfall, which led to the development of dense fog in the deeper valleys containing the larger streams and creeks. Lows tonight will vary from the low in the mid-50s across the Northwest Mountains to the low 70s in the greater Philly metro area. Tuesday will feature abundant sunshine, drier conditions with lower humidity and near normal temperatures. 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Broadcasts originate from the National Weather Service in State College and are transmitted from the tower facilities provided by the Blair County Emergency Management Agency in Frankstown on a frequency of 162.425 MHz. We are located at Innovation Park in State College. 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Properly set weather radios with the alarm device will alert you when severe weather warnings or watches are issued. Programming on this station will be temporarily changed during severe weather to bring you the latest information. Warnings and safety information from the National Weather Service may someday save your life or protect your property. Here is the latest National Weather Service forecast for Blair and Bedford counties, including the city of Altoona. This afternoon, partly sunny. A slight chance of showers between noon and 2 p.m., then a chance of showers and a slight chance of thunderstorms after 2 p.m. Rainfall amounts less than 1/10 of an inch. Highs in the lower 80s.
Northwest winds 5 to 10 miles an hour with gusts up to 20 miles an hour. Chance of rain 50%. Tonight, mostly cloudy with a slight chance of showers before 8 p.m., then partly cloudy after 8 p.m. Rainfall amounts less than a tenth of an inch. Lows in the lower 60s. Northwest winds 5 to 10 miles an hour. Chance of rain 20%. Tuesday, mostly sunny. Highs in the upper 70s. Northwest winds 5 to 10 miles an hour. Tuesday night, mostly clear. Lows around 60. West winds around 5 miles an hour. Here is the latest National Weather Service forecast for Cambria County, including the city of Johnstown. This afternoon, mostly cloudy with a chance of showers. Rainfall amounts less than a tenth of an inch. Near steady temperature in the upper 70s. West winds 5 to 10 miles an hour with gusts up to 20 miles an hour. Chance of rain 50%. Tonight, mostly cloudy, then becoming partly cloudy between 10 p.m. and midnight, then becoming mostly clear, then becoming partly cloudy after 2 a.m. A slight chance of showers before 8 p.m. Rainfall amounts less than a tenth of an inch. Lows around 60. Northwest winds 5 to 10 miles an hour. Chance of rain 20%. Tuesday, mostly sunny. Highs in the mid-70s. Northwest winds 5 to 10 miles an hour. Tuesday night, mostly clear. Lows in the upper 50s. West winds around 5 miles an hour. And now the extended forecast for South Central Pennsylvania. Wednesday, sunny. Highs in the lower 80s. Wednesday night, mostly cloudy with a chance of showers and a slight chance of thunderstorms. Lows in the lower 60s. Chance of rain 50%. Thursday, showers likely and a chance of thunderstorms. Highs in the upper 70s. Chance of rain 70%. Thursday night, mostly cloudy with a 20% chance of showers. Lows in the upper 50s. Friday, partly sunny with a 50% chance of showers. Highs in the mid-70s. Friday night, mostly cloudy. Lows around 60. Saturday, mostly cloudy with a chance of showers. Highs in the upper 70s. Chance of rain 50%. Saturday night, mostly cloudy with a 50% chance of showers. Lows around 60. Sunday, partly sunny. Highs in the mid-70s. The 8 to 14 day outlook, from Monday, August 24th to Sunday, August 30th, calls for near normal temperatures and near normal precipitation. Normal high temperatures across central Pennsylvania during this period range from the mid-70s over the Allegheny Mountains to the low 80s across the lower Susquehanna Valley. Normal lows range from the low 50s over the Alleghenies to the low 60s across the lower Susquehanna Valley. Here are the noon conditions in the Altoona area. In Altoona, it was mostly sunny. The temperature was 82 degrees, the dew point 71, and the relative humidity 69%. The wind was west at 12 miles an hour gusting to 20. The pressure was 29.94 inches and steady. At State College, it was partly sunny. The temperature was 82 degrees, the dew point 73, and the relative humidity 74%. The wind was west at 8 miles an hour. The pressure was 29.91 inches and steady. Now, a few other local conditions: Johnstown, cloudy 75, Dubois, partly sunny 76, La Trobe, partly sunny 79, Pittsburgh cloudy 79, Erie, cloudy 73, Bradford cloudy 73. To the south and east, York, partly sunny 83, Selins Grove cloudy 79, Harrisburg partly sunny 83, Philadelphia partly sunny 79, Baltimore partly sunny 86, Washington DC partly sunny 87. Once again, in Altoona it was 82 degrees under mostly sunny skies. And at State College it was 82 degrees under partly sunny skies. This is NOAA Weather Radio, All Hazards Station WNG 589. 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Here's the hazardous weather outlook for the following counties: Bedford, Blair, Cambria, and Huntingdon. For today and tonight, the probability for widespread hazardous weather is low.
and now the extended outlook for the period Tuesday through Sunday. The probability for widespread hazardous weather is low. A cold front will push gradually southeast across Pennsylvania today, accompanied and preceded by a few showers. Rainfall will be generally light and under 1/10 of an inch, with some isolated stronger precipitation. It will be warm and muggy today ahead of this frontal boundary, with afternoon high temperatures ranging from the mid and upper 70s over the Northwest Mountains and Laurel Highlands to the mid and upper 80s respectively in the lower Susquehanna Valley and southeastern Pennsylvania. Clearing skies tonight with light wind, surface dew points still 60s, and wet ground from our recent rainfall, which led to the development of dense fog in the deeper valleys containing the larger streams and creeks. Lows tonight will vary from the low and mid 50s across the Northwest Mountains to the low 70s in the greater Philly metro area. Tuesday will feature abundant sunshine, drier conditions with lower humidity and near normal temperatures. Here is the latest National Weather Service forecast for Blair and Bedford counties, including the city of Altoona. This afternoon, partly sunny. A slight chance of showers between noon and 2 p.m., then a chance of showers and a slight chance of thunderstorms after 2 p.m. Rainfall amounts less than 1/10 of an inch. Highs in the lower 80s. Northwest winds 5 to 10 miles an hour with gusts up to 20 miles an hour. Chance of rain 50%. Tonight, mostly cloudy with a slight chance of showers before 8 p.m., then partly cloudy after 8 p.m. Rainfall amounts less than 1/10 of an inch. Lows in the lower 60s. Northwest winds 5 to 10 miles an hour. Chance of rain 20%. Tuesday, mostly sunny. Highs in the upper 70s. Northwest winds 5 to 10 miles an hour. Tuesday night, mostly clear. Lows around 60. West winds around 5 miles an hour. Here is the latest National Weather Service forecast for Cambria County, including the city of Johnstown. This afternoon, mostly cloudy with a chance of showers. Rainfall amounts less than 1/10 of an inch. Near steady temperature in the upper 70s. West winds 5 to 10 miles an hour with gusts up to 20 miles an hour. Chance of rain 50%. Tonight, mostly cloudy, then becoming partly cloudy between 10 p.m. and midnight, then becoming mostly clear, then becoming partly cloudy after 2 a.m. A slight chance of showers before 8 p.m. Rainfall amounts less than 1/10 of an inch. Lows around 60. Northwest winds 5 to 10 miles an hour. Chance of rain 20%. Tuesday, mostly sunny. Highs in the mid-70s. Northwest winds 5 to 10 miles an hour. Tuesday night, mostly clear. Lows in the upper 50s. West winds around 5 miles an hour. And now the extended forecast for South Central Pennsylvania. Wednesday, sunny. Highs in the lower 80s. Wednesday night, mostly cloudy with a chance of showers and a slight chance of thunderstorms. Lows in the lower 60s. Chance of rain 50%. Thursday, showers likely and a chance of thunderstorms. Highs in the upper 70s. Chance of rain 70%. Thursday night, mostly cloudy with a 20% chance of showers. Lows in the upper 50s. Friday, partly sunny with a 50% chance of showers. Highs in the mid 70s. Friday night, mostly cloudy. Lows around 60. Saturday, mostly cloudy with a chance of showers. Highs in the upper 70s. Chance of rain 50%. Saturday night, mostly cloudy with a 50% chance of showers. Lows around 60. Sunday, partly sunny. Highs in the mid-70s. The 8 to 14 day outlook, from Monday, August 24th to Sunday, August 30th, calls for near normal temperatures and near normal precipitation. Normal high temperatures across central Pennsylvania during this period range from the mid-70s over the Allegheny Mountains to the low 80s across the lower Susquehanna Valley. Normal lows range from the low 50s over the Alleghenies to the low 60s across the lower Susquehanna Valley. Here are the noon conditions in the Altoona area. In Altoona, it was mostly sunny. The temperature was 82 degrees, the dew point 71, and the relative humidity 69%. The wind was west at 12 miles an hour, gusting to 20.
the pressure was 29.94 inches and steady. At State College, it was partly sunny. The temperature was 82 degrees, dew point 73, and the relative humidity 74%. The wind was west at 8 miles an hour. The pressure was 29.91 inches and steady. Now, a few other local conditions: Johnstown, cloudy 75, Dubois, partly sunny 76, La Trobe, partly sunny 79, Pittsburgh, cloudy 79, Erie, cloudy 73, Bradford, cloudy 73. To the south and east, York, partly sunny 83, Selins Grove, cloudy 79, Harrisburg, partly sunny 83, Philadelphia, partly sunny 79, Baltimore, partly sunny 86, Washington, D.C., partly sunny 87. Once again, in Altoona it was 82 degrees under mostly sunny skies. And at State College it was 82 degrees under partly sunny skies. This is NOAA Weather Radio, All Hazards Station WNG 589. 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Here's the hazardous weather outlook for the following counties: Bedford, Blair, Cambria, and Huntingdon. For today and tonight, the probability for widespread hazardous weather is low. And now the extended outlook for the period Tuesday through Sunday. The probability for widespread hazardous weather is low. A cold front will push gradually southeast across Pennsylvania today, accompanied and preceded by a few showers. Rainfall will be generally light and under 1/10 of an inch, with some isolated stronger precipitation. It will be warm and muggy today ahead of this frontal boundary, with afternoon high temperatures ranging from the mid and upper 70s over the Northwest Mountains and Laurel Highlands to the mid and upper 80s respectively in the lower Susquehanna Valley and southeastern Pennsylvania. Clearing skies tonight with light wind, surface dew points still 60s, and wet ground from our recent rainfall, which led to the development of dense fog in the deeper valleys containing the larger streams and creeks. Lows tonight will vary from the low and the mid-50s across the Northwest Mountains to the low 70s in the greater Philly metro area. Tuesday will feature abundant sunshine, drier conditions with lower humidity and near normal temperatures. Here is the latest National Weather Service forecast for Blair and Bedford counties, including the city of Altoona. This afternoon, partly sunny. A slight chance of showers between noon and 2 p.m., then a chance of showers and a slight chance of thunderstorms after 2 p.m. Rainfall amounts less than 1/10 of an inch. Highs in the lower 80s. Northwest winds 5 to 10 miles an hour with gusts up to 20 miles an hour. Chance of rain 50%. Tonight, mostly cloudy with a slight chance of showers before 8 p.m., then partly cloudy after 8 p.m. Rainfall amounts less than 1/10 of an inch. Lows in the lower 60s. Northwest winds 5 to 10 miles an hour. Chance of rain 20%. Tuesday, mostly sunny. Highs in the upper 70s. Northwest winds 5 to 10 miles an hour. Tuesday night, mostly clear. Lows around 60. West winds around 5 miles an hour. Here is the latest National Weather Service forecast for Cambria County, including the city of Johnstown. This afternoon, mostly cloudy with a chance of showers. Rainfall amounts less than 1/10 of an inch. Near steady temperature in the upper 70s. West winds 5 to 10 miles an hour with gusts up to 20 miles an hour. Chance of rain 50%. Tonight, mostly cloudy, then becoming partly cloudy between 10 p.m. and midnight, then becoming mostly clear, then becoming partly cloudy after 2 a.m. A slight chance of showers before 8 p.m. Rainfall amounts less than 1/10 of an inch. Lows around 60. Northwest winds 5 to 10 miles an hour. Chance of rain 20%. Tuesday, mostly sunny. Highs in the mid-70s. Northwest winds 5 to 10 miles an hour. Tuesday night, mostly clear. Lows in the upper 50s. West winds around 5 miles an hour. And now the extended forecast for South Central Pennsylvania. Wednesday, sunny. Highs in the lower 80s. Wednesday night, mostly cloudy with a chance of showers and a slight chance of thunderstorms. Lows in the lower 60s. Chance of rain 50%. Thursday, showers likely and a chance of thunderstorms. Highs in the upper 70s.
chance of rain 70%. Thursday night, mostly cloudy with a 20% chance of showers. Lows in the upper 50s. Friday, partly sunny with a 50% chance of showers. Highs in the mid-70s. Friday night, mostly cloudy. Lows around 60. Saturday, mostly cloudy with a chance of showers. Highs in the upper 70s. Chance of rain 50%. Saturday night, mostly cloudy with a 50% chance of showers. Lows around 60. Sunday, partly sunny. Highs in the mid-70s. The 8 to 14 day outlook, from Monday, August 24th to Sunday, August 30th, calls for near normal temperatures and near normal precipitation. Normal high temperatures across central Pennsylvania during this period range from the mid-70s over the Allegheny Mountains to the low 80s across the lower Susquehanna Valley. Normal lows range from the low 50s over the Alleghenies to the low 60s across the lower Susquehanna Valley. Here are the noon conditions in the Altoona area. In Altoona, it was mostly sunny. The temperature was 82 degrees, the dew point 71, and the relative humidity 69%. The wind was west at 12 miles an hour gusting to 20. The pressure was 29.94 inches and steady. At State College, it was partly sunny. The temperature was 82 degrees, the dew point 73, and the relative humidity 74%. The wind was west at 8 miles an hour. The pressure was 29.91 inches and steady. Now, a few other local conditions: Johnstown, cloudy 75, Dubois, partly sunny 76, La Trobe, partly sunny 79, Pittsburgh cloudy 79, Erie, cloudy 73, Bradford cloudy 73. To the south and east, York, partly sunny 83, Selins Grove cloudy 79, Harrisburg partly sunny 83, Philadelphia partly sunny 79, Baltimore partly sunny 86, Washington DC partly sunny 87. Once again, in Altoona it was 82 degrees under mostly sunny skies. And at State College it was 82 degrees under partly sunny skies. This is NOAA Weather Radio, All Hazards Station WNG 589. 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Here's the hazardous weather outlook for the following counties: Bedford, Blair, Cambria, and Huntingdon. For today and tonight, the probability for widespread hazardous weather is low. And now the extended outlook for the period Tuesday through Sunday. The probability for widespread hazardous weather is low. A cold front will push gradually southeast across Pennsylvania today, accompanied and preceded by a few showers. Rainfall will be generally light and under 1/10 of an inch, with some isolated stronger precipitation. It will be warm and muggy today ahead of this frontal boundary, with afternoon high temperatures ranging from the mid and upper 70s over the Northwest Mountains and Laurel Highlands to the mid and upper 80s respectively in the lower Susquehanna Valley and southeastern Pennsylvania. Clearing skies tonight with light wind, surface dew points still 60s, and wet ground from our recent rainfall, which led to the development of dense fog in the deeper valleys containing the larger streams and creeks. Lows tonight will vary from the low and mid 50s across the Northwest Mountains to the low 70s in the greater Philly metro area. Tuesday will feature abundant sunshine, drier conditions with lower humidity and near normal temperatures. Here is the latest National Weather Service forecast for Blair and Bedford counties, including the city of Altoona. This afternoon, partly sunny. A slight chance of showers between noon and 2 p.m., then a chance of showers and a slight chance of thunderstorms after 2 p.m. Rainfall amounts less than 1/10 of an inch. Highs in the lower 80s. Northwest winds 5 to 10 miles an hour with gusts up to 20 miles an hour. Chance of rain 50%. Tonight, mostly cloudy with a slight chance of showers before 8 p.m., then partly cloudy after 8 p.m. Rainfall amounts less than 1/10 of an inch. Lows in the lower 60s. Northwest winds 5 to 10 miles an hour. Chance of rain 20%. Tuesday, mostly sunny. Highs in the upper 70s. Northwest winds 5 to 10 miles an hour. Tuesday night, mostly clear. Lows around 60. West winds around 5 miles an hour.
Here is the latest National Weather Service forecast for Cambria County, including the city of Johnstown. This afternoon, mostly cloudy with a chance of showers. Rainfall amounts less than a tenth of an inch. Near steady temperature in the upper 70s. West winds 5 to 10 miles an hour with gusts up to 20 miles an hour. Chance of rain 50%. Tonight, mostly cloudy, then becoming partly cloudy between 10 p.m. and midnight, then becoming mostly clear, then becoming partly cloudy after 2 a.m. A slight chance of showers before 8 p.m. Rainfall amounts less than a tenth of an inch. Lows around 60. Northwest winds 5 to 10 miles an hour. Chance of rain 20%. Tuesday, mostly sunny. Highs in the mid-70s. Northwest winds 5 to 10 miles an hour. Tuesday night, mostly clear. Lows in the upper 50s. West winds around 5 miles an hour. And now the extended forecast for South Central Pennsylvania. Wednesday, sunny. Highs in the lower 80s. Wednesday night, mostly cloudy with a chance of showers and a slight chance of thunderstorms. Lows in the lower 60s. Chance of rain 50%. Thursday, showers likely and a chance of thunderstorms. Highs in the upper 70s. Chance of rain 70%. Thursday night, mostly cloudy with a 20% chance of showers. Lows in the upper 50s. Friday, partly sunny with a 50% chance of showers. Highs in the mid-70s. Friday night, mostly cloudy. Lows around 60. Saturday, mostly cloudy with a chance of showers. Highs in the upper 70s. Chance of rain 50%. Saturday night, mostly cloudy with a 50% chance of showers. Lows around 60. Sunday, partly sunny. Highs in the mid-70s. The 8 to 14 day outlook, from Monday, August 24th to Sunday, August 30th, calls for near normal temperatures and near normal precipitation. Normal high temperatures across central Pennsylvania during this period range from the mid-70s over the Allegheny Mountains to the low 80s across the lower Susquehanna Valley. Normal lows range from the low 50s over the Alleghenies to the low 60s across the lower Susquehanna Valley. Here are the noon conditions in the Altoona area. In Altoona, it was mostly sunny. The temperature was 82 degrees, the dew point 71, and the relative humidity 69%. The wind was west at 12 miles an hour gusting to 20. The pressure was 29.94 inches and steady. At State College, it was partly sunny. The temperature was 82 degrees, the dew point 73, and the relative humidity 74%. The wind was west at 8 miles an hour. The pressure was 29.91 inches and steady. Now, a few other local conditions. Johnstown, cloudy 75, Dubois, partly sunny 76, La Trobe, partly sunny 79, Pittsburgh cloudy 79, Erie, cloudy 73, Bradford cloudy 73. To the south and east, York, partly sunny 83, Selins Grove cloudy 79, Harrisburg partly sunny 83, Philadelphia partly sunny 79, Baltimore partly sunny 86, Washington D.C. partly sunny 87. Once again, in Altoona it was 82 degrees under mostly sunny skies. And at State College it was 82 degrees under partly sunny skies. This is NOAA Weather Radio, All Hazards Station WNG 589. 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Here's the hazardous weather outlook for the following counties: Bedford, Blair, Cambria, and Huntingdon. For today and tonight, the probability for widespread hazardous weather is low. And now the extended outlook for the period Tuesday through Sunday. The probability for widespread hazardous weather is low. A cold front will push gradually southeast across Pennsylvania today, accompanied and preceded by a few showers. Rainfall will be generally light and under 1/10 of an inch, with some isolated stronger precipitation. It will be warm and muggy today ahead of this frontal boundary, with afternoon high temperatures ranging from the mid and upper 70s over the Northwest Mountains and Laurel Highlands to the mid and upper 80s respectively in the lower Susquehanna Valley and southeastern Pennsylvania.
Clearing skies tonight with light wind. Surface dew points still 60s and wet ground from our recent rainfall which led to the development of dense fog in the deeper valleys containing the larger streams and creeks. Lows tonight will vary from the low in the mid-50s across the northwest mountains to the low 70s in the greater Philly metro area. Tuesday will feature abundant sunshine, drier conditions with lower humidity and near normal temperatures. Here is the latest National Weather Service forecast for Blair and Bedford counties, including the city of Altoona. This afternoon, partly sunny. A slight chance of showers between noon and 2 p.m., then a chance of showers and a slight chance of thunderstorms after 2 p.m. Rainfall amounts less than a tenth of an inch. Highs in the lower 80s. Northwest winds 5 to 10 miles an hour with gusts up to 20 miles an hour. Chance of rain 50%. Tonight, mostly cloudy with a slight chance of showers before 8 p.m., then partly cloudy after 8 p.m. Rainfall amounts less than a tenth of an inch. Lows in the lower 60s. Northwest winds 5 to 10 miles an hour. Chance of rain 20%. Tuesday, mostly sunny. Highs in the upper 70s. Northwest winds 5 to 10 miles an hour. Tuesday night, mostly clear. Lows around 60. West winds around 5 miles an hour. Here is the latest National Weather Service forecast for Cambria County, including the city of Johnstown. This afternoon, mostly cloudy with a chance of showers. Rainfall amounts less than a tenth of an inch. Near steady temperature in the upper 70s. West winds 5 to 10 miles an hour with gusts up to 20 miles an hour. Chance of rain 50%. Tonight, mostly cloudy, then becoming partly cloudy between 10 p.m. and midnight, then becoming mostly clear, then becoming partly cloudy after 2 a.m. A slight chance of showers before 8 p.m. Rainfall amounts less than a tenth of an inch. Lows around 60. Northwest winds 5 to 10 miles an hour. Chance of rain 20%. Tuesday, mostly sunny. Highs in the mid-70s. Northwest winds 5 to 10 miles an hour. Tuesday night, mostly clear. Lows in the upper 50s. West winds around 5 miles an hour. And now the extended forecast for South Central Pennsylvania. Wednesday, sunny. Highs in the lower 80s. Wednesday night, mostly cloudy with a chance of showers and a slight chance of thunderstorms. Lows in the lower 60s. Chance of rain 50%. Thursday, showers likely and a chance of thunderstorms. Highs in the upper 70s. Chance of rain 70%. Thursday night, mostly cloudy with a 20% chance of showers. Lows in the upper 50s. Friday, partly sunny with a 50% chance of showers. Highs in the mid-70s. Friday night, mostly cloudy. Lows around 60. Saturday, mostly cloudy with a chance of showers. Highs in the upper 70s. Chance of rain 50%. Saturday night, mostly cloudy with a 50% chance of showers. Lows around 60. Sunday, partly sunny. Highs in the mid-70s. The 8 to 14 day outlook, from Monday, August 24th to Sunday, August 30th, calls for near normal temperatures and near normal precipitation. Normal high temperatures across central Pennsylvania during this period range from the mid-70s over the Allegheny Mountains to the low 80s across the lower Susquehanna Valley. Normal lows range from the low 50s over the Alleghenies to the low 60s across the lower Susquehanna Valley. Here are the noon conditions in the Altoona area. In Altoona, it was mostly sunny. The temperature was 82 degrees, the dew point 71, and the relative humidity 69%. The wind was west at 12 miles an hour gusting to 20. The pressure was 29.94 inches and steady. At State College, it was partly sunny. The temperature was 82 degrees, the dew point 73, and the relative humidity 74%. The wind was west at 8 miles an hour. The pressure was 29.91 inches and steady. Now, a few other local conditions. Johnstown, cloudy 75, Dubois, partly sunny 76, La Trobe, partly sunny 79, Pittsburgh cloudy 79, Erie, cloudy 73, Bradford cloudy 73.
to the south and east, York, partly sunny 83, Sealands Grove cloudy 79, Harrisburg partly sunny 83, Philadelphia partly sunny 79, Baltimore partly sunny 86, Washington DC partly sunny 87. Once again, in Altoona it was 82 degrees under mostly sunny skies. And at State College it was 82 degrees under partly sunny skies. This is NOAA Weather Radio, All Hazards Station WNG 589. 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Here's the hazardous weather outlook for the following counties, Bedford, Blair, Cambria and Huntingdon. For today and tonight. The probability for widespread hazardous weather is low. And now the extended outlook for the period Tuesday through Sunday. The probability for widespread hazardous weather is low. A cold front will push gradually southeast across Pennsylvania today, accompanied and preceded by a few showers. Rainfall will be generally light and under 0.1 inch, with some isolated stronger precipitation. It will be warm and muggy today ahead of this frontal boundary, with afternoon high temperatures ranging from the mid and upper 70s over the Northwest Mountains and Laurel Highlands to the mid and upper 80s respectively in the lower Susquehanna Valley and southeastern Pennsylvania. Clearing skies tonight with light wind, surface dew points still 60s, and wet ground from our recent rainfall, which led to the development of dense fog in the deeper valleys containing the larger streams and creeks. Lows tonight will vary from the low and the mid 50s across the Northwest Mountains to the low 70s in the greater Philly metro area. Tuesday will feature abundant sunshine, drier conditions with lower humidity and near normal temperatures. Here is the latest National Weather Service forecast for Blair and Bedford counties, including the city of Altoona. This afternoon, partly sunny. A slight chance of showers between noon and 2 p.m., then a chance of showers and a slight chance of thunderstorms after 2 p.m. Rainfall amounts less than 0.1 inch. Highs in the lower 80s. Northwest winds 5 to 10 miles an hour with gusts up to 20 miles an hour. Chance of rain 50%. Tonight, mostly cloudy with a slight chance of showers before 8 p.m., then partly cloudy after 8 p.m. Rainfall amounts less than 0.1 inch. Lows in the lower 60s. Northwest winds 5 to 10 miles an hour. Chance of rain 20%. Tuesday, mostly sunny. Highs in the upper 70s. Northwest winds 5 to 10 miles an hour. Tuesday night, mostly clear. Lows around 60. West winds around 5 miles an hour. Here is the latest National Weather Service forecast for Cambria County, including the city of Johnstown. This afternoon, mostly cloudy with a chance of showers. Rainfall amounts less than 0.1 inch. Near steady temperature in the upper 70s. West winds 5 to 10 miles an hour with gusts up to 20 miles an hour. Chance of rain 50%. Tonight, mostly cloudy, then becoming partly cloudy between 10 p.m. and midnight, then becoming mostly clear, then becoming partly cloudy after 2 a.m. A slight chance of showers before 8 p.m. Rainfall amounts less than 0.1 inch. Lows around 60. Northwest winds 5 to 10 miles an hour. Chance of rain 20%. Tuesday, mostly sunny. Highs in the mid-70s. Northwest winds 5 to 10 miles an hour. Tuesday night, mostly clear. Lows in the upper 50s. West winds around 5 miles an hour. And now the extended forecast for South Central Pennsylvania. Wednesday, sunny. Highs in the lower 80s. Wednesday night, mostly cloudy with a chance of showers and a slight chance of thunderstorms. Lows in the lower 60s. Chance of rain 50%. Thursday, showers likely and a chance of thunderstorms. Highs in the upper 70s. Chance of rain 70%. Thursday night, mostly cloudy with a 20% chance of showers. Lows in the upper 50s. Friday, partly sunny with a 50% chance of showers. Highs in the mid 70s. Friday night, mostly cloudy. Lows around 60. Saturday, mostly cloudy with a chance of showers. Highs in the upper 70s. Chance of rain 50%. Saturday night, mostly cloudy with a 50% chance of showers. Lows around 60. Sunday, partly sunny.
highs in the mid-70s. The 8 to 14 day outlook, from Monday, August 24th to Sunday, August 30th, calls for near normal temperatures and near normal precipitation. Normal high temperatures across central Pennsylvania during this period range from the mid-70s over the Allegheny Mountains to the low 80s across the lower Susquehanna Valley. Normal lows range from the low 50s over the Alleghenies to the low 60s across the lower Susquehanna Valley. Here are the noon conditions in the Altoona area. In Altoona, it was mostly sunny. The temperature was 82 degrees, the dew point 71, and the relative humidity 69%. The wind was west at 12 miles an hour, gusting to 20. The pressure was 29.94 inches and steady. At State College, it was partly sunny. The temperature was 82 degrees, the dew point 73, and the relative humidity 74%. The wind was west at 8 miles an hour. The pressure was 29.91 inches and steady. Now, a few other local conditions: Johnstown, cloudy 75, DuBois, partly sunny 76, La Trobe, partly sunny 79, Pittsburgh, cloudy 79, Erie, cloudy 73, Bradford, cloudy 73. To the south and east, York, partly sunny 83, Selins Grove, cloudy 79, Harrisburg, partly sunny 83, Philadelphia, partly sunny 79, Baltimore, partly sunny 86, Washington, D.C., partly sunny 87. Once again, in Altoona, it was 82 degrees under mostly sunny skies. And at State College, it was 82 degrees under partly sunny skies. This is NOAA Weather Radio, All Hazards Station WNG 589. 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Here's the hazardous weather outlook for the following counties: Bedford, Blair, Cambria, and Huntingdon. For today and tonight, the probability for widespread hazardous weather is low. And now the extended outlook for the period Tuesday through Sunday. The probability for widespread hazardous weather is low. A cold front will push gradually southeast across Pennsylvania today, accompanied and preceded by a few showers. Rainfall will be generally light and under 1/10 of an inch, with some isolated stronger precipitation. It will be warm and muggy today ahead of this frontal boundary, with afternoon high temperatures ranging from the mid and upper 70s over the Northwest Mountains and Laurel Highlands to the mid and upper 80s respectively in the lower Susquehanna Valley and southeastern Pennsylvania. Clearing skies tonight with light wind, surface dew points still 60s, and wet ground from our recent rainfall, which led to the development of dense fog in the deeper valleys containing the larger streams and creeks. Lows tonight will vary from the low and mid 50s across the Northwest Mountains to the low 70s in the greater Philly metro area. Tuesday will feature abundant sunshine, drier conditions with lower humidity and near normal temperatures. Here is the latest National Weather Service forecast for Blair and Bedford counties, including the city of Altoona. This afternoon, partly sunny. A slight chance of showers between noon and 2 p.m., then a chance of showers and a slight chance of thunderstorms after 2 p.m. Rainfall amounts less than 1/10 of an inch. Highs in the lower 80s. Northwest winds 5 to 10 miles an hour with gusts up to 20 miles an hour. Chance of rain 50%. Tonight, mostly cloudy with a slight chance of showers before 8 p.m., then partly cloudy after 8 p.m. Rainfall amounts less than 1/10 of an inch. Lows in the lower 60s. Northwest winds 5 to 10 miles an hour. Chance of rain 20%. Tuesday, mostly sunny. Highs in the upper 70s. Northwest winds 5 to 10 miles an hour. Tuesday night, mostly clear. Lows around 60. West winds around 5 miles an hour. Here is the latest National Weather Service forecast for Cambria County, including the city of Johnstown. This afternoon, mostly cloudy with a chance of showers. Rainfall amounts less than 1/10 of an inch. Near steady temperature in the upper 70s. West winds 5 to 10 miles an hour with gusts up to 20 miles an hour. Chance of rain 50%. Tonight, mostly cloudy, then becoming partly cloudy between 10 p.m. and midnight, then becoming mostly clear, then becoming partly cloudy after 2 a.m. A slight chance of showers before 8 p.m. Rainfall amounts less than 1/10 of an inch. Lows around 60.
Northwest winds 5 to 10 miles an hour. Chance of rain 20%. Tuesday, mostly sunny. Highs in the mid-70s. Northwest winds 5 to 10 miles an hour. Tuesday night, mostly clear. Lows in the upper 50s. West winds around 5 miles an hour. And now the extended forecast for South Central Pennsylvania. Wednesday, sunny. Highs in the lower 80s. Wednesday night, mostly cloudy with a chance of showers and a slight chance of thunderstorms. Lows in the lower 60s. Chance of rain 50%. Thursday, showers likely and a chance of thunderstorms. Highs in the upper 70s. Chance of rain 70%. Thursday night, mostly cloudy with a 20% chance of showers. Lows in the upper 50s. Friday, partly sunny with a 50% chance of showers. Highs in the mid-70s. Friday night, mostly cloudy. Lows around 60. Saturday, mostly cloudy with a chance of showers. Highs in the upper 70s. Chance of rain 50%. Saturday night, mostly cloudy with a 50% chance of showers. Lows around 60. Sunday, partly sunny. Highs in the mid-70s. The 8 to 14 day outlook, from Monday, August 24th to Sunday, August 30th, calls for near normal temperatures and near normal precipitation. Normal high temperatures across central Pennsylvania during this period range from the mid-70s over the Allegheny Mountains to the low 80s across the lower Susquehanna Valley. Normal lows range from the low 50s over the Alleghenies to the low 60s across the lower Susquehanna Valley. Here are the 1 p.m. conditions in the Altoona area. In Altoona, it was partly sunny. The temperature was 83 degrees, the dew point 71, and the relative humidity 67%. The wind was west at 6 miles an hour. The pressure was 29.92 inches and falling. At State College, it was partly sunny. The temperature was 84 degrees, the dew point 73, and the relative humidity 70%. The wind was northwest at 12 miles an hour. The pressure was 29.89 inches and falling. Now, a few other local conditions: Johnstown, heavy rain and fog 69, Dubois, partly sunny 78, Latrobe, partly sunny 82, Pittsburgh cloudy 80, Erie, partly sunny 75, Bradford mostly sunny 76. To the south and east, York, partly sunny 85, Selins Grove partly sunny 82, Harrisburg partly sunny 84, Philadelphia partly sunny 80, Baltimore partly sunny 88, Washington DC partly sunny 88. Once again, in Altoona it was 83 degrees under partly sunny skies. And at State College it was 84 degrees under partly sunny skies. This is NOAA Weather Radio, All Hazards Station WNG 589. 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Here's the hazardous weather outlook for the following counties: Bedford, Blair, Cambria, and Huntingdon. For today and tonight, the probability for widespread hazardous weather is low. And now the extended outlook for the period Tuesday through Sunday. The probability for widespread hazardous weather is low. A cold front will push gradually southeast across Pennsylvania today, accompanied and preceded by a few showers. Rainfall will be generally light and under 1/10 of an inch, with some isolated stronger precipitation. It will be warm and muggy today ahead of this frontal boundary, with afternoon high temperatures ranging from the mid and upper 70s over the Northwest Mountains and Laurel Highlands to the mid and upper 80s respectively in the lower Susquehanna Valley and southeastern Pennsylvania. Clearing skies tonight with light wind, surface dew points still 60s, and wet ground from our recent rainfall, which led to the development of dense fog in the deeper valleys containing the larger streams and creeks. Lows tonight will vary from the low and mid 50s across the Northwest Mountains to the low 70s in the greater Philly metro area. Tuesday will feature abundant sunshine, drier conditions with lower humidity and near normal temperatures. Here is the latest National Weather Service forecast for Blair and Bedford counties, including the city of Altoona. This afternoon, partly sunny. A slight chance of showers between noon and 2 p.m., then a chance of showers and a slight chance of thunderstorms after 2 p.m. Rainfall amounts less than 1/10 of an inch. Highs in the lower 80s.
Northwest winds 5 to 10 miles an hour with gusts up to 20 miles an hour. Chance of rain 50%. Tonight, mostly cloudy with a slight chance of showers before 8 p.m., then partly cloudy after 8 p.m. Rainfall amounts less than a tenth of an inch. Lows in the lower 60s. Northwest winds 5 to 10 miles an hour. Chance of rain 20%.

becoming partly cloudy after 2 a.m. A slight chance of showers before 8 p.m. Rainfall amounts less than a tenth of an inch. Lows around 60. Northwest winds 5 to 10 miles an hour. Chance of rain 20%. Tuesday, mostly sunny. Highs in the mid-70s. Northwest winds 5 to 10 miles an hour. Tuesday night, mostly clear. Lows in the upper 50s. West winds around 5 miles an hour. And now the extended forecast for South Central Pennsylvania. Wednesday, sunny. Highs in the lower 80s. Wednesday night, mostly cloudy with a chance of showers and a slight chance of thunderstorms. Lows in the lower 60s. Chance of rain 50%. Thursday, showers likely and a chance of thunderstorms. Highs in the upper 70s. Chance of rain 70%. Thursday night, mostly cloudy with a 20% chance of showers. Lows in the upper 50s. Friday, partly sunny with a 50% chance of showers. Highs in the mid-70s. Friday night, mostly cloudy. Lows around 60. Saturday, mostly cloudy with a chance of showers. Highs in the upper 70s. Chance of rain 50%. Saturday night, mostly cloudy with a 50% chance of showers. Lows around 60. Sunday, partly sunny. Highs in the mid-70s. The 8 to 14 day outlook, from Monday, August 24th to Sunday, August 30th, calls for near normal temperatures and near normal precipitation. Normal high temperatures across central Pennsylvania during this period range from the mid-70s over the Allegheny Mountains to the low 80s across the lower Susquehanna Valley. Normal lows range from the low 50s over the Alleghenies to the low 60s across the lower Susquehanna Valley. Here are the 1 p.m. conditions in the Altoona area. In Altoona, it was partly sunny. The temperature was 83 degrees, the dew point 71, and the relative humidity 67%. The wind was west at 6 miles an hour. The pressure was 29.92 inches and falling. At State College, it was partly sunny. The temperature was 84 degrees, the dew point 73, and the relative humidity 70%. The wind was northwest at 12 miles an hour. The pressure was 29.89 inches and falling. Now, a few other local conditions: Johnstown, heavy rain and fog 69, Dubois, mostly sunny 78, Latrobe, partly sunny 82, Pittsburgh cloudy 80, Erie, partly sunny 75, Bradford partly sunny 76. To the south and east, York, partly sunny 85, Selins Grove light rain 80, Harrisburg partly sunny 84, Philadelphia partly sunny 80, Baltimore partly sunny 88, Washington DC partly sunny 88. Once again, in Altoona it was 83 degrees under partly sunny skies. And at State College it was 84 degrees under partly sunny skies. This is NOAA Weather Radio, All Hazards Station WNG 589. Serving South Central Pennsylvania, and originating from the National Weather Service Office in State College. Here's the hazardous weather outlook for the following counties: Bedford, Blair, Cambria and Huntingdon. For today and tonight, the probability for widespread hazardous weather is low. And now the extended outlook for the period Tuesday through Sunday. The probability for widespread hazardous weather is low. A cold front will push gradually southeast across Pennsylvania today, accompanied and preceded by a few showers. Rainfall will be generally light and under 1/10 of an inch, with some isolated stronger precipitation. It will be warm and muggy today ahead of this frontal boundary, with afternoon high temperatures ranging from the mid and upper 70s over the Northwest Mountains and Laurel Highlands to the mid and upper 80s respectively in the lower Susquehanna Valley and southeastern Pennsylvania. Clearing skies tonight with light wind, surface dew points still 60s, and wet ground from our recent rainfall, which led to the development of dense fog in the deeper valleys containing the larger streams and creeks. Lows tonight will vary from the low and the mid 50s across the Northwest Mountains to the low 70s in the greater Philly metro area. Tuesday will feature abundant sunshine, drier conditions with lower humidity and near normal temperatures. Here is the latest National Weather Service forecast for Blair and Bedford counties, including the city of Altoona. This afternoon, partly sunny. A slight chance of showers between noon and 2 p.m., then a chance of showers.

showers and a slight chance of thunderstorms after 2 p.m. Rainfall amounts less than a tenth of an inch. Highs in the lower 80s. Northwest winds 5 to 10 miles an hour with gusts up to 20 miles an hour. Chance of rain 50%. Tonight, mostly cloudy with a slight chance of showers before 8 p.m., then partly cloudy after 8 p.m. Rainfall amounts less than a tenth of an inch. Lows in the lower 60s. Northwest winds 5 to 10 miles an hour. Chance of rain 20%. Tuesday, mostly sunny. Highs in the upper 70s. Northwest winds 5 to 10 miles an hour. Tuesday night, mostly clear. Lows around 60. West winds around 5 miles an hour. Here is the latest National Weather Service forecast for Cambria County, including the city of Johnstown. This afternoon, mostly cloudy with a chance of showers. Rainfall amounts less than a tenth of an inch. Near steady temperature in the upper 70s. West winds 5 to 10 miles an hour with gusts up to 20 miles an hour. Chance of rain 50%. Tonight, mostly cloudy, then becoming partly cloudy between 10 p.m. and midnight, then becoming mostly clear, then becoming partly cloudy after 2 a.m. A slight chance of showers before 8 p.m. Rainfall amounts less than a tenth of an inch. Lows around 60. Northwest winds 5 to 10 miles an hour. Chance of rain 20%. Tuesday, mostly sunny. Highs in the mid-70s. Northwest winds 5 to 10 miles an hour. Tuesday night, mostly clear. Lows in the upper 50s. West winds around 5 miles an hour. And now the extended forecast for South Central Pennsylvania. Wednesday, sunny. Highs in the lower 80s. Wednesday night, mostly cloudy with a chance of showers and a slight chance of thunderstorms. Lows in the lower 60s. Chance of rain 50%. Thursday, showers likely and a chance of thunderstorms. Highs in the upper 70s. Chance of rain 70%. Thursday night, mostly cloudy with a 20% chance of showers. Lows in the upper 50s. Friday, partly sunny with a 50% chance of showers. Highs in the mid-70s. Friday night, mostly cloudy. Lows around 60. Saturday, mostly cloudy with a chance of showers. Highs in the upper 70s. Chance of rain 50%. Saturday night, mostly cloudy with a 50% chance of showers. Lows around 60. Sunday, partly sunny. Highs in the mid-70s. The 8 to 14 day outlook, from Monday, August 24th to Sunday, August 30th, calls for near normal temperatures and near normal precipitation. Normal high temperatures across central Pennsylvania during this period range from the mid-70s over the Allegheny Mountains to the low 80s across the lower Susquehanna Valley. Normal lows range from the low 50s over the Alleghenies to the low 60s across the lower Susquehanna Valley. Here are the 1 p.m. conditions in the Altoona area. In Altoona, it was partly sunny. The temperature was 83 degrees, the dew point 71, and the relative humidity 67%. The wind was west at 6 miles an hour. The pressure was 29.92 inches and falling. At State College, it was partly sunny. The temperature was 84 degrees, the dew point 73, and the relative humidity 70%. The wind was northwest at 12 miles an hour. The pressure was 29.89 inches and falling. Now, a few other local conditions: Johnstown, heavy rain and fog 69, Dubois, mostly sunny 78, La Trobe, partly sunny 82, Pittsburgh cloudy 80, Erie, partly sunny 75, Bradford partly sunny 76. To the south and east, York, partly sunny 85, Selins Grove light rain 80, Harrisburg partly sunny 84, Philadelphia partly sunny 80, Baltimore partly sunny 88, Washington DC partly sunny 88. Once again, in Altoona it was 83 degrees under partly sunny skies. And at State College it was 84 degrees under partly sunny skies. This is NOAA Weather Radio, All Hazards Station WNG 589. 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Here's the hazardous weather outlook for the following counties: Bedford, Blair, Cambria, and Huntingdon.
for today and tonight. The probability for widespread hazardous weather is low. And now the extended outlook for the period Tuesday through Sunday. The probability for widespread hazardous weather is low. A cold front will push gradually southeast across Pennsylvania today, accompanied and preceded by a few showers. Rainfall will be generally light and under 1/10 of an inch, with some isolated stronger precipitation. It will be warm and muggy today ahead of this frontal boundary, with afternoon high temperatures ranging from the mid and upper 70s over the Northwest Mountains and Laurel Highlands to the mid and upper 80s respectively in the lower Susquehanna Valley and southeastern Pennsylvania. Clearing skies tonight with light wind, surface dew points still 60s, and wet ground from our recent rainfall, which led to the development of dense fog in the deeper valleys containing the larger streams and creeks. Lows tonight will vary from the low and mid 50s across the Northwest Mountains to the low 70s in the greater Philly metro area. Tuesday will feature abundant sunshine, drier conditions with lower humidity and near normal temperatures. Here is the latest National Weather Service forecast for Blair and Bedford counties, including the city of Altoona. This afternoon, partly sunny. A slight chance of showers between noon and 2 p.m., then a chance of showers and a slight chance of thunderstorms after 2 p.m. Rainfall amounts less than 1/10 of an inch. Highs in the lower 80s. Northwest winds 5 to 10 miles an hour with gusts up to 20 miles an hour. Chance of rain 50%. Tonight, mostly cloudy with a slight chance of showers before 8 p.m., then partly cloudy after 8 p.m. Rainfall amounts less than 1/10 of an inch. Lows in the lower 60s. Northwest winds 5 to 10 miles an hour. Chance of rain 20%. Tuesday, mostly sunny. Highs in the upper 70s. Northwest winds 5 to 10 miles an hour. Tuesday night, mostly clear. Lows around 60. West winds around 5 miles an hour. Here is the latest National Weather Service forecast for Cambria County, including the city of Johnstown. This afternoon, mostly cloudy with a chance of showers. Rainfall amounts less than 1/10 of an inch. Near steady temperature in the upper 70s. West winds 5 to 10 miles an hour with gusts up to 20 miles an hour. Chance of rain 50%. Tonight, mostly cloudy, then becoming partly cloudy between 10 p.m. and midnight, then becoming mostly clear, then becoming partly cloudy after 2 a.m. A slight chance of showers before 8 p.m. Rainfall amounts less than 1/10 of an inch. Lows around 60. Northwest winds 5 to 10 miles an hour. Chance of rain 20%. Tuesday, mostly sunny. Highs in the mid-70s. Northwest winds 5 to 10 miles an hour. Tuesday night, mostly clear. Lows in the upper 50s. West winds around 5 miles an hour. And now the extended forecast for South Central Pennsylvania. Wednesday, sunny. Highs in the lower 80s. Wednesday night, mostly cloudy with a chance of showers and a slight chance of thunderstorms. Lows in the lower 60s. Chance of rain 50%. Thursday, showers likely and a chance of thunderstorms. Highs in the upper 70s. Chance of rain 70%. Thursday night, mostly cloudy with a 20% chance of showers. Lows in the upper 50s. Friday, partly sunny with a 50% chance of showers. Highs in the mid-70s. Friday night, mostly cloudy. Lows around 60. Saturday, mostly cloudy with a chance of showers. Highs in the upper 70s. Chance of rain 50%. Saturday night, mostly cloudy with a 50% chance of showers. Lows around 60. Sunday, partly sunny. Highs in the mid-70s. 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Broadcast from the National Weather Service and State College and are transmitted from the tower facilities provided by the Blair County Emergency Management Agency in Frankstown on a frequency of 162.425 MHz. 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
Warnings and safety information from the National Weather Service may someday save your life or protect your property. The 8 to 14 day outlook, from Monday, August 24th to Sunday, August 30th, calls for near normal temperatures and near normal precipitation. Normal high temperatures across central Pennsylvania during this period range from the mid-70s over the Allegheny Mountains to the low 80s across the lower Susquehanna Valley. Normal lows range from the low 50s over the Alleghenies to the low 60s across the lower Susquehanna Valley. Here are the 1 p.m. conditions in the Altoona area. In Altoona, it was partly sunny. The temperature was 83 degrees, the dew point 71, and the relative humidity 67%. The wind was west at 6 miles an hour. The pressure was 29.92 inches and falling. At State College, it was partly sunny. The temperature was 84 degrees, the dew point 73, and the relative humidity 70%. The wind was northwest at 12 miles an hour. The pressure was 29.89 inches and falling. Now, a few other local conditions: Johnstown, heavy rain and fog 69, Dubois, mostly sunny 78, Latrobe, partly sunny 82, Pittsburgh cloudy 80, Erie, partly sunny 75, Bradford partly sunny 76. To the south and east, York, partly sunny 85, Selins Grove light rain 80, Harrisburg partly sunny 84, Philadelphia partly sunny 80, Baltimore partly sunny 88, Washington DC partly sunny 88. Once again, in Altoona it was 83 degrees under partly sunny skies. And at State College it was 84 degrees under partly sunny skies. This is NOAA Weather Radio, All Hazards Station WNG 589. 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Here's the hazardous weather outlook for the following counties: Bedford, Blair, Cambria, and Huntingdon. For today and tonight, the probability for widespread hazardous weather is low. And now the extended outlook for the period Tuesday through Sunday. The probability for widespread hazardous weather is low. A cold front will push gradually southeast across Pennsylvania today, accompanied and preceded by a few showers. Rainfall will be generally light and under 1/10 of an inch, with some isolated stronger precipitation. It will be warm and muggy today ahead of this frontal boundary, with afternoon high temperatures ranging from the mid and upper 70s over the Northwest Mountains and Laurel Highlands to the mid and upper 80s respectively in the lower Susquehanna Valley and southeastern Pennsylvania. Clearing skies tonight with light wind, surface dew points still 60s, and wet ground from our recent rainfall, which led to the development of dense fog in the deeper valleys containing the larger streams and creeks. Lows tonight will vary from the low and the mid-50s across the Northwest Mountains to the low 70s in the greater Philly metro area. Tuesday will feature abundant sunshine, drier conditions with lower humidity and near normal temperatures. Here is the latest National Weather Service forecast for Blair and Bedford counties, including the city of Altoona. This afternoon, partly sunny. A slight chance of showers between noon and 2 p.m., then a chance of showers and a slight chance of thunderstorms after 2 p.m. Rainfall amounts less than 1/10 of an inch. Highs in the lower 80s. Northwest winds 5 to 10 miles an hour with gusts up to 20 miles an hour. Chance of rain 50%. Tonight, mostly cloudy with a slight chance of showers before 8 p.m., then partly cloudy after 8 p.m. Rainfall amounts less than 1/10 of an inch. Lows in the lower 60s. Northwest winds 5 to 10 miles an hour. Chance of rain 20%. Tuesday, mostly sunny. Highs in the upper 70s. Northwest winds 5 to 10 miles an hour. Tuesday night, mostly clear. Lows around 60. West winds around 5 miles an hour. Here is the latest National Weather Service forecast for Cambria County, including the city of Johnstown. This afternoon, mostly cloudy with a chance of showers. Rainfall amounts less than 1/10 of an inch. Near steady temperature in the upper 70s. West winds 5 to 10 miles an hour with gusts up to 20 miles an hour. Chance of rain 50%. Tonight, mostly cloudy, then becoming partly cloudy between 10 p.m. and midnight, then becoming mostly clear, then becoming partly cloudy after 2 a.m. A slight chance of showers before 8 p.m.
Rainfall amounts less than a tenth of an inch. Lows around 60. Northwest winds 5 to 10 miles an hour. Chance of rain 20%. Tuesday, mostly sunny. Highs in the mid-70s. Northwest winds 5 to 10 miles an hour. Tuesday night, mostly clear. Lows in the upper 50s. West winds around 5 miles an hour. And now the extended forecast for South Central Pennsylvania. Wednesday, sunny. Highs in the lower 80s. Wednesday night, mostly cloudy with a chance of showers and a slight chance of thunderstorms. Lows in the lower 60s. Chance of rain 50%. Thursday, showers likely and a chance of thunderstorms. Highs in the upper 70s. Chance of rain 70%. Thursday night, mostly cloudy with a 20% chance of showers. Lows in the upper 50s. Friday, partly sunny with a 50% chance of showers. Highs in the mid-70s. Friday night, mostly cloudy. Lows around 60. Saturday, mostly cloudy with a chance of showers. Highs in the upper 70s. Chance of rain 50%. Saturday night, mostly cloudy with a 50% chance of showers. Lows around 60. Sunday, partly sunny. Highs in the mid-70s. The 8 to 14 day outlook, from Monday, August 24th to Sunday, August 30th, calls for near normal temperatures and near normal precipitation. Normal high temperatures across central Pennsylvania during this period range from the mid-70s over the Allegheny Mountains to the low 80s across the lower Susquehanna Valley. Normal lows range from the low 50s over the Alleghenies to the low 60s across the lower Susquehanna Valley. Here are the 1 p.m. conditions in the Altoona area. In Altoona, it was partly sunny. The temperature was 83 degrees, the dew point 71, and the relative humidity 67%. The wind was west at 6 miles an hour. The pressure was 29.92 inches and falling. At State College, it was partly sunny. The temperature was 84 degrees, the dew point 73, and the relative humidity 70%. The wind was northwest at 12 miles an hour. The pressure was 29.89 inches and falling. Now, a few other local conditions: Johnstown, heavy rain and fog 69, Dubois, mostly sunny 78, Latrobe, partly sunny 82, Pittsburgh cloudy 80, Erie, partly sunny 75, Bradford partly sunny 76. To the south and east, York, partly sunny 85, Selins Grove light rain 80, Harrisburg partly sunny 84, Philadelphia partly sunny 80, Baltimore partly sunny 88, Washington DC partly sunny 88. Once again, in Altoona it was 83 degrees under partly sunny skies. And at State College it was 84 degrees under partly sunny skies. This is NOAA Weather Radio, All Hazards Station WNG 589. 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Here's the hazardous weather outlook for the following counties: Bedford, Blair, Cambria, and Huntingdon. For today and tonight, the probability for widespread hazardous weather is low. And now the extended outlook for the period Tuesday through Sunday. The probability for widespread hazardous weather is low. A cold front will push gradually southeast across Pennsylvania today, accompanied and preceded by a few showers. Rainfall will be generally light and under 1/10 of an inch, with some isolated stronger precipitation. It will be warm and muggy today ahead of this frontal boundary, with afternoon high temperatures ranging from the mid and upper 70s over the Northwest Mountains and Laurel Highlands to the mid and upper 80s respectively in the lower Susquehanna Valley and southeastern Pennsylvania. Clearing skies tonight with light wind, surface dew points still 60s, and wet ground from our recent rainfall, which led to the development of dense fog in the deeper valleys containing the larger streams and creeks. Lows tonight will vary from the low and the mid-50s across the Northwest Mountains to the low 70s in the greater Philly metro area. Tuesday will feature abundant sunshine, drier conditions with lower humidity and near normal temperatures. Here is the latest National Weather Service forecast for Blair and Bedford counties, including the city of Altoona. This afternoon, partly sunny with a chance of showers and a slight chance of thunderstorms. Rainfall amounts less than a tenth of an inch. Highs in the lower 80s.
Northwest winds 5 to 10 miles an hour. Chance of rain 50%. Tonight, mostly cloudy with a slight chance of showers before 8 p.m., then partly cloudy after 8 p.m. Rainfall amounts less than a tenth of an inch. Lows in the lower 60s. Northwest winds 5 to 10 miles an hour. Chance of rain 20%. Tuesday, mostly sunny. Highs in the upper 70s. Northwest winds 5 to 10 miles an hour. Tuesday night, mostly clear. Lows around 60. West winds around 5 miles an hour. Here is the latest National Weather Service forecast for Cambria County, including the city of Johnstown. This afternoon, mostly cloudy between 2 p.m. and 4 p.m., then becoming partly sunny. A chance of showers. A chance of thunderstorms between 2 p.m. and 4 p.m., then a slight chance of thunderstorms after 4 p.m. Rainfall amounts less than a tenth of an inch. Near steady temperature in the upper 70s. West winds 5 to 10 miles an hour with gusts up to 20 miles an hour. Chance of rain 50%. Tonight, mostly cloudy, then becoming partly cloudy between 10 p.m. and midnight, then becoming mostly clear, then becoming partly cloudy after 2 a.m. A slight chance of showers before 8 p.m. Rainfall amounts less than a tenth of an inch. Lows around 60. Northwest winds 5 to 10 miles an hour. Chance of rain 20%. Tuesday, mostly sunny. Highs in the mid-70s. Northwest winds 5 to 10 miles an hour. Tuesday night, mostly clear. Lows in the upper 50s. West winds around 5 miles an hour. And now the extended forecast for South Central Pennsylvania. Wednesday, sunny. Highs in the lower 80s. Wednesday night, mostly cloudy with a chance of showers and a slight chance of thunderstorms. Lows in the lower 60s. Chance of rain 50%. Thursday, showers likely and a chance of thunderstorms. Highs in the upper 70s. Chance of rain 70%. Thursday night, mostly cloudy with a 20% chance of showers. Lows in the upper 50s. Friday, partly sunny with a 50% chance of showers. Highs in the mid-70s. Friday night, mostly cloudy. Lows around 60. Saturday, mostly cloudy with a chance of showers. Highs in the upper 70s. Chance of rain 50%. Saturday night, mostly cloudy with a 50% chance of showers. Lows around 60. Sunday, partly sunny. Highs in the mid-70s. The 8 to 14 day outlook, from Monday, August 24th to Sunday, August 30th, calls for near normal temperatures and near normal precipitation. Normal high temperatures across central Pennsylvania during this period range from the mid-70s over the Allegheny Mountains to the low 80s across the lower Susquehanna Valley. Normal lows range from the low 50s over the Alleghenies to the low 60s across the lower Susquehanna Valley. Here are the 1 p.m. conditions in the Altoona area. In Altoona, it was partly sunny. The temperature was 83 degrees, the dew point 71, and the relative humidity 67%. The wind was west at 6 miles an hour. The pressure was 29.92 inches and falling. At State College, it was partly sunny. The temperature was 84 degrees, the dew point 73, and the relative humidity 70%. The wind was northwest at 12 miles an hour. The pressure was 29.89 inches and falling. Now, a few other local conditions: Johnstown, heavy rain and fog 69, Dubois, mostly sunny 78, La Trobe, partly sunny 82, Pittsburgh cloudy 80, Erie, partly sunny 75, Bradford partly sunny 76. To the south and east, York, partly sunny 85, Selins Grove light rain 80, Harrisburg partly sunny 84, Philadelphia partly sunny 80, Baltimore partly sunny 88, Washington D.C. partly sunny 88. Once again, in Altoona it was 83 degrees under partly sunny skies. And at State College it was 84 degrees under partly sunny skies. This is NOAA Weather Radio, All Hazards Station WMG 589. 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Here's the hazardous weather outlook for the following counties: Bedford, Blair, Cambria, and Huntingdon.
for today and tonight. The probability for widespread hazardous weather is low. And now the extended outlook for the period Tuesday through Sunday. The probability for widespread hazardous weather is low. A cold front will push gradually southeast across Pennsylvania today, accompanied and preceded by a few showers. Rainfall will be generally light and under 1/10 of an inch, with some isolated stronger precipitation. It will be warm and muggy today ahead of this frontal boundary, with afternoon high temperatures ranging from the mid and upper 70s over the Northwest Mountains and Laurel Highlands to the mid and upper 80s respectively in the lower Susquehanna Valley and southeastern Pennsylvania. Clearing skies tonight with light wind, surface dew points still 60s, and wet ground from our recent rainfall, which led to the development of dense fog in the deeper valleys containing the larger streams and creeks. Lows tonight will vary from the low and the mid-50s across the Northwest Mountains to the low 70s in the greater Philly metro area. Tuesday will feature abundant sunshine, drier conditions with lower humidity and near normal temperatures. Here is the latest National Weather Service forecast for Blair and Bedford counties, including the city of Altoona. This afternoon, partly sunny with a chance of showers and a slight chance of thunderstorms. Rainfall amounts less than 1/10 of an inch. Highs in the lower 80s. Northwest winds 5 to 10 miles an hour. Chance of rain 50%. Tonight, mostly cloudy with a slight chance of showers before 8 p.m., then partly cloudy after 8 p.m. Rainfall amounts less than 1/10 of an inch. Lows in the lower 60s. Northwest winds 5 to 10 miles an hour. Chance of rain 20%. Tuesday, mostly sunny. Highs in the upper 70s. Northwest winds 5 to 10 miles an hour. Tuesday night, mostly clear. Lows around 60. West winds around 5 miles an hour. Here is the latest National Weather Service forecast for Cambria County, including the city of Johnstown. This afternoon, mostly cloudy between 2 p.m. and 4 p.m., then becoming partly sunny. A chance of showers. A chance of thunderstorms between 2 p.m. and 4 p.m., then a slight chance of thunderstorms after 4 p.m. Rainfall amounts less than 1/10 of an inch. Near steady temperature in the upper 70s. West winds 5 to 10 miles an hour with gusts up to 20 miles an hour. Chance of rain 50%. Tonight, mostly cloudy, then becoming partly cloudy between 10 p.m. and midnight, then becoming mostly clear, then becoming partly cloudy after 2 a.m. A slight chance of showers before 8 p.m. Rainfall amounts less than 1/10 of an inch. Lows around 60. Northwest winds 5 to 10 miles an hour. Chance of rain 20%. Tuesday, mostly sunny. Highs in the mid-70s. Northwest winds 5 to 10 miles an hour. Tuesday night, mostly clear. Lows in the upper 50s. West winds around 5 miles an hour. And now the extended forecast for South Central Pennsylvania. Wednesday, sunny. Highs in the lower 80s. Wednesday night, mostly cloudy with a chance of showers and a slight chance of thunderstorms. Lows in the lower 60s. Chance of rain 50%. Thursday, showers likely and a chance of thunderstorms. Highs in the upper 70s. Chance of rain 70%. Thursday night, mostly cloudy with a 20% chance of showers. Lows in the upper 50s. Friday, partly sunny with a 50% chance of showers. Highs in the mid-70s. Friday night, mostly cloudy. Lows around 60. Saturday, mostly cloudy with a chance of showers. Highs in the upper 70s. Chance of rain 50%. Saturday night, mostly cloudy with a 50% chance of showers. Lows around 60. Sunday, partly sunny. Highs in the mid-70s. The 8 to 14 day outlook, from Monday, August 24th to Sunday, August 30th, calls for near normal temperatures and near normal precipitation. Normal high temperatures across central Pennsylvania during this period range from the mid-70s over the Allegheny Mountains to the low 80s across the lower Susquehanna Valley. Normal lows range from the low 50s over the Alleghenies to the low 60s across the lower Susquehanna Valley. Here are the 1 p.m. conditions in the Altoona area. In Altoona, it was partly sunny.
the temperature was 83 degrees, the dew point 71, and the relative humidity 67%. The wind was west at 6 miles an hour. The pressure was 29.92 inches and falling. At State College, it was partly sunny. The temperature was 84 degrees, the dew point 73, and the relative humidity 70%. The wind was northwest at 12 miles an hour. The pressure was 29.89 inches and falling. Now, a few other local conditions: Johnstown, heavy rain and fog 69, Dubois, mostly sunny 78, La Trobe, partly sunny 82, Pittsburgh cloudy 80, Erie, partly sunny 75, Bradford partly sunny 76. To the south and east, York, partly sunny 85, Selins Grove light rain 80, Harrisburg partly sunny 84, Philadelphia partly sunny 80, Baltimore partly sunny 88, Washington DC partly sunny 88. Once again, in Altoona it was 83 degrees under partly sunny skies. And at State College it was 84 degrees under partly sunny skies. This is NOAA Weather Radio, All Hazards Station WNG 589. 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Here's the hazardous weather outlook for the following counties: Bedford, Blair, Cambria, and Huntingdon. For today and tonight, the probability for widespread hazardous weather is low. And now the extended outlook for the period Tuesday through Sunday. The probability for widespread hazardous weather is low. A cold front will push gradually southeast across Pennsylvania today, accompanied and preceded by a few showers. Rainfall will be generally light and under 1/10 of an inch, with some isolated stronger precipitation. It will be warm and muggy today ahead of this frontal boundary, with afternoon high temperatures ranging from the mid and upper 70s over the Northwest Mountains and Laurel Highlands to the mid and upper 80s respectively in the lower Susquehanna Valley and southeastern Pennsylvania. Clearing skies tonight with light wind, surface dew points still 60s, and wet ground from our recent rainfall, which led to the development of dense fog in the deeper valleys containing the larger streams and creeks. Lows tonight will vary from the low and the mid 50s across the Northwest Mountains to the low 70s in the greater Philly metro area. Tuesday will feature abundant sunshine, drier conditions with lower humidity and near normal temperatures. Here is the latest National Weather Service forecast for Blair and Bedford counties, including the city of Altoona. This afternoon, partly sunny with a chance of showers and a slight chance of thunderstorms. Rainfall amounts less than 1/10 of an inch. Highs in the lower 80s. Northwest winds 5 to 10 miles an hour. Chance of rain 50%. Tonight, mostly cloudy with a slight chance of showers before 8 p.m., then partly cloudy after 8 p.m. Rainfall amounts less than 1/10 of an inch. Lows in the lower 60s. Northwest winds 5 to 10 miles an hour. Chance of rain 20%. Tuesday, mostly sunny. Highs in the upper 70s. Northwest winds 5 to 10 miles an hour. Tuesday night, mostly clear. Lows around 60. West winds around 5 miles an hour. Here is the latest National Weather Service forecast for Cambria County, including the city of Johnstown. This afternoon, mostly cloudy between 2 p.m. and 4 p.m., then becoming partly sunny. A chance of showers. A chance of thunderstorms between 2 p.m. and 4 p.m., then a slight chance of thunderstorms after 4 p.m. Rainfall amounts less than 1/10 of an inch. Near steady temperature in the upper 70s. West winds 5 to 10 miles an hour with gusts up to 20 miles an hour. Chance of rain 50%. Tonight, mostly cloudy, then becoming partly cloudy between 10 p.m. and midnight, then becoming mostly clear, then becoming partly cloudy after 2 a.m. A slight chance of showers before 8 p.m. Rainfall amounts less than 1/10 of an inch. Lows around 60. Northwest winds 5 to 10 miles an hour. Chance of rain 20%. Tuesday, mostly sunny. Highs in the mid-70s. Northwest winds 5 to 10 miles an hour. Tuesday night, mostly clear. Lows in the upper 50s. West winds around 5 miles an hour. And now the extended forecast for South Central Pennsylvania. Wednesday, sunny. Highs in the lower 80s.
Wednesday night, mostly cloudy with a chance of showers and a slight chance of thunderstorms. Lows in the lower 60s. Chance of rain 50%. Thursday, showers likely and a chance of thunderstorms. Highs in the upper 70s. Chance of rain 70%. Thursday night, mostly cloudy with a 20% chance of showers. Lows in the upper 50s. Friday, partly sunny with a 50% chance of showers. Highs in the mid 70s. Friday night, mostly cloudy. Lows around 60. Saturday, mostly cloudy with a chance of showers. Highs in the upper 70s. Chance of rain 50%. Saturday night, mostly cloudy with a 50% chance of showers. Lows around 60. Sunday, partly sunny. Highs in the mid-70s. The 8-to-14-day outlook, from Monday, August 24th to Sunday, August 30th, calls for near-normal temperatures and near-normal precipitation. Normal high temperatures across central Pennsylvania during this period range from the mid-70s over the Allegheny Mountains to the low 80s across the lower Susquehanna Valley. Normal lows range from the low 50s over the Alleghenies to the low 60s across the lower Susquehanna Valley. Here are the 1 p.m. conditions in the Altoona area. In Altoona, it was partly sunny. The temperature was 83 degrees, the dew point 71, and the relative humidity 67%. The wind was west at 6 miles an hour. The pressure was 29.92 inches and falling. At State College, it was partly sunny. The temperature was 84 degrees, the dew point 73, and the relative humidity 70%. The wind was northwest at 12 miles an hour. The pressure was 29.89 inches and falling. Now, a few other local conditions: Johnstown, heavy rain and fog 69, Dubois, mostly sunny 78, La Trobe, partly sunny 82, Pittsburgh cloudy 80, Erie, partly sunny 75, Bradford partly sunny 76. To the south and east, York, partly sunny 85, Selins Grove light rain 80, Harrisburg partly sunny 84, Philadelphia partly sunny 80, Baltimore partly sunny 88, Washington DC partly sunny 88. Once again, in Altoona it was 83 degrees under partly sunny skies. And at State College it was 84 degrees under partly sunny skies. This is NOAA Weather Radio, All Hazards Station WMG 589. 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Here's the hazardous weather outlook for the following counties: Bedford, Blair, Cambria, and Huntingdon. For today and tonight, the probability for widespread hazardous weather is low. And now the extended outlook for the period Tuesday through Sunday. The probability for widespread hazardous weather is low. A cold front will push gradually southeast across Pennsylvania today, accompanied and preceded by a few showers. Rainfall will be generally light and under 1/10 of an inch, with some isolated stronger precipitation. It will be warm and muggy today ahead of this frontal boundary, with afternoon high temperatures ranging from the mid and upper 70s over the Northwest Mountains and Laurel Highlands to the mid and upper 80s respectively in the lower Susquehanna Valley and southeastern Pennsylvania. Clearing skies tonight with light wind, surface dew points still 60s, and wet ground from our recent rainfall, which led to the development of dense fog in the deeper valleys containing the larger streams and creeks. Lows tonight will vary from the low and mid 50s across the Northwest Mountains to the low 70s in the greater Philly metro area. Tuesday will feature abundant sunshine, drier conditions with lower humidity and near normal temperatures. Here is the latest National Weather Service forecast for Blair and Bedford counties, including the city of Altoona. This afternoon, partly sunny with a chance of showers and a slight chance of thunderstorms. Rainfall amounts less than 1/10 of an inch. Highs in the lower 80s. Northwest winds 5 to 10 miles an hour. Chance of rain 50%. Tonight, mostly cloudy with a slight chance of showers before 8 p.m., then partly cloudy after 8 p.m. Rainfall amounts less than 1/10 of an inch. Lows in the lower 60s. Northwest winds 5 to 10 miles an hour. Chance of rain 20%. Tuesday, mostly sunny. Highs in the upper 70s. Northwest winds 5 to 10 miles an hour. Tuesday night, mostly clear. Lows around 60.
west winds around 5 miles an hour. Here is the latest National Weather Service forecast for Cambria County, including the city of Johnstown. This afternoon, mostly cloudy between 2 p.m. and 4 p.m., then becoming partly sunny. A chance of showers. A chance of thunderstorms between 2 p.m. and 4 p.m., then a slight chance of thunderstorms after 4 p.m. Rainfall amounts less than a tenth of an inch. Near steady temperature in the upper 70s. West winds 5 to 10 miles an hour with gusts up to 20 miles an hour. Chance of rain 50%. Tonight, mostly cloudy, then becoming partly cloudy between 10 p.m. and midnight, then becoming mostly clear, then becoming partly cloudy after 2 a.m. A slight chance of showers before 8 p.m. Rainfall amounts less than a tenth of an inch. Lows around 60. Northwest winds 5 to 10 miles an hour. Chance of rain 20%. Tuesday, mostly sunny. Highs in the mid-70s. Northwest winds 5 to 10 miles an hour. Tuesday night, mostly clear. Lows in the upper 50s. West winds around 5 miles an hour. And now the extended forecast for South Central Pennsylvania. Wednesday, sunny. Highs in the lower 80s. Wednesday night, mostly cloudy with a chance of showers and a slight chance of thunderstorms. Lows in the lower 60s. Chance of rain 50%. Thursday, showers likely and a chance of thunderstorms. Highs in the upper 70s. Chance of rain 70%. Thursday night, mostly cloudy with a 20% chance of showers. Lows in the upper 50s. Friday, partly sunny with a 50% chance of showers. Highs in the mid-70s. Friday night, mostly cloudy. Lows around 60. Saturday, mostly cloudy with a chance of showers. Highs in the upper 70s. Chance of rain 50%. Saturday night, mostly cloudy with a 50% chance of showers. Lows around 60. Sunday, partly sunny. Highs in the mid-70s. The 8 to 14 day outlook, from Monday, August 24th to Sunday, August 30th, calls for near normal temperatures and near normal precipitation. Normal high temperatures across central Pennsylvania during this period range from the mid-70s over the Allegheny Mountains to the low 80s across the lower Susquehanna Valley. Normal lows range from the low 50s over the Alleghenies to the low 60s across the lower Susquehanna Valley. Here are the 1 p.m. conditions in the Altoona area. In Altoona, it was partly sunny. The temperature was 83 degrees, the dew point 71, and the relative humidity 67%. The wind was west at 6 miles an hour. The pressure was 29.92 inches and falling. At State College, it was partly sunny. The temperature was 84 degrees, the dew point 73, and the relative humidity 70%. The wind was northwest at 12 miles an hour. The pressure was 29.89 inches and falling. Now, a few other local conditions: Johnstown, heavy rain and fog 69, Dubois, mostly sunny 78, Latrobe, partly sunny 82, Pittsburgh cloudy 80, Erie, partly sunny 75, Bradford partly sunny 76. To the south and east, York, partly sunny 85, Selins Grove light rain 80, Harrisburg partly sunny 84, Philadelphia partly sunny 80, Baltimore partly sunny 88, Washington DC partly sunny 88. Once again, in Altoona it was 83 degrees under partly sunny skies. And at State College it was 84 degrees under partly sunny skies. This is NOAA Weather Radio, All Hazards Station WNG 589. 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Here's the hazardous weather outlook for the following counties: Bedford, Blair, Cambria, and Huntingdon. For today and tonight, the probability for widespread hazardous weather is low. And now the extended outlook for the period Tuesday through Sunday. The probability for widespread hazardous weather is low. A cold front will push gradually southeast across Pennsylvania today, accompanied and preceded by a few showers. Rainfall will be generally light and under one-tenth of an inch, with some isolated stronger precipitation.
It will be warm and muggy today ahead of this frontal boundary, with afternoon high temperatures ranging from the mid and upper 70s over the Northwest Mountains and Laurel Highlands to the mid and upper 80s respectively in the lower Susquehanna Valley and southeastern Pennsylvania. Clearing skies tonight with light wind, surface dew points still 60s, and wet ground from our recent rainfall, which led to the development of dense fog in the deeper valleys containing the larger streams and creeks. Lows tonight will vary from the low and mid 50s across the Northwest Mountains to the low 70s in the greater Philly metro area. Tuesday will feature abundant sunshine, drier conditions with lower humidity and near normal temperatures. Here is the latest National Weather Service forecast for Blair and Bedford counties, including the city of Altoona. This afternoon, partly sunny with a chance of showers and a slight chance of thunderstorms. Rainfall amounts less than a tenth of an inch. Highs in the lower 80s. Northwest winds 5 to 10 miles an hour. Chance of rain 50%. Tonight, mostly cloudy with a slight chance of showers before 8 p.m., then partly cloudy after 8 p.m. Rainfall amounts less than a tenth of an inch. Lows in the lower 60s. Northwest winds 5 to 10 miles an hour. Chance of rain 20%. Tuesday, mostly sunny. Highs in the upper 70s. Northwest winds 5 to 10 miles an hour. Tuesday night, mostly clear. Lows around 60. West winds around 5 miles an hour. Here is the latest National Weather Service forecast for Cambria County, including the city of Johnstown. This afternoon, mostly cloudy between 2 p.m. and 4 p.m., then becoming partly sunny. A chance of showers. A chance of thunderstorms between 2 p.m. and 4 p.m., then a slight chance of thunderstorms after 4 p.m. Rainfall amounts less than a tenth of an inch. Near steady temperature in the upper 70s. West winds 5 to 10 miles an hour with gusts up to 20 miles an hour. Chance of rain 50%. Tonight, mostly cloudy, then becoming partly cloudy between 10 p.m. and midnight, then becoming mostly clear, then becoming partly cloudy after 2 a.m. A slight chance of showers before 8 p.m. Rainfall amounts less than a tenth of an inch. Lows around 60. Northwest winds 5 to 10 miles an hour. Chance of rain 20%. Tuesday, mostly sunny. Highs in the mid-70s. Northwest winds 5 to 10 miles an hour. Tuesday night, mostly clear. Lows in the upper 50s. West winds around 5 miles an hour. And now the extended forecast for South Central Pennsylvania. Wednesday, sunny. Highs in the lower 80s. Wednesday night, mostly cloudy with a chance of showers and a slight chance of thunderstorms. Lows in the lower 60s. Chance of rain 50%. Thursday, showers likely and a chance of thunderstorms. Highs in the upper 70s. Chance of rain 70%. Thursday night, mostly cloudy with a 20% chance of showers. Lows in the upper 50s. Friday, partly sunny with a 50% chance of showers. Highs in the mid-70s. Friday night, mostly cloudy. Lows around 60. Saturday, mostly cloudy with a chance of showers. Highs in the upper 70s. Chance of rain 50%. Saturday night, mostly cloudy with a 50% chance of showers. Lows around 60. Sunday, partly sunny. Highs in the mid-70s. The 8 to 14 day outlook, from Monday, August 24th to Sunday, August 30th, calls for near normal temperatures and near normal precipitation. Normal high temperatures across central Pennsylvania during this period range from the mid-70s over the Allegheny Mountains to the low 80s across the lower Susquehanna Valley. Normal lows range from the low 50s over the Alleghenies to the low 60s across the lower Susquehanna Valley. Here are the 2 p.m. conditions in the Altoona area. In Altoona, light rain was falling. The temperature was 71 degrees, the dew point 69, and the relative humidity 93%. The wind was calm. The pressure was 29.93 inches and rising. At State College, it was partly sunny. The temperature was 84 degrees, the dew point 72, and the relative humidity 65%. The wind was northwest at 5 miles an hour. The pressure was 29.88 inches and falling.
Now, a few other local conditions. Johnstown, mostly sunny 74. DuBois, partly sunny 78. La Trobe, partly sunny 84. Pittsburgh, partly sunny 75. Erie, partly sunny 74. Bradford, partly sunny 76. To the south and east, York, mostly sunny 87, Selins Grove mostly sunny 85, Harrisburg partly sunny 87, Philadelphia partly sunny 83, Baltimore partly sunny 90, Washington DC partly sunny 90. Once again, in Altoona it was 71 degrees with light rain. And at State College it was 84 degrees under partly sunny skies. This is NOAA Weather Radio, All Hazards Station WNG 589. 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Here's the hazardous weather outlook for the following counties: Bedford, Blair, Cambria, and Huntingdon. For today and tonight, the probability for widespread hazardous weather is low. And now the extended outlook for the period Tuesday through Sunday. The probability for widespread hazardous weather is low. A cold front will push gradually southeast across Pennsylvania today, accompanied and preceded by a few showers. Rainfall will be generally light and under 1/10 of an inch, with some isolated stronger precipitation. It will be warm and muggy today ahead of this frontal boundary, with afternoon high temperatures ranging from the mid and upper 70s over the Northwest Mountains and Laurel Highlands to the mid and upper 80s respectively in the lower Susquehanna Valley and southeastern Pennsylvania. Clearing skies tonight with light wind, surface dew points still 60s, and wet ground from our recent rainfall, which led to the development of dense fog in the deeper valleys containing the larger streams and creeks. Lows tonight will vary from the low and the mid 50s across the Northwest Mountains to the low 70s in the greater Philly metro area. Tuesday will feature abundant sunshine, drier conditions with lower humidity and near normal temperatures. Here is the latest National Weather Service forecast for Blair and Bedford counties, including the city of Altoona. This afternoon, partly sunny with a chance of showers and a slight chance of thunderstorms. Rainfall amounts less than 1/10 of an inch. Highs in the lower 80s. Northwest winds 5 to 10 miles an hour. Chance of rain 50%. Tonight, mostly cloudy with a slight chance of showers before 8 p.m., then partly cloudy after 8 p.m. Rainfall amounts less than 1/10 of an inch. Lows in the lower 60s. Northwest winds 5 to 10 miles an hour. Chance of rain 20%. Tuesday, mostly sunny. Highs in the upper 70s. Northwest winds 5 to 10 miles an hour. Tuesday night, mostly clear. Lows around 60. West winds around 5 miles an hour. Here is the latest National Weather Service forecast for Cambria County, including the city of Johnstown. This afternoon, mostly cloudy between 2 p.m. and 4 p.m., then becoming partly sunny. A chance of showers. A chance of thunderstorms between 2 p.m. and 4 p.m., then a slight chance of thunderstorms after 4 p.m. Rainfall amounts less than 1/10 of an inch. Near steady temperature in the upper 70s. West winds 5 to 10 miles an hour with gusts up to 20 miles an hour. Chance of rain 50%. Tonight, mostly cloudy, then becoming partly cloudy between 10 p.m. and midnight, then becoming mostly clear, then becoming partly cloudy after 2 a.m. A slight chance of showers before 8 p.m. Rainfall amounts less than 1/10 of an inch. Lows around 60. Northwest winds 5 to 10 miles an hour. Chance of rain 20%. Tuesday, mostly sunny. Highs in the mid-70s. Northwest winds 5 to 10 miles an hour. Tuesday night, mostly clear. Lows in the upper 50s. West winds around 5 miles an hour. And now the extended forecast for South Central Pennsylvania. Wednesday, sunny. Highs in the lower 80s. Wednesday night, mostly cloudy with a chance of showers and a slight chance of thunderstorms. Lows in the lower 60s. Chance of rain 50%. Thursday, showers likely and a chance of thunderstorms. Highs in the upper 70s. Chance of rain 70%. Thursday night, mostly cloudy with a 20% chance of showers. Lows in the upper 50s. Friday, partly sunny with a 50% chance of showers. Highs in the mid-70s. Friday night,
mostly cloudy. Lows around 60. Saturday, mostly cloudy with a chance of showers. Highs in the upper 70s. Chance of rain 50%. Saturday night, mostly cloudy with a 50% chance of showers. Lows around 60. Sunday, partly sunny. Highs in the mid-70s.

village, it was partly sunny. The temperature was 84 degrees, the dew point 72, and the relative humidity 65%. The wind was northwest at 5 miles an hour. The pressure was 29.88 inches and falling. Now, a few other local conditions: Johnstown, partly sunny 4, Dubois, partly sunny 78, Latrobe, partly sunny 84, Pittsburgh, partly sunny 75, Erie, mostly sunny 75, Bradford, partly sunny 76. To the south and east, York, mostly sunny 87, Selins Grove, mostly sunny 85, Harrisburg, partly sunny 87, Philadelphia, partly sunny 83, Baltimore, partly sunny 90, Washington, D.C., partly sunny 90. Once again, in Altoona, it was 71 degrees with light rain. And at State College, it was 84 degrees under partly sunny skies. This is NOAA Weather Radio, All Hazards Station WNG 589. 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Here's the hazardous weather outlook for the following counties: Bedford, Blair, Cambria, and Huntingdon. For today and tonight, the probability for widespread hazardous weather is low. And now the extended outlook for the period Tuesday through Sunday. The probability for widespread hazardous weather is low. A cold front will push gradually southeast across Pennsylvania today, accompanied and preceded by a few showers. Rainfall will be generally light and under 1/10 of an inch, with some isolated stronger precipitation. It will be warm and muggy today ahead of this frontal boundary, with afternoon high temperatures ranging from the mid and upper 70s over the Northwest Mountains and Laurel Highlands to the mid and upper 80s respectively in the lower Susquehanna Valley and southeastern Pennsylvania. Clearing skies tonight with light wind, surface dew points still 60s, and wet ground from our recent rainfall, which led to the development of dense fog in the deeper valleys containing the larger streams and creeks. Lows tonight will vary from the low and the mid 50s across the Northwest Mountains to the low 70s in the greater Philly metro area. Tuesday will feature abundant sunshine, drier conditions with lower humidity and near normal temperatures. Here is the latest National Weather Service forecast for Blair and Bedford counties, including the city of Altoona. This afternoon, partly sunny with a chance of showers and a slight chance of thunderstorms. Rainfall amounts less than 1/10 of an inch. Highs in the lower 80s. Northwest winds 5 to 10 miles an hour. Chance of rain 50%. Tonight, mostly cloudy with a slight chance of showers before 8 p.m., then partly cloudy after 8 p.m. Rainfall amounts less than 1/10 of an inch. Lows in the lower 60s. Northwest winds 5 to 10 miles an hour. Chance of rain 20%. Tuesday, mostly sunny. Highs in the upper 70s. Northwest winds 5 to 10 miles an hour. Tuesday night, mostly clear. Lows around 60. West winds around 5 miles an hour. Here is the latest National Weather Service forecast for Cambria County, including the city of Johnstown. This afternoon, mostly cloudy between 2 p.m. and 4 p.m., then becoming partly sunny. A chance of showers. A chance of thunderstorms between 2 p.m. and 4 p.m., then a slight chance of thunderstorms after 4 p.m. Rainfall amounts less than 1/10 of an inch. Near steady temperature in the upper 70s. West winds 5 to 10 miles an hour with gusts up to 20 miles an hour. Chance of rain 50%. Tonight, mostly cloudy, then becoming partly cloudy between 10 p.m. and midnight, then becoming mostly clear, then becoming partly cloudy after 2 a.m. A slight chance of showers before 8 p.m. Rainfall amounts less than 1/10 of an inch. Lows around 60. Northwest winds 5 to 10 miles an hour. Chance of rain 20%. Tuesday, mostly sunny. Highs in the mid-70s. Northwest winds 5 to 10 miles an hour. Tuesday night, mostly clear. Lows in the upper 50s. West winds around 5 miles an hour. And now the extended forecast for South Central Pennsylvania. Wednesday, sunny. Highs in the lower 80s. Wednesday night, mostly cloudy with a chance of showers and a slight chance of thunderstorms. Lows in the lower 60s. Chance of rain 50%. Thursday, showers likely and a chance of thunderstorms. Highs in the upper 70s. Chance of rain 70%.

20%. Thursday night, mostly cloudy with a 20% chance of showers. Lows in the upper 50s. Friday, partly sunny with a 50% chance of showers. Highs in the mid-70s. Friday night, mostly cloudy. Lows around 60. Saturday, mostly cloudy with a chance of showers. Highs in the upper 70s. Chance of rain 50%. Saturday night, mostly cloudy with a 50% chance of showers. Lows around 60. Sunday, partly sunny. Highs in the mid-70s. The 8 to 14 day outlook, from Monday, August 24th to Sunday, August 30th, calls for near normal temperatures and near normal precipitation. Normal high temperatures across central Pennsylvania during this period range from the mid-70s over the Allegheny Mountains to the low 80s across the lower Susquehanna Valley. Normal lows range from the low 50s over the Alleghenies to the low 60s across the lower Susquehanna Valley. Here are the 2 p.m. conditions in the Altoona area. In Altoona, light rain was falling. The temperature was 71 degrees, the dew point 69, and the relative humidity 93%. The wind was calm. The pressure was 29.93 inches and rising. At State College, it was partly sunny. The temperature was 84 degrees, the dew point 72, and the relative humidity 65%. The wind was northwest at 5 miles an hour. The pressure was 29.88 inches and falling. Now, a few other local conditions. Johnstown, partly sunny 74, Du Bois, partly sunny 78, La Trobe, partly sunny 84, Pittsburgh, partly sunny 75, Erie, mostly sunny 75, Bradford, partly sunny 76. To the south and east, York, mostly sunny 87, Selins Grove, mostly sunny 85, Harrisburg, partly sunny 87, Philadelphia, partly sunny 83, Baltimore, partly sunny 90, Washington, D.C., partly sunny 90. Once again, in Altoona, it was 71 degrees with light rain. And at State College, it was 84 degrees under partly sunny skies. This is NOAA Weather Radio, All Hazards Station WNG 589. 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Here's the hazardous weather outlook for the following counties: Bedford, Blair, Cambria, and Huntingdon. For today and tonight, the probability for widespread hazardous weather is low. And now the extended outlook for the period Tuesday through Sunday. The probability for widespread hazardous weather is low. A cold front will push gradually southeast across Pennsylvania today, accompanied and preceded by a few showers. Rainfall will be generally light and under 1/10 of an inch, with some isolated stronger precipitation. It will be warm and muggy today ahead of this frontal boundary, with afternoon high temperatures ranging from the mid and upper 70s over the Northwest Mountains and Laurel Highlands to the mid and upper 80s respectively in the lower Susquehanna Valley and southeastern Pennsylvania. Clearing skies tonight with light wind, surface dew points still 60s, and wet ground from our recent rainfall, which led to the development of dense fog in the deeper valleys containing the larger streams and creeks. Lows tonight will vary from the low in the mid-50s across the Northwest Mountains to the low 70s in the greater Philly metro area. Tuesday will feature abundant sunshine, drier conditions with lower humidity and near normal temperatures. Here is the latest National Weather Service forecast for Blair and Bedford counties, including the city of Altoona. This afternoon, partly sunny with a chance of showers and a slight chance of thunderstorms. Rainfall amounts less than 1/10 of an inch. Highs in the lower 80s. Northwest winds 5 to 10 miles an hour. Chance of rain 50%. Tonight, mostly cloudy with a slight chance of showers before 8 p.m., then partly cloudy after 8 p.m. Rainfall amounts less than 1/10 of an inch. Lows in the lower 60s. Northwest winds 5 to 10 miles an hour. Chance of rain 20%. Tuesday, mostly sunny. Highs in the upper 70s. Northwest winds 5 to 10 miles an hour. Tuesday night, mostly clear. Lows around 60. West winds around 5 miles an hour. Here is the latest National Weather Service forecast for Cambria County, including the city of Johnstown. This afternoon, mostly cloudy between 2 p.m. and 4 p.m., then becoming partly sunny. A chance of showers.
a chance of thunderstorms between 2 p.m. and 4 p.m., then a slight chance of thunderstorms after 4 p.m. Rainfall amounts less than a tenth of an inch. Near steady temperature in the upper 70s. West winds 5 to 10 miles an hour with gusts up to 20 miles an hour. Chance of rain 50%. Tonight, mostly cloudy, then becoming partly cloudy between 10 p.m. and midnight, then becoming mostly clear, then becoming partly cloudy after 2 a.m. A slight chance of showers before 8 p.m. Rainfall amounts less than a tenth of an inch. Lows around 60. Northwest winds 5 to 10 miles an hour. Chance of rain 20%. Tuesday, mostly sunny. Highs in the mid-70s. Northwest winds 5 to 10 miles an hour. Tuesday night, mostly clear. Lows in the upper 50s. West winds around 5 miles an hour. And now the extended forecast for South Central Pennsylvania. Wednesday, sunny. Highs in the lower 80s. Wednesday night, mostly cloudy with a chance of showers and a slight chance of thunderstorms. Lows in the lower 60s. Chance of rain 50%. Thursday, showers likely and a chance of thunderstorms. Highs in the upper 70s. Chance of rain 70%. Thursday night, mostly cloudy with a 20% chance of showers. Lows in the upper 50s. Friday, partly sunny with a 50% chance of showers. Highs in the mid-70s. Friday night, mostly cloudy. Lows around 60. Saturday, mostly cloudy with a chance of showers. Highs in the upper 70s. Chance of rain 50%. Saturday night, mostly cloudy with a 50% chance of showers. Lows around 60. Sunday, partly sunny. Highs in the mid-70s. 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Broadcasts originate from the National Weather Service in State College and are transmitted from the tower facilities provided by the Blair County Emergency Management Agency in Frankstown on a frequency of 162.425 MHz. We are located at Innovation Park in State College. 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Properly set weather radios, with the alarm device, will alert you when severe weather warnings or watches are issued. Programming on this station will be temporarily changed during severe weather, to bring you the latest information. Warnings and safety information from the National Weather Service may someday save your life or protect your property. The 8 to 14 day outlook, from Monday, August 24th to Sunday, August 30th, calls for near normal temperatures and near normal precipitation. Normal high temperatures across central Pennsylvania during this period range from the mid-70s over the Allegheny Mountains to the low 80s across the lower Susquehanna Valley. Normal lows range from the low 50s over the Alleghenies to the low 60s across the lower Susquehanna Valley. Here are the 2 p.m. conditions in the Altoona area. In Altoona, light rain was falling. The temperature was 71 degrees, the dew point 69, and the relative humidity 93%. The wind was calm. The pressure was 29.93 inches and rising. At State College, it was partly sunny. The temperature was 84 degrees, the dew point 72, and the relative humidity 65%. The wind was northwest at 5 miles an hour. The pressure was 29.88 inches and falling. Now, a few other local conditions. Johnstown, partly sunny 74, DuBois, partly sunny 78, La Trobe, partly sunny 84, Pittsburgh, partly sunny 75, Erie, mostly sunny 75, Bradford, partly sunny 76. To the south and east, York, mostly sunny 87, Selins Grove, mostly sunny 85, Harrisburg, partly sunny 87, Philadelphia, partly sunny 83, Baltimore, partly sunny 90, Washington, D.C., partly sunny 90. Once again, in Altoona, it was 71 degrees with light rain. And at State College, it was 84 degrees under partly sunny skies. This is NOAA Weather Radio, All Hazards Station WNG 589. 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Here's the hazardous weather outlook for the following counties: Bedford, Blair, Cambria, and Huntingdon. For today and tonight, the probability for widespread hazardous weather is low.
and now the extended outlook for the period Tuesday through Sunday. The probability for widespread hazardous weather is low. A cold front will push gradually southeast across Pennsylvania today, accompanied and preceded by a few showers. Rainfall will be generally light and under 1/10 of an inch, with some isolated stronger precipitation. It will be warm and muggy today ahead of this frontal boundary, with afternoon high temperatures ranging from the mid and upper 70s over the Northwest Mountains and Laurel Highlands to the mid and upper 80s respectively in the lower Susquehanna Valley and southeastern Pennsylvania. Clearing skies tonight with light wind, surface dew points still 60s, and wet ground from our recent rainfall, which led to the development of dense fog in the deeper valleys containing the larger streams and creeks. Lows tonight will vary from the low and the mid-50s across the Northwest Mountains to the low 70s in the greater Philly metro area. Tuesday will feature abundant sunshine, drier conditions with lower humidity and near normal temperatures. Here is the latest National Weather Service forecast for Blair and Bedford counties, including the city of Altoona. This afternoon, partly sunny with a chance of showers and a slight chance of thunderstorms. Rainfall amounts less than 1/10 of an inch. Highs in the lower 80s. Northwest winds 5 to 10 miles an hour. Chance of rain 50%. Tonight, mostly cloudy with a slight chance of showers before 8 p.m., then partly cloudy after 8 p.m. Rainfall amounts less than 1/10 of an inch. Lows in the lower 60s. Northwest winds 5 to 10 miles an hour. Chance of rain 20%. Tuesday, mostly sunny. Highs in the upper 70s. Northwest winds 5 to 10 miles an hour. Tuesday night, mostly clear. Lows around 60. West winds around 5 miles an hour. Here is the latest National Weather Service forecast for Cambria County, including the city of Johnstown. This afternoon, mostly cloudy between 2 p.m. and 4 p.m., then becoming partly sunny. A chance of showers. A chance of thunderstorms between 2 p.m. and 4 p.m., then a slight chance of thunderstorms after 4 p.m. Rainfall amounts less than 1/10 of an inch. Near steady temperature in the upper 70s. West winds 5 to 10 miles an hour with gusts up to 20 miles an hour. Chance of rain 50%. Tonight, mostly cloudy, then becoming partly cloudy between 10 p.m. and midnight, then becoming mostly clear, then becoming partly cloudy after 2 a.m. A slight chance of showers before 8 p.m. Rainfall amounts less than 1/10 of an inch. Lows around 60. Northwest winds 5 to 10 miles an hour. Chance of rain 20%. Tuesday, mostly sunny. Highs in the mid-70s. Northwest winds 5 to 10 miles an hour. Tuesday night, mostly clear. Lows in the upper 50s. West winds around 5 miles an hour. And now the extended forecast for South Central Pennsylvania. Wednesday, sunny. Highs in the lower 80s. Wednesday night, mostly cloudy with a chance of showers and a slight chance of thunderstorms. Lows in the lower 60s. Chance of rain 50%. Thursday, showers likely and a chance of thunderstorms. Highs in the upper 70s. Chance of rain 70%. Thursday night, mostly cloudy with a 20% chance of showers. Lows in the upper 50s. Friday, partly sunny with a 50% chance of showers. Highs in the mid-70s. Friday night, mostly cloudy. Lows around 60. Saturday, mostly cloudy with a chance of showers. Highs in the upper 70s. Chance of rain 50%. Saturday night, mostly cloudy with a 50% chance of showers. Lows around 60. Sunday, partly sunny. Highs in the mid-70s. The 8 to 14 day outlook, from Monday, August 24th to Sunday, August 30th, calls for near normal temperatures and near normal precipitation. Normal high temperatures across central Pennsylvania during this period range from the mid-70s over the Allegheny Mountains to the low 80s across the lower Susquehanna Valley. Normal lows range from the low 50s over the Alleghenies to the low 60s across the lower Susquehanna Valley. Here are the 2 p.m. conditions in the Altoona area. In Altoona, light rain was falling. The temperature was 71 degrees, the dew point 69, and the relative humidity 93%. The wind was calm.
the pressure was 29.93 inches and rising. At State College, it was partly sunny. The temperature was 84 degrees, the dew point 72, and the relative humidity 65%. The wind was northwest at 5 miles an hour. The pressure was 29.88 inches and falling. Now, a few other local conditions: Johnstown, partly sunny 74, DuBois, partly sunny 78, La Trobe, partly sunny 84, Pittsburgh, partly sunny 75, Erie, mostly sunny 75, Bradford, partly sunny 76. To the south and east, York, mostly sunny 87, Selins Grove, mostly sunny 85, Harrisburg, partly sunny 87, Philadelphia, partly sunny 83, Baltimore, partly sunny 90, Washington, D.C., partly sunny 90. Once again, in Altoona, it was 71 degrees with light rain. And at State College, it was 84 degrees under partly sunny skies. This is NOAA Weather Radio, All Hazards Station WNG589. 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Here's the hazardous weather outlook for the following counties: Bedford, Blair, Cambria, and Huntingdon. For today and tonight, the probability for widespread hazardous weather is low. And now the extended outlook for the period Tuesday through Sunday. The probability for widespread hazardous weather is low. A cold front will push gradually southeast across Pennsylvania today, accompanied and preceded by a few showers. Rainfall will be generally light and under 1/10 of an inch, with some isolated stronger precipitation. It will be warm and muggy today ahead of this frontal boundary, with afternoon high temperatures ranging from the mid and upper 70s over the Northwest Mountains and Laurel Highlands to the mid and upper 80s respectively in the lower Susquehanna Valley and southeastern Pennsylvania. Clearing skies tonight with light wind, surface dew points still 60s, and wet ground from our recent rainfall, which led to the development of dense fog in the deeper valleys containing the larger streams and creeks. Lows tonight will vary from the low and the mid-50s across the Northwest Mountains to the low 70s in the greater Philly metro area. Tuesday will feature abundant sunshine, drier conditions with lower humidity and near normal temperatures. Here is the latest National Weather Service forecast for Blair and Bedford counties, including the city of Altoona. This afternoon, partly sunny with a chance of showers and a slight chance of thunderstorms. Rainfall amounts less than 1/10 of an inch. Highs in the lower 80s. Northwest winds 5 to 10 miles an hour. Chance of rain 50%. Tonight, mostly cloudy with a slight chance of showers before 8 p.m., then partly cloudy after 8 p.m. Rainfall amounts less than 1/10 of an inch. Lows in the lower 60s. Northwest winds 5 to 10 miles an hour. Chance of rain 20%. Tuesday, mostly sunny. Highs in the upper 70s. Northwest winds 5 to 10 miles an hour. Tuesday night, mostly clear. Lows around 60. West winds around 5 miles an hour. Here is the latest National Weather Service forecast for Cambria County, including the city of Johnstown. This afternoon, mostly cloudy between 2 p.m. and 4 p.m., then becoming partly sunny. A chance of showers. A chance of thunderstorms between 2 p.m. and 4 p.m., then a slight chance of thunderstorms after 4 p.m. Rainfall amounts less than 1/10 of an inch. Near steady temperature in the upper 70s. West winds 5 to 10 miles an hour with gusts up to 20 miles an hour. Chance of rain 50%. Tonight, mostly cloudy, then becoming partly cloudy between 10 p.m. and midnight, then becoming mostly clear, then becoming partly cloudy after 2 a.m. A slight chance of showers before 8 p.m. Rainfall amounts less than 1/10 of an inch. Lows around 60. Northwest winds 5 to 10 miles an hour. Chance of rain 20%. Tuesday, mostly sunny. Highs in the mid-70s. Northwest winds 5 to 10 miles an hour. Tuesday night, mostly clear. Lows in the upper 50s. West winds around 5 miles an hour. And now the extended forecast for South Central Pennsylvania. Wednesday, sunny. Highs in the lower 80s. Wednesday night, mostly cloudy with a chance of showers and a slight chance of thunderstorms. Lows in the lower 60s. Chance of rain 50%.
Thursday, showers likely and a chance of thunderstorms. Highs in the upper 70s. Chance of rain 70%. Thursday night, mostly cloudy with a 20% chance of showers. Lows in the upper 50s. Friday, partly sunny with a 50% chance of showers. Highs in the mid 70s. Friday night, mostly cloudy. Lows around 60. Saturday, mostly cloudy with a chance of showers. Highs in the upper 70s. Chance of rain 50%. Saturday night, mostly cloudy with a 50% chance of showers. Lows around 60. Sunday, partly sunny. Highs in the mid 70s. The 8 to 14 day outlook, from Monday, August 24th to Sunday, August 30th, calls for near normal temperatures and near normal precipitation. Normal high temperatures across central Pennsylvania during this period range from the mid-70s over the Allegheny Mountains to the low 80s across the lower Susquehanna Valley. Normal lows range from the low 50s over the Alleghenies to the low 60s across the lower Susquehanna Valley. Here are the 2 p.m. conditions in the Altoona area. In Altoona, light rain was falling. The temperature was 71 degrees, the dew point 69, and the relative humidity 93%. The wind was calm. The pressure was 29.93 inches and rising. At State College, it was partly sunny. The temperature was 84 degrees, the dew point 72, and the relative humidity 65%. The wind was northwest at 5 miles an hour. The pressure was 29.88 inches and falling. Now, a few other local conditions. Johnstown, partly sunny 74, Du Bois, partly sunny 78, La Trobe, partly sunny 84, Pittsburgh, partly sunny 75, Erie, mostly sunny 75, Bradford, partly sunny 76. To the south and east, York, mostly sunny 87, Selins Grove, mostly sunny 85, Harrisburg, partly sunny 87, Philadelphia, partly sunny 83, Baltimore, partly sunny 90, Washington, D.C., partly sunny 90. Once again, in Altoona, it was 71 degrees with light rain. And at State College, it was 84 degrees under partly sunny skies. This is NOAA Weather Radio, All Hazards Station WMG 589. 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Here's the hazardous weather outlook for the following counties: Bedford, Blair, Cambria, and Huntingdon. For today and tonight, the probability for widespread hazardous weather is low. And now the extended outlook for the period Tuesday through Sunday. The probability for widespread hazardous weather is low. A cold front will push gradually southeast across Pennsylvania today, accompanied and preceded by a few showers. Rainfall will be generally light and under 1/10 of an inch, with some isolated stronger precipitation. It will be warm and muggy today ahead of this frontal boundary, with afternoon high temperatures ranging from the mid and upper 70s over the Northwest Mountains and Laurel Highlands to the mid and upper 80s respectively in the lower Susquehanna Valley and southeastern Pennsylvania. Clearing skies tonight with light wind, surface dew points still 60s, and wet ground from our recent rainfall, which led to the development of dense fog in the deeper valleys containing the larger streams and creeks. Lows tonight will vary from the low and mid 50s across the Northwest Mountains to the low 70s in the greater Philly metro area. Tuesday will feature abundant sunshine, drier conditions with lower humidity and near normal temperatures. Here is the latest National Weather Service forecast for Blair and Bedford counties, including the city of Altoona. This afternoon, partly sunny with a chance of showers and a slight chance of thunderstorms. Rainfall amounts less than 1/10 of an inch. Highs in the lower 80s. Northwest winds 5 to 10 miles an hour. Chance of rain 50%. Tonight, mostly cloudy with a slight chance of showers before 8 p.m., then partly cloudy after 8 p.m. Rainfall amounts less than 1/10 of an inch. Lows in the lower 60s. Northwest winds 5 to 10 miles an hour. Chance of rain 20%. Tuesday, mostly sunny. Highs in the upper 70s. Northwest winds 5 to 10 miles an hour. Tuesday night, mostly clear. Lows around 60. West winds around 5 miles an hour. Here is the latest National Weather Service forecast for Cambria County, including the city of Johnstown.
This afternoon, mostly cloudy between 2 p.m. and 4 p.m., then becoming partly sunny. A chance of showers. A chance of thunderstorms between 2 p.m. and 4 p.m., then a slight chance of thunderstorms after 4 p.m. Rainfall amounts less than a tenth of an inch. Near steady temperature in the upper 70s. West winds 5 to 10 miles an hour with gusts up to 20 miles an hour. Chance of rain 50%. Tonight, mostly cloudy, then becoming partly cloudy between 10 p.m. and midnight, then becoming mostly clear, then becoming partly cloudy after 2 a.m. A slight chance of showers before 8 p.m. Rainfall amounts less than a tenth of an inch. Lows around 60. Northwest winds 5 to 10 miles an hour. Chance of rain 20%. Tuesday, mostly sunny. Highs in the mid-70s. Northwest winds 5 to 10 miles an hour. Tuesday night, mostly clear. Lows in the upper 50s. West winds around 5 miles an hour. And now the extended forecast for South Central Pennsylvania. Wednesday, sunny. Highs in the lower 80s. Wednesday night, mostly cloudy with a chance of showers and a slight chance of thunderstorms. Lows in the lower 60s. Chance of rain 50%. Thursday, showers likely and a chance of thunderstorms. Highs in the upper 70s. Chance of rain 70%. Thursday night, mostly cloudy with a 20% chance of showers. Lows in the upper 50s. Friday, partly sunny with a 50% chance of showers. Highs in the mid-70s. Friday night, mostly cloudy. Lows around 60. Saturday, mostly cloudy with a chance of showers. Highs in the upper 70s. Chance of rain 50%. Saturday night, mostly cloudy with a 50% chance of showers. Lows around 60. Sunday, partly sunny. Highs in the mid-70s. The 8 to 14 day outlook, from Monday, August 24th to Sunday, August 30th, calls for near normal temperatures and near normal precipitation. Normal high temperatures across central Pennsylvania during this period range from the mid-70s over the Allegheny Mountains to the low 80s across the lower Susquehanna Valley. Normal lows range from the low 50s over the Alleghenies to the low 60s across the lower Susquehanna Valley. Here are the 2 p.m. conditions in the Altoona area. In Altoona, light rain was falling. The temperature was 71 degrees, the dew point 69, and the relative humidity 93%. The wind was calm. The pressure was 29.93 inches and rising. At State College, it was partly sunny. The temperature was 84 degrees, the dew point 72, and the relative humidity 65%. The wind was northwest at 5 miles an hour. The pressure was 29.88 inches and falling. Now, a few other local conditions: Johnstown, partly sunny 74, DuBois, partly sunny 78, La Trobe, partly sunny 84, Pittsburgh, partly sunny 75, Erie, mostly sunny 75, Bradford, partly sunny 76. To the south and east, York, mostly sunny 87, Selins Grove, mostly sunny 85, Harrisburg, partly sunny 87, Philadelphia, partly sunny 83, Baltimore, partly sunny 90, Washington, D.C., partly sunny 90. Once again, in Altoona, it was 71 degrees with light rain. And at State College, it was 84 degrees under partly sunny skies. This is NOAA Weather Radio, All Hazards Station WNG 589. 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Here's the hazardous weather outlook for the following counties: Bedford, Blair, Cambria, and Huntingdon. For today and tonight, the probability for widespread hazardous weather is low. And now the extended outlook for the period Tuesday through Sunday. The probability for widespread hazardous weather is low. A cold front will push gradually southeast across Pennsylvania today, accompanied and preceded by a few showers. Rainfall will be generally light and under 1/10 of an inch, with some isolated stronger precipitation. It will be warm and muggy today ahead of this frontal boundary, with afternoon high temperatures ranging from the mid and upper 70s over the Northwest Mountains and Laurel Highlands to the mid and upper 80s respectively in the lower Susquehanna Valley and southeastern Pennsylvania.
Clearing skies tonight with light wind. Surface dew points still 60s, and wet ground from our recent rainfall, which led to the development of dense fog in the deeper valleys containing the larger streams and creeks. Lows tonight will vary from the low and mid 50s across the northwest mountains to the low 70s in the greater Philly metro area. Tuesday will feature abundant sunshine, drier conditions with lower humidity and near normal temperatures. Here is the latest National Weather Service forecast for Blair and Bedford counties, including the city of Altoona. This afternoon, partly sunny with a chance of showers and a slight chance of thunderstorms. Rainfall amounts less than a tenth of an inch. Highs in the lower 80s. Northwest winds 5 to 10 miles an hour. Chance of rain 50%. Tonight, mostly cloudy with a slight chance of showers before 8 p.m., then partly cloudy after 8 p.m. Rainfall amounts less than a tenth of an inch. Lows in the lower 60s. Northwest winds 5 to 10 miles an hour. Chance of rain 20%. Tuesday, mostly sunny. Highs in the upper 70s. Northwest winds 5 to 10 miles an hour. Tuesday night, mostly clear. Lows around 60. West winds around 5 miles an hour. Here is the latest National Weather Service forecast for Cambria County, including the city of Johnstown. This afternoon, mostly cloudy between 2 p.m. and 4 p.m., then becoming partly sunny. A chance of showers. A chance of thunderstorms between 2 p.m. and 4 p.m., then a slight chance of thunderstorms after 4 p.m. Rainfall amounts less than a tenth of an inch. Near steady temperature in the upper 70s. West winds 5 to 10 miles an hour with gusts up to 20 miles an hour. Chance of rain 50%. Tonight, mostly cloudy, then becoming partly cloudy between 10 p.m. and midnight, then becoming mostly clear, then becoming partly cloudy after 2 a.m. A slight chance of showers before 8 p.m. Rainfall amounts less than a tenth of an inch. Lows around 60. Northwest winds 5 to 10 miles an hour. Chance of rain 20%. Tuesday, mostly sunny. Highs in the mid-70s. Northwest winds 5 to 10 miles an hour. Tuesday night, mostly clear. Lows in the upper 50s. West winds around 5 miles an hour. And now the extended forecast for South Central Pennsylvania. Wednesday, sunny. Highs in the lower 80s. Wednesday night, mostly cloudy with a chance of showers and a slight chance of thunderstorms. Lows in the lower 60s. Chance of rain 50%. Thursday, showers likely and a chance of thunderstorms. Highs in the upper 70s. Chance of rain 70%. Thursday night, mostly cloudy with a 20% chance of showers. Lows in the upper 50s. Friday, partly sunny with a 50% chance of showers. Highs in the mid-70s. Friday night, mostly cloudy. Lows around 60. Saturday, mostly cloudy with a chance of showers. Highs in the upper 70s. Chance of rain 50%. Saturday night, mostly cloudy with a 50% chance of showers. Lows around 60. Sunday, partly sunny. Highs in the mid-70s. The 8 to 14 day outlook, from Monday, August 24th to Sunday, August 30th, calls for near normal temperatures and near normal precipitation. Normal high temperatures across central Pennsylvania during this period range from the mid-70s over the Allegheny Mountains to the low 80s across the lower Susquehanna Valley. Normal lows range from the low 50s over the Alleghenies to the low 60s across the lower Susquehanna Valley. Here are the 2 p.m. conditions in the Altoona area. In Altoona, light rain was falling. The temperature was 71 degrees, the dew point 69, and the relative humidity 93%. The wind was calm. The pressure was 29.93 inches and rising. At State College, it was partly sunny. The temperature was 84 degrees, the dew point 72, and the relative humidity 65%. The wind was northwest at 5 miles an hour. The pressure was 29.88 inches and falling. Now, a few other local conditions. Johnstown, partly sunny 74, Du Bois, partly sunny 78, La Trobe, partly sunny 84, Pittsburgh, partly sunny 75, Erie, mostly sunny 75, Bradford, partly sunny 76.
to the south and east, York, mostly sunny 87, Selins Grove mostly sunny 85, Harrisburg partly sunny 87, Philadelphia partly sunny 83, Baltimore partly sunny 90, Washington DC partly sunny 90. Once again, in Altoona it was 71 degrees with light rain. And at State College it was 84 degrees under partly sunny skies. This is NOAA Weather Radio, All Hazards Station WNG 589. 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Here's the hazardous weather outlook for the following counties: Bedford, Blair, Cambria, and Huntingdon. For today and tonight, the probability for widespread hazardous weather is low. And now the extended outlook for the period Tuesday through Sunday. The probability for widespread hazardous weather is low. A cold front will push gradually southeast across Pennsylvania today, accompanied and preceded by a few showers. Rainfall will be generally light and under 1/10 of an inch, with some isolated stronger precipitation. It will be warm and muggy today ahead of this frontal boundary, with afternoon high temperatures ranging from the mid and upper 70s over the Northwest Mountains and Laurel Highlands to the mid and upper 80s respectively in the lower Susquehanna Valley and southeastern Pennsylvania. Clearing skies tonight with light wind, surface dew points still 60s, and wet ground from our recent rainfall, which led to the development of dense fog in the deeper valleys containing the larger streams and creeks. Lows tonight will vary from the low and the mid-50s across the Northwest Mountains to the low 70s in the greater Philly metro area. Tuesday will feature abundant sunshine, drier conditions with lower humidity and near normal temperatures. Here is the latest National Weather Service forecast for Blair and Bedford counties, including the city of Altoona. This afternoon, partly sunny with a chance of showers and a slight chance of thunderstorms. Rainfall amounts less than 1/10 of an inch. Highs in the lower 80s. Northwest winds 5 to 10 miles an hour. Chance of rain 50%. Tonight, mostly cloudy with a slight chance of showers before 8 p.m., then partly cloudy after 8 p.m. Rainfall amounts less than 1/10 of an inch. Lows in the lower 60s. Northwest winds 5 to 10 miles an hour. Chance of rain 20%. Tuesday, mostly sunny. Highs in the upper 70s. Northwest winds 5 to 10 miles an hour. Tuesday night, mostly clear. Lows around 60. West winds around 5 miles an hour. Here is the latest National Weather Service forecast for Cambria County, including the city of Johnstown. This afternoon, mostly cloudy between 2 p.m. and 4 p.m., then becoming partly sunny. A chance of showers. A chance of thunderstorms between 2 p.m. and 4 p.m., then a slight chance of thunderstorms after 4 p.m. Rainfall amounts less than 1/10 of an inch. Near steady temperature in the upper 70s. West winds 5 to 10 miles an hour with gusts up to 20 miles an hour. Chance of rain 50%. Tonight, mostly cloudy, then becoming partly cloudy between 10 p.m. and midnight, then becoming mostly clear, then becoming partly cloudy after 2 a.m. A slight chance of showers before 8 p.m. Rainfall amounts less than 1/10 of an inch. Lows around 60. Northwest winds 5 to 10 miles an hour. Chance of rain 20%. Tuesday, mostly sunny. Highs in the mid-70s. Northwest winds 5 to 10 miles an hour. Tuesday night, mostly clear. Lows in the upper 50s. West winds around 5 miles an hour. And now the extended forecast for South Central Pennsylvania. Wednesday, sunny. Highs in the lower 80s. Wednesday night, mostly cloudy with a chance of showers and a slight chance of thunderstorms. Lows in the lower 60s. Chance of rain 50%. Thursday, showers likely and a chance of thunderstorms. Highs in the upper 70s. Chance of rain 70%. Thursday night, mostly cloudy with a 20% chance of showers. Lows in the upper 50s. Friday, partly sunny with a 50% chance of showers. Highs in the mid-70s. Friday night, mostly cloudy. Lows around 60. Saturday, mostly cloudy with a chance of showers. Highs in the upper 70s. Chance of rain 50%. Saturday night, mostly cloudy with a 50% chance of showers.
lows around 60. Sunday, partly sunny. Highs in the mid-70s. The 8 to 14 day outlook, from Monday, August 24th to Sunday, August 30th, calls for near normal temperatures and near normal precipitation. Normal high temperatures across central Pennsylvania during this period range from the mid-70s over the Allegheny Mountains to the low 80s across the lower Susquehanna Valley. Normal lows range from the low 50s over the Alleghenies to the low 60s across the lower Susquehanna Valley. Here are the 2 p.m. conditions in the Altoona area. In Altoona, light rain was falling. The temperature was 71 degrees, the dew point 69, and the relative humidity 93%. The wind was calm. The pressure was 29.93 inches and rising. At State College, it was partly sunny. The temperature was 84 degrees, the dew point 72, and the relative humidity 65%. The wind was northwest at 5 miles an hour. The pressure was 29.88 inches and falling. Now, a few other local conditions. Johnstown, partly sunny 74, Du Bois, partly sunny 78, La Trobe, partly sunny 84, Pittsburgh, partly sunny 75, Erie, mostly sunny 75, Bradford, partly sunny 76. To the south and east, York, mostly sunny 87, Selins Grove, mostly sunny 85, Harrisburg, partly sunny 87, Philadelphia, partly sunny 83, Baltimore, partly sunny 90, Washington, D.C., partly sunny 90. Once again, in Altoona, it was 71 degrees with light rain. And at State College, it was 84 degrees under partly sunny skies. This is NOAA Weather Radio, All Hazards Station WNG589. 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Here's the hazardous weather outlook for the following counties: Bed, Blair, Cambria, and Huntingdon. For today and tonight, the probability for widespread hazardous weather is low. And now the extended outlook for the period Tuesday through Sunday. The probability for widespread hazardous weather is low. A cold front will push gradually southeast across Pennsylvania today, accompanied and preceded by a few showers. Rainfall will be generally light and under 1/10 of an inch, with some isolated stronger precipitation. It will be warm and muggy today ahead of this frontal boundary, with afternoon high temperatures ranging from the mid and upper 70s over the Northwest Mountains and Laurel Highlands to the mid and upper 80s respectively in the lower Susquehanna Valley and southeastern Pennsylvania. Clearing skies tonight with light wind, surface dew points still 60s, and wet ground from our recent rainfall, which led to the development of dense fog in the deeper valleys containing the larger streams and creeks. Lows tonight will vary from the low and the mid-50s across the Northwest Mountains to the low 70s in the greater Philly metro area. Tuesday will feature abundant sunshine, drier conditions with lower humidity and near normal temperatures. Here is the latest National Weather Service forecast for Blair and Bedford counties, including the city of Altoona. This afternoon, partly sunny with a chance of showers and a slight chance of thunderstorms. Rainfall amounts less than 1/10 of an inch. Highs in the lower 80s. Northwest winds 5 to 10 miles an hour. Chance of rain 50%. Tonight, mostly cloudy with a slight chance of showers before 8 p.m., then partly cloudy after 8 p.m. Rainfall amounts less than 1/10 of an inch. Lows in the lower 60s. Northwest winds 5 to 10 miles an hour. Chance of rain 20%. Tuesday, mostly sunny. Highs in the upper 70s. Northwest winds 5 to 10 miles an hour. Tuesday night, mostly clear. Lows around 60. West winds around 5 miles an hour. Here is the latest National Weather Service forecast for Cambria County, including the city of Johnstown. This afternoon, mostly cloudy between 2 p.m. and 4 p.m., then becoming partly sunny. A chance of showers. A chance of thunderstorms between 2 p.m. and 4 p.m., then a slight chance of thunderstorms after 4 p.m. Rainfall amounts less than 1/10 of an inch. Near steady temperature in the upper 70s. West winds 5 to 10 miles an hour with gusts up to 20 miles an hour. Chance of rain 50%. Tonight, mostly cloudy, then becoming partly cloudy between 10 p.m. and midnight, then becoming mostly clear, then becoming partly cloudy after 2 a.m.
a slight chance of showers before 8 p.m. Rainfall amounts less than a tenth of an inch. Lows around 60. Northwest winds 5 to 10 miles an hour. Chance of rain 20%. Tuesday, mostly sunny. Highs in the mid-70s. Northwest winds 5 to 10 miles an hour. Tuesday night, mostly clear. Lows in the upper 50s. West winds around 5 miles an hour. And now the extended forecast for South Central Pennsylvania. Wednesday, sunny. Highs in the lower 80s. Wednesday night, mostly cloudy with a chance of showers and a slight chance of thunderstorms. Lows in the lower 60s. Chance of rain 50%. Thursday, showers likely and a chance of thunderstorms. Highs in the upper 70s. Chance of rain 70%. Thursday night, mostly cloudy with a 20% chance of showers. Lows in the upper 50s. Friday, partly sunny with a 50% chance of showers. Highs in the mid-70s. Friday night, mostly cloudy. Lows around 60. Saturday, mostly cloudy with a chance of showers. Highs in the upper 70s. Chance of rain 50%. Saturday night, mostly cloudy with a 50% chance of showers. Lows around 60. Sunday, partly sunny. Highs in the mid-70s. Here is the latest National Weather Service forecast for Blair and Bedford counties, including the city of Altoona. This afternoon, partly sunny with a chance of showers and thunderstorms. Rainfall amounts around a tenth of an inch. Highs in the lower 80s. Northwest winds 5 to 10 miles an hour. Chance of rain 50%. Tonight, mostly cloudy through 10 p.m. then clearing. A slight chance of showers and thunderstorms before 8 p.m. Rainfall amounts around a tenth of an inch. Lows in the lower 60s. Northwest winds 5 to 10 miles an hour. Chance of rain 20%. Tuesday, mostly sunny. Highs in the upper 70s. Northwest winds 5 to 10 miles an hour. Tuesday night, mostly clear. Lows in the upper 50s. Northwest winds around 5 miles an hour. Here is the latest National Weather Service forecast for Cambria County, including the city of Johnstown. This afternoon, mostly cloudy between 2 p.m. and 4 p.m., then becoming partly sunny. A chance of showers and thunderstorms. Rainfall amounts around a tenth of an inch. Near steady temperature in the upper 70s. Northwest winds 5 to 10 miles an hour with gusts up to 20 miles an hour. Chance of rain 50%. Tonight, mostly cloudy before 8 p.m., then becoming partly cloudy. A slight chance of showers and thunderstorms before 8 p.m. Rainfall amounts less than a tenth of an inch. Lows around 60. Northwest winds 5 to 10 miles an hour. Chance of rain 20%. Tuesday, mostly sunny. Highs in the mid-70s. Northwest winds 5 to 10 miles an hour. Tuesday night, mostly clear, then becoming partly cloudy between 8 p.m. and 10 p.m., then becoming mostly clear, then becoming partly cloudy after midnight. Lows in the upper 50s. Northwest winds around 5 miles an hour, becoming southwest after midnight. And now the extended forecast for South Central Pennsylvania. Wednesday, mostly sunny. Highs around 80. Wednesday night, mostly cloudy with a 50% chance of showers. Lows in the lower 60s. Thursday, showers likely and a chance of thunderstorms. Highs in the mid-70s. Chance of rain 70%. Thursday night, mostly cloudy with a slight chance of showers and thunderstorms. Lows in the upper 50s. Chance of rain 20%. Friday, partly sunny with a slight chance of showers and thunderstorms. Highs in the mid-70s. Chance of rain 20%. Friday night, partly cloudy with a 30% chance of showers. Lows around 60. Saturday, partly sunny with a chance of showers. Highs in the upper 70s. Chance of rain 50%. Saturday night, mostly cloudy with a 50% chance of showers. Lows in the lower 60s. Sunday, partly sunny with a chance of showers. Highs in the mid-70s. Chance of rain 50%.
The 8 to 14 day outlook, from Monday, August 24th to Sunday, August 30th, calls for near normal temperatures and near normal precipitation. Normal high temperatures across central Pennsylvania during this period range from the mid-70s over the Allegheny Mountains to the low 80s across the lower Susquehanna Valley. Normal lows range from the low 50s over the Alleghenies to the low 60s across the lower Susquehanna Valley. Here are the 3 p.m. conditions in the Altoona area. In Altoona, it was partly sunny. The temperature was 78 degrees, the dew point 71, and the relative humidity 79%. The wind was variable at 6 miles an hour. The pressure was 29.92 inches and steady. At State College, it was mostly sunny. The temperature was 84 degrees, the dew point 73, and the relative humidity 70%. The wind was west at 8 miles an hour. The pressure was 29.87 inches and falling. Now, a few other local conditions: Johnstown, light rain 69, Dubois, partly sunny 80, La Trobe, rain and fog 73, Pittsburgh partly sunny 80, Erie, mostly sunny 75, Bradford partly sunny 79. To the south and east, York, mostly sunny 86, Selins Grove mostly sunny 89, Harrisburg partly sunny 89, Philadelphia partly sunny 85, Baltimore partly sunny 91, Washington DC partly sunny 91. Once again, in Altoona it was 78 degrees under partly sunny skies. And at State College it was 84 degrees under mostly sunny skies. This is NOAA Weather Radio, All Hazards Station WNG 589. 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Here's the hazardous weather outlook for the following counties: Bedford, Blair, Cambria, and Huntingdon. For today and tonight, the probability for widespread hazardous weather is low. And now the extended outlook for the period Tuesday through Sunday. The probability for widespread hazardous weather is low. A cold front will push gradually southeast across Pennsylvania today, accompanied and preceded by a few showers. Rainfall will be generally light and under 1/10 of an inch, with some isolated stronger precipitation. It will be warm and muggy today ahead of this frontal boundary, with afternoon high temperatures ranging from the mid and upper 70s over the Northwest Mountains and Laurel Highlands to the mid and upper 80s respectively in the lower Susquehanna Valley and southeastern Pennsylvania. Clearing skies tonight with light wind, surface dew points still 60s, and wet ground from our recent rainfall, which led to the development of dense fog in the deeper valleys containing the larger streams and creeks. Lows tonight will vary from the low and mid 50s across the Northwest Mountains to the low 70s in the greater Philly metro area. Tuesday will feature abundant sunshine, drier conditions with lower humidity and near normal temperatures. Here is the latest National Weather Service forecast for Blair and Bedford counties, including the city of Altoona. This afternoon, partly sunny with a chance of showers and thunderstorms. Rainfall amounts around 1/10 of an inch. Highs in the lower 80s. Northwest winds 5 to 10 miles an hour. Chance of rain 50%. Tonight, mostly cloudy through 10 p.m. then clearing. A slight chance of showers and thunderstorms before 8 p.m. Rainfall amounts around 1/10 of an inch. Lows in the lower 60s. Northwest winds 5 to 10 miles an hour. Chance of rain 20%. Tuesday, mostly sunny. Highs in the upper 70s. Northwest winds 5 to 10 miles an hour. Tuesday night, mostly clear. Lows in the upper 50s. Northwest winds around 5 miles an hour. Here is the latest National Weather Service forecast for Cambria County, including the city of Johnstown. This afternoon, mostly cloudy between 2 p.m. and 4 p.m., then becoming partly sunny. A chance of showers and thunderstorms. Rainfall amounts around 1/10 of an inch. Near steady temperature in the upper 70s. Northwest winds 5 to 10 miles an hour with gusts up to 20 miles an hour. Chance of rain 50%. Tonight, mostly cloudy before 8 p.m., then becoming partly cloudy. A slight chance of showers and thunderstorms before 8 p.m. Rainfall amounts less than 1/10 of an inch. Lows around 60. Northwest winds 5 to 10 miles an hour. Chance of rain 20%.
Tuesday, mostly sunny. Highs in the mid-70s. Northwest winds 5 to 10 miles an hour. Tuesday night, mostly clear, then becoming partly cloudy between 8 p.m. and 10 p.m., then becoming mostly clear, then becoming partly cloudy.

chance of showers and thunderstorms. Highs in the mid-70s. Chance of rain 20%. Friday night, partly cloudy with a 30% chance of showers. Lows around 60. Saturday, partly sunny with a chance of showers. Highs in the upper 70s. Chance of rain 50%. Saturday night, mostly cloudy with a 50% chance of showers. Lows in the lower 60s. Sunday, partly sunny with a chance of showers. Highs in the mid-70s. Chance of rain 50%. The 8 to 14 day outlook, from Monday, August 24th to Sunday, August 30th, calls for near normal temperatures and near normal precipitation. Normal high temperatures across central Pennsylvania during this period range from the mid-70s over the Allegheny Mountains to the low 80s across the lower Susquehanna Valley. Normal lows range from the low 50s over the Alleghenies to the low 60s across the lower Susquehanna Valley. Here are the 3 p.m. conditions in the Altoona area. In Altoona, it was partly sunny. The temperature was 78 degrees, the dew point 71, and the relative humidity 79%. The wind was variable at 6 miles an hour. The pressure was 29.92 inches and steady. At State College, it was mostly sunny. The temperature was 84 degrees, the dew point 73, and the relative humidity 70%. The wind was west at 8 miles an hour. The pressure was 29.87 inches and falling. Now, a few other local conditions: Johnstown, light rain 69, Dubois, partly sunny 80, La Trobe, rain and fog 73, Pittsburgh partly sunny 80, Erie, mostly sunny 75, Bradford partly sunny 79. To the south and east, York, mostly sunny 86, Selins Grove mostly sunny 89, Harrisburg partly sunny 89, Philadelphia partly sunny 85, Baltimore partly sunny 91, Washington DC partly sunny 91. Once again, in Altoona it was 78 degrees under partly sunny skies. And at State College it was 84 degrees under mostly sunny skies. This is NOAA Weather Radio, All Hazards Station WNG 589. 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Here's the hazardous weather outlook for the following counties: Bedford, Blair, Cambria, and Huntingdon. For today and tonight, the probability for widespread hazardous weather is low. And now the extended outlook for the period Tuesday through Sunday. The probability for widespread hazardous weather is low. A cold front will push gradually southeast across Pennsylvania today, accompanied and preceded by a few showers. Rainfall will be generally light and under 1/10 of an inch, with some isolated stronger precipitation. It will be warm and muggy today ahead of this frontal boundary, with afternoon high temperatures ranging from the mid and upper 70s over the Northwest Mountains and Laurel Highlands to the mid and upper 80s respectively in the lower Susquehanna Valley and southeastern Pennsylvania. Clearing skies tonight with light wind, surface dew points still 60s, and wet ground from our recent rainfall, which led to the development of dense fog in the deeper valleys containing the larger streams and creeks. Lows tonight will vary from the low and mid 50s across the Northwest Mountains to the low 70s in the greater Philly metro area. Tuesday will feature abundant sunshine, drier conditions with lower humidity and near normal temperatures. Here is the latest National Weather Service forecast for Blair and Bedford counties, including the city of Altoona. This afternoon, partly sunny with a chance of showers and thunderstorms. Rainfall amounts around 1/10 of an inch. Highs in the lower 80s. Northwest winds 5 to 10 miles an hour. Chance of rain 50%. Tonight, mostly cloudy through 10 p.m. then clearing. A slight chance of showers and thunderstorms before 8 p.m. Rainfall amounts around 1/10 of an inch. Lows in the lower 60s. Northwest winds 5 to 10 miles an hour. Chance of rain 20%. Tuesday, mostly sunny. Highs in the upper 70s. Northwest winds 5 to 10 miles an hour. Tuesday night, mostly clear. Lows in the upper 50s. Northwest winds around 5 miles an hour. Here is the latest National Weather Service forecast for Cambria County, including the city of Johnstown. This afternoon, mostly cloudy between 2 p.m. and 4 p.m., then becoming partly sunny. A chance of showers and thunderstorms.

rainfall amounts around a tenth of an inch. Near steady temperature in the upper 70s. Northwest winds 5 to 10 miles an hour with gusts up to 20 miles an hour. Chance of rain 50%. Tonight, mostly cloudy before 8 p.m., then becoming partly cloudy. A slight chance of showers and thunderstorms before 8 p.m. Rainfall amounts less than a tenth of an inch. Lows around 60. Northwest winds 5 to 10 miles an hour. Chance of rain 20%. Tuesday, mostly sunny. Highs in the mid-70s. Northwest winds 5 to 10 miles an hour. Tuesday night, mostly clear, then becoming partly cloudy between 8 p.m. and 10 p.m., then becoming mostly clear, then becoming partly cloudy after midnight. Lows in the upper 50s. Northwest winds around 5 miles an hour, becoming southwest after midnight. And now the extended forecast for South Central Pennsylvania. Wednesday, mostly sunny. Highs around 80. Wednesday night, mostly cloudy with a 50% chance of showers. Lows in the lower 60s. Thursday, showers likely and a chance of thunderstorms. Highs in the mid-70s. Chance of rain 70%. Thursday night, mostly cloudy with a slight chance of showers and thunderstorms. Lows in the upper 50s. Chance of rain 20%. Friday, partly sunny with a slight chance of showers and thunderstorms. Highs in the mid-70s. Chance of rain 20%. Friday night, partly cloudy with a 30% chance of showers. Lows around 60. Saturday, partly sunny with a chance of showers. Highs in the upper 70s. Chance of rain 50%. Saturday night, mostly cloudy with a 50% chance of showers. Lows in the lower 60s. Sunday, partly sunny with a chance of showers. Highs in the mid-70s. Chance of rain 50%. The 8 to 14 day outlook, from Monday, August 24th to Sunday, August 30th, calls for near normal temperatures and near normal precipitation. Normal high temperatures across central Pennsylvania during this period range from the mid-70s over the Allegheny Mountains to the low 80s across the lower Susquehanna Valley. Normal lows range from the low 50s over the Alleghenies to the low 60s across the lower Susquehanna Valley. Here are the 3 p.m. conditions in the Altoona area. In Altoona, it was partly sunny. The temperature was 78 degrees, the dew point 71, and the relative humidity 79%. The wind was variable at 6 miles an hour. The pressure was 29.92 inches and steady. At State College, it was mostly sunny. The temperature was 84 degrees, the dew point 73, and the relative humidity 70%. The wind was west at 8 miles an hour. The pressure was 29.87 inches and falling. Now, a few other local conditions: Johnstown, light rain 69, Dubois, partly sunny 80, La Trobe, rain and fog 73, Pittsburgh partly sunny 80, Erie, mostly sunny 75, Bradford partly sunny 79. To the south and east, York, mostly sunny 86, Selins Grove mostly sunny 89, Harrisburg partly sunny 89, Philadelphia partly sunny 85, Baltimore partly sunny 91, Washington DC partly sunny 91. Once again, in Altoona it was 78 degrees under partly sunny skies. And at State College it was 84 degrees under mostly sunny skies. This is NOAA Weather Radio, All Hazards Station WNG 589. 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Here's the hazardous weather outlook for the following counties: Bedford, Blair, Cambria, and Huntingdon. For today and tonight, the probability for widespread hazardous weather is low. And now the extended outlook for the period Tuesday through Sunday. The probability for widespread hazardous weather is low. A cold front will push gradually southeast across Pennsylvania today, accompanied and preceded by a few showers. Rainfall will be generally light and under 1/10 of an inch, with some isolated stronger precipitation. It will be warm and muggy today ahead of this frontal boundary, with afternoon high temperatures ranging from the mid and upper 70s over the Northwest Mountains and Laurel Highlands to the mid and upper 80s respectively in the lower Susquehanna Valley and southeastern Pennsylvania.
Clearing skies tonight with light wind, surface dew point still 60s, and wet ground from our recent rainfall, which led to the development of dense fog in the deeper valleys containing the larger streams and creeks. Lows tonight will vary from the low and mid 50s across the Northwest Mountains to the low 70s in the greater Philly metro area. Tuesday will feature abundant sunshine, drier conditions with lower humidity and near normal temperatures. Here is the latest National Weather Service forecast for Blair and Bedford counties, including the city of Altoona. This afternoon, partly sunny with a chance of showers and thunderstorms. Rainfall amounts around a tenth of an inch. Highs in the lower 80s. Northwest winds 5 to 10 miles an hour. Chance of rain 50%. Tonight, mostly cloudy through 10 p.m. then clearing. A slight chance of showers and thunderstorms before 8 p.m. Rainfall amounts around a tenth of an inch. Lows in the lower 60s. Northwest winds 5 to 10 miles an hour. Chance of rain 20%. Tuesday, mostly sunny. Highs in the upper 70s. Northwest winds 5 to 10 miles an hour. Tuesday night, mostly clear. Lows in the upper 50s. Northwest winds around 5 miles an hour. Here is the latest National Weather Service forecast for Cambria County, including the city of Johnstown. This afternoon, mostly cloudy between 2 p.m. and 4 p.m., then becoming partly sunny. A chance of showers and thunderstorms. Rainfall amounts around a tenth of an inch. Near steady temperature in the upper 70s. Northwest winds 5 to 10 miles an hour with gusts up to 20 miles an hour. Chance of rain 50%. Tonight, mostly cloudy before 8 p.m., then becoming partly cloudy. A slight chance of showers and thunderstorms before 8 p.m. Rainfall amounts less than a tenth of an inch. Lows around 60. Northwest winds 5 to 10 miles an hour. Chance of rain 20%. Tuesday, mostly sunny. Highs in the mid-70s. Northwest winds 5 to 10 miles an hour. Tuesday night, mostly clear, then becoming partly cloudy between 8 p.m. and 10 p.m., then becoming mostly clear, then becoming partly cloudy after midnight. Lows in the upper 50s. Northwest winds around 5 miles an hour, becoming southwest after midnight. And now the extended forecast for South Central Pennsylvania. Wednesday, mostly sunny. Highs around 80. Wednesday night, mostly cloudy with a 50% chance of showers. Lows in the lower 60s. Thursday, showers likely and a chance of thunderstorms. Highs in the mid-70s. Chance of rain 70%. Thursday night, mostly cloudy with a slight chance of showers and thunderstorms. Lows in the upper 50s. Chance of rain 20%. Friday, partly sunny with a slight chance of showers and thunderstorms. Highs in the mid-70s. Chance of rain 20%. Friday night, partly cloudy with a 30% chance of showers. Lows around 60. Saturday, partly sunny with a chance of showers. Highs in the upper 70s. Chance of rain 50%. Saturday night, mostly cloudy with a 50% chance of showers. Lows in the lower 60s. Sunday, partly sunny with a chance of showers. Highs in the mid-70s. Chance of rain 50%. 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Broadcasts originate from the National Weather Service in State College and are transmitted from the tower facilities provided by the Blair County Emergency Management Agency in Frankstown on a frequency of 162.425 MHz. We are located at Innovation Park in State College. 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Properly set weather radios, with the alarm device, will alert you when severe weather warnings or watches are issued. Programming on this station will be temporarily changed during severe weather, to bring you the latest information. Warnings and safety information from the National Weather Service may someday save your life or protect your property. The 8 to 14 day outlook, from Monday, August 24th to Sunday, August 30th, calls for near normal temperatures and near normal precipitation. Normal high temperatures across central Pennsylvania during this period range from the mid-70s over the Allegheny Mountains to the low 80s across the lower Susquehanna Valley.
Normal lows range from the low 50s over the Alleghenies to the low 60s across the lower Susquehanna Valley. Here are the 3 p.m. conditions in the Altoona area. In Altoona, it was partly sunny. The temperature was 78 degrees, the dew point 71, and the relative humidity 79%. The wind was variable at 6 miles an hour. The pressure was 29.92 inches and steady. At State College, it was mostly sunny. The temperature was 84 degrees, the dew point 73, and the relative humidity 70%. The wind was west at 8 miles an hour. The pressure was 29.87 inches and falling. Now, a few other local conditions: Johnstown, light rain 69, DuBois, partly sunny 80, La Trobe, rain and fog 73, Pittsburgh partly sunny 80, Erie, mostly sunny 75, Bradford partly sunny 79. To the south and east, York, mostly sunny 86, Selins Grove mostly sunny 89, Harrisburg partly sunny 89, Philadelphia partly sunny 85, Baltimore partly sunny 91, Washington D.C. partly sunny 91. Once again, in Altoona it was 78 degrees under partly sunny skies. And at State College it was 84 degrees under mostly sunny skies. This is NOAA Weather Radio, All Hazards Station WMG 589. 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Here's the hazardous weather outlook for the following counties: Bedford, Blair, Cambria, and Huntingdon. For today and tonight, the probability for widespread hazardous weather is low. And now the extended outlook for the period Tuesday through Sunday. The probability for widespread hazardous weather is low. A cold front will push gradually southeast across Pennsylvania today, accompanied and preceded by a few showers. Rainfall will be generally light and under 1/10 of an inch, with some isolated stronger precipitation. It will be warm and muggy today ahead of this frontal boundary, with afternoon high temperatures ranging from the mid and upper 70s over the Northwest Mountains and Laurel Highlands to the mid and upper 80s respectively in the lower Susquehanna Valley and southeastern Pennsylvania. Clearing skies tonight with light wind, surface dew points still 60s, and wet ground from our recent rainfall, which led to the development of dense fog in the deeper valleys containing the larger streams and creeks. Lows tonight will vary from the low and mid 50s across the Northwest Mountains to the low 70s in the greater Philly metro area. Tuesday will feature abundant sunshine, drier conditions with lower humidity and near normal temperatures. Here is the latest National Weather Service forecast for Blair and Bedford counties, including the city of Altoona. This afternoon, partly sunny with a chance of showers and thunderstorms. Rainfall amounts around 1/10 of an inch. Highs in the lower 80s. Northwest winds 5 to 10 miles an hour. Chance of rain 50%. Tonight, mostly cloudy through 10 p.m. then clearing. A slight chance of showers and thunderstorms before 8 p.m. Rainfall amounts around 1/10 of an inch. Lows in the lower 60s. Northwest winds 5 to 10 miles an hour. Chance of rain 20%. Tuesday, mostly sunny. Highs in the upper 70s. Northwest winds 5 to 10 miles an hour. Tuesday night, mostly clear. Lows in the upper 50s. Northwest winds around 5 miles an hour. Here is the latest National Weather Service forecast for Cambria County, including the city of Johnstown. This afternoon, mostly cloudy between 2 p.m. and 4 p.m., then becoming partly sunny. A chance of showers and thunderstorms. Rainfall amounts around 1/10 of an inch. Near steady temperature in the upper 70s. Northwest winds 5 to 10 miles an hour with gusts up to 20 miles an hour. Chance of rain 50%. Tonight, mostly cloudy before 8 p.m., then becoming partly cloudy. A slight chance of showers and thunderstorms before 8 p.m. Rainfall amounts less than 1/10 of an inch. Lows around 60. Northwest winds 5 to 10 miles an hour. Chance of rain 20%. Tuesday, mostly sunny. Highs in the mid-70s. Northwest winds 5 to 10 miles an hour. Tuesday night, mostly clear, then becoming partly cloudy between 8 p.m. and 10 p.m., then becoming mostly clear, then becoming partly cloudy after midnight. Lows in the upper 50s.
Northwest winds around 5 miles an hour, becoming southwest after midnight. And now the extended forecast for South Central Pennsylvania. Wednesday, mostly sunny. Highs around 80. Wednesday night, mostly cloudy with a 50% chance of showers. Lows in the lower 60s. Thursday, showers likely and a chance of thunderstorms. Highs in the mid-70s. Chance of rain 70%. Thursday night, mostly cloudy with a slight chance of showers and thunderstorms. Lows in the upper 50s. Chance of rain 20%. Friday, partly sunny with a slight chance of showers and thunderstorms. Highs in the mid-70s. Chance of rain 20%. Friday night, partly cloudy with a 30% chance of showers. Lows around 60. Saturday, partly sunny with a chance of showers. Highs in the upper 70s. Chance of rain 50%. Saturday night, mostly cloudy with a 50% chance of showers. Lows in the lower 60s. Sunday, partly sunny with a chance of showers. Highs in the mid-70s. Chance of rain 50%. The 8 to 14 day outlook, from Monday, August 24th to Sunday, August 30th, calls for near normal temperatures and near normal precipitation. Normal high temperatures across central Pennsylvania during this period range from the mid-70s over the Allegheny Mountains to the low 80s across the lower Susquehanna Valley. Normal lows range from the low 50s over the Alleghenies to the low 60s across the lower Susquehanna Valley. Here are the 3 p.m. conditions in the Altoona area. In Altoona, it was partly sunny. The temperature was 78 degrees, the dew point 71, and the relative humidity 79%. The wind was variable at 6 miles an hour. The pressure was 29.92 inches and steady. At State College, it was mostly sunny. The temperature was 84 degrees, the dew point 73, and the relative humidity 70%. The wind was west at 8 miles an hour. The pressure was 29.87 inches and falling. Now, a few other local conditions: Johnstown, light rain 69, Dubois, partly sunny 80, Latrobe, rain and fog 73, Pittsburgh, partly sunny 80, Erie, mostly sunny 75, Bradford, partly sunny 79. To the south and east, York, mostly sunny 86, Selins Grove, mostly sunny 89, Harrisburg, partly sunny 89, Philadelphia, partly sunny 85, Baltimore, partly sunny 91, Washington, D.C., partly sunny 91. Once again, in Altoona, it was 78 degrees under partly sunny skies. And at State College, it was 84 degrees under mostly sunny skies. This is NOAA Weather Radio, All Hazards Station WNG 589. 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Here's the hazardous weather outlook for the following counties: Bedford, Blair, Cambria, and Huntingdon. For today and tonight, the probability for widespread hazardous weather is low. And now the extended outlook for the period Tuesday through Sunday. The probability for widespread hazardous weather is low. A cold front will push gradually southeast across Pennsylvania today, accompanied and preceded by a few showers. Rainfall will be generally light and under 1/10 of an inch, with some isolated stronger precipitation. It will be warm and muggy today ahead of this frontal boundary, with afternoon high temperatures ranging from the mid and upper 70s over the Northwest Mountains and Laurel Highlands to the mid and upper 80s respectively in the lower Susquehanna Valley and southeastern Pennsylvania. Clearing skies tonight with light wind, surface dew points still 60s, and wet ground from our recent rainfall, which led to the development of dense fog in the deeper valleys containing the larger streams and creeks. Lows tonight will vary from the low and the mid 50s across the Northwest Mountains to the low 70s in the greater Philly metro area. Tuesday will feature abundant sunshine, drier conditions with lower humidity and near normal temperatures. Here is the latest National Weather Service forecast for Blair and Bedford counties, including the city of Altoona. This afternoon, partly sunny with a chance of showers and thunderstorms. Rainfall amounts around 1/10 of an inch. Highs in the lower 80s. Northwest winds 5 to 10 miles an hour. Chance of rain 50%. Tonight, mostly cloudy through 10 p.m. then clearing. A slight chance of showers and thunderstorms before 8 p.m.
Rainfall amounts around a tenth of an inch. Lows in the lower 60s. Northwest winds 5 to 10 miles an hour. Chance of rain 20%. Tuesday, mostly sunny. Highs in the upper 70s. Northwest winds 5 to 10 miles an hour. Tuesday night, mostly clear. Lows in the upper 50s. Northwest winds around 5 miles an hour. Here is the latest National Weather Service forecast for Cambria County, including the city of Johnstown. This afternoon, mostly cloudy between 2 p.m. and 4 p.m., then becoming partly sunny. A chance of showers and thunderstorms. Rainfall amounts around a tenth of an inch. Near steady temperature in the upper 70s. Northwest winds 5 to 10 miles an hour with gusts up to 20 miles an hour. Chance of rain 50%. Tonight, mostly cloudy before 8 p.m., then becoming partly cloudy. A slight chance of showers and thunderstorms before 8 p.m. Rainfall amounts less than a tenth of an inch. Lows around 60. Northwest winds 5 to 10 miles an hour. Chance of rain 20%. Tuesday, mostly sunny. Highs in the mid-70s. Northwest winds 5 to 10 miles an hour. Tuesday night, mostly clear, then becoming partly cloudy between 8 p.m. and 10 p.m., then becoming mostly clear, then becoming partly cloudy after midnight. Lows in the upper 50s. Northwest winds around 5 miles an hour, becoming southwest after midnight. And now the extended forecast for South Central Pennsylvania. Wednesday, mostly sunny. Highs around 80. Wednesday night, mostly cloudy with a 50% chance of showers. Lows in the lower 60s. Thursday, showers likely and a chance of thunderstorms. Highs in the mid-70s. Chance of rain 70%. Thursday night, mostly cloudy with a slight chance of showers and thunderstorms. Lows in the upper 50s. Chance of rain 20%. Friday, partly sunny with a slight chance of showers and thunderstorms. Highs in the mid-70s. Chance of rain 20%. Friday night, partly cloudy with a 30% chance of showers. Lows around 60. Saturday, partly sunny with a chance of showers. Highs in the upper 70s. Chance of rain 50%. Saturday night, mostly cloudy with a 50% chance of showers. Lows in the lower 60s. Sunday, partly sunny with a chance of showers. Highs in the mid-70s. Chance of rain 50%. The 8 to 14 day outlook, from Monday, August 24th to Sunday, August 30th, calls for near normal temperatures and near normal precipitation. Normal high temperatures across central Pennsylvania during this period range from the mid-70s over the Allegheny Mountains to the low 80s across the lower Susquehanna Valley. Normal lows range from the low 50s over the Alleghenies to the low 60s across the lower Susquehanna Valley. Here are the 3 p.m. conditions in the Altoona area. In Altoona, it was partly sunny. The temperature was 78 degrees, the dew point 71, and the relative humidity 79%. The wind was variable at 6 miles an hour. The pressure was 29.92 inches and steady. At State College, it was mostly sunny. The temperature was 84 degrees, the dew point 73, and the relative humidity 70%. The wind was west at 8 miles an hour. The pressure was 29.87 inches and falling. Now, a few other local conditions: Johnstown, light rain 69, DuBois, partly sunny 80, Latrobe, rain and fog 73, Pittsburgh partly sunny 80, Erie, mostly sunny 75, Bradford partly sunny 79. To the south and east, York, mostly sunny 86, Selins Grove mostly sunny 89, Harrisburg partly sunny 89, Philadelphia partly sunny 85, Baltimore partly sunny 91, Washington DC partly sunny 91. Once again, in Altoona it was 78 degrees under partly sunny skies. And at State College it was 84 degrees under mostly sunny skies. This is NOAA Weather Radio, All Hazards Station WMG 589. 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Here's the hazardous weather outlook for the following counties: Bedford, Blair, Cambria, and Huntingdon. For today and tonight,
the probability for widespread hazardous weather is low. And now the extended outlook for the period Tuesday through Sunday. The probability for widespread hazardous weather is low. A cold front will push gradually southeast across Pennsylvania today, accompanied and preceded by a few showers. Rainfall will be generally light and under 1/10 of an inch, with some isolated stronger precipitation. It will be warm and muggy today ahead of this frontal boundary, with afternoon high temperatures ranging from the mid and upper 70s over the Northwest Mountains and Laurel Highlands to the mid and upper 80s respectively in the lower Susquehanna Valley and southeastern Pennsylvania. Clearing skies tonight with light wind, surface dew points still 60s, and wet ground from our recent rainfall, which led to the development of dense fog in the deeper valleys containing the larger streams and creeks. Lows tonight will vary from the low and the mid-50s across the Northwest Mountains to the low 70s in the greater Philly metro area. Tuesday will feature abundant sunshine, drier conditions with lower humidity and near normal temperatures. Here is the latest National Weather Service forecast for Blair and Bedford counties, including the city of Altoona. This afternoon, partly sunny with a chance of showers and thunderstorms. Rainfall amounts around 1/10 of an inch. Highs in the lower 80s. Northwest winds 5 to 10 miles an hour. Chance of rain 50%. Tonight, mostly cloudy through 10 p.m. then clearing. A slight chance of showers and thunderstorms before 8 p.m. Rainfall amounts around 1/10 of an inch. Lows in the lower 60s. Northwest winds 5 to 10 miles an hour. Chance of rain 20%. Tuesday, mostly sunny. Highs in the upper 70s. Northwest winds 5 to 10 miles an hour. Tuesday night, mostly clear. Lows in the upper 50s. Northwest winds around 5 miles an hour. Here is the latest National Weather Service forecast for Cambria County, including the city of Johnstown. This afternoon, mostly cloudy between 2 p.m. and 4 p.m., then becoming partly sunny. A chance of showers and thunderstorms. Rainfall amounts around 1/10 of an inch. Near steady temperature in the upper 70s. Northwest winds 5 to 10 miles an hour with gusts up to 20 miles an hour. Chance of rain 50%. Tonight, mostly cloudy before 8 p.m., then becoming partly cloudy. A slight chance of showers and thunderstorms before 8 p.m. Rainfall amounts less than 1/10 of an inch. Lows around 60. Northwest winds 5 to 10 miles an hour. Chance of rain 20%. Tuesday, mostly sunny. Highs in the mid-70s. Northwest winds 5 to 10 miles an hour. Tuesday night, mostly clear, then becoming partly cloudy between 8 p.m. and 10 p.m., then becoming mostly clear, then becoming partly cloudy after midnight. Lows in the upper 50s. Northwest winds around 5 miles an hour, becoming southwest after midnight. And now the extended forecast for south central Pennsylvania. Wednesday, mostly sunny. Highs around 80. Wednesday night, mostly cloudy with a 50% chance of showers. Lows in the lower 60s. Thursday, showers likely and a chance of thunderstorms. Highs in the mid-70s. Chance of rain 70%. Thursday night, mostly cloudy with a slight chance of showers and thunderstorms. Lows in the upper 50s. Chance of rain 20%. Friday, partly sunny with a slight chance of showers and thunderstorms. Highs in the mid-70s. Chance of rain 20%. Friday night, partly cloudy with a 30% chance of showers. Lows around 60. Saturday, partly sunny with a chance of showers. Highs in the upper 70s. Chance of rain 50%. Saturday night, mostly cloudy with a 50% chance of showers. Lows in the lower 60s. Sunday, partly sunny with a chance of showers. Highs in the mid-70s. Chance of rain 50%. The 8 to 14 day outlook, from Monday, August 24th to Sunday, August 30th, calls for near normal temperatures and near normal precipitation. Normal high temperatures across central Pennsylvania during this period range from the mid-70s over the Allegheny Mountains to the low 80s across the lower Susquehanna Valley. Normal lows range from the low 50s over the Alleghenies to the low 60s across the lower Susquehanna Valley. Here are the 3 p.m. conditions in the Altoona area.
In Altoona, it was partly sunny. The temperature was 78 degrees, the dew point 71, and the relative humidity 79%. The wind was variable at 6 miles an hour. The pressure was 29.92 inches and steady. At State College, it was mostly sunny. The temperature was 84 degrees, the dew point 73, and the relative humidity 70%. The wind was west at 8 miles an hour. The pressure was 29.87 inches and falling. Now, a few other local conditions: Johnstown, light rain 69, Dubois, partly sunny 80, La Trobe, rain and fog 73, Pittsburgh partly sunny 80, Erie, mostly sunny 75, Bradford partly sunny 79. To the south and east, York, mostly sunny 86, Selins Grove mostly sunny 89, Harrisburg partly sunny 89, Philadelphia partly sunny 85, Baltimore partly sunny 91, Washington DC partly sunny 91. Once again, in Altoona it was 78 degrees under partly sunny skies. And at State College it was 84 degrees under mostly sunny skies. This is NOAA Weather Radio, All Hazards Station WNG 589. 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Here's the hazardous weather outlook for the following counties: Bedford, Blair, Cambria, and Huntingdon. For today and tonight, the probability for widespread hazardous weather is low. And now the extended outlook for the period Tuesday through Sunday. The probability for widespread hazardous weather is low. A cold front will push gradually southeast across Pennsylvania today, accompanied and preceded by a few showers. Rainfall will be generally light and under 1/10 of an inch, with some isolated stronger precipitation. It will be warm and muggy today ahead of this frontal boundary, with afternoon high temperatures ranging from the mid and upper 70s over the Northwest Mountains and Laurel Highlands to the mid and upper 80s respectively in the lower Susquehanna Valley and southeastern Pennsylvania. Clearing skies tonight with light wind, surface dew points still 60s, and wet ground from our recent rainfall, which led to the development of dense fog in the deeper valleys containing the larger streams and creeks. Lows tonight will vary from the low and the mid 50s across the Northwest Mountains to the low 70s in the greater Philly metro area. Tuesday will feature abundant sunshine, drier conditions with lower humidity and near normal temperatures. Here is the latest National Weather Service forecast for Blair and Bedford counties, including the city of Altoona. This afternoon, partly sunny with a chance of showers and thunderstorms. Rainfall amounts around 1/10 of an inch. Highs in the lower 80s. Northwest winds 5 to 10 miles an hour. Chance of rain 50%. Tonight, mostly cloudy through 10 p.m. then clearing. A slight chance of showers and thunderstorms before 8 p.m. Rainfall amounts around 1/10 of an inch. Lows in the lower 60s. Northwest winds 5 to 10 miles an hour. Chance of rain 20%. Tuesday, mostly sunny. Highs in the upper 70s. Northwest winds 5 to 10 miles an hour. Tuesday night, mostly clear. Lows in the upper 50s. Northwest winds around 5 miles an hour. Here is the latest National Weather Service forecast for Cambria County, including the city of Johnstown. This afternoon, mostly cloudy between 2 p.m. and 4 p.m., then becoming partly sunny. A chance of showers and thunderstorms. Rainfall amounts around 1/10 of an inch. Near steady temperature in the upper 70s. Northwest winds 5 to 10 miles an hour with gusts up to 20 miles an hour. Chance of rain 50%. Tonight, mostly cloudy before 8 p.m., then becoming partly cloudy. A slight chance of showers and thunderstorms before 8 p.m. Rainfall amounts less than 1/10 of an inch. Lows around 60. Northwest winds 5 to 10 miles an hour. Chance of rain 20%. Tuesday, mostly sunny. Highs in the mid-70s. Northwest winds 5 to 10 miles an hour. Tuesday night, mostly clear, then becoming partly cloudy between 8 p.m. and 10 p.m., then becoming mostly clear, then becoming partly cloudy after midnight. Lows in the upper 50s. Northwest winds around 5 miles an hour, becoming southwest after midnight. And now the extended forecast for South Central Pennsylvania. Wednesday, mostly sunny.
highs around 80. Wednesday night, mostly cloudy with a 50% chance of showers. Lows in the lower 60s. Thursday, showers likely and a chance of thunderstorms. Highs in the mid-70s. Chance of rain 70%. Thursday night, mostly cloudy with a slight chance of showers and thunderstorms. Lows in the upper 50s. Chance of rain 20%. Friday, partly sunny with a slight chance of showers and thunderstorms. Highs in the mid-70s. Chance of rain 20%. Friday night, partly cloudy with a 30% chance of showers. Lows around 60. Saturday, partly sunny with a chance of showers. Highs in the upper 70s. Chance of rain 50%. Saturday night, mostly cloudy with a 50% chance of showers. Lows in the lower 60s. Sunday, partly sunny with a chance of showers. Highs in the mid-70s. Chance of rain 50%. The 8 to 14 day outlook, from Monday, August 24th to Sunday, August 30th, calls for near normal temperatures and near normal precipitation. Normal high temperatures across central Pennsylvania during this period range from the mid-70s over the Allegheny Mountains to the low 80s across the lower Susquehanna Valley. Normal lows range from the low 50s over the Alleghenies to the low 60s across the lower Susquehanna Valley. Here are the 3 p.m. conditions in the Altoona area. In Altoona, it was partly sunny. The temperature was 78 degrees, the dew point 71, and the relative humidity 79%. The wind was variable at 6 miles an hour. The pressure was 29.92 inches and steady. At State College, it was mostly sunny. The temperature was 84 degrees, the dew point 73, and the relative humidity 70%. The wind was west at 8 miles an hour. The pressure was 29.87 inches and falling. Now, a few other local conditions: Johnstown, light rain 69, Dubois, partly sunny 80, La Trobe, rain and fog 73, Pittsburgh partly sunny 80, Erie, mostly sunny 75, Bradford partly sunny 79. To the south and east, York, mostly sunny 86, Selins Grove mostly sunny 89, Harrisburg partly sunny 89, Philadelphia partly sunny 85, Baltimore partly sunny 91, Washington DC partly sunny 91. Once again, in Altoona it was 78 degrees under partly sunny skies. And at State College it was 84 degrees under mostly sunny skies. This is NOAA Weather Radio, All Hazards Station WNG 589. 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Here's the hazardous weather outlook for the following counties: Bedford, Blair, Cambria, and Huntingdon. For today and tonight, the probability for widespread hazardous weather is low. And now the extended outlook for the period Tuesday through Sunday. The probability for widespread hazardous weather is low. A cold front will push gradually southeast across Pennsylvania today, accompanied and preceded by a few showers. Rainfall will be generally light and under 1/10 of an inch, with some isolated stronger precipitation. It will be warm and muggy today ahead of this frontal boundary, with afternoon high temperatures ranging from the mid and upper 70s over the Northwest Mountains and Laurel Highlands to the mid and upper 80s respectively in the lower Susquehanna Valley and southeastern Pennsylvania. Clearing skies tonight with light wind, surface dew points still 60s, and wet ground from our recent rainfall, which led to the development of dense fog in the deeper valleys containing the larger streams and creeks. Lows tonight will vary from the low and the mid-50s across the Northwest Mountains to the low 70s in the greater Philly metro area. Tuesday will feature abundant sunshine, drier conditions with lower humidity and near normal temperatures. Here is the latest National Weather Service forecast for Blair and Bedford counties, including the city of Altoona. This afternoon, partly sunny with a chance of showers and thunderstorms. Rainfall amounts around 1/10 of an inch. Highs in the lower 80s. Northwest winds 5 to 10 miles an hour. Chance of rain 50%. Tonight, mostly cloudy through 10 p.m. then clearing. A slight chance of showers and thunderstorms before 8 p.m. Rainfall amounts around 1/10 of an inch. Lows in the lower 60s. Northwest winds 5 to 10 miles an hour. Chance of rain 20%. Tuesday, mostly sunny.
highs in the upper 70s. Northwest winds 5 to 10 miles an hour. Tuesday night, mostly clear. Lows in the upper 50s. Northwest winds around 5 miles an hour. Here is the latest National Weather Service forecast for Cambria County, including the city of Johnstown. This afternoon, mostly cloudy between 2 p.m. and 4 p.m., then becoming partly sunny. A chance of showers and thunderstorms. Rainfall amounts around a tenth of an inch. Near steady temperature in the upper 70s. Northwest winds 5 to 10 miles an hour with gusts up to 20 miles an hour. Chance of rain 50%. Tonight, mostly cloudy before 8 p.m., then becoming partly cloudy. A slight chance of showers and thunderstorms before 8 p.m. Rainfall amounts less than a tenth of an inch. Lows around 60. Northwest winds 5 to 10 miles an hour. Chance of rain 20%. Tuesday, mostly sunny. Highs in the mid-70s. Northwest winds 5 to 10 miles an hour. Tuesday night, mostly clear, then becoming partly cloudy between 8 p.m. and 10 p.m., then becoming mostly clear, then becoming partly cloudy after midnight. Lows in the upper 50s. Northwest winds around 5 miles an hour, becoming southwest after midnight. And now the extended forecast for South Central Pennsylvania. Wednesday, mostly sunny. Highs around 80. Wednesday night, mostly cloudy with a 50% chance of showers. Lows in the lower 60s. Thursday, showers likely and a chance of thunderstorms. Highs in the mid-70s. Chance of rain 70%. Thursday night, mostly cloudy with a slight chance of showers and thunderstorms. Lows in the upper 50s. Chance of rain 20%. Friday, partly sunny with a slight chance of showers and thunderstorms. Highs in the mid-70s. Chance of rain 20%. Friday night, partly cloudy with a 30% chance of showers. Lows around 60. Saturday, partly sunny with a chance of showers. Highs in the upper 70s. Chance of rain 50%. Saturday night, mostly cloudy with a 50% chance of showers. Lows in the lower 60s. Sunday, partly sunny with a chance of showers. Highs in the mid-70s. Chance of rain 50%. The 8 to 14 day outlook, from Monday, August 24th to Sunday, August 30th, calls for near normal temperatures and near normal precipitation. Normal high temperatures across central Pennsylvania during this period range from the mid-70s over the Allegheny Mountains to the low 80s across the lower Susquehanna Valley. Normal lows range from the low 50s over the Alleghenies to the low 60s across the lower Susquehanna Valley. Here are the 3 p.m. conditions in the Altoona area. In Altoona, it was partly sunny. The temperature was 78 degrees, the dew point 71, and the relative humidity 79%. The wind was variable at 6 miles an hour. The pressure was 29.92 inches and steady. At State College, it was mostly sunny. The temperature was 84 degrees, the dew point 73, and the relative humidity 70%. The wind was west at 8 miles an hour. The pressure was 29.87 inches and falling. Now, a few other local conditions: Johnstown, light rain 69, Dubois, partly sunny 80, La Trobe, rain and fog 73, Pittsburgh partly sunny 80, Erie, mostly sunny 75, Bradford partly sunny 79. To the south and east, York, mostly sunny 86, Selins Grove mostly sunny 89, Harrisburg partly sunny 89, Philadelphia partly sunny 85, Baltimore partly sunny 91, Washington DC partly sunny 91. Once again, in Altoona it was 78 degrees under partly sunny skies. And at State College it was 84 degrees under mostly sunny skies. This is NOAA Weather Radio, All Hazards Station WNG 589. 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Here's the hazardous weather outlook for the following counties: Bedford, Blair, Cambria, and Huntingdon. For today and tonight, the probability for widespread hazardous weather is low. And now the extended outlook for the period Tuesday through Sunday. The probability for widespread hazardous weather is low.
A cold front will push gradually southeast across Pennsylvania today, accompanied and preceded by a few showers. Rainfall will be generally light and under 1/10 of an inch, with some isolated stronger precipitation. It will be warm and muggy today ahead of this frontal boundary, with afternoon high temperatures ranging from the mid and upper 70s over the Northwest Mountains and Laurel Highlands to the mid and upper 80s respectively in the lower Susquehanna Valley and southeastern Pennsylvania. Clearing skies tonight with light wind, surface dew points still 60s, and wet ground from our recent rainfall, which led to the development of dense fog in the deeper valleys containing the larger streams and creeks. Lows tonight will vary from the low and mid 50s across the Northwest Mountains to the low 70s in the greater Philly metro area. Tuesday will feature abundant sunshine, drier conditions with lower humidity and near normal temperatures. Here is the latest National Weather Service forecast for Blair and Bedford counties, including the city of Altoona. This afternoon, partly sunny with a chance of showers and thunderstorms. Rainfall amounts around 1/10 of an inch. Highs in the lower 80s. Northwest winds 5 to 10 miles an hour. Chance of rain 50%. Tonight, mostly cloudy through 10 p.m. then clearing. A slight chance of showers and thunderstorms before 8 p.m. Rainfall amounts around 1/10 of an inch. Lows in the lower 60s. Northwest winds 5 to 10 miles an hour. Chance of rain 20%. Tuesday, mostly sunny. Highs in the upper 70s. Northwest winds 5 to 10 miles an hour. Tuesday night, mostly clear. Lows in the upper 50s. Northwest winds around 5 miles an hour. Here is the latest National Weather Service forecast for Cambria County, including the city of Johnstown. This afternoon, mostly cloudy between 2 p.m. and 4 p.m., then becoming partly sunny. A chance of showers and thunderstorms. Rainfall amounts around 1/10 of an inch. Near steady temperature in the upper 70s. Northwest winds 5 to 10 miles an hour with gusts up to 20 miles an hour. Chance of rain 50%. Tonight, mostly cloudy before 8 p.m., then becoming partly cloudy. A slight chance of showers and thunderstorms before 8 p.m. Rainfall amounts less than 1/10 of an inch. Lows around 60. Northwest winds 5 to 10 miles an hour. Chance of rain 20%. Tuesday, mostly sunny. Highs in the mid-70s. Northwest winds 5 to 10 miles an hour. Tuesday night, mostly clear, then becoming partly cloudy between 8 p.m. and 10 p.m., then becoming mostly clear, then becoming partly cloudy after midnight. Lows in the upper 50s. Northwest winds around 5 miles an hour, becoming southwest after midnight. And now the extended forecast for South Central Pennsylvania. Wednesday, mostly sunny. Highs around 80. Wednesday night, mostly cloudy with a 50% chance of showers. Lows in the lower 60s. Thursday, showers likely and a chance of thunderstorms. Highs in the mid-70s. Chance of rain 70%. Thursday night, mostly cloudy with a slight chance of showers and thunderstorms. Lows in the upper 50s. Chance of rain 20%. Friday, partly sunny with a slight chance of showers and thunderstorms. Highs in the mid-70s. Chance of rain 20%. Friday night, partly cloudy with a 30% chance of showers. Lows around 60. Saturday, partly sunny with a chance of showers. Highs in the upper 70s. Chance of rain 50%. Saturday night, mostly cloudy with a 50% chance of showers. Lows in the lower 60s. Sunday, partly sunny with a chance of showers. Highs in the mid-70s. Chance of rain 50%. The 8 to 14 day outlook, from Monday, August 24th to Sunday, August 30th, calls for near normal temperatures and near normal precipitation. Normal high temperatures across central Pennsylvania during this period range from the mid-70s over the Allegheny Mountains to the low 80s across the lower Susquehanna Valley. Normal lows range from the low 50s over the Alleghenies to the low 60s across the lower Susquehanna Valley. Here are the 4 p.m. conditions in the Altoona area. In Altoona, it was cloudy. The temperature was 77 degrees, the dew point 67, and the relative humidity 71%. The wind was
kilometers west at 5 miles an hour. The pressure was 29.92 inches and steady. At State College, it was mostly sunny. The temperature was 82 degrees, the dew point 73, and the relative humidity 74%. The wind was southwest at 7 miles an hour. The pressure was 29.86 inches and falling. Now, a few other local conditions: Johnstown, partly sunny 71, Dubois, mostly sunny 78, La Trobe, mostly sunny 77, Pittsburgh, partly sunny 83, Erie, mostly sunny 77, Bradford, mostly sunny 77. To the south and east, York, mostly sunny 87, Selins Grove light rain 76, Harrisburg partly sunny 86, Philadelphia partly sunny 87, Baltimore partly sunny 90, Washington DC partly sunny 90. Once again, in Altoona it was 77 degrees under cloudy skies. And at State College it was 82 degrees under mostly sunny skies. This is NOAA Weather Radio, All Hazards Station WNG 589. 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Here's the hazardous weather outlook for the following counties: Bedford, Blair, Cambria, and Huntingdon. For today and tonight, the probability for widespread hazardous weather is low. And now the extended outlook for the period Tuesday through Sunday. The probability for widespread hazardous weather is low. A cold front will push gradually southeast across Pennsylvania today, accompanied and preceded by a few showers. Rainfall will be generally light and under 1/10 of an inch, with some isolated stronger precipitation. It will be warm and muggy today ahead of this frontal boundary, with afternoon high temperatures ranging from the mid and upper 70s over the Northwest Mountains and Laurel Highlands to the mid and upper 80s respectively in the lower Susquehanna Valley and southeastern Pennsylvania. Clearing skies tonight with light wind, surface dew points still 60s, and wet ground from our recent rainfall, which led to the development of dense fog in the deeper valleys containing the larger streams and creeks. Lows tonight will vary from the low and mid 50s across the Northwest Mountains to the low 70s in the greater Philly metro area. Tuesday will feature abundant sunshine, drier conditions with lower humidity and near normal temperatures. Here is the latest National Weather Service forecast for Blair and Bedford counties, including the city of Altoona. This afternoon, partly sunny with a chance of showers and thunderstorms. Rainfall amounts around 1/10 of an inch. Highs in the lower 80s. Northwest winds 5 to 10 miles an hour. Chance of rain 50%. Tonight, mostly cloudy through 10 p.m. then clearing. A slight chance of showers and thunderstorms before 8 p.m. Rainfall amounts around 1/10 of an inch. Lows in the lower 60s. Northwest winds 5 to 10 miles an hour. Chance of rain 20%. Tuesday, mostly sunny. Highs in the upper 70s. Northwest winds 5 to 10 miles an hour. Tuesday night, mostly clear. Lows in the upper 50s. Northwest winds around 5 miles an hour. Here is the latest National Weather Service forecast for Cambria County, including the city of Johnstown. This afternoon, mostly cloudy between 2 p.m. and 4 p.m., then becoming partly sunny. A chance of showers and thunderstorms. Rainfall amounts around 1/10 of an inch. Near steady temperature in the upper 70s. Northwest winds 5 to 10 miles an hour with gusts up to 20 miles an hour. Chance of rain 50%. Tonight, mostly cloudy before 8 p.m., then becoming partly cloudy. A slight chance of showers and thunderstorms before 8 p.m. Rainfall amounts less than 1/10 of an inch. Lows around 60. Northwest winds 5 to 10 miles an hour. Chance of rain 20%. Tuesday, mostly sunny. Highs in the mid-70s. Northwest winds 5 to 10 miles an hour. Tuesday night, mostly clear, then becoming partly cloudy between 8 p.m. and 10 p.m., then becoming mostly clear, then becoming partly cloudy after midnight. Lows in the upper 50s. Northwest winds around 5 miles an hour, becoming southwest after midnight. And now the extended forecast for South Central Pennsylvania. Wednesday, mostly sunny. Highs around 80. Wednesday night, mostly cloudy with a 50% chance of showers. Lows in the lower 60s.
Thursday, showers likely and a chance of thunderstorms. Highs in the mid-70s. Chance of rain 70%. Thursday night, mostly cloudy with a slight chance of showers and thunderstorms. Lows in the upper 50s.

Your normal temperatures and near normal precipitation. Normal high temperatures across central Pennsylvania during this period range from the mid-70s over the Allegheny Mountains to the low 80s across the lower Susquehanna Valley. Normal lows range from the low 50s over the Alleghenies to the low 60s across the lower Susquehanna Valley. Here are the 4 p.m. conditions in the Altoona area. In Altoona, it was cloudy. The temperature was 77 degrees, the dew point 67, and the relative humidity 71%. The wind was west at 5 miles an hour. The pressure was 29.92 inches and steady. At State College, it was mostly sunny. The temperature was 82 degrees, the dew point 73, and the relative humidity 74%. The wind was southwest at 7 miles an hour. The pressure was 29.86 inches and falling. Now, a few other local conditions. Johnstown, partly sunny 71, Dubois, partly sunny 78, La Trobe, mostly sunny 77, Pittsburgh, partly sunny 83, Erie, mostly sunny 77, Bradford, mostly sunny 77. To the south and east, York, partly sunny 87, Selins Grove, light rain 76, Harrisburg, partly sunny 86, Philadelphia, partly sunny 87, Baltimore, partly sunny 90, Washington, D.C., partly sunny 90. Once again, in Altoona, it was 77 degrees under cloudy skies. And at State College, it was 82 degrees under mostly sunny skies. This is NOAA Weather Radio, All Hazards Station WNG 589. 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Here's the hazardous weather outlook for the following counties: Bedford, Blair, Cambria, and Huntingdon. For today and tonight, the probability for widespread hazardous weather is low. And now the extended outlook for the period Tuesday through Sunday. The probability for widespread hazardous weather is low. A cold front will push gradually southeast across Pennsylvania today, accompanied and preceded by a few showers. Rainfall will be generally light and under 1/10 of an inch, with some isolated stronger precipitation. It will be warm and muggy today ahead of this frontal boundary, with afternoon high temperatures ranging from the mid and upper 70s over the Northwest Mountains and Laurel Highlands to the mid and upper 80s respectively in the lower Susquehanna Valley and southeastern Pennsylvania. Clearing skies tonight with light wind, surface dew points still 60s, and wet ground from our recent rainfall, which led to the development of dense fog in the deeper valleys containing the larger streams and creeks. Lows tonight will vary from the low and the mid 50s across the Northwest Mountains to the low 70s in the greater Philly metro area. Tuesday will feature abundant sunshine, drier conditions with lower humidity and near normal temperatures. Here is the latest National Weather Service forecast for Blair and Bedford counties, including the city of Altoona. This afternoon, partly sunny with a chance of showers and thunderstorms. Rainfall amounts around 1/10 of an inch. Highs in the lower 80s. Northwest winds 5 to 10 miles an hour. Chance of rain 50%. Tonight, mostly cloudy through 10 p.m. then clearing. A slight chance of showers and thunderstorms before 8 p.m. Rainfall amounts around 1/10 of an inch. Lows in the lower 60s. Northwest winds 5 to 10 miles an hour. Chance of rain 20%. Tuesday, mostly sunny. Highs in the upper 70s. Northwest winds 5 to 10 miles an hour. Tuesday night, mostly clear. Lows in the upper 50s. Northwest winds around 5 miles an hour. Here is the latest National Weather Service forecast for Cambria County, including the city of Johnstown. This afternoon, mostly cloudy between 2 p.m. and 4 p.m., then becoming partly sunny. A chance of showers and thunderstorms. Rainfall amounts around 1/10 of an inch. Near steady temperature in the upper 70s. Northwest winds 5 to 10 miles an hour with gusts up to 20 miles an hour. Chance of rain 50%. Tonight, mostly cloudy before 8 p.m., then becoming partly cloudy. A slight chance of showers and thunderstorms before 8 p.m. Rainfall amounts less than 1/10 of an inch. Lows around 60. Northwest winds 5 to 10 miles an hour. Chance of rain 20%. Tuesday, mostly sunny. Highs in the mid-70s. Northwest winds 5 to 10 miles an hour.

Tuesday night, mostly clear, then becoming partly cloudy between 8 p.m. and 10 p.m., then becoming mostly clear, then becoming partly cloudy after midnight. Lows in the upper 50s. Northwest winds around 5 miles an hour, becoming southwest after midnight. And now the extended forecast for South Central Pennsylvania. Wednesday, mostly sunny. Highs around 80. Wednesday night, mostly cloudy with a 50% chance of showers. Lows in the lower 60s. Thursday, showers likely and a chance of thunderstorms. Highs in the mid 70s. Chance of rain 70%. Thursday night, mostly cloudy with a slight chance of showers and thunderstorms. Lows in the upper 50s. Chance of rain 20%. Friday, partly sunny with a slight chance of showers and thunderstorms. Highs in the mid-70s. Chance of rain 20%. Friday night, partly cloudy with a 30% chance of showers. Lows around 60. Saturday, partly sunny with a chance of showers. Highs in the upper 70s. Chance of rain 50%. Saturday night, mostly cloudy with a 50% chance of showers. Lows in the lower 60s. Sunday, partly sunny with a chance of showers. Highs in the mid-70s. Chance of rain 50%. The 8 to 14-day outlook, from Monday, August 24th to Sunday, August 30th, calls for near-normal temperatures and near-normal precipitation. Normal high temperatures across central Pennsylvania during this period range from the mid-70s over the Allegheny Mountains to the low 80s across the lower Susquehanna Valley. Normal lows range from the low 50s over the Alleghenies to the low 60s across the lower Susquehanna Valley. Here are the 4 p.m. conditions in the Altoona area. In Altoona, it was cloudy. The temperature was 77 degrees, the dew point 67, and the relative humidity 71%. The wind was west at 5 miles an hour. The pressure was 29.92 inches and steady. At State College, it was mostly sunny. The temperature was 82 degrees, the dew point 73, and the relative humidity 74%. The wind was southwest at 7 miles an hour. The pressure was 29.86 inches and falling. Now, a few other local conditions: Johnstown, partly sunny 71, DuBois, partly sunny 78, La Trobe, mostly sunny 77, Pittsburgh, partly sunny 83, Erie, mostly sunny 77, Bradford, mostly sunny 77. To the south and east, York, partly sunny 87, Selams Grove light rain 76, Harrisburg partly sunny 86, Philadelphia partly sunny 87, Baltimore partly sunny 90, Washington DC partly sunny 90. Once again, in Altoona it was 77 degrees under cloudy skies. And at State College it was 82 degrees under mostly sunny skies. 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Here's the hazardous weather outlook for the following counties: Bedford, Blair, Cambria, and Huntingdon. For today and tonight, the probability for widespread hazardous weather is low. And now the extended outlook for the period Tuesday through Sunday. The probability for widespread hazardous weather is low. A cold front will push gradually southeast across Pennsylvania today, accompanied and preceded by a few showers. Rainfall will be generally light and under 1/10 of an inch, with some isolated stronger precipitation. It will be warm and muggy today ahead of this frontal boundary, with afternoon high temperatures ranging from the mid and upper 70s over the Northwest Mountains and Laurel Highlands to the mid and upper 80s respectively in the lower Susquehanna Valley and southeastern Pennsylvania. Clearing skies tonight with light wind, surface dew points still 60s, and wet ground from our recent rainfall, which led to the development of dense fog in the deeper valleys containing the larger streams and creeks. Lows tonight will vary from the low and mid 50s across the Northwest Mountains to the low 70s in the greater Philly metro area. Tuesday will feature abundant sunshine, drier conditions with lower humidity and near normal temperatures. Here is the latest National Weather Service forecast for Blair and Bedford counties, including the city of Altoona. This afternoon, partly sunny with a chance of showers and thunderstorms. Rainfall amounts around 1/10 of an inch. Highs in the lower 80s.
Northwest winds 5 to 10 miles an hour. Chance of rain 50%. Tonight, mostly cloudy through 10 p.m. then clearing. A slight chance of showers and thunderstorms before 8 p.m. Rainfall amounts around a tenth of an inch. Lows in the lower 60s. Northwest winds 5 to 10 miles an hour. Chance of rain 20%. Tuesday, mostly sunny. Highs in the upper 70s. Northwest winds 5 to 10 miles an hour. Tuesday night, mostly clear. Lows in the upper 50s. Northwest winds around 5 miles an hour. Here is the latest National Weather Service forecast for Cambria County, including the city of Johnstown. This afternoon, mostly cloudy between 2 p.m. and 4 p.m., then becoming partly sunny. A chance of showers and thunderstorms. Rainfall amounts around a tenth of an inch. Near steady temperature in the upper 70s. Northwest winds 5 to 10 miles an hour with gusts up to 20 miles an hour. Chance of rain 50%. Tonight, mostly cloudy before 8 p.m., then becoming partly cloudy. A slight chance of showers and thunderstorms before 8 p.m. Rainfall amounts less than a tenth of an inch. Lows around 60. Northwest winds 5 to 10 miles an hour. Chance of rain 20%. Tuesday, mostly sunny. Highs in the mid-70s. Northwest winds 5 to 10 miles an hour. Tuesday night, mostly clear, then becoming partly cloudy between 8 p.m. and 10 p.m., then becoming mostly clear, then becoming partly cloudy after midnight. Lows in the upper 50s. Northwest winds around 5 miles an hour, becoming southwest after midnight. And now the extended forecast for South Central Pennsylvania. Wednesday, mostly sunny. Highs around 80. Wednesday night, mostly cloudy with a 50% chance of showers. Lows in the lower 60s. Thursday, showers likely and a chance of thunderstorms. Highs in the mid-70s. Chance of rain 70%. Thursday night, mostly cloudy with a slight chance of showers and thunderstorms. Lows in the upper 50s. Chance of rain 20%. Friday, partly sunny with a slight chance of showers and thunderstorms. Highs in the mid-70s. Chance of rain 20%. Friday night, partly cloudy with a 30% chance of showers. Lows around 60. Saturday, partly sunny with a chance of showers. Highs in the upper 70s. Chance of rain 50%. Saturday night, mostly cloudy with a 50% chance of showers. Lows in the lower 60s. Sunday, partly sunny with a chance of showers. Highs in the mid-70s. Chance of rain 50%. 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Broadcasts originate from the National Weather Service and State College and are transmitted from the tower facilities provided by the Blair County Emergency Management Agency in Frankstown on a frequency of 162.425 MHz. We are located at Innovation Park in State College. 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Properly set weather radios with the alarm device will alert you when severe weather warnings or watches are issued. Programming on this station will be temporarily changed during severe weather to bring you the latest information. Warnings and safety information from the National Weather Service may someday save your life or protect your property. The 8 to 14 day outlook from Monday, August 24th to Sunday, August 30th calls for near normal temperatures and near normal precipitation. Normal high temperatures across central Pennsylvania during this period range from the mid-70s over the Allegheny Mountains to the low 80s across the lower Susquehanna Valley. Normal lows range from the low 50s over the Alleghenies to the low 60s across the lower Susquehanna Valley. Here are the 4 p.m. conditions in the Altoona area. In Altoona, it was cloudy. The temperature was 77 degrees, the dew point 67, and the relative humidity 71%. The wind was west at 5 miles an hour. The pressure was 29.92 inches and steady. At State College, it was mostly sunny. The temperature was 82 degrees, the dew point 73, and the relative humidity 74%. The wind was southwest at 7 miles an hour. The pressure was 29.86 inches and falling.
Now, a few other local conditions: Johnstown, partly sunny 71, Dubois, partly sunny 78, La Trobe, mostly sunny 77, Pittsburgh, partly sunny 83, Erie, mostly sunny 77, Bradford, mostly sunny 77. To the south and east, York, partly sunny 87, Selins Grove, light rain 76, Harrisburg, partly sunny 86, Philadelphia, partly sunny 87, Baltimore, partly sunny 90, Washington, D.C., partly sunny 90. Once again, in Altoona, it was 77 degrees under cloudy skies. And at State College, it was 82 degrees under mostly sunny skies. This is NOAA Weather Radio, All Hazards Station WNG 589. 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Here's the hazardous weather outlook for the following counties: Bedford, Blair, Cambria, and Huntingdon. For today and tonight, the probability for widespread hazardous weather is low. And now the extended outlook for the period Tuesday through Sunday. The probability for widespread hazardous weather is low. A cold front will push gradually southeast across Pennsylvania today, accompanied and preceded by a few showers. Rainfall will be generally light and under 1/10 of an inch, with some isolated stronger precipitation. It will be warm and muggy today ahead of this frontal boundary, with afternoon high temperatures ranging from the mid and upper 70s over the Northwest Mountains and Laurel Highlands to the mid and upper 80s respectively in the lower Susquehanna Valley and southeastern Pennsylvania. Clearing skies tonight with light wind, surface dew points still 60s, and wet ground from our recent rainfall, which led to the development of dense fog in the deeper valleys containing the larger streams and creeks. Lows tonight will vary from the low and the mid 50s across the Northwest Mountains to the low 70s in the greater Philly metro area. Tuesday will feature abundant sunshine, drier conditions with lower humidity and near normal temperatures. Here is the latest National Weather Service forecast for Blair and Bedford counties, including the city of Altoona. This afternoon, partly sunny with a chance of showers and thunderstorms. Rainfall amounts around 1/10 of an inch. Highs in the lower 80s. Northwest winds 5 to 10 miles an hour. Chance of rain 50%. Tonight, mostly cloudy through 10 p.m. then clearing. A slight chance of showers and thunderstorms before 8 p.m. Rainfall amounts around 1/10 of an inch. Lows in the lower 60s. Northwest winds 5 to 10 miles an hour. Chance of rain 20%. Tuesday, mostly sunny. Highs in the upper 70s. Northwest winds 5 to 10 miles an hour. Tuesday night, mostly clear. Lows in the upper 50s. Northwest winds around 5 miles an hour. Here is the latest National Weather Service forecast for Cambria County, including the city of Johnstown. This afternoon, mostly cloudy between 2 p.m. and 4 p.m., then becoming partly sunny. A chance of showers and thunderstorms. Rainfall amounts around 1/10 of an inch. Near steady temperature in the upper 70s. Northwest winds 5 to 10 miles an hour with gusts up to 20 miles an hour. Chance of rain 50%. Tonight, mostly cloudy before 8 p.m., then becoming partly cloudy. A slight chance of showers and thunderstorms before 8 p.m. Rainfall amounts less than 1/10 of an inch. Lows around 60. Northwest winds 5 to 10 miles an hour. Chance of rain 20%. Tuesday, mostly sunny. Highs in the mid-70s. Northwest winds 5 to 10 miles an hour. Tuesday night, mostly clear, then becoming partly cloudy between 8 p.m. and 10 p.m., then becoming mostly clear, then becoming partly cloudy after midnight. Lows in the upper 50s. Northwest winds around 5 miles an hour, becoming southwest after midnight. And now the extended forecast for South Central Pennsylvania. Wednesday, mostly sunny. Highs around 80. Wednesday night, mostly cloudy with a 50% chance of showers. Lows in the lower 60s. Thursday, showers likely and a chance of thunderstorms. Highs in the mid-70s. Chance of rain 70%. Thursday night, mostly cloudy with a slight chance of showers and thunderstorms. Lows in the upper 50s. Chance of rain 20%. Friday, partly sunny with a slight chance of showers and thunderstorms. Highs in the mid-70s.
chance of rain 20%. Friday night, partly cloudy with a 30% chance of showers. Lows around 60. Saturday, partly sunny with a chance of showers. Highs in the upper 70s. Chance of rain 50%. Saturday night, mostly cloudy with a 50% chance of showers. Lows in the lower 60s. Sunday, partly sunny with a chance of showers. Highs in the mid 70s. Chance of rain 50%. Here is the latest National Weather Service forecast for Blair and Bedford counties, including the city of Altoona. Tonight, mostly cloudy through 10 p.m. then clearing. A slight chance of showers and thunderstorms before 8 p.m. Rainfall amounts around a tenth of an inch. Lows in the lower 60s. Northwest winds 5 to 10 miles an hour. Chance of rain 20%. Tuesday, mostly sunny. Highs in the upper 70s. Northwest winds 5 to 10 miles an hour. Tuesday night, mostly clear. Lows in the upper 50s. Northwest winds around 5 miles an hour. Wednesday, mostly sunny. Highs around 80. West winds 5 to 10 miles an hour with gusts up to 20 miles an hour. Wednesday night, partly cloudy before 8 p.m., then a slight chance of showers between 8 p.m. and 2 a.m. Mostly cloudy with a chance of showers after 2 a.m. Rainfall amounts less than a tenth of an inch. Lows in the lower 60s. West winds around 5 miles an hour. Gusts up to 20 miles an hour through midnight. Chance of rain 50%. Here is the latest National Weather Service forecast for Cambria County, including the city of Johnstown. Tonight, mostly cloudy before 8 p.m., then becoming partly cloudy. A slight chance of showers and thunderstorms before 8 p.m. Rainfall amounts less than a tenth of an inch. Lows around 60. Northwest winds 5 to 10 miles an hour. Chance of rain 20%. Tuesday, mostly sunny. Highs in the mid-70s. Northwest winds 5 to 10 miles an hour. Tuesday night, mostly clear, then becoming partly cloudy between 8 p.m. and 10 p.m., then becoming mostly clear, then becoming partly cloudy after midnight. Lows in the upper 50s. Northwest winds around 5 miles an hour, becoming southwest after midnight. Wednesday, mostly sunny. A slight chance of showers after 2 p.m. Highs in the mid-70s. West winds 5 to 10 miles an hour with gusts up to 20 miles an hour. Chance of rain 20%. Wednesday night, mostly cloudy. A slight chance of showers before 8 p.m., then a chance of showers after 8 p.m. Rainfall amounts less than a tenth of an inch. Lows around 60. West winds 5 to 10 miles an hour. Chance of rain 50%. And now the extended forecast for South Central Pennsylvania. Thursday, showers likely and a chance of thunderstorms. Highs in the mid-70s. Chance of rain 70%. Thursday night, mostly cloudy with a slight chance of showers and thunderstorms. Lows in the upper 50s. Chance of rain 20%. Friday, partly sunny with a slight chance of showers and thunderstorms. Highs in the mid-70s. Chance of rain 20%. Friday night, partly cloudy with a 30% chance of showers. Lows around 60. Saturday, partly sunny with a chance of showers and a slight chance of thunderstorms. Highs in the upper 70s. Chance of rain 50%. Saturday night, mostly cloudy with a 50% chance of showers. Lows in the lower 60s. Sunday, partly sunny with a chance of showers. Highs in the mid-70s. Chance of rain 50%. Sunday night, partly cloudy. Lows in the upper 50s. Monday, mostly sunny. Highs in the mid-70s. The 8 to 14 day outlook, from Tuesday, August 25th to Monday, August 31st, calls for below normal temperatures and above normal precipitation. Normal high temperatures across central Pennsylvania during this period range from the mid-70s over the Allegheny Mountains to the low 80s across the lower Susquehanna Valley. Normal lows range from the low 50s over the Alleghenies to the low 60s across the lower Susquehanna Valley. Here are the 4 p.m. conditions in the Altoona area. In Altoona, it was cloudy.
The temperature was 77 degrees, the dew point 67, and the relative humidity 71%. The wind was west at 5 miles an hour. The pressure was 29.92 inches and steady. At State College, it was mostly sunny. The temperature was 82 degrees, the dew point 73, and the relative humidity 74%. The wind was southwest at 7 miles an hour. The pressure was 29.86 inches and falling. Now, a few other local conditions: Johnstown, partly sunny 71, Du Bois, partly sunny 78, La Trobe, mostly sunny 77, Pittsburgh, partly sunny 83, Erie, mostly sunny 77, Bradford, mostly sunny 77. To the south and east, York, partly sunny 87, Selins Grove, light rain 76, Harrisburg, partly sunny 86, Philadelphia, partly sunny 87, Baltimore, partly sunny 90, Washington, D.C., partly sunny 90. Once again, in Altoona, it was 77 degrees under cloudy skies. And at State College, it was 82 degrees under mostly sunny skies. This is NOAA Weather Radio, All Hazards Station WNG589. 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Here's the hazardous weather outlook for the following counties: Bedford, Blair, Cambria, and Huntingdon. For today and tonight, the probability for widespread hazardous weather is low. And now the extended outlook for the period Tuesday through Sunday. The probability for widespread hazardous weather is low. A cold front will push gradually southeast across Pennsylvania today, accompanied and preceded by a few showers. Rainfall will be generally light and under 1/10 of an inch, with some isolated stronger precipitation. It will be warm and muggy today ahead of this frontal boundary, with afternoon high temperatures ranging from the mid and upper 70s over the Northwest Mountains and Laurel Highlands to the mid and upper 80s respectively in the lower Susquehanna Valley and southeastern Pennsylvania. Clearing skies tonight with light wind, surface dew points still 60s, and wet ground from our recent rainfall, which led to the development of dense fog in the deeper valleys containing the larger streams and creeks. Lows tonight will vary from the low and the mid-50s across the Northwest Mountains to the low 70s in the greater Philly metro area. Tuesday will feature abundant sunshine, drier conditions with lower humidity and near normal temperatures. Here is the latest National Weather Service forecast for Blair and Bedford counties, including the city of Altoona. Tonight, mostly cloudy through 10 p.m. then clearing. A slight chance of showers and thunderstorms before 8 p.m. Rainfall amounts around 1/10 of an inch. Lows in the lower 60s. Northwest winds 5 to 10 miles an hour. Chance of rain 20%. Tuesday, mostly sunny. Highs in the upper 70s. Northwest winds 5 to 10 miles an hour. Tuesday night, mostly clear. Lows in the upper 50s. Northwest winds around 5 miles an hour. Wednesday, mostly sunny. Highs around 80. West winds 5 to 10 miles an hour with gusts up to 20 miles an hour. Wednesday night, partly cloudy before 8 p.m., then a slight chance of showers between 8 p.m. and 2 a.m. Mostly cloudy with a chance of showers after 2 a.m. Rainfall amounts less than 1/10 of an inch. Lows in the lower 60s. West winds around 5 miles an hour. Gusts up to 20 miles an hour through midnight. Chance of rain 50%. Here is the latest National Weather Service forecast for Cambria County, including the city of Johnstown. Tonight, mostly cloudy before 8 p.m., then becoming partly cloudy. A slight chance of showers and thunderstorms before 8 p.m. Rainfall amounts less than 1/10 of an inch. Lows around 60. Northwest winds 5 to 10 miles an hour. Chance of rain 20%. Tuesday, mostly sunny. Highs in the mid-70s. Northwest winds 5 to 10 miles an hour. Tuesday night, mostly clear, then becoming partly cloudy between 8 p.m. and 10 p.m., then becoming mostly clear, then becoming partly cloudy after midnight. Lows in the upper 50s. Northwest winds around 5 miles an hour, becoming southwest after midnight. Wednesday, mostly sunny. A slight chance of showers after 2 p.m. Highs in the mid-70s. West winds 5 to 10 miles an hour with gusts up to 20 miles an hour.
chance of rain 20%. Wednesday night, mostly cloudy. A slight chance of showers before 8 p.m., then a chance of showers after 8 p.m. Rainfall amounts less than a tenth of an inch. Lows around 60. West winds 5 to 10 miles an hour. Chance of rain 50%. And now the extended forecast for South Central Pennsylvania. Thursday, showers likely and a chance of thunderstorms. Highs in the mid-70s. Chance of rain 70%. Thursday night, mostly cloudy with a slight chance of showers and thunderstorms. Lows in the upper 50s. Chance of rain 20%. Friday, partly sunny with a slight chance of showers and thunderstorms. Highs in the mid-70s. Chance of rain 20%. Friday night, partly cloudy with a 30% chance of showers. Lows around 60. Saturday, partly sunny with a chance of showers and a slight chance of thunderstorms. Highs in the upper 70s. Chance of rain 50%. Saturday night, mostly cloudy with a 50% chance of showers. Lows in the lower 60s. Sunday, partly sunny with a chance of showers. Highs in the mid-70s. Chance of rain 50%. Sunday night, partly cloudy. Lows in the upper 50s. Monday, mostly sunny. Highs in the mid-70s. The 8 to 14 day outlook, from Tuesday, August 25th to Monday, August 31st, calls for below normal temperatures and above normal precipitation. Normal high temperatures across central Pennsylvania during this period range from the mid-70s over the Allegheny Mountains to the low 80s across the lower Susquehanna Valley. Normal lows range from the low 50s over the Alleghenies to the low 60s across the lower Susquehanna Valley. Here are the 4 p.m. conditions in the Altoona area. In Altoona, it was cloudy. The temperature was 77 degrees, the dew point 67, and the relative humidity 71%. The wind was west at 5 miles an hour. The pressure was 29.92 inches and steady. At State College, it was mostly sunny. The temperature was 82 degrees, the dew point 73, and the relative humidity 74%. The wind was southwest at 7 miles an hour. The pressure was 29.86 inches and falling. Now, a few other local conditions: Johnstown, partly sunny 71, Dubois, partly sunny 78, La Trobe, mostly sunny 77, Pittsburgh, partly sunny 83, Erie, mostly sunny 77, Bradford, mostly sunny 77. To the south and east, York, partly sunny 87, Selins Grove light rain 76, Harrisburg partly sunny 86, Philadelphia partly sunny 87, Baltimore partly sunny 90, Washington DC partly sunny 90. Once again, in Altoona it was 77 degrees under cloudy skies. And at State College it was 82 degrees under mostly sunny skies. This is NOAA Weather Radio, All Hazards Station WNG 589. 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Here's the hazardous weather outlook for the following counties: Bedford, Blair, Cambria, and Huntingdon. For today and tonight, the probability for widespread hazardous weather is low. And now the extended outlook for the period Tuesday through Sunday. The probability for widespread hazardous weather is low. A cold front will push gradually southeast across Pennsylvania today, accompanied and preceded by a few showers. Rainfall will be generally light and under 1/10 of an inch, with some isolated stronger precipitation. It will be warm and muggy today ahead of this frontal boundary, with afternoon high temperatures ranging from the mid and upper 70s over the Northwest Mountains and Laurel Highlands to the mid and upper 80s respectively in the lower Susquehanna Valley and southeastern Pennsylvania. Clearing skies tonight with light wind, surface dew points still 60s, and wet ground from our recent rainfall, which led to the development of dense fog in the deeper valleys containing the larger streams and creeks. Lows tonight will vary from the low and the mid-50s across the Northwest Mountains to the low 70s in the greater Philly metro area. Tuesday will feature abundant sunshine, drier conditions with lower humidity and near normal temperatures. Here is the latest National Weather Service forecast for Blair and Bedford counties, including the city of Altoona. Tonight, mostly cloudy through 10 p.m. then clearing. A slight chance of showers and thunderstorms before 8 p.m.
Rainfall amounts around a tenth of an inch. Lows in the lower 60s. Northwest winds 5 to 10 miles an hour. Chance of rain 20%. Tuesday, mostly sunny. Highs in the upper 70s. Northwest winds 5 to 10 miles an hour. Tuesday night, mostly clear. Lows in the upper 50s. Northwest winds around 5 miles an hour. Wednesday, mostly sunny. Highs around 80. West winds 5 to 10 miles an hour with gusts up to 20 miles an hour. Wednesday night, partly cloudy before 8 p.m., then a slight chance of showers between 8 p.m. and 2 a.m. Mostly cloudy with a chance of showers after 2 a.m. Rainfall amounts less than a tenth of an inch. Lows in the lower 60s. West winds around 5 miles an hour. Gusts up to 20 miles an hour through midnight. Chance of rain 50%. Here is the latest National Weather Service forecast for Cambria County, including the city of Johnstown. Tonight, mostly cloudy before 8 p.m., then becoming partly cloudy. A slight chance of showers and thunderstorms before 8 p.m. Rainfall amounts less than a tenth of an inch. Lows around 60. Northwest winds 5 to 10 miles an hour. Chance of rain 20%. Tuesday, mostly sunny. Highs in the mid-70s. Northwest winds 5 to 10 miles an hour. Tuesday night, mostly clear, then becoming partly cloudy between 8 p.m. and 10 p.m., then becoming mostly clear, then becoming partly cloudy after midnight. Lows in the upper 50s. Northwest winds around 5 miles an hour, becoming southwest after midnight. Wednesday, mostly sunny. A slight chance of showers after 2 p.m. Highs in the mid-70s. West winds 5 to 10 miles an hour with gusts up to 20 miles an hour. Chance of rain 20%. Wednesday night, mostly cloudy. A slight chance of showers before 8 p.m., then a chance of showers after 8 p.m. Rainfall amounts less than a tenth of an inch. Lows around 60. West winds 5 to 10 miles an hour. Chance of rain 50%. And now the extended forecast for South Central Pennsylvania. Thursday, showers likely and a chance of thunderstorms. Highs in the mid-70s. Chance of rain 70%. Thursday night, mostly cloudy with a slight chance of showers and thunderstorms. Lows in the upper 50s. Chance of rain 20%. Friday, partly sunny with a slight chance of showers and thunderstorms. Highs in the mid-70s. Chance of rain 20%. Friday night, partly cloudy with a 30% chance of showers. Lows around 60. Saturday, partly sunny with a chance of showers and a slight chance of thunderstorms. Highs in the upper 70s. Chance of rain 50%. Saturday night, mostly cloudy with a 50% chance of showers. Lows in the lower 60s. Sunday, partly sunny with a chance of showers. Highs in the mid-70s. Chance of rain 50%. Sunday night, partly cloudy. Lows in the upper 50s. Monday, mostly sunny. Highs in the mid-70s. The 8 to 14 day outlook, from Tuesday, August 25th to Monday, August 31st, calls for below normal temperatures and above normal precipitation. Normal high temperatures across central Pennsylvania during this period range from the mid-70s over the Allegheny Mountains to the low 80s across the lower Susquehanna Valley. Normal lows range from the low 50s over the Alleghenies to the low 60s across the lower Susquehanna Valley. Here are the 4 p.m. conditions in the Altoona area. In Altoona, it was cloudy. The temperature was 77 degrees, the dew point 67, and the relative humidity 71%. The wind was west at 5 miles an hour. The pressure was 29.92 inches and steady. At State College, it was mostly sunny. The temperature was 82 degrees, the dew point 73, and the relative humidity 74%. The wind was southwest at 7 miles an hour. The pressure was 29.86 inches and falling. Now, a few other local conditions: Johnstown, partly sunny 71, Dubois, partly sunny 78, La Trobe, mostly sunny 77, Pittsburgh, partly sunny 83, Erie, mostly sunny 77, Bradford, mostly sunny 77.
to the south and east, York, partly sunny 87, Selins Grove light rain 76, Harrisburg partly sunny 86, Philadelphia partly sunny 87, Baltimore partly sunny 90, Washington DC partly sunny 90. Once again, in Altoona it was 77 degrees under cloudy skies. And at State College it was 82 degrees under mostly sunny skies. This is NOAA Weather Radio, All Hazards Station WMG 589. 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Here's the hazardous weather outlook for the following counties, Bedford, Blair, Cambria and Huntingdon. For today and tonight. The probability for widespread hazardous weather is low. And now the extended outlook for the period Tuesday through Sunday. The probability for widespread hazardous weather is low. A cold front will push gradually southeast across Pennsylvania today, accompanied and preceded by a few showers. Rainfall will be generally light and under 1/10 of an inch, with some isolated stronger precipitation. It will be warm and muggy today ahead of this frontal boundary, with afternoon high temperatures ranging from the mid and upper 70s over the Northwest Mountains and Laurel Highlands to the mid and upper 80s respectively in the lower Susquehanna Valley and southeastern Pennsylvania. Clearing skies tonight with light wind, surface dew points still 60s, and wet ground from our recent rainfall, which led to the development of dense fog in the deeper valleys containing the larger streams and creeks. Lows tonight will vary from the low and mid 50s across the Northwest Mountains to the low 70s in the greater Philly metro area. Tuesday will feature abundant sunshine, drier conditions with lower humidity and near normal temperatures. Here is the latest National Weather Service forecast for Blair and Bedford counties, including the city of Altoona. Tonight, mostly cloudy through 10 p.m. then clearing. A slight chance of showers and thunderstorms before 8 p.m. Rainfall amounts around 1/10 of an inch. Lows in the lower 60s. Northwest winds 5 to 10 miles an hour. Chance of rain 20%. Tuesday, mostly sunny. Highs in the upper 70s. Northwest winds 5 to 10 miles an hour. Tuesday night, mostly clear. Lows in the upper 50s. Northwest winds around 5 miles an hour. Wednesday, mostly sunny. Highs around 80. West winds 5 to 10 miles an hour with gusts up to 20 miles an hour. Wednesday night, partly cloudy before 8 p.m., then a slight chance of showers between 8 p.m. and 2 a.m. Mostly cloudy with a chance of showers after 2 a.m. Rainfall amounts less than 1/10 of an inch. Lows in the lower 60s. West winds around 5 miles an hour. Gusts up to 20 miles an hour through midnight. Chance of rain 50%. Here is the latest National Weather Service forecast for Cambria County, including the city of Johnstown. Tonight, mostly cloudy before 8 p.m., then becoming partly cloudy. A slight chance of showers and thunderstorms before 8 p.m. Rainfall amounts less than 1/10 of an inch. Lows around 60. Northwest winds 5 to 10 miles an hour. Chance of rain 20%. Tuesday, mostly sunny. Highs in the mid-70s. Northwest winds 5 to 10 miles an hour. Tuesday night, mostly clear, then becoming partly cloudy between 8 p.m. and 10 p.m., then becoming mostly clear, then becoming partly cloudy after midnight. Lows in the upper 50s. Northwest winds around 5 miles an hour, becoming southwest after midnight. Wednesday, mostly sunny. A slight chance of showers after 2 p.m. Highs in the mid-70s. West winds 5 to 10 miles an hour with gusts up to 20 miles an hour. Chance of rain 20%. Wednesday night, mostly cloudy. A slight chance of showers before 8 p.m., then a chance of showers after 8 p.m. Rainfall amounts less than 1/10 of an inch. Lows around 60. West winds 5 to 10 miles an hour. Chance of rain 50%. And now the extended forecast for South Central Pennsylvania. Thursday, showers likely and a chance of thunderstorms. Highs in the mid-70s. Chance of rain 70%. Thursday night, mostly cloudy with a slight chance of showers and thunderstorms. Lows in the upper 50s. Chance of rain 20%. Friday, partly sunny with a slight chance of showers and thunderstorms.
highs in the mid-70s. Chance of rain 20%. Friday night, partly cloudy with a 30% chance of showers. Lows around 60. Saturday, partly sunny with a chance of showers and a slight chance of thunderstorms. Highs in the upper 70s. Chance of rain 50%. Saturday night, mostly cloudy with a 50% chance of showers. Lows in the lower 60s. Sunday, partly sunny with a chance of showers. Highs in the mid-70s. Chance of rain 50%. Sunday night, partly cloudy. Lows in the upper 50s. Monday, mostly sunny. Highs in the mid-70s. The 8 to 14 day outlook, from Tuesday, August 25th to Monday, August 31st, calls for below normal temperatures and above normal precipitation. Normal high temperatures across central Pennsylvania during this period range from the mid-70s over the Allegheny Mountains to the low 80s across the lower Susquehanna Valley. Normal lows range from the low 50s over the Alleghenies to the low 60s across the lower Susquehanna Valley. Here are the 4 p.m. conditions in the Altoona area. In Altoona, it was cloudy. The temperature was 77 degrees, the dew point 67, and the relative humidity 71%. The wind was west at 5 miles an hour. The pressure was 29.92 inches and steady. At State College, it was mostly sunny. The temperature was 82 degrees, the dew point 73, and the relative humidity 74%. The wind was southwest at 7 miles an hour. The pressure was 29.86 inches and falling. Now, a few other local conditions: Johnstown, partly sunny 71, Dubois, partly sunny 78, Latrobe, mostly sunny 77, Pittsburgh, partly sunny 83, Erie, mostly sunny 77, Bradford, mostly sunny 77. To the south and east, York, partly sunny 87, Selins Grove light rain 76, Harrisburg partly sunny 86, Philadelphia partly sunny 87, Baltimore partly sunny 90, Washington DC partly sunny 90. Once again, in Altoona it was 77 degrees under cloudy skies. And at State College it was 82 degrees under mostly sunny skies. This is NOAA Weather Radio, All Hazards Station WMG 589. 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Here's the hazardous weather outlook for the following counties: Bedford, Blair, Cambria, and Huntingdon. For today and tonight, the probability for widespread hazardous weather is low. And now the extended outlook for the period Tuesday through Sunday. The probability for widespread hazardous weather is low. Widely scattered showers and storms will continue to move southeast this evening, as a cold front moves south of the Keystone State overnight. Clearing skies late will result in patchy fog. Lows will range from the mid-50s to lower 60s across the north and west, to the mid-60s across the southeast. Weak high pressure will bring a sunny and much less humid day on Tuesday. Highs will range from the mid to upper 70s across the north and west, to the mid to upper 80s across the southeast. Lows Tuesday night will be mainly in the 50s. Temperatures on Wednesday will be similar to those on Tuesday. Showers and storms will move into the Lake Erie shoreline region Wednesday morning, and into western and northern portions of Pennsylvania during the afternoon hours. Here is the latest National Weather Service forecast for Blair and Bedford counties, including the city of Altoona. Tonight, mostly cloudy through 10 p.m. then clearing. A slight chance of showers and thunderstorms before 8 p.m. Rainfall amounts around a tenth of an inch. Lows in the lower 60s. Northwest winds 5 to 10 miles an hour. Chance of rain 20%. Tuesday, mostly sunny. Highs in the upper 70s. Northwest winds 5 to 10 miles an hour. Tuesday night, mostly clear. Lows in the upper 50s. Northwest winds around 5 miles an hour. Wednesday, mostly sunny. Highs around 80. West winds 5 to 10 miles an hour with gusts up to 20 miles an hour. Wednesday night, partly cloudy before 8 p.m., then a slight chance of showers between 8 p.m. and 2 a.m. Mostly cloudy with a chance of showers after 2 a.m. Rainfall amounts less than a tenth of an inch. Lows in the lower 60s. West winds around 5 miles an hour.
Gusts up to 20 miles an hour through midnight. Chance of rain 50%. Here is the latest National Weather Service forecast for Cambria County, including the city of Johnstown. Tonight, mostly cloudy before 8 p.m., then becoming partly cloudy. A slight chance of showers and thunderstorms before 8 p.m. Rainfall amounts less than a tenth of an inch. Lows around 60. Northwest winds 5 to 10 miles an hour. Chance of rain 20%. Tuesday, mostly sunny. Highs in the mid-70s. Northwest winds 5 to 10 miles an hour. Tuesday night, mostly clear, then becoming partly cloudy between 8 p.m. and 10 p.m., then becoming mostly clear, then becoming partly cloudy after midnight. Lows in the upper 50s. Northwest winds around 5 miles an hour, becoming southwest after midnight. Wednesday, mostly sunny. A slight chance of showers after 2 p.m. Highs in the mid-70s. West winds 5 to 10 miles an hour with gusts up to 20 miles an hour. Chance of rain 20%. Wednesday night, mostly cloudy. A slight chance of showers before 8 p.m., then a chance of showers after 8 p.m. Rainfall amounts less than a tenth of an inch. Lows around 60. West winds 5 to 10 miles an hour. Chance of rain 50%. And now the extended forecast for South Central Pennsylvania. Thursday, showers likely and a chance of thunderstorms. Highs in the mid-70s. Chance of rain 70%. Thursday night, mostly cloudy with a slight chance of showers and thunderstorms. Lows in the upper 50s. Chance of rain 20%. Friday, partly sunny with a slight chance of showers and thunderstorms. Highs in the mid-70s. Chance of rain 20%. Friday night, partly cloudy with a 30% chance of showers. Lows around 60. Saturday, partly sunny with a chance of showers and a slight chance of thunderstorms. Highs in the upper 70s. Chance of rain 50%. Saturday night, mostly cloudy with a 50% chance of showers. Lows in the lower 60s. Sunday, partly sunny with a chance of showers. Highs in the mid-70s. Chance of rain 50%. Sunday night, partly cloudy. Lows in the upper 50s. Monday, mostly sunny. Highs in the mid-70s. The 8 to 14 day outlook, from Tuesday, August 25th to Monday, August 31st, calls for below normal temperatures and above normal precipitation. Normal high temperatures across central Pennsylvania during this period range from the mid-70s over the Allegheny Mountains to the low 80s across the lower Susquehanna Valley. Normal lows range from the low 50s over the Alleghenies to the low 60s across the lower Susquehanna Valley. Here are the 5 p.m. conditions in the Altoona area. In Altoona, it was partly sunny. The temperature was 77 degrees, the dew point 69, and the relative humidity 76%. The wind was southwest at 7 miles an hour. The pressure was 29.90 inches and falling. At State College, it was partly sunny. The temperature was 72 degrees, the dew point 72, and the relative humidity 100%. The wind was south at 6 miles an hour. The pressure was 29.88 inches and rising. Now, a few other local conditions. Johnstown, partly sunny 72, DuBois, mostly sunny 77, La Trobe, mostly sunny 79, Pittsburgh, partly sunny 82, Erie, sunny 77, Bradford, partly sunny 77. To the south and east, York, light rain 79, Selins Grove, partly sunny 78, Harrisburg, partly sunny 86, Philadelphia, partly sunny 87, Baltimore, partly sunny 85, Washington, D.C., partly sunny 89. Once again, in Altoona, it was 77 degrees under partly sunny skies. And at State College, it was 72 degrees under partly sunny skies. This is NOAA Weather Radio, All Hazards Station WNG 589. 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Here's the hazardous weather outlook for the following counties: Bedford, Blair, Cambria, and Huntingdon. For today and tonight, the probability for widespread hazardous weather is low. And now the extended outlook for the period Tuesday through Sunday.
the probability for widespread hazardous weather is low. Widely scattered showers and storms will continue to move southeast this evening, as a cold front moves south of the Keystone State overnight. Clearing skies late will result in patchy fog. Lows will range from the mid-50s to lower 60s across the north and west, to the mid-60s across the southeast. Weak high pressure will bring a sunny and much less humid day on Tuesday. Highs will range from the mid to upper 70s across the north and west, to the mid to upper 80s across the southeast. Lows Tuesday night will be mainly in the 50s. Temperatures on Wednesday will be similar to those on Tuesday. Showers and storms will move into the Lake Erie shoreline region Wednesday morning, and into western and northern portions of Pennsylvania during the afternoon hours. Here is the latest National Weather Service forecast for Blair and Bedford counties, including the city of Altoona. Tonight, mostly cloudy through 10 p.m. then clearing. A slight chance of showers and thunderstorms before 8 p.m. Rainfall amounts around a tenth of an inch. Lows in the lower 60s. Northwest winds 5 to 10 miles an hour. Chance of rain 20%. Tuesday, mostly sunny. Highs in the upper 70s. Northwest winds 5 to 10 miles an hour. Tuesday night, mostly clear. Lows in the upper 50s. Northwest winds around 5 miles an hour. Wednesday, mostly sunny. Highs around 80. West winds 5 to 10 miles an hour with gusts up to 20 miles an hour. Wednesday night, partly cloudy before 8 p.m., then a slight chance of showers between 8 p.m. and 2 a.m. Mostly cloudy with a chance of showers after 2 a.m. Rainfall amounts less than a tenth of an inch. Lows in the lower 60s. West winds around 5 miles an hour. Gusts up to 20 miles an hour through midnight. Chance of rain 50%. Here is the latest National Weather Service forecast for Cambria County, including the city of Johnstown. Tonight, mostly cloudy before 8 p.m., then becoming partly cloudy. A slight chance of showers and thunderstorms before 8 p.m. Rainfall amounts less than a tenth of an inch. Lows around 60. Northwest winds 5 to 10 miles an hour. Chance of rain 20%. Tuesday, mostly sunny. Highs in the mid-70s. Northwest winds 5 to 10 miles an hour. Tuesday night, mostly clear, then becoming partly cloudy between 8 p.m. and 10 p.m., then becoming mostly clear, then becoming partly cloudy after midnight. Lows in the upper 50s. Northwest winds around 5 miles an hour, becoming southwest after midnight. Wednesday, mostly sunny. A slight chance of showers after 2 p.m. Highs in the mid-70s. West winds 5 to 10 miles an hour with gusts up to 20 miles an hour. Chance of rain 20%. Wednesday night, mostly cloudy. A slight chance of showers before 8 p.m., then a chance of showers after 8 p.m. Rainfall amounts less than a tenth of an inch. Lows around 60. West winds 5 to 10 miles an hour. Chance of rain 50%. And now the extended forecast for South Central Pennsylvania. Thursday, showers likely and a chance of thunderstorms. Highs in the mid-70s. Chance of rain 70%. Thursday night, mostly cloudy with a slight chance of showers and thunderstorms. Lows in the upper 50s. Chance of rain 20%. Friday, partly sunny with a slight chance of showers and thunderstorms. Highs in the mid-70s. Chance of rain 20%. Friday night, partly cloudy with a 30% chance of showers. Lows around 60. Saturday, partly sunny with a chance of showers and a slight chance of thunderstorms. Highs in the upper 70s. Chance of rain 50%. Saturday night, mostly cloudy with a 50% chance of showers. Lows in the lower 60s. Sunday, partly sunny with a chance of showers. Highs in the mid-70s. Chance of rain 50%. Sunday night, partly cloudy. Lows in the upper 50s. Monday, mostly sunny. Highs in the mid-70s. The 8 to 14 day outlook, from Tuesday, August 25th to Monday, August 31st, calls for below normal temperatures and above normal precipitation.
Normal high temperatures across central Pennsylvania during this period range from the mid-70s over the Allegheny Mountains to the low 80s across the lower Susquehanna Valley. Normal lows range from the low 50s over the Alleghenies to the low 60s across the lower Susquehanna Valley.

Latrobe, mostly sunny 79, Pittsburgh partly sunny 82, Erie, sunny 77, Bradford partly sunny 77. To the south and east, York, light rain 79, Selams Grove partly sunny 78, Harrisburg partly sunny 86, Philadelphia partly sunny 87, Baltimore partly sunny 85, Washington DC partly sunny 89. Once again, in Altoona it was 77 degrees under partly sunny skies. And at State College it was 72 degrees under partly sunny skies. This is NOAA Weather Radio, All Hazards Station WMG 589. 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Here's the hazardous weather outlook for the following counties: Bedford, Blair, Cambria, and Huntingdon. For today and tonight, the probability for widespread hazardous weather is low. And now the extended outlook for the period Tuesday through Sunday. The probability for widespread hazardous weather is low. Widely scattered showers and storms will continue to move southeast this evening, as a cold front moves south of the Keystone State overnight. Clearing skies late will result in patchy fog. Lows will range from the mid-50s to lower 60s across the north and west, to the mid-60s across the southeast. Weak high pressure will bring a sunny and much less humid day on Tuesday. Highs will range from the mid to upper 70s across the north and west, to the mid to upper 80s across the southeast. Lows Tuesday night will be mainly in the 50s. Temperatures on Wednesday will be similar to those on Tuesday. Showers and storms will move into the Lake Erie shoreline region Wednesday morning, and into western and northern portions of Pennsylvania during the afternoon hours. Here is the latest National Weather Service forecast for Blair and Bedford counties, including the city of Altoona. Tonight, mostly cloudy through 10 p.m. then clearing. A slight chance of showers and thunderstorms before 8 p.m. Rainfall amounts around a tenth of an inch. Lows in the lower 60s. Northwest winds 5 to 10 miles an hour. Chance of rain 20%. Tuesday, mostly sunny. Highs in the upper 70s. Northwest winds 5 to 10 miles an hour. Tuesday night, mostly clear. Lows in the upper 50s. Northwest winds around 5 miles an hour. Wednesday, mostly sunny. Highs around 80. West winds 5 to 10 miles an hour with gusts up to 20 miles an hour. Wednesday night, partly cloudy before 8 p.m., then a slight chance of showers between 8 p.m. and 2 a.m. Mostly cloudy with a chance of showers after 2 a.m. Rainfall amounts less than a tenth of an inch. Lows in the lower 60s. West winds around 5 miles an hour. Gusts up to 20 miles an hour through midnight. Chance of rain 50%. Here is the latest National Weather Service forecast for Cambria County, including the city of Johnstown. Tonight, mostly cloudy before 8 p.m., then becoming partly cloudy. A slight chance of showers and thunderstorms before 8 p.m. Rainfall amounts less than a tenth of an inch. Lows around 60. Northwest winds 5 to 10 miles an hour. Chance of rain 20%. Tuesday, mostly sunny. Highs in the mid-70s. Northwest winds 5 to 10 miles an hour. Tuesday night, mostly clear, then becoming partly cloudy between 8 p.m. and 10 p.m., then becoming mostly clear, then becoming partly cloudy after midnight. Lows in the upper 50s. Northwest winds around 5 miles an hour, becoming southwest after midnight. Wednesday, mostly sunny. A slight chance of showers after 2 p.m. Highs in the mid-70s. West winds 5 to 10 miles an hour with gusts up to 20 miles an hour. Chance of rain 20%. Wednesday night, mostly cloudy. A slight chance of showers before 8 p.m., then a chance of showers after 8 p.m. Rainfall amounts less than a tenth of an inch. Lows around 60. West winds 5 to 10 miles an hour. Chance of rain 50%. And now the extended forecast for South Central Pennsylvania. Thursday, showers likely and a chance of thunderstorms. Highs in the mid-70s. Chance of rain 70%. Thursday night, mostly cloudy with a slight chance of showers and thunderstorms. Lows in the upper 50s. Chance of rain 20%. Friday, partly sunny with a slight chance of showers and thunderstorms.

storms. Highs in the mid-70s. Chance of rain 20%. Friday night, partly cloudy with a 30% chance of showers. Lows around 60. Saturday, partly sunny with a chance of showers and a slight chance of thunderstorms. Highs in the upper 70s. Chance of rain 50%. Saturday night, mostly cloudy with a 50% chance of showers. Lows in the lower 60s. Sunday, partly sunny with a chance of showers. Highs in the mid-70s. Chance of rain 50%. Sunday night, partly cloudy. Lows in the upper 50s. Monday, mostly sunny. Highs in the mid-70s. The 8 to 14 day outlook, from Tuesday, August 25th to Monday, August 31st, calls for below normal temperatures and above normal precipitation. Normal high temperatures across central Pennsylvania during this period range from the mid-70s over the Allegheny Mountains to the low 80s across the lower Susquehanna Valley. Normal lows range from the low 50s over the Alleghenies to the low 60s across the lower Susquehanna Valley. Here are the 5 p.m. conditions in the Altoona area. In Altoona, it was partly sunny. The temperature was 77 degrees, the dew point 69, and the relative humidity 76%. The wind was southwest at 7 miles an hour. The pressure was 29.90 inches and falling. At State College, it was partly sunny. The temperature was 72 degrees, the dew point 72, and the relative humidity 100%. The wind was south at 6 miles an hour. The pressure was 29.88 inches and rising. Now, a few other local conditions. Johnstown, partly sunny 72, Dubois, mostly sunny 77, La Trobe, mostly sunny 79, Pittsburgh, partly sunny 82, Erie, sunny 77, Bradford, partly sunny 77. To the south and east, York, light rain 79, Selins Grove, partly sunny 78, Harrisburg, partly sunny 86, Philadelphia, partly sunny 87, Baltimore, partly sunny 85, Washington, D.C., partly sunny 89. Once again, in Altoona, it was 77 degrees under partly sunny skies. And at State College, it was 72 degrees under partly sunny skies. This is NOAA Weather Radio, All Hazards Station WMG 589. 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Here's the hazardous weather outlook for the following counties: Bedford, Blair, Cambria, and Huntingdon. For today and tonight, the probability for widespread hazardous weather is low. And now the extended outlook for the period Tuesday through Sunday. The probability for widespread hazardous weather is low. The Altoona climate summary for this evening, as of 5 p.m., August 17, 2026. Today's high temperature was 84 degrees and the low 69 degrees. 0.32 inches of precipitation fell today, which brings the monthly total to 3.19 inches. The record high for tomorrow is 91, which occurred in 2002, and the record low is 45, which occurred in 1981. Sunset tonight is at 8:08 p.m. Sunrise tomorrow is at 6:27 a.m. Widely scattered showers and storms will continue to move southeast this evening, as a cold front moves south of the Keystone State overnight. Clearing skies late will result in patchy fog. Lows will range from the mid-50s to lower 60s across the north and west, to the mid-60s across the southeast. Weak high pressure will bring a sunny and much less humid day on Tuesday. Highs will range from the mid to upper 70s across the north and west, to the mid to upper 80s across the southeast. Lows Tuesday night will be mainly in the 50s. Temperatures on Wednesday will be similar to those on Tuesday. Showers and storms will move into the Lake Erie shoreline region Wednesday morning, and into western and northern portions of Pennsylvania during the afternoon hours. 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We are located at Innovation Park in State College. 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
Programming on this station will be temporarily changed during severe weather to bring you the latest information. Warnings and safety information from the National Weather Service may someday save your life or protect your property. Here is the latest National Weather Service forecast for Blair and Bedford counties, including the city of Altoona. Tonight, mostly cloudy through 10 p.m. then clearing. A slight chance of showers and thunderstorms before 8 p.m. Rainfall amounts around a tenth of an inch. Lows in the lower 60s. Northwest winds 5 to 10 miles an hour. Chance of rain 20%. Tuesday, mostly sunny. Highs in the upper 70s. Northwest winds 5 to 10 miles an hour. Tuesday night, mostly clear. Lows in the upper 50s. Northwest winds around 5 miles an hour. Wednesday, mostly sunny. Highs around 80. West winds 5 to 10 miles an hour with gusts up to 20 miles an hour. Wednesday night, partly cloudy before 8 p.m., then a slight chance of showers between 8 p.m. and 2 a.m. Mostly cloudy with a chance of showers after 2 a.m. Rainfall amounts less than a tenth of an inch. Lows in the lower 60s. West winds around 5 miles an hour. Gusts up to 20 miles an hour through midnight. Chance of rain 50%. Here is the latest National Weather Service forecast for Cambria County, including the city of Johnstown. Tonight, mostly cloudy before 8 p.m., then becoming partly cloudy. A slight chance of showers and thunderstorms before 8 p.m. Rainfall amounts less than a tenth of an inch. Lows around 60. Northwest winds 5 to 10 miles an hour. Chance of rain 20%. Tuesday, mostly sunny. Highs in the mid-70s. Northwest winds 5 to 10 miles an hour. Tuesday night, mostly clear, then becoming partly cloudy between 8 p.m. and 10 p.m., then becoming mostly clear, then becoming partly cloudy after midnight. Lows in the upper 50s. Northwest winds around 5 miles an hour, becoming southwest after midnight. Wednesday, mostly sunny. A slight chance of showers after 2 p.m. Highs in the mid-70s. West winds 5 to 10 miles an hour with gusts up to 20 miles an hour. Chance of rain 20%. Wednesday night, mostly cloudy. A slight chance of showers before 8 p.m., then a chance of showers after 8 p.m. Rainfall amounts less than a tenth of an inch. Lows around 60. West winds 5 to 10 miles an hour. Chance of rain 50%. And now the extended forecast for South Central Pennsylvania. Thursday, showers likely and a chance of thunderstorms. Highs in the mid-70s. Chance of rain 70%. Thursday night, mostly cloudy with a slight chance of showers and thunderstorms. Lows in the upper 50s. Chance of rain 20%. Friday, partly sunny with a slight chance of showers and thunderstorms. Highs in the mid-70s. Chance of rain 20%. Friday night, partly cloudy with a 30% chance of showers. Lows around 60. Saturday, partly sunny with a chance of showers and a slight chance of thunderstorms. Highs in the upper 70s. Chance of rain 50%. Saturday night, mostly cloudy with a 50% chance of showers. Lows in the lower 60s. Sunday, partly sunny with a chance of showers. Highs in the mid-70s. Chance of rain 50%. Sunday night, partly cloudy. Lows in the upper 50s. Monday, mostly sunny. Highs in the mid-70s. The 8 to 14 day outlook, from Tuesday, August 25th to Monday, August 31st, calls for below normal temperatures and above normal precipitation. Normal high temperatures across central Pennsylvania during this period range from the mid-70s over the Allegheny Mountains to the low 80s across the lower Susquehanna Valley. Normal lows range from the low 50s over the Alleghenies to the low 60s across the lower Susquehanna Valley. Here are the 5 p.m. conditions in the Altoona area. In Altoona, it was partly sunny. The temperature was 77 degrees, the dew point 69, and the relative humidity 76%. The wind was southwest at 7 miles an hour. The pressure was 29.90 inches and falling. At State College, it was partly sunny.
The temperature was 72 degrees, the dew point 72, and the relative humidity 100%. The wind was south at 6 miles an hour. The pressure was 29.88 inches and rising. Now, a few other local conditions: Johnstown, partly sunny 72, Dubois, mostly sunny 77, La Trobe, mostly sunny 79, Pittsburgh, partly sunny 82, Erie, sunny 77, Bradford, partly sunny 77. To the south and east, York, light rain 79, Selins Grove, partly sunny 78, Harrisburg, partly sunny 86, Philadelphia, partly sunny 87, Baltimore, partly sunny 85, Washington, D.C., partly sunny 89. Once again, in Altoona, it was 77 degrees under partly sunny skies. And at State College, it was 72 degrees under partly sunny skies. This is NOAA Weather Radio, All Hazards Station WNG 589. 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Here's the hazardous weather outlook for the following counties: Bedford, Blair, Cambria, and Huntingdon. For today and tonight, the probability for widespread hazardous weather is low. And now the extended outlook for the period Tuesday through Sunday. The probability for widespread hazardous weather is low. The Altoona climate summary for this evening, as of 5 p.m., August 17, 2026. Today's high temperature was 84 degrees and the low 69 degrees. 0.32 inches of precipitation fell today, which brings the monthly total to 3.19 inches. The record high for tomorrow is 91, which occurred in 2002, and the record low is 45, which occurred in 1981. Sunset tonight is at 8:08 p.m. Sunrise tomorrow is at 6:27 a.m. Widely scattered showers and storms will continue to move southeast this evening, as a cold front moves south of the Keystone State overnight. Clearing skies late will result in patchy fog. Lows will range from the mid-50s to lower 60s across the north and west, to the mid-60s across the southeast. Weak high pressure will bring a sunny and much less humid day on Tuesday. Highs will range from the mid to upper 70s across the north and west, to the mid to upper 80s across the southeast. Lows Tuesday night will be mainly in the 50s. Temperatures on Wednesday will be similar to those on Tuesday. Showers and storms will move into the Lake Erie shoreline region Wednesday morning, and into western and northern portions of Pennsylvania during the afternoon hours. Here is the latest National Weather Service forecast for Blair and Bedford counties, including the city of Altoona. Tonight, mostly cloudy through 10 p.m. then clearing. A slight chance of showers and thunderstorms before 8 p.m. Rainfall amounts around a tenth of an inch. Lows in the lower 60s. Northwest winds 5 to 10 miles an hour. Chance of rain 20%. Tuesday, mostly sunny. Highs in the upper 70s. Northwest winds 5 to 10 miles an hour. Tuesday night, mostly clear. Lows in the upper 50s. Northwest winds around 5 miles an hour. Wednesday, mostly sunny. Highs around 80. West winds 5 to 10 miles an hour with gusts up to 20 miles an hour. Wednesday night, partly cloudy before 8 p.m., then a slight chance of showers between 8 p.m. and 2 a.m. Mostly cloudy with a chance of showers after 2 a.m. Rainfall amounts less than a tenth of an inch. Lows in the lower 60s. West winds around 5 miles an hour. Gusts up to 20 miles an hour through midnight. Chance of rain 50%. Here is the latest National Weather Service forecast for Cambria County, including the city of Johnstown. Tonight, mostly cloudy before 8 p.m., then becoming partly cloudy. A slight chance of showers and thunderstorms before 8 p.m. Rainfall amounts less than a tenth of an inch. Lows around 60. Northwest winds 5 to 10 miles an hour. Chance of rain 20%. Tuesday, mostly sunny. Highs in the mid-70s. Northwest winds 5 to 10 miles an hour. Tuesday night, mostly clear, then becoming partly cloudy between 8 p.m. and 10 p.m., then becoming mostly clear, then becoming partly cloudy after midnight. Lows in the upper 50s. Northwest winds around 5 miles an hour, becoming southwest after midnight. Wednesday, mostly sunny. A slight chance of showers after 2 p.m.
Highs in the mid-70s. West winds 5 to 10 miles an hour with gusts up to 20 miles an hour. Chance of rain 20%. Wednesday night, mostly cloudy. A slight chance of showers before 8 p.m., then a chance of showers after 8 p.m. Rainfall amounts less than a tenth of an inch. Lows around 60. West winds 5 to 10 miles an hour. Chance of rain 50%. And now the extended forecast for South Central Pennsylvania. Thursday, showers likely and a chance of thunderstorms. Highs in the mid-70s. Chance of rain 70%. Thursday night, mostly cloudy with a slight chance of showers and thunderstorms. Lows in the upper 50s. Chance of rain 20%. Friday, partly sunny with a slight chance of showers and thunderstorms. Highs in the mid-70s. Chance of rain 20%. Friday night, partly cloudy with a 30% chance of showers. Lows around 60. Saturday, partly sunny with a chance of showers and a slight chance of thunderstorms. Highs in the upper 70s. Chance of rain 50%. Saturday night, mostly cloudy with a 50% chance of showers. Lows in the lower 60s. Sunday, partly sunny with a chance of showers. Highs in the mid-70s. Chance of rain 50%. Sunday night, partly cloudy. Lows in the upper 50s. Monday, mostly sunny. Highs in the mid-70s. The 8 to 14 day outlook, from Tuesday, August 25th to Monday, August 31st, calls for below normal temperatures and above normal precipitation. Normal high temperatures across central Pennsylvania during this period range from the mid-70s over the Allegheny Mountains to the low 80s across the lower Susquehanna Valley. Normal lows range from the low 50s over the Alleghenies to the low 60s across the lower Susquehanna Valley. Here are the 5 p.m. conditions in the Altoona area. In Altoona, it was partly sunny. The temperature was 77 degrees, the dew point 69, and the relative humidity 76%. The wind was southwest at 7 miles an hour. The pressure was 29.90 inches and falling. At State College, it was partly sunny. The temperature was 72 degrees, the dew point 72, and the relative humidity 100%. The wind was south at 6 miles an hour. The pressure was 29.88 inches and rising. Now, a few other local conditions. Johnstown, partly sunny 72, Du Bois, mostly sunny 77, La Trobe, mostly sunny 79, Pittsburgh, partly sunny 82, Erie, sunny 77, Bradford, partly sunny 77. To the south and east, York, light rain 79, Selins Grove, partly sunny 78, Harrisburg, partly sunny 86, Philadelphia, partly sunny 87, Baltimore, partly sunny 85, Washington, D.C., partly sunny 89. Once again, in Altoona, it was 77 degrees under partly sunny skies. And at State College, it was 72 degrees under partly sunny skies. This is NOAA Weather Radio, All Hazards Station WMG 589. Serving South Central Pennsylvania, and originating from the National Weather Service Office in State College. Here's the hazardous weather outlook for the following counties: Bedford, Blair, Cambria, and Huntingdon. For today and tonight, the probability for widespread hazardous weather is low. And now the extended outlook for the period Tuesday through Sunday. The probability for widespread hazardous weather is low. The Altoona climate summary for this evening, as of 5 p.m., August 17, 2026. Today's high temperature was 84 degrees and the low 69 degrees. 0.32 inches of precipitation fell today, which brings the monthly total to 3.19 inches. The record high for tomorrow is 91, which occurred in 2002, and the record low is 45, which occurred in 1981. Sunset tonight is at 8:08 p.m. Sunrise tomorrow is at 6:27 a.m. Widely scattered showers and storms will continue to move southeast this evening, as a cold front moves south of the Keystone State overnight. Clearing skies late will result in patchy fog. Lows will range from the mid-50s to lower 60s across the north and west, to the mid-60s across the southeast. Weak high pressure will bring a sunny and much less humid day on Tuesday.
Highs will range from the mid to upper 70s across the north and west, to the mid to upper 80s across the southeast. Lows Tuesday night will be mainly in the 50s. Temperatures on Wednesday will be similar to those on Tuesday. Showers and storms will move into the Lake Erie shoreline region Wednesday morning, and into western and northern portions of Pennsylvania during the afternoon hours. Here is the latest National Weather Service forecast for Blair and Bedford counties, including the city of Altoona. Tonight, mostly cloudy through 10 p.m. then clearing. A slight chance of showers and thunderstorms before 8 p.m. Rainfall amounts around a tenth of an inch. Lows in the lower 60s. Northwest winds 5 to 10 miles an hour. Chance of rain 20%. Tuesday, mostly sunny. Highs in the upper 70s. Northwest winds 5 to 10 miles an hour. Tuesday night, mostly clear. Lows in the upper 50s. Northwest winds around 5 miles an hour. Wednesday, mostly sunny. Highs around 80. West winds 5 to 10 miles an hour with gusts up to 20 miles an hour. Wednesday night, partly cloudy before 8 p.m., then a slight chance of showers between 8 p.m. and 2 a.m. Mostly cloudy with a chance of showers after 2 a.m. Rainfall amounts less than a tenth of an inch. Lows in the lower 60s. West winds around 5 miles an hour. Gusts up to 20 miles an hour through midnight. Chance of rain 50%. Here is the latest National Weather Service forecast for Cambria County, including the city of Johnstown. Tonight, mostly cloudy before 8 p.m., then becoming partly cloudy. A slight chance of showers and thunderstorms before 8 p.m. Rainfall amounts less than a tenth of an inch. Lows around 60. Northwest winds 5 to 10 miles an hour. Chance of rain 20%. Tuesday, mostly sunny. Highs in the mid-70s. Northwest winds 5 to 10 miles an hour. Tuesday night, mostly clear, then becoming partly cloudy between 8 p.m. and 10 p.m., then becoming mostly clear, then becoming partly cloudy after midnight. Lows in the upper 50s. Northwest winds around 5 miles an hour, becoming southwest after midnight. Wednesday, mostly sunny. A slight chance of showers after 2 p.m. Highs in the mid-70s. West winds 5 to 10 miles an hour with gusts up to 20 miles an hour. Chance of rain 20%. Wednesday night, mostly cloudy. A slight chance of showers before 8 p.m., then a chance of showers after 8 p.m. Rainfall amounts less than a tenth of an inch. Lows around 60. West winds 5 to 10 miles an hour. Chance of rain 50%. And now the extended forecast for South Central Pennsylvania. Thursday, showers likely and a chance of thunderstorms. Highs in the mid-70s. Chance of rain 70%. Thursday night, mostly cloudy with a slight chance of showers and thunderstorms. Lows in the upper 50s. Chance of rain 20%. Friday, partly sunny with a slight chance of showers and thunderstorms. Highs in the mid-70s. Chance of rain 20%. Friday night, partly cloudy with a 30% chance of showers. Lows around 60. Saturday, partly sunny with a chance of showers and a slight chance of thunderstorms. Highs in the upper 70s. Chance of rain 50%. Saturday night, mostly cloudy with a 50% chance of showers. Lows in the lower 60s. Sunday, partly sunny with a chance of showers. Highs in the mid-70s. Chance of rain 50%. Sunday night, partly cloudy. Lows in the upper 50s. Monday, mostly sunny. Highs in the mid-70s. The 8 to 14 day outlook, from Tuesday, August 25th to Monday, August 31st, calls for below normal temperatures and above normal precipitation. Normal high temperatures across central Pennsylvania during this period range from the mid-70s over the Allegheny Mountains to the low 80s across the lower Susquehanna Valley. Normal lows range from the low 50s over the Alleghenies to the low 60s across the lower Susquehanna Valley. Here are the 5 p.m. conditions in the Altoona area. In Altoona, it was partly sunny. The temperature was 77 degrees, the dew point 69, and the relative humidity 76%. The wind was southwest at 7 miles an hour.
The pressure was 29.90 inches and falling. At State College, it was partly sunny. The temperature was 72 degrees, the dew point 72, and the relative humidity 100%. The wind was south at 6 miles an hour. The pressure was 29.88 inches and rising. Now, a few other local conditions: Johnstown, partly sunny 72, Du Bois, mostly sunny 77, La Trobe, mostly sunny 79, Pittsburgh, partly sunny 82, Erie, sunny 77, Bradford, partly sunny 77. To the south and east, York, light rain 79, Selins Grove, partly sunny 78, Harrisburg, partly sunny 86, Philadelphia, partly sunny 87, Baltimore, partly sunny 85, Washington, D.C., partly sunny 89. Once again, in Altoona, it was 77 degrees under partly sunny skies. And at State College, it was 72 degrees under partly sunny skies. This is NOAA Weather Radio, All Hazards Station WNG 589. 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Here's the hazardous weather outlook for the following counties: Bedford, Blair, Cambria, and Huntingdon. For today and tonight, the probability for widespread hazardous weather is low. And now the extended outlook for the period Tuesday through Sunday. The probability for widespread hazardous weather is low. The Altoona climate summary for this evening, as of 5 p.m., August 17, 2026. Today's high temperature was 84 degrees and the low 69 degrees. 0.32 inches of precipitation fell today, which brings the monthly total to 3.19 inches. The record high for tomorrow is 91, which occurred in 2002, and the record low is 45, which occurred in 1981. Sunset tonight is at 8:08 p.m. Sunrise tomorrow is at 6:27 a.m. Widely scattered showers and storms will continue to move southeast this evening, as a cold front moves south of the Keystone State overnight. Clearing skies late will result in patchy fog. Lows will range from the mid-50s to lower 60s across the north and west, to the mid-60s across the southeast. Weak high pressure will bring a sunny and much less humid day on Tuesday. Highs will range from the mid to upper 70s across the north and west, to the mid to upper 80s across the southeast. Lows Tuesday night will be mainly in the 50s. Temperatures on Wednesday will be similar to those on Tuesday. Showers and storms will move into the Lake Erie shoreline region Wednesday morning, and into western and northern portions of Pennsylvania during the afternoon hours. Here is the latest National Weather Service forecast for Blair and Bedford counties, including the city of Altoona. Tonight, mostly cloudy through 10 p.m. then clearing. A slight chance of showers and thunderstorms before 8 p.m. Rainfall amounts around a tenth of an inch. Lows in the lower 60s. Northwest winds 5 to 10 miles an hour. Chance of rain 20%. Tuesday, mostly sunny. Highs in the upper 70s. Northwest winds 5 to 10 miles an hour. Tuesday night, mostly clear. Lows in the upper 50s. Northwest winds around 5 miles an hour. Wednesday, mostly sunny. Highs around 80. West winds 5 to 10 miles an hour with gusts up to 20 miles an hour. Wednesday night, partly cloudy before 8 p.m., then a slight chance of showers between 8 p.m. and 2 a.m. Mostly cloudy with a chance of showers after 2 a.m. Rainfall amounts less than a tenth of an inch. Lows in the lower 60s. West winds around 5 miles an hour. Gusts up to 20 miles an hour through midnight. Chance of rain 50%. Here is the latest National Weather Service forecast for Cambria County, including the city of Johnstown. Tonight, mostly cloudy before 8 p.m., then becoming partly cloudy. A slight chance of showers and thunderstorms before 8 p.m. Rainfall amounts less than a tenth of an inch. Lows around 60. Northwest winds 5 to 10 miles an hour. Chance of rain 20%. Tuesday, mostly sunny. Highs in the mid-70s. Northwest winds 5 to 10 miles an hour. Tuesday night, mostly clear, then becoming partly cloudy between 8 p.m. and 10 p.m., then becoming mostly clear, then becoming partly cloudy after midnight. Lows in the upper 50s.
northwest winds around 5 miles an hour, becoming southwest after midnight. Wednesday, mostly sunny. A slight chance of showers after 2 p.m. Highs in the mid-70s. West winds 5 to 10 miles an hour with gusts up to 20 miles an hour. Chance of rain 20%. Wednesday night, mostly cloudy. A slight chance of showers before 8 p.m., then a chance of showers after 8 p.m. Rainfall amounts less than a tenth of an inch. Lows around 60. West winds 5 to 10 miles an hour. Chance of rain 50%. And now the extended forecast for South Central Pennsylvania. Thursday, showers likely and a chance of thunderstorms. Highs in the mid-70s. Chance of rain 70%. Thursday night, mostly cloudy with a slight chance of showers and thunderstorms. Lows in the upper 50s. Chance of rain 20%. Friday, partly sunny with a slight chance of showers and thunderstorms. Highs in the mid-70s. Chance of rain 20%. Friday night, partly cloudy with a 30% chance of showers. Lows around 60. Saturday, partly sunny with a chance of showers and a slight chance of thunderstorms. Highs in the upper 70s. Chance of rain 50%. Saturday night, mostly cloudy with a 50% chance of showers. Lows in the lower 60s. Sunday, partly sunny with a chance of showers. Highs in the mid-70s. Chance of rain 50%. Sunday night, partly cloudy. Lows in the upper 50s. Monday, mostly sunny. Highs in the mid-70s. The 8 to 14 day outlook, from Tuesday, August 25th to Monday, August 31st, calls for below normal temperatures and above normal precipitation. Normal high temperatures across central Pennsylvania during this period range from the mid-70s over the Allegheny Mountains to the low 80s across the lower Susquehanna Valley. Normal lows range from the low 50s over the Alleghenies to the low 60s across the lower Susquehanna Valley. Here are the 5 p.m. conditions in the Altoona area. In Altoona, it was partly sunny. The temperature was 77 degrees, the dew point 69, and the relative humidity 76%. The wind was southwest at 7 miles an hour. The pressure was 29.90 inches and falling. At State College, it was partly sunny. The temperature was 72 degrees, the dew point 72, and the relative humidity 100%. The wind was south at 6 miles an hour. The pressure was 29.88 inches and rising. Now, a few other local conditions. Johnstown, partly sunny 72, Dubois, mostly sunny 77, La Trobe, mostly sunny 79, Pittsburgh, partly sunny 82, Erie, sunny 77, Bradford, partly sunny 77. To the south and east, York, light rain 79, Selins Grove, partly sunny 78, Harrisburg, partly sunny 86, Philadelphia, partly sunny 87, Baltimore, partly sunny 85, Washington, D.C., partly sunny 89. Once again, in Altoona, it was 77 degrees under partly sunny skies. And at State College, it was 72 degrees under partly sunny skies. This is NOAA Weather Radio, All Hazards Station WNG 589. 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Here's the hazardous weather outlook for the following counties: Bedford, Blair, Cambria, and Huntingdon. For today and tonight, the probability for widespread hazardous weather is low. And now the extended outlook for the period Tuesday through Sunday. The probability for widespread hazardous weather is low. The Altoona climate summary for this evening, as of 5 p.m., August 17, 2026. Today's high temperature was 84 degrees and the low 69 degrees. 0.32 inches of precipitation fell today, which brings the monthly total to 3.19 inches. The record high for tomorrow is 91, which occurred in 2002, and the record low is 45, which occurred in 1981. Sunset tonight is at 8:08 p.m. Sunrise tomorrow is at 6:27 a.m. Widely scattered showers and storms will continue to move southeast this evening, as a cold front moves south of the Keystone State overnight. Clearing skies late will result in patchy fog. Lows will range from the mid-50s to lower 60s across the north and west, to the mid-60s across the southeast.
Weak high pressure will bring a sunny and much less humid day on Tuesday. Highs will range from the mid to upper 70s across the north and west, to the mid to upper 80s across the southeast. Lows Tuesday night will be mainly in the 50s. Temperatures on Wednesday will be similar to those on Tuesday. Showers and storms will move into the Lake Erie shoreline region Wednesday morning, and into western and northern portions of Pennsylvania during the afternoon hours. Here is the latest National Weather Service forecast for Blair and Bedford counties, including the city of Altoona. Tonight, mostly cloudy through 10 p.m. then clearing. A slight chance of showers and thunderstorms before 8 p.m. Rainfall amounts around a tenth of an inch. Lows in the lower 60s. Northwest winds 5 to 10 miles an hour. Chance of rain 20%. Tuesday, mostly sunny. Highs in the upper 70s. Northwest winds 5 to 10 miles an hour. Tuesday night, mostly clear. Lows in the upper 50s. Northwest winds around 5 miles an hour. Wednesday, mostly sunny. Highs around 80. West winds 5 to 10 miles an hour with gusts up to 20 miles an hour. Wednesday night, partly cloudy before 8 p.m., then a slight chance of showers between 8 p.m. and 2 a.m. Mostly cloudy with a chance of showers after 2 a.m. Rainfall amounts less than a tenth of an inch. Lows in the lower 60s. West winds around 5 miles an hour. Gusts up to 20 miles an hour through midnight. Chance of rain 50%. Here is the latest National Weather Service forecast for Cambria County, including the city of Johnstown. Tonight, mostly cloudy before 8 p.m., then becoming partly cloudy. A slight chance of showers and thunderstorms before 8 p.m. Rainfall amounts less than a tenth of an inch. Lows around 60. Northwest winds 5 to 10 miles an hour. Chance of rain 20%. Tuesday, mostly sunny. Highs in the mid-70s. Northwest winds 5 to 10 miles an hour. Tuesday night, mostly clear, then becoming partly cloudy between 8 p.m. and 10 p.m., then becoming mostly clear, then becoming partly cloudy after midnight. Lows in the upper 50s. Northwest winds around 5 miles an hour, becoming southwest after midnight. Wednesday, mostly sunny. A slight chance of showers after 2 p.m. Highs in the mid-70s. West winds 5 to 10 miles an hour with gusts up to 20 miles an hour. Chance of rain 20%. Wednesday night, mostly cloudy. A slight chance of showers before 8 p.m., then a chance of showers after 8 p.m. Rainfall amounts less than a tenth of an inch. Lows around 60. West winds 5 to 10 miles an hour. Chance of rain 50%. And now the extended forecast for South Central Pennsylvania. Thursday, showers likely and a chance of thunderstorms. Highs in the mid-70s. Chance of rain 70%. Thursday night, mostly cloudy with a slight chance of showers and thunderstorms. Lows in the upper 50s. Chance of rain 20%. Friday, partly sunny with a slight chance of showers and thunderstorms. Highs in the mid-70s. Chance of rain 20%. Friday night, partly cloudy with a 30% chance of showers. Lows around 60. Saturday, partly sunny with a chance of showers and a slight chance of thunderstorms. Highs in the upper 70s. Chance of rain 50%. Saturday night, mostly cloudy with a 50% chance of showers. Lows in the lower 60s. Sunday, partly sunny with a chance of showers. Highs in the mid-70s. Chance of rain 50%. Sunday night, partly cloudy. Lows in the upper 50s. Monday, mostly sunny. Highs in the mid-70s. The 8 to 14 day outlook, from Tuesday, August 25th to Monday, August 31st, calls for below normal temperatures and above normal precipitation. Normal high temperatures across central Pennsylvania during this period range from the mid-70s over the Allegheny Mountains to the low 80s across the lower Susquehanna Valley. Normal lows range from the low 50s over the Alleghenies to the low 60s across the lower Susquehanna Valley. Here are the 5 p.m. conditions in the Altoona area. In Altoona, it was partly sunny.
The temperature was 77 degrees, the dew point 69, and the relative humidity 76%. The wind was southwest at 7 miles an hour. The pressure was 29.90 inches and falling. At State College, it was partly sunny. The temperature was 72 degrees, the dew point 72, and the relative humidity 100%. The wind was south at 6 miles an hour. The pressure was 29.88 inches and rising. Now, a few other local conditions. Johnstown, partly sunny 72, Du Bois, mostly sunny 77, La Trobe, mostly sunny 79, Pittsburgh, partly sunny 82, Erie, sunny 77, Bradford, partly sunny 77. To the south and east, York, light rain 79, Selins Grove, partly sunny 78, Harrisburg, partly sunny 86, Philadelphia, partly sunny 87, Baltimore, partly sunny 85, Washington, D.C., partly sunny 89. Once again, in Altoona, it was 77 degrees under partly sunny skies. And at State College, it was 72 degrees under partly sunny skies. This is NOAA Weather Radio, All Hazards Station WNG 589. 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Here's the hazardous weather outlook for the following counties: Bedford, Blair, Cambria, and Huntingdon. For today and tonight, the probability for widespread hazardous weather is low. And now the extended outlook for the period Tuesday through Sunday. The probability for widespread hazardous weather is low. The Altoona climate summary for this evening, as of 5 p.m., August 17, 2026. Today's high temperature was 84 degrees and the low 69 degrees. 0.32 inches of precipitation fell today, which brings the monthly total to 3.19 inches. The record high for tomorrow is 91, which occurred in 2002, and the record low is 45, which occurred in 1981. Sunset tonight is at 8:08 p.m. Sunrise tomorrow is at 6:27 a.m. Widely scattered showers and storms will continue to move southeast this evening, as a cold front moves south of the Keystone State overnight. Clearing skies late will result in patchy fog. Lows will range from the mid-50s to lower 60s across the north and west, to the mid-60s across the southeast. Weak high pressure will bring a sunny and much less humid day on Tuesday. Highs will range from the mid to upper 70s across the north and west, to the mid to upper 80s across the southeast. Lows Tuesday night will be mainly in the 50s. Temperatures on Wednesday will be similar to those on Tuesday. Showers and storms will move into the Lake Erie shoreline region Wednesday morning, and into western and northern portions of Pennsylvania during the afternoon hours. Here is the latest National Weather Service forecast for Blair and Bedford counties, including the city of Altoona. Tonight, mostly cloudy through 10 p.m. then clearing. A slight chance of showers and thunderstorms before 8 p.m. Rainfall amounts around a tenth of an inch. Lows in the lower 60s. Northwest winds 5 to 10 miles an hour. Chance of rain 20%. Tuesday, mostly sunny. Highs in the upper 70s. Northwest winds 5 to 10 miles an hour. Tuesday night, mostly clear. Lows in the upper 50s. Northwest winds around 5 miles an hour. Wednesday, mostly sunny. Highs around 80. West winds 5 to 10 miles an hour with gusts up to 20 miles an hour. Wednesday night, partly cloudy before 8 p.m., then a slight chance of showers between 8 p.m. and 2 a.m. Mostly cloudy with a chance of showers after 2 a.m. Rainfall amounts less than a tenth of an inch. Lows in the lower 60s. West winds around 5 miles an hour. Gusts up to 20 miles an hour through midnight. Chance of rain 50%. Here is the latest National Weather Service forecast for Cambria County, including the city of Johnstown. Tonight, mostly cloudy before 8 p.m., then becoming partly cloudy. A slight chance of showers and thunderstorms before 8 p.m. Rainfall amounts less than a tenth of an inch. Lows around 60. Northwest winds 5 to 10 miles an hour. Chance of rain 20%. Tuesday, mostly sunny. Highs in the mid-70s. Northwest winds 5 to 10 miles an hour. Tuesday night, mostly clear,
then becoming partly cloudy between 8 p.m. and 10 p.m., then becoming mostly clear, then becoming partly cloudy after midnight. Lows in the upper 50s. Northwest winds around 5 miles an hour, becoming southwest after midnight. Wednesday, mostly sunny. A slight chance of showers after 2 p.m. Highs in the mid-70s. West winds 5 to 10 miles an hour with gusts up to 20 miles an hour. Chance of rain 20%. Wednesday night, mostly cloudy. A slight chance of showers before 8 p.m., then a chance of showers after 8 p.m. Rainfall amounts less than a tenth of an inch. Lows around 60. West winds 5 to 10 miles an hour. Chance of rain 50%. And now the extended forecast for South Central Pennsylvania. Thursday, showers likely and a chance of thunderstorms. Highs in the mid-70s. Chance of rain 70%. Thursday night, mostly cloudy with a slight chance of showers and thunderstorms. Lows in the upper 50s. Chance of rain 20%. Friday, partly sunny with a slight chance of showers and thunderstorms. Highs in the mid-70s. Chance of rain 20%. Friday night, partly cloudy with a 30% chance of showers. Lows around 60. Saturday, partly sunny with a chance of showers and a slight chance of thunderstorms. Highs in the upper 70s. Chance of rain 50%. Saturday night, mostly cloudy with a 50% chance of showers. Lows in the lower 60s. Sunday, partly sunny with a chance of showers. Highs in the mid-70s. Chance of rain 50%. Sunday night, partly cloudy. Lows in the upper 50s. Monday, mostly sunny. Highs in the mid-70s. Here is the latest National Weather Service forecast for Blair and Bedford counties, including the city of Altoona. Tonight, mostly cloudy through 10 p.m. then clearing. A slight chance of showers and thunderstorms before 8 p.m. Rainfall amounts around a tenth of an inch. Lows in the lower 60s. Northwest winds 5 to 10 miles an hour. Chance of rain 20%. Tuesday, mostly sunny. Highs in the upper 70s. Northwest winds 5 to 10 miles an hour. Tuesday night, mostly clear. Lows in the upper 50s. Northwest winds around 5 miles an hour. Wednesday, mostly sunny. Highs around 80. West winds 5 to 10 miles an hour with gusts up to 20 miles an hour. Wednesday night, partly cloudy before 8 p.m., then a slight chance of showers between 8 p.m. and 2 a.m. Mostly cloudy with a chance of showers after 2 a.m. Rainfall amounts less than a tenth of an inch. Lows in the lower 60s. West winds around 5 miles an hour. Gusts up to 20 miles an hour through midnight. Chance of rain 50%. Here is the latest National Weather Service forecast for Cambria County, including the city of Johnstown. Tonight, mostly cloudy before 8 p.m., then becoming partly cloudy. A slight chance of showers and thunderstorms before 8 p.m. Rainfall amounts less than a tenth of an inch. Lows around 60. Northwest winds 5 to 10 miles an hour. Chance of rain 20%. Tuesday, mostly sunny. Highs in the mid-70s. Northwest winds 5 to 10 miles an hour. Tuesday night, mostly clear, then becoming partly cloudy between 8 p.m. and 10 p.m., then becoming mostly clear, then becoming partly cloudy after midnight. Lows in the upper 50s. Northwest winds around 5 miles an hour, becoming southwest after midnight. Wednesday, mostly sunny. A slight chance of showers after 2 p.m. Highs in the mid-70s. West winds 5 to 10 miles an hour with gusts up to 20 miles an hour. Chance of rain 20%. Wednesday night, mostly cloudy. A slight chance of showers before 8 p.m., then a chance of showers after 8 p.m. Rainfall amounts less than a tenth of an inch. Lows around 60. West winds 5 to 10 miles an hour. Chance of rain 50%. And now the extended forecast for South Central Pennsylvania. Thursday, showers likely and a chance of thunderstorms. Highs in the mid-70s. Chance of rain 70%. Thursday night, mostly cloudy with a slight chance of showers and thunderstorms.
Lows in the upper 50s. Chance of rain 20%. Friday, partly sunny with a slight chance of showers and thunderstorms. Highs in the mid-70s. Chance of rain 20%. Friday night, partly cloudy with a 30% chance of showers. Lows around 60. Saturday, partly sunny with a chance of showers and a slight chance of thunderstorms. Highs in the upper 70s. Chance of rain 50%. Saturday night, mostly cloudy with a 50% chance of showers. Lows in the lower 60s. Sunday, partly sunny with a chance of showers. Highs in the mid-70s. Chance of rain 50%. Sunday night, partly cloudy. Lows in the upper 50s. Monday, mostly sunny. Highs in the mid-70s. The 8 to 14 day outlook, from Tuesday, August 25th to Monday, August 31st, calls for below normal temperatures and above normal precipitation. Normal high temperatures across central Pennsylvania during this period range from the mid-70s over the Allegheny Mountains to the low 80s across the lower Susquehanna Valley. Normal lows range from the low 50s over the Alleghenies to the low 60s across the lower Susquehanna Valley. Here are the 6 p.m. conditions in the Altoona area. In Altoona, it was partly sunny. The temperature was 77 degrees, the dew point 69, and the relative humidity 76%. The wind was southwest at 5 miles an hour. The pressure was 29.90 inches and steady. At State College, it was partly sunny. The temperature was 73 degrees, the dew point 73, and the relative humidity 100%. The wind was variable at 5 miles an hour. The pressure was 29.88 inches and steady. Now, a few other local conditions. Johnstown, partly sunny 73, Dubois, mostly sunny 77, Latrobe, mostly sunny 81, Pittsburgh, partly sunny 80, Erie, partly sunny 76, Bradford, mostly sunny 73. To the south and east, York, partly sunny 81, Selins Grove, partly sunny 78, Harrisburg, partly sunny 84, Philadelphia, partly sunny 87, Baltimore, partly sunny 85, Washington, D.C., partly sunny 88. Once again, in Altoona, it was 77 degrees under partly sunny skies. And at State College, it was 73 degrees under partly sunny skies. This is NOAA Weather Radio, All Hazards Station WNG 589. 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Here are the 6 p.m. conditions in the Altoona area. In Altoona, it was partly sunny. The temperature was 77 degrees, the dew point 69, and the relative humidity 76%. The wind was southwest at 5 miles an hour. The pressure was 29.90 inches and steady. At State College, it was partly sunny. The temperature was 73 degrees, the dew point 73, and the relative humidity 100%. The wind was variable at 5 miles an hour. The pressure was 29.88 inches and steady. Now, a few other local conditions. Johnstown, cloudy 73, Dubois, mostly sunny 77, Latrobe, mostly sunny 81, Pittsburgh, partly sunny 80, Erie, partly sunny 76, Bradford, mostly sunny 73. To the south and east, York, mostly sunny 81, Selins Grove, mostly sunny 78, Harrisburg, partly sunny 84, Philadelphia, partly sunny 87, Baltimore, partly sunny 85, Washington, D.C., partly sunny 88. Once again, in Altoona, it was 77 degrees under partly sunny skies. And at State College, it was 73 degrees under partly sunny skies. This is NOAA Weather Radio, All Hazards Station WNG 589. 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Here's the hazardous weather outlook for the following counties: Bedford, Blair, Cambria, and Huntingdon. For today and tonight, the probability for widespread hazardous weather is low. And now the extended outlook for the period Tuesday through Sunday. The probability for widespread hazardous weather is low. The Altoona climate summary for this evening, as of 5 p.m., August 17, 2026. Today's high temperature was 84 degrees and the low 69 degrees. 0.32 inches of precipitation fell today, which brings the monthly total to 3.19 inches.
The record high for tomorrow is 91, which occurred in 2002, and the record low is 45, which occurred in 1981. Sunset tonight is at 8:08 p.m. Sunrise tomorrow is at 6:27 a.m. Widely scattered showers and storms will continue to move southeast this evening, as a cold front moves south of the Keystone State overnight.

cloudy through 10 p.m. then clearing. A slight chance of showers and thunderstorms before 8 p.m. Rainfall amounts around a tenth of an inch. Lows in the lower 60s. Northwest winds 5 to 10 miles an hour. Chance of rain 20%. Tuesday, mostly sunny. Highs in the upper 70s. Northwest winds 5 to 10 miles an hour. Tuesday night, mostly clear. Lows in the upper 50s. Northwest winds around 5 miles an hour. Wednesday, mostly sunny. Highs around 80. West winds 5 to 10 miles an hour with gusts up to 20 miles an hour. Wednesday night, partly cloudy before 8 p.m., then a slight chance of showers between 8 p.m. and 2 a.m. Mostly cloudy with a chance of showers after 2 a.m. Rainfall amounts less than a tenth of an inch. Lows in the lower 60s. West winds around 5 miles an hour. Gusts up to 20 miles an hour through midnight. Chance of rain 50%. Here is the latest National Weather Service forecast for Cambria County, including the city of Johnstown. Tonight, mostly cloudy before 8 p.m., then becoming partly cloudy. A slight chance of showers and thunderstorms before 8 p.m. Rainfall amounts less than a tenth of an inch. Lows around 60. Northwest winds 5 to 10 miles an hour. Chance of rain 20%. Tuesday, mostly sunny. Highs in the mid-70s. Northwest winds 5 to 10 miles an hour. Tuesday night, mostly clear, then becoming partly cloudy between 8 p.m. and 10 p.m., then becoming mostly clear, then becoming partly cloudy after midnight. Lows in the upper 50s. Northwest winds around 5 miles an hour, becoming southwest after midnight. Wednesday, mostly sunny. A slight chance of showers after 2 p.m. Highs in the mid-70s. West winds 5 to 10 miles an hour with gusts up to 20 miles an hour. Chance of rain 20%. Wednesday night, mostly cloudy. A slight chance of showers before 8 p.m., then a chance of showers after 8 p.m. Rainfall amounts less than a tenth of an inch. Lows around 60. West winds 5 to 10 miles an hour. Chance of rain 50%. And now the extended forecast for South Central Pennsylvania. Thursday, showers likely and a chance of thunderstorms. Highs in the mid-70s. Chance of rain 70%. Thursday night, mostly cloudy with a slight chance of showers and thunderstorms. Lows in the upper 50s. Chance of rain 20%. Friday, partly sunny with a slight chance of showers and thunderstorms. Highs in the mid-70s. Chance of rain 20%. Friday night, partly cloudy with a 30% chance of showers. Lows around 60. Saturday, partly sunny with a chance of showers and a slight chance of thunderstorms. Highs in the upper 70s. Chance of rain 50%. Saturday night, mostly cloudy with a 50% chance of showers. Lows in the lower 60s. Sunday, partly sunny with a chance of showers. Highs in the mid-70s. Chance of rain 50%. Sunday night, partly cloudy. Lows in the upper 50s. Monday, mostly sunny. Highs in the mid-70s. The 8 to 14 day outlook, from Tuesday, August 25th to Monday, August 31st, calls for below normal temperatures and above normal precipitation. Normal high temperatures across central Pennsylvania during this period range from the mid-70s over the Allegheny Mountains to the low 80s across the lower Susquehanna Valley. Normal lows range from the low 50s over the Alleghenies to the low 60s across the lower Susquehanna Valley. Here are the 6 p.m. conditions in the Altoona area. In Altoona, it was partly sunny. The temperature was 77 degrees, the dew point 69, and the relative humidity 76%. The wind was southwest at 5 miles an hour. The pressure was 29.90 inches and steady. At State College, it was partly sunny. The temperature was 73 degrees, the dew point 73, and the relative humidity 100%. The wind was variable at 5 miles an hour. The pressure was 29.88 inches and steady. Now, a few other local conditions: Johnstown, cloudy 73, Dubois, mostly sunny 77, La Trobe, mostly sunny 81, Pittsburgh partly sunny.

80, Erie, partly sunny 76, Bradford mostly sunny 73. To the south and east, York, mostly sunny 81, Selins Grove mostly sunny 78, Harrisburg partly sunny 84, Philadelphia partly sunny 87, Baltimore partly sunny 85, Washington DC partly sunny 88. Once again, in Altoona it was 77 degrees under partly sunny skies. And at State College it was 73 degrees under partly sunny skies. This is NOAA Weather Radio, All Hazards Station WNG 589. 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Here's the hazardous weather outlook for the following counties, Bedford, Blair, Cambria and Huntingdon. For today and tonight, the probability for widespread hazardous weather is low. And now the extended outlook for the period Tuesday through Sunday. The probability for widespread hazardous weather is low. The Altoona climate summary for this evening, as of 5 p.m., August 17, 2026. Today's high temperature was 84 degrees and the low 69 degrees. 0.32 inches of precipitation fell today, which brings the monthly total to 3.19 inches. The record high for tomorrow is 91, which occurred in 2002, and the record low is 45, which occurred in 1981. Sunset tonight is at 8:08 p.m. Sunrise tomorrow is at 6:27 a.m. Widely scattered showers and storms will continue to move southeast this evening, as a cold front moves south of the Keystone State overnight. Clearing skies late will result in patchy fog. Lows will range from the mid-50s to lower 60s across the north and west, to the mid-60s across the southeast. Weak high pressure will bring a sunny and much less humid day on Tuesday. Highs will range from the mid to upper 70s across the north and west, to the mid to upper 80s across the southeast. Lows Tuesday night will be mainly in the 50s. Temperatures on Wednesday will be similar to those on Tuesday. Showers and storms will move into the Lake Erie shoreline region Wednesday morning, and into western and northern portions of Pennsylvania during the afternoon hours. Here is the latest National Weather Service forecast for Blair and Bedford counties, including the city of Altoona. Tonight, mostly cloudy through 10 p.m. then clearing. A slight chance of showers and thunderstorms before 8 p.m. Rainfall amounts around a tenth of an inch. Lows in the lower 60s. Northwest winds 5 to 10 miles an hour. Chance of rain 20%. Tuesday, mostly sunny. Highs in the upper 70s. Northwest winds 5 to 10 miles an hour. Tuesday night, mostly clear. Lows in the upper 50s. Northwest winds around 5 miles an hour. Wednesday, mostly sunny. Highs around 80. West winds 5 to 10 miles an hour with gusts up to 20 miles an hour. Wednesday night, partly cloudy before 8 p.m., then a slight chance of showers between 8 p.m. and 2 a.m. Mostly cloudy with a chance of showers after 2 a.m. Rainfall amounts less than a tenth of an inch. Lows in the lower 60s. West winds around 5 miles an hour. Gusts up to 20 miles an hour through midnight. Chance of rain 50%. Here is the latest National Weather Service forecast for Cambria County, including the city of Johnstown. Tonight, mostly cloudy before 8 p.m., then becoming partly cloudy. A slight chance of showers and thunderstorms before 8 p.m. Rainfall amounts less than a tenth of an inch. Lows around 60. Northwest winds 5 to 10 miles an hour. Chance of rain 20%. Tuesday, mostly sunny. Highs in the mid-70s. Northwest winds 5 to 10 miles an hour. Tuesday night, mostly clear, then becoming partly cloudy between 8 p.m. and 10 p.m., then becoming mostly clear, then becoming partly cloudy after midnight. Lows in the upper 50s. Northwest winds around 5 miles an hour, becoming southwest after midnight. Wednesday, mostly sunny. A slight chance of showers after 2 p.m. Highs in the mid-70s. West winds 5 to 10 miles an hour with gusts up to 20 miles an hour. Chance of rain 20%. Wednesday night, mostly cloudy. A slight chance of showers before 8 p.m., then a chance of showers after 8 p.m. Rainfall amounts less than a tenth of an inch. Lows around 60.
West winds 5 to 10 miles an hour. Chance of rain 50%. And now the extended forecast for South Central Pennsylvania. Thursday, showers likely and a chance of thunderstorms. Highs in the mid-70s. Chance of rain 70%. Thursday night, mostly cloudy with a slight chance of showers and thunderstorms. Lows in the upper 50s. Chance of rain 20%. Friday, partly sunny with a slight chance of showers and thunderstorms. Highs in the mid-70s. Chance of rain 20%. Friday night, partly cloudy with a 30% chance of showers. Lows around 60. Saturday, partly sunny with a chance of showers and a slight chance of thunderstorms. Highs in the upper 70s. Chance of rain 50%. Saturday night, mostly cloudy with a 50% chance of showers. Lows in the lower 60s. Sunday, partly sunny with a chance of showers. Highs in the mid-70s. Chance of rain 50%. Sunday night, partly cloudy. Lows in the upper 50s. Monday, mostly sunny. Highs in the mid-70s. 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Broadcasts originate from the National Weather Service in State College and are transmitted from the tower facilities provided by the Blair County Emergency Management Agency in Frankstown on a frequency of 162.425 MHz. We are located at Innovation Park in State College. 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Properly set weather radios with the alarm device will alert you when severe weather warnings or watches are issued. Programming on this station will be temporarily changed during severe weather to bring you the latest information. Warnings and safety information from the National Weather Service may someday save your life or protect your property. The 8 to 14 day outlook from Tuesday, August 25th to Monday, August 31st calls for below normal temperatures and above normal precipitation. Normal high temperatures across central Pennsylvania during this period range from the mid-70s over the Allegheny Mountains to the low 80s across the lower Susquehanna Valley. Normal lows range from the low 50s over the Alleghenies to the low 60s across the lower Susquehanna Valley. Here are the 6 p.m. conditions in the Altoona area. In Altoona, it was partly sunny. The temperature was 77 degrees, the dew point 69, and the relative humidity 76%. The wind was southwest at 5 miles an hour. The pressure was 29.90 inches and steady. At State College, it was partly sunny. The temperature was 73 degrees, the dew point 73, and the relative humidity 100%. The wind was variable at 5 miles an hour. The pressure was 29.88 inches and steady. Now, a few other local conditions. Johnstown, cloudy 73, Dubois, mostly sunny 77, Latrobe, mostly sunny 81, Pittsburgh partly sunny 80, Erie, partly sunny 76, Bradford mostly sunny 73. To the south and east, York, mostly sunny 81, Selins Grove mostly sunny 78, Harrisburg partly sunny 84, Philadelphia partly sunny 87, Baltimore partly sunny 85, Washington DC partly sunny 88. Once again, in Altoona it was 77 degrees under partly sunny skies. And at State College it was 73 degrees under partly sunny skies. This is NOAA Weather Radio, All Hazards Station WNG 589. 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Here's the hazardous weather outlook for the following counties: Bedford, Blair, Cambria, and Huntingdon. For today and tonight, the probability for widespread hazardous weather is low. And now the extended outlook for the period Tuesday through Sunday. The probability for widespread hazardous weather is low. The Altoona climate summary for this evening, as of 5 p.m., August 17, 2026. Today's high temperature was 84 degrees and the low 69 degrees. 0.32 inches of precipitation fell today, which brings the monthly total to 3.19 inches. The record high for tomorrow is 91, which occurred in 2002, and the record low is 45, which occurred in 1981. Sunset tonight is at 8:08 p.m. Sunrise tomorrow is at 6:27 a.m.
widely scattered showers and storms will continue to move southeast this evening, as a cold front moves south of the Keystone State overnight. Clearing skies late will result in patchy fog. Lows will range from the mid-50s to lower 60s across the north and west, to the mid-60s across the southeast. Weak high pressure will bring a sunny and much less humid day on Tuesday. Highs will range from the mid to upper 70s across the north and west, to the mid to upper 80s across the southeast. Lows Tuesday night will be mainly in the 50s. Temperatures on Wednesday will be similar to those on Tuesday. Showers and storms will move into the Lake Erie shoreline region Wednesday morning, and into western and northern portions of Pennsylvania during the afternoon hours. Here is the latest National Weather Service forecast for Blair and Bedford counties, including the city of Altoona. Tonight, mostly cloudy through 10 p.m. then clearing. A slight chance of showers and thunderstorms before 8 p.m. Rainfall amounts around a tenth of an inch. Lows in the lower 60s. Northwest winds 5 to 10 miles an hour. Chance of rain 20%. Tuesday, mostly sunny. Highs in the upper 70s. Northwest winds 5 to 10 miles an hour. Tuesday night, mostly clear. Lows in the upper 50s. Northwest winds around 5 miles an hour. Wednesday, mostly sunny. Highs around 80. West winds 5 to 10 miles an hour with gusts up to 20 miles an hour. Wednesday night, partly cloudy before 8 p.m., then a slight chance of showers between 8 p.m. and 2 a.m. Mostly cloudy with a chance of showers after 2 a.m. Rainfall amounts less than a tenth of an inch. Lows in the lower 60s. West winds around 5 miles an hour. Gusts up to 20 miles an hour through midnight. Chance of rain 50%. Here is the latest National Weather Service forecast for Cambria County, including the city of Johnstown. Tonight, mostly cloudy before 8 p.m., then becoming partly cloudy. A slight chance of showers and thunderstorms before 8 p.m. Rainfall amounts less than a tenth of an inch. Lows around 60. Northwest winds 5 to 10 miles an hour. Chance of rain 20%. Tuesday, mostly sunny. Highs in the mid-70s. Northwest winds 5 to 10 miles an hour. Tuesday night, mostly clear, then becoming partly cloudy between 8 p.m. and 10 p.m., then becoming mostly clear, then becoming partly cloudy after midnight. Lows in the upper 50s. Northwest winds around 5 miles an hour, becoming southwest after midnight. Wednesday, mostly sunny. A slight chance of showers after 2 p.m. Highs in the mid-70s. West winds 5 to 10 miles an hour with gusts up to 20 miles an hour. Chance of rain 20%. Wednesday night, mostly cloudy. A slight chance of showers before 8 p.m., then a chance of showers after 8 p.m. Rainfall amounts less than a tenth of an inch. Lows around 60. West winds 5 to 10 miles an hour. Chance of rain 50%. And now the extended forecast for South Central Pennsylvania. Thursday, showers likely and a chance of thunderstorms. Highs in the mid-70s. Chance of rain 70%. Thursday night, mostly cloudy with a slight chance of showers and thunderstorms. Lows in the upper 50s. Chance of rain 20%. Friday, partly sunny with a slight chance of showers and thunderstorms. Highs in the mid-70s. Chance of rain 20%. Friday night, partly cloudy with a 30% chance of showers. Lows around 60. Saturday, partly sunny with a chance of showers and a slight chance of thunderstorms. Highs in the upper 70s. Chance of rain 50%. Saturday night, mostly cloudy with a 50% chance of showers. Lows in the lower 60s. Sunday, partly sunny with a chance of showers. Highs in the mid-70s. Chance of rain 50%. Sunday night, partly cloudy. Lows in the upper 50s. Monday, mostly sunny. Highs in the mid-70s. The 8 to 14 day outlook, from Tuesday, August 25th to Monday, August 31st, calls for below normal temperatures and above normal precipitation. Normal high temperatures across central Pennsylvania during this period range from the mid-70s over the Allegheny Mountains to the low 80s across the lower Susquehanna Valley. Normal lows,
range from the low 50s over the Alleghenies to the low 60s across the lower Susquehanna Valley. Here are the 6 p.m. conditions in the Altoona area. In Altoona, it was partly sunny. The temperature was 77 degrees, the dew point 69, and the relative humidity 76%. The wind was southwest at 5 miles an hour. The pressure was 29.90 inches and steady. At State College, it was partly sunny. The temperature was 73 degrees, the dew point 73, and the relative humidity 100%. The wind was variable at 5 miles an hour. The pressure was 29.88 inches and steady. Now, a few other local conditions: Johnstown, cloudy 73, Dubois, mostly sunny 77, La Trobe, mostly sunny 81, Pittsburgh, partly sunny 80, Erie, partly sunny 76, Bradford, mostly sunny 73. To the south and east, York, mostly sunny 81, Selins Grove, mostly sunny 78, Harrisburg, partly sunny 84, Philadelphia, partly sunny 87, Baltimore, partly sunny 85, Washington, D.C., partly sunny 88. Once again, in Altoona, it was 77 degrees under partly sunny skies. And at State College, it was 73 degrees under partly sunny skies. This is NOAA Weather Radio, All Hazards Station WNG 589. 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Here's the hazardous weather outlook for the following counties: Bedford, Blair, Cambria, and Huntingdon. For today and tonight, the probability for widespread hazardous weather is low. And now the extended outlook for the period Tuesday through Sunday. The probability for widespread hazardous weather is low. The Altoona climate summary for this evening, as of 5 p.m., August 17, 2026. Today's high temperature was 84 degrees and the low 69 degrees. 0.32 inches of precipitation fell today, which brings the monthly total to 3.19 inches. The record high for tomorrow is 91, which occurred in 2002, and the record low is 45, which occurred in 1981. Sunset tonight is at 8:08 p.m. Sunrise tomorrow is at 6:27 a.m. Widely scattered showers and storms will continue to move southeast this evening, as a cold front moves south of the Keystone State overnight. Clearing skies late will result in patchy fog. Lows will range from the mid-50s to lower 60s across the north and west, to the mid-60s across the southeast. Weak high pressure will bring a sunny and much less humid day on Tuesday. Highs will range from the mid to upper 70s across the north and west, to the mid to upper 80s across the southeast. Lows Tuesday night will be mainly in the 50s. Temperatures on Wednesday will be similar to those on Tuesday. Showers and storms will move into the Lake Erie shoreline region Wednesday morning, and into western and northern portions of Pennsylvania during the afternoon hours. Here is the latest National Weather Service forecast for Blair and Bedford counties, including the city of Altoona. Tonight, mostly cloudy through 10 p.m. then clearing. A slight chance of showers and thunderstorms before 8 p.m. Rainfall amounts around a tenth of an inch. Lows in the lower 60s. Northwest winds 5 to 10 miles an hour. Chance of rain 20%. Tuesday, mostly sunny. Highs in the upper 70s. Northwest winds 5 to 10 miles an hour. Tuesday night, mostly clear. Lows in the upper 50s. Northwest winds around 5 miles an hour. Wednesday, mostly sunny. Highs around 80. West winds 5 to 10 miles an hour with gusts up to 20 miles an hour. Wednesday night, partly cloudy before 8 p.m., then a slight chance of showers between 8 p.m. and 2 a.m. Mostly cloudy with a chance of showers after 2 a.m. Rainfall amounts less than a tenth of an inch. Lows in the lower 60s. West winds around 5 miles an hour. Gusts up to 20 miles an hour through midnight. Chance of rain 50%. Here is the latest National Weather Service forecast for Cambria County, including the city of Johnstown. Tonight, mostly cloudy before 8 p.m., then becoming partly cloudy. A slight chance of showers and thunderstorms before 8 p.m. Rainfall amounts less than a tenth of an inch. Lows around 60. Northwest winds 5 to 10 miles an hour. Chance of rain 20%.
Tuesday, mostly sunny. Highs in the mid-70s. Northwest winds 5 to 10 miles an hour. Tuesday night, mostly clear, then becoming partly cloudy between 8 p.m. and 10 p.m., then becoming mostly clear, then becoming partly cloudy after midnight. Lows in the upper 50s. Northwest winds around 5 miles an hour, becoming southwest after midnight. Wednesday, mostly sunny. A slight chance of showers after 2 p.m. Highs in the mid-70s. West winds 5 to 10 miles an hour with gusts up to 20 miles an hour. Chance of rain 20%. Wednesday night, mostly cloudy. A slight chance of showers before 8 p.m., then a chance of showers after 8 p.m. Rainfall amounts less than a tenth of an inch. Lows around 60. West winds 5 to 10 miles an hour. Chance of rain 50%. And now the extended forecast for South Central Pennsylvania. Thursday, showers likely and a chance of thunderstorms. Highs in the mid-70s. Chance of rain 70%. Thursday night, mostly cloudy with a slight chance of showers and thunderstorms. Lows in the upper 50s. Chance of rain 20%. Friday, partly sunny with a slight chance of showers and thunderstorms. Highs in the mid-70s. Chance of rain 20%. Friday night, partly cloudy with a 30% chance of showers. Lows around 60. Saturday, partly sunny with a chance of showers and a slight chance of thunderstorms. Highs in the upper 70s. Chance of rain 50%. Saturday night, mostly cloudy with a 50% chance of showers. Lows in the lower 60s. Sunday, partly sunny with a chance of showers. Highs in the mid-70s. Chance of rain 50%. Sunday night, partly cloudy. Lows in the upper 50s. Monday, mostly sunny. Highs in the mid-70s. The 8 to 14 day outlook, from Tuesday, August 25th to Monday, August 31st, calls for below normal temperatures and above normal precipitation. Normal high temperatures across central Pennsylvania during this period range from the mid-70s over the Allegheny Mountains to the low 80s across the lower Susquehanna Valley. Normal lows range from the low 50s over the Alleghenies to the low 60s across the lower Susquehanna Valley. Here are the 6 p.m. conditions in the Altoona area. In Altoona, it was partly sunny. The temperature was 77 degrees, the dew point 69, and the relative humidity 76%. The wind was southwest at 5 miles an hour. The pressure was 29.90 inches and steady. At State College, it was partly sunny. The temperature was 73 degrees, the dew point 73, and the relative humidity 100%. The wind was variable at 5 miles an hour. The pressure was 29.88 inches and steady. Now, a few other local conditions: Johnstown, cloudy 73, Dubois, mostly sunny 77, La Trobe, mostly sunny 81, Pittsburgh partly sunny 80, Erie, partly sunny 76, Bradford mostly sunny 73. To the south and east, York, mostly sunny 81, Selins Grove mostly sunny 78, Harrisburg partly sunny 84, Philadelphia partly sunny 87, Baltimore partly sunny 85, Washington DC partly sunny 88. Once again, in Altoona it was 77 degrees under partly sunny skies. And at State College it was 73 degrees under partly sunny skies. This is NOAA Weather Radio, All Hazards Station WNG 589. 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Here's the hazardous weather outlook for the following counties: Bedford, Blair, Cambria, and Huntingdon. For today and tonight, the probability for widespread hazardous weather is low. And now the extended outlook for the period Tuesday through Sunday. The probability for widespread hazardous weather is low. The Altoona climate summary for this evening, as of 5 p.m., August 17, 2026. Today's high temperature was 84 degrees and the low 69 degrees. 0.32 inches of precipitation fell today, which brings the monthly total to 3.19 inches. The record high for tomorrow is 91, which occurred in 2002, and the record low is 45, which occurred in 1981. Sunset tonight is at 8:08 p.m.
Sunrise tomorrow is at 6:27 a.m. Widely scattered showers and storms will continue to move southeast this evening, as a cold front moves south of the Keystone State overnight. Clearing skies late will result in patchy fog. Lows will range from the mid-50s to lower 60s across the north and west, to the mid-60s across the southeast. Weak high pressure will bring a sunny and much less humid day on Tuesday. Highs will range from the mid to upper 70s across the north and west, to the mid to upper 80s across the southeast. Lows Tuesday night will be mainly in the 50s. Temperatures on Wednesday will be similar to those on Tuesday. Showers and storms will move into the Lake Erie shoreline region Wednesday morning, and into western and northern portions of Pennsylvania during the afternoon hours. Here is the latest National Weather Service forecast for Blair and Bedford counties, including the city of Altoona. Tonight, mostly cloudy through 10 p.m. then clearing. A slight chance of showers and thunderstorms before 8 p.m. Rainfall amounts around a tenth of an inch. Lows in the lower 60s. Northwest winds 5 to 10 miles an hour. Chance of rain 20%. Tuesday, mostly sunny. Highs in the upper 70s. Northwest winds 5 to 10 miles an hour. Tuesday night, mostly clear. Lows in the upper 50s. Northwest winds around 5 miles an hour. Wednesday, mostly sunny. Highs around 80. West winds 5 to 10 miles an hour with gusts up to 20 miles an hour. Wednesday night, partly cloudy before 8 p.m., then a slight chance of showers between 8 p.m. and 2 a.m. Mostly cloudy with a chance of showers after 2 a.m. Rainfall amounts less than a tenth of an inch. Lows in the lower 60s. West winds around 5 miles an hour. Gusts up to 20 miles an hour through midnight. Chance of rain 50%. Here is the latest National Weather Service forecast for Cambria County, including the city of Johnstown. Tonight, mostly cloudy before 8 p.m., then becoming partly cloudy. A slight chance of showers and thunderstorms before 8 p.m. Rainfall amounts less than a tenth of an inch. Lows around 60. Northwest winds 5 to 10 miles an hour. Chance of rain 20%. Tuesday, mostly sunny. Highs in the mid-70s. Northwest winds 5 to 10 miles an hour. Tuesday night, mostly clear, then becoming partly cloudy between 8 p.m. and 10 p.m., then becoming mostly clear, then becoming partly cloudy after midnight. Lows in the upper 50s. Northwest winds around 5 miles an hour, becoming southwest after midnight. Wednesday, mostly sunny. A slight chance of showers after 2 p.m. Highs in the mid-70s. West winds 5 to 10 miles an hour with gusts up to 20 miles an hour. Chance of rain 20%. Wednesday night, mostly cloudy. A slight chance of showers before 8 p.m., then a chance of showers after 8 p.m. Rainfall amounts less than a tenth of an inch. Lows around 60. West winds 5 to 10 miles an hour. Chance of rain 50%. And now the extended forecast for South Central Pennsylvania. Thursday, showers likely and a chance of thunderstorms. Highs in the mid-70s. Chance of rain 70%. Thursday night, mostly cloudy with a slight chance of showers and thunderstorms. Lows in the upper 50s. Chance of rain 20%. Friday, partly sunny with a slight chance of showers and thunderstorms. Highs in the mid-70s. Chance of rain 20%. Friday night, partly cloudy with a 30% chance of showers. Lows around 60. Saturday, partly sunny with a chance of showers and a slight chance of thunderstorms. Highs in the upper 70s. Chance of rain 50%. Saturday night, mostly cloudy with a 50% chance of showers. Lows in the lower 60s. Sunday, partly sunny with a chance of showers. Highs in the mid-70s. Chance of rain 50%. Sunday night, partly cloudy. Lows in the upper 50s. Monday, mostly sunny. Highs in the mid-70s. The 8 to 14 day outlook, from Tuesday, August 25th to Monday, August 31st, calls for below normal temperatures and above normal precipitation.
Normal high temperatures across central Pennsylvania during this period range from the mid-70s over the Allegheny Mountains to the low 80s across the lower Susquehanna Valley. Normal lows range from the low 50s over the Alleghenies to the low 60s across the lower Susquehanna Valley. Here are the 6 p.m. conditions in the Altoona area. In Altoona, it was partly sunny. The temperature was 77 degrees, the dew point 69, and the relative humidity 76%. The wind was southwest at 5 miles an hour. The pressure was 29.90 inches and steady. At State College, it was partly sunny. The temperature was 73 degrees, the dew point 73, and the relative humidity 100%. The wind was variable at 5 miles an hour. The pressure was 29.88 inches and steady. Now, a few other local conditions: Johnstown, cloudy 73, DuBois, mostly sunny 77, La Trobe, mostly sunny 81, Pittsburgh partly sunny 80, Erie, partly sunny 76, Bradford mostly sunny 73. To the south and east, York, mostly sunny 81, Selins Grove mostly sunny 78, Harrisburg partly sunny 84, Philadelphia partly sunny 87, Baltimore partly sunny 85, Washington DC partly sunny 88. Once again, in Altoona it was 77 degrees under partly sunny skies. And at State College it was 73 degrees under partly sunny skies. This is NOAA Weather Radio, All Hazards Station WNG 589. 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Here's the hazardous weather outlook for the following counties: Bedford, Blair, Cambria, and Huntingdon. For today and tonight, the probability for widespread hazardous weather is low. And now the extended outlook for the period Tuesday through Sunday. The probability for widespread hazardous weather is low. The Altoona climate summary for this evening, as of 5 p.m., August 17, 2026. Today's high temperature was 84 degrees and the low 69 degrees. 0.32 inches of precipitation fell today, which brings the monthly total to 3.19 inches. The record high for tomorrow is 91, which occurred in 2002, and the record low is 45, which occurred in 1981. Sunset tonight is at 8:08 p.m. Sunrise tomorrow is at 6:27 a.m. Widely scattered showers and storms will continue to move southeast this evening, as a cold front moves south of the Keystone State overnight. Clearing skies late will result in patchy fog. Lows will range from the mid-50s to lower 60s across the north and west, to the mid-60s across the southeast. Weak high pressure will bring a sunny and much less humid day on Tuesday. Highs will range from the mid to upper 70s across the north and west, to the mid to upper 80s across the southeast. Lows Tuesday night will be mainly in the 50s. Temperatures on Wednesday will be similar to those on Tuesday. Showers and storms will move into the Lake Erie shoreline region Wednesday morning, and into western and northern portions of Pennsylvania during the afternoon hours. Here is the latest National Weather Service forecast for Blair and Bedford counties, including the city of Altoona. Tonight, mostly cloudy through 10 p.m. then clearing. A slight chance of showers and thunderstorms before 8 p.m. Rainfall amounts around a tenth of an inch. Lows in the lower 60s. Northwest winds 5 to 10 miles an hour. Chance of rain 20%. Tuesday, mostly sunny. Highs in the upper 70s. Northwest winds 5 to 10 miles an hour. Tuesday night, mostly clear. Lows in the upper 50s. Northwest winds around 5 miles an hour. Wednesday, mostly sunny. Highs around 80. West winds 5 to 10 miles an hour with gusts up to 20 miles an hour. Wednesday night, partly cloudy before 8 p.m., then a slight chance of showers between 8 p.m. and 2 a.m. Mostly cloudy with a chance of showers after 2 a.m. Rainfall amounts less than a tenth of an inch. Lows in the lower 60s. West winds around 5 miles an hour. Gusts up to 20 miles an hour through midnight. Chance of rain 50%. Here is the latest National Weather Service forecast for Cambria County, including the city of Johnstown. Tonight, mostly cloudy before 8 p.m., then becoming partly cloudy. A slight chance of showers and thunderstorms before 8 p.m.
Rainfall amounts less than a tenth of an inch. Lows around 60. Northwest winds 5 to 10 miles an hour. Chance of rain 20%. Tuesday, mostly sunny. Highs in the mid-70s. Northwest winds 5 to 10 miles an hour. Tuesday night, mostly clear, then becoming partly cloudy between 8 p.m. and 10 p.m., then becoming mostly clear, then becoming partly cloudy after midnight. Lows in the upper 50s. Northwest winds around 5 miles an hour, becoming southwest after midnight. Wednesday, mostly sunny. A slight chance of showers after 2 p.m. Highs in the mid-70s. West winds 5 to 10 miles an hour with gusts up to 20 miles an hour. Chance of rain 20%. Wednesday night, mostly cloudy. A slight chance of showers before 8 p.m., then a chance of showers after 8 p.m. Rainfall amounts less than a tenth of an inch. Lows around 60. West winds 5 to 10 miles an hour. Chance of rain 50%. And now the extended forecast for South Central Pennsylvania. Thursday, showers likely and a chance of thunderstorms. Highs in the mid-70s. Chance of rain 70%. Thursday night, mostly cloudy with a slight chance of showers and thunderstorms. Lows in the upper 50s. Chance of rain 20%. Friday, partly sunny with a slight chance of showers and thunderstorms. Highs in the mid-70s. Chance of rain 20%. Friday night, partly cloudy with a 30% chance of showers. Lows around 60. Saturday, partly sunny with a chance of showers and a slight chance of thunderstorms. Highs in the upper 70s. Chance of rain 50%. Saturday night, mostly cloudy with a 50% chance of showers. Lows in the lower 60s. Sunday, partly sunny with a chance of showers. Highs in the mid-70s. Chance of rain 50%. Sunday night, partly cloudy. Lows in the upper 50s. Monday, mostly sunny. Highs in the mid-70s. The 8 to 14 day outlook, from Tuesday, August 25th to Monday, August 31st, calls for below normal temperatures and above normal precipitation. Normal high temperatures across central Pennsylvania during this period range from the mid-70s over the Allegheny Mountains to the low 80s across the lower Susquehanna Valley. Normal lows range from the low 50s over the Alleghenies to the low 60s across the lower Susquehanna Valley. Here are the 6 p.m. conditions in the Altoona area. In Altoona, it was partly sunny. The temperature was 77 degrees, the dew point 69, and the relative humidity 76%. The wind was southwest at 5 miles an hour. The pressure was 29.90 inches and steady. At State College, it was partly sunny. The temperature was 73 degrees, the dew point 73, and the relative humidity 100%. The wind was variable at 5 miles an hour. The pressure was 29.88 inches and steady. Now, a few other local conditions: Johnstown, cloudy 73, Dubois, mostly sunny 77, La Trobe, mostly sunny 81, Pittsburgh partly sunny 80, Erie, partly sunny 76, Bradford mostly sunny 73. To the south and east, York, mostly sunny 81, Selins Grove mostly sunny 78, Harrisburg partly sunny 84, Philadelphia partly sunny 87, Baltimore partly sunny 85, Washington DC partly sunny 88. Once again, in Altoona it was 77 degrees under partly sunny skies. And at State College it was 73 degrees under partly sunny skies. This is NOAA Weather Radio, All Hazards Station WNG 589. 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Here's the hazardous weather outlook for the following counties: Bedford, Blair, Cambria, and Huntingdon. For today and tonight, the probability for widespread hazardous weather is low. And now the extended outlook for the period Tuesday through Sunday. The probability for widespread hazardous weather is low. The Altoona climate summary for this evening, as of 5 p.m., August 17, 2026. Today's high temperature was 84 degrees and the low 69 degrees. 0.32 inches of precipitation fell today, which brings the monthly total to 3.19 inches.
The record high for tomorrow is 91, which occurred in 2002, and the record low is 45, which occurred in 1981. Sunset tonight is at 8:08 p.m. Sunrise tomorrow is at 6:27 a.m. Widely scattered showers and storms will continue to move southeast this evening, as a cold front moves south of the Keystone State overnight. Clearing skies late will result in patchy fog. Lows will range from the mid-50s to lower 60s across the north and west, to the mid-60s across the southeast. Weak high pressure will bring a sunny and much less humid day on Tuesday. Highs will range from the mid to upper 70s across the north and west, to the mid to upper 80s across the southeast. Lows Tuesday night will be mainly in the 50s. Temperatures on Wednesday will be similar to those on Tuesday. Showers and storms will move into the Lake Erie shoreline region Wednesday morning, and into western and northern portions of Pennsylvania during the afternoon hours. Here is the latest National Weather Service forecast for Blair and Bedford counties, including the city of Altoona. Tonight, mostly cloudy through 10 p.m. then clearing. A slight chance of showers and thunderstorms before 8 p.m. Rainfall amounts around a tenth of an inch. Lows in the lower 60s. Northwest winds 5 to 10 miles an hour. Chance of rain 20%. Tuesday, mostly sunny. Highs in the upper 70s. Northwest winds 5 to 10 miles an hour. Tuesday night, mostly clear. Lows in the upper 50s. Northwest winds around 5 miles an hour. Wednesday, mostly sunny. Highs around 80. West winds 5 to 10 miles an hour with gusts up to 20 miles an hour. Wednesday night, partly cloudy before 8 p.m., then a slight chance of showers between 8 p.m. and 2 a.m. Mostly cloudy with a chance of showers after 2 a.m. Rainfall amounts less than a tenth of an inch. Lows in the lower 60s. West winds around 5 miles an hour. Gusts up to 20 miles an hour through midnight. Chance of rain 50%. Here is the latest National Weather Service forecast for Cambria County, including the city of Johnstown. Tonight, mostly cloudy before 8 p.m., then becoming partly cloudy. A slight chance of showers and thunderstorms before 8 p.m. Rainfall amounts less than a tenth of an inch. Lows around 60. Northwest winds 5 to 10 miles an hour. Chance of rain 20%. Tuesday, mostly sunny. Highs in the mid-70s. Northwest winds 5 to 10 miles an hour. Tuesday night, mostly clear, then becoming partly cloudy between 8 p.m. and 10 p.m., then becoming mostly clear, then becoming partly cloudy after midnight. Lows in the upper 50s. Northwest winds around 5 miles an hour, becoming southwest after midnight. Wednesday, mostly sunny. A slight chance of showers after 2 p.m. Highs in the mid-70s. West winds 5 to 10 miles an hour with gusts up to 20 miles an hour. Chance of rain 20%. Wednesday night, mostly cloudy. A slight chance of showers before 8 p.m., then a chance of showers after 8 p.m. Rainfall amounts less than a tenth of an inch. Lows around 60. West winds 5 to 10 miles an hour. Chance of rain 50%. And now the extended forecast for South Central Pennsylvania. Thursday, showers likely and a chance of thunderstorms. Highs in the mid-70s. Chance of rain 70%. Thursday night, mostly cloudy with a slight chance of showers and thunderstorms. Lows in the upper 50s. Chance of rain 20%. Friday, partly sunny with a slight chance of showers and thunderstorms. Highs in the mid-70s. Chance of rain 20%. Friday night, partly cloudy with a 30% chance of showers. Lows around 60. Saturday, partly sunny with a chance of showers and a slight chance of thunderstorms. Highs in the upper 70s. Chance of rain 50%. Saturday night, mostly cloudy with a 50% chance of showers. Lows in the lower 60s. Sunday, partly sunny with a chance of showers. Highs in the mid-70s. Chance of rain 50%. Sunday night, partly cloudy. Lows in the upper 50s. Monday, mostly sunny. Highs in the mid-70s.
The 8 to 14 day outlook, from Tuesday, August 25th to Monday, August 31st, calls for below normal temperatures and above normal precipitation. Normal high temperatures across central Pennsylvania during this period range from the mid-70s over the Allegheny Mountains to the low 80s across the lower Susquehanna Valley. Normal lows range from the low 50s over the Alleghenies to the low 60s across the lower Susquehanna Valley. Here are the 7 p.m. conditions in the Altoona area. In Altoona, it was partly sunny. The temperature was 78 degrees, the dew point 68, and the relative humidity 71%. The wind was west at 3 miles an hour. The pressure was 29.91 inches and rising. At State College, it was mostly sunny. The temperature was 77 degrees, the dew point 73, and the relative humidity 88%. The wind was south at 5 miles an hour. The pressure was 29.87 inches and falling. Now, a few other local conditions: Johnstown, partly sunny 74, Dubois, mostly sunny 75, Latrobe, partly sunny 79, Pittsburgh, mostly sunny 79, Erie, mostly sunny 76, Bradford, mostly sunny 73. To the south and east, the report from York was not available. Selins Grove, partly sunny 78, Harrisburg, cloudy 83, Philadelphia, mostly cloudy 86, Baltimore, a thunderstorm 76, Washington, D.C., a thunderstorm 79. Once again, in Altoona, it was 78 degrees under partly sunny skies. And at State College, it was 77 degrees under mostly sunny skies. This is NOAA Weather Radio, All Hazards Station WNG 589. 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Here's the hazardous weather outlook for the following counties: Bedford, Blair, Cambria, and Huntingdon. For today and tonight, the probability for widespread hazardous weather is low. And now the extended outlook for the period Tuesday through Sunday. The probability for widespread hazardous weather is low. The Altoona climate summary for this evening, as of 5 p.m., August 17, 2026. Today's high temperature was 84 degrees and the low 69 degrees. 0.32 inches of precipitation fell today, which brings the monthly total to 3.19 inches. The record high for tomorrow is 91, which occurred in 2002, and the record low is 45, which occurred in 1981. Sunset tonight is at 8:08 p.m. Sunrise tomorrow is at 6:27 a.m. Widely scattered showers and storms will continue to move southeast this evening, as a cold front moves south of the Keystone State overnight. Clearing skies late will result in patchy fog. Lows will range from the mid-50s to lower 60s across the north and west, to the mid-60s across the southeast. Weak high pressure will bring a sunny and much less humid day on Tuesday. Highs will range from the mid to upper 70s across the north and west, to the mid to upper 80s across the southeast. Lows Tuesday night will be mainly in the 50s. Temperatures on Wednesday will be similar to those on Tuesday. Showers and storms will move into the Lake Erie shoreline region Wednesday morning, and into western and northern portions of Pennsylvania during the afternoon hours. Here is the latest National Weather Service forecast for Blair and Bedford counties, including the city of Altoona. Tonight, mostly cloudy through 10 p.m. then clearing. A slight chance of showers and thunderstorms before 8 p.m. Rainfall amounts around a tenth of an inch. Lows in the lower 60s. Northwest winds 5 to 10 miles an hour. Chance of rain 20%. Tuesday, mostly sunny. Highs in the upper 70s. Northwest winds 5 to 10 miles an hour. Tuesday night, mostly clear. Lows in the upper 50s. Northwest winds around 5 miles an hour. Wednesday, mostly sunny. Highs around 80. West winds 5 to 10 miles an hour with gusts up to 20 miles an hour. Wednesday night, partly cloudy before 8 p.m., then a slight chance of showers between 8 p.m. and 2 a.m. Mostly cloudy with a chance of showers after 2 a.m. Rainfall amounts less than a tenth of an inch. Lows in the lower 60s. West winds around 5 miles an hour. Gusts up to 20 miles an hour through midnight. Chance of rain 50%.
Here is the latest National Weather Service forecast for Cambria County, including the city of Johnstown. Tonight, mostly cloudy before 8 p.m., then becoming partly cloudy. A slight chance of showers and thunderstorms before 8 p.m. Rainfall amounts less than a tenth of an inch. Lows around 60. Northwest winds 5 to 10 miles an hour. Chance of rain 20%. Tuesday, mostly sunny. Highs in the mid-70s. Northwest winds 5 to 10 miles an hour. Tuesday night, mostly clear, then becoming partly cloudy between 8 p.m. and 10 p.m., then becoming mostly clear, then becoming partly cloudy after midnight. Lows in the upper 50s. Northwest winds around 5 miles an hour, becoming southwest after midnight. Wednesday, mostly sunny. A slight chance of showers after 2 p.m. Highs in the mid-70s. West winds 5 to 10 miles an hour with gusts up to 20 miles an hour. Chance of rain 20%. Wednesday night, mostly cloudy. A slight chance of showers before 8 p.m., then a chance of showers after 8 p.m. Rainfall amounts less than a tenth of an inch. Lows around 60. West winds 5 to 10 miles an hour. Chance of rain 50%. And now the extended forecast for South Central Pennsylvania. Thursday, showers likely and a chance of thunderstorms. Highs in the mid-70s. Chance of rain 70%. Thursday night, mostly cloudy with a slight chance of showers and thunderstorms. Lows in the upper 50s. Chance of rain 20%. Friday, partly sunny with a slight chance of showers and thunderstorms. Highs in the mid-70s. Chance of rain 20%. Friday night, partly cloudy with a 30% chance of showers. Lows around 60. Saturday, partly sunny with a chance of showers and a slight chance of thunderstorms. Highs in the upper 70s. Chance of rain 50%. Saturday night, mostly cloudy with a 50% chance of showers. Lows in the lower 60s. Sunday, partly sunny with a chance of showers. Highs in the mid-70s. Chance of rain 50%. Sunday night, partly cloudy. Lows in the upper 50s. Monday, mostly sunny. Highs in the mid-70s. The 8 to 14 day outlook, from Tuesday, August 25th to Monday, August 31st, calls for below normal temperatures and above normal precipitation. Normal high temperatures across central Pennsylvania during this period range from the mid-70s over the Allegheny Mountains to the low 80s across the lower Susquehanna Valley. Normal lows range from the low 50s over the Alleghenies to the low 60s across the lower Susquehanna Valley. Here are the 7 p.m. conditions in the Altoona area. In Altoona, it was partly sunny. The temperature was 78 degrees, the dew point 68, and the relative humidity 71%. The wind was west at 3 miles an hour. The pressure was 29.91 inches and rising. At State College, it was mostly sunny. The temperature was 77 degrees, the dew point 73, and the relative humidity 88%. The wind was south at 5 miles an hour. The pressure was 29.87 inches and falling. Now, a few other local conditions: Johnstown, partly sunny 74, Dubois, mostly sunny 75, La Trobe, partly sunny 79, Pittsburgh, mostly sunny 79, Erie, mostly sunny 76, Bradford, mostly sunny 73. To the south and east, the report from York was not available. Selins Grove, partly sunny 78, Harrisburg, cloudy 83, Philadelphia, mostly cloudy 86, Baltimore, light rain 76, Washington, D.C., a thunderstorm 79. Once again, in Altoona, it was 78 degrees under partly sunny skies. And at State College, it was 77 degrees under mostly sunny skies. This is NOAA Weather Radio, All Hazards Station WNG 589. 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Here's the hazardous weather outlook for the following counties: Bedford, Blair, Cambria, and Huntingdon. For today and tonight, the probability for widespread hazardous weather is low. And now the extended outlook for the period Tuesday through Sunday. The probability for widespread hazardous weather is low.
The Altoona climate summary for this evening, as of 5 p.m., August 17, 2026. Today's high temperature was 84 degrees and the low 69 degrees. 0.32 inches of precipitation fell today, which brings the monthly total to 3.19 inches. The record high for tomorrow is 91, which occurred in 2002, and the record low is 45, which occurred in 1981. Sunset tonight is at 8:08 p.m. Sunrise tomorrow is at 6:27 a.m.

Here is the latest National Weather Service forecast for Blair and Bedford counties, including the city of Altoona. Tonight, mostly cloudy through 10 p.m. then clearing. A slight chance of showers and thunderstorms before 8 p.m. Rainfall amounts around a tenth of an inch. Lows in the lower 60s. Northwest winds 5 to 10 miles an hour. Chance of rain 20%. Tuesday, mostly sunny. Highs in the upper 70s. Northwest winds 5 to 10 miles an hour. Tuesday night, mostly clear. Lows in the upper 50s. Northwest winds around 5 miles an hour. Wednesday, mostly sunny. Highs around 80. West winds 5 to 10 miles an hour with gusts up to 20 miles an hour. Wednesday night, partly cloudy before 8 p.m., then a slight chance of showers between 8 p.m. and 2 a.m. Mostly cloudy with a chance of showers after 2 a.m. Rainfall amounts less than a tenth of an inch. Lows in the lower 60s. West winds around 5 miles an hour. Gusts up to 20 miles an hour through midnight. Chance of rain 50%. Here is the latest National Weather Service forecast for Cambria County, including the city of Johnstown. Tonight, mostly cloudy before 8 p.m., then becoming partly cloudy. A slight chance of showers and thunderstorms before 8 p.m. Rainfall amounts less than a tenth of an inch. Lows around 60. Northwest winds 5 to 10 miles an hour. Chance of rain 20%. Tuesday, mostly sunny. Highs in the mid-70s. Northwest winds 5 to 10 miles an hour. Tuesday night, mostly clear, then becoming partly cloudy between 8 p.m. and 10 p.m., then becoming mostly clear, then becoming partly cloudy after midnight. Lows in the upper 50s. Northwest winds around 5 miles an hour, becoming southwest after midnight. Wednesday, mostly sunny. A slight chance of showers after 2 p.m. Highs in the mid-70s. West winds 5 to 10 miles an hour with gusts up to 20 miles an hour. Chance of rain 20%. Wednesday night, mostly cloudy. A slight chance of showers before 8 p.m., then a chance of showers after 8 p.m. Rainfall amounts less than a tenth of an inch. Lows around 60. West winds 5 to 10 miles an hour. Chance of rain 50%. And now the extended forecast for South Central Pennsylvania. Thursday, showers likely and a chance of thunderstorms. Highs in the mid-70s. Chance of rain 70%. Thursday night, mostly cloudy with a slight chance of showers and thunderstorms. Lows in the upper 50s. Chance of rain 20%. Friday, partly sunny with a slight chance of showers and thunderstorms. Highs in the mid-70s. Chance of rain 20%. Friday night, partly cloudy with a 30% chance of showers. Lows around 60. Saturday, partly sunny with a chance of showers and a slight chance of thunderstorms. Highs in the upper 70s. Chance of rain 50%. Saturday night, mostly cloudy with a 50% chance of showers. Lows in the lower 60s. Sunday, partly sunny with a chance of showers. Highs in the mid-70s. Chance of rain 50%. Sunday night, partly cloudy. Lows in the upper 50s. Monday, mostly sunny. Highs in the mid-70s. The 8 to 14 day outlook, from Tuesday, August 25th to Monday, August 31st, calls for below normal temperatures and above normal precipitation. Normal high temperatures across central Pennsylvania during this period range from the mid-70s over the Allegheny Mountains to the low 80s across the lower Susquehanna Valley. Normal lows range from the low 50s over the Alleghenies to the low 60s across the lower Susquehanna Valley. Here are the 7 p.m. conditions in the Altoona area. In Altoona, it was partly sunny. The temperature was 78 degrees, the dew point 68, and the relative humidity 71%. The wind was west at 3 miles an hour. The pressure was 29.91 inches and rising. At State College, it was mostly sunny. The temperature was 77 degrees, the dew point 73, and the relative humidity 88%. The wind was south at 5 miles an hour. The pressure was 29.87 inches and falling. Now, a few other local conditions.

Johnstown, partly sunny 74. DuBois, mostly sunny 75. La Trobe, partly sunny 79. Pittsburgh, mostly sunny 79. Erie, mostly sunny 76. Bradford, mostly sunny 73. To the south and east, the report from York was not available. Selins Grove, partly sunny 78. Harrisburg, cloudy 83. Philadelphia, mostly cloudy 86. Baltimore, light rain 76. Washington, D.C., a thunderstorm 79. Once again, in Altoona, it was 78 degrees under partly sunny skies. And at State College, it was 77 degrees under mostly sunny skies. This is NOAA Weather Radio, all hazards station WMG589. 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Here's the hazardous weather outlook for the following counties: Bedford, Blair, Cambria, and Huntingdon. For today and tonight, the probability for widespread hazardous weather is low. And now the extended outlook for the period Tuesday through Sunday. The probability for widespread hazardous weather is low. The Altoona climate summary for this evening, as of 5 p.m., August 17, 2026. Today's high temperature was 84 degrees and the low 69 degrees. 0.32 inches of precipitation fell today, which brings the monthly total to 3.19 inches. The record high for tomorrow is 91, which occurred in 2002, and the record low is 45, which occurred in 1981. Sunset tonight is at 8:08 p.m. Sunrise tomorrow is at 6:27 a.m. Widely scattered showers and storms will continue to move southeast this evening, as a cold front moves south of the Keystone State overnight. Clearing skies late will result in patchy fog. Lows will range from the mid-50s to lower 60s across the north and west, to the mid-60s across the southeast. Weak high pressure will bring a sunny and much less humid day on Tuesday. Highs will range from the mid to upper 70s across the north and west, to the mid to upper 80s across the southeast. Lows Tuesday night will be mainly in the 50s. Temperatures on Wednesday will be similar to those on Tuesday. Showers and storms will move into the Lake Erie shoreline region Wednesday morning, and into western and northern portions of Pennsylvania during the afternoon hours. Here is the latest National Weather Service forecast for Blair and Bedford counties, including the city of Altoona. Tonight, mostly cloudy through 10 p.m. then clearing. A slight chance of showers and thunderstorms before 8 p.m. Rainfall amounts around a tenth of an inch. Lows in the lower 60s. Northwest winds 5 to 10 miles an hour. Chance of rain 20%. Tuesday, mostly sunny. Highs in the upper 70s. Northwest winds 5 to 10 miles an hour. Tuesday night, mostly clear. Lows in the upper 50s. Northwest winds around 5 miles an hour. Wednesday, mostly sunny. Highs around 80. West winds 5 to 10 miles an hour with gusts up to 20 miles an hour. Wednesday night, partly cloudy before 8 p.m., then a slight chance of showers between 8 p.m. and 2 a.m. Mostly cloudy with a chance of showers after 2 a.m. Rainfall amounts less than a tenth of an inch. Lows in the lower 60s. West winds around 5 miles an hour. Gusts up to 20 miles an hour through midnight. Chance of rain 50%. Here is the latest National Weather Service forecast for Cambria County, including the city of Johnstown. Tonight, mostly cloudy before 8 p.m., then becoming partly cloudy. A slight chance of showers and thunderstorms before 8 p.m. Rainfall amounts less than a tenth of an inch. Lows around 60. Northwest winds 5 to 10 miles an hour. Chance of rain 20%. Tuesday, mostly sunny. Highs in the mid-70s. Northwest winds 5 to 10 miles an hour. Tuesday night, mostly clear, then becoming partly cloudy between 8 p.m. and 10 p.m., then becoming mostly clear, then becoming partly cloudy after midnight. Lows in the upper 50s. Northwest winds around 5 miles an hour, becoming southwest after midnight. Wednesday, mostly sunny. A slight chance of showers after 2 p.m. Highs in the mid-70s. West winds 5 to 10 miles an hour with gusts up to 20 miles an hour. Chance of rain 20%. Wednesday night, mostly cloudy.
A slight chance of showers before 8 p.m., then a chance of showers after 8 p.m. Rainfall amounts less than a tenth of an inch. Lows around 60. West winds 5 to 10 miles an hour. Chance of rain 50%. And now the extended forecast for south central Pennsylvania. Thursday, showers likely and a chance of thunderstorms. Highs in the mid-70s. Chance of rain 70%. Thursday night, mostly cloudy with a slight chance of showers and thunderstorms. Lows in the upper 50s. Chance of rain 20%. Friday, partly sunny with a slight chance of showers and thunderstorms. Highs in the mid-70s. Chance of rain 20%. Friday night, partly cloudy with a 30% chance of showers. Lows around 60. Saturday, partly sunny with a chance of showers and a slight chance of thunderstorms. Highs in the upper 70s. Chance of rain 50%. Saturday night, mostly cloudy with a 50% chance of showers. Lows in the lower 60s. Sunday, partly sunny with a chance of showers. Highs in the mid-70s. Chance of rain 50%. Sunday night, partly cloudy. Lows in the upper 50s. Monday, mostly sunny. Highs in the mid-70s. 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Broadcasts originate from the National Weather Service in State College and are transmitted from the tower facilities provided by the Blair County Emergency Management Agency in Frankstown on a frequency of 162.425 MHz. We are located at Innovation Park in State College. 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Properly set weather radios with the alarm device will alert you when severe weather warnings or watches are issued. Programming on this station will be temporarily changed during severe weather to bring you the latest information. Warnings and safety information from the National Weather Service may someday save your life or protect your property. The 8 to 14 day outlook from Tuesday, August 25th to Monday, August 31st calls for below normal temperatures and above normal precipitation. Normal high temperatures across central Pennsylvania during this period range from the mid-70s over the Allegheny Mountains to the low 80s across the lower Susquehanna Valley. Normal lows range from the low 50s over the Alleghenies to the low 60s across the lower Susquehanna Valley. Here are the 7 p.m. conditions in the Altoona area. In Altoona, it was partly sunny. The temperature was 78 degrees, the dew point 68, and the relative humidity 71%. The wind was west at 3 miles an hour. The pressure was 29.91 inches and rising. At State College, it was mostly sunny. The temperature was 77 degrees, the dew point 73, and the relative humidity 88%. The wind was south at 5 miles an hour. The pressure was 29.87 inches and falling. Now, a few other local conditions: Johnstown, partly sunny 74, DuBois, mostly sunny 75, La Trobe, partly sunny 79, Pittsburgh, mostly sunny 79, Erie, mostly sunny 76, Bradford, mostly sunny 73. To the south and east, the report from York was not available. Selins Grove, partly sunny 78, Harrisburg, cloudy 83, Philadelphia, mostly cloudy 86, Baltimore, light rain 76, Washington, D.C., a thunderstorm 79. Once again, in Altoona, it was 78 degrees under partly sunny skies. And at State College, it was 77 degrees under mostly sunny skies. 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Serving south central Pennsylvania, and originating from the National Weather Service office in State College. Here's the hazardous weather outlook for the following counties: Bedford, Blair, Cambria, and Huntingdon. For today and tonight, the probability for widespread hazardous weather is low. And now the extended outlook for the period Tuesday through Sunday. The probability for widespread hazardous weather is low. The Altoona climate summary for this evening, as of 5 p.m., August 17, 2026. Today's high temperature was 84 degrees and the low 69 degrees. 0.32 inches of precipitation fell today, which brings the monthly total to 3.19 inches. The record high for tomorrow is 91, which occurred in 2002, and the record low is 45, which occurred in 1981.
Sunset tonight is at 8 p.m. Sunrise tomorrow is at 6:27 a.m. Widely scattered showers and storms will continue to move southeast this evening, as a cold front moves south of the Keystone State overnight. Clearing skies late will result in patchy fog. Lows will range from the mid-50s to lower 60s across the north and west, to the mid-60s across the southeast. Weak high pressure will bring a sunny and much less humid day on Tuesday. Highs will range from the mid to upper 70s across the north and west, to the mid to upper 80s across the southeast. Lows Tuesday night will be mainly in the 50s. Temperatures on Wednesday will be similar to those on Tuesday. Showers and storms will move into the Lake Erie shoreline region Wednesday morning, and into western and northern portions of Pennsylvania during the afternoon hours. Here is the latest National Weather Service forecast for Blair and Bedford counties, including the city of Altoona. Tonight, mostly cloudy through 10 p.m. then clearing. A slight chance of showers and thunderstorms before 8 p.m. Rainfall amounts around a tenth of an inch. Lows in the lower 60s. Northwest winds 5 to 10 miles an hour. Chance of rain 20%. Tuesday, mostly sunny. Highs in the upper 70s. Northwest winds 5 to 10 miles an hour. Tuesday night, mostly clear. Lows in the upper 50s. Northwest winds around 5 miles an hour. Wednesday, mostly sunny. Highs around 80. West winds 5 to 10 miles an hour with gusts up to 20 miles an hour. Wednesday night, partly cloudy before 8 p.m., then a slight chance of showers between 8 p.m. and 2 a.m. Mostly cloudy with a chance of showers after 2 a.m. Rainfall amounts less than a tenth of an inch. Lows in the lower 60s. West winds around 5 miles an hour. Gusts up to 20 miles an hour through midnight. Chance of rain 50%. Here is the latest National Weather Service forecast for Cambria County, including the city of Johnstown. Tonight, mostly cloudy before 8 p.m., then becoming partly cloudy. A slight chance of showers and thunderstorms before 8 p.m. Rainfall amounts less than a tenth of an inch. Lows around 60. Northwest winds 5 to 10 miles an hour. Chance of rain 20%. Tuesday, mostly sunny. Highs in the mid-70s. Northwest winds 5 to 10 miles an hour. Tuesday night, mostly clear, then becoming partly cloudy between 8 p.m. and 10 p.m., then becoming mostly clear, then becoming partly cloudy after midnight. Lows in the upper 50s. Northwest winds around 5 miles an hour, becoming southwest after midnight. Wednesday, mostly sunny. A slight chance of showers after 2 p.m. Highs in the mid-70s. West winds 5 to 10 miles an hour with gusts up to 20 miles an hour. Chance of rain 20%. Wednesday night, mostly cloudy. A slight chance of showers before 8 p.m., then a chance of showers after 8 p.m. Rainfall amounts less than a tenth of an inch. Lows around 60. West winds 5 to 10 miles an hour. Chance of rain 50%. And now the extended forecast for South Central Pennsylvania. Thursday, showers likely and a chance of thunderstorms. Highs in the mid-70s. Chance of rain 70%. Thursday night, mostly cloudy with a slight chance of showers and thunderstorms. Lows in the upper 50s. Chance of rain 20%. Friday, partly sunny with a slight chance of showers and thunderstorms. Highs in the mid-70s. Chance of rain 20%. Friday night, partly cloudy with a 30% chance of showers. Lows around 60. Saturday, partly sunny with a chance of showers and a slight chance of thunderstorms. Highs in the upper 70s. Chance of rain 50%. Saturday night, mostly cloudy with a 50% chance of showers. Lows in the lower 60s. Sunday, partly sunny with a chance of showers. Highs in the mid-70s. Chance of rain 50%. Sunday night, partly cloudy. Lows in the upper 50s. Monday, mostly sunny. Highs in the mid-70s. Here is the latest National Weather Service forecast for Blair and Bedford counties, including the city of Altoona. Tonight, mostly cloudy through 10 p.m. then clearing.
a slight chance of showers and thunderstorms before 8 p.m. Rainfall amounts around a tenth of an inch. Lows in the lower 60s. Northwest winds 5 to 10 miles an hour. Chance of rain 20%. Tuesday, mostly sunny. Highs in the upper 70s. Northwest winds 5 to 10 miles an hour. Tuesday night, mostly clear. Lows in the upper 50s. Northwest winds around 5 miles an hour. Wednesday, mostly sunny. Highs around 80. West winds 5 to 10 miles an hour with gusts up to 20 miles an hour. Wednesday night, partly cloudy before 8 p.m., then a slight chance of showers between 8 p.m. and 2 a.m. Mostly cloudy with a chance of showers after 2 a.m. Rainfall amounts less than a tenth of an inch. Lows in the lower 60s. West winds around 5 miles an hour. Gusts up to 20 miles an hour through midnight. Chance of rain 50%. Here is the latest National Weather Service forecast for Cambria County, including the city of Johnstown. Tonight, mostly cloudy before 8 p.m., then becoming partly cloudy. A slight chance of showers and thunderstorms before 8 p.m. Rainfall amounts less than a tenth of an inch. Lows around 60. Northwest winds 5 to 10 miles an hour. Chance of rain 20%. Tuesday, mostly sunny. Highs in the mid-70s. Northwest winds 5 to 10 miles an hour. Tuesday night, mostly clear, then becoming partly cloudy between 8 p.m. and 10 p.m., then becoming mostly clear, then becoming partly cloudy after midnight. Lows in the upper 50s. Northwest winds around 5 miles an hour, becoming southwest after midnight. Wednesday, mostly sunny. A slight chance of showers after 2 p.m. Highs in the mid-70s. West winds 5 to 10 miles an hour with gusts up to 20 miles an hour. Chance of rain 20%. Wednesday night, mostly cloudy. A slight chance of showers before 8 p.m., then a chance of showers after 8 p.m. Rainfall amounts less than a tenth of an inch. Lows around 60. West winds 5 to 10 miles an hour. Chance of rain 50%. And now the extended forecast for South Central Pennsylvania. Thursday, showers likely and a chance of thunderstorms. Highs in the mid-70s. Chance of rain 70%. Thursday night, mostly cloudy with a slight chance of showers and thunderstorms. Lows in the upper 50s. Chance of rain 20%. Friday, partly sunny with a slight chance of showers and thunderstorms. Highs in the mid-70s. Chance of rain 20%. Friday night, partly cloudy with a 30% chance of showers. Lows around 60. Saturday, partly sunny with a chance of showers and a slight chance of thunderstorms. Highs in the upper 70s. Chance of rain 50%. Saturday night, mostly cloudy with a 50% chance of showers. Lows in the lower 60s. Sunday, partly sunny with a chance of showers. Highs in the mid-70s. Chance of rain 50%. Sunday night, partly cloudy. Lows in the upper 50s. Monday, mostly sunny. Highs in the mid-70s. The 8 to 14 day outlook, from Tuesday, August 25th to Monday, August 31st, calls for below normal temperatures and above normal precipitation. Normal high temperatures across central Pennsylvania during this period range from the mid-70s over the Allegheny Mountains to the low 80s across the lower Susquehanna Valley. Normal lows range from the low 50s over the Alleghenies to the low 60s across the lower Susquehanna Valley. Here are the 7 p.m. conditions in the Altoona area. In Altoona, it was partly sunny. The temperature was 78 degrees, the dew point 68, and the relative humidity 71%. The wind was west at 3 miles an hour. The pressure was 29.91 inches and rising. At State College, it was mostly sunny. The temperature was 77 degrees, the dew point 73, and the relative humidity 88%. The wind was south at 5 miles an hour. The pressure was 29.87 inches and falling. Now, a few other local conditions: Johnstown, partly sunny 74, Du Bois,
mostly sunny 75, La Trobe, partly sunny 79, Pittsburgh mostly sunny 79, Erie, mostly sunny 76, Bradford mostly sunny 73. To the south and east, the report from York was not available. Selams Grove partly sunny 78, Harrisburg cloudy 83, Philadelphia mostly cloudy 86, Baltimore light rain 76, Washington DC a thunderstorm 79. Once again, in Altoona it was 78 degrees under partly sunny skies. And at State College it was 77 degrees under mostly sunny skies. This is NOAA Weather Radio, All Hazards Station WNG 589. 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Here's the hazardous weather outlook for the following counties, Bedford, Blair, Cambria and Huntingdon. For today and tonight, the probability for widespread hazardous weather is low. And now the extended outlook for the period Tuesday through Sunday. The probability for widespread hazardous weather is low. The Altoona climate summary for this evening, as of 5 p.m., August 17, 2026. Today's high temperature was 84 degrees and the low 69 degrees. 0.32 inches of precipitation fell today, which brings the monthly total to 3.19 inches. The record high for tomorrow is 91, which occurred in 2002, and the record low is 45, which occurred in 1981. Sunset tonight is at 8:08 p.m. Sunrise tomorrow is at 6:27 a.m. Widely scattered showers and storms will continue to move southeast this evening, as a cold front moves south of the Keystone State overnight. Clearing skies late will result in patchy fog. Lows will range from the mid-50s to lower 60s across the north and west, to the mid-60s across the southeast. Weak high pressure will bring a sunny and much less humid day on Tuesday. Highs will range from the mid to upper 70s across the north and west, to the mid to upper 80s across the southeast. Lows Tuesday night will be mainly in the 50s. Temperatures on Wednesday will be similar to those on Tuesday. Showers and storms will move into the Lake Erie shoreline region Wednesday morning, and into western and northern portions of Pennsylvania during the afternoon hours. Here is the latest National Weather Service forecast for Blair and Bedford counties, including the city of Altoona. Tonight, mostly cloudy through 10 p.m. then clearing. A slight chance of showers and thunderstorms before 8 p.m. Rainfall amounts around a tenth of an inch. Lows in the lower 60s. Northwest winds 5 to 10 miles an hour. Chance of rain 20%. Tuesday, mostly sunny. Highs in the upper 70s. Northwest winds 5 to 10 miles an hour. Tuesday night, mostly clear. Lows in the upper 50s. Northwest winds around 5 miles an hour. Wednesday, mostly sunny. Highs around 80. West winds 5 to 10 miles an hour with gusts up to 20 miles an hour. Wednesday night, partly cloudy before 8 p.m., then a slight chance of showers between 8 p.m. and 2 a.m. Mostly cloudy with a chance of showers after 2 a.m. Rainfall amounts less than a tenth of an inch. Lows in the lower 60s. West winds around 5 miles an hour. Gusts up to 20 miles an hour through midnight. Chance of rain 50%. Here is the latest National Weather Service forecast for Cambria County, including the city of Johnstown. Tonight, mostly cloudy before 8 p.m., then becoming partly cloudy. A slight chance of showers and thunderstorms before 8 p.m. Rainfall amounts less than a tenth of an inch. Lows around 60. Northwest winds 5 to 10 miles an hour. Chance of rain 20%. Tuesday, mostly sunny. Highs in the mid-70s. Northwest winds 5 to 10 miles an hour. Tuesday night, mostly clear, then becoming partly cloudy between 8 p.m. and 10 p.m., then becoming mostly clear, then becoming partly cloudy after midnight. Lows in the upper 50s. Northwest winds around 5 miles an hour, becoming southwest after midnight. Wednesday, mostly sunny. A slight chance of showers after 2 p.m. Highs in the mid-70s. West winds 5 to 10 miles an hour with gusts up to 20 miles an hour. Chance of rain 20%. Wednesday night, mostly cloudy. A slight chance of showers before 8 p.m., then a chance of showers after 8 p.m.
Rainfall amounts less than a tenth of an inch. Lows around 60. West winds 5 to 10 miles an hour. Chance of rain 50%. And now the extended forecast for South Central Pennsylvania. Thursday, showers likely and a chance of thunderstorms. Highs in the mid-70s. Chance of rain 70%. Thursday night, mostly cloudy with a slight chance of showers and thunderstorms. Lows in the upper 50s. Chance of rain 20%. Friday, partly sunny with a slight chance of showers and thunderstorms. Highs in the mid-70s. Chance of rain 20%. Friday night, partly cloudy with a 30% chance of showers. Lows around 60. Saturday, partly sunny with a chance of showers and a slight chance of thunderstorms. Highs in the upper 70s. Chance of rain 50%. Saturday night, mostly cloudy with a 50% chance of showers. Lows in the lower 60s. Sunday, partly sunny with a chance of showers. Highs in the mid-70s. Chance of rain 50%. Sunday night, partly cloudy. Lows in the upper 50s. Monday, mostly sunny. Highs in the mid-70s. The 8 to 14 day outlook, from Tuesday, August 25th to Monday, August 31st, calls for below normal temperatures and above normal precipitation. Normal high temperatures across central Pennsylvania during this period range from the mid-70s over the Allegheny Mountains to the low 80s across the lower Susquehanna Valley. Normal lows range from the low 50s over the Alleghenies to the low 60s across the lower Susquehanna Valley. Here are the 7 p.m. conditions in the Altoona area. In Altoona, it was partly sunny. The temperature was 78 degrees, the dew point 68, and the relative humidity 71%. The wind was west at 3 miles an hour. The pressure was 29.91 inches and rising. At State College, it was mostly sunny. The temperature was 77 degrees, the dew point 73, and the relative humidity 88%. The wind was south at 5 miles an hour. The pressure was 29.87 inches and falling. Now, a few other local conditions: Johnstown, partly sunny 74, DuBois, mostly sunny 75, La Trobe, partly sunny 79, Pittsburgh, mostly sunny 79, Erie, mostly sunny 76, Bradford, mostly sunny 73. To the south and east, the report from York was not available. Selins Grove, partly sunny 78, Harrisburg, cloudy 83, Philadelphia, mostly cloudy 86, Baltimore, light rain 76, Washington, D.C., a thunderstorm 79. Once again, in Altoona, it was 78 degrees under partly sunny skies. And at State College, it was 77 degrees under mostly sunny skies. This is NOAA Weather Radio, all hazards station WNG589. 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Here's the hazardous weather outlook for the following counties: Bedford, Blair, Cambria, and Huntingdon. For today and tonight, the probability for widespread hazardous weather is low. And now the extended outlook for the period Tuesday through Sunday. The probability for widespread hazardous weather is low. The Altoona climate summary for this evening, as of 5 p.m., August 17, 2026. Today's high temperature was 84 degrees and the low 69 degrees. 0.32 inches of precipitation fell today, which brings the monthly total to 3.19 inches. The record high for tomorrow is 91, which occurred in 2002, and the record low is 45, which occurred in 1981. Sunset tonight is at 8:08 p.m. Sunrise tomorrow is at 6:27 a.m. Widely scattered showers and storms will continue to move southeast this evening, as a cold front moves south of the Keystone State overnight. Clearing skies late will result in patchy fog. Lows will range from the mid-50s to lower 60s across the north and west, to the mid-60s across the southeast. Weak high pressure will bring a sunny and much less humid day on Tuesday. Highs will range from the mid to upper 70s across the north and west, to the mid to upper 80s across the southeast. Lows Tuesday night will be mainly in the 50s. Temperatures on Wednesday will be similar to those on Tuesday. Showers and storms will move into the Lake Erie shoreline region Wednesday morning, and into western and northern portions of Pennsylvania during the afternoon hours.
Here is the latest National Weather Service forecast for Blair and Bedford counties, including the city of Altoona. Tonight, mostly cloudy through 10 p.m. then clearing. A slight chance of showers and thunderstorms before 8 p.m. Rainfall amounts around a tenth of an inch. Lows in the lower 60s. Northwest winds 5 to 10 miles an hour. Chance of rain 20%. Tuesday, mostly sunny. Highs in the upper 70s. Northwest winds 5 to 10 miles an hour. Tuesday night, mostly clear. Lows in the upper 50s. Northwest winds around 5 miles an hour. Wednesday, mostly sunny. Highs around 80. West winds 5 to 10 miles an hour with gusts up to 20 miles an hour. Wednesday night, partly cloudy before 8 p.m., then a slight chance of showers between 8 p.m. and 2 a.m. Mostly cloudy with a chance of showers after 2 a.m. Rainfall amounts less than a tenth of an inch. Lows in the lower 60s. West winds around 5 miles an hour. Gusts up to 20 miles an hour through midnight. Chance of rain 50%. Here is the latest National Weather Service forecast for Cambria County, including the city of Johnstown. Tonight, mostly cloudy before 8 p.m., then becoming partly cloudy. A slight chance of showers and thunderstorms before 8 p.m. Rainfall amounts less than a tenth of an inch. Lows around 60. Northwest winds 5 to 10 miles an hour. Chance of rain 20%. Tuesday, mostly sunny. Highs in the mid-70s. Northwest winds 5 to 10 miles an hour. Tuesday night, mostly clear, then becoming partly cloudy between 8 p.m. and 10 p.m., then becoming mostly clear, then becoming partly cloudy after midnight. Lows in the upper 50s. Northwest winds around 5 miles an hour, becoming southwest after midnight. Wednesday, mostly sunny. A slight chance of showers after 2 p.m. Highs in the mid-70s. West winds 5 to 10 miles an hour with gusts up to 20 miles an hour. Chance of rain 20%. Wednesday night, mostly cloudy. A slight chance of showers before 8 p.m., then a chance of showers after 8 p.m. Rainfall amounts less than a tenth of an inch. Lows around 60. West winds 5 to 10 miles an hour. Chance of rain 50%. And now the extended forecast for South Central Pennsylvania. Thursday, showers likely and a chance of thunderstorms. Highs in the mid-70s. Chance of rain 70%. Thursday night, mostly cloudy with a slight chance of showers and thunderstorms. Lows in the upper 50s. Chance of rain 20%. Friday, partly sunny with a slight chance of showers and thunderstorms. Highs in the mid-70s. Chance of rain 20%. Friday night, partly cloudy with a 30% chance of showers. Lows around 60. Saturday, partly sunny with a chance of showers and a slight chance of thunderstorms. Highs in the upper 70s. Chance of rain 50%. Saturday night, mostly cloudy with a 50% chance of showers. Lows in the lower 60s. Sunday, partly sunny with a chance of showers. Highs in the mid-70s. Chance of rain 50%. Sunday night, partly cloudy. Lows in the upper 50s. Monday, mostly sunny. Highs in the mid-70s. The 8 to 14 day outlook, from Tuesday, August 25th to Monday, August 31st, calls for below normal temperatures and above normal precipitation. Normal high temperatures across central Pennsylvania during this period range from the mid-70s over the Allegheny Mountains to the low 80s across the lower Susquehanna Valley. Normal lows range from the low 50s over the Alleghenies to the low 60s across the lower Susquehanna Valley. Here are the 7 p.m. conditions in the Altoona area. In Altoona, it was partly sunny. The temperature was 78 degrees, the dew point 68, and the relative humidity 71%. The wind was west at 3 miles an hour. The pressure was 29.91 inches and rising. At State College, it was mostly sunny. The temperature was 77 degrees, the dew point 73, and the relative humidity 88%. The wind was south at 5 miles an hour. The pressure was 29.87 inches and falling.
Now, a few other local conditions: Johnstown, partly sunny 74, DuBois, mostly sunny 75, La Trobe, partly sunny 79, Pittsburgh, mostly sunny 79, Erie, mostly sunny 76, Bradford, mostly sunny 73. To the south and east, the report from York was not available. Selams Grove, partly sunny 78, Harrisburg, cloudy 83, Philadelphia, mostly cloudy 86, Baltimore, light rain 76, Washington, D.C., a thunderstorm 79. Once again, in Altoona, it was 78 degrees under partly sunny skies. And at State College, it was 77 degrees under mostly sunny skies. This is NOAA Weather Radio, All Hazards Station WNG 589. 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Here's the hazardous weather outlook for the following counties: Bedford, Blair, Cambria, and Huntingdon. For today and tonight, the probability for widespread hazardous weather is low. And now the extended outlook for the period Tuesday through Sunday. The probability for widespread hazardous weather is low. The Altoona climate summary for this evening, as of 5 p.m., August 17, 2026. Today's high temperature was 84 degrees and the low 69 degrees. 0.32 inches of precipitation fell today, which brings the monthly total to 3.19 inches. The record high for tomorrow is 91, which occurred in 2002, and the record low is 45, which occurred in 1981. Sunset tonight is at 8:08 p.m. Sunrise tomorrow is at 6:27 a.m. Widely scattered showers and storms will continue to move southeast this evening, as a cold front moves south of the Keystone State overnight. Clearing skies late will result in patchy fog. Lows will range from the mid-50s to lower 60s across the north and west, to the mid-60s across the southeast. Weak high pressure will bring a sunny and much less humid day on Tuesday. Highs will range from the mid to upper 70s across the north and west, to the mid to upper 80s across the southeast. Lows Tuesday night will be mainly in the 50s. Temperatures on Wednesday will be similar to those on Tuesday. Showers and storms will move into the Lake Erie shoreline region Wednesday morning, and into western and northern portions of Pennsylvania during the afternoon hours. Here is the latest National Weather Service forecast for Blair and Bedford counties, including the city of Altoona. Tonight, mostly cloudy through 10 p.m. then clearing. A slight chance of showers and thunderstorms before 8 p.m. Rainfall amounts around a tenth of an inch. Lows in the lower 60s. Northwest winds 5 to 10 miles an hour. Chance of rain 20%. Tuesday, mostly sunny. Highs in the upper 70s. Northwest winds 5 to 10 miles an hour. Tuesday night, mostly clear. Lows in the upper 50s. Northwest winds around 5 miles an hour. Wednesday, mostly sunny. Highs around 80. West winds 5 to 10 miles an hour with gusts up to 20 miles an hour. Wednesday night, partly cloudy before 8 p.m., then a slight chance of showers between 8 p.m. and 2 a.m. Mostly cloudy with a chance of showers after 2 a.m. Rainfall amounts less than a tenth of an inch. Lows in the lower 60s. West winds around 5 miles an hour. Gusts up to 20 miles an hour through midnight. Chance of rain 50%. Here is the latest National Weather Service forecast for Cambria County, including the city of Johnstown. Tonight, mostly cloudy before 8 p.m., then becoming partly cloudy. A slight chance of showers and thunderstorms before 8 p.m. Rainfall amounts less than a tenth of an inch. Lows around 60. Northwest winds 5 to 10 miles an hour. Chance of rain 20%. Tuesday, mostly sunny. Highs in the mid-70s. Northwest winds 5 to 10 miles an hour. Tuesday night, mostly clear, then becoming partly cloudy between 8 p.m. and 10 p.m., then becoming mostly clear, then becoming partly cloudy after midnight. Lows in the upper 50s. Northwest winds around 5 miles an hour, becoming southwest after midnight. Wednesday, mostly sunny. A slight chance of showers after 2 p.m. Highs in the mid-70s. West winds 5 to 10 miles an hour with gusts up to 20 miles an hour. Chance of rain 20%. Wednesday night, mostly cloudy.
a slight chance of showers before 8 p.m., then a chance of showers after 8 p.m. Rainfall amounts less than a tenth of an inch. Lows around 60. West winds 5 to 10 miles